was partly sunny, with a temperature of 81 at Covington, 80 at Jasper, Indiana, and 87 at Bowling Green. And now here is the 8 to 14 day outlook for the region. This forecast is valid for the period from May 27th to June 2nd, 2026. For Kentucky, temperatures are forecast to be above normal, and precipitation is forecast to be normal. For Indiana, temperatures are forecast to be above normal, and precipitation is forecast to be below normal. For Tennessee, temperatures are forecast to be above normal, and precipitation is forecast to be normal. This long-term outlook is updated on NOAA Weather Radio around 5 p.m. Eastern Time each day. Now for the official National Weather Service forecast for Frankfort and surrounding communities. Tonight, partly cloudy early in the evening. Chance of thunderstorms this evening and overnight, then showers likely and chance of thunderstorms late in the night. Lows in the mid-60s. Southwest winds up to 10 miles an hour. Chance of precipitation 70%. Wednesday, chance of thunderstorms in the morning, then showers likely and chance of thunderstorms in the afternoon. Highs in the upper 70s. West winds up to 5 miles an hour shifting to the north in the afternoon. Chance of precipitation 70%. Wednesday night, cooler. Mostly cloudy. Chance of thunderstorms until midnight, then chance of rain showers and slight chance of thunderstorms after midnight. Lows in the mid-50s. Northeast winds 5 to 10 miles an hour. Chance of precipitation 50%. Thursday, mostly cloudy with a 50% chance of rain showers. Highs in the lower 70s. Northeast winds 5 to 15 miles an hour. Thursday night, mostly cloudy. Slight chance of rain showers until midnight, then rain showers likely after midnight. Lows in the upper 50s. East winds 5 to 10 miles an hour. Chance of showers 60%. And now the extended forecast for the radio listening area. Friday and Friday night, rain showers and chance of thunderstorms. Highs in the upper 70s. Lows in the lower 60s. Chance of precipitation near 100%. Saturday and Saturday night, showers likely and chance of thunderstorms. Highs around 80. Lows in the lower 60s. Chance of precipitation 70%. Sunday and Sunday night, mostly cloudy with a 50% chance of thunderstorms. Highs in the lower 80s. Lows in the lower 60s. Memorial Day and Monday night, showers likely and chance of thunderstorms. Highs in the lower 80s. Lows in the mid-60s. Chance of precipitation 70%. Tuesday and Tuesday night, mostly cloudy with a 50% chance of thunderstorms. Highs in the mid-80s. Lows in the upper 60s. The current time is 8:05 p.m. Eastern Daylight Time. This is a special weather statement for the following counties in Kentucky, Shelby and Spencer. A strong thunderstorm will impact northwestern Spencer and southwestern Shelby counties through 8:15 p.m. Eastern Daylight Time. At 7:45 p.m. Eastern Daylight Time, Doppler radar was tracking a strong thunderstorm near Taylorsville, moving east at 15 miles per hour. Expected hazards include wind gusts up to 50 miles per hour and penny-sized hail. This is a radar-indicated threat. The following impacts are expected. Gusty winds could knock down tree limbs and blow around unsecured objects. Minor hail damage to vegetation is possible. Locations impacted include Veatch, Rivals, Finkville, Normandy, Elk Creek, Wilsonville, and Olive Branch. If outdoors, consider seeking shelter inside a building. Frequent cloud-to-ground lightning is occurring with this storm. Lightning can strike 10 miles away from a thunderstorm. Seek a safe shelter inside a building or vehicle. The storm may intensify, so be certain to monitor local radio stations and available television stations for additional information and possible warnings from the National Weather Service. 8 p.m. Eastern Daylight Time weather.

missions across north-central Kentucky at Frankfort, and the pressure was 30.05 inches and steady. At Lexington, it was partly cloudy. The temperature was 80 degrees, the dew point 65, and the relative humidity 59%. The wind was south at 12 miles an hour. The pressure was 30.08 inches and steady. At Louisville, a thunderstorm was reported. The temperature was 75 degrees, the dew point 68, and the relative humidity 78%. The wind was southeast at 6 miles an hour. The pressure was 30.04 inches and rising. At Frankfort, and the pressure was 30.05 inches and steady. Elsewhere around the region, at London, a thunderstorm was reported with a temperature of 71. It was partly cloudy, with a temperature of 80 at Wilmington, Ohio, and 78 at Jackson. It was mostly cloudy, with a temperature of 79 at Covington, 75 at Indianapolis, 78 at Jasper, Indiana, and 86 at Bowling Green. And now here is the 8 to 14 day outlook for the region. This forecast is valid for the period from May 27th to June 2nd, 2026. For Kentucky, temperatures are forecast to be above normal, and precipitation is forecast to be normal. For Indiana, temperatures are forecast to be above normal, and precipitation is forecast to be below normal. For Tennessee, temperatures are forecast to be above normal, and precipitation is forecast to be normal. This long-term outlook is updated on NOAA Weather Radio around 5 p.m. Eastern Time each day. Now for the official National Weather Service forecast for Frankfort and surrounding communities. Tonight, partly cloudy early in the evening. Chance of thunderstorms this evening and overnight, then showers likely and chance of thunderstorms late in the night. Lows in the mid-60s. Southwest winds up to 10 miles an hour. Chance of precipitation 70%. Wednesday, chance of thunderstorms in the morning, then showers likely and chance of thunderstorms in the afternoon. Highs in the upper 70s. West winds up to 5 miles an hour shifting to the north in the afternoon. Chance of precipitation 70%. Wednesday night, cooler. Mostly cloudy. Chance of thunderstorms until midnight, then chance of rain showers and slight chance of thunderstorms after midnight. Lows in the mid-50s. Northeast winds 5 to 10 miles an hour. Chance of precipitation 50%. Thursday, mostly cloudy with a 50% chance of rain showers. Highs in the lower 70s. Northeast winds 5 to 15 miles an hour. Thursday night, mostly cloudy. Slight chance of rain showers until midnight, then rain showers likely after midnight. Lows in the upper 50s. East winds 5 to 10 miles an hour. Chance of showers 60%. And now the extended forecast for the radio listening area. Friday and Friday night, rain showers and chance of thunderstorms.

The National Weather Service in Wilmington has issued a severe thunderstorm warning for Ohio County in southeastern Indiana, northeastern Switzerland County in southeastern Indiana, Kenton County in northern Kentucky, central Kemble County in northern Kentucky, Boone County in northern Kentucky, northwestern Grant County in northern Kentucky, north central Owen County in northern Kentucky, Gallatin County in northern Kentucky, until 8:45 p.m. Eastern Daylight Time. At 8:09 p.m. Eastern Daylight Time, a severe thunderstorm was located near Kentucky Speedway, moving northeast at 40 miles per hour. Expected hazards include 60 miles per hour wind gusts and penny-sized hail. This is a radar-indicated threat. The following impacts are expected. Expect damage to trees and power lines. Locations impacted include Covington, Independence, Erlanger, Edgewood, Alexandria, Ellesmere, Fort Mitchell, Villa Hills, Taylor Mill, Fort Wright, Crescent Springs, Walton, Crestview Hills, Lakeside Park, Rising Sun, Oak Brook, Burlington, Claryville, Union, and Crittenden. This includes the following interstates: I-71 in Kentucky between mile markers 59 and 77. I-75 in Kentucky between mile markers 164 and 186. For your protection, move to an interior room on the lowest floor of a building. To report severe weather, go to our website at weather.gov/ilm and submit your report via social media when you can do so safely. The National Weather Service in Wilmington has issued a severe thunderstorm warning for Ohio County in southeastern Indiana, northeastern Switzerland County in southeastern Indiana, Kenton County in northern Kentucky, central Kemble County in northern Kentucky, Boone County in northern Kentucky, northwestern Grant County in northern Kentucky, north central Owen County in northern Kentucky, Gallatin County in northern Kentucky, until 8:45 p.m. Eastern Daylight Time. At 8:09 p.m. Eastern Daylight Time, a severe thunderstorm was located near Kentucky Speedway, moving northeast at 40 miles per hour. Expected hazards include 60 miles per hour wind gusts and penny-sized hail. This is a radar-indicated threat. The following impacts are expected. Expect damage to trees and power lines. Locations impacted include Covington, Independence, Erlanger, Edgewood, Alexandria, Ellesmere, Fort Mitchell, Villa Hills, Taylor Mill, Fort Wright, Crescent Springs, Walton, Crestview Hills, Lakeside Park, Rising Sun, Oak Brook, Burlington, Claryville, Union, and Crittenden. This includes the following interstates: I-71 in Kentucky between mile markers 59 and 77. I-75 in Kentucky between mile markers 164 and 186. For your protection, move to an interior room on the lowest floor of a building. To report severe weather, go to our website at weather.gov/ilm and submit your report via social media when you can do so safely. This is a special weather statement for the following counties in Kentucky: Shelby and Spencer. A strong thunderstorm will impact northwestern Spencer and southwestern Shelby counties through 8:15 p.m. Eastern Daylight Time. At 7:45 p.m. Eastern Daylight Time, Doppler radar was tracking a strong thunderstorm near Taylorsville, moving east at 15 miles per hour. Expected hazards include wind gusts up to 50 miles per hour and penny-sized hail. This is a radar-indicated threat. The following impacts are expected. Gusty winds could knock down tree limbs and blow around unsecured objects. Minor hail damage to vegetation is possible. Locations impacted include Veatch, Rivals, Finkville, Normandy, Elk Creek, Wilsonville, and Olive Branch. If outdoors, consider seeking shelter inside a building. Frequent cloud-to-ground lightning is occurring with this storm. Lightning can strike 10 miles away from a thunderstorm. Seek a safe shelter inside a building or vehicle. The storm may intensify, so be certain to monitor local radio stations and available television stations for additional information and possible warnings from the National Weather Service.
The National Weather Service in Wilmington has issued a severe thunderstorm warning for Ohio County in southeastern Indiana, northeastern Switzerland County in southeastern Indiana, Kenton County in northern Kentucky, central Kemble County in northern Kentucky, Boone County in northern Kentucky, northwestern Grant County in northern Kentucky, north central Owen County in northern Kentucky, Gallatin County in northern Kentucky, until 8:45 p.m. Eastern Daylight Time. At 8:09 p.m. Eastern Daylight Time, a severe thunderstorm was located near Kentucky Speedway, moving northeast at 40 miles per hour. Expected hazards include 60 miles per hour wind gusts and penny-size hail. This is a radar-indicated threat. The following impacts are expected. Expect damage to trees and power lines. Locations impacted include Covington, Independence, Erlanger, Edgewood, Alexandria, Ellesmere, Fort Mitchell, Villa Hills, Taylor Mill,

Fort Wright, Crescent Springs, Walton, Crestview Hills, Lakeside Park, Rising Sun, Oak Brook, Burlington, Claryville, Union, and Crittenden. This includes the following interstates: I-71 in Kentucky between mile markers 59 and 77. I-75 in Kentucky between mile markers 164 and 186. For your protection, move to an interior room on the lowest floor of a building. 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The National Weather Service in Wilmington has issued a severe thunderstorm warning for Ohio County in southeastern Indiana, northeastern Switzerland County in southeastern Indiana, Kenton County in northern Kentucky, central Kemble County in northern Kentucky, Boone County in northern Kentucky, northwestern Grant County in northern Kentucky, north central Owen County in northern Kentucky, Gallatin County in northern Kentucky, until 8:45 p.m. Eastern Daylight Time. At 8:09 p.m. Eastern Daylight Time, a severe thunderstorm was located near Kentucky Speedway, moving northeast at 40 miles per hour. Expected hazards include 60 miles per hour wind gusts and penny-size hail. This is a radar-indicated threat. The following impacts are expected: expect damage to trees and power lines. Locations impacted include Covington, Independence, Erlanger, Edgewood, Alexandria, Ellesmere, Fort Mitchell, Villa Hills, Taylor Mill, Fort. The severe thunderstorm warning for Ohio, northeastern Switzerland, Kenton, central Campbell, Boone, northwestern Grant, north central Owen and Gallatin counties is canceled. The storm which prompted the warning has weakened below severe limits and no longer poses an immediate threat to life or property. Therefore, the warning has been canceled. Please report previous wind damage or hail to the National Weather Service by going to our website at weather.gov/ilm and submitting your report via social media. The severe thunderstorm warning for Ohio, northeastern Switzerland, Kenton, central Campbell, Boone, northwestern Grant, north central Owen and Gallatin counties is canceled. The storm which prompted the warning has weakened below severe limits and no longer poses an immediate threat to life or property. Therefore, the warning has been canceled. Please report previous wind damage or hail to the National Weather Service by going to our website at weather.gov/ilm and submitting your report via social media. The severe thunderstorm warning for Ohio, northeastern Switzerland, Kenton, central Campbell, Boone, northwestern Grant, north central Owen and Gallatin counties is canceled. The storm which prompted the warning has weakened below severe limits and no longer poses an immediate threat to life or property. Therefore, the warning has been canceled. Please report previous wind damage or hail to the National Weather Service by going to our website at weather.gov/ilm and submitting your report via social media. The severe thunderstorm warning for Ohio, northeastern Switzerland, Kenton, central Campbell, Boone, northwestern Grant, north central Owen and Gallatin counties is canceled. The storm which prompted the warning has weakened below severe limits and no longer poses an immediate threat to life or property. Therefore, the warning has been canceled. Please report previous wind damage or hail to the National Weather Service by going to our website at weather.gov/ilm and submitting your report via social media. The severe thunderstorm warning for Ohio, northeastern Switzerland, Kenton, central Campbell, Boone, northwestern Grant, north central Owen and Gallatin counties is canceled. The storm which prompted the warning has weakened below severe limits and no longer poses an immediate threat to life or property. Therefore, the warning has been canceled. Please report previous wind damage or hail to the National Weather Service by going to our website at weather.gov/ilm and submitting your report via social media. The severe thunderstorm warning for Ohio, northeastern Switzerland, Kenton, central Campbell, Boone, northwestern Grant, north central Owen and Gallatin counties is canceled. The storm which prompted the warning has weakened below severe limits and no longer poses an immediate threat to life or property. Therefore,

phone and submitting your report via social media. The severe thunderstorm warning for Ohio, northeastern Switzerland, Kenton, central Campbell, Boone, northwestern Grant, north central Owen and Gallatin counties is canceled. The storm which prompted the warning has weakened below severe limits and no longer poses an immediate threat to life or property. Therefore, the warning has been canceled. Please report previous wind damage or hail to the National Weather Service by going to our website at weather.gov/ILN and submitting your report via social media. The severe thunderstorm warning for Ohio, northeastern Switzerland, Kenton, central Campbell, Boone, northwestern Grant, north central Owen and Gallatin counties is canceled. The storm which prompted the warning has weakened below severe limits and no longer poses an immediate threat to life or property. Therefore, the warning has been canceled. Please report previous wind damage or hail to the National Weather Service by going to our website at weather.gov/ILN and submitting your report via social media. The severe thunderstorm warning for Ohio, northeastern Switzerland, Kenton, central Campbell, Boone, northwestern Grant, north central Owen and Gallatin counties is canceled. The storm which prompted the warning has weakened below severe limits and no longer poses an immediate threat to life or property. Therefore, the warning has been canceled. Please report it has weakened below severe limits and no longer poses an immediate threat to life or property. Therefore, the warning has been canceled. Please report previous wind damage or hail to the National Weather Service by going to our website at weather.gov/ILN and submitting your report via social media. 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The current time is 8:33 p.m. Eastern Daylight Time. This is the climate data for Frankfort for today. Since midnight, the high temperature was 87. The low was 67. Precipitation was 0.01 inches. Sunrise tomorrow 6:25 a.m. Sunset tomorrow 8:48 p.m. 8 p.m. Eastern Daylight Time weather conditions across north central Kentucky. At Frankfort. And the pressure was 30.05 inches and steady. At Lexington, it was mostly cloudy. The temperature was 80 degrees, the dew point 65, and the relative humidity 59%. The wind was south at 12 miles an hour. The pressure was 30.08 inches and steady. At Louisville, a thunderstorm was reported. The temperature was 75 degrees, the dew point 68, and the relative humidity 78%. The wind was southeast at 6 miles an hour. The pressure was 30.04 inches and rising. At Frankfort, and the pressure was 30.05 inches and steady. Elsewhere around the region, at London, a thunderstorm was reported with a temperature of 71. At Jackson, it was partly cloudy with a temperature of 78. It was mostly cloudy with a temperature of 79 at Covington, 75 at Indianapolis, 78 at Jasper, Indiana, 80 at Wilmington, Ohio, and 86 at Bowling Green. And now here is the 8 to 14 day outlook for the region. This forecast is valid for the period from May 27th to June 2nd, 2026. For Kentucky, temperatures are forecast to be above normal, and precipitation is forecast to be normal. For Indiana, temperatures are forecast to be above normal, and precipitation is forecast to be below normal. For Tennessee, temperatures are forecast to be above normal, and precipitation is forecast to be normal. This long-term outlook is updated on NOAA Weather Radio around 5 p.m. Eastern Time each day. Now for the official National Weather Service forecast for Frankfort and surrounding communities. Tonight, partly cloudy early in the evening. Chance of thunderstorms this evening and overnight, then showers likely and chance of thunderstorms late.

The night. Lows in the mid-60s. Southwest winds up to 10 miles an hour. Chance of precipitation 70%. Wednesday, chance of thunderstorms in the morning, then showers likely and chance of thunderstorms in the afternoon. Highs in the upper 70s. West winds up to 5 miles an hour shifting to the north in the afternoon. Chance of precipitation 70%. Wednesday night, cooler. Mostly cloudy. Chance of thunderstorms until midnight, then chance of rain showers and slight chance of thunderstorms after midnight. Lows in the mid-50s. Northeast winds 5 to 10 miles an hour. Chance of precipitation 50%. Thursday, mostly cloudy with a 50% chance of rain showers. Highs in the lower 70s. Northeast winds 5 to 15 miles an hour. Thursday night, mostly cloudy. Slight chance of rain showers until midnight, then rain showers likely after midnight. Lows in the upper 50s. East winds 5 to 10 miles an hour. Chance of showers 60%. And now the extended forecast for the radio listening area. Friday and Friday night, rain showers and chance of thunderstorms. Highs in the upper 70s. Lows in the lower 60s. Chance of precipitation near 100%. Saturday and Saturday night, showers likely and chance of thunderstorms. Highs around 80. Lows in the lower 60s. Chance of precipitation 70%. Sunday and Sunday night, mostly cloudy with a 50% chance of thunderstorms. Highs in the lower 80s. Lows in the lower 60s. Memorial Day and Monday night, showers likely and chance of thunderstorms. Highs in the lower 80s. Lows in the mid-60s. Chance of precipitation 70%. Tuesday and Tuesday night, mostly cloudy with a 50% chance of thunderstorms. Highs in the mid-80s. Lows in the upper 60s. The current time is 8:38 p.m. Eastern Daylight Time. This is the climate data for Frankfurt for today. Since midnight, the high temperature was 87. The low was 67. Precipitation was 0.01 inches. Sunrise tomorrow 6:25 a.m. Sunset tomorrow 8:48 p.m. 8 p.m. Eastern Daylight Time weather conditions across north central Kentucky. At Frankfurt. And the pressure was 30.05 inches and steady. At Lexington, it was mostly cloudy. The temperature was 80 degrees, the dew point 65, and the relative humidity 59%. The wind was south at 12 miles an hour. The pressure was 30.08 inches and steady. At Louisville, a thunderstorm was reported. The temperature was 75 degrees, the dew point 68, and the relative humidity 78%. The wind was southeast at 6 miles an hour. The pressure was 30.04 inches and rising. At Frankfurt. And the pressure was 30.05 inches and steady. Elsewhere around the region, at London, a thunderstorm was reported with a temperature of 71. At Jackson, it was partly cloudy with a temperature of 78. It was mostly cloudy, with a temperature of 79 at Covington, 75 at Indianapolis, 78 at Jasper, Indiana, 80 at Wilmington, Ohio, and 86 at Bowling Green. And now here is the 8 to 14 day outlook for the region. This forecast is valid for the period from May 27th to June 2nd, 2026. For Kentucky, temperatures are forecast to be above normal, and precipitation is forecast to be normal. For Indiana, temperatures are forecast to be above normal, and precipitation is forecast to be below normal. For Tennessee, temperatures are forecast to be above normal, and precipitation is forecast to be normal. This long-term outlook is updated on NOAA Weather Radio around 5 p.m. Eastern Time each day. Now for the official National Weather Service forecast for Frankfurt and surrounding communities. Tonight, partly cloudy early in the evening.

chance of thunderstorms this evening and overnight. Then showers likely and chance of thunderstorms late in the night. Lows in the mid-60s. Southwest winds up to 10 miles an hour. Chance of precipitation 70%. Wednesday, chance of thunderstorms in the morning, then showers likely and chance of thunderstorms in the afternoon. Highs in the upper 70s. West winds up to 5 miles an hour shifting to the north in the afternoon. Chance of precipitation 70%. Wednesday night, cooler. Mostly cloudy. Chance of thunderstorms until midnight, then chance of rain showers and slight chance of thunderstorms after midnight. Lows in the mid-50s. Northeast winds 5 to 10 miles an hour. Chance of precipitation 50%. Thursday, mostly cloudy with a 50% chance of rain showers. Highs in the lower 70s. Northeast winds 5 to 15 miles an hour. Thursday night, mostly cloudy. Slight chance of rain showers until midnight, then rain showers likely after midnight. Lows in the upper 50s. East winds 5 to 10 miles an hour. Chance of showers 60%. And now the extended forecast for the radio listening area. Friday and Friday night, rain showers and chance of thunderstorms. Highs in the upper 70s. Lows in the lower 60s. Chance of precipitation near 100%. Saturday and Saturday night, showers likely and chance of thunderstorms. Highs around 80. Lows in the lower 60s. Chance of precipitation 70%. Sunday and Sunday night, mostly cloudy with a 50% chance of thunderstorms. Highs in the lower 80s. Lows in the lower 60s. Memorial Day and Monday night, showers likely and chance of thunderstorms. Highs in the lower 80s. Lows in the mid-60s. Chance of precipitation 70%. Tuesday and Tuesday night, mostly cloudy with a 50% chance of thunderstorms. Highs in the mid-80s. Lows in the upper 60s. 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The current time is 8:44 p.m. Eastern Daylight Time. This is the climate data for Frankfort for today. Since midnight, the high temperature was 87. The low was 67. Precipitation was 0.01 inches. Sunrise tomorrow 6:25 a.m. Sunset tomorrow 8:48 p.m. 8 p.m. Eastern Daylight Time weather conditions across north central Kentucky. At Frankfort. And the pressure was 30.05 inches and steady. At Lexington, it was mostly cloudy. The temperature was 80 degrees, the dew point 65, and the relative humidity 59%. The wind was south at 12 miles an hour. The pressure was 30.08 inches and steady. At Louisville, a thunderstorm was reported. The temperature was 75 degrees, the dew point 68, and the relative humidity 78%. The wind was southeast at 6 miles an hour. The pressure was 30.04 inches and rising. At Frankfort, and the pressure was 30.05 inches and steady. Elsewhere around the region, at London, a thunderstorm was reported with a temperature of 71. At Jackson, it was partly cloudy with a temperature of 78. It was mostly cloudy with a temperature of 79 at Covington, 75 at Indianapolis, 78 at Jasper, Indiana, 80 at Wilmington, Ohio, and 86 at Bowling Green. And now here is the 8 to 14 day outlook for the region. This forecast is valid for the period from May 27th to June 2nd, 2026. For Kentucky, temperatures are forecast to be above normal, and precipitation is forecast to be normal. For Indiana, temperatures are forecast to be above normal, and precipitation is forecast

below normal. For Tennessee, temperatures are forecast to be above normal, and precipitation is forecast to be normal. This long-term outlook is updated on NOAA Weather Radio around 5 p.m. Eastern Time each day. Now for the official National Weather Service forecast for Frankfort and surrounding communities. Tonight, partly cloudy early in the evening. Chance of thunderstorms this evening and overnight. Then showers likely and chance of thunderstorms late in the night. Lows in the mid-60s. Southwest winds up to 10 miles an hour. Chance of precipitation 70%. Wednesday, chance of thunderstorms in the morning, then showers likely and chance of thunderstorms in the afternoon. Highs in the upper 70s. West winds up to 5 miles an hour shifting to the north in the afternoon. Chance of precipitation 70%. Wednesday night, cooler. Mostly cloudy. Chance of thunderstorms until midnight, then chance of rain showers and slight chance of thunderstorms after midnight. Lows in the mid-50s. Northeast winds 5 to 10 miles an hour. Chance of precipitation 50%. Thursday, mostly cloudy with a 50% chance of rain showers. Highs in the lower 70s. Northeast winds 5 to 15 miles an hour. Thursday night, mostly cloudy. Slight chance of rain showers until midnight, then rain showers likely after midnight. Lows in the upper 50s. East winds 5 to 10 miles an hour. Chance of showers 60%. And now the extended forecast for the radio listening area. Friday and Friday night, rain showers and chance of thunderstorms. Highs in the upper 70s. Lows in the lower 60s. Chance of precipitation near 100%. Saturday and Saturday night, showers likely and chance of thunderstorms. Highs around 80. Lows in the lower 60s. Chance of precipitation 70%. Sunday and Sunday night, mostly cloudy with a 50% chance of thunderstorms. Highs in the lower 80s. Lows in the lower 60s. Memorial Day and Monday night, showers likely and chance of thunderstorms. Highs in the lower 80s. Lows in the mid-60s. Chance of precipitation 70%. Tuesday and Tuesday night, mostly cloudy with a 50% chance of thunderstorms. Highs in the mid-80s. Lows in the upper 60s. Now for the official National Weather Service forecast for Frankfort and surrounding communities. Tonight, partly cloudy early in the evening, then becoming mostly cloudy. Chance of thunderstorms until midnight, then chance of showers and slight chance of thunderstorms after midnight. Showers likely and chance of thunderstorms late in the night. Lows in the mid-60s. Southwest winds up to 10 miles an hour. Chance of precipitation 70%. Wednesday, chance of thunderstorms in the morning, then showers likely and chance of thunderstorms in the afternoon. Highs in the upper 70s. West winds up to 5 miles an hour shifting to the northwest in the afternoon. Chance of precipitation 70%. Wednesday night, cooler, cloudy. Chance of thunderstorms until midnight, then chance of rain showers and slight chance of thunderstorms after midnight. Lows in the mid-50s. Northeast winds 5 to 10 miles an hour. Chance of precipitation 50%. Thursday, cloudy in the morning then becoming partly sunny. A 50% chance of rain showers. Highs in the lower 70s. Northeast winds 5 to 15 miles an hour. Thursday night, mostly cloudy. Slight chance of rain showers until midnight, then rain showers likely after midnight. Lows in the upper 50s. East winds 5 to 10 miles an hour. Chance of showers 60%. And now the extended forecast for the radio listening area. Friday and Friday night, rain showers and chance of thunderstorms. Highs in the upper 70s. Lows in the lower 60s. Chance of precipitation near 100%. Saturday and Saturday night, showers likely and

p.m. Eastern Daylight Time. This is the climate data for Frankfurt for today. Since midnight, the high temperature was 87. The low was 67. Precipitation was 0.01 inches. Sunrise tomorrow 6:25 a.m. Sunset tomorrow 8:48 p.m. 8 p.m. Eastern Daylight Time weather conditions across north-central Kentucky. At Frankfurt. And the pressure was 30.05 inches and steady. At Lexington, it was mostly cloudy. The temperature was 80 degrees, the dew point 65, and the relative humidity 59%. The wind was south at 12 miles an hour. The pressure was 30.08 inches and steady. At Louisville, a thunderstorm was reported. The temperature was 75 degrees, the dew point 68, and the relative humidity 78%. The wind was southeast at 6 miles an hour. The pressure was 30.04 inches and rising. At Frankfurt. And the pressure was 30.05 inches and steady. Elsewhere around the region, at London, a thunderstorm was reported with a temperature of 71. At Jackson, it was partly cloudy with a temperature of 78. It was mostly cloudy with a temperature of 79 at Covington, 75 at Indianapolis, 78 at Jasper, Indiana, 80 at Wilmington, Ohio, and 86 at Bowling Green. And now here is the 8 to 14 day outlook for the region. This forecast is valid for the period from May 27th to June 2nd, 2026. For Kentucky, temperatures are forecast to be above normal, and precipitation is forecast to be normal. For Indiana, temperatures are forecast to be above normal, and precipitation is forecast to be below normal. For Tennessee, temperatures are forecast to be above normal, and precipitation is forecast to be normal. This long-term outlook is updated on NOAA Weather Radio around 5 p.m. Eastern Time each day. Now for the official National Weather Service forecast for Frankfurt and surrounding communities. Tonight, partly cloudy early in the evening, then becoming mostly cloudy. Chance of thunderstorms until midnight, then chance of showers and slight chance of thunderstorms after midnight. Showers likely and chance of thunderstorms late in the night. Lows in the mid-60s. Southwest winds up to 10 miles an hour. Chance of precipitation 70%. Wednesday, chance of thunderstorms in the morning, then showers likely and chance of thunderstorms in the afternoon. Highs in the upper 70s. West winds up to 5 miles an hour, shifting to the northwest in the afternoon. Chance of precipitation 70%. Wednesday night, cooler, cloudy. Chance of thunderstorms until midnight, then chance of rain showers and slight chance of thunderstorms after midnight. Lows in the mid-50s. Northeast winds 5 to 10 miles an hour. Chance of precipitation 50%. Thursday, cloudy in the morning then becoming partly sunny. A 50% chance of rain showers. Highs in the lower 70s. Northeast winds 5 to 15 miles an hour. Thursday night, mostly cloudy. Slight chance of rain showers until midnight, then rain showers likely after midnight. Lows in the upper 50s. East winds 5 to 10 miles an hour. Chance of showers 60%. And now the extended forecast for the radio listening area. Friday and Friday night, rain showers and chance of thunderstorms. Highs in the upper 70s. Lows in the lower 60s. Chance of precipitation near 100%. Saturday and Saturday night, showers likely and chance of thunderstorms. Highs around 80. Lows in the lower 60s. Chance of precipitation 70%. Sunday and Sunday night, mostly cloudy with a 50% chance of thunderstorms. Highs in the lower 80s. Lows in the lower 60s. Memorial Day and Monday night, showers likely and chance of thunderstorms. Highs in the lower 80s. Lows in the mid-60s. Chance of precipitation 70%.

Tuesday and Tuesday night, mostly cloudy with a 50% chance of thunderstorms. Highs in the mid-80s. Lows in the upper 60s. The current time is 8:57 p.m. Eastern Daylight Time. This is the climate data for Frankfurt for today. Since midnight, the high temperature was 87. The low was 67. Precipitation was 0.01 inches. Sunrise tomorrow 6:25 a.m. Sunset tomorrow 8:48 p.m. 8 p.m. Eastern Daylight Time weather conditions across north central Kentucky. At Frankfurt. And the pressure was 30.05 inches and steady. At Lexington, it was mostly cloudy. The temperature was 80 degrees, the dew point 65, and the relative humidity 59%. The wind was south at 12 miles an hour. The pressure was 30.08 inches and steady. At Louisville, a thunderstorm was reported. The temperature was 75 degrees, the dew point 68, and the relative humidity 78%. The wind was southeast at 6 miles an hour. The pressure was 30.04 inches and rising. At Frankfurt. And the pressure was 30.05 inches and steady. Elsewhere around the region, at London, a thunderstorm was reported with a temperature of 71. At Jackson, it was partly cloudy with a temperature of 78. It was mostly cloudy with a temperature of 79 at Covington, 75 at Indianapolis, 78 at Jasper, Indiana, 80 at Wilmington, Ohio, and 86 at Bowling Green. And now here is the 8 to 14 day outlook for the region. This forecast is valid for the period from May 27th to June 2nd, 2026. For Kentucky, temperatures are forecast to be above normal, and precipitation is forecast to be normal. For Indiana, temperatures are forecast to be above normal, and precipitation is forecast to be below normal. For Tennessee, temperatures are forecast to be above normal, and precipitation is forecast to be normal. This long-term outlook is updated on NOAA Weather Radio around 5 p.m. Eastern Time each day. Now for the official National Weather Service forecast for Frankfurt and surrounding communities. Tonight, partly cloudy early in the evening, then becoming mostly cloudy. Chance of thunderstorms until midnight, then chance of showers and slight chance of thunderstorms after midnight. Showers likely and chance of thunderstorms late in the night. Lows in the mid-60s. Southwest winds up to 10 miles an hour. Chance of precipitation 70%. Wednesday, chance of thunderstorms in the morning, then showers likely and chance of thunderstorms in the afternoon. Highs in the upper 70s. West winds up to 5 miles an hour shifting to the northwest in the afternoon. Chance of precipitation 70%. Wednesday night, cooler, cloudy. Chance of thunderstorms until midnight, then chance of rain showers and slight chance of thunderstorms after midnight. Lows in the mid-50s. Northeast winds 5 to 10 miles an hour. Chance of precipitation 50%. Thursday, cloudy in the morning then becoming partly sunny. A 50% chance of rain showers. Highs in the lower 70s. Northeast winds 5 to 15 miles an hour. Thursday night, mostly cloudy. Slight chance of rain showers until midnight, then rain showers likely after midnight. Lows in the upper 50s. East winds 5 to 10 miles an hour. Chance of showers 60%. And now the extended forecast for the radio listening area. Friday and Friday night, rain showers and chance of thunderstorms. Highs in the upper 70s. Lows in the lower 60s. Chance of precipitation near 100%. Saturday and Saturday night, showers likely and chance of thunderstorms. Highs around 80. Lows in the lower 60s. Chance of precipitation 70%. Sunday and Sunday night, mostly cloudy with a 50% chance of thunderstorms. Highs in the lower 80s. Lows in the lower 60s.

Memorial Day and Monday night, showers likely and chance of thunderstorms. Highs in the lower 80s. Lows in the mid-60s. Chance of precipitation 70%. Tuesday and Tuesday night, mostly cloudy with a 50% chance of thunderstorms. Highs in the mid-80s. Lows in the upper 60s. The current time is 9:02 p.m. Eastern Daylight Time. This is the climate data for Frankfurt for today. Since midnight, the high temperature was 87. The low was 67. Precipitation was 0.01 inches. Sunrise tomorrow 6:25 a.m. Sunset tomorrow 8:48 p.m. 8 p.m. Eastern Daylight Time weather conditions across north-central Kentucky. At Frankfurt. And the pressure was 30.05 inches and steady. At Lexington, it was mostly cloudy. The temperature was 80 degrees, the dew point 65, and the relative humidity 59%. The wind was south at 12 miles an hour. The pressure was 30.08 inches and steady. At Louisville, a thunderstorm was reported. The temperature was 75 degrees, the dew point 68, and the relative humidity 78%. The wind was southeast at 6 miles an hour. The pressure was 30.04 inches and rising. At Frankfurt. And the pressure was 30.05 inches and steady. Elsewhere around the region, at London, a thunderstorm was reported with a temperature of 71. At Jackson, it was partly cloudy with a temperature of 78. It was mostly cloudy with a temperature of 79 at Covington, 75 at Indianapolis, 78 at Jasper, Indiana, 80 at Wilmington, Ohio, and 86 at Bowling Green. Now for the official National Weather Service forecast for Frankfurt and surrounding communities. Tonight, partly cloudy early in the evening, then becoming mostly cloudy. Chance of thunderstorms until midnight, then chance of showers and slight chance of thunderstorms after midnight. Showers likely and chance of thunderstorms late in the night. Lows in the mid-60s. Southwest winds up to 10 miles an hour. Chance of precipitation 70%. Wednesday, chance of thunderstorms in the morning, then showers likely and chance of thunderstorms in the afternoon. Highs in the upper 70s. West winds up to 5 miles an hour shifting to the northwest in the afternoon. Chance of precipitation 70%. Wednesday night, cooler, cloudy. Chance of thunderstorms until midnight, then chance of rain showers and slight chance of thunderstorms after midnight. Lows in the mid-50s. Northeast winds 5 to 10 miles an hour. Chance of precipitation 50%. Thursday, cloudy in the morning then becoming partly sunny. A 50% chance of rain showers. Highs in the lower 70s. Northeast winds 5 to 15 miles an hour. Thursday night, mostly cloudy. Slight chance of rain showers until midnight, then rain showers likely after midnight. Lows in the upper 50s. East winds 5 to 10 miles an hour. Chance of showers 60%. And now the extended forecast for the radio listening area. Friday and Friday night, rain showers and chance of thunderstorms. Highs in the upper 70s. Lows in the lower 60s. Chance of precipitation near 100%. Saturday and Saturday night, showers likely and chance of thunderstorms. Highs around 80. Lows in the lower 60s. Chance of precipitation 70%. Sunday and Sunday night, mostly cloudy with a 50% chance of thunderstorms. Highs in the lower 80s. Lows in the lower 60s. Memorial Day and Monday night, showers likely and chance of thunderstorms. Highs in the lower 80s. Lows in the mid-60s. Chance of precipitation 70%. Tuesday and Tuesday night, mostly cloudy with a 50% chance of thunderstorms. Highs in the mid-80s. Lows in the upper 60s. The current time is 9:00.

7 p.m. Eastern Daylight Time. This is the climate data for Frankfurt for today. Since midnight, the high temperature was 87. The low was 67. Precipitation was 0.01 inches. Sunrise tomorrow 6:25 a.m. Sunset tomorrow 8:48 p.m. 9 p.m. Eastern Daylight Time weather conditions across north-central Kentucky. At Frankfurt, and the pressure was 30.07 inches and rising. At Lexington, it was mostly cloudy. The temperature was 77 degrees, the dew point 65, and the relative humidity 66%. The wind was south at 6 miles an hour. The pressure was 30.07 inches and falling. At Louisville, it was cloudy. The temperature was 75 degrees, the dew point 70, and the relative humidity 84%. The wind was calm. The pressure was 30.06 inches and rising. At Frankfurt, and the pressure was 30.07 inches and rising. Elsewhere around the region, at Jackson, it was partly cloudy, with a temperature of 77. It was mostly cloudy, with a temperature of 73 at Covington, 73 at Indianapolis, 76 at Jasper, Indiana, and 81 at Bowling Green. It was cloudy, with a temperature of 72 at Wilmington, Ohio, and 69 at London. Now for the official National Weather Service forecast for Frankfurt and surrounding communities. Tonight, partly cloudy early in the evening, then becoming mostly cloudy. Chance of thunderstorms until midnight, then chance of showers and slight chance of thunderstorms after midnight. Showers likely and chance of thunderstorms late in the night. Lows in the mid-60s. Southwest winds up to 10 miles an hour. Chance of precipitation 70%. Wednesday, chance of thunderstorms in the morning, then showers likely and chance of thunderstorms in the afternoon. Highs in the upper 70s. West winds up to 5 miles an hour shifting to the northwest in the afternoon. Chance of precipitation 70%. Wednesday night, cooler, cloudy. Chance of thunderstorms until midnight, then chance of rain showers and slight chance of thunderstorms after midnight. Lows in the mid-50s. Northeast winds 5 to 10 miles an hour. Chance of precipitation 50%. Thursday, cloudy in the morning then becoming partly sunny. A 50% chance of rain showers. Highs in the lower 70s. Northeast winds 5 to 15 miles an hour. Thursday night, mostly cloudy. Slight chance of rain showers until midnight, then rain showers likely after midnight. Lows in the upper 50s. East winds 5 to 10 miles an hour. Chance of showers 60%. And now the extended forecast for the radio listening area. Friday and Friday night, rain showers and chance of thunderstorms. Highs in the upper 70s. Lows in the lower 60s. Chance of precipitation near 100%. Saturday and Saturday night, showers likely and chance of thunderstorms. Highs around 80. Lows in the lower 60s. Chance of precipitation 70%. Sunday and Sunday night, mostly cloudy with a 50% chance of thunderstorms. Highs in the lower 80s. Lows in the lower 60s. Memorial Day and Monday night, showers likely and chance of thunderstorms. Highs in the lower 80s. Lows in the mid-60s. Chance of precipitation 70%. Tuesday and Tuesday night, mostly cloudy with a 50% chance of thunderstorms. Highs in the mid-80s. Lows in the upper 60s. This is the climate data for Frankfurt for today. Since midnight, the high temperature was 87. The low was 67. Precipitation was 0.01 inches. Sunrise tomorrow 6:25 a.m. Sunset tomorrow 8:48 p.m. 9 p.m. Eastern Daylight Time weather conditions across north-central Kentucky. At Frankfurt,
and the pressure was 30.07 inches and rising. At Lexington, it was mostly cloudy. The temperature was 77 degrees, the dew point 65, and the relative humidity 66%. The wind was south at 6 miles an hour. The pressure was 30.07 inches and falling. At Louisville, it was cloudy. The temperature was 75 degrees, the dew point 70, and the relative humidity 84%. The wind was calm. The pressure was 30.06 inches and rising. At Frankfort, and the pressure was 30.07 inches and rising. Elsewhere around the region, at Jackson, it was partly cloudy, with a temperature of 77. It was mostly cloudy, with a temperature of 73 at Covington, 73 at Indianapolis, 76 at Jasper, Indiana, and 81 at Bowling Green. It was cloudy, with a temperature of 72 at Wilmington, Ohio, and 69 at London. 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The current time is 9:13 p.m. Eastern Daylight Time. 9 p.m. Eastern Daylight Time weather conditions across north-central Kentucky. At Frankfort, and the pressure was 30.07 inches and rising. At Lexington, it was mostly cloudy. The temperature was 77 degrees, the dew point 65, and the relative humidity 66%. The wind was south at 6 miles an hour. The pressure was 30.07 inches and falling. At Louisville, it was cloudy. The temperature was 75 degrees, the dew point 70, and the relative humidity 84%. The wind was calm. The pressure was 30.06 inches and rising. At Frankfort, and the pressure was 30.07 inches and rising. Elsewhere around the region, it was partly cloudy, with a temperature of 77 at Jackson and 81 at Bowling Green. It was mostly cloudy, with a temperature of 73 at Covington, 73 at Indianapolis, and 69 at London. It was cloudy, with a temperature of 76 at Jasper, Indiana, and 71 at Wilmington, Ohio. Now for the official National Weather Service forecast for Frankfort and surrounding communities. Tonight, partly cloudy early in the evening, then becoming mostly cloudy. Chance of thunderstorms until midnight, then chance of showers and slight chance of thunderstorms after midnight. Showers likely and chance of thunderstorms late in the night. Lows in the mid-60s. Southwest winds up to 10 miles an hour. Chance of precipitation 70%. Wednesday, chance of thunderstorms in the morning, then showers likely and chance of thunderstorms in the afternoon. Highs in the upper 70s. West winds up to 5 miles an hour shifting to the northwest in the afternoon. Chance of precipitation 70%. Wednesday night, cooler, cloudy. Chance of thunderstorms until midnight, then chance of rain showers and slight chance of thunderstorms after midnight. Lows in the mid-50s. Northeast winds 5 to 10 miles an hour. Chance of precipitation 50%. Thursday, cloudy in the morning then becoming partly sunny. A 50% chance of rain showers. Highs in the lower 70s. Northeast winds 5 to 15 miles an hour. Thursday night, mostly cloudy. Slight chance of rain showers until midnight, then rain showers likely after midnight. Lows in the upper 50s. East winds 5 to 10 miles an hour. Chance of showers 60%. And now the extended forecast for the radio listening area. Friday and Friday night, rain showers and chance of thunderstorms. Highs in the upper 70s. Lows in the lower 60s. Chance of precipitation near 100%. Saturday and Saturday night, showers likely and chance of thunderstorms. Highs around 80.
lows in the lower 60s.

chance of precipitation 70%. Sunday and Sunday night, mostly cloudy with a 50% chance of thunderstorms. Highs in the lower 80s. Lows in the lower 60s. Memorial Day and Monday night, showers likely and chance of thunderstorms. Highs in the lower 80s. Lows in the mid-60s. Chance of precipitation 70%. Tuesday and Tuesday night, mostly cloudy with a 50% chance of thunderstorms. Highs in the mid-80s. Lows in the upper 60s. The current time is 9:17 p.m. Eastern Daylight Time. This is the climate data for Frankfurt for today. Since midnight, the high temperature was 87. The low was 67. Precipitation was 0.01 inches. Sunrise tomorrow 6:25 a.m. Sunset tomorrow 8:48 p.m. 9 p.m. Eastern Daylight Time weather conditions across north central Kentucky. At Frankfurt. And the pressure was 30.07 inches and rising. At Lexington, it was mostly cloudy. The temperature was 77 degrees, the dew point 65, and the relative humidity 66%. The wind was south at 6 miles an hour. The pressure was 30.07 inches and falling. At Louisville, it was cloudy. The temperature was 75 degrees, the dew point 70, and the relative humidity 84%. The wind was calm. The pressure was 30.06 inches and rising. At Frankfurt, and the pressure was 30.07 inches and rising. Elsewhere around the region, it was partly cloudy, with a temperature of 77 at Jackson and 81 at Bowling Green. It was mostly cloudy, with a temperature of 73 at Covington, 73 at Indianapolis, and 69 at London. It was cloudy, with a temperature of 76 at Jasper, Indiana, and 71 at Wilmington, Ohio. Now for the official National Weather Service forecast for Frankfurt and surrounding communities. Tonight, partly cloudy early in the evening, then becoming mostly cloudy. Chance of thunderstorms until midnight, then chance of showers and slight chance of thunderstorms after midnight. Showers likely and chance of thunderstorms late in the night. Lows in the mid-60s. Southwest winds up to 10 miles an hour. Chance of precipitation 70%. Wednesday, chance of thunderstorms in the morning, then showers likely and chance of thunderstorms in the afternoon. Highs in the upper 70s. West winds up to 5 miles an hour shifting to the northwest in the afternoon. Chance of precipitation 70%. Wednesday night, cooler, cloudy. Chance of thunderstorms until midnight, then chance of rain showers and slight chance of thunderstorms after midnight. Lows in the mid-50s. Northeast winds 5 to 10 miles an hour. Chance of precipitation 50%. Thursday, cloudy in the morning then becoming partly sunny. A 50% chance of rain showers. Highs in the lower 70s. Northeast winds 5 to 15 miles an hour. Thursday night, mostly cloudy. Slight chance of rain showers until midnight, then rain showers likely after midnight. Lows in the upper 50s. East winds 5 to 10 miles an hour. Chance of showers 60%. And now the extended forecast for the radio listening area. Friday and Friday night, rain showers and chance of thunderstorms. Highs in the upper 70s. Lows in the lower 60s. Chance of precipitation near 100%. Saturday and Saturday night, showers likely and chance of thunderstorms. Highs around 80. Lows in the lower 60s. Chance of precipitation 70%. Sunday and Sunday night, mostly cloudy with a 50% chance of thunderstorms. Highs in the lower 80s. Lows in the lower 60s. Memorial Day and Monday night, showers likely and chance of thunderstorms. Highs in the lower 80s. Lows in the mid-60s. Chance of precipitation 70%. Tuesday and Tuesday night,

mostly cloudy with a 50% chance of thunderstorms. Highs in the mid-80s. Lows in the upper 60s. The current time is 9:22 p.m. Eastern Daylight Time. This is the climate data for Frankfurt for today. Since midnight, the high temperature was 87. The low was 67. Precipitation was 0.01 inches. Sunrise tomorrow 6:25 a.m. Sunset tomorrow 8:48 p.m. 9 p.m. Eastern Daylight Time weather conditions across north-central Kentucky. At Frankfurt. And the pressure was 30.07 inches and rising. At Lexington, it was mostly cloudy. The temperature was 77 degrees, the dew point 65, and the relative humidity 66%. The wind was south at 6 miles an hour. The pressure was 30.07 inches and falling. At Louisville, it was cloudy. The temperature was 75 degrees, the dew point 70, and the relative humidity 84%. The wind was calm. The pressure was 30.06 inches and rising. At Frankfurt, and the pressure was 30.07 inches and rising. Elsewhere around the region, it was partly cloudy, with a temperature of 77 at Jackson and 81 at Bowling Green. It was mostly cloudy, with a temperature of 73 at Covington, 73 at Indianapolis, and 69 at London. It was cloudy, with a temperature of 76 at Jasper, Indiana, and 71 at Wilmington, Ohio. Now for the official National Weather Service forecast for Frankfurt and surrounding communities. Tonight, partly cloudy early in the evening, then becoming mostly cloudy. Chance of thunderstorms until midnight, then chance of showers and slight chance of thunderstorms after midnight. Showers likely and chance of thunderstorms late in the night. Lows in the mid-60s. Southwest winds up to 10 miles an hour. Chance of precipitation 70%. Wednesday, chance of thunderstorms in the morning, then showers likely and chance of thunderstorms in the afternoon. Highs in the upper 70s. West winds up to 5 miles an hour shifting to the northwest in the afternoon. Chance of precipitation 70%. Wednesday night, cooler, cloudy. Chance of thunderstorms until midnight, then chance of rain showers and slight chance of thunderstorms after midnight. Lows in the mid-50s. Northeast winds 5 to 10 miles an hour. Chance of precipitation 50%. Thursday, cloudy in the morning then becoming partly sunny. A 50% chance of rain showers. Highs in the lower 70s. Northeast winds 5 to 15 miles an hour. Thursday night, mostly cloudy. Slight chance of rain showers until midnight, then rain showers likely after midnight. Lows in the upper 50s. East winds 5 to 10 miles an hour. Chance of showers 60%. And now the extended forecast for the radio listening area. Friday and Friday night, rain showers and chance of thunderstorms. Highs in the upper 70s. Lows in the lower 60s. Chance of precipitation near 100%. Saturday and Saturday night, showers likely and chance of thunderstorms. Highs around 80. Lows in the lower 60s. Chance of precipitation 70%. Sunday and Sunday night, mostly cloudy with a 50% chance of thunderstorms. Highs in the lower 80s. Lows in the lower 60s. Memorial Day and Monday night, showers likely and chance of thunderstorms. Highs in the lower 80s. Lows in the mid-60s. Chance of precipitation 70%. Tuesday and Tuesday night, mostly cloudy with a 50% chance of thunderstorms. Highs in the mid-80s. Lows in the upper 60s. This is the climate data for Frankfurt for today. Since midnight, the high temperature was 87. The low was 67. Precipitation was 0.01 inches. Sunrise tomorrow 6:25 a.m. Sunset tomorrow 8:48

p.m. The current time is 9:27 p.m. Eastern Daylight Time. 9 p.m. Eastern Daylight Time weather conditions across north central Kentucky. At Frankfort. And the pressure was 30.07 inches and rising. At Lexington, it was mostly cloudy. The temperature was 77 degrees, the dew point 65, and the relative humidity 66%. The wind was south at 6 miles an hour. The pressure was 30.07 inches and falling. At Louisville, it was cloudy. The temperature was 75 degrees, the dew point 70, and the relative humidity 84%. The wind was calm. The pressure was 30.06 inches and rising. At Frankfort, and the pressure was 30.07 inches and rising. Elsewhere around the region, it was partly cloudy, with a temperature of 77 at Jackson and 81 at Bowling Green. It was mostly cloudy, with a temperature of 73 at Covington, 73 at Indianapolis, and 69 at London. It was cloudy, with a temperature of 76 at Jasper, Indiana, and 71 at Wilmington, Ohio. Now for the official National Weather Service forecast for Frankfort and surrounding communities. Tonight, partly cloudy early in the evening, then becoming mostly cloudy. Chance of thunderstorms until midnight, then chance of showers and slight chance of thunderstorms after midnight. Showers likely and chance of thunderstorms late in the night. Lows in the mid-60s. Southwest winds up to 10 miles an hour. Chance of precipitation 70%. Wednesday, chance of thunderstorms in the morning, then showers likely and chance of thunderstorms in the afternoon. Highs in the upper 70s. West winds up to 5 miles an hour shifting to the northwest in the afternoon. Chance of precipitation 70%. Wednesday night, cooler, cloudy. Chance of thunderstorms until midnight, then chance of rain showers and slight chance of thunderstorms after midnight. Lows in the mid-50s. Northeast winds 5 to 10 miles an hour. Chance of precipitation 50%. Thursday, cloudy in the morning then becoming partly sunny. A 50% chance of rain showers. Highs in the lower 70s. Northeast winds 5 to 15 miles an hour. Thursday night, mostly cloudy. Slight chance of rain showers until midnight, then rain showers likely after midnight. Lows in the upper 50s. East winds 5 to 10 miles an hour. Chance of showers 60%. And now the extended forecast for the radio listening area. Friday and Friday night, rain showers and chance of thunderstorms. Highs in the upper 70s. Lows in the lower 60s. Chance of precipitation near 100%. Saturday and Saturday night, showers likely and chance of thunderstorms. Highs around 80. Lows in the lower 60s. Chance of precipitation 70%. Sunday and Sunday night, mostly cloudy with a 50% chance of thunderstorms. Highs in the lower 80s. Lows in the lower 60s. Memorial Day and Monday night, showers likely and chance of thunderstorms. Highs in the lower 80s. Lows in the mid-60s. Chance of precipitation 70%. Tuesday and Tuesday night, mostly cloudy with a 50% chance of thunderstorms. Highs in the mid-80s. Lows in the upper 60s. This is the climate data for Frankfort for today. Since midnight, the high temperature was 87. The low was 67. Precipitation was 0.01 inches. Sunrise tomorrow 6:25 a.m. Sunset tomorrow 8:48 p.m. 9 p.m. Eastern Daylight Time weather conditions across north central Kentucky. At Frankfort. And the pressure was 30.07 inches and rising. At Lexington, it was mostly cloudy. The temperature was 77 degrees, the dew point 65, and the relative humidity 66%. The wind was south at 6 miles an hour.

was 30.07 inches and falling. At Louisville, it was cloudy. The temperature was 75 degrees, the dew point 70, and the relative humidity 84%. The wind was calm. The pressure was 30.06 inches and rising. At Frankfurt, and the pressure was 30.07 inches and rising. Elsewhere around the region, it was partly cloudy, with a temperature of 77 at Jackson and 81 at Bowling Green. It was mostly cloudy, with a temperature of 73 at Covington, 73 at Indianapolis, and 69 at London. It was cloudy, with a temperature of 76 at Jasper, Indiana, and 71 at Wilmington, Ohio. The current time is 9:32 p.m. Eastern Daylight Time. Now for the official National Weather Service forecast for Frankfurt and surrounding. The current time is 9:32 p.m. Eastern Daylight Time. Now for the official National Weather Service forecast for Frankfurt and surrounding communities. Tonight, partly cloudy early in the evening, then becoming mostly cloudy. Chance of thunderstorms until midnight, then chance of showers and slight chance of thunderstorms after midnight. Showers likely and chance of thunderstorms late in the night. Lows in the mid-60s. Southwest winds up to 10 miles an hour. Chance of precipitation 70%. Wednesday, chance of thunderstorms in the morning, then showers likely and chance of thunderstorms in the afternoon. Highs in the upper 70s. West winds up to 5 miles an hour shifting to the northwest in the afternoon. Chance of precipitation 70%. Wednesday night, cooler, cloudy. Chance of thunderstorms until midnight, then chance of rain showers and slight chance of thunderstorms after midnight. Lows in the mid-50s. Northeast winds 5 to 10 miles an hour. Chance of precipitation 50%. Thursday, cloudy in the morning then becoming partly sunny. A 50% chance of rain showers. Highs in the lower 70s. Northeast winds 5 to 15 miles an hour. Thursday night, mostly cloudy. Slight chance of rain showers until midnight, then rain showers likely after midnight. Lows in the upper 50s. East winds 5 to 10 miles an hour. Chance of showers 60%. And now the extended forecast for the radio listening area. Friday and Friday night, rain showers and chance of thunderstorms. Highs in the upper 70s. Lows in the lower 60s. Chance of precipitation near 100%. Saturday and Saturday night, showers likely and chance of thunderstorms. Highs around 80. Lows in the lower 60s. Chance of precipitation 70%. Sunday and Sunday night, mostly cloudy with a 50% chance of thunderstorms. Highs in the lower 80s. Lows in the lower 60s. Memorial Day and Monday night, showers likely and chance of thunderstorms. Highs in the lower 80s. Lows in the mid-60s. Chance of precipitation 70%. Tuesday and Tuesday night, mostly cloudy with a 50% chance of thunderstorms. Highs in the mid-80s. Lows in the upper 60s. This is the climate data for Frankfurt for today. Since midnight, the high temperature was 87. The low was 67. Precipitation was 0.01 inches. Sunrise tomorrow 6:25 a.m. Sunset tomorrow 8:48 p.m. 9 p.m. Eastern Daylight Time weather conditions across north central Kentucky. At Frankfurt. And the pressure was 30.07 inches and rising. At Lexington, it was mostly cloudy. The temperature was 77 degrees, the dew point 65, and the relative humidity 66%. The wind was south at 6 miles an hour. The pressure was 30.07 inches and falling. At Louisville, it was cloudy. The temperature was 75 degrees, the dew point 70, and the relative humidity 84%. The wind was calm. The pressure was 30.06 inches and rising.

at Frankfurt, and the pressure was 30.07 inches and rising. Elsewhere around the region, it was partly cloudy, with a temperature of 77 at Jackson and 81 at Bowling Green. It was mostly cloudy, with a temperature of 73 at Covington, 73 at Indianapolis, and 69 at London. It was cloudy, with a temperature of 76 at Jasper, Indiana, and 71 at Wilmington, Ohio. The current time is 9:37 p.m. Eastern Daylight Time. Now for the official National Weather Service forecast for Frankfurt and surrounding communities. Tonight, partly cloudy early in the evening, then becoming mostly cloudy. Chance of thunderstorms until midnight, then chance of showers and slight chance of thunderstorms after midnight. Showers likely and chance of thunderstorms late in the night. Lows in the mid-60s. Southwest winds up to 10 miles an hour. Chance of precipitation 70%. Wednesday, chance of thunderstorms in the morning, then showers likely and chance of thunderstorms in the afternoon. Highs in the upper 70s. West winds up to 5 miles an hour, shifting to the northwest in the afternoon. Chance of precipitation 70%. Wednesday night, cooler, cloudy. Chance of thunderstorms until midnight, then chance of rain showers and slight chance of thunderstorms after midnight. Lows in the mid-50s. Northeast winds 5 to 10 miles an hour. Chance of precipitation 50%. Thursday, cloudy in the morning, then becoming partly sunny. A 50% chance of rain showers. Highs in the lower 70s. Northeast winds 5 to 15 miles an hour. Thursday night, mostly cloudy. Slight chance of rain showers until midnight, then rain showers likely after midnight. Lows in the upper 50s. East winds 5 to 10 miles an hour. Chance of showers 60%. And now the extended forecast for the radio listening area. Friday and Friday night, rain showers and chance of thunderstorms. Highs in the upper 70s. Lows in the lower 60s. Chance of precipitation near 100%. Saturday and Saturday night, showers likely and chance of thunderstorms. Highs around 80. Lows in the lower 60s. Chance of precipitation 70%. Sunday and Sunday night, mostly cloudy with a 50% chance of thunderstorms. Highs in the lower 80s. Lows in the lower 60s. Memorial Day and Monday night, showers likely and chance of thunderstorms. Highs in the lower 80s. Lows in the mid-60s. Chance of precipitation 70%. Tuesday and Tuesday night, mostly cloudy with a 50% chance of thunderstorms. Highs in the mid-80s. Lows in the upper 60s. This is the climate data for Frankfurt for today. Since midnight, the high temperature was 87. The low was 67. Precipitation was 0.01 inches. Sunrise tomorrow 6:25 a.m. Sunset tomorrow 8:48 p.m. 9 p.m. Eastern Daylight Time weather conditions across north-central Kentucky. At Frankfurt. And the pressure was 30.07 inches and rising. At Lexington, it was mostly cloudy. The temperature was 77 degrees, the dew point 65, and the relative humidity 66%. The wind was south at 6 miles an hour. The pressure was 30.07 inches and falling. At Louisville, it was cloudy. The temperature was 75 degrees, the dew point 70, and the relative humidity 84%. The wind was calm. The pressure was 30.06 inches and rising. At Frankfurt. And the pressure was 30.07 inches and rising. Elsewhere around the region, it was partly cloudy, with a temperature of 77 at Jackson and 81 at Bowling Green. It was mostly cloudy, with a temperature of 73 at Covington, 73 at Indianapolis, and 69 at London. It was cloudy, with a temperature of 76 at Jasper, Indiana.

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The current time is 9:42 p.m. Eastern Daylight Time. Now for the official National Weather Service forecast for Frankfort and surrounding communities. Tonight, partly cloudy early in the evening, then becoming mostly cloudy. Chance of thunderstorms until midnight, then chance of showers and slight chance of thunderstorms after midnight. Showers likely and chance of thunderstorms late in the night. Lows in the mid-60s. Southwest winds up to 10 miles an hour. Chance of precipitation 70%. Wednesday, chance of thunderstorms in the morning, then showers likely and chance of thunderstorms in the afternoon. Highs in the upper 70s. West winds up to 5 miles an hour shifting to the northwest in the afternoon. Chance of precipitation 70%. Wednesday night, cooler, cloudy. Chance of thunderstorms until midnight, then chance of rain showers and slight chance of thunderstorms after midnight. Lows in the mid-50s. Northeast winds 5 to 10 miles an hour. Chance of precipitation 50%. Thursday, cloudy in the morning then becoming partly sunny. A 50% chance of rain showers. Highs in the lower 70s. Northeast winds 5 to 15 miles an hour. Thursday night, mostly cloudy. Slight chance of rain showers until midnight, then rain showers likely after midnight. Lows in the upper 50s. East winds 5 to 10 miles an hour. Chance of showers 60%. And now the extended forecast for the radio listening area. Friday and Friday night, rain showers and chance of thunderstorms. Highs in the upper 70s. Lows in the lower 60s. Chance of precipitation near 100%. Saturday and Saturday night, showers likely and chance of thunderstorms. Highs around 80. Lows in the lower 60s. Chance of precipitation 70%. Sunday and Sunday night, mostly cloudy with a 50% chance of thunderstorms. Highs in the lower 80s. Lows in the lower 60s. Memorial Day and Monday night, showers likely and chance of thunderstorms. Highs in the lower 80s. Lows in the mid-60s. Chance of precipitation 70%. Tuesday and Tuesday night, mostly cloudy with a 50% chance of thunderstorms. Highs in the mid-80s. Lows in the upper 60s. This is the climate data for Frankfort for today. Since midnight, the high temperature was 87. The low was 67. Precipitation was 0.01 inches. Sunrise tomorrow 6:25 a.m. Sunset tomorrow 8:48 p.m. 9 p.m. Eastern Daylight Time weather conditions across north central Kentucky. At Frankfort. And the pressure was 30.07 inches and rising. At Lexington, it was mostly cloudy. The temperature was 77 degrees, the dew point 65, and the relative humidity 66%. The wind was south at 6 miles an hour. The pressure was 30.07 inches and falling. At Louisville, it was cloudy. The temperature was 75 degrees, the dew point 70, and the relative humidity 84%. The wind was calm. The pressure was 30.06 inches and rising. At Frankfort. And the pressure was 30.07 inches and rising. Elsewhere around the region, it was partly cloudy, with a temperature of 77 at Jackson and 81 at Bowling Green. It was mostly cloudy, with a temperature of 73 at Covington, 73 at Indianapolis, and 69 at London. It was cloudy, with a temperature of 76 at Jasper, Indiana, and 71 at Wilmington, Ohio. Now for the official National Weather Service forecast for Frankfort and surrounding communities.

Tonight, partly cloudy early in the evening, then becoming mostly cloudy. Chance of thunderstorms until midnight, then chance of showers and slight chance of thunderstorms after midnight. Showers likely and chance of thunderstorms late in the night. Lows in the mid-60s. Southwest winds up to 10 miles an hour. Chance of precipitation 70%. Wednesday, chance of thunderstorms in the morning, then showers likely and chance of thunderstorms in the afternoon. Highs in the upper 70s. West winds up to 5 miles an hour shifting to the northwest in the afternoon. Chance of precipitation 70%. Wednesday night, cooler, cloudy. Chance of thunderstorms until midnight, then chance of rain showers and slight chance of thunderstorms after midnight. Lows in the mid-50s. Northeast winds 5 to 10 miles an hour. Chance of precipitation 50%. Thursday, cloudy in the morning then becoming partly sunny. A 50% chance of rain showers. Highs in the lower 70s. Northeast winds 5 to 15 miles an hour. Thursday night, mostly cloudy. Slight chance of rain showers until midnight, then rain showers likely after midnight. Lows in the upper 50s. East winds 5 to 10 miles an hour. Chance of showers 60%. And now the extended forecast for the radio listening area. Friday and Friday night, rain showers and chance of thunderstorms. Highs in the upper 70s. Lows in the lower 60s. Chance of precipitation near 100%. Saturday and Saturday night, showers likely and chance of thunderstorms. Highs around 80. Lows in the lower 60s. Chance of precipitation 70%. Sunday and Sunday night, mostly cloudy with a 50% chance of thunderstorms. Highs in the lower 80s. Lows in the lower 60s. Memorial Day and Monday night, showers likely and chance of thunderstorms. Highs in the lower 80s. Lows in the mid-60s. Chance of precipitation 70%. Tuesday and Tuesday night, mostly cloudy with a 50% chance of thunderstorms. Highs in the mid-80s. Lows in the upper 60s. The current time is 9:49 p.m. Eastern Daylight Time. This is the climate data for Frankfurt for today. Since midnight, the high temperature was 87. The low was 67. Precipitation was 0.01 inches. Sunrise tomorrow 6:25 a.m. Sunset tomorrow 8:48 p.m. 9 p.m. Eastern Daylight Time weather conditions across north central Kentucky. At Frankfurt, and the pressure was 30.07 inches and rising. At Lexington, it was mostly cloudy. The temperature was 77 degrees, the dew point 65, and the relative humidity 66%. The wind was south at 6 miles an hour. The pressure was 30.07 inches and falling. At Louisville, it was cloudy. The temperature was 75 degrees, the dew point 70, and the relative humidity 84%. The wind was calm. The pressure was 30.06 inches and rising. At Frankfurt, and the pressure was 30.07 inches and rising. Elsewhere around the region, it was partly cloudy, with a temperature of 77 at Jackson and 81 at Bowling Green. It was mostly cloudy, with a temperature of 73 at Covington, 73 at Indianapolis, and 69 at London. It was cloudy, with a temperature of 76 at Jasper, Indiana, and 71 at Wilmington, Ohio. Now for the official National Weather Service forecast for Frankfurt and surrounding communities. Tonight, partly cloudy early in the evening, then becoming mostly cloudy. Chance of thunderstorms until midnight, then chance of showers and slight chance of thunderstorms after midnight. Showers likely and chance of thunderstorms late in the night. Lows in the mid-60s. Southwest winds up to 10 miles an hour. Chance of precipitation 70%. Wednesday, chance

miles an hour. Thursday night, mostly cloudy. Slight chance of rain showers until midnight, then rain showers likely after midnight. Lows in the upper 50s. East winds 5 to 10 miles an hour. Chance of showers 60%. And now the extended forecast for the radio listening area. Friday and Friday night, rain showers and chance of thunderstorms. Highs in the upper 70s. Lows in the lower 60s. Chance of precipitation near 100%. Saturday and Saturday night, showers likely and chance of thunderstorms. Highs around 80. Lows in the lower 60s. Chance of precipitation 70%. Sunday and Sunday night, mostly cloudy with a 50% chance of thunderstorms. Highs in the lower 80s. Lows in the lower 60s. Memorial Day and Monday night, showers likely and chance of thunderstorms. Highs in the lower 80s. Lows in the mid 60s. Chance of precipitation 70%. Tuesday and Tuesday night, mostly cloudy with a 50% chance of thunderstorms. Highs in the mid 80s. Lows in the upper 60s. The current time is 9:54 p.m. Eastern Daylight Time. This is the climate data for Frankfurt for today. Since midnight, the high temperature was 87. The low was 67. Precipitation was 0.01 inches. Sunrise tomorrow 6:25 a.m. Sunset tomorrow 8:48 p.m. 9 p.m. Eastern Daylight Time weather conditions across north-central Kentucky. At Frankfurt, and the pressure was 30.07 inches and rising. At Lexington, it was mostly cloudy. The temperature was 77 degrees, the dew point 65, and the relative humidity 66%. The wind was south at 6 miles an hour. The pressure was 30.07 inches and falling. At Louisville, it was cloudy. The temperature was 75 degrees, the dew point 70, and the relative humidity 84%. The wind was calm. The pressure was 30.06 inches and rising. At Frankfurt, and the pressure was 30.07 inches and rising. Elsewhere around the region, it was partly cloudy, with a temperature of 77 at Jackson and 81 at Bowling Green. It was mostly cloudy, with a temperature of 73 at Covington, 73 at Indianapolis, and 69 at London. It was cloudy, with a temperature of 76 at Jasper, Indiana, and 71 at Wilmington, Ohio. Now for the official National Weather Service forecast for Frankfurt and surrounding communities. Tonight, partly cloudy early in the evening, then becoming mostly cloudy. Chance of thunderstorms until midnight, then chance of showers and slight chance of thunderstorms after midnight. Showers likely and chance of thunderstorms late in the night. Lows in the mid-60s. Southwest winds up to 10 miles an hour. Chance of precipitation 70%. Wednesday, chance of thunderstorms in the morning, then showers likely and chance of thunderstorms in the afternoon. Highs in the upper 70s. West winds up to 5 miles an hour, shifting to the northwest in the afternoon. Chance of precipitation 70%. Wednesday night, cooler, cloudy. Chance of thunderstorms until midnight, then chance of rain showers and slight chance of thunderstorms after midnight. Lows in the mid-50s. Northeast winds 5 to 10 miles an hour. Chance of precipitation 50%. Thursday, cloudy in the morning, then becoming partly sunny. A 50% chance of rain showers. Highs in the lower 70s. Northeast winds 5 to 15 miles an hour. Thursday night, mostly cloudy. Slight chance of rain showers until midnight, then rain showers likely after midnight. Lows in the upper 50s. East winds 5 to 10 miles an hour. Chance of showers 60%. And now the extended forecast for the radio listening area. Friday and Friday night, rain showers and chance of thunderstorms.

highs in the upper 70s, lows in the lower 60s. Chance of precipitation near 100%. Saturday and Saturday night, showers likely and chance of thunderstorms. Highs around 80. Lows in the lower 60s. Chance of precipitation 70%. Sunday and Sunday night, mostly cloudy with a 50% chance of thunderstorms. Highs in the lower 80s. Lows in the lower 60s. Memorial Day and Monday night, showers likely and chance of thunderstorms. Highs in the lower 80s. Lows in the mid-60s. Chance of precipitation 70%. Tuesday and Tuesday night, mostly cloudy with a 50% chance of thunderstorms. Highs in the mid-80s. Lows in the upper 60s. The current time is 9:58 p.m. Eastern Daylight Time. This is the climate data for Frankfurt for today. Since midnight, the high temperature was 87. The low was 67. Precipitation was 0.01 inches. Sunrise tomorrow 6:25 a.m. Sunset tomorrow 8:48 p.m. 9 p.m. Eastern Daylight Time weather conditions across north central Kentucky. At Frankfurt, and the pressure was 30.07 inches and rising. At Lexington, it was mostly cloudy. The temperature was 77 degrees, the dew point 65, and the relative humidity 66%. The wind was south at 6 miles an hour. The pressure was 30.07 inches and falling. At Louisville, it was cloudy. The temperature was 75 degrees, the dew point 70, and the relative humidity 84%. The wind was calm. The pressure was 30.06 inches and rising. At Frankfurt, and the pressure was 30.07 inches and rising. Elsewhere around the region, it was partly cloudy, with a temperature of 77 at Jackson and 81 at Bowling Green. It was mostly cloudy, with a temperature of 73 at Covington, 73 at Indianapolis, and 69 at London. It was cloudy, with a temperature of 76 at Jasper, Indiana, and 71 at Wilmington, Ohio. Now for the official National Weather Service forecast for Frankfurt and surrounding communities. Tonight, partly cloudy early in the evening, then becoming mostly cloudy. Chance of thunderstorms until midnight, then chance of showers and slight chance of thunderstorms after midnight. Showers likely and chance of thunderstorms late in the night. Lows in the mid-60s. Southwest winds up to 10 miles an hour. Chance of precipitation 70%. Wednesday, chance of thunderstorms in the morning, then showers likely and chance of thunderstorms in the afternoon. Highs in the upper 70s. West winds up to 5 miles an hour, shifting to the northwest in the afternoon. Chance of precipitation 70%. Wednesday night, cooler, cloudy. Chance of thunderstorms until midnight, then chance of rain showers and slight chance of thunderstorms after midnight. Lows in the mid-50s. Northeast winds 5 to 10 miles an hour. Chance of precipitation 50%. Thursday, cloudy in the morning, then becoming partly sunny. A 50% chance of rain showers. Highs in the lower 70s. Northeast winds 5 to 15 miles an hour. Thursday night, mostly cloudy. Slight chance of rain showers until midnight, then rain showers likely after midnight. Lows in the upper 50s. East winds 5 to 10 miles an hour. Chance of showers 60%. And now the extended forecast for the radio listening area. Friday and Friday night, rain showers and chance of thunderstorms. Highs in the upper 70s. Lows in the lower 60s. Chance of precipitation near 100%. Saturday and Saturday night, showers likely and chance of thunderstorms. Highs around 80. Lows in the lower 60s. Chance of precipitation 70%. Sunday and Sunday night, mostly cloudy with a 50% chance of thunderstorms. Highs in the lower 80s.

lows in the lower 60s. Memorial Day and Monday night, showers likely and chance of thunderstorms. Highs in the lower 80s. Lows in the mid-60s. Chance of precipitation 70%. Tuesday and Tuesday night, mostly cloudy with a 50% chance of thunderstorms. Highs in the mid-80s. Lows in the upper 60s. The current time is 10:03 p.m. Eastern Daylight Time. This is the climate data for Frankfurt for today. Since midnight, the high temperature was 87. The low was 67. Precipitation was 0.01 inches. Sunrise tomorrow 6:25 a.m. Sunset tomorrow 8:48 p.m. 9 p.m. Eastern Daylight Time weather conditions across north-central Kentucky. At Frankfurt. And the pressure was 30.07 inches and rising. At Lexington, it was mostly cloudy. The temperature was 77 degrees, the dew point 65, and the relative humidity 66%. The wind was south at 6 miles an hour. The pressure was 30.07 inches and falling. At Louisville, it was cloudy. The temperature was 75 degrees, the dew point 70, and the relative humidity 84%. The wind was calm. The pressure was 30.06 inches and rising. At Frankfurt, and the pressure was 30.07 inches and rising. Elsewhere around the region, it was partly cloudy, with a temperature of 77 at Jackson and 81 at Bowling Green. It was mostly cloudy, with a temperature of 73 at Covington, 73 at Indianapolis, and 69 at London. It was cloudy, with a temperature of 76 at Jasper, Indiana, and 71 at Wilmington, Ohio. 10 p.m. Eastern Daylight Time weather conditions across north-central Kentucky. At Frankfurt, and the pressure was 30.09 inches and rising. At Lexington, it was mostly cloudy. The temperature was 76 degrees, the dew point 66, and the relative humidity 71%. The wind was calm. The pressure was 30.11 inches and rising. At Louisville, thunder was reported. The temperature was 76 degrees, the dew point 68, and the relative humidity 76%. The wind was south at 3 miles an hour. The pressure was 30.06 inches and steady. At Frankfurt, and the pressure was 30.09 inches and rising. Elsewhere around the region, at Wilmington, Ohio, a thunderstorm was reported with a temperature of 68. It was partly cloudy with a temperature of 75 at Jackson and 77 at Bowling Green. It was mostly cloudy with a temperature of 71 at Indianapolis and 68 at London. It was cloudy with a temperature of 71 at Covington and 74 at Jasper, Indiana. Now for the official National Weather Service forecast for Frankfurt and surrounding communities. Tonight, partly cloudy early in the evening, then becoming mostly cloudy. Chance of thunderstorms until midnight, then chance of showers and slight chance of thunderstorms after midnight. Showers likely and chance of thunderstorms late in the night. Lows in the mid-60s. Southwest winds up to 10 miles an hour. Chance of precipitation 70%. Wednesday, chance of thunderstorms in the morning, then showers likely and chance of thunderstorms in the afternoon. Highs in the upper 70s. West winds up to 5 miles an hour shifting to the northwest in the afternoon. Chance of precipitation 70%. Wednesday night, cooler, cloudy. Chance of thunderstorms until midnight, then chance of rain showers and slight chance of thunderstorms after midnight. Lows in the mid-50s. Northeast winds 5 to 10 miles an hour. Chance of precipitation 50%. Thursday, cloudy in the morning then becoming partly sunny. A 50% chance of rain showers. Highs in the lower 70s. Northeast winds 5 to 15 miles an hour. Thursday night, mostly cloudy. Slight

chance of rain showers until midnight, then rain showers likely after midnight. Lows in the upper 50s. East winds 5 to 10 miles an hour. Chance of showers 60%. And now the extended forecast for the radio listening area. Friday and Friday night, rain showers and chance of thunderstorms. Highs in the upper 70s. Lows in the lower 60s. Chance of precipitation near 100%. Saturday and Saturday night, showers likely and chance of thunderstorms. Highs around 80. Lows in the lower 60s. Chance of precipitation 70%. Sunday and Sunday night, mostly cloudy with a 50% chance of thunderstorms. Highs in the lower 80s. Lows in the lower 60s. Memorial Day and Monday night, showers likely and chance of thunderstorms. Highs in the lower 80s. Lows in the mid-60s. Chance of precipitation 70%. Tuesday and Tuesday night, mostly cloudy with a 50% chance of thunderstorms. Highs in the mid-80s. Lows in the upper 60s. The current time is 10:09 p.m. Eastern Daylight Time. This is the climate data for Frankfurt for today. Since midnight, the high temperature was 87. The low was 67. Precipitation was 0.01 inches. Sunrise tomorrow 6:25 a.m. Sunset tomorrow 8:48 p.m. 10 p.m. Eastern Daylight Time weather conditions across north central Kentucky. At Frankfurt, and the pressure was 30.09 inches and rising. At Lexington, it was mostly cloudy. The temperature was 76 degrees, the dew point 66, and the relative humidity 71%. The wind was calm. The pressure was 30.11 inches and rising. At Louisville, thunder was reported. The temperature was 76 degrees, the dew point 68, and the relative humidity 76%. The wind was south at 3 miles an hour. The pressure was 30.06 inches and steady. At Frankfurt, and the pressure was 30.09 inches and rising. Elsewhere around the region, at Wilmington, Ohio, a thunderstorm was reported with a temperature of 68. It was partly cloudy, with a temperature of 75 at Jackson and 77 at Bowling Green. It was mostly cloudy, with a temperature of 71 at Indianapolis and 68 at London. It was cloudy, with a temperature of 71 at Covington and 74 at Jasper, Indiana. Now for the official National Weather Service forecast for Frankfurt and surrounding communities. Tonight, partly cloudy early in the evening, then becoming mostly cloudy. Chance of thunderstorms until midnight, then chance of showers and slight chance of thunderstorms after midnight. Showers likely and chance of thunderstorms late in the night. Lows in the mid-60s. Southwest winds up to 10 miles an hour. Chance of precipitation 70%. Wednesday, chance of thunderstorms in the morning, then showers likely and chance of thunderstorms in the afternoon. Highs in the upper 70s. West winds up to 5 miles an hour, shifting to the northwest in the afternoon. Chance of precipitation 70%. Wednesday night, cooler, cloudy. Chance of thunderstorms until midnight, then chance of rain showers and slight chance of thunderstorms after midnight. Lows in the mid-50s. Northeast winds 5 to 10 miles an hour. Chance of precipitation 50%. Thursday, cloudy in the morning, then becoming partly sunny. A 50% chance of rain showers. Highs in the lower 70s. Northeast winds 5 to 15 miles an hour. Thursday night, mostly cloudy. Slight chance of rain showers until midnight, then rain showers likely after midnight. Lows in the upper 50s. East winds 5 to 10 miles an hour. Chance of showers 60%. And now the extended forecast for the radio listening area. Friday and Friday night, rain showers and chance of thunderstorms. Highs in the upper 70s.

lows in the lower 60s. Chance of precipitation near 100%. Saturday and Saturday night, showers likely and chance of thunderstorms. Highs around 80. Lows in the lower 60s. Chance of precipitation 70%. Sunday and Sunday night, mostly cloudy with a 50% chance of thunderstorms. Highs in the lower 80s. Lows in the lower 60s. Memorial Day and Monday night, showers likely and chance of thunderstorms. Highs in the lower 80s. Lows in the mid-60s. Chance of precipitation 70%. Tuesday and Tuesday night, mostly cloudy with a 50% chance of thunderstorms. Highs in the mid-80s. Lows in the upper 60s. 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The current time is 10:14 p.m. Eastern Daylight Time. This is the climate data for Frankfort for today. Since midnight, the high temperature was 87. The low was 67. Precipitation was 0.01 inches. Sunrise tomorrow 6:25 a.m. Sunset tomorrow 8:48 p.m. 10 p.m. Eastern Daylight Time weather conditions across north central Kentucky. At Frankfort. And the pressure was 30.09 inches and rising. At Lexington, it was mostly cloudy. The temperature was 76 degrees, the dew point 66, and the relative humidity 71%. The wind was calm. The pressure was 30.11 inches and rising. At Louisville, thunder was reported. The temperature was 76 degrees, the dew point 68, and the relative humidity 76%. The wind was south at 3 miles an hour. The pressure was 30.06 inches and steady. At Frankfort. And the pressure was 30.09 inches and rising. Elsewhere around the region, at Wilmington, Ohio, a thunderstorm was reported with a temperature of 67. It was partly cloudy with a temperature of 68 at London and 77 at Bowling Green. It was mostly cloudy with a temperature of 71 at Indianapolis, 74 at Jasper, Indiana, and 75 at Jackson. At Covington, it was cloudy with a temperature of 71. Now for the official National Weather Service forecast for Frankfort and surrounding communities. Tonight, partly cloudy early in the evening, then becoming mostly cloudy. Chance of thunderstorms until midnight, then chance of showers and slight chance of thunderstorms after midnight. Showers likely and chance of thunderstorms late in the night. Lows in the mid-60s. Southwest winds up to 10 miles an hour. Chance of precipitation 70%. Wednesday, chance of thunderstorms in the morning, then showers likely and chance of thunderstorms in the afternoon. Highs in the upper 70s. West winds up to 5 miles an hour, shifting to the northwest in the afternoon. Chance of precipitation 70%. Wednesday night, cooler, cloudy. Chance of thunderstorms until midnight, then chance of rain showers and slight chance of thunderstorms after midnight. Lows in the mid-50s. Northeast winds 5 to 10 miles an hour. Chance of precipitation 50%. Thursday, cloudy in the morning, then becoming partly sunny. A 50% chance of rain showers. Highs in the lower 70s. Northeast winds 5 to 15 miles an hour. Thursday night, mostly cloudy. Slight chance of rain showers until midnight, then rain showers likely after midnight. Lows in the upper 50s. East winds 5 to 10 miles an hour. Chance of showers 60%. And now the extended forecast for the radio listening area. Friday and Friday night, rain showers and chance of thunderstorms. Highs in the upper 70s. Lows in the lower 60s. Chance of precipitation.

100%. Saturday and Saturday night, showers likely and chance of thunderstorms. Highs around 80. Lows in the lower 60s. Chance of precipitation 70%. Sunday and Sunday night, mostly cloudy with a 50% chance of thunderstorms. Highs in the lower 80s. Lows in the lower 60s. Memorial Day and Monday night, showers likely and chance of thunderstorms. Highs in the lower 80s. Lows in the mid 60s. Chance of precipitation 70%. Tuesday and Tuesday night, mostly cloudy with a 50% chance of thunderstorms. Highs in the mid 80s. Lows in the upper 60s. The current time is 10:18 p.m. Eastern Daylight Time. This is the climate data for Frankfurt for today. Since midnight, the high temperature was 87. The low was 67. Precipitation was 0.01 inches. Sunrise tomorrow 6:25 a.m. Sunset tomorrow 8:48 p.m. 10 p.m. Eastern Daylight Time weather conditions across north-central Kentucky. At Frankfurt. And the pressure was 30.09 inches and rising. At Lexington, it was mostly cloudy. The temperature was 76 degrees, the dew point 66, and the relative humidity 71%. The wind was calm. The pressure was 30.11 inches and rising. At Louisville, thunder was reported. The temperature was 76 degrees, the dew point 68, and the relative humidity 76%. The wind was south at 3 miles an hour. The pressure was 30.06 inches and steady. At Frankfurt, and the pressure was 30.09 inches and rising. Elsewhere around the region, at Wilmington, Ohio, a thunderstorm was reported with a temperature of 67. It was partly cloudy, with a temperature of 68 at London and 77 at Bowling Green. It was mostly cloudy, with a temperature of 71 at Indianapolis, 74 at Jasper, Indiana, and 75 at Jackson. At Covington, it was cloudy, with a temperature of 71. Now for the official National Weather Service forecast for Frankfurt and surrounding communities. Tonight, partly cloudy early in the evening, then becoming mostly cloudy. Chance of thunderstorms until midnight, then chance of showers and slight chance of thunderstorms after midnight. Showers likely and chance of thunderstorms late in the night. Lows in the mid-60s. Southwest winds up to 10 miles an hour. Chance of precipitation 70%. Wednesday, chance of thunderstorms in the morning, then showers likely and chance of thunderstorms in the afternoon. Highs in the upper 70s. West winds up to 5 miles an hour shifting to the northwest in the afternoon. Chance of precipitation 70%. Wednesday night, cooler, cloudy. Chance of thunderstorms until midnight, then chance of rain showers and slight chance of thunderstorms after midnight. Lows in the mid-50s. Northeast winds 5 to 10 miles an hour. Chance of precipitation 50%. Thursday, cloudy in the morning then becoming partly sunny. A 50% chance of rain showers. Highs in the lower 70s. Northeast winds 5 to 15 miles an hour. Thursday night, mostly cloudy. Slight chance of rain showers until midnight, then rain showers likely after midnight. Lows in the upper 50s. East winds 5 to 10 miles an hour. Chance of showers 60%. And now the extended forecast for the radio listening area. Friday and Friday night, rain showers and chance of thunderstorms. Highs in the upper 70s. Lows in the lower 60s. Chance of precipitation near 100%. Saturday and Saturday night, showers likely and chance of thunderstorms. Highs around 80. Lows in the lower 60s. Chance of precipitation 70%. Sunday and Sunday night, mostly cloudy with a 50% chance of thunderstorms. Highs in the lower 80s. Lows in the lower 60s.

Memorial Day and Monday night, showers likely and chance of thunderstorms. Highs in the lower 80s. Lows in the mid-60s. Chance of precipitation 70%. Tuesday and Tuesday night, mostly cloudy with a 50% chance of thunderstorms. Highs in the mid-80s. Lows in the upper 60s. The current time is 10:23 p.m. Eastern Daylight Time. This is the climate data for Frankfurt for today. Since midnight, the high temperature was 87. The low was 67. Precipitation was 0.01 inches. Sunrise tomorrow 6:25 a.m. Sunset tomorrow 8:48 p.m. 10 p.m. Eastern Daylight Time weather conditions across north central Kentucky. At Frankfurt. And the pressure was 30.09 inches and rising. At Lexington, it was mostly cloudy. The temperature was 76 degrees, the dew point 66, and the relative humidity 71%. The wind was calm. The pressure was 30.11 inches and rising. At Louisville, thunder was reported. The temperature was 76 degrees, the dew point 68, and the relative humidity 76%. The wind was south at 3 miles an hour. The pressure was 30.06 inches and steady. At Frankfurt, and the pressure was 30.09 inches and rising. Elsewhere around the region, at Wilmington, Ohio, a thunderstorm was reported with a temperature of 67. It was partly cloudy, with a temperature of 68 at London and 77 at Bowling Green. It was mostly cloudy, with a temperature of 71 at Indianapolis, 74 at Jasper, Indiana, and 75 at Jackson. At Covington, it was cloudy, with a temperature of 71. Now for the official National Weather Service forecast for Frankfurt and surrounding communities. Tonight, partly cloudy early in the evening, then becoming mostly cloudy. Chance of thunderstorms until midnight, then chance of showers and slight chance of thunderstorms after midnight. Showers likely and chance of thunderstorms late in the night. Lows in the mid-60s. Southwest winds up to 10 miles an hour. Chance of precipitation 70%. Wednesday, chance of thunderstorms in the morning, then showers likely and chance of thunderstorms in the afternoon. Highs in the upper 70s. West winds up to 5 miles an hour, shifting to the northwest in the afternoon. Chance of precipitation 70%. Wednesday night, cooler, cloudy. Chance of thunderstorms until midnight, then chance of rain showers and slight chance of thunderstorms after midnight. Lows in the mid-50s. Northeast winds 5 to 10 miles an hour. Chance of precipitation 50%. Thursday, cloudy in the morning then becoming partly sunny. A 50% chance of rain showers. Highs in the lower 70s. Northeast winds 5 to 15 miles an hour. Thursday night, mostly cloudy. Slight chance of rain showers until midnight, then rain showers likely after midnight. Lows in the upper 50s. East winds 5 to 10 miles an hour. Chance of showers 60%. And now the extended forecast for the radio listening area. Friday and Friday night, rain showers and chance of thunderstorms. Highs in the upper 70s. Lows in the lower 60s. Chance of precipitation near 100%. Saturday and Saturday night, showers likely and chance of thunderstorms. Highs around 80. Lows in the lower 60s. Chance of precipitation 70%. Sunday and Sunday night, mostly cloudy with a 50% chance of thunderstorms. Highs in the lower 80s. Lows in the lower 60s. Memorial Day and Monday night, showers likely and chance of thunderstorms. Highs in the lower 80s. Lows in the mid-60s. Chance of precipitation 70%. Tuesday and Tuesday night, mostly cloudy with a 50% chance of thunderstorms. Highs in the mid-80s. Lows in the upper 60s.

The current time is 10:27 p.m. Eastern Daylight Time. This is the climate data for Frankfurt for today. Since midnight, the high temperature was 87. The low was 67. Precipitation was 0.01 inches. Sunrise tomorrow 6:25 a.m. Sunset tomorrow 8:48 p.m. 10 p.m. Eastern Daylight Time weather conditions across north central Kentucky. At Frankfurt. And the pressure was 30.09 inches and rising. At Lexington, it was mostly cloudy. The temperature was 76 degrees, the dew point 66, and the relative humidity 71%. The wind was calm. The pressure was 30.11 inches and rising. At Louisville, thunder was reported. The temperature was 76 degrees, the dew point 68, and the relative humidity 76%. The wind was south at 3 miles an hour. The pressure was 30.06 inches and steady. At Frankfurt, and the pressure was 30.09 inches and rising. Elsewhere around the region, at Wilmington, Ohio, a thunderstorm was reported with a temperature of 67. It was partly cloudy with a temperature of 68 at London and 77 at Bowling Green. It was mostly cloudy with a temperature of 71 at Indianapolis, 74 at Jasper, Indiana, and 75 at Jackson. At Covington, it was cloudy with a temperature of 71. Now for the official National Weather Service forecast for Frankfurt and surrounding communities. Tonight, partly cloudy early in the evening, then becoming mostly cloudy. Chance of thunderstorms until midnight, then chance of showers and slight chance of thunderstorms after midnight. Showers likely and chance of thunderstorms late in the night. Lows in the mid-60s. Southwest winds up to 10 miles an hour. Chance of precipitation 70%. Wednesday, chance of thunderstorms in the morning, then showers likely and chance of thunderstorms in the afternoon. Highs in the upper 70s. West winds up to 5 miles an hour shifting to the northwest in the afternoon. Chance of precipitation 70%. Wednesday night, cooler, cloudy. Chance of thunderstorms until midnight, then chance of rain showers and slight chance of thunderstorms after midnight. Lows in the mid-50s. Northeast winds 5 to 10 miles an hour. Chance of precipitation 50%. Thursday, cloudy in the morning then becoming partly sunny. A 50% chance of rain showers. Highs in the lower 70s. Northeast winds 5 to 15 miles an hour. Thursday night, mostly cloudy. Slight chance of rain showers until midnight, then rain showers likely after midnight. Lows in the upper 50s. East winds 5 to 10 miles an hour. Chance of showers 60%. And now the extended forecast for the radio listening area. Friday and Friday night, rain showers and chance of thunderstorms. Highs in the upper 70s. Lows in the lower 60s. Chance of precipitation near 100%. Saturday and Saturday night, showers likely and chance of thunderstorms. Highs around 80. Lows in the lower 60s. Chance of precipitation 70%. Sunday and Sunday night, mostly cloudy with a 50% chance of thunderstorms. Highs in the lower 80s. Lows in the lower 60s. Memorial Day and Monday night, showers likely and chance of thunderstorms. Highs in the lower 80s. Lows in the mid-60s. Chance of precipitation 70%. Tuesday and Tuesday night, mostly cloudy with a 50% chance of thunderstorms. Highs in the mid-80s. Lows in the upper 60s. The current time is 10:32 p.m. Eastern Daylight Time. This is the climate data for Frankfurt for today. Since midnight, the high temperature was 87. The low was 67. Precipitation was 0.01 inches. Sunrise tomorrow 6:25 a.m. Sunset tomorrow 8:40.

8 p.m. 10 p.m. Eastern Daylight Time weather conditions across north-central Kentucky at Frankfort, and the pressure was 30.09 inches and rising. At Lexington, it was mostly cloudy. The temperature was 76 degrees, the dew point 66, and the relative humidity 71%, rising. At Lexington, it was mostly cloudy. The temperature was 76 degrees, the dew point 66, and the relative humidity 71%. The wind was calm. The pressure was 30.11 inches and rising. At Louisville, thunder was reported. The temperature was 76 degrees, the dew point 68, and the relative humidity 76%. The wind was south at 3 miles an hour. The pressure was 30.06 inches and steady at Frankfort, and the pressure was 30.09 inches and rising. Elsewhere around the region, at Wilmington, Ohio, a thunderstorm was reported with a temperature of 67. It was partly cloudy with a temperature of 68 at London and 77 at Bowling Green. It was mostly cloudy with a temperature of 71 at Indianapolis, 74 at Jasper, Indiana, and 75 at Jackson. At Covington, it was cloudy with a temperature of 71. Now for the official National Weather Service forecast for Frankfort and surrounding communities. Tonight, partly cloudy early in the evening, then becoming mostly cloudy. Chance of thunderstorms until midnight, then chance of showers and slight chance of thunderstorms after midnight. Showers likely and chance of thunderstorms late in the night. Lows in the mid-60s. Southwest winds up to 10 miles an hour. Chance of precipitation 70%. Wednesday, chance of thunderstorms in the morning, then showers likely and chance of thunderstorms in the afternoon. Highs in the upper 70s. West winds up to 5 miles an hour shifting to the northwest in the afternoon. Chance of precipitation 70%. Wednesday night, cooler, cloudy. Chance of thunderstorms until midnight, then chance of rain showers and slight chance of thunderstorms after midnight. Lows in the mid-50s. Northeast winds 5 to 10 miles an hour. Chance of precipitation 50%. Thursday, cloudy in the morning then becoming partly sunny. A 50% chance of rain showers. Highs in the lower 70s. Northeast winds 5 to 15 miles an hour. Thursday night, mostly cloudy. Slight chance of rain showers until midnight, then rain showers likely after midnight. Lows in the upper 50s. East winds 5 to 10 miles an hour. Chance of showers 60%. And now the extended forecast for the radio listening area. Friday and Friday night, rain showers and chance of thunderstorms. Highs in the upper 70s. Lows in the lower 60s. Chance of precipitation near 100%. Saturday and Saturday night, showers likely and chance of thunderstorms. Highs around 80. Lows in the lower 60s. Chance of precipitation 70%. Sunday and Sunday night, mostly cloudy with a 50% chance of thunderstorms. Highs in the lower 80s. Lows in the lower 60s. Memorial Day and Monday night, showers likely and chance of thunderstorms. Highs in the lower 80s. Lows in the mid-60s. Chance of precipitation 70%. Tuesday and Tuesday night, mostly cloudy with a 50% chance of thunderstorms. Highs in the mid-80s. Lows in the upper 60s. This is the climate data for Frankfort for today. Since midnight, the high temperature was 87. The low was 67. Precipitation was 0.01 inches. Sunrise tomorrow 6:25 a.m. Sunset tomorrow 8:48 p.m. The current time is 10:37 p.m. Eastern Daylight Time. 10 p.m. Eastern Daylight Time weather conditions across north-central Kentucky. At Frankfort. And the pressure was 30.09 inches and rising.

At Lexington, it was mostly cloudy. The temperature was 76 degrees, the dew point 66, and the relative humidity 71%. The wind was calm. The pressure was 30.11 inches and rising. At Louisville, thunder was reported. The temperature was 76 degrees, the dew point 68, and the relative humidity 76%. The wind was south at 3 miles an hour. The pressure was 30.06 inches and steady. At Frankfurt, and the pressure was 30.09 inches and rising. Elsewhere around the region, at Wilmington, Ohio, a thunderstorm was reported with a temperature of 67. It was partly cloudy, with a temperature of 68 at London and 77 at Bowling Green. It was mostly cloudy, with a temperature of 71 at Indianapolis, 74 at Jasper, Indiana, and 75 at Jackson. At Covington, it was cloudy, with a temperature of 71. Now for the official National Weather Service forecast for Frankfurt and surrounding communities. Tonight, partly cloudy early in the evening, then becoming mostly cloudy. Chance of thunderstorms until midnight, then chance of showers and slight chance of thunderstorms after midnight. Showers likely and chance of thunderstorms late in the night. Lows in the mid-60s. Southwest winds up to 10 miles an hour. Chance of precipitation 70%. Wednesday, chance of thunderstorms in the morning, then showers likely and chance of thunderstorms in the afternoon. Highs in the upper 70s. West winds up to 5 miles an hour shifting to the northwest in the afternoon. Chance of precipitation 70%. Wednesday night, cooler, cloudy. Chance of thunderstorms until midnight, then chance of rain showers and slight chance of thunderstorms after midnight. Lows in the mid-50s. Northeast winds 5 to 10 miles an hour. Chance of precipitation 50%. Thursday, cloudy in the morning then becoming partly sunny. A 50% chance of rain showers. Highs in the lower 70s. Northeast winds 5 to 15 miles an hour. Thursday night, mostly cloudy. Slight chance of rain showers until midnight, then rain showers likely after midnight. Lows in the upper 50s. East winds 5 to 10 miles an hour. Chance of showers 60%. And now the extended forecast for the radio listening area. Friday and Friday night, rain showers and chance of thunderstorms. Highs in the upper 70s. Lows in the lower 60s. Chance of precipitation near 100%. Saturday and Saturday night, showers likely and chance of thunderstorms. Highs around 80. Lows in the lower 60s. Chance of precipitation 70%. Sunday and Sunday night, mostly cloudy with a 50% chance of thunderstorms. Highs in the lower 80s. Lows in the lower 60s. Memorial Day and Monday night, showers likely and chance of thunderstorms. Highs in the lower 80s. Lows in the mid-60s. Chance of precipitation 70%. Tuesday and Tuesday night, mostly cloudy with a 50% chance of thunderstorms. Highs in the mid-80s. Lows in the upper 60s. This is the climate data for Frankfurt for today. Since midnight, the high temperature was 87. The low was 67. Precipitation was 0.01 inches. Sunrise tomorrow 6:25 a.m. Sunset tomorrow 8:48 p.m. 10 p.m. Eastern Daylight Time weather conditions across north-central Kentucky. At Frankfurt. And the pressure was 30.09 inches and rising. At Lexington, it was mostly cloudy. The temperature was 76 degrees, the dew point 66, and the relative humidity 71%. The wind was calm. The pressure was 30.11 inches and rising. At Louisville, thunder was reported. The temperature was 76 degrees, the dew point 68, and the relative humidity 76%. The wind was south at 3 miles an hour.

The pressure was 30.06 inches and steady at Frankfurt. And the pressure was 30.09 inches and rising. Elsewhere around the region, at Wilmington, Ohio, a thunderstorm was reported with a temperature of 67. It was partly cloudy, with a temperature of 68 at London and 77 at Bowling Green. It was mostly cloudy, with a temperature of 71 at Indianapolis, 74 at Jasper, Indiana, and 75 at Jackson. At Covington, it was cloudy, with a temperature of 71. 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The current time is 10:43 p.m. Eastern Daylight Time. Now for the official National Weather Service forecast for Frankfurt and surrounding communities. Tonight, partly cloudy early in the evening, then becoming mostly cloudy. Chance of thunderstorms until midnight, then chance of showers and slight chance of thunderstorms after midnight. Showers likely and chance of thunderstorms late in the night. Lows in the mid-60s. Southwest winds up to 10 miles an hour. Chance of precipitation 70%. Wednesday, chance of thunderstorms in the morning, then showers likely and chance of thunderstorms in the afternoon. Highs in the upper 70s. West winds up to 5 miles an hour, shifting to the northwest in the afternoon. Chance of precipitation 70%. Wednesday night, cooler, cloudy. Chance of thunderstorms until midnight, then chance of rain showers and slight chance of thunderstorms after midnight. Lows in the mid-50s. Northeast winds 5 to 10 miles an hour. Chance of precipitation 50%. Thursday, cloudy in the morning, then becoming partly sunny. A 50% chance of rain showers. Highs in the lower 70s. Northeast winds 5 to 15 miles an hour. Thursday night, mostly cloudy. Slight chance of rain showers until midnight, then rain showers likely after midnight. Lows in the upper 50s. East winds 5 to 10 miles an hour. Chance of showers 60%. And now the extended forecast for the radio listening area. Friday and Friday night, rain showers and chance of thunderstorms. Highs in the upper 70s. Lows in the lower 60s. Chance of precipitation near 100%. Saturday and Saturday night, showers likely and chance of thunderstorms. Highs around 80. Lows in the lower 60s. Chance of precipitation 70%. Sunday and Sunday night, mostly cloudy with a 50% chance of thunderstorms. Highs in the lower 80s. Lows in the lower 60s. Memorial Day and Monday night, showers likely and chance of thunderstorms. Highs in the lower 80s. Lows in the mid-60s. Chance of precipitation 70%. Tuesday and Tuesday night, mostly cloudy with a 50% chance of thunderstorms. Highs in the mid-80s. Lows in the upper 60s. This is the climate data for Frankfurt for today. Since midnight, the high temperature was 87. The low was 67. Precipitation was 0.01 inches. Sunrise tomorrow 6:25 a.m. Sunset tomorrow 8:48 p.m. 10 p.m. Eastern Daylight Time weather conditions across north central Kentucky. At Frankfurt. And the pressure was 30.09 inches and rising. At Lexington, it was mostly cloudy. The temperature was 76 degrees, the dew point 66, and the relative humidity 71%. The wind was calm. The pressure was 30.11 inches and rising. At Louisville, thunder was reported. The temperature was 76 degrees, the dew point 68, and the relative humidity 76%. The wind was south at 3 miles an hour. The pressure was 30.06 inches and steady.

at Frankfurt, and the pressure was 30.09 inches and rising. Elsewhere around the region, at Wilmington, Ohio, a thunderstorm was reported with a temperature of 67. It was partly cloudy, with a temperature of 68 at London and 77 at Bowling Green. It was mostly cloudy, with a temperature of 71 at Indianapolis, 74 at Jasper, Indiana, and 75 at Jackson. At Covington, it was cloudy, with a temperature of 71. The current time is 10:48 p.m. Eastern Daylight Time. Now for the official National Weather Service forecast for Frankfurt and surrounding communities. Tonight, partly cloudy early in the evening, then becoming mostly cloudy. Chance of thunderstorms until midnight, then chance of showers and slight chance of thunderstorms after midnight. Showers likely and chance of thunderstorms late in the night. Lows in the mid-60s. Southwest winds up to 10 miles an hour. Chance of precipitation 70%. Wednesday, chance of thunderstorms in the morning, then showers likely and chance of thunderstorms in the afternoon. Highs in the upper 70s. West winds up to 5 miles an hour, shifting to the northwest in the afternoon. Chance of precipitation 70%. Wednesday night, cooler, cloudy. Chance of thunderstorms until midnight, then chance of rain showers and slight chance of thunderstorms after midnight. Lows in the mid-50s. Northeast winds 5 to 10 miles an hour. Chance of precipitation 50%. Thursday, cloudy in the morning, then becoming partly sunny. A 50% chance of rain showers. Highs in the lower 70s. Northeast winds 5 to 15 miles an hour. Thursday night, mostly cloudy. Slight chance of rain showers until midnight, then rain showers likely after midnight. Lows in the upper 50s. East winds 5 to 10 miles an hour. Chance of showers 60%. And now the extended forecast for the radio listening area. Friday and Friday night, rain showers and chance of thunderstorms. Highs in the upper 70s. Lows in the lower 60s. Chance of precipitation near 100%. Saturday and Saturday night, showers likely and chance of thunderstorms. Highs around 80. Lows in the lower 60s. Chance of precipitation 70%. Sunday and Sunday night, mostly cloudy with a 50% chance of thunderstorms. Highs in the lower 80s. Lows in the lower 60s. Memorial Day and Monday night, showers likely and chance of thunderstorms. Highs in the lower 80s. Lows in the mid-60s. Chance of precipitation 70%. Tuesday and Tuesday night, mostly cloudy with a 50% chance of thunderstorms. Highs in the mid-80s. Lows in the upper 60s. This is the climate data for Frankfurt for today. Since midnight, the high temperature was 87. The low was 67. Precipitation was 0.01 inches. Sunrise tomorrow 6:25 a.m. Sunset tomorrow 8:48 p.m. 10 p.m. Eastern Daylight Time weather conditions across north central Kentucky. At Frankfurt. And the pressure was 30.09 inches and rising. At Lexington, it was mostly cloudy. The temperature was 76 degrees, the dew point 66, and the relative humidity 71%. The wind was calm. The pressure was 30.11 inches and rising. At Louisville, thunder was reported. The temperature was 76 degrees, the dew point 68, and the relative humidity 76%. The wind was south at 3 miles an hour. The pressure was 30.06 inches and steady. At Frankfurt. And the pressure was 30.09 inches and rising. Elsewhere around the region, at Wilmington, Ohio, a thunderstorm was reported with a temperature of 67. It was partly cloudy, with a temperature of 68 at London and 77 at Bowling Green. It was mostly cloudy, with a temperature of 71 at Indianapolis.

chance of thunderstorms in the morning, then showers likely and chance of thunderstorms in the afternoon. Highs in the upper 70s. West winds up to 5 miles an hour shifting to the northwest in the afternoon. Chance of precipitation 70%. Wednesday night, cooler, cloudy. Chance of thunderstorms until midnight, then chance of rain showers and slight chance of thunderstorms after midnight. Lows in the mid-50s. Northeast winds 5 to 10 miles an hour. Chance of precipitation 50%. Thursday, cloudy in the morning then becoming partly sunny. A 50% chance of rain showers. Highs in the lower 70s. Northeast winds 5 to 15 miles an hour. Thursday night, mostly cloudy. Slight chance of rain showers until midnight, then rain showers likely after midnight. Lows in the upper 50s. East winds 5 to 10 miles an hour. Chance of showers 60%. And now the extended forecast for the radio listening area. Friday and Friday night, rain showers and chance of thunderstorms. Highs in the upper 70s. Lows in the lower 60s. Chance of precipitation near 100%. Saturday and Saturday night, showers likely and chance of thunderstorms. Highs around 80. Lows in the lower 60s. Chance of precipitation 70%. Sunday and Sunday night, mostly cloudy with a 50% chance of thunderstorms. Highs in the lower 80s. Lows in the lower 60s. Memorial Day and Monday night, showers likely and chance of thunderstorms. Highs in the lower 80s. Lows in the mid-60s. Chance of precipitation 70%. Tuesday and Tuesday night, mostly cloudy with a 50% chance of thunderstorms. Highs in the mid-80s. Lows in the upper 60s. This is the climate data for Frankfurt for today. Since midnight, the high temperature was 87. The low was 67. Precipitation was 0.01 inches. Sunrise tomorrow 6:25 a.m. Sunset tomorrow 8:48 p.m. 10 p.m. Eastern Daylight Time weather conditions across north central Kentucky. At Frankfurt. And the pressure was 30.09 inches and rising. At Lexington, it was mostly cloudy. The temperature was 76 degrees, the dew point 66, and the relative humidity 71%. The wind was calm. The pressure was 30.11 inches and rising. At Louisville, thunder was reported. The temperature was 76 degrees, the dew point 68, and the relative humidity 76%. The wind was south at 3 miles an hour. The pressure was 30.06 inches and steady. At Frankfurt. And the pressure was 30.09 inches and rising. Elsewhere around the region, at Wilmington, Ohio, a thunderstorm was reported with a temperature of 67. It was partly cloudy, with a temperature of 68 at London and 77 at Bowling Green. It was mostly cloudy, with a temperature of 71 at Indianapolis, 74 at Jasper, Indiana, and 75 at Jackson. At Covington, it was cloudy, with a temperature of 71. The current time is 10:57 p.m. Eastern Daylight Time. Now for the official National Weather Service forecast for Frankfurt and surrounding communities. Tonight, partly cloudy early in the evening then becoming mostly cloudy. Chance of thunderstorms until midnight, then chance of showers and slight chance of thunderstorms after midnight. Showers likely and chance of thunderstorms late in the night. Lows in the mid-60s. Southwest winds up to 10 miles an hour. Chance of precipitation 70%. Wednesday, chance of thunderstorms in the morning, then showers likely and chance of thunderstorms in the afternoon. Highs in the upper 70s. West winds up to 5 miles an hour shifting to the northwest in the afternoon. Chance of precipitation 70%. Wednesday night, cooler, cloudy. Chance of thunderstorms until midnight, then chance of rain.

showers and slight chance of thunderstorms after midnight. Lows in the mid-50s. Northeast winds 5 to 10 miles an hour. Chance of precipitation 50%. Thursday, cloudy in the morning then becoming partly sunny. A 50% chance of rain showers. Highs in the lower 70s. Northeast winds 5 to 15 miles an hour. Thursday night, mostly cloudy. Slight chance of rain showers until midnight, then rain showers likely after midnight. Lows in the upper 50s. East winds 5 to 10 miles an hour. Chance of showers 60%. And now the extended forecast for the radio listening area. Friday and Friday night, rain showers and chance of thunderstorms. Highs in the upper 70s. Lows in the lower 60s. Chance of precipitation near 100%. Saturday and Saturday night, showers likely and chance of thunderstorms. Highs around 80. Lows in the lower 60s. Chance of precipitation 70%. Sunday and Sunday night, mostly cloudy with a 50% chance of thunderstorms. Highs in the lower 80s. Lows in the lower 60s. Memorial Day and Monday night, showers likely and chance of thunderstorms. Highs in the lower 80s. Lows in the mid-60s. Chance of precipitation 70%. Tuesday and Tuesday night, mostly cloudy with a 50% chance of thunderstorms. Highs in the mid-80s. Lows in the upper 60s. This is the climate data for Frankfurt for today. Since midnight, the high temperature was 87. The low was 67. Precipitation was 0.01 inches. Sunrise tomorrow 6:25 a.m. Sunset tomorrow 8:48 p.m. 10 p.m. Eastern Daylight Time weather conditions across north central Kentucky. At Frankfurt. And the pressure was 30.09 inches and rising. At Lexington, it was mostly cloudy. The temperature was 76 degrees, the dew point 66, and the relative humidity 71%. The wind was calm. The pressure was 30.11 inches and rising. At Louisville, thunder was reported. The temperature was 76 degrees, the dew point 68, and the relative humidity 76%. The wind was south at 3 miles an hour. The pressure was 30.06 inches and steady. At Frankfurt. And the pressure was 30.09 inches and rising. Elsewhere around the region, at Wilmington, Ohio, a thunderstorm was reported with a temperature of 67. It was partly cloudy with a temperature of 68 at London and 77 at Bowling Green. It was mostly cloudy with a temperature of 71 at Indianapolis, 74 at Jasper, Indiana, and 75 at Jackson. At Covington, it was cloudy with a temperature of 71. Now for the official National Weather Service forecast for Frankfurt and surrounding communities. Tonight, partly cloudy early in the evening, then becoming mostly cloudy. Chance of thunderstorms until midnight, then chance of showers and slight chance of thunderstorms after midnight. Showers likely and chance of thunderstorms late in the night. Lows in the mid-60s. Southwest winds up to 10 miles an hour. Chance of precipitation 70%. Wednesday, chance of thunderstorms in the morning, then showers likely and chance of thunderstorms in the afternoon. Highs in the upper 70s. West winds up to 5 miles an hour shifting to the northwest in the afternoon. Chance of precipitation 70%. Wednesday night, cooler, cloudy. Chance of thunderstorms until midnight, then chance of rain showers and slight chance of thunderstorms after midnight. Lows in the mid-50s. Northeast winds 5 to 10 miles an hour. Chance of precipitation 50%. Thursday, cloudy in the morning then becoming partly sunny. A 50% chance of rain showers. Highs in the lower 70s. Northeast winds 5 to 15 miles an hour. Thursday night, mostly cloudy,

slight chance of rain showers until midnight, then rain showers likely after midnight. Lows in the upper 50s. East winds 5 to 10 miles an hour. Chance of showers 60%. And now the extended forecast for the radio listening area. Friday and Friday night, rain showers and chance of thunderstorms. Highs in the upper 70s. Lows in the lower 60s. Chance of precipitation near 100%. Saturday and Saturday night, showers likely and chance of thunderstorms. Highs around 80. Lows in the lower 60s. Chance of precipitation 70%. Sunday and Sunday night, mostly cloudy with a 50% chance of thunderstorms. Highs in the lower 80s. Lows in the lower 60s. Memorial Day and Monday night, showers likely and chance of thunderstorms. Highs in the lower 80s. Lows in the mid-60s. Chance of precipitation 70%. Tuesday and Tuesday night, mostly cloudy with a 50% chance of thunderstorms. Highs in the mid-80s. Lows in the upper 60s. The current time is 11:04 p.m. Eastern Daylight Time. This is the climate data for Frankfurt for today. Since midnight, the high temperature was 87. The low was 67. Precipitation was 0.01 inches. Sunrise tomorrow 6:25 a.m. Sunset tomorrow 8:48 p.m. 11 p.m. Eastern Daylight Time weather conditions across north central Kentucky. At Frankfurt, it was. And the pressure was 30.11 inches and rising. At Lexington, it was mostly cloudy. The temperature was 75 degrees, the dew point 66, and the relative humidity 73%. The wind was south at 3 miles an hour. The pressure was 30.12 inches and rising. At Louisville, it was mostly cloudy. The temperature was 75 degrees, the dew point 69, and the relative humidity 81%. The wind was south at 6 miles an hour. The pressure was 30.08 inches and rising. At Frankfurt, it was. And the pressure was 30.11 inches and rising. Elsewhere around the region, at London, it was partly cloudy, with a temperature of 67. It was mostly cloudy, with a temperature of 71 at Covington, 73 at Jasper, Indiana, 66 at Wilmington, Ohio, 74 at Jackson, and 75 at Bowling Green. At Indianapolis, it was cloudy, with a temperature of 70. Now for the official National Weather Service forecast for Frankfurt and surrounding communities. Tonight, partly cloudy early in the evening, then becoming mostly cloudy. Chance of thunderstorms until midnight, then chance of showers and slight chance of thunderstorms after midnight. Showers likely and chance of thunderstorms late in the night. Lows in the mid-60s. Southwest winds up to 10 miles an hour. Chance of precipitation 70%. Wednesday, chance of thunderstorms in the morning, then showers likely and chance of thunderstorms in the afternoon. Highs in the upper 70s. West winds up to 5 miles an hour shifting to the northwest in the afternoon. Chance of precipitation 70%. Wednesday night, cooler, cloudy. Chance of thunderstorms until midnight, then chance of rain showers and slight chance of thunderstorms after midnight. Lows in the mid-50s. Northeast winds 5 to 10 miles an hour. Chance of precipitation 50%. Thursday, cloudy in the morning then becoming partly sunny. A 50% chance of rain showers. Highs in the lower 70s. Northeast winds 5 to 15 miles an hour. Thursday night, mostly cloudy. Slight chance of rain showers until midnight, then rain showers likely after midnight. Lows in the upper 50s. East winds 5 to 10 miles an hour. Chance of showers 60%. And now the extended forecast for the radio listening area. Friday and Friday night, rain showers and chance of thunderstorms.

highs in the upper 70s, lows in the lower 60s. Chance of precipitation near 100%. Saturday and Saturday night, showers likely and chance of thunderstorms. Highs around 80. Lows in the lower 60s. Chance of precipitation 70%. Sunday and Sunday night, mostly cloudy with a 50% chance of thunderstorms. Highs in the lower 80s. Lows in the lower 60s. Memorial Day and Monday night, showers likely and chance of thunderstorms. Highs in the lower 80s. Lows in the mid 60s. Chance of precipitation 70%. Tuesday and Tuesday night, mostly cloudy with a 50% chance of thunderstorms. Highs in the mid 80s. Lows in the upper 60s. The current time is 11:09 p.m. Eastern Daylight Time. This is the climate data for Frankfurt for today. Since midnight, the high temperature was 87. The low was 67. Precipitation was 0.01 inches. Sunrise tomorrow 6:25 a.m. Sunset tomorrow 8:48 p.m. 11 p.m. Eastern Daylight Time weather conditions across north central Kentucky. At Frankfurt, it was. And the pressure was 30.11 inches and rising. At Lexington, it was mostly cloudy. The temperature was 75 degrees, the dew point 66, and the relative humidity 73%. The wind was south at 3 miles an hour. The pressure was 30.12 inches and rising. At Louisville, it was mostly cloudy. The temperature was 75 degrees, the dew point 69, and the relative humidity 81%. The wind was south at 6 miles an hour. The pressure was 30.08 inches and rising. At Frankfurt, it was. And the pressure was 30.11 inches and rising. Elsewhere around the region, at London, it was partly cloudy, with a temperature of 67. It was mostly cloudy, with a temperature of 71 at Covington, 73 at Jasper, Indiana, 66 at Wilmington, Ohio, 74 at Jackson, and 75 at Bowling Green. At Indianapolis, it was cloudy, with a temperature of 70. Now for the official National Weather Service forecast for Frankfurt and surrounding communities. Tonight, partly cloudy early in the evening, then becoming mostly cloudy. Chance of thunderstorms until midnight, then chance of showers and slight chance of thunderstorms after midnight. Showers likely and chance of thunderstorms late in the night. Lows in the mid-60s. Southwest winds up to 10 miles an hour. Chance of precipitation 70%. Wednesday, chance of thunderstorms in the morning, then showers likely and chance of thunderstorms in the afternoon. Highs in the upper 70s. West winds up to 5 miles an hour shifting to the northwest in the afternoon. Chance of precipitation 70%. Wednesday night, cooler, cloudy. Chance of thunderstorms until midnight, then chance of rain showers and slight chance of thunderstorms after midnight. Lows in the mid-50s. Northeast winds 5 to 10 miles an hour. Chance of precipitation 50%. Thursday, cloudy in the morning then becoming partly sunny. A 50% chance of rain showers. Highs in the lower 70s. Northeast winds 5 to 15 miles an hour. Thursday night, mostly cloudy. Slight chance of rain showers until midnight, then rain showers likely after midnight. Lows in the upper 50s. East winds 5 to 10 miles an hour. Chance of showers 60%. And now the extended forecast for the radio listening area. Friday and Friday night, rain showers and chance of thunderstorms. Highs in the upper 70s. Lows in the lower 60s. Chance of precipitation near 100%. Saturday and Saturday night, showers likely and chance of thunderstorms. Highs around 80. Lows in the lower 60s. Chance of precipitation 70%. Sunday and Sunday night,
mostly cloudy with a 50% chance of thunderstorms. Highs in the lower 80s. Lows in the lower 60s. Memorial Day and Monday night, showers likely and chance of thunderstorms. Highs in the lower 80s. Lows in the mid 60s. Chance of precipitation 70%. Tuesday and Tuesday night, mostly cloudy with a 50% chance of thunderstorms. Highs in the mid 80s. Lows in the upper 60s. 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The current time is 11:14 p.m. Eastern Daylight Time. This is the climate data for Frankfort for today. Since midnight, the high temperature was 87. The low was 67. Precipitation was 0.01 inches. Sunrise tomorrow 6:25 a.m. Sunset tomorrow 8:48 p.m. 11 p.m. Eastern Daylight Time weather conditions across north central Kentucky. At Frankfort, it was. And the pressure was 30.11 inches and rising. At Lexington, it was mostly cloudy. The temperature was 75 degrees, the dew point 66, and the relative humidity 73%. The wind was south at 3 miles an hour. The pressure was 30.12 inches and rising. At Louisville, it was mostly cloudy. The temperature was 75 degrees, the dew point 69, and the relative humidity 81%. The wind was south at 6 miles an hour. The pressure was 30.08 inches and rising. At Frankfort, it was. And the pressure was 30.11 inches and rising. Elsewhere around the region, it was partly cloudy, with a temperature of 73 at Jasper, Indiana, and 67 at London. It was mostly cloudy, with a temperature of 66 at Wilmington, Ohio, 74 at Jackson, and 75 at Bowling Green. It was cloudy, with a temperature of 71 at Covington, and 70 at Indianapolis. Now for the official National Weather Service forecast for Frankfort and surrounding communities. Tonight, partly cloudy early in the evening, then becoming mostly cloudy. Chance of thunderstorms until midnight, then chance of showers and slight chance of thunderstorms after midnight. Showers likely and chance of thunderstorms late in the night. Lows in the mid-60s. Southwest winds up to 10 miles an hour. Chance of precipitation 70%. Wednesday, chance of thunderstorms in the morning, then showers likely and chance of thunderstorms in the afternoon. Highs in the upper 70s. West winds up to 5 miles an hour, shifting to the northwest in the afternoon. Chance of precipitation 70%. Wednesday night, cooler, cloudy. Chance of thunderstorms until midnight, then chance of rain showers and slight chance of thunderstorms after midnight. Lows in the mid-50s. Northeast winds 5 to 10 miles an hour. Chance of precipitation 50%. Thursday, cloudy in the morning then becoming partly sunny. A 50% chance of rain showers. Highs in the lower 70s. Northeast winds 5 to 15 miles an hour. Thursday night, mostly cloudy. Slight chance of rain showers until midnight, then rain showers likely after midnight. Lows in the upper 50s. East winds 5 to 10 miles an hour. Chance of showers 60%. And now the extended forecast for the radio listening area. Friday and Friday night, rain showers and chance of thunderstorms. Highs in the upper 70s. Lows in the lower 60s. Chance of precipitation near 100%. Saturday and Saturday night, showers likely and chance of thunderstorms. Highs around 80. Lows in the lower 60s. Chance of precipitation 70%. Sunday and Sunday night, mostly cloudy with a 50% chance of thunderstorms.
Highs in the lower 80s.

lows in the lower 60s. Memorial Day and Monday night, showers likely and chance of thunderstorms. Highs in the lower 80s. Lows in the mid-60s. Chance of precipitation 70%. Tuesday and Tuesday night, mostly cloudy with a 50% chance of thunderstorms. Highs in the mid-80s. Lows in the upper 60s. The current time is 11:18 p.m. Eastern Daylight Time. This is the climate data for Frankfurt for today. Since midnight, the high temperature was 87. The low was 67. Precipitation was 0.01 inches. Sunrise tomorrow 6:25 a.m. Sunset tomorrow 8:48 p.m. 11 p.m. Eastern Daylight Time weather conditions across north central Kentucky. At Frankfurt, it was. And the pressure was 30.11 inches and rising. At Lexington, it was mostly cloudy. The temperature was 75 degrees, the dew point 66, and the relative humidity 73%. The wind was south at 3 miles an hour. The pressure was 30.12 inches and rising. At Louisville, it was mostly cloudy. The temperature was 75 degrees, the dew point 69, and the relative humidity 81%. The wind was south at 6 miles an hour. The pressure was 30.08 inches and rising. At Frankfurt, it was. And the pressure was 30.11 inches and rising. Elsewhere around the region, it was partly cloudy, with a temperature of 73 at Jasper, Indiana, and 67 at London. It was mostly cloudy, with a temperature of 66 at Wilmington, Ohio, 74 at Jackson, and 75 at Bowling Green. It was cloudy, with a temperature of 71 at Covington, and 70 at Indianapolis. Now for the official National Weather Service forecast for Frankfurt and surrounding communities. Tonight, partly cloudy early in the evening, then becoming mostly cloudy. Chance of thunderstorms until midnight, then chance of showers and slight chance of thunderstorms after midnight. Showers likely and chance of thunderstorms late in the night. Lows in the mid-60s. Southwest winds up to 10 miles an hour. Chance of precipitation 70%. Wednesday, chance of thunderstorms in the morning, then showers likely and chance of thunderstorms in the afternoon. Highs in the upper 70s. West winds up to 5 miles an hour shifting to the northwest in the afternoon. Chance of precipitation 70%. Wednesday night, cooler, cloudy. Chance of thunderstorms until midnight, then chance of rain showers and slight chance of thunderstorms after midnight. Lows in the mid-50s. Northeast winds 5 to 10 miles an hour. Chance of precipitation 50%. Thursday, cloudy in the morning then becoming partly sunny. A 50% chance of rain showers. Highs in the lower 70s. Northeast winds 5 to 15 miles an hour. Thursday night, mostly cloudy. Slight chance of rain showers until midnight, then rain showers likely after midnight. Lows in the upper 50s. East winds 5 to 10 miles an hour. Chance of showers 60%. And now the extended forecast for the radio listening area. Friday and Friday night, rain showers and chance of thunderstorms. Highs in the upper 70s. Lows in the lower 60s. Chance of precipitation near 100%. Saturday and Saturday night, showers likely and chance of thunderstorms. Highs around 80. Lows in the lower 60s. Chance of precipitation 70%. Sunday and Sunday night, mostly cloudy with a 50% chance of thunderstorms. Highs in the lower 80s. Lows in the lower 60s. Memorial Day and Monday night, showers likely and chance of thunderstorms. Highs in the lower 80s. Lows in the mid-60s. Chance of precipitation 70%. Tuesday and Tuesday night, mostly cloudy with a 50% chance of thunderstorms. Highs in the mid-80s.

temperatures in the upper 60s. The current time is 11:23 p.m. Eastern Daylight Time. This is the climate data for Frankfurt for today. Since midnight, the high temperature was 87. The low was 67. Precipitation was 0.01 inches. Sunrise tomorrow 6:25 a.m. Sunset tomorrow 8:48 p.m. 11 p.m. Eastern Daylight Time weather conditions across north central Kentucky. At Frankfurt, it was. And the pressure was 30.11 inches and rising. At Lexington, it was mostly cloudy. The temperature was 75 degrees, the dew point 66, and the relative humidity 73%. The wind was south at 3 miles an hour. The pressure was 30.12 inches and rising. At Louisville, it was mostly cloudy. The temperature was 75 degrees, the dew point 69, and the relative humidity 81%. The wind was south at 6 miles an hour. The pressure was 30.08 inches and rising. At Frankfurt, it was. And the pressure was 30.11 inches and rising. Elsewhere around the region, it was partly cloudy, with a temperature of 73 at Jasper, Indiana, and 67 at London. It was mostly cloudy, with a temperature of 66 at Wilmington, Ohio, 74 at Jackson, and 75 at Bowling Green. It was cloudy, with a temperature of 71 at Covington and 70 at Indianapolis. Now for the official National Weather Service forecast for Frankfurt and surrounding communities. Tonight, partly cloudy early in the evening, then becoming mostly cloudy. Chance of thunderstorms until midnight, then chance of showers and slight chance of thunderstorms after midnight. Showers likely and chance of thunderstorms late in the night. Lows in the mid-60s. Southwest winds up to 10 miles an hour. Chance of precipitation 70%. Wednesday, chance of thunderstorms in the morning, then showers likely and chance of thunderstorms in the afternoon. Highs in the upper 70s. West winds up to 5 miles an hour, shifting to the northwest in the afternoon. Chance of precipitation 70%. Wednesday night, cooler, cloudy. Chance of thunderstorms until midnight, then chance of rain showers and slight chance of thunderstorms after midnight. Lows in the mid-50s. Northeast winds 5 to 10 miles an hour. Chance of precipitation 50%. Thursday, cloudy in the morning, then becoming partly sunny. A 50% chance of rain showers. Highs in the lower 70s. Northeast winds 5 to 15 miles an hour. Thursday night, mostly cloudy. Slight chance of rain showers until midnight, then rain showers likely after midnight. Lows in the upper 50s. East winds 5 to 10 miles an hour. Chance of showers 60%. And now the extended forecast for the radio listening area. Friday and Friday night, rain showers and chance of thunderstorms. Highs in the upper 70s. Lows in the lower 60s. Chance of precipitation near 100%. Saturday and Saturday night, showers likely and chance of thunderstorms. Highs around 80. Lows in the lower 60s. Chance of precipitation 70%. Sunday and Sunday night, mostly cloudy with a 50% chance of thunderstorms. Highs in the lower 80s. Lows in the lower 60s. Memorial Day and Monday night, showers likely and chance of thunderstorms. Highs in the lower 80s. Lows in the mid-60s. Chance of precipitation 70%. Tuesday and Tuesday night, mostly cloudy with a 50% chance of thunderstorms. Highs in the mid-80s. Lows in the upper 60s. The current time is 11:28 p.m. Eastern Daylight Time. This is the climate data for Frankfurt for today. Since midnight, the high temperature was 87. The low was 67. Precipitation was 0.01 inches. Sunrise tomorrow, 6:25 a.m.

sunset tomorrow 8:48 p.m. 11 p.m. Eastern Daylight Time weather conditions across north-central Kentucky. At Frankfort, it was. And the pressure was 30.11 inches and rising. At Lexington, it was mostly cloudy. The temperature was 75 degrees, the dew point 66, and the relative humidity 73%. The wind was south at 3 miles an hour. The pressure was 30.12 inches and rising. At Louisville, it was mostly cloudy. The temperature was 75 degrees, the dew point 69, and the relative humidity 81%. The wind was south at 6 miles an hour. The pressure was 30.08 inches and rising. At Frankfort, it was. And the pressure was 30.11 inches and rising. Elsewhere around the region, it was partly cloudy, with a temperature of 73 at Jasper, Indiana, and 67 at London. It was mostly cloudy, with a temperature of 66 at Wilmington, Ohio, 74 at Jackson, and 75 at Bowling Green. It was cloudy, with a temperature of 71 at Covington, and 70 at Indianapolis. Now for the official National Weather Service forecast for Frankfort and surrounding communities. Tonight, partly cloudy early in the evening, then becoming mostly cloudy. Chance of thunderstorms until midnight, then chance of showers and slight chance of thunderstorms after midnight. Showers likely and chance of thunderstorms late in the night. Lows in the mid-60s. Southwest winds up to 10 miles an hour. Chance of precipitation 70%. Wednesday, chance of thunderstorms in the morning, then showers likely and chance of thunderstorms in the afternoon. Highs in the upper 70s. West winds up to 5 miles an hour shifting to the northwest in the afternoon. Chance of precipitation 70%. Wednesday night, cooler, cloudy. Chance of thunderstorms until midnight, then chance of rain showers and slight chance of thunderstorms after midnight. Lows in the mid-50s. Northeast winds 5 to 10 miles an hour. Chance of precipitation 50%. Thursday, cloudy in the morning then becoming partly sunny. A 50% chance of rain showers. Highs in the lower 70s. Northeast winds 5 to 15 miles an hour. Thursday night, mostly cloudy. Slight chance of rain showers until midnight, then rain showers likely after midnight. Lows in the upper 50s. East winds 5 to 10 miles an hour. Chance of showers 60%. And now the extended forecast for the radio listening area. Friday and Friday night, rain showers and chance of thunderstorms. Highs in the upper 70s. Lows in the lower 60s. Chance of precipitation near 100%. Saturday and Saturday night, showers likely and chance of thunderstorms. Highs around 80. Lows in the lower 60s. Chance of precipitation 70%. Sunday and Sunday night, mostly cloudy with a 50% chance of thunderstorms. Highs in the lower 80s. Lows in the lower 60s. Memorial Day and Monday night, showers likely and chance of thunderstorms. Highs in the lower 80s. Lows in the mid-60s. Chance of precipitation 70%. Tuesday and Tuesday night, mostly cloudy with a 50% chance of thunderstorms. Highs in the mid-80s. Lows in the upper 60s. The current time is 11:32 p.m. Eastern Daylight Time. 11 p.m. Eastern Daylight Time weather conditions across north-central Kentucky. At Frankfort, it was. And the pressure was 30.11 inches and rising. At Lexington, it was mostly cloudy. The temperature was 75 degrees, the dew point 66, and the relative humidity 73%. The wind was south at 3 miles an hour. Mostly cloudy. The temperature was 75 degrees, the dew point 66, and the relative humidity 73%. The wind was south at 3 miles an hour.

or midnight. Showers likely and chance of thunderstorms late in the night. Lows in the mid-60s. Southwest winds up to 10 miles an hour. Chance of precipitation 70%. Wednesday, chance of thunderstorms in the morning, then showers likely and chance of thunderstorms in the afternoon. Highs in the upper 70s. West winds up to 5 miles an hour shifting to the northwest in the afternoon. Chance of precipitation 70%. Wednesday night, cooler, cloudy. Chance of thunderstorms until midnight, then chance of rain showers and slight chance of thunderstorms after midnight. Lows in the mid-50s. Northeast winds 5 to 10 miles an hour. Chance of precipitation 50%. Thursday, cloudy in the morning then becoming partly sunny. A 50% chance of rain showers. Highs in the lower 70s. Northeast winds 5 to 15 miles an hour. Thursday night, mostly cloudy. Slight chance of rain showers until midnight, then rain showers likely after midnight. Lows in the upper 50s. East winds 5 to 10 miles an hour. Chance of showers 60%. And now the extended forecast for the radio listening area. Friday and Friday night, rain showers and chance of thunderstorms. Highs in the upper 70s. Lows in the lower 60s. Chance of precipitation near 100%. Saturday and Saturday night, showers likely and chance of thunderstorms. Highs around 80. Lows in the lower 60s. Chance of precipitation 70%. Sunday and Sunday night, mostly cloudy with a 50% chance of thunderstorms. Highs in the lower 80s. Lows in the lower 60s. Memorial Day and Monday night, showers likely and chance of thunderstorms. Highs in the lower 80s. Lows in the mid-60s. Chance of precipitation 70%. Tuesday and Tuesday night, mostly cloudy with a 50% chance of thunderstorms. Highs in the mid-80s. Lows in the upper 60s. 11 p.m. Eastern Daylight Time weather conditions across north-central Kentucky. At Frankfort, it was. And the pressure was 30.11 inches and rising. At Lexington, it was mostly cloudy. The temperature was 75 degrees, the dew point 66, and the relative humidity 73%. The wind was south at 3 miles an hour. The pressure was 30.12 inches and rising. At Louisville, it was mostly cloudy. The temperature was 75 degrees, the dew point 69, and the relative humidity 81%. The wind was south at 6 miles an hour. The pressure was 30.08 inches and rising. At Frankfort, it was. And the pressure was 30.11 inches and rising. Elsewhere around the region, it was partly cloudy, with a temperature of 73 at Jasper, Indiana, and 67 at London. It was mostly cloudy, with a temperature of 66 at Wilmington, Ohio, 74 at Jackson, and 75 at Bowling Green. It was cloudy, with a temperature of 71 at Covington, and 70 at Indianapolis. The current time is 11:47 p.m. Eastern Daylight Time. Now for the official National Weather Service forecast for Frankfort and surrounding communities. Tonight, partly cloudy early in the evening, then becoming mostly cloudy. Chance of thunderstorms until midnight, then chance of showers and slight chance of thunderstorms after midnight. Showers likely and chance of thunderstorms late in the night. Lows in the mid-60s. Southwest winds up to 10 miles an hour. Chance of precipitation 70%. Wednesday, chance of thunderstorms in the morning, then showers likely and chance of thunderstorms in the afternoon. Highs in the upper 70s. West winds up to 5 miles an hour shifting to the northwest in the afternoon. Chance of precipitation 70%. Wednesday night, cooler, cloudy. Chance of thunderstorms until midnight, then chance of rain showers and slight chance of thunderstorms after midnight. Lows in the mid-

50s. Northeast winds 5 to 10 miles an hour. Chance of precipitation 50%. Thursday, cloudy in the morning, then becoming partly sunny. A 50% chance of rain showers. Highs in the lower 70s. Northeast winds 5 to 15 miles an hour. Thursday night, mostly cloudy. Slight chance of rain showers until midnight, then rain showers likely after midnight. Lows in the upper 50s. East winds 5 to 10 miles an hour. Chance of showers 60%. And now the extended forecast for the radio listening area. Friday and Friday night, rain showers and chance of thunderstorms. Highs in the upper 70s. Lows in the lower 60s. Chance of precipitation near 100%. Saturday and Saturday night, showers likely and chance of thunderstorms. Highs around 80. Lows in the lower 60s. Chance of precipitation 70%. Sunday and Sunday night, mostly cloudy with a 50% chance of thunderstorms. Highs in the lower 80s. Lows in the lower 60s. Memorial Day and Monday night, showers likely and chance of thunderstorms. Highs in the lower 80s. Lows in the mid-60s. Chance of precipitation 70%. Tuesday and Tuesday night, mostly cloudy with a 50% chance of thunderstorms. Highs in the mid-80s. Lows in the upper 60s. 11 p.m. Eastern Daylight Time weather conditions across north-central Kentucky. At Frankfort, it was. And the pressure was 30.11 inches and rising. At Lexington, it was mostly cloudy. The temperature was 75 degrees, the dew point 66, and the relative humidity 73%. The wind was south at 3 miles an hour. The pressure was 30.12 inches and rising. At Louisville, it was mostly cloudy. The temperature was 75 degrees, the dew point 69, and the relative humidity 81%. The wind was south at 6 miles an hour. The pressure was 30.08 inches and rising. At Frankfort, it was. And the pressure was 30.11 inches and rising. Elsewhere around the region, it was partly cloudy, with a temperature of 73 at Jasper, Indiana, and 67 at London. It was mostly cloudy, with a temperature of 66 at Wilmington, Ohio, 74 at Jackson, and 75 at Bowling Green. It was cloudy, with a temperature of 71 at Covington and 70 at Indianapolis. Now for the official National Weather Service forecast for Frankfort and surrounding communities. Tonight, partly cloudy early in the evening, then becoming mostly cloudy. Chance of thunderstorms until midnight, then chance of showers and slight chance of thunderstorms after midnight. Showers likely and chance of thunderstorms late in the night. Lows in the mid-60s. Southwest winds up to 10 miles an hour. Chance of precipitation 70%. Wednesday, chance of thunderstorms in the morning, then showers likely and chance of thunderstorms in the afternoon. Highs in the upper 70s. West winds up to 5 miles an hour, shifting to the northwest in the afternoon. Chance of precipitation 70%. Wednesday night, cooler, cloudy. Chance of thunderstorms until midnight, then chance of rain showers and slight chance of thunderstorms after midnight. Lows in the mid-50s. Northeast winds 5 to 10 miles an hour. Chance of precipitation 50%. Thursday, cloudy in the morning, then becoming partly sunny. A 50% chance of rain showers. Highs in the lower 70s. Northeast winds 5 to 15 miles an hour. Thursday night, mostly cloudy. Slight chance of rain showers until midnight, then rain showers likely after midnight. Lows in the upper 50s. East winds 5 to 10 miles an hour. Chance of showers 60%. And now the extended forecast for the radio listening area. Friday and Friday night, rain showers and chance of thunderstorms. Highs in the upper 70s.

11:54 p.m. Eastern Daylight Time. 11 p.m. Eastern Daylight Time weather conditions across north central Kentucky. At Frankfort, it was. And the pressure was 30.11 inches and rising. At Lexington, it was mostly cloudy. The temperature was 75 degrees, the dew point 66, and the relative humidity 73%. The wind was south at 3 miles an hour. The pressure was 30.12 inches and rising. At Louisville, it was mostly cloudy. The temperature was 75 degrees, the dew point 69, and the relative humidity 81%. The wind was south at 6 miles an hour. The pressure was 30.08 inches and rising. At Frankfort, it was. And the pressure was 30.11 inches and rising. Elsewhere around the region, it was partly cloudy, with a temperature of 73 at Jasper, Indiana, and 67 at London. It was mostly cloudy, with a temperature of 66 at Wilmington, Ohio, 74 at Jackson, and 75 at Bowling Green. It was cloudy, with a temperature of 71 at Covington, and 70 at Indianapolis. Now for the official National Weather Service forecast for Frankfort and surrounding communities. Tonight, partly cloudy early in the evening, then becoming mostly cloudy. Chance of thunderstorms until midnight, then chance of showers and slight chance of thunderstorms after midnight. Showers likely and chance of thunderstorms late in the night. Lows in the mid-60s. Southwest winds up to 10 miles an hour. Chance of precipitation 70%. Wednesday, chance of thunderstorms in the morning, then showers likely and chance of thunderstorms in the afternoon. Highs in the upper 70s. West winds up to 5 miles an hour shifting to the northwest in the afternoon. Chance of precipitation 70%. Wednesday night, cooler, cloudy. Chance of thunderstorms until midnight, then chance of rain showers and slight chance of thunderstorms after midnight. Lows in the mid-50s. Northeast winds 5 to 10 miles an hour. Chance of precipitation 50%. Thursday, cloudy in the morning then becoming partly sunny. A 50% chance of rain showers. Highs in the lower 70s. Northeast winds 5 to 15 miles an hour. Thursday night, mostly cloudy. Slight chance of rain showers until midnight, then rain showers likely after midnight. Lows in the upper 50s. East winds 5 to 10 miles an hour. Chance of showers 60%. And now the extended forecast for the radio listening area. Friday and Friday night, rain showers and chance of thunderstorms. Highs in the upper 70s. Lows in the lower 60s. Chance of precipitation near 100%. Saturday and Saturday night, showers likely and chance of thunderstorms. Highs around 80. Lows in the lower 60s. Chance of precipitation 70%. Sunday and Sunday night, mostly cloudy with a 50% chance of thunderstorms. Highs in the lower 80s. Lows in the lower 60s. Memorial Day and Monday night, showers likely and chance of thunderstorms. Highs in the lower 80s. Lows in the mid-60s. Chance of precipitation 70%. Tuesday and Tuesday night, mostly cloudy with a 50% chance of thunderstorms. Highs in the mid-80s. Lows in the upper 60s. The current time is 11:58 p.m. Eastern Daylight Time. 11 p.m. Eastern Daylight Time weather conditions across north central Kentucky. At Frankfort, it was. And the pressure was 30.11 inches and rising. At Lexington, it was mostly cloudy. The temperature was 75 degrees, the dew point 66, and the relative humidity 73%. The wind was south at 3 miles an hour. The pressure was 30.12 inches and rising. At Louisville, it was mostly cloudy. The temperature was 75 degrees, the dew point 69, and the relative humidity 81%.

The wind was south at 6 miles an hour. The pressure was 30.08 inches and rising. At Frankfurt, it was. And the pressure was 30.11 inches and rising. Elsewhere around the region, it was partly cloudy, with a temperature of 73 at Jasper, Indiana, and 67 at London. It was mostly cloudy, with a temperature of 66 at Wilmington, Ohio, 74 at Jackson, and 75 at Bowling Green. It was cloudy, with a temperature of 71 at Covington, and 70 at Indianapolis. Now for the official National Weather Service forecast for Frankfurt and surrounding communities. Tonight, partly cloudy early in the evening, then becoming mostly cloudy. Chance of thunderstorms until midnight, then chance of showers and slight chance of thunderstorms after midnight. Showers likely and chance of thunderstorms late in the night. Lows in the mid-60s. Southwest winds up to 10 miles an hour. Chance of precipitation 70%. Wednesday, chance of thunderstorms in the morning, then showers likely and chance of thunderstorms in the afternoon. Highs in the upper 70s. West winds up to 5 miles an hour, shifting to the northwest in the afternoon. Chance of precipitation 70%. Wednesday night, cooler, cloudy. Chance of thunderstorms until midnight, then chance of rain showers and slight chance of thunderstorms after midnight. Lows in the mid-50s. Northeast winds 5 to 10 miles an hour. Chance of precipitation 50%. Thursday, cloudy in the morning then becoming partly sunny. A 50% chance of rain showers. Highs in the lower 70s. Northeast winds 5 to 15 miles an hour. Thursday night, mostly cloudy. Slight chance of rain showers until midnight, then rain showers likely after midnight. Lows in the upper 50s. East winds 5 to 10 miles an hour. Chance of showers 60%. And now the extended forecast for the radio listening area. Friday and Friday night, rain showers and chance of thunderstorms. Highs in the upper 70s. Lows in the lower 60s. Chance of precipitation near 100%. Saturday and Saturday night, showers likely and chance of thunderstorms. Highs around 80. Lows in the lower 60s. Chance of precipitation 70%. Sunday and Sunday night, mostly cloudy with a 50% chance of thunderstorms. Highs in the lower 80s. Lows in the lower 60s. Memorial Day and Monday night, showers likely and chance of thunderstorms. Highs in the lower 80s. Lows in the mid-60s. Chance of precipitation 70%. Tuesday and Tuesday night, mostly cloudy with a 50% chance of thunderstorms. Highs in the mid-80s. Lows in the upper 60s. The current time is 12:02 a.m. Eastern Daylight Time. 11 p.m. Eastern Daylight Time weather conditions across north central Kentucky. At Frankfurt, it was. And the pressure was 30.11 inches and rising. At Lexington, it was mostly cloudy. The temperature was 75 degrees, the dew point 66, and the relative humidity 73%. The wind was south at 3 miles an hour. The pressure was 30.12 inches and rising. At Louisville, it was mostly cloudy. The temperature was 75 degrees, the dew point 69, and the relative humidity 81%. The wind was south at 6 miles an hour. The pressure was 30.08 inches and rising. At Frankfurt, it was. And the pressure was 30.11 inches and rising. Elsewhere around the region, it was partly cloudy, with a temperature of 73 at Jasper, Indiana, and 67 at London. It was mostly cloudy, with a temperature of 66 at Wilmington, Ohio, 74 at Jackson, and 75 at Bowling Green. It was cloudy, with a temperature of 71 at Covington, and 70 at Indianapolis. Now for the official National Weather Service forecast for Frankfurt and surrounding communities.

tonight, partly cloudy early in the evening, then becoming mostly cloudy. Chance of thunderstorms until midnight, then chance of showers and slight chance of thunderstorms after midnight. Showers likely and chance of thunderstorms late in the night. Lows in the mid-60s. Southwest winds up to 10 miles an hour. Chance of precipitation 70%. Wednesday, chance of thunderstorms in the morning, then showers likely and chance of thunderstorms in the afternoon. Highs in the upper 70s. West winds up to 5 miles an hour, shifting to the northwest in the afternoon. Chance of precipitation 70%. Wednesday night, cooler, cloudy. Chance of thunderstorms until midnight, then chance of rain showers and slight chance of thunderstorms after midnight. Lows in the mid-50s. Northeast winds 5 to 10 miles an hour. Chance of precipitation 50%. Thursday, cloudy in the morning, then becoming partly sunny. A 50% chance of rain showers. Highs in the lower 70s. Northeast winds 5 to 15 miles an hour. Thursday night, mostly cloudy. Slight chance of rain showers until midnight, then rain showers likely after midnight. Lows in the upper 50s. East winds 5 to 10 miles an hour. Chance of showers 60%. And now the extended forecast for the radio listening area. Friday and Friday night, rain showers and chance of thunderstorms. Highs in the upper 70s. Lows in the lower 60s. Chance of precipitation near 100%. Saturday and Saturday night, showers likely and chance of thunderstorms. Highs around 80. Lows in the lower 60s. Chance of precipitation 70%. Sunday and Sunday night, mostly cloudy with a 50% chance of thunderstorms. Highs in the lower 80s. Lows in the lower 60s. Memorial Day and Monday night, showers likely and chance of thunderstorms. Highs in the lower 80s. Lows in the mid-60s. Chance of precipitation 70%. Tuesday and Tuesday night, mostly cloudy with a 50% chance of thunderstorms. Highs in the mid-80s. Lows in the upper 60s. Midnight Eastern Daylight Time weather conditions across north-central Kentucky. At Frankfort, thunder was reported, and the pressure was 30.11 inches and steady. At Lexington, it was partly cloudy. The temperature was 72 degrees, the dew point 66, and the relative humidity 81%. The wind was south at 5 miles an hour. The pressure was 30.13 inches and rising. At Louisville, it was cloudy. The temperature was 73 degrees, the dew point 70, and the relative humidity 90%. The wind was east at 5 miles an hour. The pressure was 30.07 inches and falling. At Frankfort, thunder was reported, and the pressure was 30.11 inches and steady. Elsewhere around the region, at Indianapolis, drizzle was falling with a temperature of 70. It was partly cloudy, with a temperature of 66 at London and 74 at Bowling Green. It was mostly cloudy, with a temperature of 72 at Jasper, Indiana, 67 at Wilmington, Ohio, and 74 at Jackson. At Covington, it was cloudy, with a temperature of 72. The current time is 12:08 a.m. Eastern Daylight Time. Now for the official National Weather Service forecast for Frankfort and surrounding communities. Tonight, partly cloudy early in the evening, then becoming mostly cloudy. Chance of thunderstorms until midnight, then chance of showers and slight chance of thunderstorms after midnight. Showers likely and chance of thunderstorms late in the night. Lows in the mid-60s. Southwest winds up to 10 miles an hour. Chance of precipitation 70%. Wednesday, chance of thunderstorms in the morning, then showers likely and chance of thunderstorms in the afternoon. Highs in the upper 70s. West winds up to 5 miles an hour, shifting to the northwest in the afternoon. Chance of precipitation.

70%. Wednesday night, cooler, cloudy. Chance of thunderstorms until midnight, then chance of rain showers and slight chance of thunderstorms after midnight. Lows in the mid-50s. Northeast winds 5 to 10 miles an hour. Chance of precipitation 50%. Thursday, cloudy in the morning then becoming partly sunny. A 50% chance of rain showers. Highs in the lower 70s. Northeast winds 5 to 15 miles an hour. Thursday night, mostly cloudy. Slight chance of rain showers until midnight, then rain showers likely after midnight. Lows in the upper 50s. East winds 5 to 10 miles an hour. Chance of showers 60%. And now the extended forecast for the radio listening area. Friday and Friday night, rain showers and chance of thunderstorms. Highs in the upper 70s. Lows in the lower 60s. Chance of precipitation near 100%. Saturday and Saturday night, showers likely and chance of thunderstorms. Highs around 80. Lows in the lower 60s. Chance of precipitation 70%. Sunday and Sunday night, mostly cloudy with a 50% chance of thunderstorms. Highs in the lower 80s. Lows in the lower 60s. Memorial Day and Monday night, showers likely and chance of thunderstorms. Highs in the lower 80s. Lows in the mid-60s. Chance of precipitation 70%. Tuesday and Tuesday night, mostly cloudy with a 50% chance of thunderstorms. Highs in the mid-80s. Lows in the upper 60s. Midnight Eastern Daylight Time weather conditions across north-central Kentucky. At Frankfort, thunder was reported, and the pressure was 30.11 inches and steady. At Lexington, it was partly cloudy. The temperature was 72 degrees, the dew point 66, and the relative humidity 81%. The wind was south at 5 miles an hour. The pressure was 30.13 inches and rising. At Louisville, it was cloudy. The temperature was 73 degrees, the dew point 70, and the relative humidity 90%. The wind was east at 5 miles an hour. The pressure was 30.07 inches and falling. At Frankfort, thunder was reported, and the pressure was 30.11 inches and steady. Elsewhere around the region, at Indianapolis, drizzle was falling with a temperature of 70. It was partly cloudy, with a temperature of 66 at London and 74 at Bowling Green. It was mostly cloudy, with a temperature of 72 at Jasper, Indiana, 67 at Wilmington, Ohio, and 74 at Jackson. At Covington, it was cloudy, with a temperature of 72. 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The current time is 12:12 a.m. Eastern Daylight Time. Midnight Eastern Daylight Time weather conditions across north-central Kentucky. At Frankfort, and the pressure was 30.10 inches and falling. At Lexington, it was partly cloudy. The temperature was 72 degrees, the dew point 66, and the relative humidity 81%. The wind was south at 5 miles an hour. The pressure was 30.13 inches and rising. At Louisville, it was cloudy. The temperature was 73 degrees, the dew point 70, and the relative humidity 90%. The wind was east at 5 miles an hour. The pressure was 30.07 inches and falling. At Frankfort, and the pressure was 30.10 inches and falling. Elsewhere around the region, at Indianapolis, drizzle was falling with a temperature of 70. It was clear, with a temperature of 66 at London and 74 at Bowling Green. It was mostly cloudy, with a temperature of 72 at Covington
72 at Jasper, Indiana, 67 at Wilmington, Ohio, and 74 at Jackson. Now for the official National Weather Service forecast for Frankfort and surrounding communities. Tonight, partly cloudy early in the evening, then becoming mostly cloudy. Chance of thunderstorms until midnight, then chance of showers and slight chance of thunderstorms after midnight. Showers likely and chance of thunderstorms late in the night. Lows in the mid-60s. Southwest winds up to 10 miles an hour. Chance of precipitation 70%. Wednesday, chance of thunderstorms in the morning, then showers likely and chance of thunderstorms in the afternoon. Highs in the upper 70s. West winds up to 5 miles an hour, shifting to the northwest in the afternoon. Chance of precipitation 70%. Wednesday night, cooler, cloudy. Chance of thunderstorms until midnight, then chance of rain showers and slight chance of thunderstorms after midnight. Lows in the mid-50s. Northeast winds 5 to 10 miles an hour. Chance of precipitation 50%. Thursday, cloudy in the morning, then becoming partly sunny. A 50% chance of rain showers. Highs in the lower 70s. Northeast winds 5 to 15 miles an hour. Thursday night, mostly cloudy. Slight chance of rain showers until midnight, then rain showers likely after midnight. Lows in the upper 50s. East winds 5 to 10 miles an hour. Chance of showers 60%. And now the extended forecast for the radio listening area. Friday and Friday night, rain showers and chance of thunderstorms. Highs in the upper 70s. Lows in the lower 60s. Chance of precipitation near 100%. Saturday and Saturday night, showers likely and chance of thunderstorms. Highs around 80. Lows in the lower 60s. Chance of precipitation 70%. Sunday and Sunday night, mostly cloudy with a 50% chance of thunderstorms. Highs in the lower 80s. Lows in the lower 60s. Memorial Day and Monday night, showers likely and chance of thunderstorms. Highs in the lower 80s. Lows in the mid-60s. Chance of precipitation 70%. Tuesday and Tuesday night, mostly cloudy with a 50% chance of thunderstorms. Highs in the mid-80s. Lows in the upper 60s. Midnight Eastern Daylight Time weather conditions across north-central Kentucky. At Frankfort. And the pressure was 30.10 inches and falling. At Lexington, it was partly cloudy. The temperature was 72 degrees, the dew point 66, and the relative humidity 81%. The wind was south at 5 miles an hour. The pressure was 30.13 inches and rising. At Louisville, it was cloudy. The temperature was 73 degrees, the dew point 70, and the relative humidity 90%. The wind was east at 5 miles an hour. The pressure was 30.07 inches and falling. At Frankfort, and the pressure was 30.10 inches and falling. Elsewhere around the region, at Indianapolis, drizzle was falling with a temperature of 70. It was clear with a temperature of 66 at London and 74 at Bowling Green. It was mostly cloudy with a temperature of 72 at Covington, 72 at Jasper, Indiana, 67 at Wilmington, Ohio, and 74 at Jackson. The current time is 12:18 a.m. Eastern Daylight Time. Now for the official National Weather Service forecast for Frankfort and surrounding communities. Tonight, partly cloudy early in the evening, then becoming mostly cloudy. Chance of thunderstorms until midnight, then chance of showers and slight chance of thunderstorms after midnight. Showers likely and chance of thunderstorms late in the night. Lows in the mid-60s. Southwest winds up to 10 miles an hour. Chance of precipitation 70%. Wednesday, chance of thunderstorms in the morning, then showers likely and chance of thunderstorms in the afternoon. Highs in the upper 70s.
West winds up to 5 miles an hour, shifting to the northwest in the afternoon.

chance of precipitation 70%. Wednesday night, cooler, cloudy. Chance of thunderstorms until midnight, then chance of rain showers and slight chance of thunderstorms after midnight. Lows in the mid-50s. Northeast winds 5 to 10 miles an hour. Chance of precipitation 50%. Thursday, cloudy in the morning then becoming partly sunny. A 50% chance of rain showers. Highs in the lower 70s. Northeast winds 5 to 15 miles an hour. Thursday night, mostly cloudy. Slight chance of rain showers until midnight, then rain showers likely after midnight. Lows in the upper 50s. East winds 5 to 10 miles an hour. Chance of showers 60%. And now the extended forecast for the radio listening area. Friday and Friday night, rain showers and chance of thunderstorms. Highs in the upper 70s. Lows in the lower 60s. Chance of precipitation near 100%. Saturday and Saturday night, showers likely and chance of thunderstorms. Highs around 80. Lows in the lower 60s. Chance of precipitation 70%. Sunday and Sunday night, mostly cloudy with a 50% chance of thunderstorms. Highs in the lower 80s. Lows in the lower 60s. Memorial Day and Monday night, showers likely and chance of thunderstorms. Highs in the lower 80s. Lows in the mid-60s. Chance of precipitation 70%. Tuesday and Tuesday night, mostly cloudy with a 50% chance of thunderstorms. Highs in the mid-80s. Lows in the upper 60s. Midnight Eastern Daylight Time weather conditions across north-central Kentucky. At Frankfort. And the pressure was 30.10 inches and falling. At Lexington, it was partly cloudy. The temperature was 72 degrees, the dew point 66, and the relative humidity 81%. The wind was south at 5 miles an hour. The pressure was 30.13 inches and rising. At Louisville, it was cloudy. The temperature was 73 degrees, the dew point 70, and the relative humidity 90%. The wind was east at 5 miles an hour. The pressure was 30.07 inches and falling. At Frankfort, and the pressure was 30.10 inches and falling. Elsewhere around the region, at Indianapolis, drizzle was falling with a temperature of 70. It was clear, with a temperature of 66 at London and 74 at Bowling Green. It was mostly cloudy, with a temperature of 72 at Covington, 72 at Jasper, Indiana, 67 at Wilmington, Ohio, and 74 at Jackson. The current time is 12:22 a.m. Eastern Daylight Time. Now for the official National Weather Service forecast for Frankfort and surrounding communities. Tonight, partly cloudy early in the evening, then becoming mostly cloudy. Chance of thunderstorms until midnight, then chance of showers and slight chance of thunderstorms after midnight. Showers likely and chance of thunderstorms late in the night. Lows in the mid-60s. Southwest winds up to 10 miles an hour. Chance of precipitation 70%. Wednesday, chance of thunderstorms in the morning, then showers likely and chance of thunderstorms in the afternoon. Highs in the upper 70s. West winds up to 5 miles an hour shifting to the northwest in the afternoon. Chance of precipitation 70%. Wednesday night, cooler, cloudy. Chance of thunderstorms until midnight, then chance of rain showers and slight chance of thunderstorms after midnight. Lows in the mid-50s. Northeast winds 5 to 10 miles an hour. Chance of precipitation 50%. Thursday, cloudy in the morning then becoming partly sunny. A 50% chance of rain showers. Highs in the lower 70s. Northeast winds 5 to 15 miles an hour. Thursday night, mostly cloudy. Slight chance of rain showers until midnight, then rain showers likely after midnight. Lows in the upper 50s. East winds 5 to 10 miles

chance of showers 60%. And now the extended forecast for the radio listening area. Friday and Friday night, rain showers and chance of thunderstorms. Highs in the upper 70s. Lows in the lower 60s. Chance of precipitation near 100%. Saturday and Saturday night, showers likely and chance of thunderstorms. Highs around 80. Lows in the lower 60s. Chance of precipitation 70%. Sunday and Sunday night, mostly cloudy with a 50% chance of thunderstorms. Highs in the lower 80s. Lows in the lower 60s. Memorial Day and Monday night, showers likely and chance of thunderstorms. Highs in the lower 80s. Lows in the mid 60s. Chance of precipitation 70%. Tuesday and Tuesday night, mostly cloudy with a 50% chance of thunderstorms. Highs in the mid 80s. Lows in the upper 60s. Midnight Eastern Daylight Time weather conditions across north central Kentucky. At Frankfort. And the pressure was 30.10 inches and falling. At Lexington, it was partly cloudy. The temperature was 72 degrees, the dew point 66, and the relative humidity 81%. The wind was south at 5 miles an hour. The pressure was 30.13 inches and rising. At Louisville, it was cloudy. The temperature was 73 degrees, the dew point 70, and the relative humidity 90%. The wind was east at 5 miles an hour. The pressure was 30.07 inches and falling. At Frankfort. And the pressure was 30.10 inches and falling. Elsewhere around the region, at Indianapolis, drizzle was falling with a temperature of 70. It was clear with a temperature of 66 at London and 74 at Bowling Green. It was mostly cloudy, with a temperature of 72 at Covington, 72 at Jasper, Indiana, 67 at Wilmington, Ohio, and 74 at Jackson. Now for the official National Weather Service forecast for Frankfort and surrounding communities. Tonight, partly cloudy early in the evening, then becoming mostly cloudy. Chance of thunderstorms until midnight, then chance of showers and slight chance of thunderstorms after midnight. Showers likely and chance of thunderstorms late in the night. Lows in the mid-60s. Southwest winds up to 10 miles an hour. Chance of precipitation 70%. Wednesday, chance of thunderstorms in the morning, then showers likely and chance of thunderstorms in the afternoon. Highs in the upper 70s. West winds up to 5 miles an hour shifting to the northwest in the afternoon. Chance of precipitation 70%. Wednesday night, cooler, cloudy. Chance of thunderstorms until midnight, then chance of rain showers and slight chance of thunderstorms after midnight. Lows in the mid-50s. Northeast winds 5 to 10 miles an hour. Chance of precipitation 50%. Thursday, cloudy in the morning then becoming partly sunny. A 50% chance of rain showers. Highs in the lower 70s. Northeast winds 5 to 15 miles an hour. Thursday night, mostly cloudy. Slight chance of rain showers until midnight, then rain showers likely after midnight. Lows in the upper 50s. East winds 5 to 10 miles an hour. Chance of showers 60%. And now the extended forecast for the radio listening area. Friday and Friday night, rain showers and chance of thunderstorms. Highs in the upper 70s. Lows in the lower 60s. Chance of precipitation near 100%. Saturday and Saturday night, showers likely and chance of thunderstorms. Highs around 80. Lows in the lower 60s. Chance of precipitation 70%. Sunday and Sunday night, mostly cloudy with a 50% chance of thunderstorms. Highs in the lower 80s. Lows in the lower 60s. Memorial Day and Monday night, showers likely and chance of thunderstorms. Highs in the lower 80s. Lows in the mid-60s. Chance of precipitation.

70%. Tuesday and Tuesday night, mostly cloudy with a 50% chance of thunderstorms. Highs in the mid-80s. Lows in the upper 60s. The current time is 12:29 a.m. Eastern Daylight Time. Midnight Eastern Daylight Time weather conditions across north central Kentucky. At Frankfort. And the pressure was 30.10 inches and falling. At Lexington, it was partly cloudy. The temperature was 72 degrees, the dew point 66, and the relative humidity 81%. The wind was south at 5 miles an hour. The pressure was 30.13 inches and rising. At Louisville, it was cloudy. The temperature was 73 degrees, the dew point 70, and the relative humidity 90%. The wind was east at 5 miles an hour. The pressure was 30.07 inches and falling. At Frankfort, and the pressure was 30.10 inches and falling. Elsewhere around the region, at Indianapolis, drizzle was falling with a temperature of 70. It was clear, with a temperature of 66 at London and 74 at Bowling Green. It was mostly cloudy, with a temperature of 72 at Covington, 72 at Jasper, Indiana, 67 at Wilmington, Ohio, and 74 at Jackson. Now for the official National Weather Service forecast for Frankfort and surrounding communities. Tonight, partly cloudy early in the evening, then becoming mostly cloudy. Chance of thunderstorms until midnight, then chance of showers and slight chance of thunderstorms after midnight. Showers likely and chance of thunderstorms late in the night. Lows in the mid-60s. Southwest winds up to 10 miles an hour. Chance of precipitation 70%. Wednesday, chance of thunderstorms in the morning, then showers likely and chance of thunderstorms in the afternoon. Highs in the upper 70s. West winds up to 5 miles an hour shifting to the northwest in the afternoon. Chance of precipitation 70%. Wednesday night, cooler, cloudy. Chance of thunderstorms until midnight, then chance of rain showers and slight chance of thunderstorms after midnight. Lows in the mid-50s. Northeast winds 5 to 10 miles an hour. Chance of precipitation 50%. Thursday, cloudy in the morning then becoming partly sunny. A 50% chance of rain showers. Highs in the lower 70s. Northeast winds 5 to 15 miles an hour. Thursday night, mostly cloudy. Slight chance of rain showers until midnight, then rain showers likely after midnight. Lows in the upper 50s. East winds 5 to 10 miles an hour. Chance of showers 60%. And now the extended forecast for the radio listening area. Friday and Friday night, rain showers and chance of thunderstorms. Highs in the upper 70s. Lows in the lower 60s. Chance of precipitation near 100%. Saturday and Saturday night, showers likely and chance of thunderstorms. Highs around 80. Lows in the lower 60s. Chance of precipitation 70%. Sunday and Sunday night, mostly cloudy with a 50% chance of thunderstorms. Highs in the lower 80s. Lows in the lower 60s. Memorial Day and Monday night, showers likely and chance of thunderstorms. Highs in the lower 80s. Lows in the highs in the lower 80s. Lows in the lower 60s. Memorial Day and Monday night, showers likely and chance of thunderstorms. Highs in the lower 80s. Lows in the mid-60s. Chance of precipitation 70%. Tuesday and Tuesday night, mostly cloudy with a 50% chance of thunderstorms. Highs in the mid-80s. Lows in the upper 60s. The current time is 12:33 a.m. Eastern Daylight Time. Midnight Eastern Daylight Time weather conditions across north central Kentucky. At Frankfort. And the pressure was 30.10 inches and falling. At Lexington, it was partly cloudy. The temperature was 72 degrees, the dew point 66.

and the relative humidity 81%. The wind was south at 5 miles an hour. The pressure was 30.13 inches and rising. At Louisville, it was cloudy. The temperature was 73 degrees, the dew point 70, and the relative humidity 90%. The wind was east at 5 miles an hour. The pressure was 30.07 inches and falling. At Frankfurt, and the pressure was 30.10 inches and falling. Elsewhere around the region, at Indianapolis, drizzle was falling, with a temperature of 70. It was clear, with a temperature of 66 at London, and 74 at Bowling Green. It was mostly cloudy, with a temperature of 72 at Covington, 72 at Jasper, Indiana, 67 at Wilmington, Ohio, and 74 at Jackson. Now for the official National Weather Service forecast for Frankfurt and surrounding communities. Tonight, partly cloudy early in the evening, then becoming mostly cloudy. Chance of thunderstorms until midnight, then chance of showers and slight chance of thunderstorms after midnight. Showers likely and chance of thunderstorms late in the night. Lows in the mid-60s. Southwest winds up to 10 miles an hour. Chance of precipitation 70%. Wednesday, chance of thunderstorms in the morning, then showers likely and chance of thunderstorms in the afternoon. Highs in the upper 70s. West winds up to 5 miles an hour shifting to the northwest in the afternoon. Chance of precipitation 70%. Wednesday night, cooler, cloudy. Chance of thunderstorms until midnight, then chance of rain showers and slight chance of thunderstorms after midnight. Lows in the mid-50s. Northeast winds 5 to 10 miles an hour. Chance of precipitation 50%. Thursday, cloudy in the morning then becoming partly sunny. A 50% chance of rain showers. Highs in the lower 70s. Northeast winds 5 to 15 miles an hour. Thursday night, mostly cloudy. Slight chance of rain showers until midnight, then rain showers likely after midnight. Lows in the upper 50s. East winds 5 to 10 miles an hour. Chance of showers 60%. And now the extended forecast for the radio listening area. Friday and Friday night, rain showers and chance of thunderstorms. Highs in the upper 70s. Lows in the lower 60s. Chance of precipitation near 100%. Saturday and Saturday night, showers likely and chance of thunderstorms. Highs around 80. Lows in the lower 60s. Chance of precipitation 70%. Sunday and Sunday night, mostly cloudy with a 50% chance of thunderstorms. Highs in the lower 80s. Lows in the lower 60s. Memorial Day and Monday night, showers likely and chance of thunderstorms. Highs in the lower 80s. Lows in the mid-60s. Chance of precipitation 70%. Tuesday and Tuesday night, mostly cloudy with a 50% chance of thunderstorms. Highs in the mid-80s. Lows in the upper 60s. The current time is 12:37 a.m. Eastern Daylight Time. Midnight Eastern Daylight Time weather conditions across north central Kentucky. At Frankfurt, and the pressure was 30.10 inches and falling. At Lexington, it was partly cloudy. The temperature was 72 degrees, the dew point 66, and the relative humidity 81%. The wind was south at 5 miles an hour. The pressure was 30.13 inches and rising. At Louisville, it was cloudy. The temperature was 73 degrees, the dew point 70, and the relative humidity 90%. The wind was east at 5 miles an hour. The pressure was 30.07 inches and falling. At Frankfurt, and the pressure was 30.10 inches and falling. Elsewhere around the region, at Indianapolis, drizzle was falling with a temperature of 70. It was clear, with a temperature of 66 at London and 74 at Bowling Green. It was mostly cloudy, with a temperature of 72 at Covington,
72 at Jasper, Indiana, 67 at Wilmington, Ohio, and 74 at Jackson. Now for the official National Weather Service forecast for Frankfort and surrounding communities. Tonight, partly cloudy early in the evening, then becoming mostly cloudy. Chance of thunderstorms until midnight, then chance of showers and slight chance of thunderstorms after midnight. Showers likely and chance of thunderstorms late in the night. Lows in the mid-60s. Southwest winds up to 10 miles an hour. Chance of precipitation 70%. Wednesday, chance of thunderstorms in the morning, then showers likely and chance of thunderstorms in the afternoon. Highs in the upper 70s. West winds up to 5 miles an hour, shifting to the northwest in the afternoon. Chance of precipitation 70%. Wednesday night, cooler, cloudy. Chance of thunderstorms until midnight, then chance of rain showers and slight chance of thunderstorms after midnight. Lows in the mid-50s. Northeast winds 5 to 10 miles an hour. Chance of precipitation 50%. Thursday, cloudy in the morning, then becoming partly sunny. A 50% chance of rain showers. Highs in the lower 70s. Northeast winds 5 to 15 miles an hour. Thursday night, mostly cloudy. Slight chance of rain showers until midnight, then rain showers likely after midnight. Lows in the upper 50s. East winds 5 to 10 miles an hour. Chance of showers 60%. And now the extended forecast for the radio listening area. Friday and Friday night, rain showers and chance of thunderstorms. Highs in the upper 70s. Lows in the lower 60s. Chance of precipitation near 100%. Saturday and Saturday night, showers likely and chance of thunderstorms. Highs around 80. Lows in the lower 60s. Chance of precipitation 70%. Sunday and Sunday night, mostly cloudy with a 50% chance of thunderstorms. Highs in the lower 80s. Lows in the lower 60s. Memorial Day and Monday night, showers likely and chance of thunderstorms. Highs in the lower 80s. Lows in the mid-60s. Chance of precipitation 70%. Tuesday and Tuesday night, mostly cloudy with a 50% chance of thunderstorms. Highs in the mid-80s. Lows in the upper 60s. Midnight Eastern Daylight Time weather conditions across north-central Kentucky. At Frankfort. And the pressure was 30.10 inches and falling. At Lexington, it was partly cloudy. The temperature was 72 degrees, the dew point 66, and the relative humidity 81%. The wind was south at 5 miles an hour. The pressure was 30.13 inches and rising. At Louisville, it was cloudy. The temperature was 73 degrees, the dew point 70, and the relative humidity 90%. The wind was east at 5 miles an hour. The pressure was 30.07 inches and falling. At Frankfort, and the pressure was 30.10 inches and falling. Elsewhere around the region, at Indianapolis, drizzle was falling with a temperature of 70. It was clear with a temperature of 66 at London and 74 at Bowling Green. It was mostly cloudy with a temperature of 72 at Covington, 72 at Jasper, Indiana, 67 at Wilmington, Ohio, and 74 at Jackson. 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The current time is 12:43 a.m. Eastern Daylight Time. Now for the official National Weather Service forecast for Frankfort and surrounding communities. Tonight, partly cloudy early in the evening, then becoming mostly cloudy. Chance of thunderstorms until midnight, then chance of showers and slight chance of thunderstorms after midnight. Showers likely and chance of thunderstorms late in the night.
lows in the mid-60s.

southwest winds up to 10 miles an hour. Chance of precipitation 70%. Wednesday, chance of thunderstorms in the morning, then showers likely and chance of thunderstorms in the afternoon. Highs in the upper 70s. West winds up to 5 miles an hour shifting to the northwest in the afternoon. Chance of precipitation 70%. Wednesday night, cooler, cloudy. Chance of thunderstorms until midnight, then chance of rain showers and slight chance of thunderstorms after midnight. Lows in the mid-50s. Northeast winds 5 to 10 miles an hour. Chance of precipitation 50%. Thursday, cloudy in the morning then becoming partly sunny. A 50% chance of rain showers. Highs in the lower 70s. Northeast winds 5 to 15 miles an hour. Thursday night, mostly cloudy. Slight chance of rain showers until midnight, then rain showers likely after midnight. Lows in the upper 50s. East winds 5 to 10 miles an hour. Chance of showers 60%. And now the extended forecast for the radio listening area. Friday and Friday night, rain showers and chance of thunderstorms. Highs in the upper 70s. Lows in the lower 60s. Chance of precipitation near 100%. Saturday and Saturday night, showers likely and chance of thunderstorms. Highs around 80. Lows in the lower 60s. Chance of precipitation 70%. Sunday and Sunday night, mostly cloudy with a 50% chance of thunderstorms. Highs in the lower 80s. Lows in the lower 60s. Memorial Day and Monday night, showers likely and chance of thunderstorms. Highs in the lower 80s. Lows in the mid-60s. Chance of precipitation 70%. Tuesday and Tuesday night, mostly cloudy with a 50% chance of thunderstorms. Highs in the mid-80s. Lows in the upper 60s. Midnight Eastern Daylight Time weather conditions across north central Kentucky. At Frankfort. And the pressure was 30.10 inches and falling. At Lexington, it was partly cloudy. The temperature was 72 degrees, the dew point 66, and the relative humidity 81%. The wind was south at 5 miles an hour. The pressure was 30.13 inches and rising. At Louisville, it was cloudy. The temperature was 73 degrees, the dew point 70, and the relative humidity 90%. The wind was east at 5 miles an hour. The pressure was 30.07 inches and falling. At Frankfort. And the pressure was 30.10 inches and falling. Elsewhere around the region, at Indianapolis, drizzle was falling, with a temperature of 70. It was clear, with a temperature of 66 at London, and 74 at Bowling Green. It was mostly cloudy, with a temperature of 72 at Covington, 72 at Jasper, Indiana, 67 at Wilmington, Ohio, and 74 at Jackson. The current time is 12:47 a.m. Eastern Daylight Time. Now for the official National Weather Service forecast for Frankfort and surrounding communities. Tonight, partly cloudy early in the evening, then becoming mostly cloudy. Chance of thunderstorms until midnight, then chance of showers and slight chance of thunderstorms after midnight. Showers likely and chance of thunderstorms late in the night. Lows in the mid-60s. Southwest winds up to 10 miles an hour. Chance of precipitation 70%. Wednesday, chance of thunderstorms in the morning, then showers likely and chance of thunderstorms in the afternoon. Highs in the upper 70s. West winds up to 5 miles an hour shifting to the northwest in the afternoon. Chance of precipitation 70%. Wednesday night, cooler, cloudy. Chance of thunderstorms until midnight, then chance of rain showers and slight chance of thunderstorms after midnight. Lows in the mid-50s. Northeast winds 5 to 10 miles an hour. Chance of precipitation 50%. Thursday, cloudy in the morning then becoming partly sunny. A 50%

chance of rain showers. Highs in the lower 70s. Northeast winds 5 to 15 miles an hour. Thursday night, mostly cloudy. Slight chance of rain showers until midnight, then rain showers likely after midnight. Lows in the upper 50s. East winds 5 to 10 miles an hour. Chance of showers 60%. And now the extended forecast for the radio listening area. Friday and Friday night, rain showers and chance of thunderstorms. Highs in the upper 70s. Lows in the lower 60s. Chance of precipitation near 100%. Saturday and Saturday night, showers likely and chance of thunderstorms. Highs around 80. Lows in the lower 60s. Chance of precipitation 70%. Sunday and Sunday night, mostly cloudy with a 50% chance of thunderstorms. Highs in the lower 80s. Lows in the lower 60s. Memorial Day and Monday night, showers likely and chance of thunderstorms. Highs in the lower 80s. Lows in the mid-60s. Chance of precipitation 70%. Tuesday and Tuesday night, mostly cloudy with a 50% chance of thunderstorms. Highs in the mid-80s. Lows in the upper 60s. Midnight Eastern Daylight Time weather conditions across north-central Kentucky. At Frankfort. And the pressure was 30.10 inches and falling. At Lexington, it was partly cloudy. The temperature was 72 degrees, the dew point 66, and the relative humidity 81%. The wind was south at 5 miles an hour. The pressure was 30.13 inches and rising. At Louisville, it was cloudy. The temperature was 73 degrees, the dew point 70, and the relative humidity 90%. The wind was east at 5 miles an hour. The pressure was 30.07 inches and falling. At Frankfort. And the pressure was 30.10 inches and falling. Elsewhere around the region, at Indianapolis, drizzle was falling with a temperature of 70. It was clear with a temperature of 66 at London and 74 at Bowling Green. It was mostly cloudy, with a temperature of 72 at Covington, 72 at Jasper, Indiana, 67 at Wilmington, Ohio, and 74 at Jackson. Now for the official National Weather Service forecast for Frankfort and surrounding communities. Tonight, partly cloudy early in the evening, then becoming mostly cloudy. Chance of thunderstorms until midnight, then chance of showers and slight chance of thunderstorms after midnight. Showers likely and chance of thunderstorms late in the night. Lows in the mid-60s. Southwest winds up to 10 miles an hour. Chance of precipitation 70%. Wednesday, chance of thunderstorms in the morning, then showers likely and chance of thunderstorms in the afternoon. Highs in the upper 70s. West winds up to 5 miles an hour, shifting to the northwest in the afternoon. Chance of precipitation 70%. Wednesday night, cooler, cloudy. Chance of thunderstorms until midnight, then chance of rain showers and slight chance of thunderstorms after midnight. Lows in the mid-50s. Northeast winds 5 to 10 miles an hour. Chance of precipitation 50%. Thursday, cloudy in the morning, then becoming partly sunny. A 50% chance of rain showers. Highs in the lower 70s. Northeast winds 5 to 15 miles an hour. Thursday night, mostly cloudy. Slight chance of rain showers until midnight, then rain showers likely after midnight. Lows in the upper 50s. East winds 5 to 10 miles an hour. Chance of showers 60%. And now the extended forecast for the radio listening area. Friday and Friday night, rain showers and chance of thunderstorms. Highs in the upper 70s. Lows in the lower 60s. Chance of precipitation near 100%. Saturday and Saturday night, showers likely and chance of thunderstorms. Highs around 80. Lows in the lower 60s. Chance of precipitation 70%.

30.10 inches and falling. At Lexington, it was partly cloudy. The temperature was 72 degrees, the dew point 66, and the relative humidity 81%. The wind was south at 5 miles an hour. The pressure was 30.13 inches and rising. At Louisville, it was cloudy. The temperature was 73 degrees, the dew point 70, and the relative humidity 90%. The wind was east at 5 miles an hour. The pressure was 30.07 inches and falling. At Frankfurt, and the pressure was 30.10 inches and falling. Elsewhere around the region, at Indianapolis, drizzle was falling with a temperature of 70. It was clear with a temperature of 66 at London and 74 at Bowling Green. It was mostly cloudy with a temperature of 72 at Covington, 72 at Jasper, Indiana, 67 at Wilmington, Ohio, and 74 at Jackson. Now for the official National Weather Service forecast for Frankfurt and surrounding communities. Tonight, partly cloudy early in the evening, then becoming mostly cloudy. Chance of thunderstorms until midnight, then chance of showers and slight chance of thunderstorms after midnight. Showers likely and chance of thunderstorms late in the night. Lows in the mid-60s. Southwest winds up to 10 miles an hour. Chance of precipitation 70%. Wednesday, chance of thunderstorms in the morning, then showers likely and chance of thunderstorms in the afternoon. Highs in the upper 70s. West winds up to 5 miles an hour shifting to the northwest in the afternoon. Chance of precipitation 70%. Wednesday night, cooler, cloudy. Chance of thunderstorms until midnight, then chance of rain showers and slight chance of thunderstorms after midnight. Lows in the mid-50s. Northeast winds 5 to 10 miles an hour. Chance of precipitation 50%. Thursday, cloudy in the morning then becoming partly sunny. A 50% chance of rain showers. Highs in the lower 70s. Northeast winds 5 to 15 miles an hour. Thursday night, mostly cloudy. Slight chance of rain showers until midnight, then rain showers likely after midnight. Lows in the upper 50s. East winds 5 to 10 miles an hour. Chance of showers 60%. And now the extended forecast for the radio listening area. Friday and Friday night, rain showers and chance of thunderstorms. Highs in the upper 70s. Lows in the lower 60s. Chance of precipitation near 100%. Saturday and Saturday night, showers likely and chance of thunderstorms. Highs around 80. Lows in the lower 60s. Chance of precipitation 70%. Sunday and Sunday night, mostly cloudy with a 50% chance of thunderstorms. Highs in the lower 80s. Lows in the lower 60s. Memorial Day and Monday night, showers likely and chance of thunderstorms. Highs in the lower 80s. Lows in the mid-60s. Chance of precipitation 70%. Tuesday and Tuesday night, mostly cloudy with a 50% chance of thunderstorms. Highs in the mid-80s. Lows in the upper 60s. The current time is 12:58 a.m. Eastern Daylight Time. Midnight Eastern Daylight Time weather conditions across north central Kentucky. At Frankfurt, and the pressure was 30.10 inches and falling. At Lexington, it was partly cloudy. The temperature was 72 degrees, the dew point 66, and the relative humidity 81%. The wind was south at 5 miles an hour. The pressure was 30.13 inches and rising. At Louisville, it was cloudy. The temperature was 73 degrees, the dew point 70, and the relative humidity 90%. The wind was east at 5 miles an hour. The pressure was 30.07 inches and falling. At Frankfurt, and the pressure was 30.10 inches and falling. Elsewhere around the region, at Indianapolis, drizzle was falling with a temperature of 70. It was clear

with a temperature of 66 at London and 74 at Bowling Green. It was mostly cloudy, with a temperature of 72 at Covington, 72 at Jasper, Indiana, 67 at Wilmington, Ohio, and 74 at Jackson. Now for the official National Weather Service forecast for Frankfurt and surrounding communities. Tonight, partly cloudy early in the evening, then becoming mostly cloudy. Chance of thunderstorms until midnight, then chance of showers and slight chance of thunderstorms after midnight. Showers likely and chance of thunderstorms late in the night. Lows in the mid-60s. Southwest winds up to 10 miles an hour. Chance of precipitation 70%. Wednesday, chance of thunderstorms in the morning, then showers likely and chance of thunderstorms in the afternoon. Highs in the upper 70s. West winds up to 5 miles an hour shifting to the northwest in the afternoon. Chance of precipitation 70%. Wednesday night, cooler, cloudy. Chance of thunderstorms until midnight, then chance of rain showers and slight chance of thunderstorms after midnight. Lows in the mid-50s. Northeast winds 5 to 10 miles an hour. Chance of precipitation 50%. Thursday, cloudy in the morning then becoming partly sunny. A 50% chance of rain showers. Highs in the lower 70s. Northeast winds 5 to 15 miles an hour. Thursday night, mostly cloudy. Slight chance of rain showers until midnight, then rain showers likely after midnight. Lows in the upper 50s. East winds 5 to 10 miles an hour. Chance of showers 60%. And now the extended forecast for the radio listening area. Friday and Friday night, rain showers and chance of thunderstorms. Highs in the upper 70s. Lows in the lower 60s. Chance of precipitation near 100%. Saturday and Saturday night, showers likely and chance of thunderstorms. Highs around 80. Lows in the lower 60s. Chance of precipitation 70%. Sunday and Sunday night, mostly cloudy with a 50% chance of thunderstorms. Highs in the lower 80s. Lows in the lower 60s. Memorial Day and Monday night, showers likely and chance of thunderstorms. Highs in the lower 80s. Lows in the mid-60s. Chance of precipitation 70%. Tuesday and Tuesday night, mostly cloudy with a 50% chance of thunderstorms. Highs in the mid-80s. Lows in the upper 60s. The current time is 1:02 a.m. Eastern Daylight Time. Midnight Eastern Daylight Time weather conditions across north central Kentucky. At Frankfurt. And the pressure was 30.10 inches and falling. At Lexington, it was partly cloudy. The temperature was 72 degrees, the dew point 66, and the relative humidity 81%. The wind was south at 5 miles an hour. The pressure was 30.13 inches and rising. At Louisville, it was cloudy. The temperature was 73 degrees, the dew point 70, and the relative humidity 90%. The wind was east at 5 miles an hour. The pressure was 30.07 inches and falling. At Frankfurt, and the pressure was 30.10 inches and falling. Elsewhere around the region, at Indianapolis, drizzle was falling with a temperature of 70. It was clear, with a temperature of 66 at London and 74 at Bowling Green. It was mostly cloudy, with a temperature of 72 at Covington, 72 at Jasper, Indiana, 67 at Wilmington, Ohio, and 74 at Jackson. Now for the official National Weather Service forecast for Frankfurt and surrounding communities. Tonight, partly cloudy early in the evening, then becoming mostly cloudy. Chance of thunderstorms until midnight, then chance of showers and slight chance of thunderstorms after midnight. Showers likely and chance of thunderstorms late in the night. Lows in the mid-60s. Southwest winds up to 10 miles an hour. Chance of precipitation 70%. Wednesday, chance of thunderstorms in

morning, then showers, likely and chance of thunderstorms in the afternoon. Highs in the upper 70s. West winds up to 5 miles an hour, shifting to the northwest in the afternoon. Chance of precipitation 70%. Wednesday night, cooler, cloudy. Chance of thunderstorms until midnight, then chance of rain showers and slight chance of thunderstorms after midnight. Lows in the mid-50s. Northeast winds 5 to 10 miles an hour. Chance of precipitation 50%. Thursday, cloudy in the morning, then becoming partly sunny. A 50% chance of rain showers. Highs in the lower 70s. Northeast winds 5 to 15 miles an hour. Thursday night, mostly cloudy. Slight chance of rain showers until midnight, then rain showers likely after midnight. Lows in the upper 50s. East winds 5 to 10 miles an hour. Chance of showers 60%. And now the extended forecast for the radio listening area. Friday and Friday night, rain showers and chance of thunderstorms. Highs in the upper 70s. Lows in the lower 60s. Chance of precipitation near 100%. Saturday and Saturday night, showers likely and chance of thunderstorms. Highs around 80. Lows in the lower 60s. Chance of precipitation 70%. Sunday and Sunday night, mostly cloudy with a 50% chance of thunderstorms. Highs in the lower 80s. Lows in the lower 60s. Memorial Day and Monday night, showers likely and chance of thunderstorms. Highs in the lower 80s. Lows in the mid-60s. Chance of precipitation 70%. Tuesday and Tuesday night, mostly cloudy with a 50% chance of thunderstorms. Highs in the mid-80s. Lows in the upper 60s. 1 a.m. Eastern Daylight Time weather conditions across north-central Kentucky. At Frankfort. And the pressure was 30.09 inches and falling. At Lexington, it was partly cloudy. The temperature was 71 degrees, the dew point 66, and the relative humidity 84%. The wind was calm. The pressure was 30.12 inches and falling. At Louisville, it was mostly cloudy. The temperature was 72 degrees, the dew point 69, and the relative humidity 90%. The wind was southeast at 5 miles an hour. The pressure was 30.08 inches and rising. At Frankfort, and the pressure was 30.09 inches and falling. Elsewhere around the region, rain was falling, with a temperature of 70 at Indianapolis and 72 at Jasper, Indiana. It was clear, with a temperature of 65 at London and 75 at Bowling Green. It was mostly cloudy, with a temperature of 72 at Covington, 69 at Wilmington, Ohio, and 73 at Jackson. The current time is 1:08 a.m. Eastern Daylight Time. Now for the official National Weather Service forecast for Frankfort and surrounding communities. Tonight, partly cloudy early in the evening, then becoming mostly cloudy. Chance of thunderstorms until midnight, then chance of showers and slight chance of thunderstorms after midnight. Showers likely and chance of thunderstorms late in the night. Lows in the mid-60s. Southwest winds up to 10 miles an hour. Chance of precipitation 70%. Wednesday, chance of thunderstorms in the morning, then showers likely and chance of thunderstorms in the afternoon. Highs in the upper 70s. West winds up to 5 miles an hour, shifting to the northwest in the afternoon. Chance of precipitation 70%. Wednesday night, cooler, cloudy. Chance of thunderstorms until midnight, then chance of rain showers and slight chance of thunderstorms after midnight. Lows in the mid-50s. Northeast winds 5 to 10 miles an hour. Chance of precipitation 50%. Thursday, cloudy in the morning, then becoming partly sunny. A 50% chance of rain showers. Highs in the lower 70s. Northeast winds 5 to 15 miles an hour. Thursday night.

mostly cloudy. Slight chance of rain showers until midnight, then rain showers likely after midnight. Lows in the upper 50s. East winds 5 to 10 miles an hour. Chance of showers 60%. And now the extended forecast for the radio listening area. Friday and Friday night, rain showers and chance of thunderstorms. Highs in the upper 70s. Lows in the lower 60s. Chance of precipitation near 100%. Saturday and Saturday night, showers likely and chance of thunderstorms. Highs around 80. Lows in the lower 60s. Chance of precipitation 70%. Sunday and Sunday night, mostly cloudy with a 50% chance of thunderstorms. Highs in the lower 80s. Lows in the lower 60s. Memorial Day and Monday night, showers likely and chance of thunderstorms. Highs in the lower 80s. Lows in the mid 60s. Chance of precipitation 70%. Tuesday and Tuesday night, mostly cloudy with a 50% chance of thunderstorms. Highs in the mid 80s. Lows in the upper 60s. 1 a.m. Eastern Daylight Time weather conditions across north central Kentucky. At Frankfort. And the pressure was 30.09 inches and falling. At Lexington, it was partly cloudy. The temperature was 71 degrees, the dew point 66, and the relative humidity 84%. The wind was calm. The pressure was 30.12 inches and falling. At Louisville, it was mostly cloudy. The temperature was 72 degrees, the dew point 69, and the relative humidity 90%. The wind was southeast at 5 miles an hour. The pressure was 30.08 inches and rising. At Frankfort, and the pressure was 30.09 inches and falling. Elsewhere around the region, rain was falling, with a temperature of 70 at Indianapolis and 72 at Jasper, Indiana. It was clear, with a temperature of 65 at London and 75 at Bowling Green. It was mostly cloudy, with a temperature of 72 at Covington, 69 at Wilmington, Ohio, and 73 at Jackson. 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The current time is 1:12 a.m. Eastern Daylight Time. Now for the official National Weather Service forecast for Frankfort and surrounding communities. Tonight, partly cloudy early in the evening, then becoming mostly cloudy. Chance of thunderstorms until midnight, then chance of showers and slight chance of thunderstorms after midnight. Showers likely and chance of thunderstorms late in the night. Lows in the mid-60s. Southwest winds up to 10 miles an hour. Chance of precipitation 70%. Wednesday, chance of thunderstorms in the morning, then showers likely and chance of thunderstorms in the afternoon. Highs in the upper 70s. West winds up to 5 miles an hour, shifting to the northwest in the afternoon. Chance of precipitation 70%. Wednesday night, cooler, cloudy. Chance of thunderstorms until midnight, then chance of rain showers and slight chance of thunderstorms after midnight. Lows in the mid-50s. Northeast winds 5 to 10 miles an hour. Chance of precipitation 50%. Thursday, cloudy in the morning, then becoming partly sunny. A 50% chance of rain showers. Highs in the lower 70s. Northeast winds 5 to 15 miles an hour. Thursday night, mostly cloudy. Slight chance of rain showers until midnight, then rain showers likely after midnight. Lows in the upper 50s. East winds 5 to 10 miles an hour. Chance of showers 60%. And now the extended forecast for the radio listening area. Friday and Friday night, rain showers and chance of thunderstorms. Highs in the upper 70s. Lows in the lower 60s.

chance of precipitation near 100%. Saturday and Saturday night, showers likely and chance of thunderstorms. Highs around 80. Lows in the lower 60s. Chance of precipitation 70%. Sunday and Sunday night, mostly cloudy with a 50% chance of thunderstorms. Highs in the lower 80s. Lows in the lower 60s. Memorial Day and Monday night, showers likely and chance of thunderstorms. Highs in the lower 80s. Lows in the mid 60s. Chance of precipitation 70%. Tuesday and Tuesday night, mostly cloudy with a 50% chance of thunderstorms. Highs in the mid 80s. Lows in the upper 60s. 1 a.m. Eastern Daylight Time weather conditions across north central Kentucky. At Frankfort. And the pressure was 30.09 inches and falling. At Lexington, it was partly cloudy. The temperature was 71 degrees, the dew point 66, and the relative humidity 84%. The wind was calm. The pressure was 30.12 inches and falling. At Louisville, it was mostly cloudy. The temperature was 72 degrees, the dew point 69, and the relative humidity 90%. The wind was southeast at 5 miles an hour. The pressure was 30.08 inches and rising. At Frankfort. And the pressure was 30.09 inches and falling. Elsewhere around the region, rain was falling with a temperature of 70 at Indianapolis and 72 at Jasper, Indiana. At London, it was clear with a temperature of 65. It was partly cloudy with a temperature of 73 at Jackson and 75 at Bowling Green. It was mostly cloudy with a temperature of 72 at Covington and 69 at Wilmington, Ohio. Now for the official National Weather Service forecast for Frankfort and surrounding communities. Tonight, partly cloudy early in the evening, then becoming mostly cloudy. Chance of thunderstorms until midnight, then chance of showers and slight chance of thunderstorms after midnight. Showers likely and chance of thunderstorms late in the night. Lows in the mid-60s. Southwest winds up to 10 miles an hour. Chance of precipitation 70%. Wednesday, chance of thunderstorms in the morning, then showers likely and chance of thunderstorms in the afternoon. Highs in the upper 70s. West winds up to 5 miles an hour shifting to the northwest in the afternoon. Chance of precipitation 70%. Wednesday night, cooler, cloudy. Chance of thunderstorms until midnight, then chance of rain showers and slight chance of thunderstorms after midnight. Lows in the mid-50s. Northeast winds 5 to 10 miles an hour. Chance of precipitation 50%. Thursday, cloudy in the morning then becoming partly sunny. A 50% chance of rain showers. Highs in the lower 70s. Northeast winds 5 to 15 miles an hour. Thursday night, mostly cloudy. Slight chance of rain showers until midnight, then rain showers likely after midnight. Lows in the upper 50s. East winds 5 to 10 miles an hour. Chance of showers 60%. And now the extended forecast for the radio listening area. Friday and Friday night, rain showers and chance of thunderstorms. Highs in the upper 70s. Lows in the lower 60s. Chance of precipitation near 100%. Saturday and Saturday night, showers likely and chance of thunderstorms. Highs around 80. Lows in the lower 60s. Chance of precipitation 70%. Sunday and Sunday night, mostly cloudy with a 50% chance of thunderstorms. Highs in the lower 80s. Lows in the lower 60s. Memorial Day and Monday night, showers likely and chance of thunderstorms. Highs in the lower 80s. Lows in the mid-60s. Chance of precipitation 70%. Tuesday and Tuesday night, mostly cloudy with a 50% chance of thunderstorms. Highs in the mid-80s. Lows in the upper 60s.

Current time is 1:19 a.m. Eastern Daylight Time. 1 a.m. Eastern Daylight Time weather conditions across north central Kentucky. At Frankfort. And the pressure was 30.09 inches and falling. At Lexington, it was partly cloudy. The temperature was 71 degrees, the dew point 66, and the relative humidity 84%. The wind was calm. The pressure was 30.12 inches and falling. At Louisville, it was mostly cloudy. The temperature was 72 degrees, the dew point 69, and the relative humidity 90%. The wind was southeast at 5 miles an hour. The pressure was 30.08 inches and rising. At Frankfort, and the pressure was 30.09 inches and falling. Elsewhere around the region, rain was falling, with a temperature of 70 at Indianapolis and 72 at Jasper, Indiana. At London, it was clear, with a temperature of 65. It was partly cloudy, with a temperature of 73 at Jackson and 75 at Bowling Green. It was mostly cloudy, with a temperature of 72 at Covington and 69 at Wilmington, Ohio. Now for the official National Weather Service forecast for Frankfort and surrounding communities. Tonight, partly cloudy early in the evening, then becoming mostly cloudy. Chance of thunderstorms until midnight, then chance of showers and slight chance of thunderstorms after midnight. Showers likely and chance of thunderstorms late in the night. Lows in the mid-60s. Southwest winds up to 10 miles an hour. Chance of precipitation 70%. Wednesday, chance of thunderstorms in the morning, then showers likely and chance of thunderstorms in the afternoon. Highs in the upper 70s. West winds up to 5 miles an hour shifting to the northwest in the afternoon. Chance of precipitation 70%. Wednesday night, cooler, cloudy. Chance of thunderstorms until midnight, then chance of rain showers and slight chance of thunderstorms after midnight. Lows in the mid-50s. Northeast winds 5 to 10 miles an hour. Chance of precipitation 50%. Thursday, cloudy in the morning then becoming partly sunny. A 50% chance of rain showers. Highs in the lower 70s. Northeast winds 5 to 15 miles an hour. Thursday night, mostly cloudy. Slight chance of rain showers until midnight, then rain showers likely after midnight. Lows in the upper 50s. East winds 5 to 10 miles an hour. Chance of showers 60%. And now the extended forecast for the radio listening area. Friday and Friday night, rain showers and chance of thunderstorms. Highs in the upper 70s. Lows in the lower 60s. Chance of precipitation near 100%. Saturday and Saturday night, showers likely and chance of thunderstorms. Highs around 80. Lows in the lower 60s. Chance of precipitation 70%. Sunday and Sunday night, mostly cloudy with a 50% chance of thunderstorms. Highs in the lower 80s. Lows in the lower 60s. Memorial Day and Monday night, showers likely and chance of thunderstorms. Highs in the lower 80s. Lows in the mid-60s. Chance of precipitation 70%. Tuesday and Tuesday night, mostly cloudy with a 50% chance of thunderstorms. Highs in the mid-80s. Lows in the upper 60s. The current time is 1:23 a.m. Eastern Daylight Time. 1 a.m. Eastern Daylight Time weather conditions across north central Kentucky. At Frankfort. And the pressure was 30.09 inches and falling. At Lexington, it was partly cloudy. The temperature was 71 degrees, the dew point 66, and the relative humidity 84%. The wind was calm. The pressure was 30.12 inches and falling. At Louisville, it was mostly cloudy. The temperature was 72 degrees, the dew point 69, and the relative humidity 90%. The wind was southeast at 5 miles an hour.

the pressure was 30.08 inches and rising. At Frankfurt, and the pressure was 30.09 inches and falling. Elsewhere around the region, rain was falling, with a temperature of 70 at Indianapolis and 72 at Jasper, Indiana. At London, it was clear, with a temperature of 65. It was partly cloudy, with a temperature of 73 at Jackson and 75 at Bowling Green. It was mostly cloudy, with a temperature of 72 at Covington and 69 at Wilmington, Ohio. Now for the official National Weather Service forecast for Frankfurt and surrounding communities. Tonight, partly cloudy early in the evening, then becoming mostly cloudy. Chance of thunderstorms until midnight, then chance of showers and slight chance of thunderstorms after midnight. Showers likely and chance of thunderstorms late in the night. Lows in the mid-60s. Southwest winds up to 10 miles an hour. Chance of precipitation 70%. Wednesday, chance of thunderstorms in the morning, then showers likely and chance of thunderstorms in the afternoon. Highs in the upper 70s. West winds up to 5 miles an hour, shifting to the northwest in the afternoon. Chance of precipitation 70%. Wednesday night, cooler, cloudy. Chance of thunderstorms until midnight, then chance of rain showers and slight chance of thunderstorms after midnight. Lows in the mid-50s. Northeast winds 5 to 10 miles an hour. Chance of precipitation 50%. Thursday, cloudy in the morning, then becoming partly sunny. A 50% chance of rain showers. Highs in the lower 70s. Northeast winds 5 to 15 miles an hour. Thursday night, mostly cloudy. Slight chance of rain showers until midnight, then rain showers likely after midnight. Lows in the upper 50s. East winds 5 to 10 miles an hour. Chance of showers 60%. And now the extended forecast for the radio listening area. Friday and Friday night, rain showers and chance of thunderstorms. Highs in the upper 70s. Lows in the lower 60s. Chance of precipitation near 100%. Saturday and Saturday night, showers likely and chance of thunderstorms. Highs around 80. Lows in the lower 60s. Chance of precipitation 70%. Sunday and Sunday night, mostly cloudy with a 50% chance of thunderstorms. Highs in the lower 80s. Lows in the lower 60s. Memorial Day and Monday night, showers likely and chance of thunderstorms. Highs in the lower 80s. Lows in the mid-60s. Chance of precipitation 70%. Tuesday and Tuesday night, mostly cloudy with a 50% chance of thunderstorms. Highs in the mid-80s. Lows in the upper 60s. The current time is 1:28 a.m. Eastern Daylight Time. 1 a.m. Eastern Daylight Time weather conditions across north-central Kentucky. At Frankfort. And the pressure was 30.09 inches and falling. At Lexington, it was partly cloudy. The temperature was 71 degrees, the dew point 66, and the relative humidity 84%. The wind was calm. The pressure was 30.12 inches and falling. At Louisville, it was mostly cloudy. The temperature was 72 degrees, the dew point 69, and the relative humidity 90%. The wind was southeast at 5 miles an hour. The pressure was 30.08 inches and rising. At Frankfort, and the pressure was 30.09 inches and falling. Elsewhere around the region, rain was falling, with a temperature of 70 at Indianapolis and 72 at Jasper, Indiana. At London, it was clear, with a temperature of 65. It was partly cloudy, with a temperature of 73 at Jackson and 75 at Bowling Green. It was mostly cloudy, with a temperature of 72 at Covington and 69 at Wilmington, Ohio. Now for the official National Weather Service forecast for Frankfurt and surrounding communities. Tonight, partly cloudy early in the evening, then becoming

mostly cloudy. Chance of thunderstorms until midnight, then chance of showers and slight chance of thunderstorms after midnight. Showers likely and chance of thunderstorms late in the night. Lows in the mid-60s. Southwest winds up to 10 miles an hour. Chance of precipitation 70%. Wednesday, chance of thunderstorms in the morning, then showers likely and chance of thunderstorms in the afternoon. Highs in the upper 70s. West winds up to 5 miles an hour shifting to the northwest in the afternoon. Chance of precipitation 70%. Wednesday night, cooler, cloudy. Chance of thunderstorms until midnight, then chance of rain showers and slight chance of thunderstorms after midnight. Lows in the mid-50s. Northeast winds 5 to 10 miles an hour. Chance of precipitation 50%. Thursday, cloudy in the morning then becoming partly sunny. A 50% chance of rain showers. Highs in the lower 70s. Northeast winds 5 to 15 miles an hour. Thursday night, mostly cloudy. Slight chance of rain showers until midnight, then rain showers likely after midnight. Lows in the upper 50s. East winds 5 to 10 miles an hour. Chance of showers 60%. And now the extended forecast for the radio listening area. Friday and Friday night, rain showers and chance of thunderstorms. Highs in the upper 70s. Lows in the lower 60s. Chance of precipitation near 100%. Saturday and Saturday night, showers likely and chance of thunderstorms. Highs around 80. Lows in the lower 60s. Chance of precipitation 70%. Sunday and Sunday night, mostly cloudy with a 50% chance of thunderstorms. Highs in the lower 80s. Lows in the lower 60s. Memorial Day and Monday night, showers likely and chance of thunderstorms. Highs in the lower 80s. Lows in the mid-60s. Chance of precipitation 70%. Tuesday and Tuesday night, mostly cloudy with a 50% chance of thunderstorms. Highs in the mid-80s. Lows in the upper 60s. The current time is 1:32 a.m. Eastern Daylight Time. 1 a.m. Eastern Daylight Time weather conditions across north central Kentucky. At Frankfort. And the pressure was 30.09 inches and falling. At Lexington, it was partly cloudy. The temperature was 71 degrees, the dew point 66, and the relative humidity 84%. The wind was calm. The pressure was 30.12 inches and falling. At Louisville, it was mostly cloudy. The temperature was 72 degrees, the dew point 69, and the relative humidity 90%. The wind was southeast at 5 miles an hour, mostly cloudy. The temperature was 72 degrees, the dew point 69, and the relative humidity 90%. The wind was southeast at 5 miles an hour. The pressure was 30.08 inches and rising. At Frankfort. And the pressure was 30.09 inches and falling. Elsewhere around the region, rain was falling, with a temperature of 70 at Indianapolis and 72 at Jasper, Indiana. At London, it was clear, with a temperature of 65. It was partly cloudy, with a temperature of 73 at Jackson and 75 at Bowling Green. It was mostly cloudy, with a temperature of 72 at Covington and 69 at Wilmington, Ohio. Now for the official National Weather Service forecast for Frankfort and surrounding communities. Tonight, partly cloudy early in the evening, then becoming mostly cloudy. Chance of thunderstorms until midnight, then chance of showers and slight chance of thunderstorms after midnight. Showers likely and chance of thunderstorms late in the night. Lows in the mid-60s. Southwest winds up to 10 miles an hour. Chance of precipitation 70%. Wednesday, chance of thunderstorms in the morning, then showers likely and chance of thunderstorms in the afternoon. Highs in the upper 70s. West winds up to 5 miles an hour shift.

Turning to the northwest in the afternoon. Chance of precipitation 70%. Wednesday night, cooler, cloudy. Chance of thunderstorms until midnight, then chance of rain showers and slight chance of thunderstorms after midnight. Lows in the mid-50s. Northeast winds 5 to 10 miles an hour. Chance of precipitation 50%. Thursday, cloudy in the morning then becoming partly sunny. A 50% chance of rain showers. Highs in the lower 70s. Northeast winds 5 to 15 miles an hour. Thursday night, mostly cloudy. Slight chance of rain showers until midnight, then rain showers likely after midnight. Lows in the upper 50s. East winds 5 to 10 miles an hour. Chance of showers 60%. And now the extended forecast for the radio listening area. Friday and Friday night, rain showers and chance of thunderstorms. Highs in the upper 70s. Lows in the lower 60s. Chance of precipitation near 100%. Saturday and Saturday night, showers likely and chance of thunderstorms. Highs around 80. Lows in the lower 60s. Chance of precipitation 70%. Sunday and Sunday night, mostly cloudy with a 50% chance of thunderstorms. Highs in the lower 80s. Lows in the lower 60s. Memorial Day and Monday night, showers likely and chance of thunderstorms. Highs in the lower 80s. Lows in the mid-60s. Chance of precipitation 70%. Tuesday and Tuesday night, mostly cloudy with a 50% chance of thunderstorms. Highs in the mid-80s. Lows in the upper 60s. 1 a.m. Eastern Daylight Time weather conditions across north-central Kentucky. At Frankfort. And the pressure was 30.09 inches and falling. At Lexington, it was partly cloudy. The temperature was 71 degrees, the dew point 66, and the relative humidity 84%. The wind was calm. The pressure was 30.12 inches and falling. At Louisville, it was mostly cloudy. The temperature was 72 degrees, the dew point 69, and the relative humidity 90%. The wind was southeast at 5 miles an hour. The pressure was 30.08 inches and rising. At Frankfort, and the pressure was 30.09 inches and falling. Elsewhere around the region, rain was falling, with a temperature of 70 at Indianapolis and 72 at Jasper, Indiana. At London, it was clear, with a temperature of 65. It was partly cloudy, with a temperature of 73 at Jackson and 75 at Bowling Green. It was mostly cloudy, with a temperature of 72 at Covington and 69 at Wilmington, Ohio. The current time is 1:37 a.m. Eastern Daylight Time. Now for the official National Weather Service forecast for Frankfort and surrounding communities. Tonight, partly cloudy early in the evening, then becoming mostly cloudy. Chance of thunderstorms until midnight, then chance of showers and slight chance of thunderstorms after midnight. Showers likely and chance of thunderstorms late in the night. Lows in the mid-60s. Southwest winds up to 10 miles an hour. Chance of precipitation 70%. Wednesday, chance of thunderstorms in the morning, then showers likely and chance of thunderstorms in the afternoon. Highs in the upper 70s. West winds up to 5 miles an hour shifting to the northwest in the afternoon. Chance of precipitation 70%. Wednesday night, cooler, cloudy. Chance of thunderstorms until midnight, then chance of rain showers and slight chance of thunderstorms after midnight. Lows in the mid-50s. Northeast winds 5 to 10 miles an hour. Chance of precipitation 50%. Thursday, cloudy in the morning then becoming partly sunny. A 50% chance of rain showers. Highs in the lower 70s. Northeast winds 5 to 15 miles an hour. Thursday night, mostly cloudy. Slight chance of rain showers until midnight,
then rain showers likely after midnight. Lows in the upper 50s. East winds 5 to 10 miles an hour. Chance of showers 60%. And now the extended forecast for the radio listening area. Friday and Friday night, rain showers and chance of thunderstorms. Highs in the upper 70s. Lows in the lower 60s. Chance of precipitation near 100%. Saturday and Saturday night, showers likely and chance of thunderstorms. Highs around 80. Lows in the lower 60s. Chance of precipitation 70%. Sunday and Sunday night, mostly cloudy with a 50% chance of thunderstorms. Highs in the lower 80s. Lows in the lower 60s. Memorial Day and Monday night, showers likely and chance of thunderstorms. Highs in the lower 80s. Lows in the mid-60s. Chance of precipitation 70%. Tuesday and Tuesday night, mostly cloudy with a 50% chance of thunderstorms. Highs in the mid-80s. Lows in the upper 60s. 1 a.m. Eastern Daylight Time weather conditions across north-central Kentucky. At Frankfort. And the pressure was 30.09 inches and falling. At Lexington, it was partly cloudy. The temperature was 71 degrees, the dew point 66, and the relative humidity 84%. The wind was calm. The pressure was 30.12 inches and falling. At Louisville, it was mostly cloudy. The temperature was 72 degrees, the dew point 69, and the relative humidity 90%. The wind was southeast at 5 miles an hour. The pressure was 30.08 inches and rising. At Frankfort, and the pressure was 30.09 inches and falling. Elsewhere around the region, rain was falling with a temperature of 70 at Indianapolis and 72 at Jasper, Indiana. At London, it was clear with a temperature of 65. It was partly cloudy with a temperature of 73 at Jackson and 75 at Bowling Green. It was mostly cloudy, with a temperature of 72 at Covington and 69 at Wilmington, Ohio. 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The current time is 1:42 a.m. Eastern Daylight Time. Now for the official National Weather Service forecast for Frankfort and surrounding communities. Tonight, partly cloudy early in the evening, then becoming mostly cloudy. Chance of thunderstorms until midnight, then chance of showers and slight chance of thunderstorms after midnight. Showers likely and chance of thunderstorms late in the night. Lows in the mid-60s. Southwest winds up to 10 miles an hour. Chance of precipitation 70%. Wednesday, chance of thunderstorms in the morning, then showers likely and chance of thunderstorms in the afternoon. Highs in the upper 70s. West winds up to 5 miles an hour, shifting to the northwest in the afternoon. Chance of precipitation 70%. Wednesday night, cooler, cloudy. Chance of thunderstorms until midnight, then chance of rain showers and slight chance of thunderstorms after midnight. Lows in the mid-50s. Northeast winds 5 to 10 miles an hour. Chance of precipitation 50%. Thursday, cloudy in the morning then becoming partly sunny. A 50% chance of rain showers. Highs in the lower 70s. Northeast winds 5 to 15 miles an hour. Thursday night, mostly cloudy. Slight chance of rain showers until midnight, then rain showers likely after midnight. Lows in the upper 50s. East winds 5 to 10 miles an hour. Chance of showers 60%. And now the extended forecast for the radio listening area. Friday and Friday night, rain showers and chance of thunderstorms. Highs in the upper 70s. Lows in the lower 60s.
chance of precipitation near 1.

100%. Saturday and Saturday night, showers likely and chance of thunderstorms. Highs around 80. Lows in the lower 60s. Chance of precipitation 70%. Sunday and Sunday night, mostly cloudy with a 50% chance of thunderstorms. Highs in the lower 80s. Lows in the lower 60s. Memorial Day and Monday night, showers likely and chance of thunderstorms. Highs in the lower 80s. Lows in the mid 60s. Chance of precipitation 70%. Tuesday and Tuesday night, mostly cloudy with a 50% chance of thunderstorms. Highs in the mid 80s. Lows in the upper 60s. 1 a.m. Eastern Daylight Time weather conditions across north central Kentucky. At Frankfort. And the pressure was 30.09 inches and falling. At Lexington, it was partly cloudy. The temperature was 71 degrees, the dew point 66, and the relative humidity 84%. The wind was calm. The pressure was 30.12 inches and falling. At Louisville, it was mostly cloudy. The temperature was 72 degrees, the dew point 69, and the relative humidity 90%. The wind was southeast at 5 miles an hour. The pressure was 30.08 inches and rising. At Frankfort, and the pressure was 30.09 inches and falling. Elsewhere around the region, rain was falling, with a temperature of 70 at Indianapolis and 72 at Jasper, Indiana. At London, it was clear, with a temperature of 65. It was partly cloudy, with a temperature of 73 at Jackson and 75 at Bowling Green. It was mostly cloudy, with a temperature of 72 at Covington and 69 at Wilmington, Ohio. Now for the official National Weather Service forecast for Frankfort and surrounding communities. Tonight, partly cloudy early in the evening, then becoming mostly cloudy. Chance of thunderstorms until midnight, then chance of showers and slight chance of thunderstorms after midnight. Showers likely and chance of thunderstorms late in the night. Lows in the mid-60s. Southwest winds up to 10 miles an hour. Chance of precipitation 70%. Wednesday, chance of thunderstorms in the morning, then showers likely and chance of thunderstorms in the afternoon. Highs in the upper 70s. West winds up to 5 miles an hour, shifting to the northwest in the afternoon. Chance of precipitation 70%. Wednesday night, cooler, cloudy. Chance of thunderstorms until midnight, then chance of rain showers and slight chance of thunderstorms after midnight. Lows in the mid-50s. Northeast winds 5 to 10 miles an hour. Chance of precipitation 50%. Thursday, cloudy in the morning, then becoming partly sunny. A 50% chance of rain showers. Highs in the lower 70s. Northeast winds 5 to 15 miles an hour. Thursday night, mostly cloudy. Slight chance of rain showers until midnight, then rain showers likely after midnight. Lows in the upper 50s. East winds 5 to 10 miles an hour. Chance of showers 60%. And now the extended forecast for the radio listening area. Friday and Friday night, rain showers and chance of thunderstorms. Highs in the upper 70s. Lows in the lower 60s. Chance of precipitation near 100%. Saturday and Saturday night, showers likely and chance of thunderstorms. Highs around 80. Lows in the lower 60s. Chance of precipitation 70%. Sunday and Sunday night, mostly cloudy with a 50% chance of thunderstorms. Highs in the lower 80s. Lows in the lower 60s. Memorial Day and Monday night, showers likely and chance of thunderstorms. Highs in the lower 80s. Lows in the mid-60s. Chance of precipitation 70%. Tuesday and Tuesday night, mostly cloudy with a 50% chance of thunderstorms. Highs in the mid-80s. Lows in the upper 60s. The current time is 1:49 a.m.

Eastern Daylight Time. 1 a.m. Eastern Daylight Time weather conditions across north central Kentucky. At Frankfort. And the pressure was 30.09 inches and falling. At Lexington, it was partly cloudy. The temperature was 71 degrees, the dew point 66, and the relative humidity 84%. The wind was calm. The pressure was 30.12 inches and falling. At Louisville, it was mostly cloudy. The temperature was 72 degrees, the dew point 69, and the relative humidity 90%. The wind was southeast at 5 miles an hour. The pressure was 30.08 inches and rising. At Frankfort, and the pressure was 30.09 inches and falling. Elsewhere around the region, rain was falling with a temperature of 70 at Indianapolis and 72 at Jasper, Indiana. At London, it was clear with a temperature of 65. It was partly cloudy with a temperature of 73 at Jackson and 75 at Bowling Green. It was mostly cloudy with a temperature of 72 at Covington and 69 at Wilmington, Ohio. Now for the official National Weather Service forecast for Frankfort and surrounding communities. Tonight, partly cloudy early in the evening, then becoming mostly cloudy. Chance of thunderstorms until midnight, then chance of showers and slight chance of thunderstorms after midnight. Showers likely and chance of thunderstorms late in the night. Lows in the mid-60s. Southwest winds up to 10 miles an hour. Chance of precipitation 70%. Wednesday, chance of thunderstorms in the morning, then showers likely and chance of thunderstorms in the afternoon. Highs in the upper 70s. West winds up to 5 miles an hour shifting to the northwest in the afternoon. Chance of precipitation 70%. Wednesday night, cooler, cloudy. Chance of thunderstorms until midnight, then chance of rain showers and slight chance of thunderstorms after midnight. Lows in the mid-50s. Northeast winds 5 to 10 miles an hour. Chance of precipitation 50%. Thursday, cloudy in the morning then becoming partly sunny. A 50% chance of rain showers. Highs in the lower 70s. Northeast winds 5 to 15 miles an hour. Thursday night, mostly cloudy. Slight chance of rain showers until midnight, then rain showers likely after midnight. Lows in the upper 50s. East winds 5 to 10 miles an hour. Chance of showers 60%. And now the extended forecast for the radio listening area. Friday and Friday night, rain showers and chance of thunderstorms. Highs in the upper 70s. Lows in the lower 60s. Chance of precipitation near 100%. Saturday and Saturday night, showers likely and chance of thunderstorms. Highs around 80. Lows in the lower 60s. Chance of precipitation 70%. Sunday and Sunday night, mostly cloudy with a 50% chance of thunderstorms. Highs in the lower 80s. Lows in the lower 60s. Memorial Day and Monday night, showers likely and chance of thunderstorms. Highs in the lower 80s. Lows in the mid-60s. Chance of precipitation 70%. Tuesday and Tuesday night, mostly cloudy with a 50% chance of thunderstorms. Highs in the mid-80s. Lows in the upper 60s. The current time is 1:53 a.m. Eastern Daylight Time. 1 a.m. Eastern Daylight Time weather conditions across north central Kentucky. At Frankfort. And the pressure was 30.09 inches and falling. At Lexington, it was partly cloudy. The temperature was 71 degrees, the dew point 66, and the relative humidity 84%. The wind was calm. The pressure was 30.12 inches and falling. At Louisville, it was mostly cloudy. The temperature was 72 degrees, the dew point 69, and the relative humidity 90%. The wind was southeast at 5 miles an hour. The pressure was 30.08 inches.

thunderstorms until midnight, then chance of showers and slight chance of thunderstorms after midnight. Showers likely and chance of thunderstorms late in the night. Lows in the mid-60s. Southwest winds up to 10 miles an hour. Chance of precipitation 70%. Wednesday, chance of thunderstorms in the morning, then showers likely and chance of thunderstorms in the afternoon. Highs in the upper 70s. West winds up to 5 miles an hour shifting to the northwest in the afternoon. Chance of precipitation 70%. Wednesday night, cooler, cloudy. Chance of thunderstorms until midnight, then chance of rain showers and slight chance of thunderstorms after midnight. Lows in the mid-50s. Northeast winds 5 to 10 miles an hour. Chance of precipitation 50%. Thursday, cloudy in the morning then becoming partly sunny. A 50% chance of rain showers. Highs in the lower 70s. Northeast winds 5 to 15 miles an hour. Thursday night, mostly cloudy. Slight chance of rain showers until midnight, then rain showers likely after midnight. Lows in the upper 50s. East winds 5 to 10 miles an hour. Chance of showers 60%. And now the extended forecast for the radio listening area. Friday and Friday night, rain showers and chance of thunderstorms. Highs in the upper 70s. Lows in the lower 60s. Chance of precipitation near 100%. Saturday and Saturday night, showers likely and chance of thunderstorms. Highs around 80. Lows in the lower 60s. Chance of precipitation 70%. Sunday and Sunday night, mostly cloudy with a 50% chance of thunderstorms. Highs in the lower 80s. Lows in the lower 60s. Memorial Day and Monday night, showers likely and chance of thunderstorms. Highs in the lower 80s. Lows in the mid-60s. Chance of precipitation 70%. Tuesday and Tuesday night, mostly cloudy with a 50% chance of thunderstorms. Highs in the mid-80s. Lows in the upper 60s. The current time is 1:57 a.m. Eastern Daylight Time. 1 a.m. Eastern Daylight Time weather conditions across north central Kentucky. At Frankfort. And the pressure was 30.09 inches and falling. At Lexington, it was partly cloudy. The temperature was 71 degrees, the dew point 66, and the relative humidity 84%. The wind was calm. The pressure was 30.12 inches and falling. At Louisville, it was mostly cloudy. The temperature was 72 degrees, the dew point 69, and the relative humidity 90%. The wind was southeast at 5 miles an hour. The pressure was 30.08 inches and rising. At Frankfort, and the pressure was 30.09 inches and falling. Elsewhere around the region, rain was falling, with a temperature of 70 at Indianapolis and 72 at Jasper, Indiana. At London, it was clear, with a temperature of 65. It was partly cloudy, with a temperature of 73 at Jackson and 75 at Bowling Green. It was mostly cloudy, with a temperature of 72 at Covington and 69 at Wilmington, Ohio. Now for the official National Weather Service forecast for Frankfort and surrounding communities. Tonight, partly cloudy early in the evening, then becoming mostly cloudy. Chance of thunderstorms until midnight, then chance of showers and slight chance of thunderstorms after midnight. Showers likely and chance of thunderstorms late in the night. Lows in the mid-60s. Southwest winds up to 10 miles an hour. Chance of precipitation 70%. Wednesday, chance of thunderstorms in the morning, then showers likely and chance of thunderstorms in the afternoon. Highs in the upper 70s. West winds up to 5 miles an hour shifting to the northwest in the afternoon. Chance of precipitation 70%. Wednesday night, cooler, cloudy. Chance of thunderstorms until midnight, then chance of rain showers and slight chance of thunderstorms.

storms after midnight. Lows in the mid-50s. Northeast winds 5 to 10 miles an hour. Chance of precipitation 50%. Thursday, cloudy in the morning, then becoming partly sunny. A 50% chance of rain showers. Highs in the lower 70s. Northeast winds 5 to 15 miles an hour. Thursday night, mostly cloudy. Slight chance of rain showers until midnight, then rain showers likely after midnight. Lows in the upper 50s. East winds 5 to 10 miles an hour. Chance of showers 60%. And now the extended forecast for the radio listening area. Friday and Friday night, rain showers and chance of thunderstorms. Highs in the upper 70s. Lows in the lower 60s. Chance of precipitation near 100%. Saturday and Saturday night, showers likely and chance of thunderstorms. Highs around 80. Lows in the lower 60s. Chance of precipitation 70%. Sunday and Sunday night, mostly cloudy with a 50% chance of thunderstorms. Highs in the lower 80s. Lows in the lower 60s. Memorial Day and Monday night, showers likely and chance of thunderstorms. Highs in the lower 80s. Lows in the mid-60s. Chance of precipitation 70%. Tuesday and Tuesday night, mostly cloudy with a 50% chance of thunderstorms. Highs in the mid-80s. Lows in the upper 60s. The current time is 2:02 a.m. Eastern Daylight Time. 1 a.m. Eastern Daylight Time weather conditions across north central Kentucky. At Frankfort. And the pressure was 30.09 inches and falling. At Lexington, it was partly cloudy. The temperature was 71 degrees, the dew point 66, and the relative humidity 84%. The wind was calm. The pressure was 30.12 inches and falling. At Louisville, it was mostly cloudy. The temperature was 72 degrees, the dew point 69, and the relative humidity 90%. The wind was southeast at 5 miles an hour. The pressure was 30.08 inches and rising. At Frankfort, and the pressure was 30.09 inches and falling. Elsewhere around the region, rain was falling, with a temperature of 70 at Indianapolis and 72 at Jasper, Indiana. At London, it was clear, with a temperature of 65. It was partly cloudy, with a temperature of 73 at Jackson and 75 at Bowling Green. It was mostly cloudy, with a temperature of 72 at Covington and 69 at Wilmington, Ohio. Now for the official National Weather Service forecast for Frankfort and surrounding communities. Tonight, partly cloudy early in the evening, then becoming mostly cloudy. Chance of thunderstorms until midnight, then chance of showers and slight chance of thunderstorms after midnight. Showers likely and chance of thunderstorms late in the night. Lows in the mid-60s. Southwest winds up to 10 miles an hour. Chance of precipitation 70%. Wednesday, chance of thunderstorms in the morning, then showers likely and chance of thunderstorms in the afternoon. Highs in the upper 70s. West winds up to 5 miles an hour, shifting to the northwest in the afternoon. Chance of precipitation 70%. Wednesday night, cooler, cloudy. Chance of thunderstorms until midnight, then chance of rain showers and slight chance of thunderstorms after midnight. Lows in the mid-50s. Northeast winds 5 to 10 miles an hour. Chance of precipitation 50%. Thursday, cloudy in the morning, then becoming partly sunny. A 50% chance of rain showers. Highs in the lower 70s. Northeast winds 5 to 15 miles an hour. Thursday night, mostly cloudy. Slight chance of rain showers until midnight, then rain showers likely after midnight. Lows in the upper 50s. East winds 5 to 10 miles an hour. Chance of showers 60%. And now the extended forecast for the radio listening area.

Friday and Friday night, rain showers and chance of thunderstorms. Highs in the upper 70s. Lows in the lower 60s. Chance of precipitation near 100%. Saturday and Saturday night, showers likely and chance of thunderstorms. Highs around 80. Lows in the lower 60s. Chance of precipitation 70%. Sunday and Sunday night, mostly cloudy with a 50% chance of thunderstorms. Highs in the lower 80s. Lows in the lower 60s. Memorial Day and Monday night, showers likely and chance of thunderstorms. Highs in the lower 80s. Lows in the mid-60s. Chance of precipitation 70%. Tuesday and Tuesday night, mostly cloudy with a 50% chance of thunderstorms. Highs in the mid-80s. Lows in the upper 60s. 2 a.m. Eastern Daylight Time weather conditions across north-central Kentucky. At Frankfort. And the pressure was 30.08 inches and falling. At Lexington, it was partly cloudy. The temperature was 70 degrees, the dew point 66, and the relative humidity 87%. The wind was south at 5 miles an hour. The pressure was 30.10 inches and falling. At Louisville, it was cloudy. The temperature was 72 degrees, the dew point 69, and the relative humidity 90%. The wind was east at 5 miles an hour. The pressure was 30.06 inches and falling. At Frankfort. And the pressure was 30.08 inches and falling. Elsewhere around the region, rain was falling, with a temperature of 69 at Indianapolis, 71 at Jasper, Indiana, and 70 at Wilmington, Ohio. At London, fog was reported, with a temperature of 64. It was partly cloudy, with a temperature of 71 at Jackson, and 74 at Bowling Green. At Covington, it was mostly cloudy, with a temperature of 70. The current time is 2:07 a.m. Eastern Daylight Time. Now for the official National Weather Service forecast for Frankfort and surrounding communities. Tonight, partly cloudy early in the evening, then becoming mostly cloudy. Chance of thunderstorms until midnight, then chance of showers and slight chance of thunderstorms after midnight. Showers likely and chance of thunderstorms late in the night. Lows in the mid-60s. Southwest winds up to 10 miles an hour. Chance of precipitation 70%. Wednesday, chance of thunderstorms in the morning, then showers likely and chance of thunderstorms in the afternoon. Highs in the upper 70s. West winds up to 5 miles an hour, shifting to the northwest in the afternoon. Chance of precipitation 70%. Wednesday night, cooler, cloudy. Chance of thunderstorms until midnight, then chance of rain showers and slight chance of thunderstorms after midnight. Lows in the mid-50s. Northeast winds 5 to 10 miles an hour. Chance of precipitation 50%. Thursday, cloudy in the morning, then becoming partly sunny. A 50% chance of rain showers. Highs in the lower 70s. Northeast winds 5 to 15 miles an hour. Thursday night, mostly cloudy. Slight chance of rain showers until midnight, then rain showers likely after midnight. Lows in the upper 50s. East winds 5 to 10 miles an hour. Chance of showers 60%. And now the extended forecast for the radio listening area. Friday and Friday night, rain showers and chance of thunderstorms. Highs in the upper 70s. Lows in the lower 60s. Chance of precipitation near 100%. Saturday and Saturday night, showers likely and chance of thunderstorms. Highs around 80. Lows in the lower 60s. Chance of precipitation 70%. Sunday and Sunday night, mostly cloudy with a 50% chance of thunderstorms. Highs in the lower 80s. Lows in the lower 60s. Memorial Day and Monday night, showers likely and chance of thunderstorms. Highs in the lower 80s. Lows in the mid-60s.

chance of precipitation 70%. Tuesday and Tuesday night, mostly cloudy with a 50% chance of thunderstorms. Highs in the mid-80s. Lows in the upper 60s. 2 a.m. Eastern Daylight Time weather conditions across north-central Kentucky. At Frankfort. And the pressure was 30.08 inches and falling. At Lexington, it was partly cloudy. The temperature was 70 degrees, the dew point 66, and the relative humidity 87%. The wind was south at 5 miles an hour. The pressure was 30.10 inches and falling. At Louisville, it was cloudy. The temperature was 72 degrees, the dew point 69, and the relative humidity 90%. The wind was east at 5 miles an hour. The pressure was 30.06 inches and falling. At Frankfort, and the pressure was 30.08 inches and falling. Elsewhere around the region, rain was falling, with a temperature of 69 at Indianapolis, 71 at Jasper, Indiana, and 70 at Wilmington, Ohio. At London, fog was reported, with a temperature of 64. It was partly cloudy, with a temperature of 71 at Jackson, and 74 at Bowling Green. At Covington, it was mostly cloudy, with a temperature of 70. Now for the official National Weather Service forecast for Frankfort and surrounding communities. Tonight, partly cloudy early in the evening, then becoming mostly cloudy. Chance of thunderstorms until midnight, then chance of showers and slight chance of thunderstorms after midnight. Showers likely and chance of thunderstorms late in the night. Lows in the mid-60s. Southwest winds up to 10 miles an hour. Chance of precipitation 70%. Wednesday, chance of thunderstorms in the morning, then showers likely and chance of thunderstorms in the afternoon. Highs in the upper 70s. West winds up to 5 miles an hour, shifting to the northwest in the afternoon. Chance of precipitation 70%. Wednesday night, cooler, cloudy. Chance of thunderstorms until midnight, then chance of rain showers and slight chance of thunderstorms after midnight. Lows in the mid-50s. Northeast winds 5 to 10 miles an hour. Chance of precipitation 50%. Thursday, cloudy in the morning then becoming partly sunny. A 50% chance of rain showers. Highs in the lower 70s. Northeast winds 5 to 15 miles an hour. Thursday night, mostly cloudy. Slight chance of rain showers until midnight, then rain showers likely after midnight. Lows in the upper 50s. East winds 5 to 10 miles an hour. Chance of showers 60%. And now the extended forecast for the radio listening area. Friday and Friday night, rain showers and chance of thunderstorms. Highs in the upper 70s. Lows in the lower 60s. Chance of precipitation near 100%. Saturday and Saturday night, showers likely and chance of thunderstorms. Highs around 80. Lows in the lower 60s. Chance of precipitation 70%. Sunday and Sunday night, mostly cloudy with a 50% chance of thunderstorms. Highs in the lower 80s. Lows in the lower 60s. Memorial Day and Monday night, showers likely and chance of thunderstorms. Highs in the lower 80s. Lows in the mid-60s. Chance of precipitation 70%. Tuesday and Tuesday night, mostly cloudy with a 50% chance of thunderstorms. Highs in the mid-80s. Lows in the upper 60s. 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The current time is 2:15 a.m. Eastern Daylight Time. 2 a.m. Eastern Daylight Time weather conditions across north-central Kentucky. At Frankfort. And the pressure was 30.08 inches and falling.
At Lexington, it was clear. The temperature was 70 degrees, the dew point 66, and the relative humidity 87%. The wind was south at 5 miles an hour. The pressure was 30.10 inches and falling. At Louisville, it was cloudy. The temperature was 72 degrees, the dew point 69, and the relative humidity 90%. The wind was east at 5 miles an hour. The pressure was 30.06 inches and falling. At Frankfurt, and the pressure was 30.08 inches and falling. Elsewhere around the region, rain was falling, with a temperature of 69 at Indianapolis and 72 at Jasper, Indiana. At Wilmington, Ohio, thunder was reported, with a temperature of 68. It was partly cloudy, with a temperature of 71 at Jackson and 64 at London. It was mostly cloudy, with a temperature of 70 at Covington and 74 at Bowling Green. Now for the official National Weather Service forecast for Frankfurt and surrounding communities. Tonight, partly cloudy early in the evening, then becoming mostly cloudy. Chance of thunderstorms until midnight, then chance of showers and slight chance of thunderstorms after midnight. Showers likely and chance of thunderstorms late in the night. Lows in the mid-60s. Southwest winds up to 10 miles an hour. Chance of precipitation 70%. Wednesday, chance of thunderstorms in the morning, then showers likely and chance of thunderstorms in the afternoon. Highs in the upper 70s. West winds up to 5 miles an hour shifting to the northwest in the afternoon. Chance of precipitation 70%. Wednesday night, cooler, cloudy. Chance of thunderstorms until midnight, then chance of rain showers and slight chance of thunderstorms after midnight. Lows in the mid-50s. Northeast winds 5 to 10 miles an hour. Chance of precipitation 50%. Thursday, cloudy in the morning then becoming partly sunny. A 50% chance of rain showers. Highs in the lower 70s. Northeast winds 5 to 15 miles an hour. Thursday night, mostly cloudy. Slight chance of rain showers until midnight, then rain showers likely after midnight. Lows in the upper 50s. East winds 5 to 10 miles an hour. Chance of showers 60%. And now the extended forecast for the radio listening area. Friday and Friday night, rain showers and chance of thunderstorms. Highs in the upper 70s. Lows in the lower 60s. Chance of precipitation near 100%. Saturday and Saturday night, showers likely and chance of thunderstorms. Highs around 80. Lows in the lower 60s. Chance of precipitation 70%. Sunday and Sunday night, mostly cloudy with a 50% chance of thunderstorms. Highs in the lower 80s. Lows in the lower 60s. Memorial Day and Monday night, showers likely and chance of thunderstorms. Highs in the lower 80s. Lows in the mid-60s. Chance of precipitation 70%. Tuesday and Tuesday night, mostly cloudy with a 50% chance of thunderstorms. Highs in the mid-80s. Lows in the upper 60s. The current time is 2:19 a.m. Eastern Daylight Time. 2 a.m. Eastern Daylight Time weather conditions across north central Kentucky. At Frankfurt, and the pressure was 30.08 inches and falling. At Lexington, it was clear. The temperature was 70 degrees, the dew point 66, and the relative humidity 87%. The wind was south at 5 miles an hour. The pressure was 30.10 inches and falling. At Louisville, it was cloudy. The temperature was 72 degrees, the dew point 69, and the relative humidity 90%. The wind was east at 5 miles an hour. The pressure was 30.06 inches and falling. At Frankfurt, and the pressure was 30.08 inches and falling. Elsewhere around the region, rain was falling, with a temperature of 69 at Indianapolis and 72 at

Jasper, Indiana. At Wilmington, Ohio, thunder was reported with a temperature of 68. It was partly cloudy with a temperature of 71 at Jackson and 64 at London. It was mostly cloudy with a temperature of 70 at Covington and 74 at Bowling Green. Now for the official National Weather Service forecast for Frankfort and surrounding communities. Tonight, partly cloudy early in the evening, then becoming mostly cloudy. Chance of thunderstorms until midnight, then chance of showers and slight chance of thunderstorms after midnight. Showers likely and chance of thunderstorms late in the night. Lows in the mid-60s. Southwest winds up to 10 miles an hour. Chance of precipitation 70%. Wednesday, chance of thunderstorms in the morning, then showers likely and chance of thunderstorms in the afternoon. Highs in the upper 70s. West winds up to 5 miles an hour, shifting to the northwest in the afternoon. Chance of precipitation 70%. Wednesday night, cooler, cloudy. Chance of thunderstorms until midnight, then chance of rain showers and slight chance of thunderstorms after midnight. Lows in the mid-50s. Northeast winds 5 to 10 miles an hour. Chance of precipitation 50%. Thursday, cloudy in the morning, then becoming partly sunny. A 50% chance of rain showers. Highs in the lower 70s. Northeast winds 5 to 15 miles an hour. Thursday night, mostly cloudy. Slight chance of rain showers until midnight, then rain showers likely after midnight. Lows in the upper 50s. East winds 5 to 10 miles an hour. Chance of showers 60%. And now the extended forecast for the radio listening area. Friday and Friday night, rain showers and chance of thunderstorms. Highs in the upper 70s. Lows in the lower 60s. Chance of precipitation near 100%. Saturday and Saturday night, showers likely and chance of thunderstorms. Highs around 80. Lows in the lower 60s. Chance of precipitation 70%. Sunday and Sunday night, mostly cloudy with a 50% chance of thunderstorms. Highs in the lower 80s. Lows in the lower 60s. Memorial Day and Monday night, showers likely and chance of thunderstorms. Highs in the lower 80s. Lows in the mid-60s. Chance of precipitation 70%. Tuesday and Tuesday night, mostly cloudy with a 50% chance of thunderstorms. Highs in the mid-80s. Lows in the upper 60s. The current time is 2:23 a.m. Eastern Daylight Time. 2 a.m. Eastern Daylight Time weather conditions across north central Kentucky. At Frankfort. And the pressure was 30.08 inches and falling. At Lexington, it was clear. The temperature was 70 degrees, the dew point 66, and the relative humidity 87%. The wind was south at 5 miles an hour. The pressure was 30.10 inches and falling. At Louisville, it was cloudy. The temperature was 72 degrees, the dew point 69, and the relative humidity 90%. The wind was east at 5 miles an hour. The pressure was 30.06 inches and falling. At Frankfort, and the pressure was 30.08 inches and falling. Elsewhere around the region, rain was falling, with a temperature of 69 at Indianapolis and 72 at Jasper, Indiana. At Wilmington, Ohio, thunder was reported with a temperature of 68. It was partly cloudy, with a temperature of 71 at Jackson and 64 at London. It was mostly cloudy, with a temperature of 70 at Covington and 74 at Bowling Green. Now for the official National Weather Service forecast for Frankfort and surrounding communities. Tonight, partly cloudy early in the evening, then becoming mostly cloudy. Chance of thunderstorms until midnight, then chance of showers and slight chance of thunderstorms after midnight. Showers likely and chance of thunderstorms late in the night. Lows in the mid-60s. Southwest

and up to 10 miles an hour. Chance of precipitation 70%. Wednesday, chance of thunderstorms in the morning, then showers likely and chance of thunderstorms in the afternoon. Highs in the upper 70s. West winds up to 5 miles an hour shifting to the northwest in the afternoon. Chance of precipitation 70%. Wednesday night, cooler, cloudy. Chance of thunderstorms until midnight, then chance of rain showers and slight chance of thunderstorms after midnight. Lows in the mid-50s. Northeast winds 5 to 10 miles an hour. Chance of precipitation 50%. Thursday, cloudy in the morning then becoming partly sunny. A 50% chance of rain showers. Highs in the lower 70s. Northeast winds 5 to 15 miles an hour. Thursday night, mostly cloudy. Slight chance of rain showers until midnight, then rain showers likely after midnight. Lows in the upper 50s. East winds 5 to 10 miles an hour. Chance of showers 60%. And now the extended forecast for the radio listening area. Friday and Friday night, rain showers and chance of thunderstorms. Highs in the upper 70s. Lows in the lower 60s. Chance of precipitation near 100%. Saturday and Saturday night, showers likely and chance of thunderstorms. Highs around 80. Lows in the lower 60s. Chance of precipitation 70%. Sunday and Sunday night, mostly cloudy with a 50% chance of thunderstorms. Highs in the lower 80s. Lows in the lower 60s. Memorial Day and Monday night, showers likely and chance of thunderstorms. Highs in the lower 80s. Lows in the mid-60s. Chance of precipitation 70%. Tuesday and Tuesday night, mostly cloudy with a 50% chance of thunderstorms. Highs in the mid-80s. Lows in the upper 60s. The current time is 2:27 a.m. Eastern Daylight Time. 2 a.m. Eastern Daylight Time weather conditions across north central Kentucky. At Frankfort. And the pressure was 30.08 inches and falling. At Lexington, it was clear. The temperature was 70 degrees, the dew point 66, and the relative humidity 87%. The wind was south at 5 miles an hour. The pressure was 30.10 inches and falling. At Louisville, it was cloudy. The temperature was 72 degrees, the dew point 69, and the relative humidity 90%. The wind was east at 5 miles an hour. The pressure was 30.06 inches and falling. At Frankfort. And the pressure was 30.08 inches and falling. Elsewhere around the region, rain was falling, with a temperature of 69 at Indianapolis and 72 at Jasper, Indiana. At Wilmington, Ohio, thunder was reported, with a temperature of 68. It was partly cloudy, with a temperature of 71 at Jackson and 64 at London. It was mostly cloudy, with a temperature of 70 at Covington and 74 at Bowling Green. Now for the official National Weather Service forecast for Frankfort and surrounding communities. Tonight, partly cloudy early in the evening, then becoming mostly cloudy. Chance of thunderstorms until midnight, then chance of showers and slight chance of thunderstorms after midnight. Showers likely and chance of thunderstorms late in the night. Lows in the mid-60s. Southwest winds up to 10 miles an hour. Chance of precipitation 70%. Wednesday, chance of thunderstorms in the morning, then showers likely and chance of thunderstorms in the afternoon. Highs in the upper 70s. West winds up to 5 miles an hour shifting to the northwest in the afternoon. Chance of precipitation 70%. Wednesday night, cooler, cloudy. Chance of thunderstorms until midnight, then chance of rain showers and slight chance of thunderstorms after midnight. Lows in the mid-50s. Northeast winds 5 to 10 miles an hour. Chance of precipitation 50%. Thursday, cloudy in the morning then becoming

partly sunny. A 50% chance of rain showers. Highs in the lower 70s. Northeast winds 5 to 15 miles an hour. Thursday night, mostly cloudy. Slight chance of rain showers until midnight, then rain showers likely after midnight. Lows in the upper 50s. East winds 5 to 10 miles an hour. Chance of showers 60%. And now the extended forecast for the radio listening area. Friday and Friday night, rain showers and chance of thunderstorms. Highs in the upper 70s. Lows in the lower 60s. Chance of precipitation near 100%. Saturday and Saturday night, showers likely and chance of thunderstorms. Highs around 80. Lows in the lower 60s. Chance of precipitation 70%. Sunday and Sunday night, mostly cloudy with a 50% chance of thunderstorms. Highs in the lower 80s. Lows in the lower 60s. Memorial Day and Monday night, showers likely and chance of thunderstorms. Highs in the lower 80s. Lows in the mid-60s. Chance of precipitation 70%. Tuesday and Tuesday night, mostly cloudy with a 50% chance of thunderstorms. Highs in the mid-80s. Lows in the upper 60s. 2 a.m. Eastern Daylight Time weather conditions across north-central Kentucky. At Frankfort. And the pressure was 30.08 inches and falling. At Lexington, it was clear. The temperature was 70 degrees, the dew point 66, and the relative humidity 87%. The wind was south at 5 miles an hour. The pressure was 30.10 inches and falling. At Louisville, it was cloudy. The temperature was 72 degrees, the dew point 69, and the relative humidity 90%. The wind was east at 5 miles an hour. The pressure was 30.06 inches and falling. At Frankfort. And the pressure was 30.08 inches and falling. Elsewhere around the region, rain was falling, with a temperature of 69 at Indianapolis and 72 at Jasper, Indiana. At Wilmington, Ohio, thunder was reported, with a temperature of 68. It was partly cloudy, with a temperature of 71 at Jackson and 64 at London. It was mostly cloudy, with a temperature of 68. It was partly cloudy, with a temperature of 71 at Jackson and 64 at London. It was mostly cloudy, with a temperature of 70 at Covington and 74 at Bowling Green. The current time is 2:33 a.m. Eastern Daylight Time. Now for the official National Weather Service forecast for Frankfort and surrounding communities. Tonight, partly cloudy early in the evening, then becoming mostly cloudy. Chance of thunderstorms until midnight, then chance of showers and slight chance of thunderstorms after midnight. Showers likely and chance of thunderstorms late in the night. Lows in the mid-60s. Southwest winds up to 10 miles an hour. Chance of precipitation 70%. Wednesday, chance of thunderstorms in the morning, then showers likely and chance of thunderstorms in the afternoon. Highs in the upper 70s. West winds up to 5 miles an hour, shifting to the northwest in the afternoon. Chance of precipitation 70%. Wednesday night, cooler, cloudy. Chance of thunderstorms until midnight, then chance of rain showers and slight chance of thunderstorms after midnight. Lows in the mid-50s. Northeast winds 5 to 10 miles an hour. Chance of precipitation 50%. Thursday, cloudy in the morning, then becoming partly sunny. A 50% chance of rain showers. Highs in the lower 70s. Northeast winds 5 to 15 miles an hour. Thursday night, mostly cloudy. Slight chance of rain showers until midnight, then rain showers likely after midnight. Lows in the upper 50s. East winds 5 to 10 miles an hour. Chance of showers 60%. And now the extended forecast for the radio listening area. Friday and Friday night, rain showers and chance of thunder.

storms. Highs in the upper 70s. Lows in the lower 60s. Chance of precipitation near 100%. Saturday and Saturday night, showers likely and chance of thunderstorms. Highs around 80. Lows in the lower 60s. Chance of precipitation 70%. Sunday and Sunday night, mostly cloudy with a 50% chance of thunderstorms. Highs in the lower 80s. Lows in the lower 60s. Memorial Day and Monday night, showers likely and chance of thunderstorms. Highs in the lower 80s. Lows in the mid 60s. Chance of precipitation 70%. Tuesday and Tuesday night, mostly cloudy with a 50% chance of thunderstorms. Highs in the mid 80s. Lows in the upper 60s. 2 a.m. Eastern Daylight Time weather conditions across north central Kentucky. At Frankfort. And the pressure was 30.08 inches and falling. At Lexington, it was clear. The temperature was 70 degrees, the dew point 66, and the relative humidity 87%. The wind was south at 5 miles an hour. The pressure was 30.10 inches and falling. At Louisville, it was cloudy. The temperature was 72 degrees, the dew point 69, and the relative humidity 90%. The wind was east at 5 miles an hour. The pressure was 30.06 inches and falling. At Frankfort, and the pressure was 30.08 inches and falling. Elsewhere around the region, rain was falling, with a temperature of 69 at Indianapolis and 72 at Jasper, Indiana. At Wilmington, Ohio, thunder was reported, with a temperature of 68. It was partly cloudy, with a temperature of 71 at Jackson and 64 at London. It was mostly cloudy, with a temperature of 70 at Covington and 74 at Bowling Green. The current time is 2:37 a.m. Eastern Daylight Time. Now for the official National Weather Service forecast for Frankfort and surrounding communities. Tonight, partly cloudy early in the evening, then becoming mostly cloudy. Chance of thunderstorms until midnight, then chance of showers and slight chance of thunderstorms after midnight. Showers likely and chance of thunderstorms late in the night. Lows in the mid-60s. Southwest winds up to 10 miles an hour. Chance of precipitation 70%. Wednesday, chance of thunderstorms in the morning, then showers likely and chance of thunderstorms in the afternoon. Highs in the upper 70s. West winds up to 5 miles an hour, shifting to the northwest in the afternoon. Chance of precipitation 70%. Wednesday night, cooler, cloudy. Chance of thunderstorms until midnight, then chance of rain showers and slight chance of thunderstorms after midnight. Lows in the mid-50s. Northeast winds 5 to 10 miles an hour. Chance of precipitation 50%. Thursday, cloudy in the morning, then becoming partly sunny. A 50% chance of rain showers. Highs in the lower 70s. Northeast winds 5 to 15 miles an hour. Thursday night, mostly cloudy. Slight chance of rain showers until midnight, then rain showers likely after midnight. Lows in the upper 50s. East winds 5 to 10 miles an hour. Chance of showers 60%. And now the extended forecast for the radio listening area. Friday and Friday night, rain showers and chance of thunderstorms. Highs in the upper 70s. Lows in the lower 60s. Chance of precipitation near 100%. Saturday and Saturday night, showers likely and chance of thunderstorms. Highs around 80. Lows in the lower 60s. Chance of precipitation 70%. Sunday and Sunday night, mostly cloudy with a 50% chance of thunderstorms. Highs in the lower 80s. Lows in the lower 60s. Memorial Day and Monday night, showers likely and chance of thunderstorms. Highs in the lower 80s. Lows in the mid 60s. Chance of precipitation 70%.
Tuesday and Tuesday night, mostly cloudy with a 50% chance of thunderstorms. Highs in the mid-80s. Lows in the upper 60s. 2 a.m. Eastern Daylight Time weather conditions across north-central Kentucky. At Frankfort. And the pressure was 30.08 inches and falling. At Lexington, it was clear. The temperature was 70 degrees, the dew point 66, and the relative humidity 87%. The wind was south at 5 miles an hour. The pressure was 30.10 inches and falling. At Louisville, it was cloudy. The temperature was 72 degrees, the dew point 69, and the relative humidity 90%. The wind was east at 5 miles an hour. The pressure was 30.06 inches and falling. At Frankfort. And the pressure was 30.08 inches and falling. Elsewhere around the region, rain was falling, with a temperature of 69 at Indianapolis and 72 at Jasper, Indiana. At Wilmington, Ohio, thunder was reported, with a temperature of 68. It was partly cloudy, with a temperature of 71 at Jackson and 64 at London. It was mostly cloudy, with a temperature of 70 at Covington and 74 at Bowling Green. Now for the official National Weather Service forecast for Frankfort and surrounding communities. Tonight, partly cloudy early in the evening, then becoming mostly cloudy. Chance of thunderstorms until midnight, then chance of showers and slight chance of thunderstorms after midnight. Showers likely and chance of thunderstorms late in the night. Lows in the mid-60s. Southwest winds up to 10 miles an hour. Chance of precipitation 70%. Wednesday, chance of thunderstorms in the morning, then showers likely and chance of thunderstorms in the afternoon. Highs in the upper 70s. West winds up to 5 miles an hour, shifting to the northwest in the afternoon. Chance of precipitation 70%. Wednesday night, cooler, cloudy. Chance of thunderstorms until midnight, then chance of rain showers and slight chance of thunderstorms after midnight. Lows in the mid-50s. Northeast winds 5 to 10 miles an hour. Chance of precipitation 50%. Thursday, cloudy in the morning then becoming partly sunny. A 50% chance of rain showers. Highs in the lower 70s. Northeast winds 5 to 15 miles an hour. Thursday night, mostly cloudy. Slight chance of rain showers until midnight, then rain showers likely after midnight. Lows in the upper 50s. East winds 5 to 10 miles an hour. Chance of showers 60%. And now the extended forecast for the radio listening area. Friday and Friday night, rain showers and chance of thunderstorms. Highs in the upper 70s. Lows in the lower 60s. Chance of precipitation near 100%. Saturday and Saturday night, showers likely and chance of thunderstorms. Highs around 80. Lows in the lower 60s. Chance of precipitation 70%. Sunday and Sunday night, mostly cloudy with a 50% chance of thunderstorms. Highs in the lower 80s. Lows in the lower 60s. Memorial Day and Monday night, showers likely and chance of thunderstorms. Highs in the lower 80s. Lows in the mid-60s. Chance of precipitation 70%. Tuesday and Tuesday night, mostly cloudy with a 50% chance of thunderstorms. Highs in the mid-80s. Lows in the upper 60s. 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The current time is 2:44 a.m. Eastern Daylight Time. 2 a.m. Eastern Daylight Time weather conditions across north-central Kentucky. At Frankfort. And the pressure was 30.08 inches and falling. At Lexington, it was clear.
The temperature was 70 degrees.

the dew point 66, and the relative humidity 87%. The wind was south at 5 miles an hour. The pressure was 30.10 inches and falling. At Louisville, it was cloudy. The temperature was 72 degrees, the dew point 69, and the relative humidity 90%. The wind was east at 5 miles an hour. The pressure was 30.06 inches and falling. At Frankfurt, and the pressure was 30.08 inches and falling. Elsewhere around the region, rain was falling, with a temperature of 69 at Indianapolis and 72 at Jasper, Indiana. At Wilmington, Ohio, thunder was reported, with a temperature of 68. It was partly cloudy, with a temperature of 71 at Jackson and 64 at London. It was mostly cloudy, with a temperature of 70 at Covington and 74 at Bowling Green. Now for the official National Weather Service forecast for Frankfurt and surrounding communities. Tonight, partly cloudy early in the evening, then becoming mostly cloudy. Chance of thunderstorms until midnight, then chance of showers and slight chance of thunderstorms after midnight. Showers likely and chance of thunderstorms late in the night. Lows in the mid-60s. Southwest winds up to 10 miles an hour. Chance of precipitation 70%. Wednesday, chance of thunderstorms in the morning, then showers likely and chance of thunderstorms in the afternoon. Highs in the upper 70s. West winds up to 5 miles an hour shifting to the northwest in the afternoon. Chance of precipitation 70%. Wednesday night, cooler, cloudy. Chance of thunderstorms until midnight, then chance of rain showers and slight chance of thunderstorms after midnight. Lows in the mid-50s. Northeast winds 5 to 10 miles an hour. Chance of precipitation 50%. Thursday, cloudy in the morning then becoming partly sunny. A 50% chance of rain showers. Highs in the lower 70s. Northeast winds 5 to 15 miles an hour. Thursday night, mostly cloudy. Slight chance of rain showers until midnight, then rain showers likely after midnight. Lows in the upper 50s. East winds 5 to 10 miles an hour. Chance of showers 60%. And now the extended forecast for the radio listening area. Friday and Friday night, rain showers and chance of thunderstorms. Highs in the upper 70s. Lows in the lower 60s. Chance of precipitation near 100%. Saturday and Saturday night, showers likely and chance of thunderstorms. Highs around 80. Lows in the lower 60s. Chance of precipitation 70%. Sunday and Sunday night, mostly cloudy with a 50% chance of thunderstorms. Highs in the lower 80s. Lows in the lower 60s. Memorial Day and Monday night, showers likely and chance of thunderstorms. Highs in the lower 80s. Lows in the mid-60s. Chance of precipitation 70%. Tuesday and Tuesday night, mostly cloudy with a 50% chance of thunderstorms. Highs in the mid-80s. Lows in the upper 60s. The current time is 2:48 a.m. Eastern Daylight Time. 2 a.m. Eastern Daylight Time weather conditions across north-central Kentucky. At Frankfort. And the pressure was 30.08 inches and falling. At Lexington, it was clear. The temperature was 70 degrees, the dew point 66, and the relative humidity 87%. The wind was south at 5 miles an hour. The pressure was 30.10 inches and falling. At Louisville, it was cloudy. The temperature was 72 degrees, the dew point 69, and the relative humidity 90%. The wind was east at 5 miles an hour. The pressure was 30.06 inches and falling. At Frankfort, and the pressure was 30.08 inches and falling. Elsewhere around the region, rain was falling, with a temperature of 69 at Indianapolis and 72 at Jasper, Indiana. At Wilmington, Ohio, thunder was reported, with

The temperature of 68. It was partly cloudy, with a temperature of 71 at Jackson, and 64 at London. It was mostly cloudy, with a temperature of 70 at Covington, and 74 at Bowling Green. Now for the official National Weather Service forecast for Frankfurt and surrounding communities. Tonight, partly cloudy early in the evening, then becoming mostly cloudy. Chance of thunderstorms until midnight, then chance of showers and slight chance of thunderstorms after midnight. Showers likely and chance of thunderstorms late in the night. Lows in the mid-60s. Southwest winds up to 10 miles an hour. Chance of precipitation 70%. Wednesday, chance of thunderstorms in the morning, then showers likely and chance of thunderstorms in the afternoon. Highs in the upper 70s. West winds up to 5 miles an hour, shifting to the northwest in the afternoon. Chance of precipitation 70%. Wednesday night, cooler, cloudy. Chance of thunderstorms until midnight, then chance of rain showers and slight chance of thunderstorms after midnight. Lows in the mid-50s. Northeast winds 5 to 10 miles an hour. Chance of precipitation 50%. Thursday, cloudy in the morning, then becoming partly sunny. A 50% chance of rain showers. Highs in the lower 70s. Northeast winds 5 to 15 miles an hour. Thursday night, mostly cloudy. Slight chance of rain showers until midnight, then rain showers likely after midnight. Lows in the upper 50s. East winds 5 to 10 miles an hour. Chance of showers 60%. And now the extended forecast for the radio listening area. Friday and Friday night, rain showers and chance of thunderstorms. Highs in the upper 70s. Lows in the lower 60s. Chance of precipitation near 100%. Saturday and Saturday night, showers likely and chance of thunderstorms. Highs around 80. Lows in the lower 60s. Chance of precipitation 70%. Sunday and Sunday night, mostly cloudy with a 50% chance of thunderstorms. Highs in the lower 80s. Lows in the lower 60s. Memorial Day and Monday night, showers likely and chance of thunderstorms. Highs in the lower 80s. Lows in the mid-60s. Chance of precipitation 70%. Tuesday and Tuesday night, mostly cloudy with a 50% chance of thunderstorms. Highs in the mid-80s. Lows in the upper 60s. The current time is 2:53 a.m. Eastern Daylight Time. 2 a.m. Eastern Daylight Time weather conditions across north-central Kentucky. At Frankfurt. And the pressure was 30.08 inches and falling. At Lexington, it was clear. The temperature was 70 degrees, the dew point 66, and the relative humidity 87%. The wind was south at 5 miles an hour. The pressure was 30.10 inches and falling. At Louisville, it was cloudy. The temperature was 72 degrees, the dew point 69, and the relative humidity 90%. The wind was east at 5 miles an hour. The pressure was 30.06 inches and falling. At Frankfurt. And the pressure was 30.08 inches and falling. Elsewhere around the region, rain was falling, with a temperature of 69 at Indianapolis and 72 at Jasper, Indiana. At Wilmington, Ohio, thunder was reported, with a temperature of 68. It was partly cloudy, with a temperature of 71 at Jackson and 64 at London. It was mostly cloudy, with a temperature of 70 at Covington and 74 at Bowling Green. Now for the official National Weather Service forecast for Frankfurt and surrounding communities. Tonight, partly cloudy early in the evening, then becoming mostly cloudy. Chance of thunderstorms until midnight, then chance of showers and slight chance of thunderstorms after midnight. Showers likely and chance of thunderstorms late in the night. Lows in the mid-60s. Southwest winds up to 10 miles an hour. Chance of precipitation 70%.

70s. Northeast winds 5 to 15 miles an hour. Thursday night, mostly cloudy. Slight chance of rain showers until midnight, then rain showers likely after midnight. Lows in the upper 50s. East winds 5 to 10 miles an hour. Chance of showers 60%. And now the extended forecast for the radio listening area. Friday and Friday night, rain showers and chance of thunderstorms. Highs in the upper 70s. Lows in the lower 60s. Chance of precipitation near 100%. Saturday and Saturday night, showers likely and chance of thunderstorms. Highs around 80. Lows in the lower 60s. Chance of precipitation 70%. Sunday and Sunday night, mostly cloudy with a 50% chance of thunderstorms. Highs in the lower 80s. Lows in the lower 60s. Memorial Day and Monday night, showers likely and chance of thunderstorms. Highs in the lower 80s. Lows in the mid-60s. Chance of precipitation 70%. Tuesday and Tuesday night, mostly cloudy with a 50% chance of thunderstorms. Highs in the mid-80s. Lows in the upper 60s. The current time is 2:57 a.m. Eastern Daylight Time. 2 a.m. Eastern Daylight Time weather conditions across north central Kentucky. At Frankfort. And the pressure was 30.08 inches and falling. At Lexington, it was clear. The temperature was 70 degrees, the dew point 66, and the relative humidity 87%. The wind was south at 5 miles an hour. The pressure was 30.10 inches and falling. At Louisville, it was cloudy. The temperature was 72 degrees, the dew point 69, and the relative humidity 90%. The wind was east at 5 miles an hour. The pressure was 30.06 inches and falling. At Frankfort, and the pressure was 30.08 inches and falling. Elsewhere around the region, rain was falling, with a temperature of 69 at Indianapolis and 72 at Jasper, Indiana. At Wilmington, Ohio, thunder was reported with a temperature of 68. It was partly cloudy with a temperature of 71 at Jackson and 64 at London. It was mostly cloudy with a temperature of 70 at Covington and 74 at Bowling Green. Now for the official National Weather Service forecast for Frankfort and surrounding communities. Tonight, partly cloudy early in the evening, then becoming mostly cloudy. Chance of thunderstorms until midnight, then chance of showers and slight chance of thunderstorms after midnight. Showers likely and chance of thunderstorms late in the night. Lows in the mid-60s. Southwest winds up to 10 miles an hour. Chance of precipitation 70%. Wednesday, chance of thunderstorms in the morning, then showers likely and chance of thunderstorms in the afternoon. Highs in the upper 70s. West winds up to 5 miles an hour, shifting to the northwest in the afternoon. Chance of precipitation 70%. Wednesday night, cooler, cloudy. Chance of thunderstorms until midnight, then chance of rain showers and slight chance of thunderstorms after midnight. Lows in the mid-50s. Northeast winds 5 to 10 miles an hour. Chance of precipitation 50%. Thursday, cloudy in the morning, then becoming partly sunny. A 50% chance of rain showers. Highs in the lower 70s. Northeast winds 5 to 15 miles an hour. Thursday night, mostly cloudy. Slight chance of rain showers until midnight, then rain showers likely after midnight. Lows in the upper 50s. East winds 5 to 10 miles an hour. Chance of showers 60%. And now the extended forecast for the radio listening area. Friday and Friday night, rain showers and chance of thunderstorms. Highs in the upper 70s. Lows in the lower 60s. Chance of precipitation near 100%. Saturday and Saturday night, showers likely and chance of thunderstorms. Highs around

Lows in the lower 60s. Chance of precipitation 70%. Sunday and Sunday night, mostly cloudy with a 50% chance of thunderstorms. Highs in the lower 80s. Lows in the lower 60s. Memorial Day and Monday night, showers likely and chance of thunderstorms. Highs in the lower 80s. Lows in the mid-60s. Chance of precipitation 70%. Tuesday and Tuesday night, mostly cloudy with a 50% chance of thunderstorms. Highs in the mid-80s. Lows in the upper 60s. 2 a.m. Eastern Daylight Time weather conditions across north-central Kentucky. At Frankfort. And the pressure was 30.08 inches and falling. At Lexington, it was clear. The temperature was 70 degrees, the dew point 66, and the relative humidity 87%. The wind was south at 5 miles an hour. The pressure was 30.10 inches and falling. At Louisville, it was cloudy. The temperature was 72 degrees, the dew point 69, and the relative humidity 90%. The wind was east at 5 miles an hour. The pressure was 30.06 inches and falling. At Frankfort. And the pressure was 30.08 inches and falling. Elsewhere around the region, rain was falling, with a temperature of 69 at Indianapolis and 72 at Jasper, Indiana. At Wilmington, Ohio, thunder was reported, with a temperature of 68. It was partly cloudy, with a temperature of 71 at Jackson and 64 at London. It was mostly cloudy, with a temperature of 70 at Covington and 74 at Bowling Green. The current time is 3:02 a.m. Eastern Daylight Time. Now for the official National Weather Service forecast for Frankfort and surrounding communities. Tonight, partly cloudy early in the evening, then becoming mostly cloudy. Chance of thunderstorms until midnight, then chance of showers and slight chance of thunderstorms after midnight. Showers likely and chance of thunderstorms late in the night. Lows in the mid-60s. Southwest winds up to 10 miles an hour. Chance of precipitation 70%. Wednesday, chance of thunderstorms in the morning, then showers likely and chance of thunderstorms in the afternoon. Highs in the upper 70s. West winds up to 5 miles an hour, shifting to the northwest in the afternoon. Chance of precipitation 70%. Wednesday night, cooler, cloudy. Chance of thunderstorms until midnight, then chance of rain showers and slight chance of thunderstorms after midnight. Lows in the mid-50s. Northeast winds 5 to 10 miles an hour. Chance of precipitation 50%. Thursday, cloudy in the morning, then becoming partly sunny. A 50% chance of rain showers. Highs in the lower 70s. Northeast winds 5 to 15 miles an hour. Thursday night, mostly cloudy. Slight chance of rain showers until midnight, then rain showers likely after midnight. Lows in the upper 50s. East winds 5 to 10 miles an hour. Chance of showers 60%. And now the extended forecast for the radio listening area. Friday and Friday night, rain showers and chance of thunderstorms. Highs in the upper 70s. Lows in the lower 60s. Chance of precipitation near 100%. Saturday and Saturday night, showers likely and chance of thunderstorms. Highs around 80. Lows in the lower 60s. Chance of precipitation 70%. Sunday and Sunday night, mostly cloudy with a 50% chance of thunderstorms. Highs in the lower 80s. Lows in the lower 60s. Memorial Day and Monday night, showers likely and chance of thunderstorms. Highs in the lower 80s. Lows in the mid-60s. Chance of precipitation 70%. Tuesday and Tuesday night, mostly cloudy with a 50% chance of thunderstorms. Highs in the mid-80s. Lows in the upper 60s. 3 a.m. Eastern Daylight Time weather conditions across north-central Kentucky.

at Frankfurt, and the pressure was 30.06 inches and falling. At Lexington, it was clear. The temperature was 69 degrees, the dew point 66, and the relative humidity 90%. The wind was south at 6 miles an hour. The pressure was 30.08 inches and falling. At Frankfurt, and the pressure was 30.06 inches and falling. Elsewhere around the region, at Indianapolis, rain was falling with a temperature of 67. At Jackson, it was partly cloudy with a temperature of 72. It was mostly cloudy with a temperature of 67 at Covington, 67 at Wilmington, Ohio, and 75 at Bowling Green. At London, it was cloudy with a temperature of 64. Now for the official National Weather Service forecast for Frankfurt and surrounding communities. Tonight, partly cloudy early in the evening, then becoming mostly cloudy. Chance of thunderstorms until midnight, then chance of showers and slight chance of thunderstorms after midnight. Showers likely and chance of thunderstorms late in the night. Lows in the mid-60s. Southwest winds up to 10 miles an hour. Chance of precipitation 70%. Wednesday, chance of thunderstorms in the morning, then showers likely and chance of thunderstorms in the afternoon. Highs in the upper 70s. West winds up to 5 miles an hour, shifting to the northwest in the afternoon. Chance of precipitation 70%. Wednesday night, cooler, cloudy. Chance of thunderstorms until midnight, then chance of rain showers and slight chance of thunderstorms after midnight. Lows in the mid-50s. Northeast winds 5 to 10 miles an hour. Chance of precipitation 50%. Thursday, cloudy in the morning, then becoming partly sunny. A 50% chance of rain showers. Highs in the lower 70s. Northeast winds 5 to 15 miles an hour. Thursday night, mostly cloudy. Slight chance of rain showers until midnight, then rain showers likely after midnight. Lows in the upper 50s. East winds 5 to 10 miles an hour. Chance of showers 60%. And now the extended forecast for the radio listening area. Friday and Friday night, rain showers and chance of thunderstorms. Highs in the upper 70s. Lows in the lower 60s. Chance of precipitation near 100%. Saturday and Saturday night, showers likely and chance of thunderstorms. Highs around 80. Lows in the lower 60s. Chance of precipitation 70%. Sunday and Sunday night, mostly cloudy with a 50% chance of thunderstorms. Highs in the lower 80s. Lows in the lower 60s. Memorial Day and Monday night, showers likely and chance of thunderstorms. Highs in the lower 80s. Lows in the mid-60s. Chance of precipitation 70%. Tuesday and Tuesday night, mostly cloudy with a 50% chance of thunderstorms. Highs in the mid-80s. Lows in the upper 60s. The current time is 3:09 a.m. Eastern Daylight Time. 3 a.m. Eastern Daylight Time weather conditions across north central Kentucky. At Frankfurt, and the pressure was 30.06 inches and falling. At Lexington, it was clear. The temperature was 69 degrees, the dew point 66, and the relative humidity 90%. The wind was south at 6 miles an hour. The pressure was 30.08 inches and falling. At Frankfurt, and the pressure was 30.06 inches and falling. Elsewhere around the region, at Indianapolis, rain was falling with a temperature of 67. At Jackson, it was partly cloudy with a temperature of 72. It was mostly cloudy with a temperature of 67 at Covington, 67 at Wilmington, Ohio, and 75 at Bowling Green. At London, it was cloudy with a temperature of 64. Now for the official National Weather Service forecast for Frankfurt and surrounding communities. Tonight, partly cloudy early in the evening, then becoming mostly

cloudy. Chance of thunderstorms until midnight, then chance of showers and slight chance of thunderstorms after midnight. Showers likely and chance of thunderstorms late in the night. Lows in the mid-60s. Southwest winds up to 10 miles an hour. Chance of precipitation 70%. Wednesday, chance of thunderstorms in the morning, then showers likely and chance of thunderstorms in the afternoon. Highs in the upper 70s. West winds up to 5 miles an hour shifting to the northwest in the afternoon. Chance of precipitation 70%. Wednesday night, cooler, cloudy. Chance of thunderstorms until midnight, then chance of rain showers and slight chance of thunderstorms after midnight. Lows in the mid-50s. Northeast winds 5 to 10 miles an hour. Chance of precipitation 50%. Thursday, cloudy in the morning then becoming partly sunny. A 50% chance of rain showers. Highs in the lower 70s. Northeast winds 5 to 15 miles an hour. Thursday night, mostly cloudy. Slight chance of rain showers until midnight, then rain showers likely after midnight. Lows in the upper 50s. East winds 5 to 10 miles an hour. Chance of showers 60%. And now the extended forecast for the radio listening area. Friday and Friday night, rain showers and chance of thunderstorms. Highs in the upper 70s. Lows in the lower 60s. Chance of precipitation near 100%. Saturday and Saturday night, showers likely and chance of thunderstorms. Highs around 80. Lows in the lower 60s. Chance of precipitation 70%. Sunday and Sunday night, mostly cloudy with a 50% chance of thunderstorms. Highs in the lower 80s. Lows in the lower 60s. Memorial Day and Monday night, showers likely and chance of thunderstorms. Highs in the lower 80s. Lows in the mid-60s. Chance of precipitation 70%. Tuesday and Tuesday night, mostly cloudy with a 50% chance of thunderstorms. Highs in the mid-80s. Lows in the upper 60s. 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The current time is 3:13 a.m. Eastern Daylight Time. 3 a.m. Eastern Daylight Time weather conditions across north-central Kentucky. At Frankfurt, and the pressure was 30.06 inches and falling. At Lexington, it was clear. The temperature was 69 degrees, the dew point 66, and the relative humidity 90%. The wind was south at 6 miles an hour. The pressure was 30.08 inches and falling. At Louisville, it was mostly cloudy. The temperature was 71 degrees, the dew point 69, and the relative humidity 93%. The wind was east at 5 miles an hour. The pressure was 30.05 inches and falling. At Frankfurt, and the pressure was 30.06 inches and falling. Elsewhere around the region, rain was falling, with a temperature of 67 at Indianapolis and 69 at Jasper, Indiana. At Jackson, it was clear, with a temperature of 72. At Covington, it was partly cloudy, with a temperature of 67. It was mostly cloudy, with a temperature of 67 at Wilmington, Ohio, and 75 at Bowling Green. At London, it was cloudy, with a temperature of 64. Now for the official National Weather Service forecast for Frankfurt and surrounding communities. Tonight, partly cloudy early in the evening, then becoming mostly cloudy. Chance of thunderstorms until midnight, then chance of showers and slight chance of thunderstorms after midnight. Showers likely and chance of thunderstorms late in the night. Lows in the mid-60s. Southwest winds up to 10 miles an hour. Chance of precipitation 70%.

Wednesday, chance of thunderstorms in the morning, then showers likely and chance of thunderstorms in the afternoon. Highs in the upper 70s. West winds up to 5 miles an hour shifting to the northwest in the afternoon. Chance of precipitation 70%. Wednesday night, cooler, cloudy. Chance of thunderstorms until midnight, then chance of rain showers and slight chance of thunderstorms after midnight. Lows in the mid-50s. Northeast winds 5 to 10 miles an hour. Chance of precipitation 50%. Thursday, cloudy in the morning then becoming partly sunny. A 50% chance of rain showers. Highs in the lower 70s. Northeast winds 5 to 15 miles an hour. Thursday night, mostly cloudy. Slight chance of rain showers until midnight, then rain showers likely after midnight. Lows in the upper 50s. East winds 5 to 10 miles an hour. Chance of showers 60%. And now the extended forecast for the radio listening area. Friday and Friday night, rain showers and chance of thunderstorms. Highs in the upper 70s. Lows in the lower 60s. Chance of precipitation near 100%. Saturday and Saturday night, showers likely and chance of thunderstorms. Highs around 80. Lows in the lower 60s. Chance of precipitation 70%. Sunday and Sunday night, mostly cloudy with a 50% chance of thunderstorms. Highs in the lower 80s. Lows in the lower 60s. Memorial Day and Monday night, showers likely and chance of thunderstorms. Highs in the lower 80s. Lows in the mid-60s. Chance of precipitation 70%. Tuesday and Tuesday night, mostly cloudy with a 50% chance of thunderstorms. Highs in the mid-80s. Lows in the upper 60s. The current time is 3:18 a.m. Eastern Daylight Time. 3 a.m. Eastern Daylight Time weather conditions across north-central Kentucky. At Frankfort. And the pressure was 30.06 inches and falling. At Lexington, it was clear. The temperature was 69 degrees, the dew point 66, and the relative humidity 90%. The wind was south at 6 miles an hour. The pressure was 30.08 inches and falling. At Louisville, it was mostly cloudy. The temperature was 71 degrees, the dew point 69, and the relative humidity 93%. The wind was east at 5 miles an hour. The pressure was 30.05 inches and falling. At Frankfort, and the pressure was 30.06 inches and falling. Elsewhere around the region, rain was falling, with a temperature of 67 at Indianapolis and 69 at Jasper, Indiana. At Jackson, it was clear, with a temperature of 72. At Covington, it was partly cloudy, with a temperature of 67. It was mostly cloudy, with a temperature of 67 at Wilmington, Ohio, and 75 at Bowling Green. At London, it was cloudy, with a temperature of 64. Now for the official National Weather Service forecast for Frankfort and surrounding communities. Tonight, partly cloudy early in the evening, then becoming mostly cloudy. Chance of thunderstorms until midnight, then chance of showers and slight chance of thunderstorms after midnight. Showers likely and chance of thunderstorms late in the night. Lows in the mid-60s. Southwest winds up to 10 miles an hour. Chance of precipitation 70%. Wednesday, chance of thunderstorms in the morning, then showers likely and chance of thunderstorms in the afternoon. Highs in the upper 70s. West winds up to 5 miles an hour shifting to the northwest in the afternoon. Chance of precipitation 70%. Wednesday night, cooler, cloudy. Chance of thunderstorms until midnight, then chance of rain showers and slight chance of thunderstorms after midnight. Lows in the mid-50s. Northeast winds 5 to 10 miles an hour. Chance of precipitation 50%. Thursday, cloudy in the morning then becoming partly sunny.

a 50% chance of rain showers. Highs in the lower 70s. Northeast winds 5 to 15 miles an hour. Thursday night, mostly cloudy. Slight chance of rain showers until midnight, then rain showers likely after midnight. Lows in the upper 50s. East winds 5 to 10 miles an hour. Chance of showers 60%. And now the extended forecast for the radio listening area. Friday and Friday night, rain showers and chance of thunderstorms. Highs in the upper 70s. Lows in the lower 60s. Chance of precipitation near 100%. Saturday and Saturday night, showers likely and chance of thunderstorms. Highs around 80. Lows in the lower 60s. Chance of precipitation 70%. Sunday and Sunday night, mostly cloudy with a 50% chance of thunderstorms. Highs in the lower 80s. Lows in the lower 60s. Memorial Day and Monday night, showers likely and chance of thunderstorms. Highs in the lower 80s. Lows in the mid-60s. Chance of precipitation 70%. Tuesday and Tuesday night, mostly cloudy with a 50% chance of thunderstorms. Highs in the mid-80s. Lows in the upper 60s. The current time is 3:22 a.m. Eastern Daylight Time. 3 a.m. Eastern Daylight Time weather conditions across north central Kentucky. At Frankfort. And the pressure was 30.06 inches and falling. At Lexington, it was clear. The temperature was 69 degrees, the dew point 66, and the relative humidity 90%. The wind was south at 6 miles an hour. The pressure was 30.08 inches and falling. At Louisville, it was mostly cloudy. The temperature was 71 degrees, the dew point 69, and the relative humidity 93%. The wind was east at 5 miles an hour. The pressure was 30.05 inches and falling. At Frankfort, and the pressure was 30.06 inches and falling. Elsewhere around the region, rain was falling, with a temperature of 67 at Indianapolis and 69 at Jasper, Indiana. At Jackson, it was clear, with a temperature of 72. At Covington, it was partly cloudy, with a temperature of 67. It was mostly cloudy, with a temperature of 67 at Wilmington, Ohio, and 75 at Bowling Green. At London, it was cloudy, with a temperature of 64. Now for the official National Weather Service forecast for Frankfort and surrounding communities. Tonight, partly cloudy early in the evening, then becoming mostly cloudy. Chance of thunderstorms until midnight, then chance of showers and slight chance of thunderstorms after midnight. Showers likely and chance of thunderstorms late in the night. Lows in the mid-60s. Southwest winds up to 10 miles an hour. Chance of precipitation 70%. Wednesday, chance of thunderstorms in the morning, then showers likely and chance of thunderstorms in the afternoon. Highs in the upper 70s. West winds up to 5 miles an hour, shifting to the northwest in the afternoon. Chance of precipitation 70%. Wednesday night, cooler, cloudy. Chance of thunderstorms until midnight, then chance of rain showers and slight chance of thunderstorms after midnight. Lows in the mid-50s. Northeast winds 5 to 10 miles an hour. Chance of precipitation 50%. Thursday, cloudy in the morning, then becoming partly sunny. A 50% chance of rain showers. Highs in the lower 70s. Northeast winds 5 to 15 miles an hour. Thursday night, mostly cloudy. Slight chance of rain showers until midnight, then rain showers likely after midnight. Lows in the upper 50s. East winds 5 to 10 miles an hour. Chance of showers 60%. And now the extended forecast for the radio listening area. Friday and Friday night, rain showers and chance of thunderstorms. Highs in the upper 70s. Lows in the lower 60s. Chance of

precipitation near 100%. Saturday and Saturday night, showers likely and chance of thunderstorms. Highs around 80. Lows in the lower 60s. Chance of precipitation 70%. Sunday and Sunday night, mostly cloudy with a 50% chance of thunderstorms. Highs in the lower 80s. Lows in the lower 60s. Memorial Day and Monday night, showers likely and chance of thunderstorms. Highs in the lower 80s. Lows in the mid-60s. Chance of precipitation 70%. Tuesday and Tuesday night, mostly cloudy with a 50% chance of thunderstorms. Highs in the mid-80s. Lows in the upper 60s. 3 a.m. Eastern Daylight Time weather conditions across north-central Kentucky. At Frankfort. And the pressure was 30.06 inches and falling. At Lexington, it was clear. The temperature was 69 degrees, the dew point 66, and the relative humidity 90%. The wind was south at 6 miles an hour. The pressure was 30.08 inches and falling. At Louisville, it was mostly cloudy. The temperature was 71 degrees, the dew point 69, and the relative humidity 93%. The wind was east at 5 miles an hour. The pressure was 30.05 inches and falling. At Frankfort. And the pressure was 30.06 inches and falling. Elsewhere around the region, rain was falling, with a temperature of 67 at Indianapolis and 69 at Jasper, Indiana. At Jackson, it was clear, with a temperature of 72. At Covington, it was partly cloudy, with a temperature of 67. It was mostly cloudy, with a temperature of 67 at Wilmington, Ohio, and 75 at Bowling Green. At London, it was cloudy, with a temperature of 64. The current time is 3:28 a.m. Eastern Daylight Time. Now for the official National Weather Service forecast for Frankfort and surrounding communities. Tonight, partly cloudy early in the evening, then becoming mostly cloudy. Chance of thunderstorms until midnight, then chance of showers and slight chance of thunderstorms after midnight. Showers likely and chance of thunderstorms late in the night. Lows in the mid-60s. Southwest winds up to 10 miles an hour. Chance of precipitation 70%. Wednesday, chance of thunderstorms in the morning, then showers likely and chance of thunderstorms in the afternoon. Highs in the upper 70s. West winds up to 5 miles an hour, shifting to the northwest in the afternoon. Chance of precipitation 70%. Wednesday night, cooler, cloudy. Chance of thunderstorms until midnight, then chance of rain showers and slight chance of thunderstorms after midnight. Lows in the mid-50s. Northeast winds 5 to 10 miles an hour. Chance of precipitation 50%. Thursday, cloudy in the morning, then becoming partly sunny. A 50% chance of rain showers. Highs in the lower 70s. Northeast winds 5 to 15 miles an hour. Thursday night, mostly cloudy. Slight chance of rain showers until midnight, then rain showers likely after midnight. Lows in the upper 50s. East winds 5 to 10 miles an hour. Chance of showers 60%. And now the extended forecast for the radio listening area. Friday and Friday night, rain showers and chance of thunderstorms. Highs in the upper 70s. Lows in the lower 60s. Chance of precipitation near 100%. Saturday and Saturday night, showers likely and chance of thunderstorms. Highs around 80. Lows in the lower 60s. Chance of precipitation 70%. Sunday and Sunday night, mostly cloudy with a 50% chance of thunderstorms. Highs in the lower 80s. Lows in the lower 60s. Memorial Day and Monday night, showers likely and chance of thunderstorms. Highs in the lower 80s. Lows in the mid-60s. Chance of precipitation 70%. Tuesday and Tuesday night, mostly cloudy with a

50% chance of thunderstorms. Highs in the mid-80s. Lows in the upper 60s. 3 a.m. Eastern Daylight Time weather conditions across north-central Kentucky. At Frankfort. And the pressure was 30.06 inches and falling. At Lexington, it was clear. The temperature was 69 degrees, the dew point 66, and the relative humidity 90%. The wind was south at 6 miles an hour. The pressure was 30.08 inches and falling. At Louisville, it was mostly cloudy. The temperature was 71 degrees, the dew point 69, and the relative humidity 93%. The wind was east at 5 miles an hour. The pressure was 30.05 inches and falling. At Frankfort, and the pressure was 30.06 inches and falling. Elsewhere around the region, rain was falling, with a temperature of 67 at Indianapolis and 69 at Jasper, Indiana. At Jackson, it was clear, with a temperature of 72. At Covington, it was partly cloudy, with a temperature of 67. It was mostly cloudy, with a temperature of 67 at Wilmington, Ohio, and 75 at Bowling Green. At London, it was cloudy, with a temperature of 64. The current time is 3:32 a.m. Eastern Daylight Time. Now for the official National Weather Service forecast for Frankfort and surrounding communities. Tonight, partly cloudy early in the evening, then becoming mostly cloudy. Chance of thunderstorms until midnight, then chance of showers and slight chance of thunderstorms after midnight. Showers likely and chance of thunderstorms late in the night. Lows in the mid-60s. Southwest winds up to 10 miles an hour. Chance of precipitation 70%. Wednesday, chance of thunderstorms. Southwest winds up to 10 miles an hour. Chance of precipitation 70%. Wednesday, chance of thunderstorms in the morning, then showers likely and chance of thunderstorms in the afternoon. Highs in the upper 70s. West winds up to 5 miles an hour shifting to the northwest in the afternoon. Chance of precipitation 70%. Wednesday night, cooler, cloudy. Chance of thunderstorms until midnight, then chance of rain showers and slight chance of thunderstorms after midnight. Lows in the mid-50s. Northeast winds 5 to 10 miles an hour. Chance of precipitation 50%. Thursday, cloudy in the morning then becoming partly sunny. A 50% chance of rain showers. Highs in the lower 70s. Northeast winds 5 to 15 miles an hour. Thursday night, mostly cloudy. Slight chance of rain showers until midnight, then rain showers likely after midnight. Lows in the upper 50s. East winds 5 to 10 miles an hour. Chance of showers 60%. And now the extended forecast for the radio listening area. Friday and Friday night, rain showers and chance of thunderstorms. Highs in the upper 70s. Lows in the lower 60s. Chance of precipitation near 100%. Saturday and Saturday night, showers likely and chance of thunderstorms. Highs around 80. Lows in the lower 60s. Chance of precipitation 70%. Sunday and Sunday night, mostly cloudy with a 50% chance of thunderstorms. Highs in the lower 80s. Lows in the lower 60s. Memorial Day and Monday night, showers likely and chance of thunderstorms. Highs in the lower 80s. Lows in the mid-60s. Chance of precipitation 70%. Tuesday and Tuesday night, mostly cloudy with a 50% chance of thunderstorms. Highs in the mid-80s. Lows in the upper 60s. 3 a.m. Eastern Daylight Time weather conditions across north-central Kentucky. At Frankfort. And the pressure was 30.06 inches and falling. At Lexington, it was clear. The temperature was 69 degrees, the dew point 66, and the relative humidity 90%. The wind was south at 6 miles an hour.

The pressure was 30.08 inches and falling. At Louisville, it was mostly cloudy. The temperature was 71 degrees, the dew point 69, and the relative humidity 93%. The wind was east at 5 miles an hour. The pressure was 30.05 inches and falling. At Frankfurt, and the pressure was 30.06 inches and falling. Elsewhere around the region, rain was falling, with a temperature of 67 at Indianapolis and 69 at Jasper, Indiana. At Jackson, it was clear, with a temperature of 72. At Covington, it was partly cloudy, with a temperature of 67. It was mostly cloudy, with a temperature of 67 at Wilmington, Ohio, and 75 at Bowling Green. At London, it was cloudy, with a temperature of 64. Now for the official National Weather Service forecast for Frankfurt and surrounding communities. Tonight, partly cloudy early in the evening, then becoming mostly cloudy. Chance of thunderstorms until midnight, then chance of showers and slight chance of thunderstorms after midnight. Showers likely and chance of thunderstorms late in the night. Lows in the mid-60s. Southwest winds up to 10 miles an hour. Chance of precipitation 70%. Wednesday, chance of thunderstorms in the morning, then showers likely and chance of thunderstorms in the afternoon. Highs in the upper 70s. West winds up to 5 miles an hour, shifting to the northwest in the afternoon. Chance of precipitation 70%. Wednesday night, cooler, cloudy. Chance of thunderstorms until midnight, then chance of rain showers and slight chance of thunderstorms after midnight. Lows in the mid-50s. Northeast winds 5 to 10 miles an hour. Chance of precipitation 50%. Thursday, cloudy in the morning, then becoming partly sunny. A 50% chance of rain showers. Highs in the lower 70s. Northeast winds 5 to 15 miles an hour. Thursday night, mostly cloudy. Slight chance of rain showers until midnight, then rain showers likely after midnight. Lows in the upper 50s. East winds 5 to 10 miles an hour. Chance of showers 60%. And now the extended forecast for the radio listening area. Friday and Friday night, rain showers and chance of thunderstorms. Highs in the upper 70s. Lows in the lower 60s. Chance of precipitation near 100%. Saturday and Saturday night, showers likely and chance of thunderstorms. Highs around 80. Lows in the lower 60s. Chance of precipitation 70%. Sunday and Sunday night, mostly cloudy with a 50% chance of thunderstorms. Highs in the lower 80s. Lows in the lower 60s. Memorial Day and Monday night, showers likely and chance of thunderstorms. Highs in the lower 80s. Lows in the mid-60s. Chance of precipitation 70%. Tuesday and Tuesday night, mostly cloudy with a 50% chance of thunderstorms. Highs in the mid-80s. Lows in the upper 60s. The current time is 3:39 a.m. Eastern Daylight Time. 3 a.m. Eastern Daylight Time weather conditions across north central Kentucky. At Frankfurt, and the pressure was 30.06 inches and falling. At Lexington, it was clear. The temperature was 69 degrees, the dew point 66, and the relative humidity 90%. The wind was south at 6 miles an hour. The pressure was 30.08 inches and falling. At Louisville, it was mostly cloudy. The temperature was 71 degrees, the dew point 69, and the relative humidity 93%. The wind was east at 5 miles an hour. The pressure was 30.05 inches and falling. At Frankfurt, and the pressure was 30.06 inches and falling. Elsewhere around the region, rain was falling, with a temperature of 67 at Indianapolis and 69 at Jasper, Indiana. At Jackson, it was clear, with a temperature of 72.
At Covington, it was partly cloudy, with a temperature of 67. It was mostly cloudy, with a temperature of 67 at Wilmington, Ohio, and 75 at Bowling Green. At London, it was cloudy, with a temperature of 64. Now for the official National Weather Service forecast for Frankfurt and surrounding communities. Tonight, partly cloudy early in the evening, then becoming mostly cloudy. Chance of thunderstorms until midnight, then chance of showers and slight chance of thunderstorms after midnight. Showers likely and chance of thunderstorms late in the night. Lows in the mid-60s. Southwest winds up to 10 miles an hour. Chance of precipitation 70%. Wednesday, chance of thunderstorms in the morning, then showers likely and chance of thunderstorms in the afternoon. Highs in the upper 70s. West winds up to 5 miles an hour, shifting to the northwest in the afternoon. Chance of precipitation 70%. Wednesday night, cooler, cloudy. Chance of thunderstorms until midnight, then chance of rain showers and slight chance of thunderstorms after midnight. Lows in the mid-50s. Northeast winds 5 to 10 miles an hour. Chance of precipitation 50%. Thursday, cloudy in the morning, then becoming partly sunny. A 50% chance of rain showers. Highs in the lower 70s. Northeast winds 5 to 15 miles an hour. Thursday night, mostly cloudy. Slight chance of rain showers until midnight, then rain showers likely after midnight. Lows in the upper 50s. East winds 5 to 10 miles an hour. Chance of showers 60%. And now the extended forecast for the radio listening area. Friday and Friday night, rain showers and chance of thunderstorms. Highs in the upper 70s. Lows in the lower 60s. Chance of precipitation near 100%. Saturday and Saturday night, showers likely and chance of thunderstorms. Highs around 80. Lows in the lower 60s. Chance of precipitation 70%. Sunday and Sunday night, mostly cloudy with a 50% chance of thunderstorms. Highs in the lower 80s. Lows in the lower 60s. Memorial Day and Monday night, showers likely and chance of thunderstorms. Highs in the lower 80s. Lows in the mid-60s. Chance of precipitation 70%. Tuesday and Tuesday night, mostly cloudy with a 50% chance of thunderstorms. Highs in the mid-80s. Lows in the upper 60s. 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The current time is 3:44 a.m. Eastern Daylight Time. 3 a.m. Eastern Daylight Time weather conditions across north-central Kentucky. At Frankfurt, and the pressure was 30.06 inches and falling. At Lexington, it was clear. The temperature was 69 degrees, the dew point 66, and the relative humidity 90%. The wind was south at 6 miles an hour. The pressure was 30.08 inches and falling. At Louisville, it was mostly cloudy. The temperature was 71 degrees, the dew point 69, and the relative humidity 93%. The wind was east at 5 miles an hour. The pressure was 30.05 inches and falling. At Frankfurt, and the pressure was 30.06 inches and falling. Elsewhere around the region, rain was falling, with a temperature of 67 at Indianapolis and 69 at Jasper, Indiana. At Jackson, it was clear, with a temperature of 72. At Covington, it was partly cloudy, with a temperature of 67. It was mostly cloudy, with a temperature of 67 at Wilmington, Ohio, and 75 at Bowling Green. At London, it was cloudy, with a temperature of 64.
Now for the official National Weather Service forecast for Frankfurt and surrounding communities.

70s. Tonight, partly cloudy early in the evening, then becoming mostly cloudy. Chance of thunderstorms until midnight, then chance of showers and slight chance of thunderstorms after midnight. Showers likely and chance of thunderstorms late in the night. Lows in the mid-60s. Southwest winds up to 10 miles an hour. Chance of precipitation 70%. Wednesday, chance of thunderstorms in the morning, then showers likely and chance of thunderstorms in the afternoon. Highs in the upper 70s. West winds up to 5 miles an hour, shifting to the northwest in the afternoon. Chance of precipitation 70%. Wednesday night, cooler, cloudy. Chance of thunderstorms until midnight, then chance of rain showers and slight chance of thunderstorms after midnight. Lows in the mid-50s. Northeast winds 5 to 10 miles an hour. Chance of precipitation 50%. Thursday, cloudy in the morning, then becoming partly sunny. A 50% chance of rain showers. Highs in the lower 70s. Northeast winds 5 to 15 miles an hour. Thursday night, mostly cloudy. Slight chance of rain showers until midnight, then rain showers likely after midnight. Lows in the upper 50s. East winds 5 to 10 miles an hour. Chance of showers 60%. And now the extended forecast for the radio listening area. Friday and Friday night, rain showers and chance of thunderstorms. Highs in the upper 70s. Lows in the lower 60s. Chance of precipitation near 100%. Saturday and Saturday night, showers likely and chance of thunderstorms. Highs around 80. Lows in the lower 60s. Chance of precipitation 70%. Sunday and Sunday night, mostly cloudy with a 50% chance of thunderstorms. Highs in the lower 80s. Lows in the lower 60s. Memorial Day and Monday night, showers likely and chance of thunderstorms. Highs in the lower 80s. Lows in the mid-60s. Chance of precipitation 70%. Tuesday and Tuesday night, mostly cloudy with a 50% chance of thunderstorms. Highs in the mid-80s. Lows in the upper 60s. The current time is 3:48 a.m. Eastern Daylight Time. 3 a.m. Eastern Daylight Time weather conditions across north central Kentucky. At Frankfort. And the pressure was 30.06 inches and falling. At Lexington, it was clear. The temperature was 69 degrees, the dew point 66, and the relative humidity 90%. The wind was south at 6 miles an hour. The pressure was 30.08 inches and falling. At Louisville, it was mostly cloudy. The temperature was 71 degrees, the dew point 69, and the relative humidity 93%. The wind was east at 5 miles an hour. The pressure was 30.05 inches and falling. At Frankfort. And the pressure was 30.06 inches and falling. Elsewhere around the region, rain was falling, with a temperature of 67 at Indianapolis and 69 at Jasper, Indiana. At Jackson, it was clear, with a temperature of 72. At Covington, it was partly cloudy, with a temperature of 67. It was mostly cloudy, with a temperature of 67 at Wilmington, Ohio, and 75 at Bowling Green. At London, it was cloudy, with a temperature of 64. Now for the official National Weather Service forecast for Frankfort and surrounding communities. Tonight, partly cloudy early in the evening, then becoming mostly cloudy. Chance of thunderstorms until midnight, then chance of showers and slight chance of thunderstorms after midnight. Showers likely and chance of thunderstorms late in the night. Lows in the mid-60s. Southwest winds up to 10 miles an hour. Chance of precipitation 70%. Wednesday, chance of thunderstorms in the morning, then showers likely and chance of thunderstorms in the afternoon. Highs in the upper 70s. West winds up to 5 miles an hour, shifting to the northwest in the afternoon.

chance of precipitation 70%. Wednesday night, cooler, cloudy. Chance of thunderstorms until midnight, then chance of rain showers and slight chance of thunderstorms after midnight. Lows in the mid-50s. Northeast winds 5 to 10 miles an hour. Chance of precipitation 50%. Thursday, cloudy in the morning then becoming partly sunny. A 50% chance of rain showers. Highs in the lower 70s. Northeast winds 5 to 15 miles an hour. Thursday night, mostly cloudy. Slight chance of rain showers until midnight, then rain showers likely after midnight. Lows in the upper 50s. East winds 5 to 10 miles an hour. Chance of showers 60%. And now the extended forecast for the radio listening area. Friday and Friday night, rain showers and chance of thunderstorms. Highs in the upper 70s. Lows in the lower 60s. Chance of precipitation near 100%. Saturday and Saturday night, showers likely and chance of thunderstorms. Highs around 80. Lows in the lower 60s. Chance of precipitation 70%. Sunday and Sunday night, mostly cloudy with a 50% chance of thunderstorms. Highs in the lower 80s. Lows in the lower 60s. Memorial Day and Monday night, showers likely and chance of thunderstorms. Highs in the lower 80s. Lows in the mid-60s. Chance of precipitation 70%. Tuesday and Tuesday night, mostly cloudy with a 50% chance of thunderstorms. Highs in the mid-80s. Lows in the upper 60s. The current time is 3:52 a.m. Eastern Daylight Time. 3 a.m. Eastern Daylight Time weather conditions across north-central Kentucky. At Frankfort. And the pressure was 30.06 inches and falling. At Lexington, it was clear. The temperature was 69 degrees, the dew point 66, and the relative humidity 90%. The wind was south at 6 miles an hour. The pressure was 30.08 inches and falling. At Louisville, it was mostly cloudy. The temperature was 71 degrees, the dew point 69, and the relative humidity 93%. The wind was east at 5 miles an hour. The pressure was 30.05 inches and falling. At Frankfort, and the pressure was 30.06 inches and falling. Elsewhere around the region, rain was falling, with a temperature of 67 at Indianapolis and 69 at Jasper, Indiana. At Jackson, it was clear, with a temperature of 72. At Covington, it was partly cloudy, with a temperature of 67. It was mostly cloudy, with a temperature of 67 at Wilmington, Ohio, and 75 at Bowling Green. At London, it was cloudy, with a temperature of 64. Now for the official National Weather Service forecast for Frankfort and surrounding communities. Tonight, partly cloudy early in the evening, then becoming mostly cloudy. Chance of thunderstorms until midnight, then chance of showers and slight chance of thunderstorms after midnight. Showers likely and chance of thunderstorms late in the night. Lows in the mid-60s. Southwest winds up to 10 miles an hour. Chance of precipitation 70%. Wednesday, chance of thunderstorms in the morning, then showers likely and chance of thunderstorms in the afternoon. Highs in the upper 70s. West winds up to 5 miles an hour shifting to the northwest in the afternoon. Chance of precipitation 70%. Wednesday night, cooler, cloudy. Chance of thunderstorms until midnight, then chance of rain showers and slight chance of thunderstorms after midnight. Lows in the mid-50s. Northeast winds 5 to 10 miles an hour. Chance of precipitation 50%. Thursday, cloudy in the morning then becoming partly sunny. A 50% chance of rain showers. Highs in the lower 70s. Northeast winds 5 to 15 miles an hour. Thursday night, mostly cloudy. Slight chance of rain showers until midnight.

mostly cloudy with a 50% chance of thunderstorms. Highs in the lower 80s. Lows in the lower 60s. Memorial Day and Monday night, showers likely and chance of thunderstorms. Highs in the lower 80s. Lows in the mid-60s. Chance of precipitation 70%. Tuesday and Tuesday night, mostly cloudy with a 50% chance of thunderstorms. Highs in the mid-80s. Lows in the upper 60s. The current time is 3:57 a.m. Eastern Daylight Time. 3 a.m. Eastern Daylight Time weather conditions across north-central Kentucky. At Frankfort. And the pressure was 30.06 inches and falling. At Lexington, it was clear. The temperature was 69 degrees, the dew point 66, and the relative humidity 90%. The wind was south at 6 miles an hour. The pressure was 30.08 inches and falling. At Louisville, it was mostly cloudy. The temperature was 71 degrees, the dew point 69, and the relative humidity 93%. The wind was east at 5 miles an hour. The pressure was 30.05 inches and falling. At Frankfort, and the pressure was 30.06 inches and falling. Elsewhere around the region, rain was falling, with a temperature of 67 at Indianapolis and 69 at Jasper, Indiana. At Jackson, it was clear, with a temperature of 72. At Covington, it was partly cloudy, with a temperature of 67. It was mostly cloudy, with a temperature of 67 at Wilmington, Ohio, and 75 at Bowling Green. At London, it was cloudy, with a temperature of 64. Now for the official National Weather Service forecast for Frankfort and surrounding communities. Tonight, partly cloudy early in the evening, then becoming mostly cloudy. Chance of thunderstorms until midnight, then chance of showers and slight chance of thunderstorms after midnight. Showers likely and chance of thunderstorms late in the night. Lows in the mid-60s. Southwest winds up to 10 miles an hour. Chance of precipitation 70%. Wednesday, chance of thunderstorms in the morning, then showers likely and chance of thunderstorms in the afternoon. Highs in the upper 70s. West winds up to 5 miles an hour shifting to the northwest in the afternoon. Chance of precipitation 70%. Wednesday night, cooler, cloudy. Chance of thunderstorms until midnight, then chance of rain showers and slight chance of thunderstorms after midnight. Lows in the mid-50s. Northeast winds 5 to 10 miles an hour. Chance of precipitation 50%. Thursday, cloudy in the morning then becoming partly sunny. A 50% chance of rain showers. Highs in the lower 70s. Northeast winds 5 to 15 miles an hour. Thursday night, mostly cloudy. Slight chance of rain showers until midnight, then rain showers likely after midnight. Lows in the upper 50s. East winds 5 to 10 miles an hour. Chance of showers 60%. And now the extended forecast for the radio listening area. Friday and Friday night, rain showers and chance of thunderstorms. Highs in the upper 70s. Lows in the lower 60s. Chance of precipitation near 100%. Saturday and Saturday night, showers likely and chance of thunderstorms. Highs around 80. Lows in the lower 60s. Chance of precipitation 70%. Sunday and Sunday night, mostly cloudy with a 50% chance of thunderstorms. Highs in the lower 80s. Lows in the lower 60s. Memorial Day and Monday night, showers likely and chance of thunderstorms. Highs in the lower 80s. Lows in the mid-60s. Chance of precipitation 70%. Tuesday and Tuesday night, mostly cloudy with a 50% chance of thunderstorms. Highs in the mid-80s. Lows in the upper 60s. 3 a.m. Eastern Daylight Time weather conditions across north-central Kentucky. At Frankfort. And the pressure was 30.0.

6 inches and falling. At Lexington, it was clear. The temperature was 69 degrees, the dew point 66, and the relative humidity 90%. The wind was south at 6 miles an hour. The pressure was 30.08 inches and falling. At Louisville, it was mostly cloudy. The temperature was 71 degrees, the dew point 69, and the relative humidity 93%. The wind was east at 5 miles an hour. The pressure was 30.05 inches and falling. At Frankfort, and the pressure was 30.06 inches and falling. Elsewhere around the region, rain was falling, with a temperature of 67 at Indianapolis and 69 at Jasper, Indiana. At Jackson, it was clear, with a temperature of 72. At Covington, it was partly cloudy, with a temperature of 67. It was mostly cloudy, with a temperature of 67 at Wilmington, Ohio, and 75 at Bowling Green. At London, it was cloudy, with a temperature of 64. The current time is 4:02 a.m. Eastern Daylight Time. Now for the official National Weather Service forecast for Frankfort and surrounding communities. Tonight, partly cloudy early in the evening, then becoming mostly cloudy. Chance of thunderstorms until midnight, then chance of showers and slight chance of thunderstorms after midnight. Showers likely and chance of thunderstorms late in the night. Lows in the mid-60s. Southwest winds up to 10 miles an hour. Chance of precipitation 70%. Wednesday, chance of thunderstorms in the morning, then showers likely and chance of thunderstorms in the afternoon. Highs in the upper 70s. West winds up to 5 miles an hour shifting to the northwest in the afternoon. Chance of precipitation 70%. Wednesday night, cooler, cloudy. Chance of thunderstorms until midnight, then chance of rain showers and slight chance of thunderstorms after midnight. Lows in the mid-50s. Northeast winds 5 to 10 miles an hour. Chance of precipitation 50%. Thursday, cloudy in the morning then becoming partly sunny. A 50% chance of rain showers. Highs in the lower 70s. Northeast winds 5 to 15 miles an hour. Thursday night, mostly cloudy. Slight chance of rain showers until midnight, then rain showers likely after midnight. Lows in the upper 50s. East winds 5 to 10 miles an hour. Chance of showers 60%. And now the extended forecast for the radio listening area. Friday and Friday night, rain showers and chance of thunderstorms. Highs in the upper 70s. Lows in the lower 60s. Chance of precipitation near 100%. Saturday and Saturday night, showers likely and chance of thunderstorms. Highs around 80. Lows in the lower 60s. Chance of precipitation 70%. Sunday and Sunday night, mostly cloudy with a 50% chance of thunderstorms. Highs in the lower 80s. Lows in the lower 60s. Memorial Day and Monday night, showers likely and chance of thunderstorms. Highs in the lower 80s. Lows in the mid-60s. Chance of precipitation 70%. Tuesday and Tuesday night, mostly cloudy with a 50% chance of thunderstorms. Highs in the mid-80s. Lows in the upper 60s. 4 a.m. Eastern Daylight Time weather conditions across north-central Kentucky. At Frankfort, and the pressure was 30.06 inches and steady. At Lexington, it was clear. The temperature was 69 degrees, the dew point 65, and the relative humidity 86%. The wind was south at 6 miles an hour. The pressure was 30.08 inches and steady. At Louisville, it was cloudy. The temperature was 72 degrees, the dew point 69, and the relative humidity 90%. The wind was calm. The pressure was 30.05 inches and steady. At Frankfort, and the pressure was 30.06 inches and steady.

everywhere around the region. Rain was falling with a temperature of 65 at Indianapolis and 69 at Jasper, Indiana. At London, it was clear with a temperature of 64. It was mostly cloudy with a temperature of 67 at Covington, 67 at Wilmington, Ohio, 70 at Jackson, and 75 at Bowling Green. Now for the official National Weather Service forecast for Frankfort and surrounding communities. Tonight, partly cloudy early in the evening, then becoming mostly cloudy. Chance of thunderstorms until midnight, then chance of showers and slight chance of thunderstorms after midnight. Showers likely and chance of thunderstorms late in the night. Lows in the mid-60s. Southwest winds up to 10 miles an hour. Chance of precipitation 70%. Wednesday, chance of thunderstorms in the morning, then showers likely and chance of thunderstorms in the afternoon. Highs in the upper 70s. West winds up to 5 miles an hour, shifting to the northwest in the afternoon. Chance of precipitation 70%. Wednesday night, cooler, cloudy. Chance of thunderstorms until midnight, then chance of rain showers and slight chance of thunderstorms after midnight. Lows in the mid-50s. Northeast winds 5 to 10 miles an hour. Chance of precipitation 50%. Thursday, cloudy in the morning then becoming partly sunny. A 50% chance of rain showers. Highs in the lower 70s. Northeast winds 5 to 15 miles an hour. Thursday night, mostly cloudy. Slight chance of rain showers until midnight, then rain showers likely after midnight. Lows in the upper 50s. East winds 5 to 10 miles an hour. Chance of showers 60%. And now the extended forecast for the radio listening area. Friday and Friday night, rain showers and chance of thunderstorms. Highs in the upper 70s. Lows in the lower 60s. Chance of precipitation near 100%. Saturday and Saturday night, showers likely and chance of thunderstorms. Highs around 80. Lows in the lower 60s. Chance of precipitation 70%. Sunday and Sunday night, mostly cloudy with a 50% chance of thunderstorms. Highs in the lower 80s. Lows in the lower 60s. Memorial Day and Monday night, showers likely and chance of thunderstorms. Highs in the lower 80s. Lows in the mid-60s. Chance of precipitation 70%. Tuesday and Tuesday night, mostly cloudy with a 50% chance of thunderstorms. Highs in the mid-80s. Lows in the upper 60s. The current time is 4:09 a.m. Eastern Daylight Time. Now for the official National Weather Service forecast for Frankfort and surrounding communities. Today, chance of thunderstorms early in the morning, then showers likely and slight chance of thunderstorms late in the morning. Showers and chance of thunderstorms in the afternoon. Highs in the upper 70s. Southwest winds up to 5 miles an hour, shifting to the northwest in the afternoon. Chance of precipitation near 100%. Tonight, cloudy. Rain showers likely and chance of thunderstorms until midnight, then chance of rain showers after midnight. Lows in the mid-50s. Northeast winds 5 to 10 miles an hour. Chance of precipitation 70%. Thursday, cloudy with chance of rain showers in the morning, then partly sunny with slight chance of rain showers in the afternoon. Highs in the lower 70s. Northeast winds 5 to 15 miles an hour. Chance of showers 50%. Thursday night, mostly cloudy. Rain showers likely after midnight. Lows in the upper 50s. East winds 5 to 10 miles an hour. Chance of showers 60%. And now the extended forecast for the radio listening area. Friday and Friday night, rain showers and chance of thunderstorms. Highs in the upper 70s. Lows in the mid 60s. Chance of precipitation near 100%. Saturday and Saturday night, showers likely and chance of thunderstorms.

highs in the lower 80s, lows in the lower 60s, chance of precipitation 70%. Sunday and Sunday night, showers likely and chance of thunderstorms. Highs in the lower 80s, lows in the mid 60s, chance of precipitation 70%. Memorial Day and Monday night, showers likely and chance of thunderstorms. Highs in the lower 80s, lows in the mid 60s, chance of precipitation 70%. Tuesday and Tuesday night, showers likely and chance of thunderstorms. Highs in the lower 80s, lows in the mid 60s, chance of precipitation 70%. 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The current time is 4:12 a.m. Eastern Daylight Time. 4 a.m. Eastern Daylight Time weather conditions across north-central Kentucky. At Frankfort, and the pressure was 30.06 inches, and steady. At Lexington, it was clear. The temperature was 69 degrees, the dew point 65, and the relative humidity 86%. The wind was south at 6 miles an hour. The pressure was 30.08 inches and steady. At Louisville, it was cloudy. The temperature was 72 degrees, the dew point 69, and the relative humidity 90%. The wind was calm. The pressure was 30.05 inches and steady. At Frankfort, and the pressure was 30.06 inches and steady. Elsewhere around the region, rain was falling, with a temperature of 65 at Indianapolis and 69 at Jasper, Indiana. At Covington, thunder was reported, with a temperature of 68. At London, it was clear, with a temperature of 64. It was mostly cloudy, with a temperature of 67 at Wilmington, Ohio, 70 at Jackson, and 75 at Bowling Green. Now for the official National Weather Service forecast for Frankfort and surrounding communities. Today, chance of thunderstorms early in the morning, then showers likely and slight chance of thunderstorms late in the morning. Showers and chance of thunderstorms in the afternoon. Highs in the upper 70s. Southwest winds up to 5 miles an hour shifting to the northwest in the afternoon. Chance of precipitation near 100%. Tonight, cloudy. Rain showers likely and chance of thunderstorms until midnight, then chance of rain showers after midnight. Lows in the mid-50s. Northeast winds 5 to 10 miles an hour. Chance of precipitation 70%. Thursday, cloudy with chance of rain showers in the morning, then partly sunny with slight chance of rain showers in the afternoon. Highs in the lower 70s. Northeast winds 5 to 15 miles an hour. Chance of showers 50%. Thursday night, mostly cloudy. Rain showers likely after midnight. Lows in the upper 50s. East winds 5 to 10 miles an hour. Chance of showers 60%. And now the extended forecast for the radio listening area. Friday and Friday night, rain showers and chance of thunderstorms. Highs in the upper 70s. Lows in the mid 60s. Chance of precipitation near 100%. Saturday and Saturday night, showers likely and chance of thunderstorms. Highs in the lower 80s. Lows in the lower 60s. Chance of precipitation 70%. Sunday and Sunday night, showers likely and chance of thunderstorms. Highs in the lower 80s. Lows in the mid-60s. Chance of precipitation 70%. Memorial Day and Monday night, showers likely and chance of thunderstorms. Highs in the lower 80s. Lows in the mid-60s. Chance of precipitation 70%. Tuesday and Tuesday night, showers likely and chance of thunderstorms. Highs in the lower 80s. Lows in the mid-60s.

chance of precipitation 70%. 4 a.m. Eastern Daylight Time weather conditions across north-central Kentucky at Frankfort. And the pressure was 30.06 inches and steady. At Lexington, it was clear. The temperature was 69 degrees, the dew point 65, and the relative humidity 86%. The wind was south at 6 miles an hour. The pressure was 30.08 inches and steady. At Louisville, it was cloudy. The temperature was 72 degrees, the dew point 69, and the relative humidity 90%. The wind was calm. The pressure was 30.05 inches and steady. At Frankfort, and the pressure was 30.06 inches and steady. Elsewhere around the region, rain was falling, with a temperature of 65 at Indianapolis and 69 at Jasper, Indiana. At Covington, thunder was reported, with a temperature of 68. At London, it was clear, with a temperature of 64. It was mostly cloudy, with a temperature of 67 at Wilmington, Ohio, 70 at Jackson, and 75 at Bowling Green. The current time is 4:17 a.m. Eastern Daylight Time. Now for the official National Weather Service forecast for Frankfort and surrounding communities. Today, chance of thunderstorms early in the morning, then showers likely and slight chance of thunderstorms late in the morning. Showers and chance of thunderstorms in the afternoon. Highs in the upper 70s. Southwest winds up to 5 miles an hour shifting to the northwest in the afternoon. Chance of precipitation near 100%. Tonight, cloudy. Rain showers likely and chance of thunderstorms until midnight, then chance of rain showers after midnight. Lows in the mid-50s. Northeast winds 5 to 10 miles an hour. Chance of precipitation 70%. Thursday, cloudy with chance of rain showers in the morning, then partly sunny with slight chance of rain showers in the afternoon. Highs in the lower 70s. Northeast winds 5 to 15 miles an hour. Chance of showers 50%. Thursday night, mostly cloudy. Rain showers likely after midnight. Lows in the upper 50s. East winds 5 to 10 miles an hour. Chance of showers 60%. And now the extended forecast for the radio listening area. Friday and Friday night, rain showers and chance of thunderstorms. Highs in the upper 70s. Lows in the mid 60s. Chance of precipitation near 100%. Saturday and Saturday night, showers likely and chance of thunderstorms. Highs in the lower 80s. Lows in the lower 60s. Chance of precipitation 70%. Sunday and Sunday night, showers likely and chance of thunderstorms. Highs in the lower 80s. Lows in the mid-60s. Chance of precipitation 70%. Memorial Day and Monday night, showers likely and chance of thunderstorms. Highs in the lower 80s. Lows in the mid-60s. Chance of precipitation 70%. Tuesday and Tuesday night, showers likely and chance of thunderstorms. Highs in the lower 80s. Lows in the mid-60s. Chance of precipitation 70%. 4 a.m. Eastern Daylight Time weather conditions across north-central Kentucky. At Frankfort. And the pressure was 30.06 inches and steady. At Lexington, it was clear. The temperature was 69 degrees, the dew point 65, and the relative humidity 86%. The wind was south at 6 miles an hour. The pressure was 30.08 inches and steady. At Louisville, it was cloudy. The temperature was 72 degrees, the dew point 69, and the relative humidity 90%. The wind was calm. The pressure was 30.05 inches and steady. At Frankfort, and the pressure was 30.06 inches and steady. Elsewhere around the region, rain was falling, with a temperature of 65 at Indianapolis and 69 at Jasper, Indiana. At Covington, thunder

was reported with a temperature of 68. At London, it was clear with a temperature of 64. It was mostly cloudy with a temperature of 67 at Wilmington, Ohio, 70 at Jackson, and 75 at Bowling Green. Now for the official National Weather Service forecast for Frankfort and surrounding communities. Today, chance of thunderstorms early in the morning, then showers likely and slight chance of thunderstorms late in the morning. Showers and chance of thunderstorms in the afternoon. Highs in the upper 70s. Southwest winds up to 5 miles an hour shifting to the northwest in the afternoon. Chance of precipitation near 100%. Tonight, cloudy. Rain showers likely and chance of thunderstorms until midnight, then chance of rain showers after midnight. Lows in the mid-50s. Northeast winds 5 to 10 miles an hour. Chance of precipitation 70%. Thursday, cloudy with chance of rain showers in the morning, then partly sunny with slight chance of rain showers in the afternoon. Highs in the lower 70s. Northeast winds 5 to 15 miles an hour. Chance of showers 50%. Thursday night, mostly cloudy. Rain showers likely after midnight. Lows in the upper 50s. East winds 5 to 10 miles an hour. Chance of showers 60%. And now the extended forecast for the radio listening area. Friday and Friday night, rain showers and chance of thunderstorms. Highs in the upper 70s. Lows in the mid 60s. Chance of precipitation near 100%. Saturday and Saturday night, showers likely and chance of thunderstorms. Highs in the lower 80s. Lows in the lower 60s. Chance of precipitation 70%. Sunday and Sunday night, showers likely and chance of thunderstorms. Highs in the lower 80s. Lows in the mid-60s. Chance of precipitation 70%. Memorial Day and Monday night, showers likely and chance of thunderstorms. Highs in the lower 80s. Lows in the mid-60s. Chance of precipitation 70%. Tuesday and Tuesday night, showers likely and chance of thunderstorms. Highs in the lower 80s. Lows in the mid-60s. Chance of precipitation 70%. The current time is 4:24 a.m. Eastern Daylight Time. 4 a.m. Eastern Daylight Time weather conditions across north central Kentucky. At Frankfort. And the pressure was 30.06 inches and steady. At Lexington, it was clear. The temperature was 69 degrees, the dew point 65, and the relative humidity 86%. The wind was south at 6 miles an hour. The pressure was 30.08 inches and steady. At Louisville, it was cloudy. The temperature was 72 degrees, the dew point 69, and the relative humidity 90%. The wind was calm. The pressure was 30.05 inches and steady. At Frankfort, and the pressure was 30.06 inches and steady. Elsewhere around the region, rain was falling, with a temperature of 65 at Indianapolis and 69 at Jasper, Indiana. At Covington, thunder was reported, with a temperature of 68. At London, it was clear, with a temperature of 64. It was mostly cloudy, with a temperature of 67 at Wilmington, Ohio, 70 at Jackson, and 75 at Bowling Green. Now for the official National Weather Service forecast for Frankfort and surrounding communities. Today, chance of thunderstorms early in the morning, then showers likely and slight chance of thunderstorms late in the morning. Showers and chance of thunderstorms in the afternoon. Highs in the upper 70s. Southwest winds up to 5 miles an hour shifting to the northwest in the afternoon. Chance of precipitation near 100%. Tonight, cloudy. Rain showers likely and chance of thunderstorms until midnight, then chance of rain showers after midnight. Lows in the mid-50s. Northeast winds 5 to 10 miles an hour. Chance of precipitation 70%.

Thursday, cloudy with chance of rain showers in the morning, then partly sunny with slight chance of rain showers in the afternoon. Highs in the lower 70s. Northeast winds 5 to 15 miles an hour. Chance of showers 50%. Thursday night, mostly cloudy. Rain showers likely after midnight. Lows in the upper 50s. East winds 5 to 10 miles an hour. Chance of showers 60%. And now the extended forecast for the radio listening area. Friday and Friday night, rain showers and chance of thunderstorms. Highs in the upper 70s. Lows in the mid 60s. Chance of precipitation near 100%. Saturday and Saturday night, showers likely and chance of thunderstorms. Highs in the lower 80s. Lows in the lower 60s. Chance of precipitation 70%. Sunday and Sunday night, showers likely and chance of thunderstorms. Highs in the lower 80s. Lows in the mid-60s. Chance of precipitation 70%. Memorial Day and Monday night, showers likely and chance of thunderstorms. Highs in the lower 80s. Lows in the mid-60s. Chance of precipitation 70%. Tuesday and Tuesday night, showers likely and chance of thunderstorms. Highs in the lower 80s. Lows in the mid-60s. Chance of precipitation 70%. The current time is 4:28 a.m. Eastern Daylight Time. 4 a.m. Eastern Daylight Time weather conditions across north central Kentucky. At Frankfort. And the pressure was 30.06 inches and steady. At Lexington, it was clear. The temperature was 69 degrees, the dew point 65, and the relative humidity 86%. The wind was south at 6 miles an hour. The pressure was 30.08 inches and steady. At Louisville, it was cloudy. The temperature was 72 degrees, the dew point 69, and the relative humidity 90%. The wind was calm. The pressure was 30.05 inches and steady. At Frankfort, and the pressure was 30.06 inches and steady. Elsewhere around the region, rain was falling, with a temperature of 65 at Indianapolis and 69 at Jasper, Indiana. At Covington, thunder was reported, with a temperature of 68. At London, it was clear, with a temperature of 64. It was mostly cloudy, with a temperature of 67 at Wilmington, Ohio, 70 at Jackson, and 75 at Bowling Green. Now for the official National Weather Service forecast for Frankfort and surrounding communities. Today, chance of thunderstorms early in the morning, then showers likely and slight chance of thunderstorms late in the morning. Showers and chance of thunderstorms in the afternoon. Highs in the upper 70s. Southwest winds up to 5 miles an hour shifting to the northwest in the afternoon. Chance of precipitation near 100%. Tonight, cloudy. Rain showers likely and chance of thunderstorms until midnight, then chance of rain showers after midnight. Lows in the mid-50s. Northeast winds 5 to 10 miles an hour. Chance of precipitation 70%. Thursday, cloudy with chance of rain showers in the morning, then partly sunny with slight chance of rain showers in the afternoon. Highs in the lower 70s. Northeast winds 5 to 15 miles an hour. Chance of showers 50%. Thursday night, mostly cloudy. Rain showers likely after midnight. Lows in the upper 50s. East winds 5 to 10 miles an hour. Chance of showers 60%. And now the extended forecast for the radio listening area. Friday and Friday night, rain showers and chance of thunderstorms. Highs in the upper 70s. Lows in the mid-60s. Chance of precipitation near 100%. Saturday and Saturday night, showers likely and chance of thunderstorms. Highs in the lower 80s. Lows in the lower 60s. Chance of precipitation 70%. Sunday and

Sunday night, showers likely and chance of thunderstorms. Highs in the lower 80s. Lows in the mid-60s. Chance of precipitation 70%. Memorial Day and Monday night, showers likely and chance of thunderstorms. Highs in the lower 80s. Lows in the mid-60s. Chance of precipitation 70%. Tuesday and Tuesday night, showers likely and chance of thunderstorms. Highs in the lower 80s. Lows in the mid-60s. Chance of precipitation 70%. The current time is 4:32 a.m. Eastern Daylight Time. 4 a.m. Eastern Daylight Time weather conditions across north central Kentucky. At Frankfort. And the pressure was 30.06 inches and steady. At Lexington, it was clear. The temperature was 69 degrees, the dew point 65, and the relative humidity 86%. The wind was south at 6 miles an hour. The pressure was 30.08 inches and steady. At Louisville, it was cloudy. The temperature was 72 degrees, the dew point 69, and the relative humidity 90%. The wind was calm. The pressure was 30.05 inches and steady. At Frankfort. And the pressure was 30.06 inches and steady. Elsewhere around the region, rain was falling with a 0.05 inches and steady. At Frankfort. And the pressure was 30.06 inches and steady. Elsewhere around the region, rain was falling with a temperature of 65 at Indianapolis and 69 at Jasper, Indiana. At Covington, thunder was reported with a temperature of 68. At London, it was clear with a temperature of 64. It was mostly cloudy with a temperature of 67 at Wilmington, Ohio, 70 at Jackson, and 75 at Bowling Green. Now for the official National Weather Service forecast for Frankfort and surrounding communities. Today, chance of thunderstorms early in the morning, then showers likely and slight chance of thunderstorms late in the morning. Showers and chance of thunderstorms in the afternoon. Highs in the upper 70s. Southwest winds up to 5 miles an hour shifting to the northwest in the afternoon. Chance of precipitation near 100%. Tonight, cloudy. Rain showers likely and chance of thunderstorms until midnight, then chance of rain showers after midnight. Lows in the mid-50s. Northeast winds 5 to 10 miles an hour. Chance of precipitation 70%. Thursday, cloudy with chance of rain showers in the morning, then partly sunny with slight chance of rain showers in the afternoon. Highs in the lower 70s. Northeast winds 5 to 15 miles an hour. Chance of showers 50%. Thursday night, mostly cloudy. Rain showers likely after midnight. Lows in the upper 50s. East winds 5 to 10 miles an hour. Chance of showers 60%. And now the extended forecast for the radio listening area. Friday and Friday night, rain showers and chance of thunderstorms. Highs in the upper 70s. Lows in the mid-60s. Chance of precipitation near 100%. Saturday and Saturday night, showers likely and chance of thunderstorms. Highs in the lower 80s. Lows in the lower 60s. Chance of precipitation 70%. Sunday and Sunday night, showers likely and chance of thunderstorms. Highs in the lower 80s. Lows in the mid-60s. Chance of precipitation 70%. Memorial Day and Monday night, showers likely and chance of thunderstorms. Highs in the lower 80s. Lows in the mid-60s. Chance of precipitation 70%. Tuesday and Tuesday night, showers likely and chance of thunderstorms. Highs in the lower 80s. Lows in the mid-60s. Chance of precipitation 70%. 4 a.m. Eastern Daylight Time weather conditions across north central Kentucky. At Frankfort. And the pressure was 30.06 inches and steady. At Lexington, it was clear.

The temperature was 69 degrees, the dew point 65, and the relative humidity 86%. The wind was south at 6 miles an hour. The pressure was 30.08 inches and steady. At Louisville, it was cloudy. The temperature was 72 degrees, the dew point 69, and the relative humidity 90%. The wind was calm. The pressure was 30.05 inches and steady. At Frankfort, and the pressure was 30.06 inches and steady. Elsewhere around the region, rain was falling, with a temperature of 65 at Indianapolis and 69 at Jasper, Indiana. At Covington, thunder was reported, with a temperature of 68. At London, it was clear, with a temperature of 64. It was mostly cloudy, with a temperature of 67 at Wilmington, Ohio, 70 at Jackson, and 75 at Bowling Green. The current time is 4:37 a.m. Eastern Daylight Time. Now for the official National Weather Service forecast for Frankfort and surrounding communities. Today, chance of thunderstorms early in the morning, then showers likely and slight chance of thunderstorms late in the morning. Showers and chance of thunderstorms in the afternoon. Highs in the upper 70s. Southwest winds up to 5 miles an hour shifting to the northwest in the afternoon. Chance of precipitation near 100%. Tonight, cloudy. Rain showers likely and chance of thunderstorms until midnight, then chance of rain showers after midnight. Lows in the mid-50s. Northeast winds 5 to 10 miles an hour. Chance of precipitation 70%. Thursday, cloudy with chance of rain showers in the morning, then partly sunny with slight chance of rain showers in the afternoon. Highs in the lower 70s. Northeast winds 5 to 15 miles an hour. Chance of showers 50%. Thursday night, mostly cloudy. Rain showers likely after midnight. Lows in the upper 50s. East winds 5 to 10 miles an hour. Chance of showers 60%. And now the extended forecast for the radio listening area. Friday and Friday night, rain showers and chance of thunderstorms. Highs in the upper 70s. Lows in the mid 60s. Chance of precipitation near 100%. Saturday and Saturday night, showers likely and chance of thunderstorms. Highs in the lower 80s. Lows in the lower 60s. Chance of precipitation 70%. Sunday and Sunday night, showers likely and chance of thunderstorms. Highs in the lower 80s. Lows in the mid 60s. Chance of precipitation 70%. Memorial Day and Monday night, showers likely and chance of thunderstorms. Highs in the lower 80s. Lows in the mid 60s. Chance of precipitation 70%. Tuesday and Tuesday night, showers likely and chance of thunderstorms. Highs in the lower 80s. Lows in the mid 60s. Chance of precipitation 70%. 4 a.m. Eastern Daylight Time weather conditions across north central Kentucky. At Frankfort, and the pressure was 30.06 inches and steady. At Lexington, it was clear. The temperature was 69 degrees, the dew point 65, and the relative humidity 86%. The wind was south at 6 miles an hour. The pressure was 30.08 inches and steady. At Louisville, it was cloudy. The temperature was 72 degrees, the dew point 69, and the relative humidity 90%. The wind was calm. The pressure was 30.05 inches and steady. At Frankfort, and the pressure was 30.06 inches and steady. Elsewhere around the region, rain was falling, with a temperature of 65 at Indianapolis and 69 at Jasper, Indiana. At Covington, thunder was reported, with a temperature of 68. At London, it was clear, with a temperature of 64. It was mostly cloudy, with a temperature of 67 at Wilmington, Ohio, 70 at Jackson, and 75 at Bowling Green. Now
now for the official National Weather Service forecast for Frankfurt and surrounding communities. Today, chance of thunderstorms early in the morning, then showers likely and slight chance of thunderstorms late in the morning. Showers and chance of thunderstorms in the afternoon. Highs in the upper 70s. Southwest winds up to 5 miles an hour shifting to the northwest in the afternoon. Chance of precipitation near 100%. Tonight, cloudy. Rain showers likely and chance of thunderstorms until midnight, then chance of rain showers after midnight. Lows in the mid-50s. Northeast winds 5 to 10 miles an hour. Chance of precipitation 70%. Thursday, cloudy with chance of rain showers in the morning, then partly sunny with slight chance of rain showers in the afternoon. Highs in the lower 70s. Northeast winds 5 to 15 miles an hour. Chance of showers 50%. Thursday night, mostly cloudy. Rain showers likely after midnight. Lows in the upper 50s. East winds 5 to 10 miles an hour. Chance of showers 60%. And now the extended forecast for the radio listening area. Friday and Friday night, rain showers and chance of thunderstorms. Highs in the upper 70s. Lows in the mid 60s. Chance of precipitation near 100%. Saturday and Saturday night, showers likely and chance of thunderstorms. Highs in the lower 80s. Lows in the lower 60s. Chance of precipitation 70%. Sunday and Sunday night, showers likely and chance of thunderstorms. Highs in the lower 80s. Lows in the mid-60s. Chance of precipitation 70%. Memorial Day and Monday night, showers likely and chance of thunderstorms. Highs in the lower 80s. Lows in the mid-60s. Chance of precipitation 70%. Tuesday and Tuesday night, showers likely and chance of thunderstorms. Highs in the lower 80s. Lows in the mid-60s. Chance of precipitation 70%. 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The current time is 4:44 a.m. Eastern Daylight Time. 4 a.m. Eastern Daylight Time weather conditions across north-central Kentucky. At Frankfurt. And the pressure was 30.06 inches and steady. At Lexington, it was clear. The temperature was 69 degrees, the dew point 65, and the relative humidity 86%. The wind was south at 6 miles an hour. The pressure was 30.08 inches and steady. At Louisville, it was cloudy. The temperature was 72 degrees, the dew point 69, and the relative humidity 90%. The wind was calm. The pressure was 30.05 inches and steady. At Frankfurt, and the pressure was 30.06 inches and steady. Elsewhere around the region, rain was falling, with a temperature of 65 at Indianapolis and 69 at Jasper, Indiana. At Covington, thunder was reported, with a temperature of 68. At London, it was clear, with a temperature of 64. It was mostly cloudy, with a temperature of 67 at Wilmington, Ohio, 70 at Jackson, and 75 at Bowling Green. Now for the official National Weather Service forecast for Frankfurt and surrounding communities. Today, chance of thunderstorms early in the morning, then showers likely and slight chance of thunderstorms late in the morning. Showers and chance of thunderstorms in the afternoon. Highs in the upper 70s. Southwest winds up to 5 miles an hour shifting to the northwest in the afternoon. Chance of precipitation near 100%. Tonight, cloudy. Rain showers likely and chance of thunderstorms until midnight, then chance of rain showers after midnight. Lows in the mid-50s. Northeast winds 5 to 10 miles an hour.

an hour. Chance of precipitation 70%. Thursday, cloudy with chance of rain showers in the morning, then partly sunny with slight chance of rain showers in the afternoon. Highs in the lower 70s. Northeast winds 5 to 15 miles an hour. Chance of showers 50%. Thursday night, mostly cloudy. Rain showers likely after midnight. Lows in the upper 50s. East winds 5 to 10 miles an hour. Chance of showers 60%. And now the extended forecast for the radio listening area. Friday and Friday night, rain showers and chance of thunderstorms. Highs in the upper 70s. Lows in the mid 60s. Chance of precipitation near 100%. Saturday and Saturday night, showers likely and chance of thunderstorms. Highs in the lower 80s. Lows in the lower 60s. Chance of precipitation 70%. Sunday and Sunday night, showers likely and chance of thunderstorms. Highs in the lower 80s. Lows in the mid 60s. Chance of precipitation 70%. Memorial Day and Monday night, showers likely and chance of thunderstorms. Highs in the lower 80s. Lows in the mid 60s. Chance of precipitation 70%. Tuesday and Tuesday night, showers likely and chance of thunderstorms. Highs in the lower 80s. Lows in the mid 60s. Chance of precipitation 70%. The current time is 4:48 a.m. Eastern Daylight Time. 4 a.m. Eastern Daylight Time weather conditions across north central Kentucky. At Frankfort. And the pressure was 30.06 inches and steady. At Lexington, it was clear. The temperature was 69 degrees, the dew point 65, and the relative humidity 86%. The wind was south at 6 miles an hour. The pressure was 30.08 inches and steady. At Louisville, it was cloudy. The temperature was 72 degrees, the dew point 69, and the relative humidity 90%. The wind was calm. The pressure was 30.05 inches and steady. At Frankfort, and the pressure was 30.06 inches and steady. Elsewhere around the region, rain was falling, with a temperature of 65 at Indianapolis and 69 at Jasper, Indiana. At Covington, thunder was reported, with a temperature of 68. At London, it was clear, with a temperature of 64. It was mostly cloudy, with a temperature of 67 at Wilmington, Ohio, 70 at Jackson, and 75 at Bowling Green. Now for the official National Weather Service forecast for Frankfort and surrounding communities. Today, chance of thunderstorms early in the morning, then showers likely and slight chance of thunderstorms late in the morning. Showers and chance of thunderstorms in the afternoon. Highs in the upper 70s. Southwest winds up to 5 miles an hour shifting to the northwest in the afternoon. Chance of precipitation near 100%. Tonight, cloudy. Rain showers likely and chance of thunderstorms until midnight, then chance of rain showers after midnight. Lows in the mid-50s. Northeast winds 5 to 10 miles an hour. Chance of precipitation 70%. Thursday, cloudy with chance of rain showers in the morning, then partly sunny with slight chance of rain showers in the afternoon. Highs in the lower 70s. Northeast winds 5 to 15 miles an hour. Chance of showers 50%. Thursday night, mostly cloudy. Rain showers likely after midnight. Lows in the upper 50s. East winds 5 to 10 miles an hour. Chance of showers 60%. And now the extended forecast for the radio listening area. Friday and Friday night, rain showers and chance of thunderstorms. Highs in the upper 70s. Lows in the mid 60s. Chance of precipitation near 100%. Saturday and Saturday night, showers likely and chance of thunderstorms. Highs in the lower 80s. Lows in the lower 60s. Chance

precipitation 70%. Sunday and Sunday night, showers likely and chance of thunderstorms. Highs in the lower 80s. Lows in the mid-60s. Chance of precipitation 70%. Memorial Day and Monday night, showers likely and chance of thunderstorms. Highs in the lower 80s. Lows in the mid-60s. Chance of precipitation 70%. Tuesday and Tuesday night, showers likely and chance of thunderstorms. Highs in the lower 80s. Lows in the mid-60s. Chance of precipitation 70%. The current time is 4:52 a.m. Eastern Daylight Time. 4 a.m. Eastern Daylight Time weather conditions across north central Kentucky. At Frankfort. And the pressure was 30.06 inches and steady. At Lexington, it was clear. The temperature was 69 degrees, the dew point 65, and the relative humidity 86%. The wind was south at 6 miles an hour. The pressure was 30.08 inches and steady. At Louisville, it was cloudy. The temperature was 72 degrees, the dew point 69, and the relative humidity 90%. The wind was calm. The pressure was 30.05 inches and steady. At Frankfort. And the pressure was 30.06 inches and steady. Elsewhere around the region, rain was falling, with a temperature of 65 at Indianapolis and 69 at Jasper, Indiana. At Covington, thunder was reported, with a temperature of 68. At London, it was clear, with a temperature of 64. It was mostly cloudy, with a temperature of 67 at Wilmington, Ohio, 70 at Jackson, and 75 at Bowling Green. Now for the official National Weather Service forecast for Frankfort and surrounding communities. Today, chance of thunderstorms early in the morning, then showers likely and slight chance of thunderstorms late in the morning. Showers and chance of thunderstorms in the afternoon. Highs in the upper 70s. Southwest winds up to 5 miles an hour shifting to the northwest in the afternoon. Chance of precipitation near 100%. Tonight, cloudy. Rain showers likely and chance of thunderstorms until midnight, then chance of rain showers after midnight. Lows in the mid-50s. Northeast winds 5 to 10 miles an hour. Chance of precipitation 70%. Thursday, cloudy with chance of rain showers in the morning, then partly sunny with slight chance of rain showers in the afternoon. Highs in the lower 70s. Northeast winds 5 to 15 miles an hour. Chance of showers 50%. Thursday night, mostly cloudy. Rain showers likely after midnight. Lows in the upper 50s. East winds 5 to 10 miles an hour. Chance of showers 60%. And now the extended forecast for the radio listening area. Friday and Friday night, rain showers and chance of thunderstorms. Highs in the upper 70s. Lows in the mid 60s. Chance of precipitation near 100%. Saturday and Saturday night, showers likely and chance of thunderstorms. Highs in the lower 80s. Lows in the lower 60s. Chance of precipitation 70%. Sunday and Sunday night, showers likely and chance of thunderstorms. Highs in the lower 80s. Lows in the mid-60s. Chance of precipitation 70%. Memorial Day and Monday night, showers likely and chance of thunderstorms. Highs in the lower 80s. Lows in the mid-60s. Chance of precipitation 70%. Tuesday and Tuesday night, showers likely and chance of thunderstorms. Highs in the lower 80s. Lows in the mid-60s. Chance of precipitation 70%. 4 a.m. Eastern Daylight Time weather conditions across north central Kentucky. At Frankfort. And the pressure was 30.06 inches and steady. At Lexington, it was clear. The temperature was 69 degrees, the dew point 65, and the relative humidity 86%. The wind was

64. It was mostly cloudy, with a temperature of 67 at Wilmington, Ohio, 70 at Jackson, and 75 at Bowling Green. The current time is 4:57 a.m. Eastern Daylight Time. Now for the official National Weather Service forecast for Frankfort and surrounding communities. Today, chance of thunderstorms early in the morning, then showers likely and slight chance of thunderstorms late in the morning. Showers and chance of thunderstorms in the afternoon. Highs in the upper 70s. Southwest winds up to 5 miles an hour shifting to the northwest in the afternoon. Chance of precipitation near 100%. Tonight, cloudy. Rain showers likely and chance of thunderstorms until midnight, then chance of rain showers after midnight. Lows in the mid-50s. Northeast winds 5 to 10 miles an hour. Chance of precipitation 70%. Thursday, cloudy with chance of rain showers in the morning, then partly sunny with slight chance of rain showers in the afternoon. Highs in the lower 70s. Northeast winds 5 to 15 miles an hour. Chance of showers 50%. Thursday night, mostly cloudy. Rain showers likely after midnight. Lows in the upper 50s. East winds 5 to 10 miles an hour. Chance of showers 60%. And now the extended forecast for the radio listening area. Friday and Friday night, rain showers and chance of thunderstorms. Highs in the upper 70s. Lows in the mid 60s. Chance of precipitation near 100%. Saturday and Saturday night, showers likely and chance of thunderstorms. Highs in the lower 80s. Lows in the lower 60s. Chance of precipitation 70%. Sunday and Sunday night, showers likely and chance of thunderstorms. Highs in the lower 80s. Lows in the mid-60s. Chance of precipitation 70%. Memorial Day and Monday night, showers likely and chance of thunderstorms. Highs in the lower 80s. Lows in the mid-60s. Chance of precipitation 70%. Tuesday and Tuesday night, showers likely and chance of thunderstorms. Highs in the lower 80s. Lows in the mid-60s. Chance of precipitation 70%. 4 a.m. Eastern Daylight Time weather conditions across north-central Kentucky. At Frankfort. And the pressure was 30.06 inches and steady. At Lexington, it was clear. The temperature was 69 degrees, the dew point 65, and the relative humidity 86%. The wind was south at 6 miles an hour. The pressure was 30.08 inches and steady. At Louisville, it was cloudy. The temperature was 72 degrees, the dew point 69, and the relative humidity 90%. The wind was calm. The pressure was 30.05 inches and steady. At Frankfort, and the pressure was 30.06 inches and steady. Elsewhere around the region, rain was falling, with a temperature of 65 at Indianapolis and 69 at Jasper, Indiana. At Covington, thunder was reported, with a temperature of 68. At London, it was clear, with a temperature of 64. It was mostly cloudy, with a temperature of 67 at Wilmington, Ohio, 70 at Jackson, and 75 at Bowling Green. Now for the official National Weather Service forecast for Frankfort and surrounding communities. Today, chance of thunderstorms early in the morning, then showers likely and slight chance of thunderstorms late in the morning. Showers and chance of thunderstorms in the afternoon. Highs in the upper 70s. Southwest winds up to 5 miles an hour shifting to the northwest in the afternoon. Chance of precipitation near 100%. Tonight, cloudy. Rain showers likely and chance of thunderstorms until midnight, then chance of rain showers after midnight. Lows in the mid-50s. Northeast winds 5 to 10 miles an hour. Chance of precipitation 70%. Thursday, cloudy with chance of rain showers in the morning, then partly sunny with slight

chance of rain showers in the afternoon. Highs in the lower 70s. Northeast winds 5 to 15 miles an hour. Chance of showers 50%. Thursday night, mostly cloudy. Rain showers likely after midnight. Lows in the upper 50s. East winds 5 to 10 miles an hour. Chance of showers 60%. And now the extended forecast for the radio listening area. Friday and Friday night, rain showers and chance of thunderstorms. Highs in the upper 70s. Lows in the mid 60s. Chance of precipitation near 100%. Saturday and Saturday night, showers likely and chance of thunderstorms. Highs in the lower 80s. Lows in the lower 60s. Chance of precipitation 70%. Sunday and Sunday night, showers likely and chance of thunderstorms. Highs in the lower 80s. Lows in the mid 60s. Chance of precipitation 70%. Memorial Day and Monday night, showers likely and chance of thunderstorms. Highs in the lower 80s. Lows in the mid 60s. Chance of precipitation 70%. Tuesday and Tuesday night, showers likely and chance of thunderstorms. Highs in the lower 80s. Lows in the mid 60s. Chance of precipitation 70%. The current time is 5:03 a.m. Eastern Daylight Time. 4 a.m. Eastern Daylight Time weather conditions across north central Kentucky. At Frankfort. And the pressure was 30.06 inches and steady. At Lexington, it was clear. The temperature was 69 degrees, the dew point 65, and the relative humidity 86%. The wind was south at 6 miles an hour. The pressure was 30.08 inches and steady. At Louisville, it was cloudy. The temperature was 72 degrees, the dew point 69, and the relative humidity 90%. The wind was calm. The pressure was 30.05 inches and steady. At Frankfort, and the pressure was 30.06 inches and steady. Elsewhere around the region, rain was falling, with a temperature of 65 at Indianapolis and 69 at Jasper, Indiana. At Covington, thunder was reported, with a temperature of 68. At London, it was clear, with a temperature of 64. It was mostly cloudy, with a temperature of 67 at Wilmington, Ohio, 70 at Jackson, and 75 at Bowling Green. 5 a.m. Eastern Daylight Time weather conditions across north central Kentucky. At Frankfort. And the pressure was 30.06 inches and steady. At Lexington, it was partly cloudy. The temperature was 69 degrees, the dew point 65, and the relative humidity 86%. The wind was south at 6 miles an hour. The pressure was 30.08 inches and steady. At Louisville, it was cloudy. The temperature was 71 degrees, the dew point 68, and the relative humidity 90%. The wind was northwest at 10 miles an hour. The pressure was 30.07 inches and rising. At Frankfort, and the pressure was 30.06 inches and steady. Elsewhere around the region, at Covington, a thunderstorm was reported with a temperature of 68. At Jasper, Indiana, rain was falling with a temperature of 68. It was clear with a temperature of 70 at Jackson and 63 at London. At Bowling Green, it was partly cloudy with a temperature of 73. At Wilmington, Ohio, it was mostly cloudy with a temperature of 67. At Indianapolis, it was cloudy with a temperature of 64. Now for the official National Weather Service forecast for Frankfort and surrounding communities. Today, chance of thunderstorms early in the morning, then showers likely and slight chance of thunderstorms late in the morning. Showers and chance of thunderstorms in the afternoon. Highs in the upper 70s. Southwest winds up to 5 miles an hour shifting to the northwest in the afternoon. Chance of precipitation near 100%. Tonight, cloud.

Rain showers likely and chance of thunderstorms until midnight, then chance of rain showers after midnight. Lows in the mid-50s. Northeast winds 5 to 10 miles an hour. Chance of precipitation 70%. Thursday, cloudy with chance of rain showers in the morning, then partly sunny with slight chance of rain showers in the afternoon. Highs in the lower 70s. Northeast winds 5 to 15 miles an hour. Chance of showers 50%. Thursday night, mostly cloudy. Rain showers likely after midnight. Lows in the upper 50s. East winds 5 to 10 miles an hour. Chance of showers 60%. And now the extended forecast for the radio listening area. Friday and Friday night, rain showers and chance of thunderstorms. Highs in the upper 70s. Lows in the mid-60s. Chance of precipitation near 100%. Saturday and Saturday night, showers likely and chance of thunderstorms. Highs in the lower 80s. Lows in the lower 60s. Chance of precipitation 70%. Sunday and Sunday night, showers likely and chance of thunderstorms. Highs in the lower 80s. Lows in the mid-60s. Chance of precipitation 70%. Memorial Day and Monday night, showers likely and chance of thunderstorms. Highs in the lower 80s. Lows in the mid-60s. Chance of precipitation 70%. Tuesday and Tuesday night, showers likely and chance of thunderstorms. Highs in the lower 80s. Lows in the mid-60s. Chance of precipitation 70%. The current time is 5:09 a.m. Eastern Daylight Time. 5 a.m. Eastern Daylight Time weather conditions across north central Kentucky. At Frankfort. And the pressure was 30.06 inches and steady. At Lexington, it was partly cloudy. The temperature was 69 degrees, the dew point 65, and the relative humidity 86%. The wind was south at 6 miles an hour. The pressure was 30.08 inches and steady. At Louisville, it was cloudy. The temperature was 71 degrees, the dew point 68, and the relative humidity 90%. The wind was northwest at 10 miles an hour. The pressure was 30.07 inches and rising. At Frankfort, and the pressure was 30.06 inches and steady. Elsewhere around the region, at Covington, a thunderstorm was reported with a temperature of 68. At Jasper, Indiana, rain was falling with a temperature of 68. It was clear with a temperature of 70 at Jackson and 63 at London. At Bowling Green, it was partly cloudy with a temperature of 73. At Wilmington, Ohio, it was mostly cloudy with a temperature of 67. At Indianapolis, it was cloudy with a temperature of 64. Now for the official National Weather Service forecast for Frankfort and surrounding communities. Today, chance of thunderstorms early in the morning, then showers likely and slight chance of thunderstorms late in the morning. Showers and chance of thunderstorms in the afternoon. Highs in the upper 70s. Southwest winds up to 5 miles an hour shifting to the northwest in the afternoon. Chance of precipitation near 100%. Tonight, cloudy. Rain showers likely and chance of thunderstorms until midnight, then chance of rain showers after midnight. Lows in the mid-50s. Northeast winds 5 to 10 miles an hour. Chance of precipitation 70%. Thursday, cloudy with chance of rain showers in the morning, then partly sunny with slight chance of rain showers in the afternoon. Highs in the lower 70s. Northeast winds 5 to 15 miles an hour. Chance of showers 50%. Thursday night, mostly cloudy. Rain showers likely after midnight. Lows in the upper 50s. East winds 5 to 10 miles an hour. Chance of showers 60%. And now the extended forecast for the radio listening area. Friday and Friday night, rain showers.

hours and chance of thunderstorms. Highs in the upper 70s. Lows in the mid 60s. Chance of precipitation near 100%. Saturday and Saturday night, showers likely and chance of thunderstorms. Highs in the lower 80s. Lows in the lower 60s. Chance of precipitation 70%. Sunday and Sunday night, showers likely and chance of thunderstorms. Highs in the lower 80s. Lows in the mid 60s. Chance of precipitation 70%. Memorial Day and Monday night, showers likely and chance of thunderstorms. Highs in the lower 80s. Lows in the mid 60s. Chance of precipitation 70%. Tuesday and Tuesday night, showers likely and chance of thunderstorms. Highs in the lower 80s. Lows in the mid 60s. Chance of precipitation 70%. 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The current time is 5:13 a.m. Eastern Daylight Time. 5 a.m. Eastern Daylight Time weather conditions across north-central Kentucky. At Frankfurt. And the pressure was 30.06 inches and steady. At Lexington, it was partly cloudy. The temperature was 69 degrees, the dew point 65, and the relative humidity 86%. The wind was south at 6 miles an hour. The pressure was 30.08 inches and steady. At Louisville, it was cloudy. The temperature was 71 degrees, the dew point 68, and the relative humidity 90%. The wind was northwest at 10 miles an hour. The pressure was 30.07 inches and rising. At Frankfurt, and the pressure was 30.06 inches and steady. Elsewhere around the region, at Covington, a thunderstorm was reported with a temperature of 68. At Jasper, Indiana, rain was falling with a temperature of 68. It was clear with a temperature of 70 at Jackson and 63 at London. It was partly cloudy with a temperature of 66 at Wilmington, Ohio, and 73 at Bowling Green. At Indianapolis, it was cloudy with a temperature of 64. Now for the official National Weather Service forecast for Frankfurt and surrounding communities. Today, chance of thunderstorms early in the morning, then showers likely and slight chance of thunderstorms late in the morning. Showers and chance of thunderstorms in the afternoon. Highs in the upper 70s. Southwest winds up to 5 miles an hour shifting to the northwest in the afternoon. Chance of precipitation near 100%. Tonight, cloudy. Rain showers likely and chance of thunderstorms until midnight, then chance of rain showers after midnight. Lows in the mid-50s. Northeast winds 5 to 10 miles an hour. Chance of precipitation 70%. Thursday, cloudy with chance of rain showers in the morning, then partly sunny with slight chance of rain showers in the afternoon. Highs in the lower 70s. Northeast winds 5 to 15 miles an hour. Chance of showers 50%. Thursday night, mostly cloudy. Rain showers likely after midnight. Lows in the upper 50s. East winds 5 to 10 miles an hour. Chance of showers 60%. And now the extended forecast for the radio listening area. Friday and Friday night, rain showers and chance of thunderstorms. Highs in the upper 70s. Lows in the mid 60s. Chance of precipitation near 100%. Saturday and Saturday night, showers likely and chance of thunderstorms. Highs in the lower 80s. Lows in the lower 60s. Chance of precipitation 70%. Sunday and Sunday night, showers likely and chance of thunderstorms. Highs in the lower 80s. Lows in the mid-60s. Chance of precipitation 70%. Memorial Day and Monday night, showers.

likely and chance of thunderstorms. Highs in the lower 80s. Lows in the mid 60s. Chance of precipitation 70%. Tuesday and Tuesday night, showers likely and chance of thunderstorms. Highs in the lower 80s. Lows in the mid 60s. Chance of precipitation 70%. The current time is 5:17 a.m. Eastern Daylight Time. 5 a.m. Eastern Daylight Time weather conditions across north central Kentucky. At Frankfort. And the pressure was 30.06 inches and steady. At Lexington, it was partly cloudy. The temperature was 69 degrees, the dew point 65, and the relative humidity 86%. The wind was south at 6 miles an hour. The pressure was 30.08 inches and steady. At Louisville, it was cloudy. The temperature was 71 degrees, the dew point 68, and the relative humidity 90%. The wind was northwest at 10 miles an hour. The pressure was 30.07 inches and rising. At Frankfort, and the pressure was 30.06 inches and steady. Elsewhere around the region, at Covington, a thunderstorm was reported with a temperature of 68. At Jasper, Indiana, rain was falling with a temperature of 68. It was clear with a temperature of 70 at Jackson and 63 at London. It was partly cloudy with a temperature of 66 at Wilmington, Ohio, and 73 at Bowling Green. At Indianapolis, it was cloudy with a temperature of 64. Now for the official National Weather Service forecast for Frankfort and surrounding communities. Today, chance of thunderstorms early in the morning, then showers likely and slight chance of thunderstorms late in the morning. Showers and chance of thunderstorms in the afternoon. Highs in the upper 70s. Southwest winds up to 5 miles an hour shifting to the northwest in the afternoon. Chance of precipitation near 100%. Tonight, cloudy. Rain showers likely and chance of thunderstorms until midnight, then chance of rain showers after midnight. Lows in the mid-50s. Northeast winds 5 to 10 miles an hour. Chance of precipitation 70%. Thursday, cloudy with chance of rain showers in the morning, then partly sunny with slight chance of rain showers in the afternoon. Highs in the lower 70s. Northeast winds 5 to 15 miles an hour. Chance of showers 50%. Thursday night, mostly cloudy. Rain showers likely after midnight. Lows in the upper 50s. East winds 5 to 10 miles an hour. Chance of showers 60%. And now the extended forecast for the radio listening area. Friday and Friday night, rain showers and chance of thunderstorms. Highs in the upper 70s. Lows in the mid 60s. Chance of precipitation near 100%. Saturday and Saturday night, showers likely and chance of thunderstorms. Highs in the lower 80s. Lows in the lower 60s. Chance of precipitation 70%. Sunday and Sunday night, showers likely and chance of thunderstorms. Highs in the lower 80s. Lows in the mid-60s. Chance of precipitation 70%. Memorial Day and Monday night, showers likely and chance of thunderstorms. Highs in the lower 80s. Lows in the mid-60s. Chance of precipitation 70%. Tuesday and Tuesday night, showers likely and chance of thunderstorms. Highs in the lower 80s. Lows in the mid-60s. Chance of precipitation 70%. 5 a.m. Eastern Daylight Time weather conditions across north central Kentucky. At Frankfort. And the pressure was 30.06 inches and steady. At Lexington, it was partly cloudy. The temperature was 69 degrees, the dew point 65, and the relative humidity 86%. The wind was south at 6 miles an hour. The pressure was 30.08 inches and steady. At Louisville, it was cloudy. The temperature was 71 degrees, the dew point 60.

relative humidity 90%. The wind was northwest at 10 miles an hour. The pressure was 30.07 inches and rising at Frankfurt. And the pressure was 30.06 inches and steady. Elsewhere around the region, at Covington, a thunderstorm was reported with a temperature of 68. At Jasper, Indiana, rain was falling with a temperature of 68. It was clear with a temperature of 70 at Jackson and 63 at London. It was partly cloudy with a temperature of 66 at Wilmington, Ohio, and 73 at Bowling Green. At Indianapolis, it was cloudy with a temperature of 64. The current time is 5:22 a.m. Eastern Daylight Time. Now for the official National Weather Service forecast for Frankfurt and surrounding communities. Today, chance of thunderstorms early in the morning, then showers likely and slight chance of thunderstorms late in the morning. Showers and chance of thunderstorms in the afternoon. Highs in the upper 70s. Southwest winds up to 5 miles an hour shifting to the northwest in the afternoon. Chance of precipitation near 100%. Tonight, cloudy. Rain showers likely and chance of thunderstorms until midnight, then chance of rain showers after midnight. Lows in the mid-50s. Northeast winds 5 to 10 miles an hour. Chance of precipitation 70%. Thursday, cloudy with chance of rain showers in the morning, then partly sunny with slight chance of rain showers in the afternoon. Highs in the lower 70s. Northeast winds 5 to 15 miles an hour. Chance of showers 50%. Thursday night, mostly cloudy. Rain showers likely after midnight. Lows in the upper 50s. East winds 5 to 10 miles an hour. Chance of showers 60%. And now the extended forecast for the radio listening area. Friday and Friday night, rain showers and chance of thunderstorms. Highs in the upper 70s. Lows in the mid 60s. Chance of precipitation near 100%. Saturday and Saturday night, showers likely and chance of thunderstorms. Highs in the lower 80s. Lows in the lower 60s. Chance of precipitation 70%. Sunday and Sunday night, showers likely and chance of thunderstorms. Highs in the lower 80s. Lows in the mid-60s. Chance of precipitation 70%. Memorial Day and Monday night, showers likely and chance of thunderstorms. Highs in the lower 80s. Lows in the mid-60s. Chance of precipitation 70%. Tuesday and Tuesday night, showers likely and chance of thunderstorms. Highs in the lower 80s. Lows in the mid-60s. Chance of precipitation 70%. 5 a.m. Eastern Daylight Time weather conditions across north central Kentucky. At Frankfurt. And the pressure was 30.06 inches and steady. At Lexington, it was partly cloudy. The temperature was 69 degrees, the dew point 65, and the relative humidity 86%. The wind was south at 6 miles an hour. The pressure was 30.08 inches and steady. At Louisville, it was cloudy. The temperature was 71 degrees, the dew point 68, and the relative humidity 90%. The wind was northwest at 10 miles an hour. The pressure was 30.07 inches and rising. At Frankfurt, and the pressure was 30.06 inches and steady. Elsewhere around the region, at Covington, a thunderstorm was reported with a temperature of 68. At Jasper, Indiana, rain was falling with a temperature of 68. It was clear with a temperature of 70 at Jackson and 63 at London. It was partly cloudy with a temperature of 66 at Wilmington, Ohio, and 73 at Bowling Green. At Indianapolis, it was cloudy with a temperature of 64. Now for the official National Weather Service forecast for Frankfurt and surrounding communities. Today, chance of thunderstorms early in the morning, then showers likely and slight chance of

thunderstorms late in the morning. Showers and chance of thunderstorms in the afternoon. Highs in the upper 70s. Southwest winds up to 5 miles an hour, shifting to the northwest in the afternoon. Chance of precipitation near 100%. Tonight, cloudy. Rain showers likely and chance of thunderstorms until midnight, then chance of rain showers after midnight. Lows in the mid-50s. Northeast winds 5 to 10 miles an hour. Chance of precipitation 70%. Thursday, cloudy with chance of rain showers in the morning, then partly sunny with slight chance of rain showers in the afternoon. Highs in the lower 70s. Northeast winds 5 to 15 miles an hour. Chance of showers 50%. Thursday night, mostly cloudy. Rain showers likely after midnight. Lows in the upper 50s. East winds 5 to 10 miles an hour. Chance of showers 60%. And now the extended forecast for the radio listening area. Friday and Friday night, rain showers and chance of thunderstorms. Highs in the upper 70s. Lows in the mid 60s. Chance of precipitation near 100%. Saturday and Saturday night, showers likely and chance of thunderstorms. Highs in the lower 80s. Lows in the lower 60s. Chance of precipitation 70%. Sunday and Sunday night, showers likely and chance of thunderstorms. Highs in the lower 80s. Lows in the mid-60s. Chance of precipitation 70%. Memorial Day and Monday night, showers likely and chance of thunderstorms. Highs in the lower 80s. Lows in the mid-60s. Chance of precipitation 70%. Tuesday and Tuesday night, showers likely and chance of thunderstorms. Highs in the lower 80s. Lows in the mid-60s. Chance of precipitation 70%. The current time is 5:29 a.m. Eastern Daylight Time. 5 a.m. Eastern Daylight Time weather conditions across north central Kentucky. At Frankfort. And the pressure was 30.06 inches and steady. At Lexington, it was partly cloudy. The temperature was 69 degrees, the dew point 65, and the relative humidity 86%. The wind was south at 6 miles an hour. The pressure was 30.08 inches and steady. At Louisville, it was cloudy. The temperature was 71 degrees, the dew point 68, and the relative humidity 90%. The wind was northwest at 10 miles an hour. The pressure was 30.07 inches and rising. At Frankfort. And the pressure was 30.06 inches and steady. Elsewhere around the region, at Covington, a thunderstorm was reported with a temperature of 68. At Jasper, Indiana, rain was falling with a temperature of 68. It was clear with a temperature of 70 at Jackson and 63 at London. It was partly cloudy, with a temperature of 66 at Wilmington, Ohio, and 73 at Bowling Green. At Indianapolis, it was cloudy, with a temperature of 64. Now for the official National Weather Service forecast for Frankfort and surrounding communities. Today, chance of thunderstorms early in the morning, then showers likely and slight chance of thunderstorms late in the morning. Showers and chance of thunderstorms in the afternoon. Highs in the upper 70s. Southwest winds up to 5 miles an hour, shifting to the northwest in the afternoon. Chance of precipitation near 100%. Tonight, cloudy. Rain showers likely and chance of thunderstorms until midnight, then chance of rain showers after midnight. Lows in the mid-50s. Northeast winds 5 to 10 miles an hour. Chance of precipitation 70%. Thursday, cloudy with chance of rain showers in the morning, then partly sunny with slight chance of rain showers in the afternoon. Highs in the lower 70s. Northeast winds 5 to 15 miles an hour. Chance of showers 50%. Thursday night, mostly cloudy. Rain showers likely after midnight.

lows in the upper 50s. East winds 5 to 10 miles an hour. Chance of showers 60%. And now the extended forecast for the radio listening area. Friday and Friday night, rain showers and chance of thunderstorms. Highs in the upper 70s. Lows in the mid 60s. Chance of precipitation near 100%. Saturday and Saturday night, showers likely and chance of thunderstorms. Highs in the lower 80s. Lows in the lower 60s. Chance of precipitation 70%. Sunday and Sunday night, showers likely and chance of thunderstorms. Highs in the lower 80s. Lows in the mid 60s. Chance of precipitation 70%. Memorial Day and Monday night, showers likely and chance of thunderstorms. Highs in the lower 80s. Lows in the mid 60s. Chance of precipitation 70%. Tuesday Day and Monday night, showers likely and chance of thunderstorms. Highs in the lower 80s. Lows in the mid 60s. Chance of precipitation 70%. Tuesday and Tuesday night, showers likely and chance of thunderstorms. Highs in the lower 80s. Lows in the mid 60s. Chance of precipitation 70%. The current time is 5:33 a.m. Eastern Daylight Time. 5 a.m. Eastern Daylight Time weather conditions across north central Kentucky. At Frankfort. And the pressure was 30.06 inches and steady. At Lexington, it was partly cloudy. The temperature was 69 degrees, the dew point 65, and the relative humidity 86%. The wind was south at 6 miles an hour. The pressure was 30.08 inches and steady. At Louisville, it was cloudy. The temperature was 71 degrees, the dew point 68, and the relative humidity 90%. The wind was northwest at 10 miles an hour. The pressure was 30.07 inches and rising. At Frankfort. And the pressure was 30.06 inches and steady. Elsewhere around the region, at Covington, a thunderstorm was reported with a temperature of 68. At Jasper, Indiana, rain was falling with a temperature of 68. It was clear, with a temperature of 70 at Jackson, and 63 at London. It was partly cloudy, with a temperature of 66 at Wilmington, Ohio, and 73 at Bowling Green. At Indianapolis, it was cloudy, with a temperature of 64. Now for the official National Weather Service forecast for Frankfort and surrounding communities. Today, chance of thunderstorms early in the morning, then showers likely and slight chance of thunderstorms late in the morning. Showers and chance of thunderstorms in the afternoon. Highs in the upper 70s. Southwest winds up to 5 miles an hour shifting to the northwest in the afternoon. Chance of precipitation near 100%. Tonight, cloudy. Rain showers likely and chance of thunderstorms until midnight, then chance of rain showers after midnight. Lows in the mid-50s. Northeast winds 5 to 10 miles an hour. Chance of precipitation 70%. Thursday, cloudy with chance of rain showers in the morning, then partly sunny with slight chance of rain showers in the afternoon. Highs in the lower 70s. Northeast winds 5 to 15 miles an hour. Chance of showers 50%. Thursday night, mostly cloudy. Rain showers likely after midnight. Lows in the upper 50s. East winds 5 to 10 miles an hour. Chance of showers 60%. And now the extended forecast for the radio listening area. Friday and Friday night, rain showers and chance of thunderstorms. Highs in the upper 70s. Lows in the mid 60s. Chance of precipitation near 100%. Saturday and Saturday night, showers likely and chance of thunderstorms. Highs in the lower 80s. Lows in the lower 60s. Chance of precipitation 70%. Sunday and Sunday night, showers likely and chance of thunderstorms. Highs in the lower 80s.

lows in the mid-60s. Chance of precipitation 70%. Memorial Day and Monday night, showers likely and chance of thunderstorms. Highs in the lower 80s. Lows in the mid-60s. Chance of precipitation 70%. Tuesday and Tuesday night, showers likely and chance of thunderstorms. Highs in the lower 80s. Lows in the mid-60s. Chance of precipitation 70%. The current time is 5:37 a.m. Eastern Daylight Time. 5 a.m. Eastern Daylight Time weather conditions across north-central Kentucky. At Frankfort. And the pressure was 30.06 inches and steady. At Lexington, it was partly cloudy. The temperature was 69 degrees, the dew point 65, and the relative humidity 86%. The wind was south at 6 miles an hour. The pressure was 30.08 inches and steady. At Louisville, it was cloudy. The temperature was 71 degrees, the dew point 68, and the relative humidity 90%. The wind was northwest at 10 miles an hour. The pressure was 30.07 inches and rising. At Frankfort, and the pressure was 30.06 inches and steady. Elsewhere around the region, at Covington, a thunderstorm was reported with a temperature of 68. At Jasper, Indiana, rain was falling with a temperature of 68. It was clear with a temperature of 70 at Jackson and 63 at London. It was partly cloudy with a temperature of 66 at Wilmington, Ohio, and 73 at Bowling Green. At Indianapolis, it was cloudy with a temperature of 64. Now for the official National Weather Service forecast for Frankfort and surrounding communities. Today, chance of thunderstorms early in the morning, then showers likely and slight chance of thunderstorms late in the morning. Showers and chance of thunderstorms in the afternoon. Highs in the upper 70s. Southwest winds up to 5 miles an hour shifting to the northwest in the afternoon. Chance of precipitation near 100%. Tonight, cloudy. Rain showers likely and chance of thunderstorms until midnight, then chance of rain showers after midnight. Lows in the mid-50s. Northeast winds 5 to 10 miles an hour. Chance of precipitation 70%. Thursday, cloudy with chance of rain showers in the morning, then partly sunny with slight chance of rain showers in the afternoon. Highs in the lower 70s. Northeast winds 5 to 15 miles an hour. Chance of showers 50%. Thursday night, mostly cloudy. Rain showers likely after midnight. Lows in the upper 50s. East winds 5 to 10 miles an hour. Chance of showers 60%. And now the extended forecast for the radio listening area. Friday and Friday night, rain showers and chance of thunderstorms. Highs in the upper 70s. Lows in the mid-60s. Chance of precipitation near 100%. Saturday and Saturday night, showers likely and chance of thunderstorms. Highs in the lower 80s. Lows in the lower 60s. Chance of precipitation 70%. Sunday and Sunday night, showers likely and chance of thunderstorms. Highs in the lower 80s. Lows in the mid-60s. Chance of precipitation 70%. Memorial Day and Monday night, showers likely and chance of thunderstorms. Highs in the lower 80s. Lows in the mid-60s. Chance of precipitation 70%. Tuesday and Tuesday night, showers likely and chance of thunderstorms. Highs in the lower 80s. Lows in the mid-60s. Chance of precipitation 70%. 5 a.m. Eastern Daylight Time weather conditions across north-central Kentucky. At Frankfort. And the pressure was 30.06 inches and steady. At Lexington, it was partly cloudy. The temperature was 69 degrees, the dew point 65, and the relative humidity 86%. The wind was south at 6 miles an hour. The pressure was 30.0.

08 inches and steady. At Louisville, it was cloudy. The temperature was 71 degrees, the dew point 68, and the relative humidity 90%. The wind was northwest at 10 miles an hour. The pressure was 30.07 inches and rising. At Frankfurt, and the pressure was 30.06 inches and steady. Elsewhere around the region, at Covington, a thunderstorm was reported with a temperature of 68. At Jasper, Indiana, rain was falling with a temperature of 68. It was clear with a temperature of 70 at Jackson and 63 at London. It was partly cloudy with a temperature of 66 at Wilmington, Ohio, and 73 at Bowling Green. At Indianapolis, it was cloudy with a temperature of 64. 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The current time is 5:43 a.m. Eastern Daylight Time. Now for the official National Weather Service forecast for Frankfurt and surrounding communities. Today, chance of thunderstorms early in the morning, then showers likely and slight chance of thunderstorms late in the morning. Showers and chance of thunderstorms in the afternoon. Highs in the upper 70s. Southwest winds up to 5 miles an hour shifting to the northwest in the afternoon. Chance of precipitation near 100%. Tonight, cloudy. Rain showers likely and chance of thunderstorms until midnight, then chance of rain showers after midnight. Lows in the mid-50s. Northeast winds 5 to 10 miles an hour. Chance of precipitation 70%. Thursday, cloudy with chance of rain showers in the morning, then partly sunny with slight chance of rain showers in the afternoon. Highs in the lower 70s. Northeast winds 5 to 15 miles an hour. Chance of showers 50%. Thursday night, mostly cloudy. Rain showers likely after midnight. Lows in the upper 50s. East winds 5 to 10 miles an hour. Chance of showers 60%. And now the extended forecast for the radio listening area. Friday and Friday night, rain showers and chance of thunderstorms. Highs in the upper 70s. Lows in the mid 60s. Chance of precipitation near 100%. Saturday and Saturday night, showers likely and chance of thunderstorms. Highs in the lower 80s. Lows in the lower 60s. Chance of precipitation 70%. Sunday and Sunday night, showers likely and chance of thunderstorms. Highs in the lower 80s. Lows in the mid-60s. Chance of precipitation 70%. Memorial Day and Monday night, showers likely and chance of thunderstorms. Highs in the lower 80s. Lows in the mid-60s. Chance of precipitation 70%. Tuesday and Tuesday night, showers likely and chance of thunderstorms. Highs in the lower 80s. Lows in the mid-60s. Chance of precipitation 70%. 5 a.m. Eastern Daylight Time weather conditions across north-central Kentucky. At Frankfurt. And the pressure was 30.06 inches and steady. At Lexington, it was partly cloudy. The temperature was 69 degrees, the dew point 65, and the relative humidity 86%. The wind was south at 6 miles an hour. The pressure was 30.08 inches and steady. At Louisville, it was cloudy. The temperature was 71 degrees, the dew point 68, and the relative humidity 90%. The wind was northwest at 10 miles an hour. The pressure was 30.07 inches and rising. At Frankfurt, and the pressure was 30.06 inches and steady. Elsewhere around the region, at Covington, a thunderstorm was reported with a temperature of 68. At Jasper, Indiana, rain was falling with a temperature of 68.
It was clear, with a temperature of 70 at Jackson and 63 at London. It was partly cloudy, with a temperature of 66 at Wilmington, Ohio, and 73 at Bowling Green. At Indianapolis, it was cloudy, with a temperature of 64. The current time is 5:47 a.m. Eastern Daylight Time. Now for the official National Weather Service forecast for Frankfort and surrounding communities. Today, chance of thunderstorms early in the morning, then showers likely and slight chance of thunderstorms late in the morning. Showers and chance of thunderstorms in the afternoon. Highs in the upper 70s. Southwest winds up to 5 miles an hour shifting to the northwest in the afternoon. Chance of precipitation near 100%. Tonight, cloudy. Rain showers likely and chance of thunderstorms until midnight, then chance of rain showers after midnight. Lows in the mid-50s. Northeast winds 5 to 10 miles an hour. Chance of precipitation 70%. Thursday, cloudy with chance of rain showers in the morning, then partly sunny with slight chance of rain showers in the afternoon. Highs in the lower 70s. Northeast winds 5 to 15 miles an hour. Chance of showers 50%. Thursday night, mostly cloudy. Rain showers likely after midnight. Lows in the upper 50s. East winds 5 to 10 miles an hour. Chance of showers 60%. And now the extended forecast for the radio listening area. Friday and Friday night, rain showers and chance of thunderstorms. Highs in the upper 70s. Lows in the mid 60s. Chance of precipitation near 100%. Saturday and Saturday night, showers likely and chance of thunderstorms. Highs in the lower 80s. Lows in the lower 60s. Chance of precipitation 70%. Sunday and Sunday night, showers likely and chance of thunderstorms. Highs in the lower 80s. Lows in the mid-60s. Chance of precipitation 70%. Memorial Day and Monday night, showers likely and chance of thunderstorms. Highs in the lower 80s. Lows in the mid-60s. Chance of precipitation 70%. Tuesday and Tuesday night, showers likely and chance of thunderstorms. Highs in the lower 80s. Lows in the mid-60s. Chance of precipitation 70%. 5 a.m. Eastern Daylight Time weather conditions across north-central Kentucky. At Frankfort. And the pressure was 30.06 inches and steady. At Lexington, it was partly cloudy. The temperature was 69 degrees, the dew point 65, and the relative humidity 86%. The wind was south at 6 miles an hour. The pressure was 30.08 inches and steady. At Louisville, it was cloudy. The temperature was 71 degrees, the dew point 68, and the relative humidity 90%. The wind was northwest at 10 miles an hour. The pressure was 30.07 inches and rising. At Frankfort. And the pressure was 30.06 inches and steady. Elsewhere around the region, at Covington, a thunderstorm was reported with a temperature of 68. At Jasper, Indiana, rain was falling with a temperature of 68. It was clear with a temperature of 70 at Jackson and 63 at London. It was partly cloudy, with a temperature of 66 at Wilmington, Ohio, and 73 at Bowling Green. At Indianapolis, it was cloudy, with a temperature of 64. Now for the official National Weather Service forecast for Frankfort and surrounding communities. Today, chance of thunderstorms early in the morning, then showers likely and slight chance of thunderstorms late in the morning. Showers and chance of thunderstorms in the afternoon. Highs in the upper 70s. Southwest winds up to 5 miles an hour shifting to the northwest in the afternoon. Chance of precipitation near 100%. Tonight, cloudy. Rain showers likely and chance of thunderstorms until midnight, then chance of rain showers after midnight. Lows in the mid-50s.
northeast wind.

5 to 10 miles an hour. Chance of precipitation 70%. Thursday, cloudy with chance of rain showers in the morning, then partly sunny with slight chance of rain showers in the afternoon. Highs in the lower 70s. Northeast winds 5 to 15 miles an hour. Chance of showers 50%. Thursday night, mostly cloudy. Rain showers likely after midnight. Lows in the upper 50s. East winds 5 to 10 miles an hour. Chance of showers 60%. And now the extended forecast for the radio listening area. Friday and Friday night, rain showers and chance of thunderstorms. Highs in the upper 70s. Lows in the mid 60s. Chance of precipitation near 100%. Saturday and Saturday night, showers likely and chance of thunderstorms. Highs in the lower 80s. Lows in the lower 60s. Chance of precipitation 70%. Sunday and Sunday night, showers likely and chance of thunderstorms. Highs in the lower 80s. Lows in the mid 60s. Chance of precipitation 70%. Memorial Day and Monday night, showers likely and chance of thunderstorms. Highs in the lower 80s. Lows in the mid 60s. Chance of precipitation 70%. Tuesday and Tuesday night, showers likely and chance of thunderstorms. Highs in the lower 80s. Lows in the mid 60s. Chance of precipitation 70%. The current time is 5:53 a.m. Eastern Daylight Time. 5 a.m. Eastern Daylight Time weather conditions across north central Kentucky. At Frankfort. And the pressure was 30.06 inches and steady. At Lexington, it was partly cloudy. The temperature was 69 degrees, the dew point 65, and the relative humidity 86%. The wind was south at 6 miles an hour. The pressure was 30.08 inches and steady. At Louisville, it was cloudy. The temperature was 71 degrees, the dew point 68, and the relative humidity 90%. The wind was northwest at 10 miles an hour. The pressure was 30.07 inches and rising. At Frankfort, and the pressure was 30.06 inches and steady. Elsewhere around the region, at Covington, a thunderstorm was reported with a temperature of 68. At Jasper, Indiana, rain was falling with a temperature of 68. It was clear with a temperature of 70 at Jackson and 63 at London. It was partly cloudy with a temperature of 66 at Wilmington, Ohio, and 73 at Bowling Green. At Indianapolis, it was cloudy with a temperature of 64. Now for the official National Weather Service forecast for Frankfort and surrounding communities. Today, chance of thunderstorms early in the morning, then showers likely and slight chance of thunderstorms late in the morning. Showers and chance of thunderstorms in the afternoon. Highs in the upper 70s. Southwest winds up to 5 miles an hour shifting to the northwest in the afternoon. Chance of precipitation near 100%. Tonight, cloudy. Rain showers likely and chance of thunderstorms until midnight, then chance of rain showers after midnight. Lows in the mid-50s. Northeast winds 5 to 10 miles an hour. Chance of precipitation 70%. Thursday, cloudy with chance of rain showers in the morning, then partly sunny with slight chance of rain showers in the afternoon. Highs in the lower 70s. Northeast winds 5 to 15 miles an hour. Chance of showers 50%. Thursday night, mostly cloudy. Rain showers likely after midnight. Lows in the upper 50s. East winds 5 to 10 miles an hour. Chance of showers 60%. And now the extended forecast for the radio listening area. Friday and Friday night, rain showers and chance of thunderstorms. Highs in the upper 70s. Lows in the mid 60s. Chance of precipitation near 100%. Saturday and Saturday night, showers likely and chance of thunderstorms.

North Central Kentucky, at Frankfort, and the pressure was 30.06 inches and steady. At Lexington, it was partly cloudy. The temperature was 69 degrees, the dew point 65, and the relative humidity 86%. The wind was south at 6 miles an hour. The pressure was 30.08 inches and steady. At Louisville, it was cloudy. The temperature was 71 degrees, the dew point 68, and the relative humidity 90%. The wind was northwest at 10 miles an hour. The pressure was 30.07 inches and rising. At Frankfort, and the pressure was 30.06 inches and steady. Elsewhere around the region, at Covington, a thunderstorm was reported with a temperature of 68. At Jasper, Indiana, rain was falling with a temperature of 68. It was clear with a temperature of 70 at Jackson and 63 at London. It was partly cloudy with a temperature of 66 at Wilmington, Ohio, and 73 at Bowling Green. At Indianapolis, it was cloudy with a temperature of 64. Now for the official National Weather Service forecast for Frankfort and surrounding communities. Today, chance of thunderstorms early in the morning, then showers likely and slight chance of thunderstorms late in the morning. Showers and chance of thunderstorms in the afternoon. Highs in the upper 70s. Southwest winds up to 5 miles an hour shifting to the northwest in the afternoon. Chance of precipitation near 100%. Tonight, cloudy. Rain showers likely and chance of thunderstorms until midnight, then chance of rain showers after midnight. Lows in the mid-50s. Northeast winds 5 to 10 miles an hour. Chance of precipitation 70%. Thursday, cloudy with chance of rain showers in the morning, then partly sunny with slight chance of rain showers in the afternoon. Highs in the lower 70s. Northeast winds 5 to 15 miles an hour. Chance of showers 50%. Thursday night, mostly cloudy. Rain showers likely after midnight. Lows in the upper 50s. East winds 5 to 10 miles an hour. Chance of showers 60%. And now the extended forecast for the radio listening area. Friday and Friday night, rain showers and chance of thunderstorms. Highs in the upper 70s. Lows in the mid 60s. Chance of precipitation near 100%. Saturday and Saturday night, showers likely and chance of thunderstorms. Highs in the lower 80s. Lows in the lower 60s. Chance of precipitation 70%. Sunday and Sunday night, showers likely and chance of thunderstorms. Highs in the lower 80s. Lows in the mid-60s. Chance of precipitation 70%. Memorial Day and Monday night, showers likely and chance of thunderstorms. Highs in the lower 80s. Lows in the mid-60s. Chance of precipitation 70%. Tuesday and Tuesday night, showers likely and chance of thunderstorms. Highs in the lower 80s. Lows in the mid-60s. Chance of precipitation 70%. 5 a.m. Eastern Daylight Time weather conditions across north central Kentucky. At Frankfort. And the pressure was 30.06 inches and steady. At Lexington, it was partly cloudy. The temperature was 69 degrees, the dew point 65, and the relative humidity 86%. The wind was south at 6 miles an hour. The pressure was 30.08 inches and steady. At Louisville, it was cloudy. The temperature was 71 degrees, the dew point 68, and the relative humidity 90%. The wind was northwest at 10 miles an hour. The pressure was 30.07 inches and rising. At Frankfort, and the pressure was 30.06 inches and steady. Elsewhere around the region, at Covington, a thunderstorm was reported with a temperature of 68. At Jasper, Indiana, rain was falling with a temperature of 68. It was clear with a temperature of 70 at Jackson

63 at London. It was partly cloudy, with a temperature of 66 at Wilmington, Ohio, and 73 at Bowling Green. At Indianapolis, it was cloudy, with a temperature of 64. The current time is 6:03 a.m. Eastern Daylight Time. Now for the official National Weather Service forecast for Frankfurt and surrounding communities. Today, chance of thunderstorms early in the morning, then showers likely and slight chance of thunderstorms late in the morning. Showers and chance of thunderstorms in the afternoon. Highs in the upper 70s. Southwest winds up to 5 miles an hour shifting to the northwest in the afternoon. Chance of precipitation near 100%. Tonight, cloudy. Rain showers likely and chance of thunderstorms until midnight, then chance of rain showers after midnight. Lows in the mid-50s. Northeast winds 5 to 10 miles an hour. Chance of precipitation 70%. Thursday, cloudy with chance of rain showers in the morning, then partly sunny with slight chance of rain showers in the afternoon. Highs in the lower 70s. Northeast winds 5 to 15 miles an hour. Chance of showers 50%. Thursday night, mostly cloudy. Rain showers likely after midnight. Lows in the upper 50s. East winds 5 to 10 miles an hour. Chance of showers 60%. And now the extended forecast for the radio listening area. Friday and Friday night, rain showers and chance of thunderstorms. Highs in the upper 70s. Lows in the mid 60s. Chance of precipitation near 100%. Saturday and Saturday night, showers likely and chance of thunderstorms. Highs in the lower 80s. Lows in the lower 60s. Chance of precipitation 70%. Sunday and Sunday night, showers likely and chance of thunderstorms. Highs in the lower 80s. Lows in the mid-60s. Chance of precipitation 70%. Memorial Day and Monday night, showers likely and chance of thunderstorms. Highs in the lower 80s. Lows in the mid-60s. Chance of precipitation 70%. Tuesday and Tuesday night, showers likely and chance of thunderstorms. Highs in the lower 80s. Lows in the mid-60s. Chance of precipitation 70%. 6 a.m. Eastern Daylight Time weather conditions across north-central Kentucky. At Frankfurt. And the pressure was 30.08 inches and rising. At Lexington, it was partly cloudy. The temperature was 69 degrees, the dew point 65, and the relative humidity 86%. The wind was south at 6 miles an hour. The pressure was 30.08 inches and steady. At Louisville, it was cloudy. The temperature was 71 degrees, the dew point 68, and the relative humidity 90%. The wind was north at 8 miles an hour. The pressure was 30.08 inches and rising. At Frankfurt, and the pressure was 30.08 inches and rising. Elsewhere around the region, at Wilmington, Ohio, a thunderstorm was reported with a temperature of 65. At Jasper, Indiana, rain was falling with a temperature of 68. It was clear with a temperature of 68 at Jackson and 62 at London. At Bowling Green, it was partly cloudy with a temperature of 70. At Covington, it was mostly cloudy with a temperature of 68. At Indianapolis, it was cloudy with a temperature of 63. The current time is 6:07 a.m. Eastern Daylight Time. Now for the official National Weather Service forecast for Frankfurt and surrounding communities. Today, chance of thunderstorms early in the morning, then showers likely and slight chance of thunderstorms late in the morning. Showers and chance of thunderstorms in the afternoon. Highs in the upper 70s. Southwest winds up to 5 miles an hour shifting to the northwest in the afternoon. Chance of precipitation near 100%. Tonight, cloudy. Rain showers likely and chance of thunderstorms until midnight, then

The rain showers after midnight. Lows in the mid-50s. Northeast winds 5 to 10 miles an hour. Chance of precipitation 70%. Thursday, cloudy with chance of rain showers in the morning, then partly sunny with slight chance of rain showers in the afternoon. Highs in the lower 70s. Northeast winds 5 to 15 miles an hour. Chance of showers 50%. Thursday night, mostly cloudy. Rain showers likely after midnight. Lows in the upper 50s. East winds 5 to 10 miles an hour. Chance of showers 60%. And now the extended forecast for the radio listening area. Friday and Friday night, rain showers and chance of thunderstorms. Highs in the upper 70s. Lows in the mid 60s. Chance of precipitation near 100%. Saturday and Saturday night, showers likely and chance of thunderstorms. Highs in the lower 80s. Lows in the lower 60s. Chance of precipitation 70%. Sunday and Sunday night, showers likely and chance of thunderstorms. Highs in the lower 80s. Lows in the mid 60s. Chance of precipitation 70%. Memorial Day and Monday night, showers likely and chance of thunderstorms. Highs in the lower 80s. Lows in the mid 60s. Chance of precipitation 70%. Tuesday and Tuesday night, showers likely and chance of thunderstorms. Highs in the lower 80s. Lows in the mid 60s. Chance of precipitation 70%. 6 a.m. Eastern Daylight Time weather conditions across north central Kentucky. At Frankfort. And the pressure was 30.08 inches and rising. At Lexington, it was partly cloudy. The temperature was 69 degrees, the dew point 65, and the relative humidity 86%. The wind was south at 6 miles an hour. The pressure was 30.08 inches and steady. At Louisville, it was cloudy. The temperature was 71 degrees, the dew point 68, and the relative humidity 90%. The wind was north at 8 miles an hour. The pressure was 30.08 inches and rising. At Frankfort, and the pressure was 30.08 inches and rising. Elsewhere around the region, at Wilmington, Ohio, a thunderstorm was reported with a temperature of 65. At Jasper, Indiana, rain was falling with a temperature of 68. It was clear with a temperature of 68 at Jackson and 62 at London. At Bowling Green, it was partly cloudy with a temperature of 70. At Covington, it was mostly cloudy with a temperature of 68. At Indianapolis, it was cloudy with a temperature of 63. Now for the official National Weather Service forecast for Frankfort and surrounding communities. Today, chance of thunderstorms early in the morning, then showers likely and slight chance of thunderstorms late in the morning. Showers and chance of thunderstorms in the afternoon. Highs in the upper 70s. Southwest winds up to 5 miles an hour shifting to the northwest in the afternoon. Chance of precipitation near 100%. Tonight, cloudy. Rain showers likely and chance of thunderstorms until midnight, then chance of rain showers after midnight. Lows in the mid-50s. Northeast winds 5 to 10 miles an hour. Chance of precipitation 70%. Thursday, cloudy with chance of rain showers in the morning, then partly sunny with slight chance of rain showers in the afternoon. Highs in the lower 70s. Northeast winds 5 to 15 miles an hour. Chance of showers 50%. Thursday night, mostly cloudy. Rain showers likely after midnight. Lows in the upper 50s. East winds 5 to 10 miles an hour. Chance of showers 60%. And now the extended forecast for the radio listening area. Friday and Friday night, rain showers and chance of thunderstorms. Highs in the upper 70s. Lows in the mid 60s. Chance of precipitation near 100%. Saturday.

and Saturday night, showers likely and chance of thunderstorms. Highs in the lower 80s. Lows in the lower 60s. Chance of precipitation 70%. Sunday and Sunday night, showers likely and chance of thunderstorms. Highs in the lower 80s. Lows in the mid 60s. Chance of precipitation 70%. Memorial Day and Monday night, showers likely and chance of thunderstorms. Highs in the lower 80s. Lows in the mid 60s. Chance of precipitation 70%. Tuesday and Tuesday night, showers likely and chance of thunderstorms. Highs in the lower 80s. Lows in the mid 60s. Chance of precipitation 70%. 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The current time is 6:14 a.m. Eastern Daylight Time. 6 a.m. Eastern Daylight Time weather conditions across north-central Kentucky. At Frankfurt. And the pressure was 30.08 inches and rising. At Lexington, it was partly cloudy. The temperature was 69 degrees, the dew point 65, and the relative humidity 86%. The wind was south at 6 miles an hour. The pressure was 30.08 inches and steady. At Louisville, it was cloudy. The temperature was 71 degrees, the dew point 68, and the relative humidity 90%. The wind was north at 8 miles an hour. The pressure was 30.08 inches and rising. At Frankfurt, and the pressure was 30.08 inches and rising. Elsewhere around the region, at Wilmington, Ohio, a thunderstorm was reported with a temperature of 65. At Jasper, Indiana, rain was falling with a temperature of 68. It was partly cloudy with a temperature of 68 at Jackson and 62 at London. It was mostly cloudy with a temperature of 68 at Covington and 70 at Bowling Green. At Indianapolis, it was cloudy with a temperature of 63. Now for the official National Weather Service forecast for Frankfurt and surrounding communities. Today, chance of thunderstorms early in the morning, then showers likely and slight chance of thunderstorms late in the morning. Showers and chance of thunderstorms in the afternoon. Highs in the upper 70s. Southwest winds up to 5 miles an hour shifting to the northwest in the afternoon. Chance of precipitation near 100%. Tonight, cloudy. Rain showers likely and chance of thunderstorms until midnight, then chance of rain showers after midnight. Lows in the mid-50s. Northeast winds 5 to 10 miles an hour. Chance of precipitation 70%. Thursday, cloudy with chance of rain showers in the morning, then partly sunny with slight chance of rain showers in the afternoon. Highs in the lower 70s. Northeast winds 5 to 15 miles an hour. Chance of showers 50%. Thursday night, mostly cloudy. Rain showers likely after midnight. Lows in the upper 50s. East winds 5 to 10 miles an hour. Chance of showers 60%. And now the extended forecast for the radio listening area. Friday and Friday night, rain showers and chance of thunderstorms. Highs in the upper 70s. Lows in the mid 60s. Chance of precipitation near 100%. Saturday and Saturday night, showers likely and chance of thunderstorms. Highs in the lower 80s. Lows in the lower 60s. Chance of precipitation 70%. Sunday and Sunday night, showers likely and chance of thunderstorms. Highs in the lower 80s. Lows in the mid 60s. Chance of precipitation 70%. Memorial Day and Monday night, showers likely and chance of thunderstorms. Highs in the lower 80s. Lows in the mid 60s. Chance of precipitation 70%.
Tuesday and Tuesday night, showers likely and chance of thunderstorms. Highs in the lower 80s. Lows in the mid 60s. Chance of precipitation 70%. The current time is 6:18 a.m. Eastern Daylight Time. 6 a.m. Eastern Daylight Time weather conditions across north central Kentucky. At Frankfort. And the pressure was 30.08 inches and rising. At Lexington, it was partly cloudy. The temperature was 69 degrees, the dew point 65, and the relative humidity 86%. The wind was south at 6 miles an hour. The pressure was 30.08 inches and steady. At Louisville, it was cloudy. The temperature was 71 degrees, the dew point 68, and the relative humidity 90%. The wind was north at 8 miles an hour. The pressure was 30.08 inches and rising. At Frankfort, and the pressure was 30.08 inches and rising. Elsewhere around the region, at Wilmington, Ohio, a thunderstorm was reported with a temperature of 65. At Jasper, Indiana, rain was falling with a temperature of 68. It was partly cloudy with a temperature of 68 at Jackson and 62 at London. It was mostly cloudy with a temperature of 68 at Covington and 70 at Bowling Green. At Indianapolis, it was cloudy with a temperature of 63. Now for the official National Weather Service forecast for Frankfort and surrounding communities. Today, chance of thunderstorms early in the morning, then showers likely and slight chance of thunderstorms late in the morning. Showers and chance of thunderstorms in the afternoon. Highs in the upper 70s. Southwest winds up to 5 miles an hour shifting to the northwest in the afternoon. Chance of precipitation near 100%. Tonight, cloudy. Rain showers likely and chance of thunderstorms until midnight, then chance of rain showers after midnight. Lows in the mid-50s. Northeast winds 5 to 10 miles an hour. Chance of precipitation 70%. Thursday, cloudy with chance of rain showers in the morning, then partly sunny with slight chance of rain showers in the afternoon. Highs in the lower 70s. Northeast winds 5 to 15 miles an hour. Chance of showers 50%. Thursday night, mostly cloudy. Rain showers likely after midnight. Lows in the upper 50s. East winds 5 to 10 miles an hour. Chance of showers 60%. And now the extended forecast for the radio listening area. Friday and Friday night, rain showers and chance of thunderstorms. Highs in the upper 70s. Lows in the mid 60s. Chance of precipitation near 100%. Saturday and Saturday night, showers likely and chance of thunderstorms. Highs in the lower 80s. Lows in the lower 60s. Chance of precipitation 70%. Sunday and Sunday night, showers likely and chance of thunderstorms. Highs in the lower 80s. Lows in the mid-60s. Chance of precipitation 70%. Memorial Day and Monday night, showers likely and chance of thunderstorms. Highs in the lower 80s. Lows in the mid-60s. Chance of precipitation 70%. Tuesday and Tuesday night, showers likely and chance of thunderstorms. Highs in the lower 80s. Lows in the mid-60s. Chance of precipitation 70%. The current time is 6:22 a.m. Eastern Daylight Time. 6 a.m. Eastern Daylight Time weather conditions across north central Kentucky. At Frankfort. And the pressure was 30.08 inches and rising. At Lexington, it was partly cloudy. The temperature was 69 degrees, the dew point 65, and the relative humidity 86%. The wind was south at 6 miles an hour. The pressure was 30.08 inches and steady. At Louisville, it was cloudy. The temperature was 71 degrees, the dew point 68, and the relative humidity 90%.
The wind was north at 8 miles an hour.

The pressure was 30.08 inches and rising at Frankfurt. And the pressure was 30.08 inches and rising. Elsewhere around the region, at Wilmington, Ohio, a thunderstorm was reported with a temperature of 65. At Jasper, Indiana, rain was falling with a temperature of 68. It was partly cloudy with a temperature of 68 at Jackson and 62 at London. It was mostly cloudy with a temperature of 68 at Covington and 70 at Bowling Green. At Indianapolis, it was cloudy with a temperature of 63. Now for the official National Weather Service forecast for Frankfurt and surrounding communities. Today, chance of thunderstorms early in the morning, then showers likely and slight chance of thunderstorms late in the morning. Showers and chance of thunderstorms in the afternoon. Highs in the upper 70s. Southwest winds up to 5 miles an hour shifting to the northwest in the afternoon. Chance of precipitation near 100%. Tonight, cloudy. Rain showers likely and chance of thunderstorms until midnight, then chance of rain showers after midnight. Lows in the mid-50s. Northeast winds 5 to 10 miles an hour. Chance of precipitation 70%. Thursday, cloudy with chance of rain showers in the morning, then partly sunny with slight chance of rain showers in the afternoon. Highs in the lower 70s. Northeast winds 5 to 15 miles an hour. Chance of showers 50%. Thursday night, mostly cloudy. Rain showers likely after midnight. Lows in the upper 50s. East winds 5 to 10 miles an hour. Chance of showers 60%. And now the extended forecast for the radio listening area. Friday and Friday night, rain showers and chance of thunderstorms. Highs in the upper 70s. Lows in the mid 60s. Chance of precipitation near 100%. Saturday and Saturday night, showers likely and chance of thunderstorms. Highs in the lower 80s. Lows in the lower 60s. Chance of precipitation 70%. Sunday and Sunday night, showers likely and chance of thunderstorms. Highs in the lower 80s. Lows in the mid-60s. Chance of precipitation 70%. Memorial Day and Monday night, showers likely and chance of thunderstorms. Highs in the lower 80s. Lows in the mid-60s. Chance of precipitation 70%. Tuesday and Tuesday night, showers likely and chance of thunderstorms. Highs in the lower 80s. Lows in the mid-60s. Chance of precipitation 70%. 6 a.m. Eastern Daylight Time weather conditions across north central Kentucky. At Frankfurt. And the pressure was 30.08 inches and rising. At Lexington, it was partly cloudy. The temperature was 69 degrees, the dew point 65, and the relative humidity 86%. The wind was south at 6 miles an hour. The pressure was 30.08 inches and steady. At Louisville, it was cloudy. The temperature was 71 degrees, the dew point 68, and the relative humidity 90%. The wind was north at 8 miles an hour. The pressure was 30.08 inches and rising. At Frankfurt, and the pressure was 30.08 inches and rising. Elsewhere around the region, at Wilmington, Ohio, a thunderstorm was reported with a temperature of 65. At Jasper, Indiana, rain was falling with a temperature of 68. It was partly cloudy with a temperature of 68 at Jackson and 62 at London. It was mostly cloudy with a temperature of 68 at Covington and 70 at Bowling Green. At Indianapolis, it was cloudy with a temperature of 63. The current time is 6:27 a.m. Eastern Daylight Time. Now for the official National Weather Service forecast for Frankfurt and surrounding communities. Today, chance of thunderstorms early in the morning, then showers likely and slight chance of thunderstorms late in the morning. Showers and chance of thunderstorms in the afternoon.

in the upper 70s. Southwest winds up to 5 miles an hour, shifting to the northwest in the afternoon. Chance of precipitation near 100%. Tonight, cloudy. Rain showers likely and chance of thunderstorms until midnight, then chance of rain showers after midnight. Lows in the mid-50s. Northeast winds 5 to 10 miles an hour. Chance of precipitation 70%. Thursday, cloudy with chance of rain showers in the morning, then partly sunny with slight chance of rain showers in the afternoon. Highs in the lower 70s. Northeast winds 5 to 15 miles an hour. Chance of showers 50%. Thursday night, mostly cloudy. Rain showers likely after midnight. Lows in the upper 50s. East winds 5 to 10 miles an hour. Chance of showers 60%. And now the extended forecast for the radio listening area. Friday and Friday night, rain showers and chance of thunderstorms. Highs in the upper 70s. Lows in the mid 60s. Chance of precipitation near 100%. Saturday and Saturday night, showers likely and chance of thunderstorms. Highs in the lower 80s. Lows in the lower 60s. Chance of precipitation 70%. Sunday and Sunday night, showers likely and chance of thunderstorms. Highs in the lower 80s. Lows in the mid-60s. Chance of precipitation 70%. Memorial Day and Monday night, showers likely and chance of thunderstorms. Highs in the lower 80s. Lows in the mid-60s. Chance of precipitation 70%. Tuesday and Tuesday night, showers likely and chance of thunderstorms. Highs in the lower 80s. Lows in the mid-60s. Chance of precipitation 70%. 6 a.m. Eastern Daylight Time weather conditions across north-central Kentucky. At Frankfort. And the pressure was 30.08 inches and rising. At Lexington, it was partly cloudy. The temperature was 69 degrees, the dew point 65, and the relative humidity 86%. The wind was south at 6 miles an hour. The pressure was 30.08 inches and steady. At Louisville, it was cloudy. The temperature was 71 degrees, the dew point 68, and the relative humidity 90%. The wind was north at 8 miles an hour. The pressure was 30.08 inches and rising. At Frankfort, and the pressure was 30.08 inches and rising. Elsewhere around the region, at Wilmington, Ohio, a thunderstorm was reported with a temperature of 65. At Jasper, Indiana, rain was falling with a temperature of 68. It was partly cloudy with a temperature of 68 at Jackson and 62 at London. It was mostly cloudy with a temperature of 68 at Covington and 70 at Bowling Green. At Indianapolis, it was cloudy with a temperature of 63. Now for the official National Weather Service forecast for Frankfort and surrounding communities. Today, chance of thunderstorms early in the morning, then showers likely and slight chance of thunderstorms late in the morning. Showers and chance of thunderstorms in the afternoon. Highs in the upper 70s. Southwest winds up to 5 miles an hour, shifting to the northwest in the afternoon. Chance of precipitation near 100%. Tonight, cloudy. Rain showers likely and chance of thunderstorms until midnight, then chance of rain showers after midnight. Lows in the mid-50s. Northeast winds 5 to 10 miles an hour. Chance of precipitation 70%. Thursday, cloudy with chance of rain showers in the morning, then partly sunny with slight chance of rain showers in the afternoon. Highs in the lower 70s. Northeast winds 5 to 15 miles an hour. Chance of showers 50%. Thursday night, mostly cloudy. Rain showers likely after midnight. Lows in the upper 50s. East winds 5 to 10 miles an hour. Chance of showers 60%. And now the extended forecast for the radio listening area.

Friday and Friday night, rain showers and chance of thunderstorms. Highs in the upper 70s. Lows in the mid-60s. Chance of precipitation near 100%. Saturday and Saturday night, showers likely and chance of thunderstorms. Highs in the lower 80s. Lows in the lower 60s. Chance of precipitation near 100%. Highs in the lower 80s. Lows in the lower 60s. Chance of precipitation 70%. Sunday and Sunday night, showers likely and chance of thunderstorms. Highs in the lower 80s. Lows in the mid 60s. Chance of precipitation 70%. Memorial Day and Monday night, showers likely and chance of thunderstorms. Highs in the lower 80s. Lows in the mid 60s. Chance of precipitation 70%. Tuesday and Tuesday night, showers likely and chance of thunderstorms. Highs in the lower 80s. Lows in the mid 60s. Chance of precipitation 70%. The current time is 6:33 a.m. Eastern Daylight Time. 6 a.m. Eastern Daylight Time weather conditions across north central Kentucky. At Frankfort. And the pressure was 30.08 inches and rising. At Lexington, it was partly cloudy. The temperature was 69 degrees, the dew point 65, and the relative humidity 86%. The wind was south at 6 miles an hour. The pressure was 30.08 inches and steady. At Louisville, it was cloudy. The temperature was 71 degrees, the dew point 68, and the relative humidity 90%. The wind was north at 8 miles an hour. The pressure was 30.08 inches and rising. At Frankfort, and the pressure was 30.08 inches and rising. Elsewhere around the region, at Wilmington, Ohio, a thunderstorm was reported with a temperature of 65. At Jasper, Indiana, rain was falling with a temperature of 68. It was partly cloudy with a temperature of 68 at Jackson and 62 at London. It was mostly cloudy with a temperature of 68 at Covington and 70 at Bowling Green. At Indianapolis, it was cloudy with a temperature of 63. Now for the official National Weather Service forecast for Frankfort and surrounding communities. Today, chance of thunderstorms early in the morning, then showers likely and slight chance of thunderstorms late in the morning. Showers and chance of thunderstorms in the afternoon. Highs in the upper 70s. Southwest winds up to 5 miles an hour shifting to the northwest in the afternoon. Chance of precipitation near 100%. Tonight, cloudy. Rain showers likely and chance of thunderstorms until midnight, then chance of rain showers after midnight. Lows in the mid-50s. Northeast winds 5 to 10 miles an hour. Chance of precipitation 70%. Thursday, cloudy with chance of rain showers in the morning, then partly sunny with slight chance of rain showers in the afternoon. Highs in the lower 70s. Northeast winds 5 to 15 miles an hour. Chance of showers 50%. Thursday night, mostly cloudy. Rain showers likely after midnight. Lows in the upper 50s. East winds 5 to 10 miles an hour. Chance of showers 60%. And now the extended forecast for the radio listening area. Friday and Friday night, rain showers and chance of thunderstorms. Highs in the upper 70s. Lows in the mid 60s. Chance of precipitation near 100%. Saturday and Saturday night, showers likely and chance of thunderstorms. Highs in the lower 80s. Lows in the lower 60s. Chance of precipitation 70%. Sunday and Sunday night, showers likely and chance of thunderstorms. Highs in the lower 80s. Lows in the mid 60s. Chance of precipitation 70%. Memorial Day and Monday night, showers likely and chance of thunderstorms. Highs in the lower 80s. Lows in the mid 60s. Chance of precipitation 70%.

Tuesday and Tuesday night, showers likely and chance of thunderstorms. Highs in the lower 80s. Lows in the mid 60s. Chance of precipitation 70%. The current time is 6:37 a.m. Eastern Daylight Time. 6 a.m. Eastern Daylight Time weather conditions across north central Kentucky. At Frankfort. And the pressure was 30.08 inches and rising. At Lexington, it was partly cloudy. The temperature was 69 degrees, the dew point 65, and the relative humidity 86%. The wind was south at 6 miles an hour. The pressure was 30.08 inches and steady. At Louisville, it was cloudy. The temperature was 71 degrees, the dew point 68, and the relative humidity 90%. The wind was north at 8 miles an hour. The pressure was 30.08 inches and rising. At Frankfort. And the pressure was 30.08 inches and rising. Elsewhere around the region, at Wilmington, Ohio, a thunderstorm was reported with a temperature of 65. At Jasper, Indiana, rain was falling with a temperature of 68. It was partly cloudy with a temperature of 68 at Jackson and 62 at London. It was mostly cloudy with a temperature of 68 at Covington and 70 at Bowling Green. At Indianapolis, it was cloudy with a temperature of 63. Now for the official National Weather Service forecast for Frankfort and surrounding communities. Today, chance of thunderstorms early in the morning, then showers likely and slight chance of thunderstorms late in the morning. Showers and chance of thunderstorms in the afternoon. Highs in the upper 70s. Southwest winds up to 5 miles an hour shifting to the northwest in the afternoon. Chance of precipitation near 100%. Tonight, cloudy. Rain showers likely and chance of thunderstorms until midnight, then chance of rain showers after midnight. Lows in the mid-50s. Northeast winds 5 to 10 miles an hour. Chance of precipitation 70%. Thursday, cloudy with chance of rain showers in the morning, then partly sunny with slight chance of rain showers in the afternoon. Highs in the lower 70s. Northeast winds 5 to 15 miles an hour. Chance of showers 50%. Thursday night, mostly cloudy. Rain showers likely after midnight. Lows in the upper 50s. East winds 5 to 10 miles an hour. Chance of showers 60%. And now the extended forecast for the radio listening area. Friday and Friday night, rain showers and chance of thunderstorms. Highs in the upper 70s. Lows in the mid 60s. Chance of precipitation near 100%. Saturday and Saturday night, showers likely and chance of thunderstorms. Highs in the lower 80s. Lows in the lower 60s. Chance of precipitation 70%. Sunday and Sunday night, showers likely and chance of thunderstorms. Highs in the lower 80s. Lows in the mid-60s. Chance of precipitation 70%. Memorial Day and Monday night, showers likely and chance of thunderstorms. Highs in the lower 80s. Lows in the mid-60s. Chance of precipitation 70%. Tuesday and Tuesday night, showers likely and chance of thunderstorms. Highs in the lower 80s. Lows in the mid-60s. Chance of precipitation 70%. 6 a.m. Eastern Daylight Time weather conditions across north central Kentucky. At Frankfort. And the pressure was 30.08 inches and rising. At Lexington, it was partly cloudy. The temperature was 69 degrees, the dew point 65, and the relative humidity 86%. The wind was south at 6 miles an hour. The pressure was 30.08 inches and steady. At Louisville, it was cloudy. The temperature was 71 degrees, the dew point 68, and the relative humidity 90%. The wind was north at 8 miles an hour. The pressure was 30.08 inches and rising.

at Frankfurt, and the pressure was 30.08 inches and rising. Elsewhere around the region, at Wilmington, Ohio, a thunderstorm was reported with a temperature of 65. At Jasper, Indiana, rain was falling with a temperature of 68. It was partly cloudy with a temperature of 68 at Jackson and 62 at London. It was mostly cloudy with a temperature of 68 at Covington and 70 at Bowling Green. At Indianapolis, it was cloudy with a temperature of 63. 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The current time is 6:43 a.m. Eastern Daylight Time. Now for the official National Weather Service forecast for Frankfurt and surrounding communities. Today, chance of thunderstorms early in the morning, then showers likely and slight chance of thunderstorms late in the morning. Showers and chance of thunderstorms in the afternoon. Highs in the upper 70s. Southwest winds up to 5 miles an hour shifting to the northwest in the afternoon. Chance of precipitation near 100%. Tonight, cloudy. Rain showers likely and chance of thunderstorms until midnight, then chance of rain showers after midnight. Lows in the mid-50s. Northeast winds 5 to 10 miles an hour. Chance of precipitation 70%. Thursday, cloudy with chance of rain showers in the morning, then partly sunny with slight chance of rain showers in the afternoon. Highs in the lower 70s. Northeast winds 5 to 15 miles an hour. Chance of showers 50%. Thursday night, mostly cloudy. Rain showers likely after midnight. Lows in the upper 50s. East winds 5 to 10 miles an hour. Chance of showers 60%. And now the extended forecast for the radio listening area. Friday and Friday night, rain showers and chance of thunderstorms. Highs in the upper 70s. Lows in the mid-60s. Chance of precipitation near 100%. Saturday and Saturday night, showers likely and chance of thunderstorms. Highs in the lower 80s. Lows in the lower 60s. Chance of precipitation 70%. Sunday and Sunday night, showers likely and chance of thunderstorms. Highs in the lower 80s. Lows in the mid-60s. Chance of precipitation 70%. Memorial Day and Monday night, showers likely and chance of thunderstorms. Highs in the lower 80s. Lows in the mid-60s. Chance of precipitation 70%. Tuesday and Tuesday night, showers likely and chance of thunderstorms. Highs in the lower 80s. Lows in the mid-60s. Chance of precipitation 70%. 6 a.m. Eastern Daylight Time weather conditions across north-central Kentucky. At Frankfurt. And the pressure was 30.08 inches and rising. At Lexington, it was partly cloudy. The temperature was 69 degrees, the dew point 65, and the relative humidity 86%. The wind was south at 6 miles an hour. The pressure was 30.08 inches and steady. At Louisville, it was cloudy. The temperature was 71 degrees, the dew point 68, and the relative humidity 90%. The wind was north at 8 miles an hour. The pressure was 30.08 inches and rising. At Frankfurt, and the pressure was 30.08 inches and rising. Elsewhere around the region, at Wilmington, Ohio, a thunderstorm was reported with a temperature of 65. At Jasper, Indiana, rain was falling with a temperature of 68. It was partly cloudy with a temperature of 68 at Jackson and 62 at London. It was mostly cloudy with a temperature of 68 at Covington and 70 at Bowling Green. At Indianapolis, it was cloudy with a temperature of 63. The current time is
6:47 a.m. Eastern Daylight Time. Now for the official National Weather Service forecast for Frankfurt and surrounding communities. Today, chance of thunderstorms early in the morning, then showers likely and slight chance of thunderstorms late in the morning. Showers and chance of thunderstorms in the afternoon. Highs in the upper 70s. Southwest winds up to 5 miles an hour shifting to the northwest in the afternoon. Chance of precipitation near 100%. Tonight, cloudy. Rain showers likely and chance of thunderstorms until midnight, then chance of rain showers after midnight. Lows in the mid-50s. Northeast winds 5 to 10 miles an hour. Chance of precipitation 70%. Thursday, cloudy with chance of rain showers in the morning, then partly sunny with slight chance of rain showers in the afternoon. Highs in the lower 70s. Northeast winds 5 to 15 miles an hour. Chance of showers 50%. Thursday night, mostly cloudy. Rain showers likely after midnight. Lows in the upper 50s. East winds 5 to 10 miles an hour. Chance of showers 60%. And now the extended forecast for the radio listening area. Friday and Friday night, rain showers and chance of thunderstorms. Highs in the upper 70s. Lows in the mid 60s. Chance of precipitation near 100%. Saturday and Saturday night, showers likely and chance of thunderstorms. Highs in the lower 80s. Lows in the lower 60s. Chance of precipitation 70%. Sunday and Sunday night, showers likely and chance of thunderstorms. Highs in the lower 80s. Lows in the mid-60s. Chance of precipitation 70%. Memorial Day and Monday night, showers likely and chance of thunderstorms. Highs in the lower 80s. Lows in the mid-60s. Chance of precipitation 70%. Tuesday and Tuesday night, showers likely and chance of thunderstorms. Highs in the lower 80s. Lows in the mid-60s. Chance of precipitation 70%. 6 a.m. Eastern Daylight Time weather conditions across north-central Kentucky. At Frankfurt. And the pressure was 30.08 inches and rising. At Lexington, it was partly cloudy. The temperature was 69 degrees, the dew point 65, and the relative humidity 86%. The wind was south at 6 miles an hour. The pressure was 30.08 inches and steady. At Louisville, it was cloudy. The temperature was 71 degrees, the dew point 68, and the relative humidity 90%. The wind was north at 8 miles an hour. The pressure was 30.08 inches and rising. At Frankfurt, and the pressure was 30.08 inches and rising. Elsewhere around the region, at Wilmington, Ohio, a thunderstorm was reported with a temperature of 65. At Jasper, Indiana, rain was falling with a temperature of 68. It was partly cloudy with a temperature of 68 at Jackson and 62 at London. It was mostly cloudy with a temperature of 68 at Covington and 70 at Bowling Green. At Indianapolis, it was cloudy with a temperature of 63. Now for the official National Weather Service forecast for Frankfurt and surrounding communities. Today, chance of thunderstorms early in the morning, then showers likely and slight chance of thunderstorms late in the morning. Showers and chance of thunderstorms in the afternoon. Highs in the upper 70s. Southwest winds up to 5 miles an hour shifting to the northwest in the afternoon. Chance of precipitation near 100%. Tonight, cloudy. Rain showers likely and chance of thunderstorms until midnight, then chance of rain showers after midnight. Lows in the mid-50s. Northeast winds 5 to 10 miles an hour. Chance of precipitation 70%. Thursday, cloudy with chance of rain showers in the morning, then partly sunny with slight chance of rain showers in the afternoon. Highs in the lower 70s. Northeast winds 5 to 15 miles.

miles an hour. Chance of showers 50%. Thursday night, mostly cloudy. Rain showers likely after midnight. Lows in the upper 50s. East winds 5 to 10 miles an hour. Chance of showers 60%. And now the extended forecast for the radio listening area. Friday and Friday night, rain showers and chance of thunderstorms. Highs in the upper 70s. Lows in the mid 60s. Chance of precipitation near 100%. Saturday and Saturday night, showers likely and chance of thunderstorms. Highs in the lower 80s. Lows in the lower 60s. Chance of precipitation 70%. Sunday and Sunday night, showers likely and chance of thunderstorms. Highs in the lower 80s. Lows in the mid 60s. Chance of precipitation 70%. Memorial Day and Monday night, showers likely and chance of thunderstorms. Highs in the lower 80s. Lows in the mid 60s. Chance of precipitation 70%. Tuesday and Tuesday night, showers likely and chance of thunderstorms. Highs in the lower 80s. Lows in the mid 60s. Chance of precipitation 70%. The current time is 6:54 a.m. Eastern Daylight Time. 6 a.m. Eastern Daylight Time weather conditions across north central Kentucky. At Frankfort. And the pressure was 30.08 inches and rising. At Lexington, it was partly cloudy. The temperature was 69 degrees, the dew point 65, and the relative humidity 86%. The wind was south at 6 miles an hour. The pressure was 30.08 inches and steady. At Louisville, it was cloudy. The temperature was 71 degrees, the dew point 68, and the relative humidity 90%. The wind was north at 8 miles an hour. The pressure was 30.08 inches and rising. At Frankfort, and the pressure was 30.08 inches and rising. Elsewhere around the region, at Wilmington, Ohio, a thunderstorm was reported with a temperature of 65. At Jasper, Indiana, rain was falling with a temperature of 68. It was partly cloudy with a temperature of 68 at Jackson and 62 at London. It was mostly cloudy with a temperature of 68 at Covington and 70 at Bowling Green. At Indianapolis, it was cloudy with a temperature of 63. Now for the official National Weather Service forecast for Frankfort and surrounding communities. Today, chance of thunderstorms early in the morning, then showers likely and slight chance of thunderstorms late in the morning. Showers and chance of thunderstorms in the afternoon. Highs in the upper 70s. Southwest winds up to 5 miles an hour shifting to the northwest in the afternoon. Chance of precipitation near 100%. Tonight, cloudy. Rain showers likely and chance of thunderstorms until midnight, then chance of rain showers after midnight. Lows in the mid-50s. Northeast winds 5 to 10 miles an hour. Chance of precipitation 70%. Thursday, cloudy with chance of rain showers in the morning, then partly sunny with slight chance of rain showers in the afternoon. Highs in the lower 70s. Northeast winds 5 to 15 miles an hour. Chance of showers 50%. Thursday night, mostly cloudy. Rain showers likely after midnight. Lows in the upper 50s. East winds 5 to 10 miles an hour. Chance of showers 60%. And now the extended forecast for the radio listening area. Friday and Friday night, rain showers and chance of thunderstorms. Highs in the upper 70s. Lows in the mid 60s. Chance of precipitation near 100%. Saturday and Saturday night, showers likely and chance of thunderstorms. Highs in the lower 80s. Lows in the lower 60s. Chance of precipitation 70%. Sunday and Sunday night, showers likely and chance of thunderstorms. Highs in the lower 80s. Lows in the mid-60s.

the pressure was 30.08 inches and rising. At Lexington, it was partly cloudy. The temperature was 69 degrees, the dew point 65, and the relative humidity 86%. The wind was south at 6 miles an hour. The pressure was 30.08 inches and steady. At Louisville, it was cloudy. The temperature was 71 degrees, the dew point 68, and the relative humidity 90%. The wind was north at 8 miles an hour. The pressure was 30.08 inches and rising. At Frankfurt, and the pressure was 30.08 inches and rising. Elsewhere around the region, at Wilmington, Ohio, a thunderstorm was reported with a temperature of 65. At Jasper, Indiana, rain was falling with a temperature of 68. It was partly cloudy with a temperature of 68 at Jackson and 62 at London. It was mostly cloudy with a temperature of 68 at Covington and 70 at Bowling Green. At Indianapolis, it was cloudy with a temperature of 63. Now for the official National Weather Service forecast for Frankfurt and surrounding communities. Today, chance of thunderstorms early in the morning, then showers likely and slight chance of thunderstorms late in the morning. Showers and chance of thunderstorms in the afternoon. Highs in the upper 70s. Southwest winds up to 5 miles an hour shifting to the northwest in the afternoon. Chance of precipitation near 100%. Tonight, cloudy. Rain showers likely and chance of thunderstorms until midnight, then chance of rain showers after midnight. Lows in the mid-50s. Northeast winds 5 to 10 miles an hour. Chance of precipitation 70%. Thursday, cloudy with chance of rain showers in the morning, then partly sunny with slight chance of rain showers in the afternoon. Highs in the lower 70s. Northeast winds 5 to 15 miles an hour. Chance of showers 50%. Thursday night, mostly cloudy. Rain showers likely after midnight. Lows in the upper 50s. East winds 5 to 10 miles an hour. Chance of showers 60%. And now the extended forecast for the radio listening area. Friday and Friday night, rain showers and chance of thunderstorms. Highs in the upper 70s. Lows in the mid 60s. Chance of precipitation near 100%. Saturday and Saturday night, showers likely and chance of thunderstorms. Highs in the lower 80s. Lows in the lower 60s. Chance of precipitation 70%. Sunday and Sunday night, showers likely and chance of thunderstorms. Highs in the lower 80s. Lows in the mid 60s. Chance of precipitation 70%. Memorial Day and Monday night, showers likely and chance of thunderstorms. Highs in the lower 80s. Lows in the mid 60s. Chance of precipitation 70%. Tuesday and Tuesday night, showers likely and chance of thunderstorms. Highs in the lower 80s. Lows in the mid 60s. Chance of precipitation 70%. The current time is 7:02 a.m. Eastern Daylight Time. 6 a.m. Eastern Daylight Time weather conditions across north central Kentucky. At Frankfurt. And the pressure was 30.08 inches and rising. At Lexington, it was partly cloudy. The temperature was 69 degrees, the dew point 65, and the relative humidity 86%. The wind was south at 6 miles an hour. The pressure was 30.08 inches and steady. At Louisville, it was cloudy. The temperature was 71 degrees, the dew point 68, and the relative humidity 90%. The wind was north at 8 miles an hour. The pressure was 30.08 inches and rising. At Frankfurt, and the pressure was 30.08 inches and rising. Elsewhere around the region, at Wilmington, Ohio, a thunderstorm was reported with a temperature of 65. At Jasper, Indiana, rain was falling with a temperature of 68. It was partly cloudy with a temperature of

68 at Jackson, and 62 at London. It was mostly cloudy, with a temperature of 68 at Covington, and 70 at Bowling Green. At Indianapolis, it was cloudy, with a temperature of 63. Now for the official National Weather Service forecast for Frankfort and surrounding communities. Today, chance of thunderstorms early in the morning, then showers likely and slight chance of thunderstorms late in the morning. Showers and chance of thunderstorms in the afternoon. Highs in the upper 70s. Southwest winds up to 5 miles an hour shifting to the northwest in the afternoon. Chance of precipitation near 100%. Tonight, cloudy. Rain showers likely and chance of thunderstorms until midnight, then chance of rain showers after midnight. Lows in the mid-50s. Northeast winds 5 to 10 miles an hour. Chance of precipitation 70%. Thursday, cloudy with chance of rain showers in the morning, then partly sunny with slight chance of rain showers in the afternoon. Highs in the lower 70s. Northeast winds 5 to 15 miles an hour. Chance of showers 50%. Thursday night, mostly cloudy. Rain showers likely after midnight. Lows in the upper 50s. East winds 5 to 10 miles an hour. Chance of showers 60%. And now the extended forecast for the radio listening area. Friday and Friday night, rain showers and chance of thunderstorms. Highs in the upper 70s. Lows in the mid 60s. Chance of precipitation near 100%. Saturday and Saturday night, showers likely and chance of thunderstorms. Highs in the lower 80s. Lows in the lower 60s. Chance of precipitation 70%. Sunday and Sunday night, showers likely and chance of thunderstorms. Highs in the lower 80s. Lows in the mid-60s. Chance of precipitation 70%. Memorial Day and Monday night, showers likely and chance of thunderstorms. Highs in the lower 80s. Lows in the mid-60s. Chance of precipitation 70%. Tuesday and Tuesday night, showers likely and chance of thunderstorms. Highs in the lower 80s. Lows in the mid-60s. Chance of precipitation 70%. 7 a.m. Eastern Daylight Time weather conditions across north-central Kentucky. At Frankfort. And the pressure was 30.09 inches and rising. At Lexington, it was partly cloudy. The temperature was 69 degrees, the dew point 65, and the relative humidity 86%. The wind was southwest at 7 miles an hour. The pressure was 30.10 inches and rising. At Louisville, it was cloudy. The temperature was 70 degrees, the dew point 68, and the relative humidity 93%. The wind was northeast at 5 miles an hour. The pressure was 30.07 inches and falling. At Frankfort, and the pressure was 30.09 inches and rising. Elsewhere around the region, rain was falling, with a temperature of 68 at Covington, 69 at Jasper, Indiana, and 65 at Wilmington, Ohio. It was partly cloudy, with a temperature of 68 at Jackson, and 62 at London. At Bowling Green, it was mostly cloudy, with a temperature of 70. At Indianapolis, it was cloudy, with a temperature of 63. The current time is 7:07 a.m. Eastern Daylight Time. Now for the official National Weather Service forecast for Frankfort and surrounding communities. Today, chance of thunderstorms early in the morning, then showers likely and slight chance of thunderstorms late in the morning. Showers and chance of thunderstorms in the afternoon. Highs in the upper 70s. Southwest winds up to 5 miles an hour shifting to the northwest in the afternoon. Chance of precipitation near 100%. Tonight, cloudy. Rain showers likely and chance of thunderstorms until midnight, then chance of rain showers after midnight. Lows in the mid-50s. Northeast winds 5 to 10 miles an hour. Chance of precipitation.

70%. Thursday, cloudy with chance of rain showers in the morning, then partly sunny with slight chance of rain showers in the afternoon. Highs in the lower 70s. Northeast winds 5 to 15 miles an hour. Chance of showers 50%. Thursday night, mostly cloudy. Rain showers likely after midnight. Lows in the upper 50s. East winds 5 to 10 miles an hour. Chance of showers 60%. And now the extended forecast for the radio listening area. Friday and Friday night, rain showers and chance of thunderstorms. Highs in the upper 70s. Lows in the mid 60s. Chance of precipitation near 100%. Saturday and Saturday night, showers likely and chance of thunderstorms. Highs in the lower 80s. Lows in the lower 60s. Chance of precipitation 70%. Sunday and Sunday night, showers likely and chance of thunderstorms. Highs in the lower 80s. Lows in the mid 60s. Chance of precipitation 70%. Memorial Day and Monday night, showers likely and chance of thunderstorms. Highs in the lower 80s. Lows in the mid 60s. Chance of precipitation 70%. Tuesday and Tuesday night, showers likely and chance of thunderstorms. Highs in the lower 80s. Lows in the mid 60s. Chance of precipitation 70%. 7 a.m. Eastern Daylight Time weather conditions across north central Kentucky. At Frankfort. And the pressure was 30.09 inches and rising. At Lexington, it was partly cloudy. The temperature was 69 degrees, the dew point 65, and the relative humidity 86%. The wind was southwest at 7 miles an hour. The pressure was 30.10 inches and rising. At Louisville, it was cloudy. The temperature was 70 degrees, the dew point 68, and the relative humidity 93%. The wind was northeast at 5 miles an hour. The pressure was 30.07 inches and falling. At Frankfort, and the pressure was 30.09 inches and rising. Elsewhere around the region, rain was falling, with a temperature of 68 at Covington, 69 at Jasper, Indiana, and 65 at Wilmington, Ohio. It was partly cloudy, with a temperature of 68 at Jackson, and 62 at London. At Bowling Green, it was mostly cloudy, with a temperature of 70. At Indianapolis, it was cloudy, with a temperature of 63. Now for the official National Weather Service forecast for Frankfort and surrounding communities. Today, chance of thunderstorms early in the morning, then showers likely and slight chance of thunderstorms late in the morning. Showers and chance of thunderstorms in the afternoon. Highs in the upper 70s. Southwest winds up to 5 miles an hour shifting to the northwest in the afternoon. Chance of precipitation near 100%. Tonight, cloudy. Rain showers likely and chance of thunderstorms until midnight, then chance of rain showers after midnight. Lows in the mid-50s. Northeast winds 5 to 10 miles an hour. Chance of precipitation 70%. Thursday, cloudy with chance of rain showers in the morning, then partly sunny with slight chance of rain showers in the afternoon. Highs in the lower 70s. Northeast winds 5 to 15 miles an hour. Chance of showers 50%. Thursday night, mostly cloudy. Rain showers likely after midnight. Lows in the upper 50s. East winds 5 to 10 miles an hour. Chance of showers 60%. And now the extended forecast for the radio listening area. Friday and Friday night, rain showers and chance of thunderstorms. Highs in the upper 70s. Lows in the mid 60s. Chance of precipitation near 100%. Saturday and Saturday night, showers likely and chance of thunderstorms. Highs in the lower 80s. Lows in the lower 60s. Chance of precipitation 70%. Sunday and Sunday night, showers likely and chance of thunderstorms.

storms. Highs in the lower 80s. Lows in the mid-60s. Chance of precipitation 70%. Memorial Day and Monday night, showers likely and chance of thunderstorms. Highs in the lower 80s. Lows in the mid-60s. Chance of precipitation 70%. Tuesday and Tuesday night, showers likely and chance of thunderstorms. Highs in the lower 80s. Lows in the mid-60s. Chance of precipitation 70%. 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The current time is 7:14 a.m. Eastern Daylight Time. 7 a.m. Eastern Daylight Time weather conditions across north-central Kentucky. At Frankfort, and the pressure was 30.09 inches and rising. At Lexington, it was partly cloudy. The temperature was 69 degrees, the dew point 65, and the relative humidity 86%. The wind was southwest at 7 miles an hour. The pressure was 30.10 inches and rising. At Louisville, it was cloudy. The temperature was 70 degrees, the dew point 68, and the relative humidity 93%. The wind was northeast at 5 miles an hour. The pressure was 30.07 inches and falling. At Frankfort, and the pressure was 30.09 inches and rising. Elsewhere around the region, rain was falling, with a temperature of 68 at Covington, 69 at Jasper, Indiana, and 65 at Wilmington, Ohio. It was partly cloudy, with a temperature of 68 at Jackson, and 62 at London. At Bowling Green, it was mostly cloudy, with a temperature of 70. At Indianapolis, it was cloudy, with a temperature of 63. Now for the official National Weather Service forecast for Frankfort and surrounding communities. Today, chance of thunderstorms early in the morning, then showers likely and slight chance of thunderstorms late in the morning. Showers and chance of thunderstorms in the afternoon. Highs in the upper 70s. Southwest winds up to 5 miles an hour shifting to the northwest in the afternoon. Chance of precipitation near 100%. Tonight, cloudy. Rain showers likely and chance of thunderstorms until midnight, then chance of rain showers after midnight. Lows in the mid-50s. Northeast winds 5 to 10 miles an hour. Chance of precipitation 70%. Thursday, cloudy with chance of rain showers in the morning, then partly sunny with slight chance of rain showers in the afternoon. Highs in the lower 70s. Northeast winds 5 to 15 miles an hour. Chance of showers 50%. Thursday night, mostly cloudy. Rain showers likely after midnight. Lows in the upper 50s. East winds 5 to 10 miles an hour. Chance of showers 60%. And now the extended forecast for the radio listening area. Friday and Friday night, rain showers and chance of thunderstorms. Highs in the upper 70s. Lows in the mid-60s. Chance of precipitation near 100%. Saturday and Saturday night, showers likely and chance of thunderstorms. Highs in the lower 80s. Lows in the lower 60s. Chance of precipitation 70%. Sunday and Sunday night, showers likely and chance of thunderstorms. Highs in the lower 80s. Lows in the mid-60s. Chance of precipitation 70%. Memorial Day and Monday night, showers likely and chance of thunderstorms. Highs in the lower 80s. Lows in the mid-60s. Chance of precipitation 70%. Tuesday and Tuesday night, showers likely and chance of thunderstorms. Highs in the lower 80s. Lows in the mid-60s. Chance of precipitation 70%. The current time is 7:18 a.m. Eastern Daylight Time. 7 a.m.

Eastern Daylight Time weather conditions across north-central Kentucky at Frankfort, and the pressure was 30.09 inches and rising. At Lexington, it was partly cloudy. The temperature was 69 degrees, the dew point 65, and the relative humidity 86%. The wind was southwest at 7 miles an hour. The pressure was 30.10 inches and rising. At Louisville, it was cloudy. The temperature was 70 degrees, the dew point 68, and the relative humidity 93%. The wind was northeast at 5 miles an hour. The pressure was 30.07 inches and falling. At Frankfort, and the pressure was 30.09 inches and rising. Elsewhere around the region, rain was falling, with a temperature of 68 at Covington, 69 at Jasper, Indiana, and 65 at Wilmington, Ohio. It was partly cloudy, with a temperature of 68 at Jackson, and 62 at London. At Bowling Green, it was mostly cloudy, with a temperature of 70. At Indianapolis, it was cloudy, with a temperature of 63. Now for the official National Weather Service forecast for Frankfort and surrounding communities. Today, chance of thunderstorms early in the morning, then showers likely and slight chance of thunderstorms late in the morning. Showers and chance of thunderstorms in the afternoon. Highs in the upper 70s. Southwest winds up to 5 miles an hour shifting to the northwest in the afternoon. Chance of precipitation near 100%. Tonight, cloudy. Rain showers likely and chance of thunderstorms until midnight, then chance of rain showers after midnight. Lows in the mid-50s. Northeast winds 5 to 10 miles an hour. Chance of precipitation 70%. Thursday, cloudy with chance of rain showers in the morning, then partly sunny with slight chance of rain showers in the afternoon. Highs in the lower 70s. Northeast winds 5 to 15 miles an hour. Chance of showers 50%. Thursday night, mostly cloudy. Rain showers likely after midnight. Lows in the upper 50s. East winds 5 to 10 miles an hour. Chance of showers 60%. And now the extended forecast for the radio listening area. Friday and Friday night, rain showers and chance of thunderstorms. Highs in the upper 70s. Lows in the mid-60s. Chance of precipitation near 100%. Saturday and Saturday night, showers likely and chance of thunderstorms. Highs in the lower 80s. Lows in the lower 60s. Chance of precipitation 70%. Sunday and Sunday night, showers likely and chance of thunderstorms. Highs in the lower 80s. Lows in the mid-60s. Chance of precipitation 70%. Memorial Day and Monday night, showers likely and chance of thunderstorms. Highs in the lower 80s. Lows in the mid-60s. Chance of precipitation 70%. Tuesday and Tuesday night, showers likely and chance of thunderstorms. Highs in the lower 80s. Lows in the mid-60s. Chance of precipitation 70%. The current time is 7:22 a.m. Eastern Daylight Time. 7 a.m. Eastern Daylight Time weather conditions across north-central Kentucky. At Frankfort. And the pressure was 30.09 inches and rising. At Lexington, it was partly cloudy. The temperature was 69 degrees, the dew point 65, and the relative humidity 86%. The wind was southwest at 7 miles an hour. The pressure was 30.10 inches and rising. At Louisville, it was cloudy. The temperature was 70 degrees, the dew point 68, and the relative humidity 93%. The wind was northeast at 5 miles an hour. The pressure was 30.07 inches and falling. At Frankfort, and the pressure was 30.09 inches and rising. Elsewhere around the region, rain was falling, with a temperature of 68 at Covington, 69 at Jasper, Indiana, and 65 at Wilmington, Ohio.

It was partly cloudy, with a temperature of 68 at Jackson and 62 at London. At Bowling Green, it was mostly cloudy, with a temperature of 70. At Indianapolis, it was cloudy, with a temperature of 63. Now for the official National Weather Service forecast for Frankfurt and surrounding communities. Today, chance of thunderstorms early in the morning, then showers likely and slight chance of thunderstorms late in the morning. Showers and chance of thunderstorms in the afternoon. Highs in the upper 70s. Southwest winds up to 5 miles an hour shifting to the northwest in the afternoon. Chance of precipitation near 100%. Tonight, cloudy. Rain showers likely and chance of thunderstorms until midnight, then chance of rain showers after midnight. Lows in the mid-50s. Northeast winds 5 to 10 miles an hour. Chance of precipitation 70%. Thursday, cloudy with chance of rain showers in the morning, then partly sunny with slight chance of rain showers in the afternoon. Highs in the lower 70s. Northeast winds 5 to 15 miles an hour. Chance of showers 50%. Thursday night, mostly cloudy. Rain showers likely after midnight. Lows in the upper 50s. East winds 5 to 10 miles an hour. Chance of showers 60%. And now the extended forecast for the radio listening area. Friday and Friday night, rain showers and chance of thunderstorms. Highs in the upper 70s. Lows in the mid 60s. Chance of precipitation near 100%. Saturday and Saturday night, showers likely and chance of thunderstorms. Highs in the lower 80s. Lows in the lower 60s. Chance of precipitation 70%. Sunday and Sunday night, showers likely and chance of thunderstorms. Highs in the lower 80s. Lows in the mid-60s. Chance of precipitation 70%. Memorial Day and Monday night, showers likely and chance of thunderstorms. Highs in the lower 80s. Lows in the mid-60s. Chance of precipitation 70%. Tuesday and Tuesday night, showers likely and chance of thunderstorms. Highs in the lower 80s. Lows in the mid-60s. Chance of precipitation 70%. 7 a.m. Eastern Daylight Time weather conditions across north-central Kentucky. At Frankfurt. And the pressure was 30.09 inches and rising. At Lexington, it was partly cloudy. The temperature was 69 degrees, the dew point 65, and the relative humidity 86%. The wind was southwest at 7 miles an hour. The pressure was 30.10 inches and rising. At Louisville, it was cloudy. The temperature was 70 degrees, the dew point 68, and the relative humidity 93%. The wind was northeast at 5 miles an hour. The pressure was 30.07 inches and falling. At Frankfurt. And the pressure was 30.09 inches and rising. Elsewhere around the region, rain was falling, with a temperature of 68 at Covington, 69 at Jasper, Indiana, and 65 at Wilmington, Ohio. It was partly cloudy, with a temperature of 68 at Jackson, and 62 at London. At Bowling Green, it was mostly cloudy, with a temperature of 70. At Indianapolis, it was cloudy, with a temperature of 63. The current time is 7:27 a.m. Eastern Daylight Time. Now for the official National Weather Service forecast for Frankfurt and surrounding communities. Today, chance of thunderstorms early in the morning, then showers likely and slight chance of thunderstorms late in the morning. Showers and chance of thunderstorms in the afternoon. Highs in the upper 70s. Southwest winds up to 5 miles an hour shifting to the northwest in the afternoon. Chance of precipitation near 100%. Tonight, cloudy. Rain showers likely and chance of thunderstorms until midnight, then chance of rain showers after midnight. Lows in the mid-50s. Northeast winds 5 to 10 miles an hour.

Precipitation 70%. Thursday, cloudy with chance of rain showers in the morning, then partly sunny with slight chance of rain showers in the afternoon. Highs in the lower 70s. Northeast winds 5 to 15 miles an hour. Chance of showers 50%. Thursday night, mostly cloudy. Rain showers likely after midnight. Lows in the upper 50s. East winds 5 to 10 miles an hour. Chance of showers 60%. And now the extended forecast for the radio listening area. Friday and Friday night, rain showers and chance of thunderstorms. Highs in the upper 70s. Lows in the mid 60s. Chance of precipitation near 100%. Saturday and Saturday night, showers likely and chance of thunderstorms. Highs in the lower 80s. Lows in the lower 60s. Chance of precipitation 70%. Sunday and Sunday night, showers likely and chance of thunderstorms. Highs in the lower 80s. Lows in the mid 60s. Chance of precipitation 70%. Memorial Day and Monday night, showers likely and chance of thunderstorms. Highs in the lower 80s. Lows in the mid 60s. Chance of precipitation 70%. Tuesday and Tuesday night, showers likely and chance of thunderstorms. Highs in the lower 80s. Lows in the mid 60s. Chance of precipitation 70%. 7 a.m. Eastern Daylight Time weather conditions across north central Kentucky. At Frankfort. And the pressure was 30.09 inches and rising. At Lexington, it was partly cloudy. The temperature was 69 degrees, the dew point 65, and the relative humidity 86%. The wind was southwest at 7 miles an hour. The pressure was 30.10 inches and rising. At Louisville, it was cloudy. The temperature was 70 degrees, the dew point 68, and the relative humidity 93%. The wind was northeast at 5 miles an hour. The pressure was 30.07 inches and falling. At Frankfort, and the pressure was 30.09 inches and rising. Elsewhere around the region, rain was falling, with a temperature of 68 at Covington, 69 at Jasper, Indiana, and 65 at Wilmington, Ohio. It was partly cloudy, with a temperature of 68 at Jackson, and 62 at London. At Bowling Green, it was mostly cloudy, with a temperature of 70. At Indianapolis, it was cloudy, with a temperature of 63. Now for the official National Weather Service forecast for Frankfort and surrounding communities. Today, chance of thunderstorms early in the morning, then showers likely and slight chance of thunderstorms late in the morning. Showers and chance of thunderstorms in the afternoon. Highs in the upper 70s. Southwest winds up to 5 miles an hour shifting to the northwest in the afternoon. Chance of precipitation near 100%. Tonight, cloudy. Rain showers likely and chance of thunderstorms until midnight, then chance of rain showers after midnight. Lows in the mid-50s. Northeast winds 5 to 10 miles an hour. Chance of precipitation 70%. Thursday, cloudy with chance of rain showers in the morning, then partly sunny with slight chance of rain showers in the afternoon. Highs in the lower 70s. Northeast winds 5 to 15 miles an hour. Chance of showers 50%. Thursday night, mostly cloudy. Rain showers likely after midnight. Lows in the upper 50s. East winds 5 to 10 miles an hour. Chance of showers 60%. And now the extended forecast for the radio listening area. Friday and Friday night, rain showers and chance of thunderstorms. Highs in the upper 70s. Lows in the mid-60s. Chance of precipitation near 100%. Saturday thunderstorms. Highs in the upper 70s. Lows in the mid-60s. Chance of precipitation near 100%. Saturday and Saturday night, showers likely and chance of thunderstorms.

Highs in the lower 80s. Lows in the lower 60s. Chance of precipitation 70%. Sunday and Sunday night, showers likely and chance of thunderstorms. Highs in the lower 80s. Lows in the mid 60s. Chance of precipitation 70%. Memorial Day and Monday night, showers likely and chance of thunderstorms. Highs in the lower 80s. Lows in the mid 60s. Chance of precipitation 70%. Tuesday and Tuesday night, showers likely and chance of thunderstorms. Highs in the lower 80s. Lows in the mid 60s. Chance of precipitation 70%. The current time is 7:34 a.m. Eastern Daylight Time. 7 a.m. Eastern Daylight Time weather conditions across north central Kentucky. At Frankfort. And the pressure was 30.09 inches and rising. At Lexington, it was partly cloudy. The temperature was 69 degrees, the dew point 65, and the relative humidity 86%. The wind was southwest at 7 miles an hour. The pressure was 30.10 inches and rising. At Louisville, it was cloudy. The temperature was 70 degrees, the dew point 68, and the relative humidity 93%. The wind was northeast at 5 miles an hour. The pressure was 30.07 inches and falling. At Frankfort, and the pressure was 30.09 inches and rising. Elsewhere around the region, rain was falling, with a temperature of 68 at Covington, 69 at Jasper, Indiana, and 65 at Wilmington, Ohio. It was partly cloudy, with a temperature of 68 at Jackson, and 62 at London. At Bowling Green, it was mostly cloudy, with a temperature of 70. At Indianapolis, it was cloudy, with a temperature of 63. Now for the official National Weather Service forecast for Frankfort and surrounding communities. Today, chance of thunderstorms early in the morning, then showers likely and slight chance of thunderstorms late in the morning. Showers and chance of thunderstorms in the afternoon. Highs in the upper 70s. Southwest winds up to 5 miles an hour shifting to the northwest in the afternoon. Chance of precipitation near 100%. Tonight, cloudy. Rain showers likely and chance of thunderstorms until midnight, then chance of rain showers after midnight. Lows in the mid-50s. Northeast winds 5 to 10 miles an hour. Chance of precipitation 70%. Thursday, cloudy with chance of rain showers in the morning, then partly sunny with slight chance of rain showers in the afternoon. Highs in the lower 70s. Northeast winds 5 to 15 miles an hour. Chance of showers 50%. Thursday night, mostly cloudy. Rain showers likely after midnight. Lows in the upper 50s. East winds 5 to 10 miles an hour. Chance of showers 60%. And now the extended forecast for the radio listening area. Friday and Friday night, rain showers and chance of thunderstorms. Highs in the upper 70s. Lows in the mid 60s. Chance of precipitation near 100%. Saturday and Saturday night, showers likely and chance of thunderstorms. Highs in the lower 80s. Lows in the lower 60s. Chance of precipitation 70%. Sunday and Sunday night, showers likely and chance of thunderstorms. Highs in the lower 80s. Lows in the mid-60s. Chance of precipitation 70%. Memorial Day and Monday night, showers likely and chance of thunderstorms. Highs in the lower 80s. Lows in the mid-60s. Chance of precipitation 70%. Tuesday and Tuesday night, showers likely and chance of thunderstorms. Highs in the lower 80s. Lows in the mid-60s. Chance of precipitation 70%. The current time is 7:37 a.m. Eastern Daylight Time. 7 a.m. Eastern Daylight Time weather conditions across north central Kentucky. At Frankfort. And the pressure was 30.09.

in rising. At Lexington, it was partly cloudy. The temperature was 69 degrees, the dew point 65, and the relative humidity 86%. The wind was southwest at 7 miles an hour. The pressure was 30.10 inches and rising. At Louisville, it was cloudy. The temperature was 70 degrees, the dew point 68, and the relative humidity 93%. The wind was northeast at 5 miles an hour. The pressure was 30.07 inches and falling. At Frankfort, and the pressure was 30.09 inches and rising. Elsewhere around the region, rain was falling, with a temperature of 68 at Covington, 69 at Jasper, Indiana, and 65 at Wilmington, Ohio. It was partly cloudy, with a temperature of 68 at Jackson, and 62 at London. At Bowling Green, it was mostly cloudy, with a temperature of 70. At Indianapolis, it was cloudy, with a temperature of 63. Now for the official National Weather Service forecast for Frankfort and surrounding communities. Today, chance of thunderstorms early in the morning, then showers likely and slight chance of thunderstorms late in the morning. Showers and chance of thunderstorms in the afternoon. Highs in the upper 70s. Southwest winds up to 5 miles an hour shifting to the northwest in the afternoon. Chance of precipitation near 100%. Tonight, cloudy. Rain showers likely and chance of thunderstorms until midnight, then chance of rain showers after midnight. Lows in the mid-50s. Northeast winds 5 to 10 miles an hour. Chance of precipitation 70%. Thursday, cloudy with chance of rain showers in the morning, then partly sunny with slight chance of rain showers in the afternoon. Highs in the lower 70s. Northeast winds 5 to 15 miles an hour. Chance of showers 50%. Thursday night, mostly cloudy. Rain showers likely after midnight. Lows in the upper 50s. East winds 5 to 10 miles an hour. Chance of showers 60%. And now the extended forecast for the radio listening area. Friday and Friday night, rain showers and chance of thunderstorms. Highs in the upper 70s. Lows in the mid 60s. Chance of precipitation near 100%. Saturday and Saturday night, showers likely and chance of thunderstorms. Highs in the lower 80s. Lows in the lower 60s. Chance of precipitation 70%. Sunday and Sunday night, showers likely and chance of thunderstorms. Highs in the lower 80s. Lows in the mid-60s. Chance of precipitation 70%. Memorial Day and Monday night, showers likely and chance of thunderstorms. Highs in the lower 80s. Lows in the mid-60s. Chance of precipitation 70%. Tuesday and Tuesday night, showers likely and chance of thunderstorms. Highs in the lower 80s. Lows in the mid-60s. Chance of precipitation 70%. 7 a.m. Eastern Daylight Time weather conditions across north-central Kentucky. At Frankfort. And the pressure was 30.09 inches and rising. At Lexington, it was partly cloudy. The temperature was 69 degrees, the dew point 65, and the relative humidity 86%. The wind was southwest at 7 miles an hour. The pressure was 30.10 inches and rising. At Louisville, it was cloudy. The temperature was 70 degrees, the dew point 68, and the relative humidity 93%. The wind was northeast at 5 miles an hour. The pressure was 30.07 inches and falling. At Frankfort, and the pressure was 30.09 inches and rising. Elsewhere around the region, rain was falling, with a temperature of 68 at Covington, 69 at Jasper, Indiana, and 65 at Wilmington, Ohio. It was partly cloudy, with a temperature of 68 at Jackson, and 62 at London. At Bowling Green, it was mostly cloudy, with a temperature of 70. At Indianapolis, it was cloudy,

with a temperature of 63. 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The current time is 7:43 a.m. Eastern Daylight Time. Now for the official National Weather Service forecast for Frankfort and surrounding communities. Today, chance of thunderstorms early in the morning, then showers likely and slight chance of thunderstorms late in the morning. Showers and chance of thunderstorms in the afternoon. Highs in the upper 70s. Southwest winds up to 5 miles an hour shifting to the northwest in the afternoon. Chance of precipitation near 100%. Tonight, cloudy. Rain showers likely and chance of thunderstorms until midnight, then chance of rain showers after midnight. Lows in the mid-50s. Northeast winds 5 to 10 miles an hour. Chance of precipitation 70%. Thursday, cloudy with chance of rain showers in the morning, then partly sunny with slight chance of rain showers in the afternoon. Highs in the lower 70s. Northeast winds 5 to 15 miles an hour. Chance of showers 50%. Thursday night, mostly cloudy. Rain showers likely after midnight. Lows in the upper 50s. East winds 5 to 10 miles an hour. Chance of showers 60%. And now the extended forecast for the radio listening area. Friday and Friday night, rain showers and chance of thunderstorms. Highs in the upper 70s. Lows in the mid 60s. Chance of precipitation near 100%. Saturday and Saturday night, showers likely and chance of thunderstorms. Highs in the lower 80s. Lows in the lower 60s. Chance of precipitation 70%. Sunday and Sunday night, showers likely and chance of thunderstorms. Highs in the lower 80s. Lows in the mid-60s. Chance of precipitation 70%. Memorial Day and Monday night, showers likely and chance of thunderstorms. Highs in the lower 80s. Lows in the mid-60s. Chance of precipitation 70%. Tuesday and Tuesday night, showers likely and chance of thunderstorms. Highs in the lower 80s. Lows in the mid-60s. Chance of precipitation 70%. 7 a.m. Eastern Daylight Time weather conditions across north-central Kentucky. At Frankfort. And the pressure was 30.09 inches and rising. At Lexington, it was partly cloudy. The temperature was 69 degrees, the dew point 65, and the relative humidity 86%. The wind was southwest at 7 miles an hour. The pressure was 30.10 inches and rising. At Louisville, it was cloudy. The temperature was 70 degrees, the dew point 68, and the relative humidity 93%. The wind was northeast at 5 miles an hour. The pressure was 30.07 inches and falling. At Frankfort, and the pressure was 30.09 inches and rising. Elsewhere around the region, rain was falling, with a temperature of 68 at Covington, 69 at Jasper, Indiana, and 65 at Wilmington, Ohio. It was partly cloudy, with a temperature of 68 at Jackson, and 62 at London. At Bowling Green, it was mostly cloudy, with a temperature of 70. At Indianapolis, it was cloudy, with a temperature of 63. The current time is 7:47 a.m. Eastern Daylight Time. Now for the official National Weather Service forecast for Frankfort and surrounding communities. Today, chance of thunderstorms early in the morning, then showers likely and slight chance of thunderstorms late in the morning. Showers and chance of thunderstorms in the afternoon. Highs in the upper 70s. Southwest winds up to 5 miles an hour shifting to the northwest in the afternoon. Chance of precipitation near 100%. Tonight, cloudy.
Rain showers likely and chance of thunderstorms until midnight, then chance of rain showers after midnight. Lows in the mid-50s. Northeast winds 5 to 10 miles an hour. Chance of precipitation 70%. Thursday, cloudy with chance of rain showers in the morning, then partly sunny with slight chance of rain showers in the afternoon. Highs in the lower 70s. Northeast winds 5 to 15 miles an hour. Chance of showers 50%. Thursday night, mostly cloudy. Rain showers likely after midnight. Lows in the upper 50s. East winds 5 to 10 miles an hour. Chance of showers 60%. And now the extended forecast for the radio listening area. Friday and Friday night, rain showers and chance of thunderstorms. Highs in the upper 70s. Lows in the mid-60s. Chance of precipitation near 100%. Saturday and Saturday night, showers likely and chance of thunderstorms. Highs in the lower 80s. Lows in the lower 60s. Chance of precipitation 70%. Sunday and Sunday night, showers likely and chance of thunderstorms. Highs in the lower 80s. Lows in the mid-60s. Chance of precipitation 70%. Memorial Day and Monday night, showers likely and chance of thunderstorms. Highs in the lower 80s. Lows in the mid-60s. Chance of precipitation 70%. Tuesday and Tuesday night, showers likely and chance of thunderstorms. Highs in the lower 80s. Lows in the mid-60s. Chance of precipitation 70%. 7 a.m. Eastern Daylight Time weather conditions across north-central Kentucky. At Frankfort. And the pressure was 30.09 inches and rising. At Lexington, it was partly cloudy. The temperature was 69 degrees, the dew point 65, and the relative humidity 86%. The wind was southwest at 7 miles an hour. The pressure was 30.10 inches and rising. At Louisville, it was cloudy. The temperature was 70 degrees, the dew point 68, and the relative humidity 93%. The wind was northeast at 5 miles an hour. The pressure was 30.07 inches and falling. At Frankfort. And the pressure was 30.09 inches and rising. Elsewhere around the region, rain was falling, with a temperature of 68 at Covington, 69 at Jasper, Indiana, and 65 at Wilmington, Ohio. It was partly cloudy, with a temperature of 68 at Jackson, and 62 at London. At Bowling Green, it was mostly cloudy, with a temperature of 70. At Indianapolis, it was cloudy, with a temperature of 63. Now for the official National Weather Service forecast for Frankfort and surrounding communities. Today, chance of thunderstorms early in the morning, then showers likely and slight chance of thunderstorms late in the morning. Showers and chance of thunderstorms in the afternoon. Highs in the upper 70s. Southwest winds up to 5 miles an hour shifting to the northwest in the afternoon. Chance of precipitation near 100%. Tonight, cloudy. Rain showers likely and chance of thunderstorms until midnight, then chance of rain showers after midnight. Lows in the mid-50s. Northeast winds 5 to 10 miles an hour. Chance of precipitation 70%. Thursday, cloudy with chance of rain showers in the morning, then partly sunny with slight chance of rain showers in the afternoon. Highs in the lower 70s. Northeast winds 5 to 15 miles an hour. Chance of showers 50%. Thursday night, mostly cloudy. Rain showers likely after midnight. Lows in the upper 50s. East winds 5 to 10 miles an hour. Chance of showers 60%. And now the extended forecast for the radio listening area. Friday and Friday night, rain showers and chance of thunderstorms. Highs in the upper 70s. Lows in the mid-60s. Chance of precipitation near 100%.
Saturday and Saturday night, showers likely and chance of thunder.

70%. Sunday and Sunday night, showers likely and chance of thunderstorms. Highs in the lower 80s. Lows in the mid-60s. Chance of precipitation 70%. Memorial Day and Monday night, showers likely and chance of thunderstorms. Highs in the lower 80s. Lows in the mid-60s. Chance of precipitation 70%. Tuesday and Tuesday night, showers likely and chance of thunderstorms. Highs in the lower 80s. Lows in the mid-60s. Chance of precipitation 70%. 8 a.m. Eastern Daylight Time weather conditions across north central Kentucky. At Frankfort. And the pressure was 30.09 inches and steady. At Lexington, it was partly sunny. The temperature was 70 degrees, the dew point 67, and the relative humidity 90%. The wind was northwest at 5 miles an hour. The pressure was 30.11 inches and rising. At Louisville, it was cloudy. The temperature was 71 degrees, the dew point 68, and the relative humidity 90%. The wind was calm. The pressure was 30.09 inches and rising. At Frankfort. And the pressure was 30.09 inches and steady. Elsewhere around the region, rain was falling, with a temperature of 68 at Covington and 63 at Indianapolis. At London, it was mostly sunny, with a temperature of 64. At Jackson, it was partly sunny, with a temperature of 71. It was cloudy, with a temperature of 67 at Jasper, Indiana, 66 at Wilmington, Ohio, and 72 at Bowling Green. The current time is 8:07 a.m. Eastern Daylight Time. Now for the official National Weather Service forecast for Frankfort and surrounding communities. Today, chance of thunderstorms early in the morning, then showers likely and slight chance of thunderstorms late in the morning. Showers and chance of thunderstorms in the afternoon. Highs in the upper 70s. Southwest winds up to 5 miles an hour shifting to the northwest in the afternoon. Chance of precipitation near 100%. Tonight, cloudy. Rain showers likely and chance of thunderstorms until midnight, then chance of rain showers after midnight. Lows in the mid-50s. Northeast winds 5 to 10 miles an hour. Chance of precipitation 70%. Thursday, cloudy with chance of rain showers in the morning, then partly sunny with slight chance of rain showers in the afternoon. Highs in the lower 70s. Northeast winds 5 to 15 miles an hour. Chance of showers 50%. Thursday night, mostly cloudy. Rain showers likely after midnight. Lows in the upper 50s. East winds 5 to 10 miles an hour. Chance of showers 60%. And now the extended forecast for the radio listening area. Friday and Friday night, rain showers and chance of thunderstorms. Highs in the upper 70s. Lows in the mid 60s. Chance of precipitation near 100%. Saturday and Saturday night, showers likely and chance of thunderstorms. Highs in the lower 80s. Lows in the lower 60s. Chance of precipitation 70%. Sunday and Sunday night, showers likely and chance of thunderstorms. Highs in the lower 80s. Lows in the mid-60s. Chance of precipitation 70%. Memorial Day and Monday night, showers likely and chance of thunderstorms. Highs in the lower 80s. Lows in the mid-60s. Chance of precipitation 70%. Tuesday and Tuesday night, showers likely and chance of thunderstorms. Highs in the lower 80s. Lows in the mid-60s. Chance of precipitation 70%. 8 a.m. Eastern Daylight Time weather conditions across north central Kentucky. At Frankfort. And the pressure was 30.09 inches and steady. At Lexington, it was partly sunny. The temperature was 70 degrees, the dew point 67, and the relative humidity 90%. The wind was northwest at 5 miles an hour.

The pressure was 30.11 inches and rising. At Louisville, it was cloudy. The temperature was 71 degrees, the dew point 68, and the relative humidity 90%. The wind was calm. The pressure was 30.09 inches and rising. At Frankfurt, and the pressure was 30.09 inches and steady. Elsewhere around the region, rain was falling, with a temperature of 68 at Covington and 63 at Indianapolis. At London, it was mostly sunny, with a temperature of 64. At Jackson, it was partly sunny, with a temperature of 71. It was cloudy, with a temperature of 67 at Jasper, Indiana, 66 at Wilmington, Ohio, and 72 at Bowling Green. Now for the official National Weather Service forecast for Frankfurt and surrounding communities. Today, chance of thunderstorms early in the morning, then showers likely and slight chance of thunderstorms late in the morning. Showers and chance of thunderstorms in the afternoon. Highs in the upper 70s. Southwest winds up to 5 miles an hour shifting to the northwest in the afternoon. Chance of precipitation near 100%. Tonight, cloudy. Rain showers likely and chance of thunderstorms until midnight, then chance of rain showers after midnight. Lows in the mid-50s. Northeast winds 5 to 10 miles an hour. Chance of precipitation 70%. Thursday, cloudy with chance of rain showers in the morning, then partly sunny with slight chance of rain showers in the afternoon. Highs in the lower 70s. Northeast winds 5 to 15 miles an hour. Chance of showers 50%. Thursday night, mostly cloudy. Rain showers likely after midnight. Lows in the upper 50s. East winds 5 to 10 miles an hour. Chance of showers 60%. And now the extended forecast for the radio listening area. Friday and Friday night, rain showers and chance of thunderstorms. Highs in the upper 70s. Lows in the mid 60s. Chance of precipitation near 100%. Saturday and Saturday night, showers likely and chance of thunderstorms. Highs in the lower 80s. Lows in the lower 60s. Chance of precipitation 70%. Sunday and Sunday night, showers likely and chance of thunderstorms. Highs in the lower 80s. Lows in the mid-60s. Chance of precipitation 70%. Memorial Day and Monday night, showers likely and chance of thunderstorms. Highs in the lower 80s. Lows in the mid-60s. Chance of precipitation 70%. Tuesday and Tuesday night, showers likely and chance of thunderstorms. Highs in the lower 80s. Lows in the mid-60s. Chance of precipitation 70%. 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The current time is 8:13 a.m. Eastern Daylight Time. 8 a.m. Eastern Daylight Time weather conditions across north-central Kentucky. At Frankfurt, and the pressure was 30.09 inches and steady. At Lexington, it was mostly sunny. The temperature was 71 degrees, the dew point 67, and the relative humidity 87%. The wind was calm. The pressure was 30.11 inches and steady. At Louisville, it was cloudy. The temperature was 71 degrees, the dew point 68, and the relative humidity 90%. The wind was calm. The pressure was 30.09 inches and rising. At Frankfurt, and the pressure was 30.09 inches and steady. Elsewhere around the region, rain was falling, with a temperature of 68 at Covington, 63 at Indianapolis, and 67 at Wilmington, Ohio. At London, it was mostly sunny, with a temperature of 64. At Jackson, it was partly sunny, with a temperature of 71.

it was cloudy, with a temperature of 67 at Jasper, Indiana, and 72 at Bowling Green. Now for the official National Weather Service forecast for Frankfort and surrounding communities. Today, chance of thunderstorms early in the morning, then showers likely and slight chance of thunderstorms late in the morning. Showers and chance of thunderstorms in the afternoon. Highs in the upper 70s. Southwest winds up to 5 miles an hour shifting to the northwest in the afternoon. Chance of precipitation near 100%. Tonight, cloudy. Rain showers likely and chance of thunderstorms until midnight, then chance of rain showers after midnight. Lows in the mid-50s. Northeast winds 5 to 10 miles an hour. Chance of precipitation 70%. Thursday, cloudy with chance of rain showers in the morning, then partly sunny with slight chance of rain showers in the afternoon. Highs in the lower 70s. Northeast winds 5 to 15 miles an hour. Chance of showers 50%. Thursday night, mostly cloudy. Rain showers likely after midnight. Lows in the upper 50s. East winds 5 to 10 miles an hour. Chance of showers 60%. And now the extended forecast for the radio listening area. Friday and Friday night, rain showers and chance of thunderstorms. Highs in the upper 70s. Lows in the mid 60s. Chance of precipitation near 100%. Saturday and Saturday night, showers likely and chance of thunderstorms. Highs in the lower 80s. Lows in the lower 60s. Chance of precipitation 70%. Sunday and Sunday night, showers likely and chance of thunderstorms. Highs in the lower 80s. Lows in the mid-60s. Chance of precipitation 70%. Memorial Day and Monday night, showers likely and chance of thunderstorms. Highs in the lower 80s. Lows in the mid-60s. Chance of precipitation 70%. Tuesday and Tuesday night, showers likely and chance of thunderstorms. Highs in the lower 80s. Lows in the mid-60s. Chance of precipitation 70%. The current time is 8:17 a.m. Eastern Daylight Time. 8 a.m. Eastern Daylight Time weather conditions across north central Kentucky. At Frankfort. And the pressure was 30.09 inches and steady. At Lexington, it was mostly sunny. The temperature was 71 degrees, the dew point 67, and the relative humidity 87%. The wind was calm. The pressure was 30.11 inches and steady. At Louisville, it was cloudy. The temperature was 71 degrees, the dew point 68, and the relative humidity 90%. The wind was calm. The pressure was 30.09 inches and rising. At Frankfort, and the pressure was 30.09 inches and steady. Elsewhere around the region, rain was falling, with a temperature of 68 at Covington, 63 at Indianapolis, and 67 at Wilmington, Ohio. At London, it was mostly sunny, with a temperature of 64. At Jackson, it was partly sunny, with a temperature of 71. It was cloudy, with a temperature of 67 at Jasper, Indiana, and 72 at Bowling Green. Now for the official National Weather Service forecast for Frankfort and surrounding communities. Today, chance of thunderstorms early in the morning, then showers likely and slight chance of thunderstorms late in the morning. Showers and chance of thunderstorms in the afternoon. Highs in the upper 70s. Southwest winds up to 5 miles an hour shifting to the northwest in the afternoon. Chance of precipitation near 100%. Tonight, cloudy. Rain showers likely and chance of thunderstorms until midnight, then chance of rain showers after midnight. Lows in the mid-50s. Northeast winds 5 to 10 miles an hour. Chance of precipitation 70%. Thursday, cloudy with chance of rain showers in the morning, then partly sunny with slight chance of rain showers in the afternoon. Highs in the lower

70s. Northeast winds 5 to 15 miles an hour. Chance of showers 50%. Thursday night, mostly cloudy. Rain showers likely after midnight. Lows in the upper 50s. East winds 5 to 10 miles an hour. Chance of showers 60%. And now the extended forecast for the radio listening area. Friday and Friday night, rain showers and chance of thunderstorms. Highs in the upper 70s. Lows in the mid 60s. Chance of precipitation near 100%. Saturday and Saturday night, showers likely and chance of thunderstorms. Highs in the lower 80s. Lows in the lower 60s. Chance of precipitation 70%. Sunday and Sunday night, showers likely and chance of thunderstorms. Highs in the lower 80s. Lows in the mid 60s. Chance of precipitation 70%. Memorial Day and Monday night, showers likely and chance of thunderstorms. Highs in the lower 80s. Lows in the mid 60s. Chance of precipitation 70%. Tuesday and Tuesday night, showers likely and chance of thunderstorms. Highs in the lower 80s. Lows in the mid 60s. Chance of precipitation 70%. 8 a.m. Eastern Daylight Time weather conditions across north central Kentucky. At Frankfort. And the pressure was 30.09 inches and steady. At Lexington, it was mostly sunny. The temperature was 71 degrees, the dew point 67, and the relative humidity 87%. The wind was calm. The pressure was 30.11 inches and steady. At Louisville, it was cloudy. The temperature was 71 degrees, the dew point 68, and the relative humidity 90%. The wind was calm. The pressure was 30.09 inches and rising. At Frankfort, and the pressure was 30.09 inches and steady. Elsewhere around the region, rain was falling, with a temperature of 68 at Covington, 63 at Indianapolis, and 67 at Wilmington, Ohio. At London, it was mostly sunny, with a temperature of 64. At Jackson, it was partly sunny, with a temperature of 71. It was cloudy, with a temperature of 67 at Jasper, Indiana, and 72 at Bowling Green. The current time is 8:23 a.m. Eastern Daylight Time. Now for the official National Weather Service forecast for Frankfort and surrounding communities. Today, chance of thunderstorms early in the morning, then showers likely and slight chance of thunderstorms late in the morning. Showers and chance of thunderstorms in the afternoon. Highs in the upper 70s. Southwest winds up to 5 miles an hour shifting to the northwest in the afternoon. Chance of precipitation near 100%. Tonight, cloudy. Rain showers likely and chance of thunderstorms until midnight, then chance of rain showers after midnight. Lows in the mid-50s. Northeast winds 5 to 10 miles an hour. Chance of precipitation 70%. Thursday, cloudy with chance of rain showers in the morning, then partly sunny with slight chance of rain showers in the afternoon. Highs in the lower 70s. Northeast winds 5 to 15 miles an hour. Chance of showers 50%. Thursday night, mostly cloudy. Rain showers likely after midnight. Lows in the upper 50s. East winds 5 to 10 miles an hour. Chance of showers 60%. And now the extended forecast for the radio listening area. Friday and Friday night, rain showers and chance of thunderstorms. Highs in the upper 70s. Lows in the mid 60s. Chance of precipitation near 100%. Saturday and Saturday night, showers likely and chance of thunderstorms. Highs in the lower 80s. Lows in the lower 60s. Chance of precipitation 70%. Sunday and Sunday night, showers likely and chance of thunderstorms. Highs in the lower 80s. Lows in the mid 60s. Chance of precipitation 70%.

Memorial Day and Monday night, showers likely and chance of thunderstorms. Highs in the lower 80s. Lows in the mid-60s. Chance of precipitation 70%. Tuesday and Tuesday night, showers likely and chance of thunderstorms. Highs in the lower 80s. Lows in the mid-60s. Chance of precipitation 70%. 8 a.m. Eastern Daylight Time weather conditions across north-central Kentucky. At Frankfort. And the pressure was 30.09 inches and steady. At Lexington, it was mostly sunny. The temperature was 71 degrees, the dew point 67, and the relative humidity 87%. The wind was calm. The pressure was 30.11 inches and steady. At Louisville, it was cloudy. The temperature was 71 degrees, the dew point 68, and the relative humidity 90%. The wind was calm. The pressure was 30.09 inches and rising. At Frankfort. And the pressure was 30.09 inches and steady. Elsewhere around the region, rain was falling, with a temperature of 68 at Covington, 63 at Indianapolis, and 67 at Wilmington, Ohio. At London, it was mostly sunny, with a temperature of 64. At Jackson, it was partly sunny, with a temperature of 71. It was cloudy, with a temperature of 67 at Jasper, Indiana, and 72 at Bowling Green. Now for the official National Weather Service forecast for Frankfort and surrounding communities. Today, chance of thunderstorms early in the morning, then showers likely and slight chance of thunderstorms late in the morning. Showers and chance of thunderstorms in the afternoon. Highs in the upper 70s. Southwest winds up to 5 miles an hour shifting to the northwest in the afternoon. Chance of precipitation near 100%. Tonight, cloudy. Rain showers likely and chance of thunderstorms until midnight, then chance of rain showers after midnight. Lows in the mid-50s. Northeast winds 5 to 10 miles an hour. Chance of precipitation 70%. Thursday, cloudy with chance of rain showers in the morning, then partly sunny with slight chance of rain showers in the afternoon. Highs in the lower 70s. Northeast winds 5 to 15 miles an hour. Chance of showers 50%. Thursday night, mostly cloudy. Rain showers likely after midnight. Lows in the upper 50s. East winds 5 to 10 miles an hour. Chance of showers 60%. And now the extended forecast for the radio listening area. Friday and Friday night, rain showers and chance of thunderstorms. Highs in the upper 70s. Lows in the mid 60s. Chance of precipitation near 100%. Saturday and Saturday night, showers likely and chance of thunderstorms. Highs in the lower 80s. Lows in the lower 60s. Chance of precipitation 70%. Sunday and Sunday night, showers likely and chance of thunderstorms. Highs in the lower 80s. Lows in the mid-60s. Chance of precipitation 70%. Memorial Day and Monday night, showers likely and chance of thunderstorms. Highs in the lower 80s. Lows in the mid-60s. Chance of precipitation 70%. Tuesday and Tuesday night, showers likely and chance of thunderstorms. Highs in the lower 80s. Lows in the mid-60s. Chance of precipitation 70%. The current time is 8:29 a.m. Eastern Daylight Time. This is the climate data for Frankfort for yesterday. The high temperature was 87. The low was 67. That gave a mean temperature of 77, which was 11 degrees above normal. There were 12 cooling degree days for a monthly total of 42 and a seasonal total of 133, which was 51 degree days above normal. Heating degree days remained at 115 for the month and 4184 for the season, which was 177 degree days below normal. Precipitation yesterday was 0.01 inches for a monthly total of 0.5.

9 inches in the yearly total of 11.05 inches, which was 8.22 inches below normal. Since midnight, the low temperature was 66 and no precipitation fell. The record high for today is 92, set in 1941 and previous years. The record low for today is 38, set in 1984. Sunrise today, 6:25 a.m. Sunset tonight, 8:48 p.m. Sunrise tomorrow, 6:24 a.m. Sunset tomorrow, 8:49 p.m. 8 a.m. Eastern Daylight Time weather conditions across north-central Kentucky. At Frankfort, and the pressure was 30.09 inches and steady. At Lexington, it was mostly sunny. The temperature was 71 degrees, the dew point 67, and the relative humidity 87%. The wind was calm. The pressure was 30.11 inches and steady. At Louisville, it was cloudy. The temperature was 71 degrees, the dew point 68, and the relative humidity 90%. The wind was calm. The pressure was 30.09 inches and rising. At Frankfort, and the pressure was 30.09 inches and steady. Elsewhere around the region, rain was falling, with a temperature of 68 at Covington, 63 at Indianapolis, and 67 at Wilmington, Ohio. At London, it was mostly sunny, with a temperature of 64. At Jackson, it was partly sunny, with a temperature of 71. It was cloudy, with a temperature of 67 at Jasper, Indiana, and 72 at Bowling Green. Now for the official National Weather Service forecast for Frankfort and surrounding communities. Today, chance of thunderstorms early in the morning, then showers likely and slight chance of thunderstorms late in the morning. Showers and chance of thunderstorms in the afternoon. Highs in the upper 70s. Southwest winds up to 5 miles an hour, shifting to the northwest in the afternoon. Chance of precipitation near 100%. Tonight, cloudy. Rain showers likely and chance of thunderstorms until midnight, then chance of rain showers after midnight. Lows in the mid-50s. Northeast winds 5 to 10 miles an hour. Chance of precipitation 70%. Thursday, cloudy with chance of rain showers in the morning, then partly sunny with slight chance of rain showers in the afternoon. Highs in the lower 70s. Northeast winds 5 to 15 miles an hour. Chance of showers 50%. Thursday night, highs in the lower 70s. Northeast winds 5 to 15 miles an hour. Chance of showers 50%. Thursday night, mostly cloudy. Rain showers likely after midnight. Lows in the upper 50s. East winds 5 to 10 miles an hour. Chance of showers 60%. And now the extended forecast for the radio listening area. Friday and Friday night, rain showers and chance of thunderstorms. Highs in the upper 70s. Lows in the mid 60s. Chance of precipitation near 100%. Saturday and Saturday night, showers likely and chance of thunderstorms. Highs in the lower 80s. Lows in the lower 60s. Chance of precipitation 70%. Sunday and Sunday night, showers likely and chance of thunderstorms. Highs in the lower 80s. Lows in the mid 60s. Chance of precipitation 70%. Memorial Day and Monday night, showers likely and chance of thunderstorms. Highs in the lower 80s. Lows in the mid 60s. Chance of precipitation 70%. Tuesday and Tuesday night, showers likely and chance of thunderstorms. Highs in the lower 80s. Lows in the mid 60s. Chance of precipitation 70%. The current time is 8:34 a.m. Eastern Daylight Time. This is the climate data for Frankfort for yesterday. The high temperature was 87. The low was 67. That gave a mean temperature of 77, which was 11 degrees above normal. There were 12 cooling degree days for a monthly total of 42 and a seasonal total of 130.

three which was 51 degree days above normal. Heating degree days remained at 115 for the month and 4184 for the season, which was 177 degree days below normal. Precipitation yesterday was 0.01 inches for a monthly total of 0.59 inches and a yearly total of 11.05 inches, which was 8.22 inches below normal. Since midnight, the low temperature was 66 and no precipitation fell. The record high for today is 92, set in 1941 and previous years. The record low for today is 38, set in 1984. Sunrise today, 6:25 a.m. Sunset tonight, 8:48 p.m. Sunrise tomorrow, 6:24 a.m. Sunset tomorrow, 8:49 p.m. 8 a.m. Eastern Daylight Time weather conditions across north central Kentucky. At Frankfort, and the pressure was 30.09 inches and steady. At Lexington, it was mostly sunny. The temperature was 71 degrees, the dew point 67, and the relative humidity 87%. The wind was calm. The pressure was 30.11 inches and steady. At Louisville, it was cloudy. The temperature was 71 degrees, the dew point 68, and the relative humidity 90%. The wind was calm. The pressure was 30.09 inches and rising. At Frankfort, and the pressure was 30.09 inches and steady. Elsewhere around the region, rain was falling, with a temperature of 68 at Covington, 63 at Indianapolis, and 67 at Wilmington, Ohio. At London, it was mostly sunny, with a temperature of 64. At Jackson, it was partly sunny, with a temperature of 71. It was cloudy, with a temperature of 67 at Jasper, Indiana, and 72 at Bowling Green. Now for the official National Weather Service forecast for Frankfort and surrounding communities. Today, chance of thunderstorms early in the morning, then showers likely and slight chance of thunderstorms late in the morning. Showers and chance of thunderstorms in the afternoon. Highs in the upper 70s. Southwest winds up to 5 miles an hour, shifting to the northwest in the afternoon. Chance of precipitation near 100%. Tonight, cloudy. Rain showers likely and chance of thunderstorms until midnight, then chance of rain showers after midnight. Lows in the mid-50s. Northeast winds 5 to 10 miles an hour. Chance of precipitation 70%. Thursday, cloudy with chance of rain showers in the morning, then partly sunny with slight chance of rain showers in the afternoon. Highs in the lower 70s. Northeast winds 5 to 15 miles an hour. Chance of showers 50%. Thursday night, mostly cloudy. Rain showers likely after midnight. Lows in the upper 50s. East winds 5 to 10 miles an hour. Chance of showers 60%. And now the extended forecast for the radio listening area. Friday and Friday night, rain showers and chance of thunderstorms. Highs in the upper 70s. Lows in the mid 60s. Chance of precipitation near 100%. Saturday and Saturday night, showers likely and chance of thunderstorms. Highs in the lower 80s. Lows in the lower 60s. Chance of precipitation 70%. Sunday and Sunday night, showers likely and chance of thunderstorms. Highs in the lower 80s. Lows in the mid-60s. Chance of precipitation 70%. Memorial Day and Monday night, showers likely and chance of thunderstorms. Highs in the lower 80s. Lows in the mid-60s. Chance of precipitation 70%. Tuesday and Tuesday night, showers likely and chance of thunderstorms. Highs in the lower 80s. Lows in the mid-60s. Chance of precipitation 70%. The current time is 8:39 a.m. Eastern Daylight Time. This is the climate data for Frankfort for yesterday. The high temperature was 87. The low was 67.
that gave a mean temperature of 77, which was 11 degrees above normal. There were 12 cooling degree days for a monthly total of 42 and a seasonal total of 133, which was 51 degree days above normal. Heating degree days remained at 115 for the month and 4184 for the season, which was 177 degree days below normal. Precipitation yesterday was 0.01 inches for a monthly total of 0.59 inches and a yearly total of 11.05 inches, which was 8.22 inches below normal. Since midnight, the low temperature was 66 and no precipitation fell. The record high for today is 92, set in 1941 and previous years. The record low for today is 38, set in 1984. Sunrise today 6:25 a.m. Sunset tonight 8:48 p.m. Sunrise tomorrow 6:24 a.m. Sunset tomorrow 8:49 p.m. 8 a.m. Eastern Daylight Time weather conditions across north central Kentucky. At Frankfort, and the pressure was 30.09 inches and steady. At Lexington, it was mostly sunny. The temperature was 71 degrees, the dew point 67, and the relative humidity 87%. The wind was calm. The pressure was 30.11 inches and steady. At Louisville, it was cloudy. The temperature was 71 degrees, the dew point 68, and the relative humidity 90%. The wind was calm. The pressure was 30.09 inches and rising. At Frankfort, and the pressure was 30.09 inches and steady. Elsewhere around the region, rain was falling, with a temperature of 68 at Covington, 63 at Indianapolis, and 67 at Wilmington, Ohio. At London, it was mostly sunny, with a temperature of 64. At Jackson, it was partly sunny, with a temperature of 71. It was cloudy, with a temperature of 67 at Jasper, Indiana, and 72 at Bowling Green. 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Now for the official National Weather Service forecast for Frankfort and surrounding communities. Today, chance of thunderstorms early in the morning, then showers likely and slight chance of thunderstorms late in the morning. Showers and chance of thunderstorms in the afternoon. Highs in the upper 70s. Southwest winds up to 5 miles an hour, shifting to the northwest in the afternoon. Chance of precipitation near 100%. Tonight, cloudy. Rain showers likely and chance of thunderstorms until midnight, then chance of rain showers after midnight. Lows in the mid-50s. Northeast winds 5 to 10 miles an hour. Chance of precipitation 70%. Thursday, cloudy with chance of rain showers in the morning, then partly sunny with slight chance of rain showers in the afternoon. Highs in the lower 70s. Northeast winds 5 to 15 miles an hour. Chance of showers 50%. Thursday night, mostly cloudy. Rain showers likely after midnight. Lows in the upper 50s. East winds 5 to 10 miles an hour. Chance of showers 60%. And now the extended forecast for the radio listening area. Friday and Friday night, rain showers and chance of thunderstorms. Highs in the upper 70s. Lows in the mid-60s. Chance of precipitation near 100%. Saturday and Saturday night, showers likely and chance of thunderstorms. Highs in the lower 80s. Lows in the lower 60s. Chance of precipitation 70%. Sunday and Sunday night, showers likely and chance of thunderstorms. Highs in the lower 80s. Lows in the mid-60s. Chance of precipitation 70%. Memorial Day and Monday night, showers likely and chance of thunderstorms. Highs in the lower 80s. Lows in the mid-60s.
chance of precipitation 70%. Tuesday and Tuesday night,

showers, likely and chance of thunderstorms. Highs in the lower 80s. Lows in the mid 60s. Chance of precipitation 70%. The current time is 8:45 a.m. Eastern Daylight Time. This is the climate data for Frankfurt for yesterday. The high temperature was 87. The low was 67. That gave a mean temperature of 77, which was 11 degrees above normal. There were 12 cooling degree days for a monthly total of 42 and a seasonal total of 133, which was 51 degree days above normal. Heating degree days remained at 115 for the month and 4184 for the season, which was 177 degree days below normal. Precipitation yesterday was 0.01 inches for a monthly total of 0.59 inches and a yearly total of 11.05 inches, which was 8.22 inches below normal. Since midnight, the low temperature was 66 and no precipitation fell. The record high for today is 92, set in 1941 and previous years. The record low for today is 38, set in 1984. Sunrise today 6:25 a.m. Sunset tonight 8:48 p.m. Sunrise tomorrow 6:24 a.m. Sunset tomorrow 8:49 p.m. 8 a.m. Eastern Daylight Time weather conditions across north-central Kentucky. At Frankfurt, and the pressure was 30.09 inches, and steady. At Lexington, it was mostly sunny. The temperature was 71 degrees, the dew point 67, and the relative humidity 87%. The wind was calm. The pressure was 30.11 inches and steady. At Louisville, it was cloudy. The temperature was 71 degrees, the dew point 68, and the relative humidity 90%. The wind was calm. The pressure was 30.09 inches and rising. At Frankfurt, and the pressure was 30.09 inches and steady. Elsewhere around the region, rain was falling, with a temperature of 68 at Covington, 63 at Indianapolis, and 67 at Wilmington, Ohio. At London, it was mostly sunny, with a temperature of 64. At Jackson, it was partly sunny, with a temperature of 71. It was cloudy, with a temperature of 67 at Jasper, Indiana, and 72 at Bowling Green. Now for the official National Weather Service forecast for Frankfurt and surrounding communities. Today, chance of thunderstorms early in the morning, then showers likely and slight chance of thunderstorms late in the morning. Showers and chance of thunderstorms in the afternoon. Highs in the upper 70s. Southwest winds up to 5 miles an hour, shifting to the northwest in the afternoon. Chance of precipitation near 100%. Tonight, cloudy. Rain showers likely and chance of thunderstorms until midnight, then chance of rain showers after midnight. Lows in the mid-50s. Northeast winds 5 to 10 miles an hour. Chance of precipitation 70%. Thursday, cloudy with chance of rain showers in the morning, then partly sunny with slight chance of rain showers in the afternoon. Highs in the lower 70s. Northeast winds 5 to 15 miles an hour. Chance of showers 50%. Thursday night, mostly cloudy. Rain showers likely after midnight. Lows in the upper 50s. East winds 5 to 10 miles an hour. Chance of showers 60%. And now the extended forecast for the radio listening area. Friday and Friday night, rain showers and chance of thunderstorms. Highs in the upper 70s. Lows in the mid 60s. Chance of precipitation near 100%. Saturday and Saturday night, showers likely and chance of thunderstorms. Highs in the lower 80s. Lows in the lower 60s. Chance of precipitation 70%. Sunday and Sunday night, showers likely and chance of thunderstorms. Highs in the lower 80s. Lows in the mid 60s. Chance of precipitation 70%. Memorial Day and Monday night, showers likely and chance of thunderstorms.
Highs in the lower 80s. Lows in the mid-60s. Chance of precipitation 70%. Tuesday and Tuesday night, showers likely and chance of thunderstorms. Highs in the lower 80s. Lows in the mid-60s. Chance of precipitation 70%. The current time is 8:50 a.m. Eastern Daylight Time. This is the climate data for Frankfurt for yesterday. The high temperature was 87. The low was 67. That gave a mean temperature of 77, which was 11 degrees above normal. There were 12 cooling degree days for a monthly total of 42 and a seasonal total of 133, which was 51 degree days above normal. Heating degree days remained at 115 for the month and 4184 for the season, which was 177 degree days below normal. Precipitation yesterday was 0.01 inches for a monthly total of 0.59 inches and a yearly total of 11.05 inches, which was 8.22 inches below normal. Since midnight, the low temperature was 66 and no precipitation fell. The record high for today is 92, set in 1941 and previous years. The record low for today is 38, set in 1984. Sunrise today 6:25 a.m. Sunset tonight 8:48 p.m. Sunrise tomorrow 6:24 a.m. Sunset tomorrow 8:49 p.m. 8 a.m. Eastern Daylight Time weather conditions across north central Kentucky. At Frankfurt, and the pressure was 30.09 inches and steady. At Lexington, it was mostly sunny. The temperature was 71 degrees, the dew point 67, and the relative humidity 87%. The wind was calm. The pressure was 30.11 inches and steady. At Louisville, it was cloudy. The temperature was 71 degrees, the dew point 68, and the relative humidity 90%. The wind was calm. The pressure was 30.09 inches and rising. At Frankfurt, and the pressure was 30.09 inches and steady. Elsewhere around the region, rain was falling, with a temperature of 68 at Covington, 63 at Indianapolis, and 67 at Wilmington, Ohio. At London, it was mostly sunny, with a temperature of 64. At Jackson, it was partly sunny, with a temperature of 71. It was cloudy, with a temperature of 67 at Jasper, Indiana, and 72 at Bowling Green. Now for the official National Weather Service forecast for Frankfurt and surrounding communities. Today, chance of thunderstorms early in the morning, then showers likely and slight chance of thunderstorms late in the morning. Showers and chance of thunderstorms in the afternoon. Highs in the upper 70s. Southwest winds up to 5 miles an hour, shifting to the northwest in the afternoon. Chance of precipitation near 100%. Tonight, cloudy. Rain showers likely and chance of thunderstorms until midnight, then chance of rain showers after midnight. Lows in the mid-50s. Northeast winds 5 to 10 miles an hour. Chance of precipitation 70%. Thursday, cloudy with chance of rain showers in the morning, then partly sunny with slight chance of rain showers in the afternoon. Highs in the lower 70s. Northeast winds 5 to 15 miles an hour. Chance of showers 50%. Thursday night, mostly cloudy. Rain showers likely after midnight. Lows in the upper 50s. East winds 5 to 10 miles an hour. Chance of showers 60%. And now the extended forecast for the radio listening area. Friday and Friday night, rain showers and chance of thunderstorms. Highs in the upper 70s. Lows in the mid 60s. Chance of precipitation near 100%. Saturday and Saturday night, showers likely and chance of thunderstorms. Highs in the lower 80s. Lows in the lower 60s. Chance of precipitation 70%. Sunday and Sunday night, showers likely and chance of thunderstorms. Highs in the lower 80s. Lows in the mid-60s.
chance of precipitation.

70%. Memorial Day and Monday night, showers likely and chance of thunderstorms. Highs in the lower 80s. Lows in the mid-60s. Chance of precipitation 70%. Tuesday and Tuesday night, showers likely and chance of thunderstorms. Highs in the lower 80s. Lows in the mid-60s. Chance of precipitation 70%. The current time is 8:55 a.m. Eastern Daylight Time. This is the climate data for Frankfurt for yesterday. The high temperature was 87. The low was 67. That gave a mean temperature of 77, which was 11 degrees above normal. There were 12 cooling degree days for a monthly total of 42 and a seasonal total of 133, which was 51 degree days above normal. Heating degree days remained at 115 for the month and 4184 for the season, which was 177 degree days below normal. Precipitation yesterday was 0.01 inches for a monthly total of 0.59 inches and a yearly total of 11.05 inches, which was 8.22 inches below normal. Since midnight, the low temperature was 66 and no precipitation fell. The record high for today is 92, set in 1941 and previous years. The record low for today is 38, set in 1984. Sunrise today 6:25 a.m. Sunset tonight 8:48 p.m. Sunrise tomorrow 6:24 a.m. Sunset tomorrow 8:49 p.m. 8 a.m. Eastern Daylight Time weather conditions across north central Kentucky. At Frankfurt, and the pressure was 30.09 inches and steady. At Lexington, it was mostly sunny. The temperature was 71 degrees, the dew point 67, and the relative humidity 87%. The wind was calm. The pressure was 30.11 inches and steady. At Louisville, it was cloudy. The temperature was 71 degrees, the dew point 68, and the relative humidity 90%. The wind was calm. The pressure was 30.09 inches and rising. At Frankfurt, and the pressure was 30.09 inches and steady. Elsewhere around the region, rain was falling, with a temperature of 68 at Covington, 63 at Indianapolis, and 67 at Wilmington, Ohio. At London, it was mostly sunny, with a temperature of 64. At Jackson, it was partly sunny, with a temperature of 71. It was cloudy, with a temperature of 67 at Jasper, Indiana, and 72 at Bowling Green. Now for the official National Weather Service forecast for Frankfurt and surrounding communities. Today, chance of thunderstorms early in the morning, then showers likely and slight chance of thunderstorms late in the morning. Showers and chance of thunderstorms in the afternoon. Highs in the upper 70s. Southwest winds up to 5 miles an hour, shifting to the northwest in the afternoon. Chance of precipitation near 100%. Tonight, cloudy. Rain showers likely and chance of thunderstorms until midnight, then chance of rain showers after midnight. Lows in the mid-50s. Northeast winds 5 to 10 miles an hour. Chance of precipitation 70%. Thursday, cloudy with chance of rain showers in the morning, then partly sunny with slight chance of rain showers in the afternoon. Highs in the lower 70s. Northeast winds 5 to 15 miles an hour. Chance of showers 50%. Thursday night, mostly cloudy. Rain showers likely after midnight. Lows in the upper 50s. East winds 5 to 10 miles an hour. Chance of showers 60%. And now the extended forecast for the radio listening area. Friday and Friday night, rain showers and chance of thunderstorms. Highs in the upper 70s. Lows in the mid 60s. Chance of precipitation near 100%. Saturday and Saturday night, showers likely and chance of thunderstorms. Highs in the lower 80s. Lows in the lower 60s. Chance of precipitation 70%. Sunday and Sunday night, showers likely and

chance of thunderstorms. Highs in the lower 80s. Lows in the mid-60s. Chance of precipitation 70%. Memorial Day and Monday night, showers likely and chance of thunderstorms. Highs in the lower 80s. Lows in the mid-60s. Chance of precipitation 70%. Tuesday and Tuesday night, showers likely and chance of thunderstorms. Highs in the lower 80s. Lows in the mid-60s. Chance of precipitation 70%. The current time is 9 a.m. Eastern Daylight Time. This is the climate data for Frankfurt for yesterday. The high temperature was 87. The low was 67. That gave a mean temperature of 77, which was 11 degrees above normal. There were 12 cooling degree days for a monthly total of 42 and a seasonal total of 133, which was 51 degree days above normal. Heating degree days remained at 115 for the month and 4184 for the season, which was 177 degree days below normal. Precipitation yesterday was 0.01 inches for a monthly total of 0.59 inches and a yearly total of 11.05 inches, which was 8.22 inches below normal. Since midnight, the low temperature was 66 and no precipitation fell. The record high for today is 92, set in 1941 and previous years. The record low for today is 38, set in 1984. Sunrise today, 6:25 a.m. Sunset tonight, 8:48 p.m. Sunrise tomorrow, 6:24 a.m. Sunset tomorrow, 8:49 p.m. 8 a.m. Eastern Daylight Time weather conditions across north-central Kentucky. At Frankfurt, and the pressure was 30.09 inches, and steady. At Lexington, it was mostly sunny. The temperature was 71 degrees, the dew point 67, and the relative humidity 87%. The wind was calm. The pressure was 30.11 inches and steady. At Louisville, it was cloudy. The temperature was 71 degrees, the dew point 68, and the relative humidity 90%. The wind was calm. The pressure was 30.09 inches and rising. At Frankfurt, and the pressure was 30.09 inches and steady. Elsewhere around the region, rain was falling, with a temperature of 68 at Covington, 63 at Indianapolis, and 67 at Wilmington, Ohio. At London, it was mostly sunny, with a temperature of 64. At Jackson, it was partly sunny, with a temperature of 71. It was cloudy, with a temperature of 67 at Jasper, Indiana, and 72 at Bowling Green. Now for the official National Weather Service forecast for Frankfurt and surrounding communities. Today, chance of thunderstorms early in the morning, then showers likely and slight chance of thunderstorms late in the morning. Showers and chance of thunderstorms in the afternoon. Highs in the upper 70s. Southwest winds up to 5 miles an hour, shifting to the northwest in the afternoon. Chance of precipitation near 100%. Tonight, cloudy. Rain showers likely and chance of thunderstorms until midnight, then chance of rain showers after midnight. Lows in the mid-50s. Northeast winds 5 to 10 miles an hour. Chance of precipitation 70%. Thursday, cloudy with chance of rain showers in the morning, then partly sunny with slight chance of rain showers in the afternoon. Highs in the lower 70s. Northeast winds 5 to 15 miles an hour. Chance of showers 50%. Thursday night, mostly cloudy. Rain showers likely after midnight. Lows in the upper 50s. East winds 5 to 10 miles an hour. Chance of showers 60%. And now the extended forecast for the radio listening area. Friday and Friday night, rain showers and chance of thunderstorms. Highs in the upper 70s. Lows in the mid-60s. Chance of precipitation near 100%. Saturday and Saturday night, showers likely and chance of thunderstorms. Highs in the lower 80s. Lows in the

5 a.m. Eastern Daylight Time. This is the climate data for Frankfurt for yesterday. The high temperature was 87. The low was 67. That gave a mean temperature of 77, which was 11 degrees above normal. There were 12 cooling degree days for a monthly total of 42 and a seasonal total of 133, which was 51 degree days above normal. Heating degree days remained at 115 for the month and 4184 for the season, which was 177 degree days below normal. Precipitation yesterday was 0.01 inches for a monthly total of 0.59 inches and a yearly total of 11.05 inches, which was 8.22 inches below normal. Since midnight, the low temperature was 66 and no precipitation fell. The record high for today is 92, set in 1941 and previous years. The record low for today is 38, set in 1984. Sunrise today 6:25 a.m. Sunset tonight 8:48 p.m. Sunrise tomorrow 6:24 a.m. Sunset tomorrow 8:49 p.m. 9 a.m. Eastern Daylight Time weather conditions across north central Kentucky. At Frankfort. And the pressure was 30.10 inches and rising. At Lexington, it was partly sunny. The temperature was 72 degrees, the dew point 67, and the relative humidity 84%. The wind was calm. The pressure was 30.12 inches and rising. At Louisville, light rain was falling. The temperature was 72 degrees, the dew point 68, and the relative humidity 87%. The wind was north at 3 miles an hour. The pressure was 30.09 inches and steady. At Frankfort. And the pressure was 30.10 inches and rising. Elsewhere around the region, rain was falling, with a temperature of 62 at Indianapolis and 65 at Jasper, Indiana. At Jackson, it was mostly sunny, with a temperature of 71. At London, it was partly sunny, with a temperature of 69. It was cloudy, with a temperature of 69 at Covington, 68 at Wilmington, Ohio, and 73 at Bowling Green. Now for the official National Weather Service forecast for Frankfort and surrounding communities. Today, chance of thunderstorms early in the morning, then showers likely and slight chance of thunderstorms late in the morning. Showers and chance of thunderstorms in the afternoon. Highs in the upper 70s. Southwest winds up to 5 miles an hour, shifting to the northwest in the afternoon. Chance of precipitation near 100%. Tonight, cloudy. Rain showers likely and chance of thunderstorms until midnight, then chance of rain showers after midnight. Lows in the mid-50s. Northeast winds 5 to 10 miles an hour. Chance of precipitation 70%. Thursday, cloudy with chance of rain showers in the morning, then partly sunny with slight chance of rain showers in the afternoon. Highs in the lower 70s. Northeast winds 5 to 15 miles an hour. Chance of showers 50%. Thursday night, mostly cloudy. Rain showers likely after midnight. Lows in the upper 50s. East winds 5 to 10 miles an hour. Chance of showers 60%. And now the extended forecast for the radio listening area. Friday and Friday night, rain showers and chance of thunderstorms. Highs in the upper 70s. Lows in the mid 60s. Chance of precipitation near 100%. Saturday and Saturday night, showers likely and chance of thunderstorms. Highs in the lower 80s. Lows in the lower 60s. Chance of precipitation 70%. Sunday and Sunday night, showers likely and chance of thunderstorms. Highs in the lower 80s. Lows in the mid 60s. Chance of precipitation 70%. Memorial Day and Monday night, showers likely and chance of thunderstorms. Highs in the lower 80s. Lows in the mid 60s. Chance of precipitation 70%. Tuesday and Tuesday night, showers likely and chance of thunderstorms.

Highs in the lower 80s. Lows in the mid-60s. Chance of precipitation 70%. The current time is 9:10 a.m. Eastern Daylight Time. This is the climate data for Frankfurt for yesterday. The high temperature was 87. The low was 67. That gave a mean temperature of 77, which was 11 degrees above normal. There were 12 cooling degree days for a monthly total of 42 and a seasonal total of 133, which was 51 degree days above normal. Heating degree days remained at 115 for the month and 4184 for the season, which was 177 degree days below normal. Precipitation yesterday was 0.01 inches for a monthly total of 0.59 inches and a yearly total of 11.05 inches, which was 8.22 inches below normal. Since midnight, the low temperature was 66 and no precipitation fell. The record high for today is 92, set in 1941 and previous years. The record low for today is 38, set in 1984. Sunrise today 6:25 a.m. Sunset tonight 8:48 p.m. Sunrise tomorrow 6:24 a.m. Sunset tomorrow 8:49 p.m. This is NOAA Weather Radio, your best source for 24-hour-a-day weather information. 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At Frankfurt, and the pressure was 30.10 inches and rising. At Lexington, it was partly sunny. The temperature was 72 degrees, the dew point 67, and the relative humidity 84%. The wind was calm. The pressure was 30.12 inches and rising. At Louisville, light rain was falling. The temperature was 72 degrees, the dew point 68, and the relative humidity 87%. The wind was calm. The pressure was 30.09 inches and steady. At Frankfurt, and the pressure was 30.10 inches and rising. Elsewhere around the region, rain was falling, with a temperature of 69 at Covington, 62 at Indianapolis, and 65 at Jasper, Indiana. At Jackson, it was mostly sunny, with a temperature of 71. It was partly sunny, with a temperature of 69 at London, and 73 at Bowling Green. At Wilmington, Ohio, it was cloudy, with a temperature of 68. Now for the official National Weather Service forecast for Frankfurt and surrounding communities. Today, chance of thunderstorms early in the morning, then showers likely and slight chance of thunderstorms late in the morning. Showers and chance of thunderstorms in the afternoon. Highs in the upper 70s. Southwest winds up to 5 miles an hour, shifting to the northwest in the afternoon. Chance of precipitation near 100%. Tonight, cloudy. Rain showers likely and chance of thunderstorms until midnight, then chance of rain showers after midnight. Lows in the mid-50s. Northeast winds 5 to 10 miles an hour. Chance of precipitation 70%. Thursday, cloudy with chance of rain showers in the morning, then partly sunny with slight chance of rain showers in the afternoon. Highs in the lower 70s. Northeast winds 5 to 15 miles an hour. Chance of showers 50%. Thursday night, mostly cloudy. Rain showers likely after midnight. Lows in the upper 50s. East winds 5 to 10 miles an hour. Chance of showers 60%. And now the extended forecast for the radio listening area. Friday and Friday night, rain showers and chance of thunderstorms. Highs in the upper 70s. Lows in the mid-60s. Chance of precipitation near 100%. Saturday and Saturday night, showers likely and chance of thunderstorms. Highs in the lower 80s. Lows in the lower 60s. Chance of precipitation 70%. Sunday and Sunday night, showers.

or is likely and chance of thunderstorms. Highs in the lower 80s. Lows in the mid 60s. Chance of precipitation 70%. Memorial Day and Monday night, showers likely and chance of thunderstorms. Highs in the lower 80s. Lows in the mid 60s. Chance of precipitation 70%. Tuesday and Tuesday night, showers likely and chance of thunderstorms. Highs in the lower 80s. Lows in the mid 60s. Chance of precipitation 70%. The current time is 9:16 a.m. Eastern Daylight Time. This is the climate data for Frankfurt for yesterday. The high temperature was 87. The low was 67. That gave a mean temperature of 77, which was 11 degrees above normal. There were 12 cooling degree days for a monthly total of 42 and a seasonal total of 133, which was 51 degree days above normal. Heating degree days remained at 115 for the month and 4184 for the season, which was 177 degree days below normal. Precipitation yesterday was 0.01 inches for a monthly total of 0.59 inches and a yearly total of 11.05 inches, which was 8.22 inches below normal. Since midnight, the low temperature was 66 and no precipitation fell. The record high for today is 92, set in 1941 and previous years. The record low for today is 38, set in 1984. Sunrise today 6:25 a.m. Sunset tonight 8:48 p.m. Sunrise tomorrow 6:24 a.m. Sunset tomorrow 8:49 p.m. 9 a.m. Eastern Daylight Time weather conditions across north central Kentucky. At Frankfurt, and the pressure was 30.10 inches and rising. At Lexington, it was partly sunny. The temperature was 72 degrees, the dew point 67, and the relative humidity 84%. The wind was calm. The pressure was 30.12 inches and rising. At Louisville, light rain was falling. The temperature was 72 degrees, the dew point 68, and the relative humidity 87%. The wind was calm. The pressure was 30.09 inches and steady. At Frankfurt, and the pressure was 30.10 inches and rising. Elsewhere around the region, rain was falling, with a temperature of 69 at Covington, 62 at Indianapolis, and 65 at Jasper, Indiana. At Jackson, it was mostly sunny, with a temperature of 71. It was partly sunny, with a temperature of 69 at London, and 73 at Bowling Green. At Wilmington, Ohio, it was cloudy, with a temperature of 68. Now for the official National Weather Service forecast for Frankfurt and surrounding communities. Today, chance of thunderstorms early in the morning, then showers likely and slight chance of thunderstorms late in the morning. Showers and chance of thunderstorms in the afternoon. Highs in the upper 70s. Southwest winds up to 5 miles an hour, shifting to the northwest in the afternoon. Chance of precipitation near 100%. Tonight, cloudy. Rain showers likely and chance of thunderstorms until midnight, then chance of rain showers after midnight. Lows in the mid-50s. Northeast winds 5 to 10 miles an hour. Chance of precipitation 70%. Thursday, cloudy with chance of rain showers in the morning, then partly sunny with slight chance of rain showers in the afternoon. Highs in the lower 70s. Northeast winds 5 to 15 miles an hour. Chance of showers 50%. Thursday night, mostly cloudy. Rain showers likely after midnight. Lows in the upper 50s. East winds 5 to 10 miles an hour. Chance of showers 60%. And now the extended forecast for the radio listening area. Friday and Friday night, rain showers and chance of thunderstorms. Highs in the upper 70s. Lows in the mid 60s. Chance of precipitation near 100%. Saturday and Saturday night, showers likely and chance of thunderstorms. Highs

the lower 80s. Lows in the lower 60s. Chance of precipitation 70%. Sunday and Sunday night, showers likely and chance of thunderstorms. Highs in the lower 80s. Lows in the mid 60s. Chance of precipitation 70%. Memorial Day and Monday night, showers likely and chance of thunderstorms. Highs in the lower 80s. Lows in the mid 60s. Chance of precipitation 70%. Tuesday and Tuesday night, showers likely and chance of thunderstorms. Highs in the lower 80s. Lows in the mid 60s. Chance of precipitation 70%. The current time is 9:21 a.m. Eastern Daylight Time. This is the climate data for Frankfurt for yesterday. The high temperature was 87. The low was 67. That gave a mean temperature of 77, which was 11 degrees above normal. There were 12 cooling degree days for a monthly total of 42 and a seasonal total of 133, which was 51 degree days above normal. Heating degree days remained at 115 for the month and 4184 for the season, which was 177 degree days below normal. Precipitation yesterday was 0.01 inches for a monthly total of 0.59 inches and a yearly total of 11.05 inches, which was 8.22 inches below normal. Since midnight, the low temperature was 66 and no precipitation fell. The record high for today is 92, set in 1941 and previous years. The record low for today is 38, set in 1984. Sunrise today, 6:25 a.m. Sunset tonight, 8:48 p.m. Sunrise tomorrow, 6:24 a.m. Sunset tomorrow, 8:49 p.m. 9 a.m. Eastern Daylight Time weather conditions across north-central Kentucky. At Frankfurt. And the pressure was 30.10 inches and rising. At Lexington, it was partly sunny. The temperature was 72 degrees, the dew point 67, and the relative humidity 84%. The wind was calm. The pressure was 30.12 inches and rising. At Louisville, light rain was falling. The temperature was 72 degrees, the dew point 68, and the relative humidity 87%. The wind was calm. The pressure was 30.09 inches and steady. At Frankfurt, and the pressure was 30.10 inches and rising. Elsewhere around the region, rain was falling, with a temperature of 69 at Covington, 62 at Indianapolis, and 65 at Jasper, Indiana. At Jackson, it was mostly sunny, with a temperature of 71. It was partly sunny, with a temperature of 69 at London, and 73 at Bowling Green. At Wilmington, Ohio, it was cloudy, with a temperature of 68. Now for the official National Weather Service forecast for Frankfurt and surrounding communities. Today, chance of thunderstorms early in the morning, then showers likely and slight chance of thunderstorms late in the morning. Showers and chance of thunderstorms in the afternoon. Highs in the upper 70s. Southwest winds up to 5 miles an hour, shifting to the northwest in the afternoon. Chance of precipitation near 100%. Tonight, cloudy. Rain showers likely and chance of thunderstorms until midnight, then chance of rain showers after midnight. Lows in the mid-50s. Northeast winds 5 to 10 miles an hour. Chance of precipitation 70%. Thursday, cloudy with chance of rain showers in the morning, then partly sunny with slight chance of rain showers in the afternoon. Highs in the lower 70s. Northeast winds 5 to 15 miles an hour. Chance of showers 50%. Thursday night, mostly cloudy. Rain showers likely after midnight. Lows in the upper 50s. East winds 5 to 10 miles an hour. Chance of showers 60%. And now the extended forecast for the radio listening area. Friday and Friday night, rain showers and chance of thunderstorms. Highs in the upper 70s. Lows in the mid 60s.

chance of precipitation near 100%. Saturday and Saturday night, showers likely and chance of thunderstorms. Highs in the lower 80s. Lows in the lower 60s. Chance of precipitation 70%. Sunday and Sunday night, showers likely and chance of thunderstorms. Highs in the lower 80s. Lows in the mid 60s. Chance of precipitation 70%. Memorial Day and Monday night, showers likely and chance of thunderstorms. Highs in the lower 80s. Lows in the mid 60s. Chance of precipitation 70%. Tuesday and Tuesday night, showers likely and chance of thunderstorms. Highs in the lower 80s. Lows in the mid 60s. Chance of precipitation 70%. The current time is 9:26 a.m. Eastern Daylight Time. Here are some river levels reported this morning. On the Kentucky River, Highbridge Lock 9.8, Frankfort Lock 6.9, Lockport Lock 8.6. On North Elkhorn Creek, Georgetown 3.9. Here are some nearby reservoir levels. Harrington Lake 724.5, Taylorsville Lake 546.8. This is the climate data for Frankfort for yesterday. The high temperature was 87. The low was 67. That gave a mean temperature of 77, which was 11 degrees above normal. There were 12 cooling degree days for a monthly total of 42 and a seasonal total of 133, which was 51 degree days above normal. Heating degree days remained at 115 for the month and 4184 for the season, which was 177 degree days below normal. Precipitation yesterday was 0.01 inches for a monthly total of 0.59 inches and a yearly total of 11.05 inches, which was 8.22 inches below normal. Since midnight, the low temperature was 66 and no precipitation fell. The record high for today is 92, set in 1941 and previous years. The record low for today is 38, set in 1984. Sunrise today, 6:25 a.m. Sunset tonight, 8:48 p.m. Sunrise tomorrow, 6:24 a.m. Sunset tomorrow, 8:49 p.m. 9 a.m. Eastern Daylight Time weather conditions across north central Kentucky. At Frankfort, and the pressure was 30.10 inches and rising. At Lexington, it was partly sunny. The temperature was 72 degrees, the dew point 67, and the relative humidity 84%. The wind was calm. The pressure was 30.12 inches and rising. At Louisville, light rain was falling. The temperature was 72 degrees, the dew point 68, and the relative humidity 87%. The wind was calm. The pressure was 30.09 inches and steady. At Frankfort, and the pressure was 30.10 inches and rising. Elsewhere around the region, rain was falling, with a temperature of 69 at Covington, 62 at Indianapolis, and 65 at Jasper, Indiana. At Jackson, it was mostly sunny, with a temperature of 71. It was partly sunny, with a temperature of 69 at London, and 73 at Bowling Green. At Wilmington, Ohio, it was cloudy, with a temperature of 68. Now for the official National Weather Service forecast for Frankfort and surrounding communities. Today, chance of thunderstorms early in the morning, then showers likely and slight chance of thunderstorms late in the morning. Showers and chance of thunderstorms in the afternoon. Highs in the upper 70s. Southwest winds up to 5 miles an hour, shifting to the northwest in the afternoon. Chance of precipitation near 100%. Tonight, cloudy. Rain showers likely and chance of thunderstorms until midnight, then chance of rain showers after midnight. Lows in the mid-50s. Northeast winds 5 to 10 miles an hour. Chance of precipitation 70%. Thursday, cloudy with chance of rain showers in the morning, then partly sunny with slight chance of rain showers in the afternoon. Highs in the lower 70s. Northeast winds 5 to 15 miles.

an hour. Chance of showers 50%. Thursday night, mostly cloudy. Rain showers likely after midnight. Lows in the upper 50s. East winds 5 to 10 miles an hour. Chance of showers 60%. And now the extended forecast for the radio listening area. Friday and Friday night, rain showers and chance of thunderstorms. Highs in the upper 70s. Lows in the mid 60s. Chance of precipitation near 100%. Saturday and Saturday night, showers likely and chance of thunderstorms. Highs in the lower 80s. Lows in the lower 60s. Chance of precipitation 70%. Sunday and Sunday night, showers likely and chance of thunderstorms. Highs in the lower 80s. Lows in the mid 60s. Chance of precipitation 70%. Memorial Day and Monday night, showers likely and chance of thunderstorms. Highs in the lower 80s. Lows in the mid 60s. Chance of precipitation 70%. Tuesday and Tuesday night, showers likely and chance of thunderstorms. Highs in the lower 80s. Lows in the mid 60s. Chance of precipitation 70%. The current time is 9:32 a.m. Eastern Daylight Time. Here are some river levels reported this morning. On the Kentucky River, Highbridge Lock 9.8, Frankfort Lock 6.9, Lockport Lock 8.6, on North Elkhorn Creek, Georgetown 3.9. Here are some nearby reservoir levels. Harrington Lake 724.5, Taylorsville Lake 546.8. This is the climate data for Frankfort for yesterday. The high temperature was 87. The low was 67. That gave a mean temperature of 77, which was 11 degrees above normal. There were 12 cooling degree days for a monthly total of 42 and a seasonal total of 133, which was 51 degree days above normal. Heating degree normal. There were 12 cooling degree days for a monthly total of 42 and a seasonal total of 133, which was 51 degree days above normal. Heating degree days remained at 115 for the month and 4184 for the season, which was 177 degree days below normal. Precipitation yesterday was 0.01 inches for a monthly total of 0.59 inches and a yearly total of 11.05 inches, which was 8.22 inches below normal. Since midnight, the low temperature was 66 and no precipitation fell. The record high for today is 92, set in 1941 and previous years. The record low for today is 38, set in 1984. Sunrise today 6:25 a.m. Sunset tonight 8:48 p.m. Sunrise tomorrow 6:24 a.m. Sunset tomorrow 8:49 p.m. 9 a.m. Eastern Daylight Time weather conditions across north central Kentucky. At Frankfort, and the pressure was 30.10 inches and rising. At Lexington, it was partly sunny. The temperature was 72 degrees, the dew point 67, and the relative humidity 84%. The wind was calm. The pressure was 30.12 inches and rising. At Louisville, light rain was falling. The temperature was 72 degrees, the dew point 68, and the relative humidity 87%. The wind was calm. The pressure was 30.09 inches and steady. At Frankfort, and the pressure was 30.10 inches and rising. Elsewhere around the region, rain was falling, with a temperature of 69 at Covington, 62 at Indianapolis, and 65 at Jasper, Indiana. At Jackson, it was mostly sunny, with a temperature of 71. It was partly sunny, with a temperature of 69 at London, and 73 at Bowling Green. At Wilmington, Ohio, it was cloudy, with a temperature of 68. Now for the official National Weather Service forecast for Frankfort and surrounding communities. Today, chance of thunderstorms early in the morning, then showers likely and slight chance of thunderstorms late in the morning. Showers and chance of thunderstorms in the afternoon.

highs in the upper 70s. Southwest winds up to 5 miles an hour, shifting to the northwest in the afternoon. Chance of precipitation near 100%. Tonight, cloudy. Rain showers likely and chance of thunderstorms until midnight, then chance of rain showers after midnight. Lows in the mid-50s. Northeast winds 5 to 10 miles an hour. Chance of precipitation 70%. Thursday, cloudy with chance of rain showers in the morning, then partly sunny with slight chance of rain showers in the afternoon. Highs in the lower 70s. Northeast winds 5 to 15 miles an hour. Chance of showers 50%. Thursday night, mostly cloudy. Rain showers likely after midnight. Lows in the upper 50s. East winds 5 to 10 miles an hour. Chance of showers 60%. And now the extended forecast for the radio listening area. Friday and Friday night, rain showers and chance of thunderstorms. Highs in the upper 70s. Lows in the mid 60s. Chance of precipitation near 100%. Saturday and Saturday night, showers likely and chance of thunderstorms. Highs in the lower 80s. Lows in the lower 60s. Chance of precipitation 70%. Sunday and Sunday night, showers likely and chance of thunderstorms. Highs in the lower 80s. Lows in the mid-60s. Chance of precipitation 70%. Memorial Day and Monday night, showers likely and chance of thunderstorms. Highs in the lower 80s. Lows in the mid-60s. Chance of precipitation 70%. Tuesday and Tuesday night, showers likely and chance of thunderstorms. Highs in the lower 80s. Lows in the mid-60s. Chance of precipitation 70%. The current time is 9:37 a.m. Eastern Daylight Time. Here are some river levels reported this morning. On the Kentucky River, Highbridge Lock 9.8, Frankfort Lock 6.9, Lockport Lock 8.6. On North Elkhorn Creek, Georgetown 3.9. Here are some nearby reservoir levels. Harrington Lake 724.5, Taylorsville Lake 546.8. This is the climate data for Frankfort for yesterday. The high temperature was 87. The low was 67. That gave a mean temperature of 77, which was 11 degrees above normal. There were 12 cooling degree days for a monthly total of 42 and a seasonal total of 133, which was 51 degree days above normal. Heating degree days remained at 115 for the month and 4184 for the season, which was 177 degree days below normal. Precipitation yesterday was 0.01 inches for a monthly total of 0.59 inches and a yearly total of 11.05 inches, which was 8.22 inches below normal. Since midnight, the low temperature was 66 and no precipitation fell. The record high for today is 92, set in 1941 and previous years. The record low for today is 38, set in 1984. Sunrise today 6:25 a.m. Sunset tonight 8:48 p.m. Sunrise tomorrow 6:24 a.m. Sunset tomorrow 8:49 p.m. 9 a.m. Eastern Daylight Time weather conditions across north central Kentucky. At Frankfort, and the pressure was 30.10 inches and rising. At Lexington, it was partly sunny. The temperature was 72 degrees, the dew point 67, and the relative humidity 84%. The wind was calm. The pressure was 30.12 inches and rising. At Louisville, light rain was falling. The temperature was 72 degrees, the dew point 68, and the relative humidity 87%. The wind was calm. The pressure was 30.09 inches and steady. At Frankfort, and the pressure was 30.10 inches and rising. Elsewhere around the region, rain was falling, with a temperature of 69 at Covington, 62 at Indianapolis, and 65 at Jasper, Indiana. At Jackson,
It was mostly sunny, with a temperature of 71. It was partly sunny, with a temperature of 69 at London, and 73 at Bowling Green. At Wilmington, Ohio, it was cloudy, with a temperature of 68. Now for the official National Weather Service forecast for Frankfurt and surrounding communities. Today, chance of thunderstorms early in the morning, then showers likely and slight chance of thunderstorms late in the morning. Showers and chance of thunderstorms in the afternoon. Highs in the upper 70s. Southwest winds up to 5 miles an hour shifting to the northwest in the afternoon. Chance of precipitation near 100%. Tonight, cloudy. Rain showers likely and chance of thunderstorms until midnight, then chance of rain showers after midnight. Lows in the mid-50s. Northeast winds 5 to 10 miles an hour. Chance of precipitation 70%. Thursday, cloudy with chance of rain showers in the morning, then partly sunny with slight chance of rain showers in the afternoon. Highs in the lower 70s. Northeast winds 5 to 15 miles an hour. Chance of showers 50%. Thursday night, mostly cloudy. Rain showers likely after midnight. Lows in the upper 50s. East winds 5 to 10 miles an hour. Chance of showers 60%. And now the extended forecast for the radio listening area. Friday and Friday night, rain showers and chance of thunderstorms. Highs in the upper 70s. Lows in the mid-60s. Chance of precipitation near 100%. Saturday and Saturday night, showers likely and chance of thunderstorms. Highs in the lower 80s. Lows in the lower 60s. Chance of precipitation 70%. Sunday and Sunday night, showers likely and chance of thunderstorms. Highs in the lower 80s. Lows in the mid-60s. Chance of precipitation 70%. Memorial Day and Monday night, showers likely and chance of thunderstorms. Highs in the lower 80s. Lows in the mid-60s. Chance of precipitation 70%. Tuesday and Tuesday night, showers likely and chance of thunderstorms. Highs in the lower 80s. Lows in the mid-60s. Chance of precipitation 70%. 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The current time is 9:43 a.m. Eastern Daylight Time. Here are some river levels reported this morning. On the Kentucky River, Highbridge Lock 9.8, Frankfurt Lock 6.9, Lockport Lock 8.6, on North Elkhorn Creek, Georgetown 3.9. Here are some nearby reservoir levels: Harrington Lake 724.5, Taylorsville Lake 546.8. This is the climate data for Frankfurt for yesterday. The high temperature was 87. The low was 67. That gave a mean temperature of 77, which was 11 degrees above normal. There were 12 cooling degree days for a monthly total of 42 and a seasonal total of 133, which was 51 degree days above normal. Heating degree days remained at 115 for the month and 4184 for the season, which was 177 degree days below normal. Precipitation yesterday was 0.01 inches for a monthly total of 0.59 inches and a yearly total of 11.05 inches, which was 8.22 inches below normal. Since midnight, the low temperature was 66 and no precipitation fell. The record high for today is 92, set in 1941 and previous years. The record low for today is 38, set in 1984. Sunrise today 6:25 a.m. Sunset tonight 8:48 p.m. Sunrise tomorrow 6:24 a.m. Sunset tomorrow 8:49 p.m. 9 a.m. Eastern Daylight Time weather conditions across north central Kentucky. At Frankfurt,
and the pressure was 30.10.

inches and rising. At Lexington, it was partly sunny. The temperature was 72 degrees, the dew point 67, and the relative humidity 84%. The wind was calm. The pressure was 30.12 inches and rising. At Louisville, light rain was falling. The temperature was 72 degrees, the dew point 68, and the relative humidity 87%. The wind was calm. The pressure was 30.09 inches and steady. At Frankfort, and the pressure was 30.10 inches and rising. Elsewhere around the region, rain was falling, with a temperature of 69 at Covington, 62 at Indianapolis, and 65 at Jasper, Indiana. At Jackson, it was mostly sunny, with a temperature of 71. It was partly sunny, with a temperature of 69 at London, and 73 at Bowling Green. At Wilmington, Ohio, it was cloudy, with a temperature of 68. Now for the official National Weather Service forecast for Frankfort and surrounding communities. Today, chance of thunderstorms early in the morning, then showers likely and slight chance of thunderstorms late in the morning. Showers and chance of thunderstorms in the afternoon. Highs in the upper 70s. Southwest winds up to 5 miles an hour shifting to the northwest in the afternoon. Chance of precipitation near 100%. Tonight, cloudy. Rain showers likely and chance of thunderstorms until midnight, then chance of rain showers after midnight. Lows in the mid-50s. Northeast winds 5 to 10 miles an hour. Chance of precipitation 70%. Thursday, cloudy with chance of rain showers in the morning, then partly sunny with slight chance of rain showers in the afternoon. Highs in the lower 70s. Northeast winds 5 to 15 miles an hour. Chance of showers 50%. Thursday night, mostly cloudy. Rain showers likely after midnight. Lows in the upper 50s. East winds 5 to 10 miles an hour. Chance of showers 60%. And now the extended forecast for the radio listening area. Friday and Friday night, rain showers and chance of thunderstorms. Highs in the upper 70s. Lows in the mid 60s. Chance of precipitation near 100%. Saturday and Saturday night, showers likely and chance of thunderstorms. Highs in the lower 80s. Lows in the lower 60s. Chance of precipitation 70%. Sunday and Sunday night, showers likely and chance of thunderstorms. Highs in the lower 80s. Lows in the mid-60s. Chance of precipitation 70%. Memorial Day and Monday night, showers likely and chance of thunderstorms. Highs in the lower 80s. Lows in the mid-60s. Chance of precipitation 70%. Tuesday and Tuesday night, showers likely and chance of thunderstorms. Highs in the lower 80s. Lows in the mid-60s. Chance of precipitation 70%. The current time is 9:49 a.m. Eastern Daylight Time. Here are some river levels reported this morning. On the Kentucky River, Highbridge Lock 9.8, Frankfort Lock 6.9, Lockport Lock 8.6. On North Elkhorn Creek, Georgetown 3.9. Here are some nearby reservoir levels. Harrington Lake 724.5, Taylorsville Lake 546.8. This is the climate data for Frankfort for yesterday. The high temperature was 87. The low was 67. That gave a mean temperature of 77, which was 11 degrees above normal. There were 12 cooling degree days for a monthly total of 42 and a seasonal total of 133, which was 51 degree days above normal. Heating degree days remained at 115 for the month and 4184 for the season, which was 177 degree days below normal. Precipitation yesterday was 0.01 inches for a monthly total of 0.59 inches and a yearly total of 11.05 inches, which was 8.22 inches below normal. Since midnight, the low temperature was 66 and no precipitation fell.

The record high for today is 92 set in 1941 and previous years. The record low for today is 38 set in 1984. Sunrise today 6:25 a.m. Sunset tonight 8:48 p.m. Sunrise tomorrow 6:24 a.m. Sunset tomorrow 8:49 p.m. 9 a.m. Eastern Daylight Time weather conditions across north-central Kentucky. At Frankfort, and the pressure was 30.10 inches and rising. At Lexington, it was partly sunny. The temperature was 72 degrees, the dew point 67, and the relative humidity 84%. The wind was calm. The pressure was 30.12 inches and rising. At Louisville, light rain was falling. The temperature was 72 degrees, the dew point 68, and the relative humidity 87%. The wind was calm. The pressure was 30.09 inches and steady. At Frankfort, and the pressure was 30.10 inches and rising. Elsewhere around the region, rain was falling, with a temperature of 69 at Covington, 62 at Indianapolis, and 65 at Jasper, Indiana. At Jackson, it was mostly sunny, with a temperature of 71. It was partly sunny, with a temperature of 69 at London, and 73 at Bowling Green. At Wilmington, Ohio, it was cloudy, with a temperature of 68. Now for the official National Weather Service forecast for Frankfort and surrounding communities. Today, chance of thunderstorms early in the morning, then showers likely and slight chance of thunderstorms late in the morning. Showers and chance of thunderstorms in the afternoon. Highs in the upper 70s. Southwest winds up to 5 miles an hour shifting to the northwest in the afternoon. Chance of precipitation near 100%. Tonight, cloudy. Rain showers likely and chance of thunderstorms until midnight, then chance of rain showers after midnight. Lows in the mid-50s. Northeast winds 5 to 10 miles an hour. Chance of precipitation 70%. Thursday, cloudy with chance of rain showers in the morning, then partly sunny with slight chance of rain showers in the afternoon. Highs in the lower 70s. Northeast winds 5 to 15 miles an hour. Chance of showers 50%. Thursday night, mostly cloudy. Rain showers likely after midnight. Lows in the upper 50s. East winds 5 to 10 miles an hour. Chance of showers 60%. And now the extended forecast for the radio listening area. Friday and Friday night, rain showers and chance of thunderstorms. Highs in the upper 70s. Lows in the mid-60s. Chance of precipitation near 100%. Saturday and Saturday night, showers likely and chance of thunderstorms. Highs in the lower 80s. Lows in the lower 60s. Chance of precipitation 70%. Sunday and Sunday night, showers likely and chance of thunderstorms. Highs in the lower 80s. Lows in the mid-60s. Chance of precipitation 70%. Memorial Day and Monday night, showers likely and chance of thunderstorms. Highs in the lower 80s. Lows in the mid-60s. Chance of precipitation 70%. Tuesday and Tuesday night, showers likely and chance of thunderstorms. Highs in the lower 80s. Lows in the mid-60s. Chance of precipitation 70%. The current time is 9:54 a.m. Eastern Daylight Time. Here are some river levels reported this morning. On the Kentucky River, Highbridge Lock 9.8, Frankfort Lock 6.9, Lockport Lock 8.6, on North Elkhorn Creek, Georgetown 3.9, here are some nearby reservoir levels, Harrington Lake 724.5, Taylorsville Lake 546.8. This is the climate data for Frankfort for yesterday. The high temperature was 87. The low was 67. That gave a mean temperature of 77, which was 11 degrees above normal.
There were 12 cooling degree days for a monthly total of 42 and a seasonal total of 133, which was 51 degree days above normal. Heating degree days remained at 115 for the month and 4184 for the season, which was 177 degree days below normal. Precipitation yesterday was 0.01 inches for a monthly total of 0.59 inches and a yearly total of 11.05 inches, which was 8.22 inches below normal. Since midnight, the low temperature was 66 and no precipitation fell. The record high for today is 92 set in 1941 and previous years. The record low for today is 38 set in 1984. Sunrise today 6:25 a.m. Sunset tonight 8:48 p.m. Sunrise tomorrow 6:24 a.m. Sunset tomorrow 8:49 p.m. 9 a.m. Eastern Daylight Time weather conditions across north central Kentucky. At Frankfort, and the pressure was 30.10 inches and rising. At Lexington, it was partly sunny. The temperature was 72 degrees, the dew point 67, and the relative humidity 84%. The wind was calm. The pressure was 30.12 inches and rising. At Louisville, light rain was falling. The temperature was 72 degrees, the dew point 68, and the relative humidity 87%. The wind was calm. The pressure was 30.09 inches and steady. At Frankfort, and the pressure was 30.10 inches and rising. Elsewhere around the region, rain was falling, with a temperature of 69 at Covington, 62 at Indianapolis, and 65 at Jasper, Indiana. At Jackson, it was mostly sunny, with a temperature of 71. It was partly sunny, with a temperature of 69 at London, and 73 at Bowling Green. At Wilmington, Ohio, it was cloudy, with a temperature of 68. Now for the official National Weather Service forecast for Frankfort and surrounding communities. Today, chance of thunderstorms early in the morning, then showers likely and slight chance of thunderstorms late in the morning. Showers and chance of thunderstorms in the afternoon. Highs in the upper 70s. Southwest winds up to 5 miles an hour shifting to the northwest in the afternoon. Chance of precipitation near 100%. Tonight, cloudy. Rain showers likely and chance of thunderstorms until midnight, then chance of rain showers after midnight. Lows in the mid-50s. Northeast winds 5 to 10 miles an hour. Chance of precipitation 70%. Thursday, cloudy with chance of rain showers in the morning, then partly sunny with slight chance of rain showers in the afternoon. Highs in the lower 70s. Northeast winds 5 to 15 miles an hour. Chance of showers 50%. Thursday night, mostly cloudy. Rain showers likely after midnight. Lows in the upper 50s. East winds 5 to 10 miles an hour. Chance of showers 60%. And now the extended forecast for the radio listening area. Friday and Friday night, rain showers and chance of thunderstorms. Highs in the upper 70s. Lows in the mid-60s. Chance of precipitation near 100%. Saturday and Saturday night, showers likely and chance of thunderstorms. Highs in the lower 80s. Lows in the lower 60s. Chance of precipitation 70%. Sunday and Sunday night, showers likely and chance of thunderstorms. Highs in the lower 80s. Lows in the mid-60s. Chance of precipitation 70%. Memorial Day and Monday night, showers likely and chance of thunderstorms. Highs in the lower 80s. Lows in the mid-60s. Chance of precipitation 70%. Tuesday and Tuesday night, showers likely and chance of thunderstorms. Highs in the lower 80s. Lows in the mid-60s. Chance of precipitation 70%. The current time is 10 a.m. Eastern Daylight Time. Here are some river levels reported this morning. On the Kentucky River,
Highbridge Lock 9.8, Frankfurt Lock 6.9,

Rockport Lock 8.6 on North Elkhorn Creek, Georgetown 3.9. Here are some nearby reservoir levels. Harrington Lake 724.5, Taylorsville Lake 546.8. This is the climate data for Frankfurt for yesterday. The high temperature was 87. The low was 67. That gave a mean temperature of 77, which was 11 degrees above normal. There were 12 cooling degree days for a monthly total of 42 and a seasonal total of 133, which was 51 degree days above normal. Heating degree days remained at 115 for the month and 4184 for the season, which was 177 degree days below normal. Precipitation yesterday was 0.01 inches for a monthly total of 0.59 inches and a yearly total of 11.05 inches, which was 8.22 inches below normal. Since midnight, the low temperature was 66 and no precipitation fell. The record high for today is 92, set in 1941 and previous years. The record low for today is 38, set in 1984. Sunrise today 6:25 a.m. Sunset tonight 8:48 p.m. Sunrise tomorrow 6:24 a.m. Sunset tomorrow 8:49 p.m. 9 a.m. Eastern Daylight Time weather conditions across north central Kentucky. At Frankfurt, and the pressure was 30.10 inches and rising. At Lexington, it was partly sunny. The temperature was 72 degrees, the dew point 67, and the relative humidity 84%. The wind was calm. The pressure was 30.12 inches and rising. At Louisville, light rain was falling. The temperature was 72 degrees, the dew point 68, and the relative humidity 87%. The wind was calm. The pressure was 30.09 inches and steady. At Frankfurt, and the pressure was 30.10 inches and rising. Elsewhere around the region, rain was falling, with a temperature of 69 at Covington, 62 at Indianapolis, and 65 at Jasper, Indiana. At Jackson, it was mostly sunny, with a temperature of 71. It was partly sunny, with a temperature of 69 at London, and 73 at Bowling Green. At Wilmington, Ohio, it was cloudy, with a temperature of 68. Now for the official National Weather Service forecast for Frankfurt and surrounding communities. Today, chance of thunderstorms early in the morning, then showers likely and slight chance of thunderstorms late in the morning. Showers and chance of thunderstorms in the afternoon. Highs in the upper 70s. Southwest winds up to 5 miles an hour, shifting to the northwest in the afternoon. Chance of precipitation near 100%. Tonight, cloudy. Rain showers likely and chance of thunderstorms until midnight, then chance of rain showers after midnight. Lows in the mid-50s. Northeast winds 5 to 10 miles an hour. Chance of precipitation 70%. Thursday, cloudy with chance of rain showers in the morning, then partly sunny with slight chance of rain showers in the afternoon. Highs in the lower 70s. Northeast winds 5 to 15 miles an hour. Chance of showers 50%. Thursday night, mostly cloudy. Rain showers likely after midnight. Lows in the upper 50s. East winds 5 to 10 miles an hour. Chance of showers 60%. And now the extended forecast for the radio listening area. Friday and Friday night, rain showers and chance of thunderstorms. Highs in the upper 70s. Lows in the mid 60s. Chance of precipitation near 100%. Saturday and Saturday night, showers likely and chance of thunderstorms. Highs in the lower 80s. Lows in the lower 60s. Chance of precipitation 70%. Sunday and Sunday night, showers likely and chance of thunderstorms. Highs in the lower 80s. Lows in the mid-60s. Chance of precipitation 70%. Memorial Day and Monday night, showers likely and chance of thunderstorms. Highs in the lower 80s.

This is the climate data for Frankfurt for yesterday. The high temperature was 87. The low was 67. That gave a mean temperature of 77, which was 11 degrees above normal. There were 12 cooling degree days for a monthly total of 42 and a seasonal total of 133, which was 51 degree days above normal. Heating degree days remained at 115 for the month and 4184 for the season, which was 177 degree days below normal. Precipitation yesterday was 0.01 inches for a monthly total of 0.59 inches and a yearly total of 11.05 inches, which was 8.22 inches below normal. Since midnight, the low temperature was 66 and no precipitation fell. The record high for today is 92, set in 1941 and previous years. The record low for today is 38, set in 1984. Sunrise today 6:25 a.m. Sunset tonight 8:48 p.m. Sunrise tomorrow 6:24 a.m. Sunset tomorrow 8:49 p.m. 10 a.m. Eastern Daylight Time weather conditions across north central Kentucky. At Frankfurt, and the pressure was 30.11 inches and rising. At Lexington, it was partly sunny. The temperature was 76 degrees, the dew point 67, and the relative humidity 73%. The wind was calm. The pressure was 30.12 inches and steady. At Louisville, light rain was falling. The temperature was 72 degrees, the dew point 69, and the relative humidity 90%. The wind was calm. The pressure was 30.11 inches and rising. At Frankfurt, and the pressure was 30.11 inches and rising. Elsewhere around the region, rain was falling, with a temperature of 62 at Indianapolis, 64 at Jasper, Indiana, and 72 at Bowling Green. At London, it was sunny, with a temperature of 74. At Jackson, it was mostly sunny, with a temperature of 76. At Wilmington, Ohio, it was partly sunny, with a temperature of 69. At Covington, it was cloudy, with a temperature of 69. Now for the official National Weather Service forecast for Frankfurt and surrounding communities. Today, chance of thunderstorms early in the morning, then showers likely and slight chance of thunderstorms late in the morning. Showers and chance of thunderstorms in the afternoon. Highs in the upper 70s. Southwest winds up to 5 miles an hour, shifting to the northwest in the afternoon. Chance of precipitation near 100%. Tonight, cloudy. Rain showers likely and chance of thunderstorms until midnight, then chance of rain showers after midnight. Lows in the mid-50s. Northeast winds 5 to 10 miles an hour. Chance of precipitation 70%. Thursday, cloudy with chance of rain showers in the morning, then partly sunny with slight chance of rain showers in the afternoon. Highs in the lower 70s. Northeast winds 5 to 15 miles an hour. Chance of showers 50%. Thursday night, mostly cloudy. Rain showers likely after midnight. Lows in the upper 50s. East winds 5 to 10 miles an hour. Chance of showers 60%. And now the extended forecast for the radio listening area. Friday and Friday night, rain showers and chance of thunderstorms. Highs in the upper 70s. Lows in the mid 60s. Chance of precipitation near 100%. Saturday and Saturday night, showers likely and chance of thunderstorms. Highs in the lower 80s. Lows in the lower 60s. Chance of precipitation 70%. Sunday and Sunday night, showers likely and chance of thunderstorms. Highs in the lower 80s. Lows in the mid-60s. Chance of precipitation 70%. Memorial Day and Monday night, showers likely and chance of thunderstorms. Highs in the lower 80s. Lows in the mid-60s. Chance of precipitation 70%. Tuesday and Tuesday night, showers likely and chance of thunderstorms. Highs in the lower 80s.

lows in the mid-60s. Chance of precipitation 70%. The current time is 10:11 a.m. Eastern Daylight Time. Here are some river levels reported this morning. On the Kentucky River, Highbridge Lock 9.8, Frankfort Lock 6.9, Lockport Lock 8.6, on North Elkhorn Creek, Georgetown 3.9. Here are some nearby reservoir levels. Harrington Lake 724.5, Taylorsville Lake 546.8. This is the climate data for Frankfort for yesterday. The high temperature was 87. The low was 67. That gave a mean temperature of 77, which was 11 degrees above normal. There were 12 cooling degree days for a monthly total of 42 and a seasonal total of 133, which was 51 degree days above normal. Heating degree days remained at 115 for the month and 4184 for the season, which was 177 degree days below normal. Precipitation yesterday was 0.01 inches for a monthly total of 0.59 inches and a yearly total of 11.05 inches, which was 8.22 inches below normal. Since midnight, the low temperature was 66 and no precipitation fell. The record high for today is 92, set in 1941 and previous years. The record low for today is 38, set in 1984. Sunrise today 6:25 a.m. Sunset tonight 8:48 p.m. Sunrise tomorrow 6:24 a.m. Sunset tomorrow 8:49 p.m. This is NOAA Weather Radio, your best source for 24-hour-a-day weather information. 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At Frankfort, and the pressure was 30.11 inches and rising. At Lexington, it was partly sunny. The temperature was 76 degrees, the dew point 67, and the relative humidity 73%. The wind was calm. The pressure was 30.12 inches and steady. At Louisville, light rain was falling. The temperature was 72 degrees, the dew point 69, and the relative humidity 90%. The wind was calm. The pressure was 30.11 inches and rising. At Frankfort, and the pressure was 30.11 inches and rising. Elsewhere around the region, rain was falling, with a temperature of 62 at Indianapolis, 64 at Jasper, Indiana, and 72 at Bowling Green. It was mostly sunny, with a temperature of 76 at Jackson, and 74 at London. It was cloudy, with a temperature of 69 at Covington, and 69 at Wilmington, Ohio. Now for the official National Weather Service forecast for Frankfort and surrounding communities. Today, chance of thunderstorms early in the morning, then showers likely and slight chance of thunderstorms late in the morning. Showers and chance of thunderstorms in the afternoon. Highs in the upper 70s. Southwest winds up to 5 miles an hour, shifting to the northwest in the afternoon. Chance of precipitation near 100%. Tonight, cloudy. Rain showers likely and chance of thunderstorms until midnight, then chance of rain showers after midnight. Lows in the mid-50s. Northeast winds 5 to 10 miles an hour. Chance of precipitation 70%. Thursday, cloudy with chance of rain showers in the morning, then partly sunny with slight chance of rain showers in the afternoon. Highs in the lower 70s. Northeast winds 5 to 15 miles an hour. Chance of showers 50%. Thursday night, mostly cloudy. Rain showers likely after midnight. Lows in the upper 50s. East winds 5 to 10 miles an hour. Chance of showers 60%. And now the extended forecast for the radio listening area. Friday and Friday night, rain showers and chance of thunderstorms. Highs in the upper 70s. Lows in the mid-60s. Chance of

precipitation near 100%. Saturday and Saturday night, showers likely and chance of thunderstorms. Highs in the lower 80s. Lows in the lower 60s. Chance of precipitation 70%. Sunday and Sunday night, showers likely and chance of thunderstorms. Highs in the lower 80s. Lows in the mid 60s. Chance of precipitation 70%. Memorial Day and Monday night, showers likely and chance of thunderstorms. Highs in the lower 80s. Lows in the mid 60s. Chance of precipitation 70%. Tuesday and Tuesday night, showers likely and chance of thunderstorms. Highs in the lower 80s. Lows in the mid 60s. Chance of precipitation 70%. The current time is 10:17 a.m. Eastern Daylight Time. Here are some river levels reported this morning. On the Kentucky River, Highbridge Lock 9.8, Frankfort Lock 6.9, Lockport Lock 8.6, on North Elkhorn Creek, Georgetown 3.9. Here are some nearby reservoir levels. Harrington Lake 724.5, Taylorsville Lake 546.8. This is the climate data for Frankfort for yesterday. The high temperature was 87. The low was 67. That gave a mean temperature of 77, which was 11 degrees above normal. There were 12 cooling degree days for a monthly total of 42 and a seasonal total of 133, which was 51 degree days above normal. Heating degree days remained at 115 for the month and 4184 for the season, which was 177 degree days below normal. Precipitation yesterday was 0.01 inches for a monthly total of 0.59 inches and a yearly total of 11.05 inches, which was 8.22 inches below normal. Since midnight, the low temperature was 66 and no precipitation fell. The record high for today is 92, set in 1941 and previous years. The record low for today is 38, set in 1984. Sunrise today 6:25 a.m. Sunset tonight 8:48 p.m. Sunrise tomorrow 6:24 a.m. Sunset tomorrow 8:49 p.m. 10 a.m. Eastern Daylight Time weather conditions across north central Kentucky. At Frankfort, and the pressure was 30.11 inches and rising. At Lexington, it was partly sunny. The temperature was 76 degrees, the dew point 67, and the relative humidity 73%. The wind was calm. The pressure was 30.12 inches and steady. At Louisville, light rain was falling. The temperature was 72 degrees, the dew point 69, and the relative humidity 90%. The wind was calm. The pressure was 30.11 inches and rising. At Frankfort, and the pressure was 30.11 inches and rising. Elsewhere around the region, rain was falling, with a temperature of 62 at Indianapolis, 64 at Jasper, Indiana, and 72 at Bowling Green. It was mostly sunny, with a temperature of 76 at Jackson and 74 at London. It was cloudy, with a temperature of 69 at Covington and 69 at Wilmington, Ohio. Now for the official National Weather Service forecast for Frankfort and surrounding communities. Today, chance of thunderstorms early in the morning, then showers likely and slight chance of thunderstorms late in the morning. Showers and chance of thunderstorms in the afternoon. Highs in the upper 70s. Southwest winds up to 5 miles an hour, shifting to the northwest in the afternoon. Chance of precipitation near 100%. Tonight, cloudy. Rain showers likely and chance of thunderstorms until midnight, then chance of rain showers after midnight. Lows in the mid-50s. Northeast winds 5 to 10 miles an hour. Chance of precipitation 70%. Thursday, cloudy with chance of rain showers in the morning, then partly sunny with slight chance of rain showers in the afternoon. Highs in the lower 70s. Northeast winds 5 to 15 miles an hour. Chance of showers 50%. Thursday night.

mostly cloudy. Rain showers likely after midnight. Lows in the upper 50s. East winds 5 to 10 miles an hour. Chance of showers 60%. And now the extended forecast for the radio listening area. Friday and Friday night, rain showers and chance of thunderstorms. Highs in the upper 70s. Lows in the mid 60s. Chance of precipitation near 100%. Saturday and Saturday night, showers likely and chance of thunderstorms. Highs in the lower 80s. Lows in the lower 60s. Chance of precipitation 70%. Sunday and Sunday night, showers likely and chance of thunderstorms. Highs in the lower 80s. Lows in the mid 60s. Chance of precipitation 70%. Memorial Day and Monday night, showers likely and chance of thunderstorms. Highs in the lower 80s. Lows in the mid 60s. Chance of precipitation 70%. Tuesday and Tuesday night, showers likely and chance of thunderstorms. Highs in the lower 80s. Lows in the mid 60s. Chance of precipitation 70%. The current time is 10:22 a.m. Eastern Daylight Time. Here are some river levels reported this morning. On the Kentucky River, Highbridge Lock 9.8, Frankfort Lock 6.9, Lockport Lock 8.6. On North Elkhorn Creek, Georgetown 3.9. Here are some nearby reservoir levels. Harrington Lake 724.5, Taylorsville Lake 546.8. This is the climate data for Frankfort for yesterday. The high temperature was 87. The low was 67. That gave a mean temperature of 77, which was 11 degrees above normal. There were 12 cooling degree days for a monthly total of 42 and a seasonal total of 133, which was 51 degree days above normal. Heating degree days remained at 115 for the month and 4184 for the season, which was 177 degree days below normal. Precipitation yesterday was 0.01 inches for a monthly total of 0.59 inches and a yearly total of 11.05 inches, which was 8.22 inches below normal. Since midnight, the low temperature was 66 and no precipitation fell. The record high for today is 92, set in 1941 and previous years. The record low for today is 38, set in 1984. Sunrise today 6:25 a.m. Sunset tonight 8:48 p.m. Sunrise tomorrow 6:24 a.m. Sunset tomorrow 8:49 p.m. 10 a.m. Eastern Daylight Time weather conditions across north central Kentucky. At Frankfort, and the pressure was 30.11 inches and rising. At Lexington, it was partly sunny. The temperature was 76 degrees, the dew point 67, and the relative humidity 73%. The wind was calm. The pressure was 30.12 inches and steady. At Louisville, light rain was falling. The temperature was 72 degrees, the dew point 69, and the relative humidity 90%. The wind was calm. The pressure was 30.11 inches and rising. At Frankfort, and the pressure was 30.11 inches and rising. Elsewhere around the region, rain was falling, with a temperature of 62 at Indianapolis, 64 at Jasper, Indiana, and 72 at Bowling Green. It was mostly sunny, with a temperature of 76 at Jackson and 74 at London. It was cloudy, with a temperature of 69 at Covington and 69 at Wilmington, Ohio. Now for the official National Weather Service forecast for Frankfort and surrounding communities. Today, chance of thunderstorms early in the morning, then showers likely and slight chance of thunderstorms late in the morning. Showers and chance of thunderstorms in the afternoon. Highs in the upper 70s. Southwest winds up to 5 miles an hour, shifting to the northwest in the afternoon. Chance of precipitation near 100%. Tonight, cloudy.
Rain showers likely and chance of thunderstorms until midnight, then chance of rain showers after midnight. Lows in the mid-50s. Northeast winds 5 to 10 miles an hour. Chance of precipitation 70%. Thursday, cloudy with chance of rain showers in the morning, then partly sunny with slight chance of rain showers in the afternoon. Highs in the lower 70s. Northeast winds 5 to 15 miles an hour. Chance of showers 50%. Thursday night, mostly cloudy. Rain showers likely after midnight. Lows in the upper 50s. East winds 5 to 10 miles an hour. Chance of showers 60%. And now the extended forecast for the radio listening area. Friday and Friday night, rain showers and chance of thunderstorms. Highs in the upper 70s. Lows in the mid 60s. Chance of precipitation near 100%. Saturday and Saturday night, showers likely and chance of thunderstorms. Highs in the lower 80s. Lows in the lower 60s. Chance of precipitation 70%. Sunday and Sunday night, showers likely and chance of thunderstorms. Highs in the lower 80s. Lows in the mid-60s. Chance of precipitation 70%. Memorial Day and Monday night, showers likely and chance of thunderstorms. Highs in the lower 80s. Lows in the mid-60s. Chance of precipitation 70%. Tuesday and Tuesday night, showers likely and chance of thunderstorms. Highs in the lower 80s. Lows in the mid-60s. Chance of precipitation 70%. The current time is 10:28 a.m. Eastern Daylight Time. Here are some river levels reported this morning. On the Kentucky River, Highbridge Lock 9.8, Frankfort Lock 6.9, Lockport Lock 8.6. On North Elkhorn Creek, Georgetown 3.9. Here are some nearby reservoir levels. Harrington Lake 724.5, Taylorsville Lake 546.8. This is the climate data for Frankfort for yesterday. The high temperature was 87. The low was 67. That gave a mean temperature of 77, which was 11 degrees above normal. There were 12 cooling degree days for a monthly total of 42 and a seasonal total of 133, which was 51 degree days above normal. Heating degree days remained at 115 for the month and 4184 for the season, which was 177 degree days below normal. Precipitation yesterday was 0.01 inches for a monthly total of 0.59 inches and a yearly total of 11.05 inches, which was 8.22 inches below normal. Since midnight, the low temperature was 66 and no precipitation fell. The record high for today is 92, set in 1941 and previous years. The record low for today is 38, set in 1984. Sunrise today 6:25 a.m. Sunset tonight 8:48 p.m. Sunrise tomorrow 6:24 a.m. Sunset tomorrow 8:49 p.m. 10 a.m. Eastern Daylight Time weather conditions across north central Kentucky. At Frankfort, and the pressure was 30.11 inches and rising. At Lexington, it was partly sunny. The temperature was 76 degrees, the dew point 67, and the relative humidity 73%. The wind was calm. The pressure was 30.12 inches and steady. At Louisville, light rain was falling. The temperature was 72 degrees, the dew point 69, and the relative humidity 90%. The wind was calm. The pressure was 30.11 inches and rising. At Frankfort, and the pressure was 30.11 inches and rising. Elsewhere around the region, rain was falling, with a temperature of 62 at Indianapolis, 64 at Jasper, Indiana, and 72 at Bowling Green. It was mostly sunny, with a temperature of 76 at Jackson and 74 at London. It was cloudy, with a temperature of 69 at Covington and 69 at Wilmington, Ohio.
Now for the official National Weather Service forecast for Frankfurt and surrounding communities. Today, chance of thunderstorms early in the morning.

then showers, likely and slight chance of thunderstorms late in the morning. Showers and chance of thunderstorms in the afternoon. Highs in the upper 70s. Southwest winds up to 5 miles an hour, shifting to the northwest in the afternoon. Chance of precipitation near 100%. Tonight, cloudy. Rain showers likely and chance of thunderstorms until midnight, then chance of rain showers after midnight. Lows in the mid-50s. Northeast winds 5 to 10 miles an hour. Chance of precipitation 70%. Thursday, cloudy with chance of rain showers in the morning, then partly sunny with slight chance of rain showers in the afternoon. Highs in the lower 70s. Northeast winds 5 to 15 miles an hour. Chance of showers 50%. Thursday night, mostly cloudy. Rain showers likely after midnight. Lows in the upper 50s. East winds 5 to 10 miles an hour. Chance of showers 60%. And now the extended forecast for the radio listening area. Friday and Friday night, rain showers and chance of thunderstorms. Highs in the upper 70s. Lows in the mid 60s. Chance of precipitation near 100%. Saturday and Saturday night, showers likely and chance of thunderstorms. Highs in the lower 80s. Lows in the lower 60s. Chance of precipitation 70%. Sunday and Sunday night, showers likely and chance of thunderstorms. Highs in the lower 80s. Lows in the mid, chance of precipitation 70%. Sunday and Sunday night, showers likely and chance of thunderstorms. Highs in the lower 80s. Lows in the mid 60s. Chance of precipitation 70%. Memorial Day and Monday night, showers likely and chance of thunderstorms. Highs in the lower 80s. Lows in the mid 60s. Chance of precipitation 70%. Tuesday and Tuesday night, showers likely and chance of thunderstorms. Highs in the lower 80s. Lows in the mid 60s. Chance of precipitation 70%. The current time is 10:33 a.m. Eastern Daylight Time. Here are some river levels reported this morning. On the Kentucky River, Highbridge Lock 9.8, Frankfort Lock 6.9, Lockport Lock 8.6. On North Elkhorn Creek, Georgetown 3.9. Here are some nearby reservoir levels. Harrington Lake 724.5, Taylorsville Lake 546.8. This is the climate data for Frankfort for yesterday. The high temperature was 87. The low was 67. That gave a mean temperature of 77, which was 11 degrees above normal. There were 12 cooling degree days for a monthly total of 42 and a seasonal total of 133, which was 51 degree days above normal. Heating degree days remained at 115 for the month and 4184 for the season, which was 177 degree days below normal. Precipitation yesterday was 0.01 inches for a monthly total of 0.59 inches and a yearly total of 11.05 inches, which was 8.22 inches below normal. Since midnight, the low temperature was 66 and no precipitation fell. The record high for today is 92, set in 1941 and previous years. The record low for today is 38, set in 1984. Sunrise today 6:25 a.m. Sunset tonight 8:48 p.m. Sunrise tomorrow 6:24 a.m. Sunset tomorrow 8:49 p.m. 10 a.m. Eastern Daylight Time weather conditions across north central Kentucky. At Frankfort, and the pressure was 30.11 inches and rising. At Lexington, it was partly sunny. The temperature was 76 degrees, the dew point 67, and the relative humidity 73%. The wind was calm. The pressure was 30.12 inches and steady. At Louisville, light rain was falling. The temperature was 72 degrees, the dew point 69, and the relative humidity 90%. The wind was calm. The pressure was 30.11 inches and rising.

at Frankfurt, and the pressure was 30.11 inches and rising. Elsewhere around the region, rain was falling, with a temperature of 62 at Indianapolis, 64 at Jasper, Indiana, and 72 at Bowling Green. It was mostly sunny, with a temperature of 76 at Jackson and 74 at London. It was cloudy, with a temperature of 69 at Covington and 69 at Wilmington, Ohio. Now for the official National Weather Service forecast for Frankfurt and surrounding communities. Today, chance of thunderstorms early in the morning, then showers likely and slight chance of thunderstorms late in the morning. Showers and chance of thunderstorms in the afternoon. Highs in the upper 70s. Southwest winds up to 5 miles an hour shifting to the northwest in the afternoon. Chance of precipitation near 100%. Tonight, cloudy. Rain showers likely and chance of thunderstorms until midnight, then chance of rain showers after midnight. Lows in the mid-50s. Northeast winds 5 to 10 miles an hour. Chance of precipitation 70%. Thursday, cloudy with chance of rain showers in the morning, then partly sunny with slight chance of rain showers in the afternoon. Highs in the lower 70s. Northeast winds 5 to 15 miles an hour. Chance of showers 50%. Thursday night, mostly cloudy. Rain showers likely after midnight. Lows in the upper 50s. East winds 5 to 10 miles an hour. Chance of showers 60%. And now the extended forecast for the radio listening area. Friday and Friday night, rain showers and chance of thunderstorms. Highs in the upper 70s. Lows in the mid 60s. Chance of precipitation near 100%. Saturday and Saturday night, showers likely and chance of thunderstorms. Highs in the lower 80s. Lows in the lower 60s. Chance of precipitation 70%. Sunday and Sunday night, showers likely and chance of thunderstorms. Highs in the lower 80s. Lows in the mid-60s. Chance of precipitation 70%. Memorial Day and Monday night, showers likely and chance of thunderstorms. Highs in the lower 80s. Lows in the mid-60s. Chance of precipitation 70%. Tuesday and Tuesday night, showers likely and chance of thunderstorms. Highs in the lower 80s. Lows in the mid-60s. Chance of precipitation 70%. The current time is 10:39 a.m. Eastern Daylight Time. Here are some river levels reported this morning. On the Kentucky River, Highbridge Lock 9.8, Frankfurt Lock 6.9, Lockport Lock 8.6. On North Elkhorn Creek, Georgetown 3.9. Here are some nearby reservoir levels. Harrington Lake 724.5, Taylorsville Lake 546.8. This is the climate data for Frankfurt for yesterday. The high temperature was 87. The low was 67. That gave a mean temperature of 77, which was 11 degrees above normal. There were 12 cooling degree days for a monthly total of 42 and a seasonal total of 133, which was 51 degree days above normal. Heating degree days remained at 115 for the month and 4184 for the season, which was 177 degree days below normal. Precipitation yesterday was 0.01 inches for a monthly total of 0.59 inches and a yearly total of 11.05 inches, which was 8.22 inches below normal. Since midnight, the low temperature was 66 and no precipitation fell. The record high for today is 92, set in 1941 and previous years. The record low for today is 38, set in 1984. Sunrise today 6:25 a.m. Sunset tonight 8:48 p.m. Sunrise tomorrow 6:24 a.m. Sunset tomorrow 8:49 p.m. 10 a.m. Eastern Daylight Time weather conditions across north central Kentucky. At Frankfurt, and the pressure was 30.11 inches and rising. At Lexington, it was partly sunny.
The temperature was 76 degrees, the dew point 67, and the relative humidity 73%. The wind was calm. The pressure was 30.12 inches and steady. At Louisville, light rain was falling. The temperature was 72 degrees, the dew point 69, and the relative humidity 90%. The wind was calm. The pressure was 30.11 inches and rising. At Frankfurt, and the pressure was 30.11 inches and rising. Elsewhere around the region, rain was falling, with a temperature of 62 at Indianapolis, 64 at Jasper, Indiana, and 72 at Bowling Green. It was mostly sunny, with a temperature of 76 at Jackson, and 74 at London. It was cloudy, with a temperature of 69 at Covington, and 69 at Wilmington, Ohio. 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Now for the official National Weather Service forecast for Frankfurt and surrounding communities. Today, chance of thunderstorms early in the morning, then showers likely and slight chance of thunderstorms late in the morning. Showers and chance of thunderstorms in the afternoon. Highs in the upper 70s. Southwest winds up to 5 miles an hour shifting to the northwest in the afternoon. Chance of precipitation near 100%. Tonight, cloudy. Rain showers likely and chance of thunderstorms until midnight, then chance of rain showers after midnight. Lows in the mid-50s. Northeast winds 5 to 10 miles an hour. Chance of precipitation 70%. Thursday, cloudy with chance of rain showers in the morning, then partly sunny with slight chance of rain showers in the afternoon. Highs in the lower 70s. Northeast winds 5 to 15 miles an hour. Chance of showers 50%. Thursday night, mostly cloudy. Rain showers likely after midnight. Lows in the upper 50s. East winds 5 to 10 miles an hour. Chance of showers 60%. And now the extended forecast for the radio listening area. Friday and Friday night, rain showers and chance of thunderstorms. Highs in the upper 70s. Lows in the mid 60s. Chance of precipitation near 100%. Saturday and Saturday night, showers likely and chance of thunderstorms. Highs in the lower 80s. Lows in the lower 60s. Chance of precipitation 70%. Sunday and Sunday night, showers likely and chance of thunderstorms. Highs in the lower 80s. Lows in the mid-60s. Chance of precipitation 70%. Memorial Day and Monday night, showers likely and chance of thunderstorms. Highs in the lower 80s. Lows in the mid-60s. Chance of precipitation 70%. Tuesday and Tuesday night, showers likely and chance of thunderstorms. Highs in the lower 80s. Lows in the mid-60s. Chance of precipitation 70%. The current time is 10:45 a.m. Eastern Daylight Time. Here are some river levels reported this morning. On the Kentucky River, Highbridge Lock 9.8, Frankfurt Lock 6.9, Lockport Lock 8.6, on North Elkhorn Creek, Georgetown 3.9, here are some nearby reservoir levels, Harrington Lake 724.5, Taylorsville Lake 546.8. This is the climate data for Frankfurt for yesterday. The high temperature was 87. The low was 67. That gave a mean temperature of 77, which was 11 degrees above normal. There were 12 cooling degree days for a monthly total of 42 and a seasonal total of 133, which was 51 degree days above normal. Heating degree days remained at 115 for the month and 4184 for the season, which was 177 degree days below normal.
Precipitation yesterday was 0.01 inches for a monthly total of 0.59 inches in the yearly total.

total of 11.05 inches, which was 8.22 inches below normal. Since midnight, the low temperature was 66 and no precipitation fell. The record high for today is 92, set in 1941 and previous years. The record low for today is 38, set in 1984. Sunrise today, 6:25 a.m. Sunset tonight, 8:48 p.m. Sunrise tomorrow, 6:24 a.m. Sunset tomorrow, 8:49 p.m. 10 a.m. Eastern Daylight Time weather conditions across north-central Kentucky. At Frankfort, and the pressure was 30.11 inches and rising. At Lexington, it was partly sunny. The temperature was 76 degrees, the dew point 67, and the relative humidity 73%. The wind was calm. The pressure was 30.12 inches and steady. At Louisville, light rain was falling. The temperature was 72 degrees, the dew point 69, and the relative humidity 90%. The wind was calm. The pressure was 30.11 inches and rising. At Frankfort, and the pressure was 30.11 inches and rising. Elsewhere around the region, rain was falling, with a temperature of 62 at Indianapolis, 64 at Jasper, Indiana, and 72 at Bowling Green. It was mostly sunny, with a temperature of 76 at Jackson and 74 at London. It was cloudy, with a temperature of 69 at Covington and 69 at Wilmington, Ohio. Now for the official National Weather Service forecast for Frankfort and surrounding communities. Today, chance of thunderstorms early in the morning, then showers likely and slight chance of thunderstorms late in the morning. Showers and chance of thunderstorms in the afternoon. Highs in the upper 70s. Southwest winds up to 5 miles an hour, shifting to the northwest in the afternoon. Chance of precipitation near 100%. Tonight, cloudy. Rain showers likely and chance of thunderstorms until midnight, then chance of rain showers after midnight. Lows in the mid-50s. Northeast winds 5 to 10 miles an hour. Chance of precipitation 70%. Thursday, cloudy with chance of rain showers in the morning, then partly sunny with slight chance of rain showers in the afternoon. Highs in the lower 70s. Northeast winds 5 to 15 miles an hour. Chance of showers 50%. Thursday night, mostly cloudy. Rain showers likely after midnight. Lows in the upper 50s. East winds 5 to 10 miles an hour. Chance of showers 60%. And now the extended forecast for the radio listening area. Friday and Friday night, rain showers and chance of thunderstorms. Highs in the upper 70s. Lows in the mid 60s. Chance of precipitation near 100%. Saturday and Saturday night, showers likely and chance of thunderstorms. Highs in the lower 80s. Lows in the lower 60s. Chance of precipitation 70%. Sunday and Sunday night, showers likely and chance of thunderstorms. Highs in the lower 80s. Lows in the mid-60s. Chance of precipitation 70%. Memorial Day and Monday night, showers likely and chance of thunderstorms. Highs in the lower 80s. Lows in the mid-60s. Chance of precipitation 70%. Tuesday and Tuesday night, showers likely and chance of thunderstorms. Highs in the lower 80s. Lows in the mid-60s. Chance of precipitation 70%. The current time is 10:50 a.m. Eastern Daylight Time. Here are some river levels reported this morning. On the Kentucky River, Highbridge Lock 9.8, Frankfort Lock 6.9, Lockport Lock 8.6, on North Elkhorn Creek, Georgetown 3.9. Here are some nearby reservoir levels: Harrington Lake 724.5, Taylorsville Lake 546.8. This is the climate data for Frankfort for yesterday. The high temperature was 87. The low was 67. That gave a mean temperature of 77, which

was 11 degrees above normal. There were 12 cooling degree days for a monthly total of 42 and a seasonal total of 133, which was 51 degree days above normal. Heating degree days remained at 115 for the month and 4184 for the season, which was 177 degree days below normal. Precipitation yesterday was 0.01 inches for a monthly total of 0.59 inches and a yearly total of 11.05 inches, which was 8.22 inches below normal. Since midnight, the low temperature was 66 and no precipitation fell. The record high for today is 92, set in 1941 and previous years. The record low for today is 38, set in 1984. Sunrise today, 6:25 a.m. Sunset tonight, 8:48 p.m. Sunrise tomorrow, 6:24 a.m. Sunset tomorrow, 8:49 p.m. 10 a.m. Eastern Daylight Time weather conditions across north central Kentucky. At Frankfort, and the pressure was 30.11 inches and rising. At Lexington, it was partly sunny. The temperature was 76 degrees, the dew point 67, and the relative humidity 73%. The wind was calm. The pressure was 30.12 inches and steady. At Louisville, light rain was falling. The temperature was 72 degrees, the dew point 69, and the relative humidity 90%. The wind was calm. The pressure was 30.11 inches and rising. At Frankfort, and the pressure was 30.11 inches and rising. Elsewhere around the region, rain was falling, with a temperature of 62 at Indianapolis, 64 at Jasper, Indiana, and 72 at Bowling Green. It was mostly sunny, with a temperature of 76 at Jackson and 74 at London. It was cloudy, with a temperature of 69 at Covington and 69 at Wilmington, Ohio. Now for the official National Weather Service forecast for Frankfort and surrounding communities. Today, chance of thunderstorms early in the morning, then showers likely and slight chance of thunderstorms late in the morning. Showers and chance of thunderstorms in the afternoon. Highs in the upper 70s. Southwest winds up to 5 miles an hour, shifting to the northwest in the afternoon. Chance of precipitation near 100%. Tonight, cloudy. Rain showers likely and chance of thunderstorms until midnight, then chance of rain showers after midnight. Lows in the mid-50s. Northeast winds 5 to 10 miles an hour. Chance of precipitation 70%. Thursday, cloudy with chance of rain showers in the morning, then partly sunny with slight chance of rain showers in the afternoon. Highs in the lower 70s. Northeast winds 5 to 15 miles an hour. Chance of showers 50%. Thursday night, mostly cloudy. Rain showers likely after midnight. Lows in the upper 50s. East winds 5 to 10 miles an hour. Chance of showers 60%. And now the extended forecast for the radio listening area. Friday and Friday night, rain showers and chance of thunderstorms. Highs in the upper 70s. Lows in the mid-60s. Chance of precipitation near 100%. Saturday and Saturday night, showers likely and chance of thunderstorms. Highs in the lower 80s. Lows in the lower 60s. Chance of precipitation 70%. Sunday and Sunday night, showers likely and chance of thunderstorms. Highs in the lower 80s. Lows in the mid-60s. Chance of precipitation 70%. Memorial Day and Monday night, showers likely and chance of thunderstorms. Highs in the lower 80s. Lows in the mid-60s. Chance of precipitation 70%. Tuesday and Tuesday night, showers likely and chance of thunderstorms. Highs in the lower 80s. Lows in the mid-60s. Chance of precipitation 70%. The current time is 10:56 a.m. Eastern Daylight Time. Here are some river levels reported this morning. On the Kentucky River,
Pybridge Lock 9.8, Frankfurt Lock 6.9, Lockport Lock 8.6, on North Elkhorn Creek, Georgetown 3.9. Here are some nearby reservoir levels. Harrington Lake 724.5, Taylorsville Lake 546.8. This is the climate data for Frankfurt for yesterday. The high temperature was 87. The low was 67. That gave a mean temperature of 77, which was 11 degrees above normal. There were 12 cooling degree days for a monthly total of 42 and a seasonal total of 133, which was 51 degree days above normal. Heating degree days remained at 115 for the month and 4184 for the season, which was 177 degree days below normal. Precipitation yesterday was 0.01 inches for a monthly total of 0.59 inches and a yearly total of 11.05 inches, which was 8.22 inches below normal. Since midnight, the low temperature was 66 and no precipitation fell. The record high for today is 92, set in 1941 and previous years. The record low for today is 38, set in 1984. Sunrise today 6:25 a.m. Sunset tonight 8:48 p.m. Sunrise tomorrow 6:24 a.m. Sunset tomorrow 8:49 p.m. 10 a.m. Eastern Daylight Time weather conditions across north central Kentucky. At Frankfurt. And the pressure was 30.11 inches and rising. At Lexington, it was partly sunny. The temperature was 76 degrees, the dew point 67, and the relative humidity 73%. The wind was calm. The pressure was 30.12 inches and steady. At Louisville, light rain was falling. The temperature was 72 degrees, the dew point 69, and the relative humidity 90%. The wind was calm. The pressure was 30.11 inches and rising. At Frankfurt, and the pressure was 30.11 inches and rising. Elsewhere around the region, rain was falling, with a temperature of 62 at Indianapolis, 64 at Jasper, Indiana, and 72 at Bowling Green. It was mostly sunny, with a temperature of 76 at Jackson and 74 at London. It was cloudy, with a temperature of 69 at Covington and 69 at Wilmington, Ohio. Now for the official National Weather Service forecast for Frankfurt and surrounding communities. Today, chance of thunderstorms early in the morning, then showers likely and slight chance of thunderstorms late in the morning. Showers and chance of thunderstorms in the afternoon. Highs in the upper 70s. Southwest winds up to 5 miles an hour, shifting to the northwest in the afternoon. Chance of precipitation near 100%. Tonight, cloudy. Rain showers likely and chance of thunderstorms until midnight, then chance of rain showers after midnight. Lows in the mid-50s. Northeast winds 5 to 10 miles an hour. Chance of precipitation 70%. Thursday, cloudy with chance of rain showers in the morning, then partly sunny with slight chance of rain showers in the afternoon. Highs in the lower 70s. Northeast winds 5 to 15 miles an hour. Chance of showers 50%. Thursday night, mostly cloudy. Rain showers likely after midnight. Lows in the upper 50s. East winds 5 to 10 miles an hour. Chance of showers 60%. And now the extended forecast.

This is a test of the NOAA weather radio warning alarm device and the emergency alert system. During potentially dangerous weather situations, specially built receivers are automatically activated to warn of the impending severe weather and/or hazards in north central Kentucky. Tests of these receivers are normally conducted every Tuesday between 6 p.m. and 7 p.m. local time, and every Wednesday between 11 a.m. and noon local time. When there is a threat of or existing severe weather,

in the area. The test is postponed until the next available non-severe or hazard day. This broadcast originates from the National Weather Service office in Louisville from a transmitter in Frankfurt on a frequency of 162.5 MHz. Reception of this broadcast and the warning alarm will vary at any given location. To provide the most consistent warning service possible, the warning alarm will be activated for watches and warnings affecting the following counties. In North Central Kentucky, Anderson, Franklin, Henry, Owen, Scott, Shelby, and Woodford. This concludes the test of the NOAA Weather Radio Warning Alarm and Emergency Alert System. 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Today, chance of thunderstorms early in the morning, then showers likely and slight chance of thunderstorms late in the morning. Showers and chance of thunderstorms in the afternoon. Highs in the upper 70s. Southwest winds up to 5 miles an hour shifting to the northwest in the afternoon. Chance of precipitation near 100%. Tonight, cloudy. Rain showers likely and chance of thunderstorms until midnight, then chance of rain showers after midnight. Lows in the mid-50s. Northeast winds 5 to 10 miles an hour. Chance of precipitation 70%. Thursday, cloudy with chance of rain showers in the morning, then partly sunny with slight chance of rain showers in the afternoon. Highs in the lower 70s. Northeast winds 5 to 15 miles an hour. Chance of showers 50%. Thursday night, mostly cloudy. Rain showers likely after midnight. Lows in the upper 50s. East winds 5 to 10 miles an hour. Chance of showers 60%. And now the extended forecast for the radio listening area. Friday and Friday night, rain showers and chance of thunderstorms. Highs in the upper 70s. Lows in the mid 60s. Chance of precipitation near 100%. Saturday and Saturday night, showers likely and chance of thunderstorms. Highs in the lower 80s. Lows in the lower 60s. Chance of precipitation 70%. Sunday and Sunday night, showers likely and chance of thunderstorms. Highs in the lower 80s. Lows in the mid-60s. Chance of precipitation 70%. Memorial Day and Monday night, showers likely and chance of thunderstorms. Highs in the lower 80s. Lows in the mid-60s. Chance of precipitation 70%. Tuesday and Tuesday night, showers likely and chance of thunderstorms. Highs in the lower 80s. Lows in the mid-60s. Chance of precipitation 70%. The current time is 11:04 a.m. Eastern Daylight Time. Here are some river levels reported this morning. On the Kentucky River, Highbridge Lock 9.8, Frankfurt Lock 6.9, Lockport Lock 8.6, on North Elkhorn Creek, Georgetown 3.9. Here are some nearby reservoir levels. Harrington Lake 724.5, Taylorsville Lake 546.8. This is the climate data for Frankfurt for yesterday. The high temperature was 87. The low was 67. That gave a mean temperature of 77, which was 11 degrees above normal. There were 12 cooling degree days for a monthly total of 42 and a seasonal total of 133, which was 51 degree days above normal. Heating degree days remained at 115 for the month and 4184 for the season, which was 177 degree days below normal. Precipitation yesterday was 0.01 inches for a monthly total of 0.59 inches and a yearly total of 11.05 inches, which was 8.22 inches below normal. Since midnight, the low temperature was 66 and no precipitation fell. The record high for today is 92, set in 1941 and previous years. The record low for today is 38, set in 1984. Sunrise today, 6:25 a.m. Sunset tonight.

The wind was calm. The pressure was 30.10 inches and falling at Frankfurt. And the pressure was 30.12 inches and rising. Elsewhere around the region, rain was falling, with a temperature of 61 at Indianapolis, 63 at Jasper, Indiana, and 71 at Bowling Green. It was mostly sunny, with a temperature of 78 at Jackson, and 78 at London. It was cloudy, with a temperature of 69 at Covington, and 69 at Wilmington, Ohio. Now for the official National Weather Service forecast for Frankfurt and surrounding communities. Today, chance of thunderstorms early in the morning, then showers likely and slight chance of thunderstorms late in the morning. Showers and chance of thunderstorms in the afternoon. Highs in the upper 70s. Southwest winds up to 5 miles an hour shifting to the northwest in the afternoon. Chance of precipitation near 100%. Tonight, cloudy. Rain showers likely and chance of thunderstorms until midnight, then chance of rain showers after midnight. Lows in the mid-50s. Northeast winds 5 to 10 miles an hour. Chance of precipitation 70%. Thursday, cloudy with chance of rain showers in the morning, then partly sunny with slight chance of rain showers in the afternoon. Highs in the lower 70s. Northeast winds 5 to 15 miles an hour. Chance of showers 50%. Thursday night, mostly cloudy. Rain showers likely after midnight. Lows in the upper 50s. East winds 5 to 10 miles an hour. Chance of showers 60%. And now the extended forecast for the radio listening area. Friday and Friday night, rain showers and chance of thunderstorms. Highs in the upper 70s. Lows in the mid 60s. Chance of precipitation near 100%. Saturday and Saturday night, showers likely and chance of thunderstorms. Highs in the lower 80s. Lows in the lower 60s. Chance of precipitation 70%. Sunday and Sunday night, showers likely and chance of thunderstorms. Highs in the lower 80s. Lows in the mid-60s. Chance of precipitation 70%. Memorial Day and Monday night, showers likely and chance of thunderstorms. Highs in the lower 80s. Lows in the mid-60s. Chance of precipitation 70%. Tuesday and Tuesday night, showers likely and chance of thunderstorms. Highs in the lower 80s. Lows in the mid-60s. Chance of precipitation 70%. The current time is 11:10 a.m. Eastern Daylight Time. Here are some river levels reported this morning. On the Kentucky River, Highbridge Lock 9.8, Frankfurt Lock 6.9, Lockport Lock 8.6, on North Elkhorn Creek, Georgetown 3.9. Here are some nearby reservoir levels. Harrington Lake 724.5, Taylorsville Lake 546.8. This is the climate data for Frankfurt for yesterday. The high temperature was 87. The low was 67. That gave a mean temperature of 77, which was 11 degrees above normal. There were 12 cooling degree days for a monthly total of 42 and a seasonal total of 133, which was 51 degree days above normal. Heating degree days remained at 115 for the month and 4184 for the season, which was 177 degree days below normal. Precipitation yesterday was 0.01 inches for a monthly total of 0.59 inches and a yearly total of 11.05 inches, which was 8.22 inches below normal. Since midnight, the low temperature was 66 and no precipitation fell. The record high for today is 92, set in 1941 and previous years. The record low for today is 38, set in 1984. Sunrise today 6:25 a.m. Sunset tonight 8:48 p.m. Sunrise tomorrow 6:24 a.m. Sunset tomorrow 8:49 p.m. 11 a.m. Eastern Daylight Time weather conditions across north central Kentucky. At Frankfurt, and the pressure was 30.12.

inches and rising. At Lexington, it was cloudy. The temperature was 75 degrees, the dew point 66, and the relative humidity 73%. The wind was northwest at 9 miles an hour. The pressure was 30.13 inches and rising. At Louisville, light rain was falling. The temperature was 73 degrees, the dew point 68, and the relative humidity 84%. The wind was calm. The pressure was 30.10 inches and falling. At Frankfort, and the pressure was 30.12 inches and rising. Elsewhere around the region, rain was falling, with a temperature of 61 at Indianapolis, 63 at Jasper, Indiana, and 71 at Bowling Green. It was mostly sunny, with a temperature of 78 at Jackson, and 78 at London. It was cloudy, with a temperature of 69 at Covington, and 69 at Wilmington, Ohio. 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At Frankfort, and the pressure was 30.12 inches and rising. At Lexington, it was cloudy. The temperature was 75 degrees, the dew point 66, and the relative humidity 73%. The wind was northwest at 9 miles an hour. The pressure was 30.13 inches and rising. At Louisville, light rain was falling. The temperature was 73 degrees, the dew point 68, and the relative humidity 84%. The wind was calm. The pressure was 30.10 inches and falling. At Frankfort, and the pressure was 30.12 inches and rising. Elsewhere around the region, rain was falling, with a temperature of 61 at Indianapolis, 63 at Jasper, Indiana, and 71 at Bowling Green. It was sunny, with a temperature of 78 at Jackson, and 78 at London. It was cloudy, with a temperature of 69 at Covington, and 69 at Wilmington, Ohio. Now for the official National Weather Service forecast for Frankfort and surrounding communities. Today, chance of thunderstorms early in the morning, then showers likely and slight chance of thunderstorms late in the morning. Showers and chance of thunderstorms in the afternoon. Highs in the upper 70s. Southwest winds up to 5 miles an hour shifting to the northwest in the afternoon. Chance of precipitation near 100%. Tonight, cloudy. Rain showers likely and chance of thunderstorms until midnight, then chance of rain showers after midnight. Lows in the mid-50s. Northeast winds 5 to 10 miles an hour. Chance of precipitation 70%. Thursday, cloudy with chance of rain showers in the morning, then partly sunny with slight chance of rain showers in the afternoon. Highs in the lower 70s. Northeast winds 5 to 15 miles an hour. Chance of showers 50%. Thursday night, mostly cloudy. Rain showers likely after midnight. Lows in the upper 50s. East winds 5 to 10 miles an hour. Chance of showers 60%. And now the extended forecast for the radio listening area. Friday and Friday night, rain showers and chance of thunderstorms. Highs in the upper 70s. Lows in the mid-60s. Chance of precipitation near 100%. Saturday and Saturday night, showers likely and chance of thunderstorms. Highs in the lower 80s. Lows in the lower 60s. Chance of precipitation 70%. Sunday and Sunday night, showers likely and chance of thunderstorms. Highs in the lower 80s. Lows in the mid-60s. Chance of precipitation 70%. Memorial Day and Monday night, showers likely and chance of thunderstorms. Highs in the lower 80s. Lows in the mid-60s. Chance of precipitation 70%. Tuesday and

Tuesday night, showers likely and chance of thunderstorms. Highs in the lower 80s. Lows in the mid-60s. Chance of precipitation 70%. The current time is 11:17 a.m. Eastern Daylight Time. Here are some river levels reported this morning. On the Kentucky River, Highbridge Lock 9.8, Frankfort Lock 6.9, Lockport Lock 8.6. On North Elkhorn Creek, Georgetown 3.9. Here are some nearby reservoir levels. Harrington Lake 724.5, Taylorsville Lake 546.8. This is the climate data for Frankfort for yesterday. The high temperature was 87. The low was 67. That gave a mean temperature of 77, which was 11 degrees above normal. There were 12 cooling degree days for a monthly total of 42 and a seasonal total of 133, which was 51 degree days above normal. Heating degree days remained at 115 for the month and 4184 for the season, which was 177 degree days below normal. Precipitation yesterday was 0.01 inches for a monthly total of 0.59 inches and a yearly total of 11.05 inches, which was 8.22 inches below normal. Since midnight, the low temperature was 66 and no precipitation fell. The record high for today is 92, set in 1941 and previous years. The record low for today is 38, set in 1984. Sunrise today, 6:25 a.m. Sunset tonight, 8:48 p.m. Sunrise tomorrow, 6:24 a.m. Sunset tomorrow, 8:49 p.m. 11 a.m. Eastern Daylight Time weather conditions across north-central Kentucky. At Frankfort, and the pressure was 30.12 inches and rising. At Lexington, it was cloudy. The temperature was 75 degrees, the dew point 66, and the relative humidity 73%. The wind was northwest at 9 miles an hour. The pressure was 30.13 inches and rising. At Louisville, light rain was falling. The temperature was 73 degrees, the dew point 68, and the relative humidity 84%. The wind was calm. The pressure was 30.10 inches and falling. At Frankfort, and the pressure was 30.12 inches and rising. Elsewhere around the region, rain was falling, with a temperature of 61 at Indianapolis, 63 at Jasper, Indiana, and 71 at Bowling Green. It was sunny, with a temperature of 78 at Jackson, and 78 at London. It was cloudy, with a temperature of 69 at Covington, and 69 at Wilmington, Ohio. Now for the official National Weather Service forecast for Frankfort and surrounding communities. Today, chance of thunderstorms early in the morning, then showers likely and slight chance of thunderstorms late in the morning. Showers and chance of thunderstorms in the afternoon. Highs in the upper 70s. Southwest winds up to 5 miles an hour, shifting to the northwest in the afternoon. Chance of precipitation near 100%. Tonight, cloudy. Rain showers likely and chance of thunderstorms until midnight, then chance of rain showers after midnight. Lows in the mid-50s. Northeast winds 5 to 10 miles an hour. Chance of precipitation 70%. Thursday, cloudy with chance of rain showers in the morning, then partly sunny with slight chance of rain showers in the afternoon. Highs in the lower 70s. Northeast winds 5 to 15 miles an hour. Chance of showers 50%. Thursday night, mostly cloudy. Rain showers likely after midnight. Lows in the upper 50s. East winds 5 to 10 miles an hour. Chance of showers 60%. And now the extended forecast for the radio listening area. Friday and Friday night, rain showers and chance of thunderstorms. Highs in the upper 70s. Lows in the mid-60s. Chance of precipitation near 100%. Saturday and Saturday night, showers likely and chance of thunderstorms. Highs in the lower 80s. Lows in the lower 60s.

Chance of precipitation 70%. Sunday and Sunday night, showers likely and chance of thunderstorms. Highs in the lower 80s. Lows in the mid 60s. Chance of precipitation 70%. Memorial Day and Monday night, showers likely and chance of thunderstorms. Highs in the lower 80s. Lows in the mid 60s. Chance of precipitation 70%. Tuesday and Tuesday night, showers likely and chance of thunderstorms. Highs in the lower 80s. Lows in the mid 60s. Chance of precipitation 70%. The current time is 11:22 a.m. Eastern Daylight Time. Here are some river levels reported this morning. On the Kentucky River, Highbridge Lock 9.8, Frankfort Lock 6.9, Lockport Lock 8.6. On North Elkhorn Creek, Georgetown 3.9. Here are some nearby reservoir levels. Harrington Lake 724.5, Taylorsville Lake 546.8. This is the climate data for Frankfort for yesterday. The high temperature was 87. The low was 67. That gave a mean temperature of 77, which was 11 degrees above normal. There were 12 cooling degree days for a monthly total of 42 and a seasonal total of 133, which was 51 degree days above normal. Heating degree days remained at 115 for the month and 4184 for the season, which was 177 degree days below normal. Precipitation yesterday was 0.01 inches for a monthly total of 0.59 inches and a yearly total of 11.05 inches, which was 8.22 inches below normal. Since midnight, the low temperature was 66 and no precipitation fell. The record high for today is 92, set in 1941 and previous years. The record low for today is 38, set in 1984. Sunrise today 6:25 a.m. Sunset tonight 8:48 p.m. Sunrise tomorrow 6:24 a.m. Sunset tomorrow 8:49 p.m. 11 a.m. Eastern Daylight Time weather conditions across north central Kentucky. At Frankfort, and the pressure was 30.12 inches and rising. At Lexington, it was cloudy. The temperature was 75 degrees, the dew point 66, and the relative humidity 73%. The wind was northwest at 9 miles an hour. The pressure was 30.13 inches and rising. At Louisville, light rain was falling. The temperature was 73 degrees, the dew point 68, and the relative humidity 84%. The wind was calm. The pressure was 30.10 inches and falling. At Frankfort, and the pressure was 30.12 inches and rising. Elsewhere around the region, rain was falling, with a temperature of 61 at Indianapolis, 63 at Jasper, Indiana, and 71 at Bowling Green. It was sunny, with a temperature of 78 at Jackson, and 78 at London. It was cloudy, with a temperature of 69 at Covington, and 69 at Wilmington, Ohio. Now for the official National Weather Service forecast for Frankfort and surrounding communities. Today, chance of thunderstorms early in the morning, then showers likely and slight chance of thunderstorms late in the morning. Showers and chance of thunderstorms in the afternoon. Highs in the upper 70s. Southwest winds up to 5 miles an hour, shifting to the northwest in the afternoon. Chance of precipitation near 100%. Tonight, cloudy. Rain showers likely and chance of thunderstorms until midnight, then chance of rain showers after midnight. Lows in the mid-50s. Northeast winds 5 to 10 miles an hour. Chance of precipitation 70%. Thursday, cloudy with chance of rain showers in the morning, then partly sunny with slight chance of rain showers in the afternoon. Highs in the lower 70s. Northeast winds 5 to 15 miles an hour. Chance of showers 50%. Thursday night, mostly cloudy. Rain showers likely after midnight. Lows in the upper 50s. East winds 5 to 10 miles an hour. Chance of showers.

or 60%. And now the extended forecast for the radio listening area. Friday and Friday night, rain showers and chance of thunderstorms. Highs in the upper 70s. Lows in the mid-60s. Chance of precipitation near 100%. Saturday and Saturday night, showers likely and chance of thunderstorms. Highs in the lower 80s. Lows in the lower 60s. Chance of precipitation 70%. Sunday and Sunday night, showers likely and chance of thunderstorms. Highs in the lower 80s. Lows in the mid-60s. Chance of precipitation 70%. Memorial Day and Monday night, showers likely and chance of thunderstorms. Highs in the lower 80s. Lows in the mid-60s. Chance of precipitation 70%. Tuesday and Tuesday night, showers likely and chance of thunderstorms. Highs in the lower 80s. Lows in the mid-60s. Chance of precipitation 70%. The current time is 11:28 a.m. Eastern Daylight Time. Here are some river levels reported this morning. On the Kentucky River, Highbridge Lock 9.8, Frankfort Lock 6.9, Lockport Lock 8.6, on North Elkhorn Creek, Georgetown 3.9. Here are some nearby reservoir levels. Harrington Lake 724.5, Taylorsville Lake 546.8. 11 a.m. Eastern Daylight Time weather conditions across north central Kentucky. At Frankfort, and the pressure was 30.12 inches and rising. At Lexington, it was cloudy. The temperature was 75 degrees, the dew point 66, and the relative humidity 73%. The wind was northwest at 9 miles an hour. The pressure was 30.13 inches and rising. At Louisville, light rain was falling. The temperature was 73 degrees, the dew point 68, and the relative humidity 84%. The wind was calm. The pressure was 30.10 inches and falling. At Frankfort, and the pressure was 30.12 inches and rising. Elsewhere around the region, rain was falling, with a temperature of 61 at Indianapolis, 63 at Jasper, Indiana, and 71 at Bowling Green. It was sunny, with a temperature of 78 at Jackson, and 78 at London. It was cloudy, with a temperature of 69 at Covington, and 69 at Wilmington, Ohio. Now for the official National Weather Service forecast for Frankfort and surrounding communities. Today, chance of thunderstorms early in the morning, then showers likely and slight chance of thunderstorms late in the morning. Showers and chance of thunderstorms in the afternoon. Highs in the upper 70s. Southwest winds up to 5 miles an hour shifting to the northwest in the afternoon. Chance of precipitation near 100%. Tonight, cloudy. Rain showers likely and chance of thunderstorms until midnight, then chance of rain showers after midnight. Lows in the mid-50s. Northeast winds 5 to 10 miles an hour. Chance of precipitation 70%. Thursday, cloudy with chance of rain showers in the morning, then partly sunny with slight chance of rain showers in the afternoon. Highs in the lower 70s. Northeast winds 5 to 15 miles an hour. Chance of showers 50%. Thursday night, mostly cloudy. Rain showers likely after midnight. Lows in the upper 50s. East winds 5 to 10 miles an hour. Chance of showers 60%. And now the extended forecast for the radio listening area. Friday and Friday night, rain showers and chance of thunderstorms. Highs in the upper 70s. Lows in the mid-60s. Chance of precipitation near 100%. Saturday and Saturday night, showers likely and chance of thunderstorms. Highs in the lower 80s. Lows in the lower 60s. Chance of precipitation 70%. Sunday and Sunday night, showers likely and chance of thunderstorms. Highs in the lower 80s. Lows in the mid-60s. Chance of precipitation 70%.

Memorial Day and Monday night, showers likely and chance of thunderstorms. Highs in the lower 80s. Lows in the mid-60s. Chance of precipitation 70%. Tuesday and Tuesday night, showers likely and chance of thunderstorms. Highs in the lower 80s. Lows in the mid-60s. Chance of precipitation 70%. The current time is 11:32 a.m. Eastern Daylight Time. Here are some river levels reported this morning. On the Kentucky River, Highbridge Lock 9.8, Frankfort Lock 6.9, Lockport Lock 8.6. On North Elkhorn Creek, Georgetown 3.9. Here are some nearby reservoir levels. Harrington Lake 724.5, Taylorsville Lake 546.8. 11 a.m. Eastern Daylight Time weather conditions across north central Kentucky. At Frankfort, and the pressure was 30.12 inches and rising. At Lexington, a.m. Eastern Daylight Time weather conditions across north central Kentucky. At Frankfort, and the pressure was 30.12 inches and rising. At Lexington, it was cloudy. The temperature was 75 degrees. The dew point 66, and the relative humidity 73%. The wind was northwest at 9 miles an hour. The pressure was 30.13 inches and rising. At Louisville, light rain was falling. The temperature was 73 degrees, the dew point 68, and the relative humidity 84%. The wind was calm. The pressure was 30.10 inches and falling. At Frankfort, and the pressure was 30.12 inches and rising. Elsewhere around the region, rain was falling, with a temperature of 61 at Indianapolis, 63 at Jasper, Indiana, and 71 at Bowling Green. It was sunny, with a temperature of 78 at Jackson, and 78 at London. It was cloudy, with a temperature of 69 at Covington, and 69 at Wilmington, Ohio. Now for the official National Weather Service forecast for Frankfort and surrounding communities. Today, chance of thunderstorms early in the morning, then showers likely and slight chance of thunderstorms late in the morning. Showers and chance of thunderstorms in the afternoon. Highs in the upper 70s. Southwest winds up to 5 miles an hour shifting to the northwest in the afternoon. Chance of precipitation near 100%. Tonight, cloudy. Rain showers likely and chance of thunderstorms until midnight, then chance of rain showers after midnight. Lows in the mid-50s. Northeast winds 5 to 10 miles an hour. Chance of precipitation 70%. Thursday, cloudy with chance of rain showers in the morning, then partly sunny with slight chance of rain showers in the afternoon. Highs in the lower 70s. Northeast winds 5 to 15 miles an hour. Chance of showers 50%. Thursday night, mostly cloudy. Rain showers likely after midnight. Lows in the upper 50s. East winds 5 to 10 miles an hour. Chance of showers 60%. And now the extended forecast for the radio listening area. Friday and Friday night, rain showers and chance of thunderstorms. Highs in the upper 70s. Lows in the mid-60s. Chance of precipitation near 100%. Saturday and Saturday night, showers likely and chance of thunderstorms. Highs in the lower 80s. Lows in the lower 60s. Chance of precipitation 70%. Sunday and Sunday night, showers likely and chance of thunderstorms. Highs in the lower 80s. Lows in the mid-60s. Chance of precipitation 70%. Memorial Day and Monday night, showers likely and chance of thunderstorms. Highs in the lower 80s. Lows in the mid-60s. Chance of precipitation 70%. Tuesday and Tuesday night, showers likely and chance of thunderstorms. Highs in the lower 80s. Lows in the mid-60s. Chance of precipitation 70%. Here are some river levels reported this morning. On the Kentucky River,

Cambridge Lock 9.8, Frankfurt Lock 6.9, Lockport Lock 8.6, on North Elkhorn Creek, Georgetown 3.9. Here are some nearby reservoir levels: Harrington Lake 724.5, Taylorsville Lake 546.8. The current time is 11:37 a.m. Eastern Daylight Time. 11 a.m. Eastern Daylight Time weather conditions across north central Kentucky. At Frankfort, and the pressure was 30.12 inches and rising. At Lexington, it was cloudy. The temperature was 75 degrees, the dew point 66, and the relative humidity 73%. The wind was northwest at 9 miles an hour. The pressure was 30.13 inches and rising. At Louisville, light rain was falling. The temperature was 73 degrees, the dew point 68, and the relative humidity 84%. The wind was calm. The pressure was 30.10 inches and falling. At Frankfort, and the pressure was 30.12 inches and rising. Elsewhere around the region, rain was falling, with a temperature of 61 at Indianapolis, 63 at Jasper, Indiana, and 71 at Bowling Green. It was sunny, with a temperature of 78 at Jackson, and 78 at London. It was cloudy, with a temperature of 69 at Covington, and 69 at Wilmington, Ohio. Now for the official National Weather Service forecast for Frankfort and surrounding communities. Today, chance of thunderstorms early in the morning, then showers likely and slight chance of thunderstorms late in the morning. Showers and chance of thunderstorms in the afternoon. Highs in the upper 70s. Southwest winds up to 5 miles an hour shifting to the northwest in the afternoon. Chance of precipitation near 100%. Tonight, cloudy. Rain showers likely and chance of thunderstorms until midnight, then chance of rain showers after midnight. Lows in the mid-50s. Northeast winds 5 to 10 miles an hour. Chance of precipitation 70%. Thursday, cloudy with chance of rain showers in the morning, then partly sunny with slight chance of rain showers in the afternoon. Highs in the lower 70s. Northeast winds 5 to 15 miles an hour. Chance of showers 50%. Thursday night, mostly cloudy. Rain showers likely after midnight. Lows in the upper 50s. East winds 5 to 10 miles an hour. Chance of showers 60%. And now the extended forecast for the radio listening area. Friday and Friday night, rain showers and chance of thunderstorms. Highs in the upper 70s. Lows in the mid 60s. Chance of precipitation near 100%. Saturday and Saturday night, showers likely and chance of thunderstorms. Highs in the lower 80s. Lows in the lower 60s. Chance of precipitation 70%. Sunday and Sunday night, showers likely and chance of thunderstorms. Highs in the lower 80s. Lows in the mid-60s. Chance of precipitation 70%. Memorial Day and Monday night, showers likely and chance of thunderstorms. Highs in the lower 80s. Lows in the mid-60s. Chance of precipitation 70%. Tuesday and Tuesday night, showers likely and chance of thunderstorms. Highs in the lower 80s. Lows in the mid-60s. Chance of precipitation 70%. Here are some river levels reported this morning. On the Kentucky River, Highbridge Lock 9.8, Frankfort Lock 6.9, Lockport Lock 8.6, on North Elkhorn Creek, Georgetown 3.9. Here are some nearby reservoir levels: Harrington Lake 724.5, Taylorsville Lake 546.8. 11 a.m. Eastern Daylight Time weather conditions across north central Kentucky. At Frankfort, and the pressure was 30.12 inches and rising. At Lexington, it was cloudy. The temperature was 75 degrees, the dew point 66, and the relative humidity 73%. The wind was northwest at 9 miles an hour.

pressure was 30.13 inches and rising. At Louisville, light rain was falling. The temperature was 73 degrees, the dew point 68, and the relative humidity 84%. The wind was calm. The pressure was 30.10 inches and falling. At Frankfurt, and the pressure was 30.12 inches and rising. Elsewhere around the region, rain was falling, with a temperature of 61 at Indianapolis, 63 at Jasper, Indiana, and 71 at Bowling Green. It was sunny, with a temperature of 78 at Jackson, and 78 at London. It was cloudy, with a temperature of 69 at Covington, and 69 at Wilmington, Ohio. 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The current time is 11:42 a.m. Eastern Daylight Time. Now for the official National Weather Service forecast for Frankfurt and surrounding communities. Today, chance of thunderstorms early in the morning, then showers likely and slight chance of thunderstorms late in the morning. Showers and chance of thunderstorms in the afternoon. Highs in the upper 70s. Southwest winds up to 5 miles an hour shifting to the northwest in the afternoon. Chance of precipitation near 100%. Tonight, cloudy. Rain showers likely and chance of thunderstorms until midnight, then chance of rain showers after midnight. Lows in the mid-50s. Northeast winds 5 to 10 miles an hour. Chance of precipitation 70%. Thursday, cloudy with chance of rain showers in the morning, then partly sunny with slight chance of rain showers in the afternoon. Highs in the lower 70s. Northeast winds 5 to 15 miles an hour. Chance of showers 50%. Thursday night, mostly cloudy. Rain showers likely after midnight. Lows in the upper 50s. East winds 5 to 10 miles an hour. Chance of showers 60%. And now the extended forecast for the radio listening area. Friday and Friday night, rain showers and chance of thunderstorms. Highs in the upper 70s. Lows in the mid 60s. Chance of precipitation near 100%. Saturday and Saturday night, showers likely and chance of thunderstorms. Highs in the lower 80s. Lows in the lower 60s. Chance of precipitation 70%. Sunday and Sunday night, showers likely and chance of thunderstorms. Highs in the lower 80s. Lows in the mid-60s. Chance of precipitation 70%. Memorial Day and Monday night, showers likely and chance of thunderstorms. Highs in the lower 80s. Lows in the mid-60s. Chance of precipitation 70%. Tuesday and Tuesday night, showers likely and chance of thunderstorms. Highs in the lower 80s. Lows in the mid-60s. Chance of precipitation 70%. Here are some river levels reported this morning. On the Kentucky River, Highbridge Lock 9.8, Frankfurt Lock 6.9, Lockport Lock 8.6, on North Elkhorn Creek, Georgetown 3.9. Here are some nearby reservoir levels. Harrington Lake 724.5, Taylorsville Lake 546.8. 11 a.m. Eastern Daylight Time weather conditions across north-central Kentucky. At Frankfurt, and the pressure was 30.12 inches and rising. At Lexington, it was cloudy. The temperature was 75 degrees, the dew point 66, and the relative humidity 73%. The wind was northwest at 9 miles an hour. The pressure was 30.13 inches and rising. At Louisville, light rain was falling. The temperature was 73 degrees, the dew point 68, and the relative humidity 84%. The wind was calm. The pressure was 30.10 inches and falling. At Frankfurt, and the pressure was 30.12 inches.

rising. Elsewhere around the region, rain was falling, with a temperature of 61 at Indianapolis, 63 at Jasper, Indiana, and 71 at Bowling Green. It was sunny, with a temperature of 78 at Jackson, and 78 at London. It was cloudy, with a temperature of 69 at Covington, and 69 at Wilmington, Ohio. The current time is 11:47 a.m. Eastern Daylight Time. Now for the official National Weather Service forecast for Frankfort and surrounding communities. Today, chance of thunderstorms early in the morning, then showers likely and slight chance of thunderstorms late in the morning. Showers and chance of thunderstorms in the afternoon. Highs in the upper 70s. Southwest winds up to 5 miles an hour shifting to the northwest in the afternoon. Chance of precipitation near 100%. Tonight, cloudy. Rain showers likely and chance of thunderstorms until midnight, then chance of rain showers after midnight. Lows in the mid-50s. Northeast winds 5 to 10 miles an hour. Chance of precipitation 70%. Thursday, cloudy with chance of rain showers in the morning, then partly sunny with slight chance of rain showers in the afternoon. Highs in the lower 70s. Northeast winds 5 to 15 miles an hour. Chance of showers 50%. Thursday night, mostly cloudy. Rain showers likely after midnight. Lows in the upper 50s. East winds 5 to 10 miles an hour. Chance of showers 60%. And now the extended forecast for the radio listening area. Friday and Friday night, rain showers and chance of thunderstorms. Highs in the upper 70s. Lows in the mid 60s. Chance of precipitation near 100%. Saturday and Saturday night, showers likely and chance of thunderstorms. Highs in the lower 80s. Lows in the lower 60s. Chance of precipitation 70%. Sunday and Sunday night, showers likely and chance of thunderstorms. Highs in the lower 80s. Lows in the mid-60s. Chance of precipitation 70%. Memorial Day and Monday night, showers likely and chance of thunderstorms. Highs in the lower 80s. Lows in the mid-60s. Chance of precipitation 70%. Tuesday and Tuesday night, showers likely and chance of thunderstorms. Highs in the lower 80s. Lows in the mid-60s. Chance of precipitation 70%. Here are some river levels reported this morning. On the Kentucky River, Highbridge Lock 9.8, Frankfort Lock 6.9, Lockport Lock 8.6, on North Elkhorn Creek, Georgetown 3.9. Here are some nearby reservoir levels. Harrington Lake 724.5, Taylorsville Lake 546.8. 11 a.m. Eastern Daylight Time weather conditions across north-central Kentucky. At Frankfort, and the pressure was 30.12 inches and rising. At Lexington, it was cloudy. The temperature was 75 degrees, the dew point 66, and the relative humidity 73%. The wind was northwest at 9 miles an hour. The pressure was 30.13 inches and rising. At Louisville, light rain was falling. The temperature was 73 degrees, the dew point 68, and the relative humidity 84%. The wind was calm. The pressure was 30.10 inches and falling. At Frankfort, and the pressure was 30.12 inches and rising. Elsewhere around the region, rain was falling, with a temperature of 61 at Indianapolis, 63 at Jasper, Indiana, and 71 at Bowling Green. It was sunny, with a temperature of 78 at Jackson, and 78 at London. It was cloudy, with a temperature of 69 at Covington, and 69 at Wilmington, Ohio. Now for the official National Weather Service forecast for Frankfort and surrounding communities. Today, chance of thunderstorms early in the morning, then showers likely and slight chance of thunderstorms late in the morning. Showers and chance of thunderstorms in the afternoon. Highs in the upper 70s.

precipitation 70%. Sunday and Sunday night, showers likely and chance of thunderstorms. Highs in the lower 80s. Lows in the mid-60s. Chance of precipitation 70%. Memorial Day and Monday night, showers likely and chance of thunderstorms. Highs in the lower 80s. Lows in the mid-60s. Chance of precipitation 70%. Tuesday and Tuesday night, showers likely and chance of thunderstorms. Highs in the lower 80s. Lows in the mid-60s. Chance of precipitation 70%. The current time is 12:02 p.m. Eastern Daylight Time. Here are some river levels reported this morning. On the Kentucky River, Highbridge Lock 9.8, Frankfort Lock 6.9, Lockport Lock 8.6. On North Elkhorn Creek, Georgetown 3.9. Here are some nearby reservoir levels. Harrington Lake 724.5, Taylorsville Lake 546.8. 11 a.m. Eastern Daylight Time weather conditions across north central Kentucky. At Frankfort, and the pressure was 30.12 inches and rising. At Lexington, it was cloudy. The temperature was 75 degrees, the dew point 66, and the relative humidity 73%. The wind was northwest at 9 miles an hour. The pressure was 30.13 inches and rising. At Louisville, light rain was falling. The temperature was 73 degrees, the dew point 68, and the relative humidity 84%. The wind was calm. The pressure was 30.10 inches and falling. At Frankfort, and the pressure was 30.12 inches and rising. Elsewhere around the region, rain was falling, with a temperature of 61 at Indianapolis, 63 at Jasper, Indiana, and 71 at Bowling Green. It was sunny, with a temperature of 78 at Jackson, and 78 at London. It was cloudy, with a temperature of 69 at Covington, and 69 at Wilmington, Ohio. Now for the official National Weather Service forecast for Frankfort and surrounding communities. Today, chance of thunderstorms early in the morning, then showers likely and slight chance of thunderstorms late in the morning. Showers and chance of thunderstorms in the afternoon. Highs in the upper 70s. Southwest winds up to 5 miles an hour shifting to the northwest in the afternoon. Chance of precipitation near 100%. Tonight, cloudy. Rain showers likely and chance of thunderstorms until midnight, then chance of rain showers after midnight. Lows in the mid-50s. Northeast winds 5 to 10 miles an hour. Chance of precipitation 70%. Thursday, cloudy with chance of rain showers in the morning, then partly sunny with slight chance of rain showers in the afternoon. Highs in the lower 70s. Northeast winds 5 to 15 miles an hour. Chance of showers 50%. Thursday night, mostly cloudy. Rain showers likely after midnight. Lows in the upper 50s. East winds 5 to 10 miles an hour. Chance of showers 60%. And now the extended forecast for the radio listening area. Friday and Friday night, rain showers and chance of thunderstorms. Highs in the upper 70s. Lows in the mid-60s. Chance of precipitation near 100%. Saturday and Saturday night, showers likely and chance of thunderstorms. Highs in the lower 80s. Lows in the lower 60s. Chance of precipitation 70%. Sunday and Sunday night, showers likely and chance of thunderstorms. Highs in the lower 80s. Lows in the mid-60s. Chance of precipitation 70%. Memorial Day and Monday night, showers likely and chance of thunderstorms. Highs in the lower 80s. Lows in the mid-60s. Chance of precipitation 70%. Tuesday and Tuesday night, showers likely and chance of thunderstorms. Highs in the lower 80s. Lows in the mid-60s. Chance of precipitation 70%. Here are some river levels reported this morning.

The pressure was 30.12 inches and falling. At Louisville, light rain was falling. The temperature was 73 degrees, the dew point 69, and the relative humidity 87%. The wind was southwest at 6 miles an hour. The pressure was 30.12 inches and rising. At Frankfurt, and the pressure was 30.12 inches and steady. Elsewhere around the region, rain was falling, with a temperature of 70 at Covington, 61 at Indianapolis, 62 at Jasper, Indiana, 69 at Wilmington, Ohio, and 70 at Bowling Green. At London, it was sunny, with a temperature of 81. At Jackson, it was partly sunny, with a temperature of 80. Now for the official National Weather Service forecast for Frankfurt and surrounding communities. Today, chance of thunderstorms early in the morning, then showers likely and slight chance of thunderstorms late in the morning. Showers and chance of thunderstorms in the afternoon. Highs in the upper 70s. Southwest winds up to 5 miles an hour shifting to the northwest in the afternoon. Chance of precipitation near 100%. Tonight, cloudy. Rain showers likely and chance of thunderstorms until midnight, then chance of rain showers after midnight. Lows in the mid-50s. Northeast winds 5 to 10 miles an hour. Chance of precipitation 70%. Thursday, cloudy with chance of rain showers in the morning, then partly sunny with slight chance of rain showers in the afternoon. Highs in the lower 70s. Northeast winds 5 to 15 miles an hour. Chance of showers 50%. Thursday night, mostly cloudy. Rain showers likely after midnight. Lows in the upper 50s. East winds 5 to 10 miles an hour. Chance of showers 60%. And now the extended forecast for the radio listening area. Friday and Friday night, rain showers and chance of thunderstorms. Highs in the upper 70s. Lows in the mid 60s. Chance of precipitation near 100%. Saturday and Saturday night, showers likely and chance of thunderstorms. Highs in the lower 80s. Lows in the lower 60s. Chance of precipitation 70%. Sunday and Sunday night, showers likely and chance of thunderstorms. Highs in the lower 80s. Lows in the mid-60s. Chance of precipitation 70%. Memorial Day and Monday night, showers likely and chance of thunderstorms. Highs in the lower 80s. Lows in the mid-60s. Chance of precipitation 70%. Tuesday and Tuesday night, showers likely and chance of thunderstorms. Highs in the lower 80s. Lows in the mid-60s. Chance of precipitation 70%. Here are some river levels reported this morning. On the Kentucky River, Highbridge Lock 9.8, Frankfurt Lock 6.9, Lockport Lock 8.6, on North Elkhorn Creek, Georgetown 3.9. Here are some nearby reservoir levels. Harrington Lake 724.5, Taylorsville Lake 546.8. Noon Eastern Daylight Time weather conditions across north central Kentucky. At Frankfurt, and the pressure was 30.12 inches and steady. At Lexington, it was partly sunny. The temperature was 76 degrees, the dew point 67, and the relative humidity 73%. The wind was calm. The pressure was 30.12 inches and falling. At Louisville, light rain was falling. The temperature was 73 degrees, the dew point 69, and the relative humidity 87%. The wind was southwest at 6 miles an hour. The pressure was 30.12 inches and rising. At Frankfurt, and the pressure was 30.12 inches and steady. Elsewhere around the region, rain was falling, with a temperature of 70 at Covington, 61 at Indianapolis, 62 at Jasper, Indiana, 69 at Wilmington, Ohio, and 70 at Bowling Green. At London, it was sunny, with a temperature of 81. At Jackson, it was partly sunny, with a temperature

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The current time is 12:13 p.m. Eastern Daylight Time. Noon Eastern Daylight Time weather conditions across north-central Kentucky. At Frankfort. And the pressure was 30.12 inches and steady. At Lexington, it was partly sunny. The temperature was 76 degrees, the dew point 67, and the relative humidity 73%. The wind was calm. The pressure was 30.12 inches and falling. At Louisville, light rain was falling. The temperature was 73 degrees, the dew point 69, and the relative humidity 87%. The wind was southwest at 6 miles an hour. The pressure was 30.12 inches and rising. At Frankfort, and the pressure was 30.12 inches and steady. Elsewhere around the region, rain was falling, with a temperature of 70 at Covington, 61 at Indianapolis, 62 at Jasper, Indiana, 67 at Wilmington, Ohio, and 70 at Bowling Green. At London, it was mostly sunny, with a temperature of 81. At Jackson, it was partly sunny, with a temperature of 80. Now for the official National Weather Service forecast for Frankfort and surrounding communities. Today, chance of thunderstorms early in the morning, then showers likely and slight chance of thunderstorms late in the morning. Showers and chance of thunderstorms in the afternoon. Highs in the upper 70s. Southwest winds up to 5 miles an hour shifting to the northwest in the afternoon. Chance of precipitation near 100%. Tonight, cloudy. Rain showers likely and chance of thunderstorms until midnight, then chance of rain showers after midnight. Lows in the mid-50s. Northeast winds 5 to 10 miles an hour. Chance of precipitation 70%. Thursday, cloudy with chance of rain showers in the morning, then partly sunny with slight chance of rain showers in the afternoon. Highs in the lower 70s. Northeast winds 5 to 15 miles an hour. Chance of showers 50%. Thursday night, mostly cloudy. Rain showers likely after midnight. Lows in the upper 50s. East winds 5 to 10 miles an hour. Chance of showers 60%. And now the extended forecast for the radio listening area. Friday and Friday night, rain showers and chance of thunderstorms. Highs in the upper 70s. Lows in the mid-60s. Chance of precipitation near 100%. Saturday and Saturday night, showers likely and chance of thunderstorms. Highs in the lower 80s. Lows in the lower 60s. Chance of precipitation 70%. Sunday and Sunday night, showers likely and chance of thunderstorms. Highs in the lower 80s. Lows in the mid-60s. Chance of precipitation 70%. Memorial Day and Monday night, showers likely and chance of thunderstorms. Highs in the lower 80s. Lows in the mid-60s. Chance of precipitation 70%. Tuesday and Tuesday night, showers likely and chance of thunderstorms. Highs in the lower 80s. Lows in the mid-60s. Chance of precipitation 70%. Here are some river levels reported this morning. On the Kentucky River, Highbridge Lock 9.8, Frankfort Lock 6.9, Lockport Lock 8.6, on North Elkhorn Creek, Georgetown 3.9, here are some nearby reservoir levels, Harrington Lake 724.5, Taylorsville Lake 546.8. The current time is 12:17 p.m. Eastern Daylight Time. Noon Eastern Daylight Time weather conditions across north-central Kentucky. At Frankfort. And the pressure was 30.12 inches and steady. At Lexington, it was partly sunny. The temperature was 76 degrees.

the dew point 67, and the relative humidity 73%. The wind was calm. The pressure was 30.12 inches and falling. At Louisville, light rain was falling. The temperature was 73 degrees, the dew point 69, and the relative humidity 87%. The wind was southwest at 6 miles an hour. The pressure was 30.12 inches and rising. At Frankfort, and the pressure was 30.12 inches and steady. Elsewhere around the region, rain was falling, with a temperature of 70 at Covington, 61 at Indianapolis, 62 at Jasper, Indiana, 67 at Wilmington, Ohio, and 70 at Bowling Green. At London, it was mostly sunny, with a temperature of 81. At Jackson, it was partly sunny, with a temperature of 80. Now for the official National Weather Service forecast for Frankfort and surrounding communities. Today, chance of thunderstorms early in the morning, then showers likely and slight chance of thunderstorms late in the morning. Showers and chance of thunderstorms in the afternoon. Highs in the upper 70s. Southwest winds up to 5 miles an hour shifting to the northwest in the afternoon. Chance of precipitation near 100%. Tonight, cloudy. Rain showers likely and chance of thunderstorms until midnight, then chance of rain showers after midnight. Lows in the mid-50s. Northeast winds 5 to 10 miles an hour. Chance of precipitation 70%. Thursday, cloudy with chance of rain showers in the morning, then partly sunny with slight chance of rain showers in the afternoon. Highs in the lower 70s. Northeast winds 5 to 15 miles an hour. Chance of showers 50%. Thursday night, mostly cloudy. Rain showers likely after midnight. Lows in the upper 50s. East winds 5 to 10 miles an hour. Chance of showers 60%. And now the extended forecast for the radio listening area. Friday and Friday night, rain showers and chance of thunderstorms. Highs in the upper 70s. Lows in the mid 60s. Chance of precipitation near 100%. Saturday and Saturday night, showers likely and chance of thunderstorms. Highs in the lower 80s. Lows in the lower 60s. Chance of precipitation 70%. Sunday and Sunday night, showers likely and chance of thunderstorms. Highs in the lower 80s. Lows in the mid-60s. Chance of precipitation 70%. Memorial Day and Monday night, showers likely and chance of thunderstorms. Highs in the lower 80s. Lows in the mid-60s. Chance of precipitation 70%. Tuesday and Tuesday night, showers likely and chance of thunderstorms. Highs in the lower 80s. Lows in the mid-60s. Chance of precipitation 70%. Here are some river levels reported this morning. On the Kentucky River, Highbridge Lock 9.8, Frankfort Lock 6.9, Lockport Lock 8.6. On North Elkhorn Creek, Georgetown 3.9. Here are some nearby reservoir levels. Harrington Lake 724.5, Taylorsville Lake 546.8. Noon Eastern Daylight Time weather conditions across north central Kentucky. At Frankfort, and the pressure was 30.12 inches and steady. At Lexington, it was partly sunny. The temperature was 76 degrees, the dew point 67, and the relative humidity 73%. The wind was calm. The pressure was 30.12 inches and falling. At Louisville, light rain was falling. The temperature was 73 degrees, the dew point 69, and the relative humidity 87%. The wind was southwest at 6 miles an hour. The pressure was 30.12 inches and rising. At Frankfort, and the pressure was 30.12 inches and steady. Elsewhere around the region, rain was falling, with a temperature of 70 at Covington, 61 at Indianapolis, 62 at Jasper, Indiana, 67 at Wilmington, Ohio, and 70 at Bowling Green.

London, it was mostly sunny, with a temperature of 81. At Jackson, it was partly sunny, with a temperature of 80. The current time is 12:22 p.m. Eastern Daylight Time. Now for the official National Weather Service forecast for Frankfurt and surrounding communities. Today, chance of thunderstorms early in the morning, then showers likely and slight chance of thunderstorms late in the morning. Showers and chance of thunderstorms in the afternoon. Highs in the upper 70s. Southwest winds up to 5 miles an hour shifting to the northwest in the afternoon. Chance of precipitation near 100%. Tonight, cloudy. Rain showers likely and chance of thunderstorms until midnight, then chance of rain showers after midnight. Lows in the mid-50s. Northeast winds 5 to 10 miles an hour. Chance of precipitation 70%. Thursday, cloudy with chance of rain showers in the morning, then partly sunny with slight chance of rain showers in the afternoon. Highs in the lower 70s. Northeast winds 5 to 15 miles an hour. Chance of showers 50%. Thursday night, mostly cloudy. Rain showers likely after midnight. Lows in the upper 50s. East winds 5 to 10 miles an hour. Chance of showers 60%. And now the extended forecast for the radio listening area. Friday and Friday night, rain showers and chance of thunderstorms. Highs in the upper 70s. Lows in the mid 60s. Chance of precipitation near 100%. Saturday and Saturday night, showers likely and chance of thunderstorms. Highs in the lower 80s. Lows in the lower 60s. Chance of precipitation 70%. Sunday and Sunday night, showers likely and chance of thunderstorms. Highs in the lower 80s. Lows in the mid-60s. Chance of precipitation 70%. Memorial Day and Monday night, showers likely and chance of thunderstorms. Highs in the lower 80s. Lows in the mid-60s. Chance of precipitation 70%. Tuesday and Tuesday night, showers likely and chance of thunderstorms. Highs in the lower 80s. Lows in the mid-60s. Chance of precipitation 70%. Here are some river levels reported this morning. On the Kentucky River, Highbridge Lock 9.8, Frankfurt Lock 6.9, Lockport Lock 8.6, on North Elkhorn Creek, Georgetown 3.9. Here are some nearby reservoir levels. Harrington Lake 724.5, Taylorsville Lake 546.8. Noon Eastern Daylight Time weather conditions across north central Kentucky. At Frankfurt, and the pressure was 30.12 inches and steady. At Lexington, it was partly sunny. The temperature was 76 degrees, the dew point 67, and the relative humidity 73%. The wind was calm. The pressure was 30.12 inches and falling. At Louisville, light rain was falling. The temperature was 73 degrees, the dew point 69, and the relative humidity 87%. The wind was southwest at 6 miles an hour. The pressure was 30.12 inches and rising. At Frankfurt, and the pressure was 30.12 inches and steady. Elsewhere around the region, rain was falling, with a temperature of 70 at Covington, 61 at Indianapolis, 62 at Jasper, Indiana, 67 at Wilmington, Ohio, and 70 at Bowling Green. At London, it was mostly sunny, with a temperature of 81. At Jackson, it was partly sunny, with a temperature of 80. The current time is 12:27 p.m. Eastern Daylight Time. Now for the official National Weather Service forecast for Frankfurt and surrounding communities. Today, chance of thunderstorms early in the morning, then showers likely and slight chance of thunderstorms late in the morning. Showers and chance of thunderstorms in the afternoon. Highs in the upper 70s. Southwest winds up to 5 miles an hour shifting to the northwest in the afternoon. Chance of precipitation near 100%.

tonight, cloudy. Rain showers likely and chance of thunderstorms until midnight, then chance of rain showers after midnight. Lows in the mid-50s. Northeast winds 5 to 10 miles an hour. Chance of precipitation 70%. Thursday, cloudy with chance of rain showers in the morning, then partly sunny with slight chance of rain showers in the afternoon. Highs in the lower 70s. Northeast winds 5 to 15 miles an hour. Chance of showers 50%. Thursday night, mostly cloudy. Rain showers likely after midnight. Lows in the upper 50s. East winds 5 to 10 miles an hour. Chance of showers 60%. And now the extended forecast for the radio listening area. Friday and Friday night, rain showers and chance of thunderstorms. Highs in the upper 70s. Lows in the mid 60s. Chance of precipitation near 100%. Saturday and Saturday night, showers likely and chance of thunderstorms. Highs in the lower 80s. Lows in the lower 60s. Chance of precipitation 70%. Sunday and Sunday night, showers likely and chance of thunderstorms. Highs in the lower 80s. Lows in the mid-60s. Chance of precipitation 70%. Memorial Day and Monday night, showers likely and chance of thunderstorms. Highs in the lower 80s. Lows in the mid-60s. Chance of precipitation 70%. Tuesday and Tuesday night, showers likely and chance of thunderstorms. Highs in the lower 80s. Lows in the mid-60s. Chance of precipitation 70%. Here are some river levels reported this morning. On the Kentucky River, Highbridge Lock 9.8, Frankfort Lock 6.9, Lockport Lock 8.6, on North Elkhorn Creek, Georgetown 3.9. Here are some nearby reservoir levels. Harrington Lake 724.5, Taylorsville Lake 546.8. Noon Eastern Daylight Time weather conditions across north central Kentucky. At Frankfort, and the pressure was 30.12 inches and steady. At Lexington, it was partly sunny. The temperature was 76 degrees, the dew point 67, and the relative humidity 73%. The wind was calm. The pressure was 30.12 inches and falling. At Louisville, light rain was falling. The temperature was 73 degrees, the dew point 69, and the relative humidity 87%. The wind was southwest at 6 miles an hour. The pressure was 30.12 inches and rising. At Frankfort, and the pressure was 30.12 inches and steady. Elsewhere around the region, rain was falling, with a temperature of 70 at Covington, 61 at Indianapolis, 62 at Jasper, Indiana, 67 at Wilmington, Ohio, and 70 at Bowling Green. At London, it was mostly sunny, with a temperature of 81. At Jackson, it was partly sunny, with a temperature of 80. Now for the official National Weather Service forecast for Frankfort and surrounding communities. Today, chance of thunderstorms early in the morning, then showers likely and slight chance of thunderstorms late in the morning. Showers and chance of thunderstorms in the afternoon. Highs in the upper 70s. Southwest winds up to 5 miles an hour shifting to the northwest in the afternoon. Chance of precipitation near 100%. Tonight, cloudy. Rain showers likely and chance of thunderstorms until midnight, then chance of rain showers after midnight. Lows in the mid-50s. Northeast winds 5 to 10 miles an hour. Chance of precipitation 70%. Thursday, cloudy with chance of rain showers in the morning, then partly sunny with slight chance of rain showers in the afternoon. Highs in the lower 70s. Northeast winds 5 to 15 miles an hour. Chance of showers 50%. Thursday night, mostly cloudy. Rain showers likely after midnight. Lows in the upper 50s. East winds 5 to 10 miles an hour. Chance of

60%. And now the extended forecast for the radio listening area. Friday and Friday night, rain showers and chance of thunderstorms. Highs in the upper 70s. Lows in the mid-60s. Chance of precipitation near 100%. Saturday and Saturday night, showers likely and chance of thunderstorms. Highs in the lower 80s. Lows in the lower 60s. Saturday and Saturday night, showers likely and chance of thunderstorms. Highs in the lower 80s. Lows in the lower 60s. Chance of precipitation 70%. Sunday and Sunday night, showers likely and chance of thunderstorms. Highs in the lower 80s. Lows in the mid-60s. Chance of precipitation 70%. Memorial Day and Monday night, showers likely and chance of thunderstorms. Highs in the lower 80s. Lows in the mid-60s. Chance of precipitation 70%. Tuesday and Tuesday night, showers likely and chance of thunderstorms. Highs in the lower 80s. Lows in the mid-60s. Chance of precipitation 70%. The current time is 12:33 p.m. Eastern Daylight Time. Here are some river levels reported this morning. On the Kentucky River, Highbridge Lock 9.8, Frankfort Lock 6.9, Lockport Lock 8.6, on North Elkhorn Creek, Georgetown 3.9. Here are some nearby reservoir levels. Harrington Lake 724.5, Taylorsville Lake 546.8. Noon Eastern Daylight Time weather conditions across north central Kentucky. At Frankfort, and the pressure was 30.12 inches and steady. At Lexington, it was partly sunny. The temperature was 76 degrees, the dew point 67, and the relative humidity 73%. The wind was calm. The pressure was 30.12 inches and falling. At Louisville, light rain was falling. The temperature was 73 degrees, the dew point 69, and the relative humidity 87%. The wind was southwest at 6 miles an hour. The pressure was 30.12 inches and rising. At Frankfort, and the pressure was 30.12 inches and steady. Elsewhere around the region, rain was falling, with a temperature of 70 at Covington, 61 at Indianapolis, 62 at Jasper, Indiana, 67 at Wilmington, Ohio, and 70 at Bowling Green. At London, it was mostly sunny, with a temperature of 81. At Jackson, it was partly sunny, with a temperature of 80. Now for the official National Weather Service forecast for Frankfort and surrounding communities. Today, chance of thunderstorms early in the morning, then showers likely and slight chance of thunderstorms late in the morning. Showers and chance of thunderstorms in the afternoon. Highs in the upper 70s. Southwest winds up to 5 miles an hour shifting to the northwest in the afternoon. Chance of precipitation near 100%. Tonight, cloudy. Rain showers likely and chance of thunderstorms until midnight, then chance of rain showers after midnight. Lows in the mid-50s. Northeast winds 5 to 10 miles an hour. Chance of precipitation 70%. Thursday, cloudy with chance of rain showers in the morning, then partly sunny with slight chance of rain showers in the afternoon. Highs in the lower 70s. Northeast winds 5 to 15 miles an hour. Chance of showers 50%. Thursday night, mostly cloudy. Rain showers likely after midnight. Lows in the upper 50s. East winds 5 to 10 miles an hour. Chance of showers 60%. And now the extended forecast for the radio listening area. Friday and Friday night, rain showers and chance of thunderstorms. Highs in the upper 70s. Lows in the mid-60s. Chance of precipitation near 100%. Saturday and Saturday night, showers likely and chance of thunderstorms. Highs in the lower 80s. Lows in the lower 60s. Chance of precipitation 70%. Sunday and Sunday night, showers.

likely and chance of thunderstorms. Highs in the lower 80s. Lows in the mid-60s. Chance of precipitation 70%. Memorial Day and Monday night, showers likely and chance of thunderstorms. Highs in the lower 80s. Lows in the mid-60s. Chance of precipitation 70%. Tuesday and Tuesday night, showers likely and chance of thunderstorms. Highs in the lower 80s. Lows in the mid-60s. Chance of precipitation 70%. The current time is 12:38 p.m. Eastern Daylight Time. Here are some river levels reported this morning. On the Kentucky River, Highbridge Lock 9.8, Frankfort Lock 6.9, Lockport Lock 8.6, on North Elkhorn Creek, Georgetown 3.9. Here are some nearby reservoir levels. Harrington Lake 724.5, Taylorsville Lake 546.8. Noon Eastern Daylight Time weather conditions across north central Kentucky. At Frankfort, and the pressure was 30.12 inches and steady. At Lexington, it was partly sunny. The temperature was 76 degrees, the dew point 67, and the relative humidity 73%. The wind was calm. The pressure was 30.12 inches and falling. At Louisville, light rain was falling. The temperature was 73 degrees, the dew point 69, and the relative humidity 87%. The wind was southwest at 6 miles an hour. The pressure was 30.12 inches and rising. At Frankfort, and the pressure was 30.12 inches and steady. Elsewhere around the region, rain was falling, with a temperature of 70 at Covington, 61 at Indianapolis, 62 at Jasper, Indiana, 67 at Wilmington, Ohio, and 70 at Bowling Green. At London, it was mostly sunny, with a temperature of 81. At Jackson, it was partly sunny, with a temperature of 80. Now for the official National Weather Service forecast for Frankfort and surrounding communities. Today, chance of thunderstorms early in the morning, then showers likely and slight chance of thunderstorms late in the morning. Showers and chance of thunderstorms in the afternoon. Highs in the upper 70s. Southwest winds up to 5 miles an hour shifting to the northwest in the afternoon. Chance of precipitation near 100%. Tonight, cloudy. Rain showers likely and chance of thunderstorms until midnight, then chance of rain showers after midnight. Lows in the mid-50s. Northeast winds 5 to 10 miles an hour. Chance of precipitation 70%. Thursday, cloudy with chance of rain showers in the morning, then partly sunny with slight chance of rain showers in the afternoon. Highs in the lower 70s. Northeast winds 5 to 15 miles an hour. Chance of showers 50%. Thursday night, mostly cloudy. Rain showers likely after midnight. Lows in the upper 50s. East winds 5 to 10 miles an hour. Chance of showers 60%. And now the extended forecast for the radio listening area. Friday and Friday night, rain showers and chance of thunderstorms. Highs in the upper 70s. Lows in the mid-60s. Chance of precipitation near 100%. Saturday and Saturday night, showers likely and chance of thunderstorms. Highs in the lower 80s. Lows in the lower 60s. Chance of precipitation 70%. Sunday and Sunday night, showers likely and chance of thunderstorms. Highs in the lower 80s. Lows in the mid-60s. Chance of precipitation 70%. Memorial Day and Monday night, showers likely and chance of thunderstorms. Highs in the lower 80s. Lows in the mid-60s. Chance of precipitation 70%. Tuesday and Tuesday night, showers likely and chance of thunderstorms. Highs in the lower 80s. Lows in the mid-60s. Chance of precipitation 70%. 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

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Broadcast from the National Weather Service Forecast Office in Louisville, on a transmitter located in Frankfurt on a frequency of 162.5 MHz. The current time is 12:42 p.m. Eastern Daylight Time. Here are some river levels reported this morning. On the Kentucky River, Highbridge Lock 9.8, Frankfurt Lock 6.9, Lockport Lock 8.6, on North Elkhorn Creek, Georgetown 3.9. Here are some nearby reservoir levels. Harrington Lake 724.5, Taylorsville Lake 546.8. Noon Eastern Daylight Time weather conditions across north central Kentucky. At Frankfort, and the pressure was 30.12 inches and steady. At Lexington, it was partly sunny. The temperature was 76 degrees. The dew point 67, and the relative humidity 73%. The wind was calm. The pressure was 30.12 inches and falling. At Louisville, light rain was falling. The temperature was 73 degrees, the dew point 69, and the relative humidity 87%. The wind was southwest at 6 miles an hour. The pressure was 30.12 inches and rising. At Frankfort, and the pressure was 30.12 inches and steady. Elsewhere around the region, rain was falling, with a temperature of 70 at Covington, 61 at Indianapolis, 62 at Jasper, Indiana, 67 at Wilmington, Ohio, and 70 at Bowling Green. At London, it was mostly sunny, with a temperature of 81. At Jackson, it was partly sunny, with a temperature of 80. Now for the official National Weather Service forecast for Frankfort and surrounding communities. Today, chance of thunderstorms early in the morning, then showers likely and slight chance of thunderstorms late in the morning. Showers and chance of thunderstorms in the afternoon. Highs in the upper 70s. Southwest winds up to 5 miles an hour shifting to the northwest in the afternoon. Chance of precipitation near 100%. Tonight, cloudy. Rain showers likely and chance of thunderstorms until midnight, then chance of rain showers after midnight. Lows in the mid-50s. Northeast winds 5 to 10 miles an hour. Chance of precipitation 70%. Thursday, cloudy with chance of rain showers in the morning, then partly sunny with slight chance of rain showers in the afternoon. Highs in the lower 70s. Northeast winds 5 to 15 miles an hour. Chance of showers 50%. Thursday night, mostly cloudy. Rain showers likely after midnight. Lows in the upper 50s. East winds 5 to 10 miles an hour. Chance of showers 60%. And now the extended forecast for the radio listening area. Friday and Friday night, rain showers and chance of thunderstorms. Highs in the upper 70s. Lows in the mid-60s. Chance of precipitation near 100%. Saturday and Saturday night, showers likely and chance of thunderstorms. Highs in the lower 80s. Lows in the lower 60s. Chance of precipitation 70%. Sunday and Sunday night, showers likely and chance of thunderstorms. Highs in the lower 80s. Lows in the mid-60s. Chance of precipitation 70%. Memorial Day and Monday night, showers likely and chance of thunderstorms. Highs in the lower 80s. Lows in the mid-60s. Chance of precipitation 70%. Tuesday and Tuesday night, showers likely and chance of thunderstorms. Highs in the lower 80s. Lows in the mid-60s. Chance of precipitation 70%. Here are some river levels reported this morning. On the Kentucky River, Highbridge Lock 9.8, Frankfort Lock 6.9, Lockport Lock 8.6, on North Elkhorn Creek, Georgetown 3.9. Here are some nearby reservoir levels. Harrington Lake 724.5, Taylorsville Lake 546.8. The current time is 12:47 p.m. Eastern Daylight Time. Noon Eastern Daylight.

time weather conditions across north-central Kentucky at Frankfort, and the pressure was 30.12 inches and steady. At Lexington, it was partly sunny. The temperature was 76 degrees, the dew point 67, and the relative humidity 73%. The wind was calm. The pressure was 30.12 inches and falling. At Louisville, light rain was falling. The temperature was 73 degrees, the dew point 69, and the relative humidity 87%. The wind was southwest at 6 miles an hour. The pressure was 30.12 inches and rising. At Frankfort, and the pressure was 30.12 inches and steady. Elsewhere around the region, rain was falling, with a temperature of 70 at Covington, 61 at Indianapolis, 62 at Jasper, Indiana, 67 at Wilmington, Ohio, and 70 at Bowling Green. At London, it was mostly sunny, with a temperature of 81. At Jackson, it was partly sunny, with a temperature of 80. Now for the official National Weather Service forecast for Frankfort and surrounding communities. Today, chance of thunderstorms early in the morning, then showers likely and slight chance of thunderstorms late in the morning. Showers and chance of thunderstorms in the afternoon. Highs in the upper 70s. Southwest winds up to 5 miles an hour shifting to the northwest in the afternoon. Chance of precipitation near 100%. Tonight, cloudy. Rain showers likely and chance of thunderstorms until midnight, then chance of rain showers after midnight. Lows in the mid-50s. Northeast winds 5 to 10 miles an hour. Chance of precipitation 70%. Thursday, cloudy with chance of rain showers in the morning, then partly sunny with slight chance of rain showers in the afternoon. Highs in the lower 70s. Northeast winds 5 to 15 miles an hour. Chance of showers 50%. Thursday night, mostly cloudy. Rain showers likely after midnight. Lows in the upper 50s. East winds 5 to 10 miles an hour. Chance of showers 60%. And now the extended forecast for the radio listening area. Friday and Friday night, rain showers and chance of thunderstorms. Highs in the upper 70s. Lows in the mid 60s. Chance of precipitation near 100%. Saturday and Saturday night, showers likely and chance of thunderstorms. Highs in the lower 80s. Lows in the lower 60s. Chance of precipitation 70%. Sunday and Sunday night, showers likely and chance of thunderstorms. Highs in the lower 80s. Lows in the mid-60s. Chance of precipitation 70%. Memorial Day and Monday night, showers likely and chance of thunderstorms. Highs in the lower 80s. Lows in the mid-60s. Chance of precipitation 70%. Tuesday and Tuesday night, showers likely and chance of thunderstorms. Highs in the lower 80s. Lows in the mid-60s. Chance of precipitation 70%. Here are some river levels reported this morning. On the Kentucky River, Highbridge Lock 9.8, Frankfort Lock 6.9, Lockport Lock 8.6, on North Elkhorn Creek, Georgetown 3.9. Here are some nearby reservoir levels. Harrington Lake 724.5, Taylorsville Lake 546.8. Noon Eastern Daylight Time weather conditions across north-central Kentucky. At Frankfort, and the pressure was 30.12 inches and steady. At Lexington, it was partly sunny. The temperature was 76 degrees, the dew point 67, and the relative humidity 73%. The wind was calm. The pressure was 30.12 inches and falling. At Louisville, light rain was falling. The temperature was 73 degrees, the dew point 69, and the relative humidity 87%. The wind was southwest at 6 miles an hour. The pressure was 30.12 inches and rising. At Frankfort, and the pressure was 30.12 inches and steady.

clears 50%. Thursday night, mostly cloudy. Rain showers likely after midnight. Lows in the upper 50s. East winds 5 to 10 miles an hour. Chance of showers 60%. And now the extended forecast for the radio listening area. Friday and Friday night, rain showers and chance of thunderstorms. Highs in the upper 70s. Lows in the mid 60s. Chance of precipitation near 100%. Saturday and Saturday night, showers likely and chance of thunderstorms. Highs in the lower 80s. Lows in the lower 60s. Chance of precipitation 70%. Sunday and Sunday night, showers likely and chance of thunderstorms. Highs in the lower 80s. Lows in the mid 60s. Chance of precipitation 70%. Memorial Day and Monday night, showers likely and chance of thunderstorms. Highs in the lower 80s. Lows in the mid 60s. Chance of precipitation 70%. Tuesday and Tuesday night, showers likely and chance of thunderstorms. Highs in the lower 80s. Lows in the mid 60s. Chance of precipitation 70%. The current time is 1:03 p.m. Eastern Daylight Time. Here are some river levels reported this morning. On the Kentucky River, Highbridge Lock 9.8, Frankfort Lock 6.9, Lockport Lock 8.6. On North Elkhorn Creek, Georgetown 3.9. Here are some nearby reservoir levels. Harrington Lake 724.5, Taylorsville Lake 546.8. 1 p.m. Eastern Daylight Time weather conditions across north-central Kentucky. At Frankfort, and the pressure was 30.11 inches and falling. At Lexington, it was partly sunny. The temperature was 78 degrees, the dew point 67, and the relative humidity 68%. The wind was northwest at 5 miles an hour. The pressure was 30.12 inches and steady. At Louisville, light rain was falling. The temperature was 73 degrees, the dew point 69, and the relative humidity 87%. The wind was south at 3 miles an hour. The pressure was 30.10 inches and falling. At Frankfort, and the pressure was 30.11 inches and falling. Elsewhere around the region, rain was falling, with a temperature of 66 at Covington, 59 at Indianapolis, and 65 at Wilmington, Ohio. It was mostly sunny, with a temperature of 82 at Jackson and 82 at London. At Bowling Green, it was partly sunny, with a temperature of 72. At Jasper, Indiana, it was cloudy, with a temperature of 63. Now for the official National Weather Service forecast for Frankfort and surrounding communities. Today, chance of thunderstorms early in the morning, then showers likely and slight chance of thunderstorms late in the morning. Showers and chance of thunderstorms in the afternoon. Highs in the upper 70s. Southwest winds up to 5 miles an hour shifting to the northwest in the afternoon. Chance of precipitation near 100%. Tonight, cloudy. Rain showers likely and chance of thunderstorms until midnight, then chance of rain showers after midnight. Lows in the mid-50s. Northeast winds 5 to 10 miles an hour. Chance of precipitation 70%. Thursday, cloudy with chance of rain showers in the morning, then partly sunny with slight chance of rain showers in the afternoon. Highs in the lower 70s. Northeast winds 5 to 15 miles an hour. Chance of showers 50%. Thursday night, mostly cloudy. Rain showers likely after midnight. Lows in the upper 50s. East winds 5 to 10 miles an hour. Chance of showers 60%. And now the extended forecast for the radio listening area. Friday and Friday night, rain showers and chance of thunderstorms. Highs in the upper 70s. Lows in the mid 60s. Chance of precipitation near 100%. Saturday and Saturday night, showers likely and chance of thunderstorms.

chance of precipitation 70%. The current time is 1:08 p.m. Eastern Daylight Time. Here are some river levels reported this morning. On the Kentucky River, Pinebridge Lock 9.8, Frankfort Lock 6.9, Lockport Lock 8.6. On North Elkhorn Creek, Georgetown 3.9. Here are some nearby reservoir levels. Harrington Lake 724.5, Taylorsville Lake 546.8. 1 p.m. Eastern Daylight Time weather conditions across north central Kentucky. At Frankfort, and the pressure was 30.11 inches and falling. At Lexington, it was partly sunny. The temperature was 78 degrees, the dew point 67, and the relative humidity 68%. The wind was northwest at 5 miles an hour. The pressure was 30.12 inches and steady. At Louisville, light rain was falling. The temperature was 73 degrees, the dew point 69, and the relative humidity 87%. The wind was south at 3 miles an hour. The pressure was 30.10 inches and falling. At Frankfort, and the pressure was 30.11 inches and falling. Elsewhere around the region, rain was falling, with a temperature of 66 at Covington, 59 at Indianapolis, and 65 at Wilmington, Ohio. It was mostly sunny, with a temperature of 82 at Jackson and 82 at London. At Bowling Green, it was partly sunny, with a temperature of 72. At Jasper, Indiana, it was cloudy, with a temperature of 63. Now for the official National Weather Service forecast for Frankfort and surrounding communities. Today, chance of thunderstorms early in the morning, then showers likely and slight chance of thunderstorms late in the morning. Showers and chance of thunderstorms in the afternoon. Highs in the upper 70s. Southwest winds up to 5 miles an hour shifting to the northwest in the afternoon. Chance of precipitation near 100%. Tonight, cloudy. Rain showers likely and chance of thunderstorms until midnight, then chance of rain showers after midnight. Lows in the mid-50s. Northeast winds 5 to 10 miles an hour. Chance of precipitation 70%. Thursday, cloudy with chance of rain showers in the morning, then partly sunny with slight chance of rain showers in the afternoon. Highs in the lower 70s. Northeast winds 5 to 15 miles an hour. Chance of showers 50%. Thursday night, mostly cloudy. Rain showers likely after midnight. Lows in the upper 50s. East winds 5 to 10 miles an hour. Chance of showers 60%. And now the extended forecast for the radio listening area. Friday and Friday night, rain showers and chance of thunderstorms. Highs in the upper 70s. Lows in the mid 60s. Chance of precipitation near 100%. Saturday and Saturday night, showers likely and chance of thunderstorms. Highs in the lower 80s. Lows in the lower 60s. Chance of precipitation 70%. Sunday and Sunday night, showers likely and chance of thunderstorms. Highs in the lower 80s. Lows in the mid-60s. Chance of precipitation 70%. Memorial Day and Monday night, showers likely and chance of thunderstorms. Highs in the lower 80s. Lows in the mid-60s. Chance of precipitation 70%. Tuesday and Tuesday night, showers likely and chance of thunderstorms. Highs in the lower 80s. Lows in the mid-60s. Chance of precipitation 70%. 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The current time is 1:12 p.m. Eastern Daylight Time. 1 p.m. Eastern Daylight Time weather conditions across north central Kentucky. At Frankfort, and the pressure was 30.

0.11 inches and falling. At Lexington, it was partly sunny. The temperature was 78 degrees, the dew point 67, and the relative humidity 68%. The wind was northwest at 5 miles an hour. The pressure was 30.12 inches and steady. At Louisville, light rain was falling. The temperature was 73 degrees, the dew point 69, and the relative humidity 87%. The wind was south at 3 miles an hour. The pressure was 30.10 inches and falling. At Frankfort, and the pressure was 30.11 inches and falling. Elsewhere around the region, rain was falling, with a temperature of 66 at Covington, 59 at Indianapolis, and 65 at Wilmington, Ohio. It was mostly sunny, with a temperature of 82 at Jackson and 82 at London. It was cloudy, with a temperature of 63 at Jasper, Indiana, and 72 at Bowling Green. Now for the official National Weather Service forecast for Frankfort and surrounding communities. Today, chance of thunderstorms early in the morning, then showers likely and slight chance of thunderstorms late in the morning. Showers and chance of thunderstorms in the afternoon. Highs in the upper 70s. Southwest winds up to 5 miles an hour shifting to the northwest in the afternoon. Chance of precipitation near 100%. Tonight, cloudy. Rain showers likely and chance of thunderstorms until midnight, then chance of rain showers after midnight. Lows in the mid-50s. Northeast winds 5 to 10 miles an hour. Chance of precipitation 70%. Thursday, cloudy with chance of rain showers in the morning, then partly sunny with slight chance of rain showers in the afternoon. Highs in the lower 70s. Northeast winds 5 to 15 miles an hour. Chance of showers 50%. Thursday night, mostly cloudy. Rain showers likely after midnight. Lows in the upper 50s. East winds 5 to 10 miles an hour. Chance of showers 60%. And now the extended forecast for the radio listening area. Friday and Friday night, rain showers and chance of thunderstorms. Highs in the upper 70s. Lows in the mid 60s. Chance of precipitation near 100%. Saturday and Saturday night, showers likely and chance of thunderstorms. Highs in the lower 80s. Lows in the lower 60s. Chance of precipitation 70%. Sunday and Sunday night, showers likely and chance of thunderstorms. Highs in the lower 80s. Lows in the mid-60s. Chance of precipitation 70%. Memorial Day and Monday night, showers likely and chance of thunderstorms. Highs in the lower 80s. Lows in the mid-60s. Chance of precipitation 70%. Tuesday and Tuesday night, showers likely and chance of thunderstorms. Highs in the lower 80s. Lows in the mid-60s. Chance of precipitation 70%. Here are some river levels reported this morning. On the Kentucky River, Highbridge Lock 9.8, Frankfort Lock 6.9, Lockport Lock 8.6, on North Elkhorn Creek, Georgetown 3.9. Here are some nearby reservoir levels. Harrington Lake 724.5, Taylorsville Lake 546.8. The current time is 1:17 p.m. Eastern Daylight Time. 1 p.m. Eastern Daylight Time weather conditions across north central Kentucky. At Frankfort, and the pressure was 30.11 inches and falling. At Lexington, it was partly sunny. The temperature was 78 degrees, the dew point 67, and the relative humidity 68%. The wind was northwest at 5 miles an hour. The pressure was 30.12 inches and steady. At Louisville, light rain was falling. The temperature was 73 degrees, the dew point 69, and the relative humidity 87%. The wind was south at 3 miles an hour. The pressure was 30.10 inches and falling. At Frankfort, and the pressure was 30.11 inches.

had fallen. Elsewhere around the region, rain was falling with a temperature of 66 at Covington, 59 at Indianapolis, and 65 at Wilmington, Ohio. It was mostly sunny, with a temperature of 82 at Jackson and 82 at London. It was cloudy, with a temperature of 63 at Jasper, Indiana, and 72 at Bowling Green. Now for the official National Weather Service forecast for Frankfort and surrounding communities. Today, chance of thunderstorms early in the morning, then showers likely and slight chance of thunderstorms late in the morning. Showers and chance of thunderstorms in the afternoon. Highs in the upper 70s. Southwest winds up to 5 miles an hour shifting to the northwest in the afternoon. Chance of precipitation near 100%. Tonight, cloudy. Rain showers likely and chance of thunderstorms until midnight, then chance of rain showers after midnight. Lows in the mid-50s. Northeast winds 5 to 10 miles an hour. Chance of precipitation 70%. Thursday, cloudy with chance of rain showers in the morning, then partly sunny with slight chance of rain showers in the afternoon. Highs in the lower 70s. Northeast winds 5 to 15 miles an hour. Chance of showers 50%. Thursday night, mostly cloudy. Rain showers likely after midnight. Lows in the upper 50s. East winds 5 to 10 miles an hour. Chance of showers 60%. And now the extended forecast for the radio listening area. Friday and Friday night, rain showers and chance of thunderstorms. Highs in the upper 70s. Lows in the mid 60s. Chance of precipitation near 100%. Saturday and Saturday night, showers likely and chance of thunderstorms. Highs in the lower 80s. Lows in the lower 60s. Chance of precipitation 70%. Sunday and Sunday night, showers likely and chance of thunderstorms. Highs in the lower 80s. Lows in the mid-60s. Chance of precipitation 70%. Memorial Day and Monday night, showers likely and chance of thunderstorms. Highs in the lower 80s. Lows in the mid-60s. Chance of precipitation 70%. Tuesday and Tuesday night, showers likely and chance of thunderstorms. Highs in the lower 80s. Lows in the mid-60s. Chance of precipitation 70%. Here are some river levels reported this morning. On the Kentucky River, Highbridge Lock 9.8, Frankfort Lock 6.9, Lockport Lock 8.6, on North Elkhorn Creek, Georgetown 3.9. Here are some nearby reservoir levels. Harrington Lake 724.5, Taylorsville Lake 546.8. 1 p.m. Eastern Daylight Time weather conditions across north-central Kentucky. At Frankfort. And the pressure was 30.11 inches and falling. At Lexington, it was partly sunny. The temperature was 78 degrees, the dew point 67, and the relative humidity 68%. The wind was northwest at 5 miles an hour. The pressure was 30.12 inches and steady. At Louisville, light rain was falling. The temperature was 73 degrees, the dew point 69, and the relative humidity 87%. The wind was south at 3 miles an hour. The pressure was 30.10 inches and falling. At Frankfort, and the pressure was 30.11 inches and falling. Elsewhere around the region, rain was falling, with a temperature of 66 at Covington, 59 at Indianapolis, and 65 at Wilmington, Ohio. It was mostly sunny, with a temperature of 82 at Jackson, and 82 at London. It was cloudy, with a temperature of 63 at Jasper, Indiana, and 72 at Bowling Green. The current time is 1:22 p.m. Eastern Daylight Time. Now for the official National Weather Service forecast for Frankfort and surrounding communities. Today, chance of thunderstorms early in the morning, then showers likely and slight chance of thunderstorms late in the morning. Showers and chance of thunderstorms in the afternoon.

highs in the upper 70s. Southwest winds up to 5 miles an hour, shifting to the northwest in the afternoon. Chance of precipitation near 100%. Tonight, cloudy. Rain showers likely and chance of thunderstorms until midnight, then chance of rain showers after midnight. Lows in the mid-50s. Northeast winds 5 to 10 miles an hour. Chance of precipitation 70%. Thursday, cloudy with chance of rain showers in the morning, then partly sunny with slight chance of rain showers in the afternoon. Highs in the lower 70s. Northeast winds 5 to 15 miles an hour. Chance of showers 50%. Thursday night, mostly cloudy. Rain showers likely after midnight. Lows in the upper 50s. East winds 5 to 10 miles an hour. Chance of showers 60%. And now the extended forecast for the radio listening area. Friday and Friday night, rain showers and chance of thunderstorms. Highs in the upper 70s. Lows in the mid 60s. Chance of precipitation near 100%. Saturday and Saturday night, showers likely and chance of thunderstorms. Highs in the lower 80s. Lows in the lower 60s. Chance of precipitation 70%. Sunday and Sunday night, showers likely and chance of thunderstorms. Highs in the lower 80s. Lows in the mid-60s. Chance of precipitation 70%. Memorial Day and Monday night, showers likely and chance of thunderstorms. Highs in the lower 80s. Lows in the mid-60s. Chance of precipitation 70%. Tuesday and Tuesday night, showers likely and chance of thunderstorms. Highs in the lower 80s. Lows in the mid-60s. Chance of precipitation 70%. Here are some river levels reported this morning. On the Kentucky River, Highbridge Lock 9.8, Frankfort Lock 6.9, Lockport Lock 8.6, on North Elkhorn Creek, Georgetown 3.9. Here are some nearby reservoir levels. Harrington Lake 724.5, Taylorsville Lake 546.8. 1 p.m. Eastern Daylight Time weather conditions across north central Kentucky. At Frankfort, and the pressure was 30.11 inches and falling. At Lexington, it was partly sunny. The temperature was 78 degrees, the dew point 67, and the relative humidity 68%. The wind was northwest at 5 miles an hour. The pressure was 30.12 inches and steady. At Louisville, light rain was falling. The temperature was 73 degrees, the dew point 69, and the relative humidity 87%. The wind was south at 3 miles an hour. The pressure was 30.10 inches and falling. At Frankfort, and the pressure was 30.11 inches and falling. Elsewhere around the region, rain was falling, with a temperature of 66 at Covington, 59 at Indianapolis, and 65 at Wilmington, Ohio. It was mostly sunny, with a temperature of 82 at Jackson, and 82 at London. It was cloudy, with a temperature of 63 at Jasper, Indiana, and 72 at Bowling Green. The current time is 1:27 p.m. Eastern Daylight Time. Now for the official National Weather Service forecast for Frankfort and surrounding communities. Today, chance of thunderstorms early in the morning, then showers likely and slight chance of thunderstorms late in the morning. Showers and chance of thunderstorms in the afternoon. Highs in the upper 70s. Southwest winds up to 5 miles an hour, shifting to the northwest in the afternoon. Chance of precipitation near 100%. Tonight, cloudy. Rain showers likely and chance of thunderstorms until midnight, then chance of rain showers after midnight. Lows in the mid-50s. Northeast winds 5 to 10 miles an hour. Chance of precipitation 70%. Thursday, cloudy with chance of rain showers in the morning, then partly sunny with slight chance of rain showers in the afternoon. Highs in the lower 70s. Northeast winds 5

5 to 15 miles an hour. Chance of showers 50%. Thursday night, mostly cloudy. Rain showers likely after midnight. Lows in the upper 50s. East winds 5 to 10 miles an hour. Chance of showers 60%. And now the extended forecast for the radio listening area. Friday and Friday night, rain showers and chance of thunderstorms. Highs in the upper 70s. Lows in the mid 60s. Chance of precipitation near 100%. Saturday and Saturday night, showers likely and chance of thunderstorms. Highs in the lower 80s. Lows in the lower 60s. Chance of precipitation 70%. Sunday and Sunday night, showers likely and chance of thunderstorms. Highs in the lower 80s. Lows in the mid 60s. Chance of precipitation 70%. Memorial Day and Monday night, showers likely and chance of thunderstorms. Highs in the lower 80s. Lows in the mid 60s. Chance of precipitation 70%. Tuesday and Tuesday night, showers likely and chance of thunderstorms. Highs in the lower 80s. Lows in the mid 60s. Chance of precipitation 70%. Here are some river levels reported this morning. On the Kentucky River, Highbridge Lock 9.8, Frankfort Lock 6.9, Lockport Lock 8.6, on North Elkhorn Creek, Georgetown 3.9. Here are some nearby reservoir levels. Harrington Lake 724.5, Taylorsville Lake 546.8. 1 p.m. Eastern Daylight Time weather conditions across north central Kentucky. At Frankfort, and the pressure was 30.11 inches and falling. At Lexington, it was partly sunny. The temperature was 78 degrees, the dew point 67, and the relative humidity 68%. The wind was northwest at 5 miles an hour. The pressure was 30.12 inches and steady. At Louisville, light rain was falling. The temperature was 73 degrees, the dew point 69, and the relative humidity 87%. The wind was south at 3 miles an hour. The pressure was 30.10 inches and falling. At Frankfort, and the pressure was 30.11 inches and falling. Elsewhere around the region, rain was falling, with a temperature of 66 at Covington, 59 at Indianapolis, and 65 at Wilmington, Ohio. It was mostly sunny, with a temperature of 82 at Jackson and 82 at London. It was cloudy, with a temperature of 63 at Jasper, Indiana, and 72 at Bowling Green. Now for the official National Weather Service forecast for Frankfort and surrounding communities. Today, chance of thunderstorms early in the morning, then showers likely and slight chance of thunderstorms late in the morning. Showers and chance of thunderstorms in the afternoon. Highs in the upper 70s. Southwest winds up to 5 miles an hour shifting to the northwest in the afternoon. Chance of precipitation near 100%. Tonight, cloudy. Rain showers likely and chance of thunderstorms until midnight, then chance of rain showers after midnight. Lows in the mid-50s. Northeast winds 5 to 10 miles an hour. Chance of precipitation 70%. Thursday, cloudy with chance of rain showers in the morning, then partly sunny with slight chance of rain showers in the afternoon. Highs in the lower 70s. Northeast winds 5 to 15 miles an hour. Chance of showers 50%. Thursday night, mostly cloudy. Rain showers likely after midnight. Lows in the upper 50s. East winds 5 to 10 miles an hour. Chance of showers 60%. And now the extended forecast for the radio listening area. Friday and Friday night, rain showers and chance of thunderstorms. Highs in the upper 70s. Lows in the mid 60s. Chance of precipitation near 100%. Saturday and Saturday night, showers likely and chance of thunderstorms. Highs in the lower 80s, 100%. Saturday and Saturday night, showers.

or as likely and chance of thunderstorms. Highs in the lower 80s. Lows in the lower 60s. Chance of precipitation 70%. Sunday and Sunday night, showers likely and chance of thunderstorms. Highs in the lower 80s. Lows in the mid 60s. Chance of precipitation 70%. Memorial Day and Monday night, showers likely and chance of thunderstorms. Highs in the lower 80s. Lows in the mid 60s. Chance of precipitation 70%. Tuesday and Tuesday night, showers likely and chance of thunderstorms. Highs in the lower 80s. Lows in the mid 60s. Chance of precipitation 70%. The current time is 1:33 p.m. Eastern Daylight Time. Here are some river levels reported this morning. On the Kentucky River, Highbridge Lock 9.8, Frankfort Lock 6.9, Lockport Lock 8.6. On North Elkhorn Creek, Georgetown 3.9. Here are some nearby reservoir levels. Harrington Lake 724.5, Taylorsville Lake 546.8. 1 p.m. Eastern Daylight Time weather conditions across north central Kentucky. At Frankfort, and the pressure was 30.11 inches and falling. At Lexington, it was partly sunny. The temperature was 78 degrees, the dew point 67, and the relative humidity 68%. The wind was northwest at 5 miles an hour. The pressure was 30.12 inches and steady. At Louisville, light rain was falling. The temperature was 73 degrees, the dew point 69, and the relative humidity 87%. The wind was south at 3 miles an hour. The pressure was 30.10 inches and falling. At Frankfort, and the pressure was 30.11 inches and falling. Elsewhere around the region, rain was falling, with a temperature of 66 at Covington, 59 at Indianapolis, and 65 at Wilmington, Ohio. It was mostly sunny, with a temperature of 82 at Jackson and 82 at London. It was cloudy, with a temperature of 63 at Jasper, Indiana, and 72 at Bowling Green. Now for the official National Weather Service forecast for Frankfort and surrounding communities. Today, chance of thunderstorms early in the morning, then showers likely and slight chance of thunderstorms late in the morning. Showers and chance of thunderstorms in the afternoon. Highs in the upper 70s. Southwest winds up to 5 miles an hour shifting to the northwest in the afternoon. Chance of precipitation near 100%. Tonight, cloudy. Rain showers likely and chance of thunderstorms until midnight, then chance of rain showers after midnight. Lows in the mid-50s. Northeast winds 5 to 10 miles an hour. Chance of precipitation 70%. Thursday, cloudy with chance of rain showers in the morning, then partly sunny with slight chance of rain showers in the afternoon. Highs in the lower 70s. Northeast winds 5 to 15 miles an hour. Chance of showers 50%. Thursday night, mostly cloudy. Rain showers likely after midnight. Lows in the upper 50s. East winds 5 to 10 miles an hour. Chance of showers 60%. And now the extended forecast for the radio listening area. Friday and Friday night, rain showers and chance of thunderstorms. Highs in the upper 70s. Lows in the mid 60s. Chance of precipitation near 100%. Saturday and Saturday night, showers likely and chance of thunderstorms. Highs in the lower 80s. Lows in the lower 60s. Chance of precipitation 70%. Sunday and Sunday night, showers likely and chance of thunderstorms. Highs in the lower 80s. Lows in the mid-60s. Chance of precipitation 70%. Memorial Day and Monday night, showers likely and chance of thunderstorms. Highs in the lower 80s. Lows in the mid-60s. Chance of precipitation 70%. Tuesday and Tuesday night, showers likely and chance of thunderstorms. Highs

in the lower 80s. Lows in the mid-60s. Chance of precipitation 70%. The current time is 1:38 p.m. Eastern Daylight Time. Here are some river levels reported this morning. On the Kentucky River, Highbridge Lock 9.8, Frankfort Lock 6.9, Lockport Lock 8.6. On North Elkhorn Creek, Georgetown 3.9. Here are some nearby reservoir levels. Harrington Lake 724.5, Taylorsville Lake 546.8. 1 p.m. Eastern Daylight Time weather conditions across north-central Kentucky. At Frankfort, and the pressure was 30.11 inches and falling. At Lexington, it was partly sunny. The temperature was 78 degrees, the dew point 67, and the relative humidity 68%. The wind was northwest at 5 miles an hour. The pressure was 30.12 inches and steady. At Louisville, light rain was falling. The temperature was 73 degrees, the dew point 69, and the relative humidity 87%. The wind was south at 3 miles an hour. The pressure was 30.10 inches and falling. At Frankfort, and the pressure was 30.11 inches and falling. Elsewhere around the region, rain was falling, with a temperature of 66 at Covington, 59 at Indianapolis, and 65 at Wilmington, Ohio. It was mostly sunny, with a temperature of 82 at Jackson and 82 at London. It was cloudy, with a temperature of 63 at Jasper, Indiana, and 72 at Bowling Green. Now for the official National Weather Service forecast for Frankfort and surrounding communities. Today, chance of thunderstorms early in the morning, then showers likely and slight chance of thunderstorms late in the morning. Showers and chance of thunderstorms in the afternoon. Highs in the upper 70s. Southwest winds up to 5 miles an hour shifting to the northwest in the afternoon. Chance of precipitation near 100%. Tonight, cloudy. Rain showers likely and chance of thunderstorms until midnight, then chance of rain showers after midnight. Lows in the mid-50s. Northeast winds 5 to 10 miles an hour. Chance of precipitation 70%. Thursday, cloudy with chance of rain showers in the morning, then partly sunny with slight chance of rain showers in the afternoon. Highs in the lower 70s. Northeast winds 5 to 15 miles an hour. Chance of showers 50%. Thursday night, mostly cloudy. Rain showers likely after midnight. Lows in the upper 50s. East winds 5 to 10 miles an hour. Chance of showers 60%. And now the extended forecast for the radio listening area. Friday and Friday night, rain showers and chance of thunderstorms. Highs in the upper 70s. Lows in the mid-60s. Chance of precipitation near 100%. Saturday and Saturday night, showers likely and chance of thunderstorms. Highs in the lower 80s. Lows in the lower 60s. Chance of precipitation 70%. Sunday and Sunday night, showers likely and chance of thunderstorms. Highs in the lower 80s. Lows in the mid-60s. Chance of precipitation 70%. Memorial Day and Monday night, showers likely and chance of thunderstorms. Highs in the lower 80s. Lows in the mid-60s. Chance of precipitation 70%. Tuesday and Tuesday night, showers likely and chance of thunderstorms. Highs in the lower 80s. Lows in the mid-60s. Chance of precipitation 70%. 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The current time is 1:42 p.m. Eastern Daylight Time. Here are some river levels reported this morning. 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

9, Lockport Lock 8.6, on North Elkhorn Creek, Georgetown 3.9. Here are some nearby reservoir levels. Harrington Lake 724.5, Taylorsville Lake 546.8. 1 p.m. Eastern Daylight Time weather conditions across north-central Kentucky. At Frankfort, and the pressure was 30.11 inches and falling. At Lexington, it was partly sunny. The temperature was 78 degrees, the dew point 67, and the relative humidity 68%. The wind was northwest at 5 miles an hour. The pressure was 30.12 inches and steady. At Louisville, light rain was falling. The temperature was 73 degrees, the dew point 69, and the relative humidity 87%. The wind was south at 3 miles an hour. The pressure was 30.10 inches and falling. At Frankfort, and the pressure was 30.11 inches and falling. Elsewhere around the region, rain was falling, with a temperature of 66 at Covington, 59 at Indianapolis, and 65 at Wilmington, Ohio. It was mostly sunny, with a temperature of 82 at Jackson and 82 at London. It was cloudy, with a temperature of 63 at Jasper, Indiana, and 72 at Bowling Green. Now for the official National Weather Service forecast for Frankfort and surrounding communities. Today, chance of thunderstorms early in the morning, then showers likely and slight chance of thunderstorms late in the morning. Showers and chance of thunderstorms in the afternoon. Highs in the upper 70s. Southwest winds up to 5 miles an hour shifting to the northwest in the afternoon. Chance of precipitation near 100%. Tonight, cloudy. Rain showers likely and chance of thunderstorms until midnight, then chance of rain showers after midnight. Lows in the mid-50s. Northeast winds 5 to 10 miles an hour. Chance of precipitation 70%. Thursday, cloudy with chance of rain showers in the morning, then partly sunny with slight chance of rain showers in the afternoon. Highs in the lower 70s. Northeast winds 5 to 15 miles an hour. Chance of showers 50%. Thursday night, mostly cloudy. Rain showers likely after midnight. Lows in the upper 50s. East winds 5 to 10 miles an hour. Chance of showers 60%. And now the extended forecast for the radio listening area. Friday and Friday night, rain showers and chance of thunderstorms. Highs in the upper 70s. Lows in the mid 60s. Chance of precipitation near 100%. Saturday and Saturday night, showers likely and chance of thunderstorms. Highs in the lower 80s. Lows in the lower 60s. Chance of precipitation 70%. Sunday and Sunday night, showers likely and chance of thunderstorms. Highs in the lower 80s. Lows in the mid-60s. Chance of precipitation 70%. Memorial Day and Monday night, showers likely and chance of thunderstorms. Highs in the lower 80s. Lows in the mid-60s. Chance of precipitation 70%. Tuesday and Tuesday night, showers likely and chance of thunderstorms. Highs in the lower 80s. Lows in the mid-60s. Chance of precipitation 70%. The current time is 1:47 p.m. Eastern Daylight Time. Here are some river levels reported this morning. On the Kentucky River, Highbridge Lock 9.8, Frankfort Lock 6.9, Lockport Lock 8.6, on North Elkhorn Creek, Georgetown 3.9, here are some nearby reservoir levels. Harrington Lake 724.5, Taylorsville Lake 546.8. 1 p.m. Eastern Daylight Time weather conditions across north-central Kentucky. At Frankfort, and the pressure was 30.11 inches and falling. At Lexington, it was partly sunny. The temperature was 78 degrees, the dew point 67, and the relative humidity 68%. The wind was northwest at 5 miles an hour. The pressure was 30.1.

is 1:57 p.m. Eastern Daylight Time. Now for the official National Weather Service forecast for Frankfurt and surrounding communities. Today, chance of thunderstorms early in the morning, then showers likely and slight chance of thunderstorms late in the morning. Showers and chance of thunderstorms in the afternoon. Highs in the upper 70s. Southwest winds up to 5 miles an hour shifting to the northwest in the afternoon. Chance of precipitation near 100%. Tonight, cloudy. Rain showers likely and chance of thunderstorms until midnight, then chance of rain showers after midnight. Lows in the mid-50s. Northeast winds 5 to 10 miles an hour. Chance of precipitation 70%. Thursday, cloudy with chance of rain showers in the morning, then partly sunny with slight chance of rain showers in the afternoon. Highs in the lower 70s. Northeast winds 5 to 15 miles an hour. Chance of showers 50%. Thursday night, mostly cloudy. Rain showers likely after midnight. Lows in the upper 50s. East winds 5 to 10 miles an hour. Chance of showers 60%. And now the extended forecast for the radio listening area. Friday and Friday night, rain showers and chance of thunderstorms. Highs in the upper 70s. Lows in the mid 60s. Chance of precipitation near 100%. Saturday and Saturday night, showers likely and chance of thunderstorms. Highs in the lower 80s. Lows in the lower 60s. Chance of precipitation 70%. Sunday and Sunday night, showers likely and chance of thunderstorms. Highs in the lower 80s. Lows in the mid-60s. Chance of precipitation 70%. Memorial Day and Monday night, showers likely and chance of thunderstorms. Highs in the lower 80s. Lows in the mid-60s. Chance of precipitation 70%. Tuesday and Tuesday night, showers likely and chance of thunderstorms. Highs in the lower 80s. Lows in the mid-60s. Chance of precipitation 70%. Here are some river levels reported this morning. On the Kentucky River, Highbridge Lock 9.8, Frankfurt Lock 6.9, Lockport Lock 8.6, on North Elkhorn Creek, Georgetown 3.9. Here are some nearby reservoir levels. Harrington Lake 724.5, Taylorsville Lake 546.8. 1 p.m. Eastern Daylight Time weather conditions across north-central Kentucky. At Frankfurt, and the pressure was 30.11 inches and falling. At Lexington, it was partly sunny. The temperature was 78 degrees, the dew point 67, and the relative humidity 68%. The wind was northwest at 5 miles an hour. The pressure was 30.12 inches and steady. At Louisville, light rain was falling. The temperature was 73 degrees, the dew point 69, and the relative humidity 87%. The wind was south at 3 miles an hour. The pressure was 30.10 inches and falling. At Frankfurt, and the pressure was 30.11 inches and falling. Elsewhere around the region, rain was falling, with a temperature of 66 at Covington, 59 at Indianapolis, and 65 at Wilmington, Ohio. It was mostly sunny, with a temperature of 82 at Jackson, and 82 at London. It was cloudy, with a temperature of 63 at Jasper, Indiana, and 72 at Bowling Green. Now for the official National Weather Service forecast for Frankfurt and surrounding communities. Today, chance of thunderstorms early in the morning, then showers likely and slight chance of thunderstorms late in the morning. Showers and chance of thunderstorms in the afternoon. Highs in the upper 70s. Southwest winds up to 5 miles an hour shifting to the northwest in the afternoon. Chance of precipitation near 100%. Tonight, cloudy. Rain showers likely and chance of thunderstorms until midnight, then chance of rain showers after midnight. Lows in the mid-50s. Northeast winds 5 to 10 miles

chance of precipitation 70%. Thursday, cloudy with chance of rain showers in the morning, then partly sunny with slight chance of rain showers in the afternoon. Highs in the lower 70s. Northeast winds 5 to 15 miles an hour. Chance of showers 50%. Thursday night, mostly cloudy. Rain showers likely after midnight. Lows in the upper 50s. East winds 5 to 10 miles an hour. Chance of showers 60%. And now the extended forecast for the radio listening area. Friday and Friday night, rain showers and chance of thunderstorms. Highs in the upper 70s. Lows in the mid 60s. Chance of precipitation near 100%. Saturday and Saturday night, showers likely and chance of thunderstorms. Highs in the lower 80s. Lows in the lower 60s. Chance of precipitation 70%. Sunday and Sunday night, showers likely and chance of thunderstorms. Highs in the lower 80s. Lows in the mid 60s. Chance of precipitation 70%. Memorial Day and Monday night, showers likely and chance of thunderstorms. Highs in the lower 80s. Lows in the mid 60s. Chance of precipitation 70%. Tuesday and Tuesday night, showers likely and chance of thunderstorms. Highs in the lower 80s. Lows in the mid 60s. Chance of precipitation 70%. The current time is 2:04 p.m. Eastern Daylight Time. Here are some river levels reported this morning. On the Kentucky River, Highbridge Lock 9.8, Frankfort Lock 6.9, Lockport Lock 8.6. On North Elkhorn Creek, Georgetown 3.9. Here are some nearby reservoir levels. Harrington Lake 724.5, Taylorsville Lake 546.8. 2 p.m. Eastern Daylight Time weather conditions across north-central Kentucky. At Frankfort, and the pressure was 30.10 inches and falling. At Lexington, heavy rain was falling, reducing the visibility to 2 miles. The temperature was 72 degrees, the dew point 68, and the relative humidity 87%. The wind was northwest at 13 miles an hour, gusting to 25. The pressure was 30.10 inches and falling. At Louisville, light rain was falling. The temperature was 73 degrees, the dew point 69, and the relative humidity 87%. The wind was south at 8 miles an hour. The pressure was 30.08 inches and falling. At Frankfort, and the pressure was 30.10 inches and falling. Elsewhere around the region, rain was falling, with a temperature of 65 at Covington, 63 at Jasper, Indiana, and 64 at Wilmington, Ohio. It was mostly sunny, with a temperature of 84 at Jackson, and 84 at London. It was cloudy, with a temperature of 61 at Indianapolis, and 74 at Bowling Green. Now for the official National Weather Service forecast for Frankfort and surrounding communities. Today, chance of thunderstorms early in the morning, then showers likely and slight chance of thunderstorms late in the morning. Showers and chance of thunderstorms in the afternoon. Highs in the upper 70s. Southwest winds up to 5 miles an hour shifting to the northwest in the afternoon. Chance of precipitation near 100%. Tonight, cloudy. Rain showers likely and chance of thunderstorms until midnight, then chance of rain showers after midnight. Lows in the mid-50s. Northeast winds 5 to 10 miles an hour. Chance of precipitation 70%. Thursday, cloudy with chance of rain showers in the morning, then partly sunny with slight chance of rain showers in the afternoon. Highs in the lower 70s. Northeast winds 5 to 15 miles an hour. Chance of showers 50%. Thursday night, mostly cloudy. Rain showers likely after midnight. Lows in the upper 50s. East winds 5 to 10 miles an hour. Chance of showers 60%. And now the extent.

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Friday and Friday night, rain showers and chance of thunderstorms. Highs in the upper 70s. Lows in the mid 60s. Chance of precipitation near 100%. Saturday and Saturday night, showers likely and chance of thunderstorms. Highs in the lower 80s. Lows in the lower 60s. Chance of precipitation 70%. Sunday and Sunday night, showers likely and chance of thunderstorms. Highs in the lower 80s. Lows in the mid 60s. Chance of precipitation 70%. Memorial Day and Monday night, showers likely and chance of thunderstorms. Highs in the lower 80s. Lows in the mid 60s. Chance of precipitation 70%. Tuesday and Tuesday night, showers likely and chance of thunderstorms. Highs in the lower 80s. Lows in the mid 60s. Chance of precipitation 70%. The current time is 2:08 p.m. Eastern Daylight Time. Here are some river levels reported this morning. On the Kentucky River, Highbridge Lock 9.8, Frankfort Lock 6.9, Lockport Lock 8.6. On North Elkhorn Creek, Georgetown 3.9. Here are some nearby reservoir levels. Harrington Lake 724.5, Taylorsville Lake 546.8. 2 p.m. Eastern Daylight Time weather conditions across north central Kentucky. At Frankfort, and the pressure was 30.10 inches and falling. At Lexington, heavy rain was falling, reducing the visibility to 2 miles. The temperature was 72 degrees, the dew point 68, and the relative humidity 87%. The wind was northwest at 13 miles an hour, gusting to 25. The pressure was 30.10 inches and falling. At Louisville, light rain was falling. The temperature was 73 degrees, the dew point 69, and the relative humidity 87%. The wind was south at 8 miles an hour. The pressure was 30.08 inches and falling. At Frankfort, and the pressure was 30.10 inches and falling. Elsewhere around the region, rain was falling, with a temperature of 65 at Covington, 63 at Jasper, Indiana, and 64 at Wilmington, Ohio. It was mostly sunny, with a temperature of 84 at Jackson, and 84 at London. It was cloudy, with a temperature of 61 at Indianapolis, and 74 at Bowling Green. Now for the official National Weather Service forecast for Frankfort and surrounding communities. Today, chance of thunderstorms early in the morning, then showers likely and slight chance of thunderstorms late in the morning. Showers and chance of thunderstorms in the afternoon. Highs in the upper 70s. Southwest winds up to 5 miles an hour shifting to the northwest in the afternoon. Chance of precipitation near 100%. Tonight, cloudy. Rain showers likely and chance of thunderstorms until midnight, then chance of rain showers after midnight. Lows in the mid-50s. Northeast winds 5 to 10 miles an hour. Chance of precipitation 70%. Thursday, cloudy with chance of rain showers in the morning, then partly sunny with slight chance of rain showers in the afternoon. Highs in the lower 70s. Northeast winds 5 to 15 miles an hour. Chance of showers 50%. Thursday night, mostly cloudy. Rain showers likely after midnight. Lows in the upper 50s. East winds 5 to 10 miles an hour. Chance of showers 60%. And now the extended forecast for the radio listening area. Friday and Friday night, rain showers and chance of thunderstorms. Highs in the upper 70s. Lows in the mid-60s. Chance of precipitation near 100%. Saturday and Saturday night, showers likely and chance of thunderstorms. Highs in the lower 80s. Lows in the lower 60s. Chance of precipitation 70%. Sunday and Sunday night, showers likely and chance of thunderstorms. Highs in the lower 80s. Lows in

60s. Chance of precipitation 70%. Memorial Day and Monday night, showers likely and chance of thunderstorms. Highs in the lower 80s. Lows in the mid-60s. Chance of precipitation 70%. Tuesday and Tuesday night, showers likely and chance of thunderstorms. Highs in the lower 80s. Lows in the mid-60s. Chance of precipitation 70%. 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The current time is 2:13 p.m. Eastern Daylight Time. Here are some river levels reported this morning. On the Kentucky River, Highbridge Lock 9.8, Frankfort Lock 6.9, Lockport Lock 8.6. On North Elkhorn Creek, Georgetown 3.9. Here are some nearby reservoir levels. Harrington Lake 724.5, Taylorsville Lake 546.8. 2 p.m. Eastern Daylight Time weather conditions across north-central Kentucky. At Frankfort, and the pressure was 30.10 inches and falling. At Lexington, a thunderstorm was reported, reducing the visibility to 2.5 miles. The temperature was 71 degrees, the dew point 68, and the relative humidity 90%. The wind was northwest at 14 miles an hour, gusting to 22. The pressure was 30.11 inches and falling. At Louisville, light rain was falling. The temperature was 73 degrees, the dew point 69, and the relative humidity 87%. The wind was south at 8 miles an hour. The pressure was 30.08 inches and falling. At Frankfort, and the pressure was 30.10 inches and falling. Elsewhere around the region, rain was falling, with a temperature of 65 at Covington, 63 at Jasper, Indiana, and 64 at Wilmington, Ohio. It was mostly sunny, with a temperature of 84 at Jackson, and 84 at London. It was cloudy, with a temperature of 61 at Indianapolis, and 74 at Bowling Green. Now for the official National Weather Service forecast for Frankfort and surrounding communities. Today, chance of thunderstorms early in the morning, then showers likely and slight chance of thunderstorms late in the morning. Showers and chance of thunderstorms in the afternoon. Highs in the upper 70s. Southwest winds up to 5 miles an hour shifting to the northwest in the afternoon. Chance of precipitation near 100%. Tonight, cloudy. Rain showers likely and chance of thunderstorms until midnight, then chance of rain showers after midnight. Lows in the mid-50s. Northeast winds 5 to 10 miles an hour. Chance of precipitation 70%. Thursday, cloudy with chance of rain showers in the morning, then partly sunny with slight chance of rain showers in the afternoon. Highs in the lower 70s. Northeast winds 5 to 15 miles an hour. Chance of showers 50%. Thursday night, mostly cloudy. Rain showers likely after midnight. Lows in the upper 50s. East winds 5 to 10 miles an hour. Chance of showers 60%. And now the extended forecast for the radio listening area. Friday and Friday night, rain showers and chance of thunderstorms. Highs in the upper 70s. Lows in the mid-60s. Chance of precipitation near 100%. Saturday and Saturday night, showers likely and chance of thunderstorms. Highs in the lower 80s. Lows in the lower 60s. Chance of precipitation 70%. Sunday and Sunday night, showers likely and chance of thunderstorms. Highs in the lower 80s. Lows in the mid-60s. Chance of precipitation 70%. Memorial Day and Monday night, showers likely and chance of thunderstorms. Highs in the lower 80s. Lows in the mid-60s. Chance of precipitation 70%.

5%. Tuesday and Tuesday night, showers likely and chance of thunderstorms. Highs in the lower 80s. Lows in the mid 60s. Chance of precipitation 70%. The current time is 2:17 p.m. Eastern Daylight Time. Here are some river levels reported this morning. On the Kentucky River, Highbridge Lock 9.8, Frankfort Lock 6.9, Lockport Lock 8.6. On North Elkhorn Creek, Georgetown 3.9, here are some nearby reservoir levels. Harrington Lake 724.5, Taylorsville Lake 546.8. 2 p.m. Eastern Daylight Time weather conditions across north central Kentucky. At Frankfort, and the pressure was 30.10 inches and falling. At Lexington, a thunderstorm was reported, reducing the visibility to 2.5 miles. The temperature was 71 degrees, the dew point 68, and the relative humidity 90%. The wind was northwest at 14 miles an hour, gusting to 22. The pressure was 30.11 inches and falling. At Louisville, light rain was falling. The temperature was 73 degrees, the dew point 69, and the relative humidity 87%. The wind was south at 8 miles an hour. The pressure was 30.08 inches and falling. At Frankfort, and the pressure was 30.10 inches and falling. Elsewhere around the region, rain was falling, with a temperature of 65 at Covington, 63 at Jasper, Indiana, and 64 at Wilmington, Ohio. It was mostly sunny, with a temperature of 84 at Jackson, and 84 at London. It was cloudy, with a temperature of 61 at Indianapolis, and 74 at Bowling Green. Now for the official National Weather Service forecast for Frankfort and surrounding communities. Today, chance of thunderstorms early in the morning, then showers likely and slight chance of thunderstorms late in the morning. Showers and chance of thunderstorms in the afternoon. Highs in the upper 70s. Southwest winds up to 5 miles an hour shifting to the northwest in the afternoon. Chance of precipitation near 100%. Tonight, cloudy. Rain showers likely and chance of thunderstorms until midnight, then chance of rain showers after midnight. Lows in the mid-50s. Northeast winds 5 to 10 miles an hour. Chance of precipitation 70%. Thursday, cloudy with chance of rain showers in the morning, then partly sunny with slight chance of rain showers in the afternoon. Highs in the lower 70s. Northeast winds 5 to 15 miles an hour. Chance of showers 50%. Thursday night, mostly cloudy. Rain showers likely after midnight. Lows in the upper 50s. East winds 5 to 10 miles an hour. Chance of showers 60%. And now the extended forecast for the radio listening area. Friday and Friday night, rain showers and chance of thunderstorms. Highs in the upper 70s. Lows in the mid 60s. Chance of precipitation near 100%. Saturday and Saturday night, showers likely and chance of thunderstorms. Highs in the lower 80s. Lows in the lower 60s. Chance of precipitation 70%. Sunday and Sunday night, showers likely and chance of thunderstorms. Highs in the lower 80s. Lows in the mid-60s. Chance of precipitation 70%. Memorial Day and Monday night, showers likely and chance of thunderstorms. Highs in the lower 80s. Lows in the mid-60s. Chance of precipitation 70%. Tuesday and Tuesday night, showers likely and chance of thunderstorms. Highs in the lower 80s. Lows in the mid-60s. Chance of precipitation 70%. The current time is 2:22 p.m. Eastern Daylight Time. Here are some river levels reported this morning. On the Kentucky River, Highbridge Lock 9.8, Frankfort Lock 6.9, Lockport Lock 8.6. On North Elkhorn Creek, Georgetown 3.9. Here are some nearby reservoir levels.

Harrington Lake 724.5, Taylorsville Lake 546.8. 2 p.m. Eastern Daylight Time weather conditions across north-central Kentucky. At Frankfort. And the pressure was 30.10 inches and falling. At Lexington, a thunderstorm was reported, reducing the visibility to 2.5 miles. The temperature was 71 degrees, the dew point 68, and the relative humidity 90%. The wind was northwest at 14 miles an hour, gusting to 22. The pressure was 30.11 inches and falling. At Louisville, light rain was falling. The temperature was 73 degrees, the dew point 69, and the relative humidity 87%. The wind was south at 8 miles an hour. The pressure was 30.08 inches and falling. At Frankfort. And the pressure was 30.10 inches and falling. Elsewhere around the region, rain was falling, with a temperature of 65 at Covington, 63 at Jasper, Indiana, and 64 at Wilmington, Ohio. It was mostly sunny, with a temperature of 84 at Jackson, and 84 at London. It was cloudy, with a temperature of 61 at Indianapolis, and 74 at Bowling Green. Now for the official National Weather Service forecast for Frankfort and surrounding communities. Today, chance of thunderstorms early in the morning, then showers likely and slight chance of thunderstorms late in the morning. Showers and chance of thunderstorms in the afternoon. Highs in the upper 70s. Southwest winds up to 5 miles an hour shifting to the northwest in the afternoon. Chance of precipitation near 100%. Tonight, cloudy. Rain showers likely and chance of thunderstorms until midnight, then chance of rain showers after midnight. Lows in the mid-50s. Northeast winds 5 to 10 miles an hour. Chance of precipitation 70%. Thursday, cloudy with chance of rain showers in the morning, then partly sunny with slight chance of rain showers in the afternoon. Highs in the lower 70s. Northeast winds 5 to 15 miles an hour. Chance of showers 50%. Thursday night, mostly cloudy. Rain showers likely after midnight. Lows in the upper 50s. East winds 5 to 10 miles an hour. Chance of showers 60%. And now the extended forecast for the radio listening area. Friday and Friday night, rain showers and chance of thunderstorms. Highs in the upper 70s. Lows in the mid 60s. Chance of precipitation near 100%. Saturday and Saturday night, showers likely and chance of thunderstorms. Highs in the lower 80s. Lows in the lower 60s. Chance of precipitation 70%. Sunday and Sunday night, showers likely and chance of thunderstorms. Highs in the lower 80s. Lows in the mid-60s. Chance of precipitation 70%. Memorial Day and Monday night, showers likely and chance of thunderstorms. Highs in the lower 80s. Lows in the mid-60s. Chance of precipitation 70%. Tuesday and Tuesday night, showers likely and chance of thunderstorms. Highs in the lower 80s. Lows in the mid-60s. Chance of precipitation 70%. Here are some river levels reported this morning. On the Kentucky River, Highbridge Lock 9.8, Frankfort Lock 6.9, Lockport Lock 8.6, on North Elkhorn Creek, Georgetown 3.9, here are some nearby reservoir levels, Harrington Lake 724.5, Taylorsville Lake 546.8. 2 p.m. Eastern Daylight Time weather conditions across north-central Kentucky. At Frankfort. And the pressure was 30.10 inches and falling. At Lexington, a thunderstorm was reported, reducing the visibility to 2.5 miles. The temperature was 71 degrees, the dew point 68, and the relative humidity 90%. The wind was northwest at 14 miles an hour, gusting to 22. The pressure was 30.11 inches and falling.

Louisville, light rain was falling. The temperature was 73 degrees, the dew point 69, and the relative humidity 87%. The wind was south at 8 miles an hour. The pressure was 30.08 inches and falling. At Frankfurt, and the pressure was 30.10 inches and falling. Elsewhere around the region, rain was falling, with a temperature of 65 at Covington, 63 at Jasper, Indiana, and 64 at Wilmington, Ohio. It was mostly sunny, with a temperature of 84 at Jackson, and 84 at London. It was cloudy, with a temperature of 61 at Indianapolis, and 74 at Bowling Green. The current time is 2:28 p.m. Eastern Daylight Time. Now for the official National Weather Service forecast for Frankfurt and surrounding communities. Today, chance of thunderstorms early in the morning, then showers likely and slight chance of thunderstorms late in the morning. Showers and chance of thunderstorms in the afternoon. Highs in the upper 70s. Southwest winds up to 5 miles an hour shifting to the northwest in the afternoon. Chance of precipitation near 100%. Tonight, cloudy. Rain showers likely and chance of thunderstorms until midnight, then chance of rain showers after midnight. Lows in the mid-50s. Northeast winds 5 to 10 miles an hour. Chance of precipitation 70%. Thursday, cloudy with chance of rain showers in the morning, then partly sunny with slight chance of rain showers in the afternoon. Highs in the lower 70s. Northeast winds 5 to 15 miles an hour. Chance of showers 50%. Thursday night, mostly cloudy. Rain showers likely after midnight. Lows in the upper 50s. East winds 5 to 10 miles an hour. Chance of showers 60%. And now the extended forecast for the radio listening area. Friday and Friday night, rain showers and chance of thunderstorms. Highs in the upper 70s. Lows in the mid 60s. Chance of precipitation near 100%. Saturday and Saturday night, showers likely and chance of thunderstorms. Highs in the lower 80s. Lows in the lower 60s. Chance of precipitation 70%. Sunday and Sunday night, showers likely and chance of thunderstorms. Highs in the lower 80s. Lows in the mid-60s. Chance of precipitation 70%. Memorial Day and Monday night, showers likely and chance of thunderstorms. Highs in the lower 80s. Lows in the mid-60s. Chance of precipitation 70%. Tuesday and Tuesday night, showers likely and chance of thunderstorms. Highs in the lower 80s. Lows in the mid-60s. Chance of precipitation 70%. Here are some river levels reported this morning. On the Kentucky River, Highbridge Lock 9.8, Frankfurt Lock 6.9, Lockport Lock 8.6, on North Elkhorn Creek, Georgetown 3.9, here are some nearby reservoir levels. Harrington Lake 724.5, Taylorsville Lake 546.8. 2 p.m. Eastern Daylight Time weather conditions across north central Kentucky. At Frankfurt, and the pressure was 30.10 inches and falling. At Lexington, a thunderstorm was reported, reducing the visibility to 2.5 miles. The temperature was 71 degrees, the dew point 68, and the relative humidity 90%. The wind was northwest at 14 miles an hour, gusting to 22. The pressure was 30.11 inches and falling. At Louisville, light rain was falling. The temperature was 73 degrees, the dew point 69, and the relative humidity 87%. The wind was south at 8 miles an hour. The pressure was 30.08 inches and falling. At Frankfurt, and the pressure was 30.10 inches and falling. Elsewhere around the region, rain was falling, with a temperature of 65 at Covington, 63 at Jasper, Indiana, and 64 at Wilmington, Ohio. It was mostly sunny, with a temperature of

84 at Jackson, and 84 at London. It was cloudy, with a temperature of 61 at Indianapolis, and 74 at Bowling Green. The current time is 2:32 p.m. Eastern Daylight Time. Now for the official National Weather Service forecast for Frankfurt and surrounding communities. Today, chance of thunderstorms early in the morning, then showers likely and slight chance of thunderstorms late in the morning. Showers and chance of thunderstorms in the afternoon. Highs in the upper 70s. Southwest winds up to 5 miles an hour shifting to the northwest in the afternoon. Chance of precipitation near 100%. Tonight, cloudy. Rain showers likely and chance of west winds up to 5 miles an hour shifting to the northwest in the afternoon. Chance of precipitation near 100%. Tonight, cloudy. Rain showers likely and chance of thunderstorms until midnight, then chance of rain showers after midnight. Lows in the mid-50s. Northeast winds 5 to 10 miles an hour. Chance of precipitation 70%. Thursday, cloudy with chance of rain showers in the morning, then partly sunny with slight chance of rain showers in the afternoon. Highs in the lower 70s. Northeast winds 5 to 15 miles an hour. Chance of showers 50%. Thursday night, mostly cloudy. Rain showers likely after midnight. Lows in the upper 50s. East winds 5 to 10 miles an hour. Chance of showers 60%. And now the extended forecast for the radio listening area. Friday and Friday night, rain showers and chance of thunderstorms. Highs in the upper 70s. Lows in the mid-60s. Chance of precipitation near 100%. Saturday and Saturday night, showers likely and chance of thunderstorms. Highs in the lower 80s. Lows in the lower 60s. Chance of precipitation 70%. Sunday and Sunday night, showers likely and chance of thunderstorms. Highs in the lower 80s. Lows in the mid-60s. Chance of precipitation 70%. Memorial Day and Monday night, showers likely and chance of thunderstorms. Highs in the lower 80s. Lows in the mid-60s. Chance of precipitation 70%. Tuesday and Tuesday night, showers likely and chance of thunderstorms. Highs in the lower 80s. Lows in the mid-60s. Chance of precipitation 70%. Here are some river levels reported this morning. On the Kentucky River, Highbridge Lock 9.8, Frankfurt Lock 6.9, Lockport Lock 8.6, on North Elkhorn Creek, Georgetown 3.9, here are some nearby reservoir levels, Harrington Lake 724.5, Taylorsville Lake 546.8. 2 p.m. Eastern Daylight Time weather conditions across north-central Kentucky. At Frankfurt, and the pressure was 30.10 inches, and falling. At Lexington, a thunderstorm was reported, reducing the visibility to 2.5 miles. The temperature was 71 degrees, the dew point 68, and the relative humidity 90%. The wind was northwest at 14 miles an hour. Gusting to 22. The pressure was 30.11 inches and falling. At Louisville, light rain was falling. The temperature was 73 degrees, the dew point 69, and the relative humidity 87%. The wind was south at 8 miles an hour. The pressure was 30.08 inches and falling. At Frankfurt, and the pressure was 30.10 inches and falling. Elsewhere around the region, rain was falling, with a temperature of 65 at Covington, 63 at Jasper, Indiana, and 64 at Wilmington, Ohio. It was mostly sunny, with a temperature of 84 at Jackson, and 84 at London. It was cloudy, with a temperature of 61 at Indianapolis, and 74 at Bowling Green. Now for the official National Weather Service forecast for Frankfurt and surrounding communities. Today, chance of thunderstorms early in the morning, then showers likely and slight chance of thunderstorms late in the morning.

showers and chance of thunderstorms in the afternoon. Highs in the upper 70s. Southwest winds up to 5 miles an hour, shifting to the northwest in the afternoon. Chance of precipitation near 100%. Tonight, cloudy. Rain showers likely and chance of thunderstorms until midnight, then chance of rain showers after midnight. Lows in the mid-50s. Northeast winds 5 to 10 miles an hour. Chance of precipitation 70%. Thursday, cloudy with chance of rain showers in the morning, then partly sunny with slight chance of rain showers in the afternoon. Highs in the lower 70s. Northeast winds 5 to 15 miles an hour. Chance of showers 50%. Thursday night, mostly cloudy. Rain showers likely after midnight. Lows in the upper 50s. East winds 5 to 10 miles an hour. Chance of showers 60%. And now the extended forecast for the radio listening area. Friday and Friday night, rain showers and chance of thunderstorms. Highs in the upper 70s. Lows in the mid 60s. Chance of precipitation near 100%. Saturday and Saturday night, showers likely and chance of thunderstorms. Highs in the lower 80s. Lows in the lower 60s. Chance of precipitation 70%. Sunday and Sunday night, showers likely and chance of thunderstorms. Highs in the lower 80s. Lows in the mid-60s. Chance of precipitation 70%. Memorial Day and Monday night, showers likely and chance of thunderstorms. Highs in the lower 80s. Lows in the mid-60s. Chance of precipitation 70%. Tuesday and Tuesday night, showers likely and chance of thunderstorms. Highs in the lower 80s. Lows in the mid-60s. Chance of precipitation 70%. The current time is 2:39 p.m. Eastern Daylight Time. Here are some river levels reported this morning. On the Kentucky River, Highbridge Lock 9.8, Frankfort Lock 6.9, Lockport Lock 8.6. On North Elkhorn Creek, Georgetown 3.9, here are some nearby reservoir levels: Harrington Lake 724.5, Taylorsville Lake 546.8. 2 p.m. Eastern Daylight Time weather conditions across north central Kentucky. At Frankfort, and the pressure was 30.10 inches and falling. At Lexington, a thunderstorm was reported, reducing the visibility to 2.5 miles. The temperature was 71 degrees, the dew point 68, and the relative humidity 90%. The wind was northwest at 14 miles an hour, gusting to 22. The pressure was 30.11 inches and falling. At Louisville, light rain was falling. The temperature was 73 degrees, the dew point 69, and the relative humidity 87%. The wind was south at 8 miles an hour. The pressure was 30.08 inches and falling. At Frankfort, and the pressure was 30.10 inches and falling. Elsewhere around the region, rain was falling, with a temperature of 65 at Covington, 63 at Jasper, Indiana, and 64 at Wilmington, Ohio. It was mostly sunny, with a temperature of 84 at Jackson and 84 at London. It was cloudy, with a temperature of 61 at Indianapolis and 74 at Bowling Green. Now for the official National Weather Service forecast for Frankfort and surrounding communities. Today, chance of thunderstorms early in the morning, then showers likely and slight chance of thunderstorms late in the morning. Showers and chance of thunderstorms in the afternoon. Highs in the upper 70s. Southwest winds up to 5 miles an hour, shifting to the northwest in the afternoon. Chance of precipitation near 100%. Tonight, cloudy. Rain showers likely and chance of thunderstorms until midnight, then chance of rain showers after midnight. Lows in the mid-50s. Northeast winds 5 to 10 miles an hour. Chance of precipitation 70%. Thursday, cloudy with chance of

rain showers in the morning, then partly sunny with slight chance of rain showers in the afternoon. Highs in the lower 70s. Northeast winds 5 to 15 miles an hour. Chance of showers 50%. Thursday night, mostly cloudy. Rain showers likely after midnight. Lows in the upper 50s. East winds 5 to 10 miles an hour. Chance of showers 60%. And now the extended forecast for the radio listening area. Friday and Friday night, rain showers and chance of thunderstorms. Highs in the upper 70s. Lows in the mid 60s. Chance of precipitation near 100%. Saturday and Saturday night, showers likely and chance of thunderstorms. Highs in the lower 80s. Lows in the lower 60s. Chance of precipitation 70%. Sunday and Sunday night, showers likely and chance of thunderstorms. Highs in the lower 80s. Lows in the mid-60s. Chance of precipitation 70%. Memorial Day and Monday night, showers likely and chance of thunderstorms. Highs in the lower 80s. Lows in the mid-60s. Chance of precipitation 70%. Tuesday and Tuesday night, showers likely and chance of thunderstorms. Highs in the lower 80s. Lows in the mid-60s. Chance of precipitation 70%. 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The current time is 2:44 p.m. Eastern Daylight Time. Here are some river levels reported this morning. On the Kentucky River, Highbridge Lock 9.8, Frankfurt Lock 6.9, Lockport Lock 8.6, on North Elkhorn Creek, Georgetown 3.9. Here are some nearby reservoir levels: Harrington Lake 724.5, Taylorsville Lake 546.8. 2 p.m. Eastern Daylight Time weather conditions across north central Kentucky. At Frankfort, and the pressure was 30.10 inches and falling. At Lexington, a thunderstorm was reported, reducing the visibility to 2.5 miles. The temperature was 71 degrees, the dew point 68, and the relative humidity 90%. The wind was northwest at 14 miles an hour, gusting to 22. The pressure was 30.11 inches and falling. At Louisville, light rain was falling. The temperature was 73 degrees, the dew point 69, and the relative humidity 87%. The wind was south at 8 miles an hour. The pressure was 30.08 inches and falling. At Frankfort, and the pressure was 30.10 inches and falling. Elsewhere around the region, rain was falling, with a temperature of 65 at Covington, 63 at Jasper, Indiana, and 64 at Wilmington, Ohio. It was mostly sunny, with a temperature of 84 at Jackson, and 84 at London. It was cloudy, with a temperature of 61 at Indianapolis, and 74 at Bowling Green. Now for the official National Weather Service forecast for Frankfort and surrounding communities. Today, chance of thunderstorms early in the morning, then showers likely and slight chance of thunderstorms late in the morning. Showers and chance of thunderstorms in the afternoon. Highs in the upper 70s. Southwest winds up to 5 miles an hour shifting to the northwest in the afternoon. Chance of precipitation near 100%. Tonight, cloudy. Rain showers likely and chance of thunderstorms until midnight, then chance of rain showers after midnight. Lows in the mid-50s. Northeast winds 5 to 10 miles an hour. Chance of precipitation 70%. Thursday, cloudy with chance of rain showers in the morning, then partly sunny with slight chance of rain showers in the afternoon. Highs in the lower 70s. Northeast winds 5 to 15 miles an hour. Chance of showers 50%. Thursday night,
partly cloudy. Rain showers likely after midnight. Lows in the upper 50s. East winds 5 to 10 miles an hour. Chance of showers 60%. And now the extended forecast for the radio listening area. Friday and Friday night, rain showers and chance of thunderstorms. Highs in the upper 70s. Lows in the mid 60s. Chance of precipitation near 100%. Saturday and Saturday night, showers likely and chance of thunderstorms. Highs in the lower 80s. Lows in the lower 60s. Chance of precipitation 70%. Sunday and Sunday night, showers likely and chance of thunderstorms. Highs in the lower 80s. Lows in the mid 60s. Chance of precipitation 70%. Memorial Day and Monday night, showers likely and chance of thunderstorms. Highs in the lower 80s. Lows in the mid 60s. Chance of precipitation 70%. Tuesday and Tuesday night, showers likely and chance of thunderstorms. Highs in the lower 80s. Lows in the mid 60s. Chance of precipitation 70%. The current time is 2:48 p.m. Eastern Daylight Time. Here are some river levels reported this morning. On the Kentucky River, Highbridge Lock 9.8, Frankfort Lock 6.9, Lockport Lock 8.6. On North Elkhorn Creek, Georgetown 3.9. Here are some nearby reservoir levels. Harrington Lake 724.5, Taylorsville Lake 546.8. 2 p.m. Eastern Daylight Time weather conditions across north central Kentucky. At Frankfort, and the pressure was 30.10 inches and falling. At Lexington, a thunderstorm was reported, reducing the visibility to 2.5 miles. The temperature was 71 degrees, the dew point 68, and the relative humidity 90%. The wind was northwest at 14 miles an hour, gusting to 22. The pressure was 30.11 inches and falling. At Louisville, light rain was falling. The temperature was 73 degrees, the dew point 69, and the relative humidity 87%. The wind was south at 8 miles an hour. The pressure was 30.08 inches and falling. At Frankfort, and the pressure was 30.10 inches and falling. Elsewhere around the region, rain was falling, with a temperature of 65 at Covington, 63 at Jasper, Indiana, and 64 at Wilmington, Ohio. It was mostly sunny, with a temperature of 84 at Jackson, and 84 at London. It was cloudy, with a temperature of 61 at Indianapolis, and 74 at Bowling Green. Now for the official National Weather Service forecast for Frankfort and surrounding communities. Today, chance of thunderstorms early in the morning, then showers likely and slight chance of thunderstorms late in the morning. Showers and chance of thunderstorms in the afternoon. Highs in the upper 70s. Southwest winds up to 5 miles an hour shifting to the northwest in the afternoon. Chance of precipitation near 100%. Tonight, cloudy. Rain showers likely and chance of thunderstorms until midnight, then chance of rain showers after midnight. Lows in the mid-50s. Northeast winds 5 to 10 miles an hour. Chance of precipitation 70%. Thursday, cloudy with chance of rain showers in the morning, then partly sunny with slight chance of rain showers in the afternoon. Highs in the lower 70s. Northeast winds 5 to 15 miles an hour. Chance of showers 50%. Thursday night, mostly cloudy. Rain showers likely after midnight. Lows in the upper 50s. East winds 5 to 10 miles an hour. Chance of showers 60%. And now the extended forecast for the radio listening area. Friday and Friday night, rain showers and chance of thunderstorms. Highs in the upper 70s. Lows in the mid 60s. Chance of precipitation near 100%. Saturday and Saturday night, showers likely and chance of thunderstorms. Highs in

80s. Lows in the lower 60s. Chance of precipitation 70%. Sunday and Sunday night, showers likely and chance of thunderstorms. Highs in the lower 80s. Lows in the mid-60s. Chance of precipitation 70%. Memorial Day and Monday night, showers likely and chance of thunderstorms. Highs in the lower 80s. Lows in the mid-60s. Chance of precipitation 70%. Tuesday and Tuesday night, showers likely and chance of thunderstorms. Highs in the lower 80s. Lows in the mid-60s. Chance of precipitation 70%. The current time is 2:52 p.m. Eastern Daylight Time. Here are some river levels reported this morning. On the Kentucky River, Highbridge Lock 9.8, Frankfort Lock 6.9, Lockport Lock 8.6. On North Elkhorn Creek, Georgetown 3.9. Here are some nearby reservoir levels. Harrington Lake 724.5, Taylorsville Lake 546.8. 2 p.m. Eastern Daylight Time weather conditions across north central Kentucky. At Frankfort, and the pressure was 30.10 inches and falling. At Lexington, a thunderstorm was reported, reducing the visibility to 2.5 miles. The temperature was 71 degrees, the dew point 68, and the relative humidity 90%. The wind was northwest at 14 miles an hour, gusting to 22. The pressure was 30.11 inches and falling. At Louisville, light rain was falling. The temperature was 73 degrees, the dew point 69, and the relative humidity 87%. The wind was south at 8 miles an hour. The pressure was 30.08 inches and falling. At Frankfort, and the pressure was 30.10 inches and falling. Elsewhere around the region, rain was falling, with a temperature of 65 at Covington, 63 at Jasper, Indiana, and 64 at Wilmington, Ohio. It was mostly sunny, with a temperature of 84 at Jackson, and 84 at London. It was cloudy, with a temperature of 61 at Indianapolis, and 74 at Bowling Green. Now for the official National Weather Service forecast for Frankfort and surrounding communities. Today, chance of thunderstorms early in the morning, then showers likely and slight chance of thunderstorms late in the morning. Showers and chance of thunderstorms in the afternoon. Highs in the upper 70s. Southwest winds up to 5 miles an hour shifting to the northwest in the afternoon. Chance of precipitation near 100%. Tonight, cloudy. Rain showers likely and chance of thunderstorms until midnight, then chance of rain showers after midnight. Lows in the mid-50s. Northeast winds 5 to 10 miles an hour. Chance of precipitation 70%. Thursday, cloudy with chance of rain showers in the morning, then partly sunny with slight chance of rain showers in the afternoon. Highs in the lower 70s. Northeast winds 5 to 15 miles an hour. Chance of showers 50%. Thursday night, mostly cloudy. Rain showers likely after midnight. Lows in the upper 50s. East winds 5 to 10 miles an hour. Chance of showers 60%. And now the extended forecast for the radio listening area. Friday and Friday night, rain showers and chance of thunderstorms. Highs in the upper 70s. Lows in the mid-60s. Chance of precipitation near 100%. Saturday and Saturday night, showers likely and chance of thunderstorms. Highs in the lower 80s. Lows in the lower 60s. Chance of precipitation 70%. Sunday and Sunday night, showers likely and chance of thunderstorms. Highs in the lower 80s. Lows in the mid-60s. Chance of precipitation 70%. Memorial Day and Monday night, showers likely and chance of thunderstorms. Highs in the lower 80s. Lows in the mid-60s. Chance of precipitation 70%. Tuesday and Tuesday night, showers likely and chance of thunderstorms.

at Lexington, a thunderstorm was reported, reducing the visibility to 2.5 miles. The temperature was 71 degrees, the dew point 68, and the relative humidity 90%. The wind was northwest at 14 miles an hour, gusting to 22. The pressure was 30.11 inches and falling. At Louisville, light rain was falling. The temperature was 73 degrees, the dew point 69, and the relative humidity 87%. The wind was south at 8 miles an hour. The pressure was 30.08 inches and falling. At Frankfort, and the pressure was 30.10 inches and falling. Elsewhere around the region, rain was falling, with a temperature of 65 at Covington, 63 at Jasper, Indiana, and 64 at Wilmington, Ohio. It was mostly sunny, with a temperature of 84 at Jackson, and 84 at London. It was cloudy, with a temperature of 61 at Indianapolis, and 74 at Bowling Green. Now for the official National Weather Service forecast for Frankfort and surrounding communities. Today, chance of thunderstorms early in the morning, then showers likely and slight chance of thunderstorms late in the morning. Showers and chance of thunderstorms in the afternoon. Highs in the upper 70s. Southwest winds up to 5 miles an hour shifting to the northwest in the afternoon. Chance of precipitation near 100%. Tonight, cloudy. Rain showers likely and chance of thunderstorms until midnight, then chance of rain showers after midnight. Lows in the mid-50s. Northeast winds 5 to 10 miles an hour. Chance of precipitation 70%. Thursday, cloudy with chance of rain showers in the morning, then partly sunny with slight chance of rain showers in the afternoon. Highs in the lower 70s. Northeast winds 5 to 15 miles an hour. Chance of showers 50%. Thursday night, mostly cloudy. Rain showers likely after midnight. Lows in the upper 50s. East winds 5 to 10 miles an hour. Chance of showers 60%. And now the extended forecast for the radio listening area. Friday and Friday night, rain showers and chance of thunderstorms. Highs in the upper 70s. Lows in the mid 60s. Chance of precipitation near 100%. Saturday and Saturday night, showers likely and chance of thunderstorms. Highs in the lower 80s. Lows in the lower 60s. Chance of precipitation 70%. Sunday and Sunday night, showers likely and chance of thunderstorms. Highs in the lower 80s. Lows in the mid-60s. Chance of precipitation 70%. Memorial Day and Monday night, showers likely and chance of thunderstorms. Highs in the lower 80s. Lows in the mid-60s. Chance of precipitation 70%. Tuesday and Tuesday night, showers likely and chance of thunderstorms. Highs in the lower 80s. Lows in the mid-60s. Chance of precipitation 70%. Here are some river levels reported this morning. On the Kentucky River, Highbridge Lock 9.8, Frankfort Lock 6.9, Lockport Lock 8.6, on North Elkhorn Creek, Georgetown 3.9, here are some nearby reservoir levels, Harrington Lake 724.5, Taylorsville Lake 546.8. The current time is 3:02 p.m. Eastern Daylight Time. 2 p.m. Eastern Daylight Time weather conditions across north central Kentucky. At Frankfort, and the pressure was 30.10 inches and falling. At Lexington, a thunderstorm was reported, reducing the visibility to 2.5 miles. The temperature was 71 degrees, the dew point 68, and the relative humidity 90%. The wind was northwest at 14 miles an hour, gusting to 22. The pressure was 30.11 inches and falling. At Louisville, light rain was falling. The temperature was 73 degrees, the dew point 69, and the relative humidity 87%. The wind was south at 8.

miles an hour. The pressure was 30.08 inches and falling at Frankfurt, and the pressure was 30.10 inches and falling. Elsewhere around the region, rain was falling, with a temperature of 65 at Covington, 63 at Jasper, Indiana, and 64 at Wilmington, Ohio. It was mostly sunny, with a temperature of 84 at Jackson, and 84 at London. It was cloudy, with a temperature of 61 at Indianapolis, and 74 at Bowling Green. Now for the official National Weather Service forecast for Frankfurt and surrounding communities. Today, chance of thunderstorms early in the morning, then showers likely and slight chance of thunderstorms late in the morning. Showers and chance of thunderstorms in the afternoon. Highs in the upper 70s. Southwest winds up to 5 miles an hour shifting to the northwest in the afternoon. Chance of precipitation near 100%. Tonight, cloudy. Rain showers likely and chance of thunderstorms until midnight, then chance of rain showers after midnight. Lows in the mid-50s. Northeast winds 5 to 10 miles an hour. Chance of precipitation 70%. Thursday, cloudy with chance of rain showers in the morning, then partly sunny with slight chance of rain showers in the afternoon. Highs in the lower 70s. Northeast winds 5 to 15 miles an hour. Chance of showers 50%. Thursday night, mostly cloudy. Rain showers likely after midnight. Lows in the upper 50s. East winds 5 to 10 miles an hour. Chance of showers 60%. And now the extended forecast for the radio listening area. Friday and Friday night, rain showers and chance of thunderstorms. Highs in the upper 70s. Lows in the mid 60s. Chance of precipitation near 100%. Saturday and Saturday night, showers likely and chance of thunderstorms. Highs in the lower 80s. Lows in the lower 60s. Chance of precipitation 70%. Sunday and Sunday night, showers likely and chance of thunderstorms. Highs in the lower 80s. Lows in the mid-60s. Chance of precipitation 70%. Memorial Day and Monday night, showers likely and chance of thunderstorms. Highs in the lower 80s. Lows in the mid-60s. Chance of precipitation 70%. Tuesday and Tuesday night, showers likely and chance of thunderstorms. Highs in the lower 80s. Lows in the mid-60s. Chance of precipitation 70%. Here are some river levels reported this morning. On the Kentucky River, Highbridge Lock 9.8, Frankfurt Lock 6.9, Lockport Lock 8.6, on North Elkhorn Creek, Georgetown 3.9, here are some nearby reservoir levels, Harrington Lake 724.5, Taylorsville Lake 546.8. 3 p.m. Eastern Daylight Time weather conditions across north-central Kentucky. At Frankfurt. And the pressure was 30.08 inches and falling. At Lexington, it was cloudy. The temperature was 72 degrees, the dew point 67, and the relative humidity 84%. The wind was variable at 3 miles an hour. The pressure was 30.09 inches and falling. At Louisville, it was cloudy. The temperature was 74 degrees, the dew point 69, and the relative humidity 85%. The wind was south at 6 miles an hour. The pressure was 30.07 inches and falling. At Frankfurt, and the pressure was 30.08 inches and falling. Elsewhere around the region, rain was falling, with a temperature of 64 at Covington, 65 at Jasper, Indiana, and 63 at Wilmington, Ohio. At Jackson, it was mostly sunny, with a temperature of 81. At London, it was partly sunny, with a temperature of 85. It was cloudy, with a temperature of 61 at Indianapolis, and 74 at Bowling Green. The current time is 3:07 p.m. Eastern Daylight Time. Now for the official National Weather Service forecast for

Frankfurt and surrounding communities. Today, chance of thunderstorms early in the morning, then showers likely and slight chance of thunderstorms late in the morning. Showers and chance of thunderstorms in the afternoon. Highs in the upper 70s. Southwest winds up to 5 miles an hour shifting to the northwest in the afternoon. Chance of precipitation near 100%. Tonight, cloudy. Rain showers likely and chance of thunderstorms until midnight, then chance of rain showers after midnight. Lows in the mid-50s. Northeast winds 5 to 10 miles an hour. Chance of precipitation 70%. Thursday, cloudy with chance of rain showers in the morning, then partly sunny with slight chance of rain showers in the afternoon. Highs in the lower 70s. Northeast winds 5 to 15 miles an hour. Chance of showers 50%. Thursday night, mostly cloudy. Rain showers likely after midnight. Lows in the upper 50s. East winds 5 to 10 miles an hour. Chance of showers 60%. And now the extended forecast for the radio listening area. Friday and Friday night, rain showers and chance of thunderstorms. Highs in the upper 70s. Lows in the mid 60s. Chance of precipitation near 100%. Saturday and Saturday night, showers likely and chance of thunderstorms. Highs in the lower 80s. Lows in the lower 60s. Chance of precipitation 70%. Sunday and Sunday night, showers likely and chance of thunderstorms. Highs in the lower 80s. Lows in the mid-60s. Chance of precipitation 70%. Memorial Day and Monday night, showers likely and chance of thunderstorms. Highs in the lower 80s. Lows in the mid-60s. Chance of precipitation 70%. Tuesday and Tuesday night, showers likely and chance of thunderstorms. Highs in the lower 80s. Lows in the mid-60s. Chance of precipitation 70%. Here are some river levels reported this morning. On the Kentucky River, Highbridge Lock 9.8, Frankfurt Lock 6.9, Lockport Lock 8.6. On North Elkhorn Creek, Georgetown 3.9. Here are some nearby reservoir levels. Harrington Lake 724.5, Taylorsville Lake 546.8. 3 p.m. Eastern Daylight Time weather conditions across north central Kentucky. At Frankfort, and the pressure was 30.08 inches and falling. At Lexington, it was cloudy. The temperature was 72 degrees, the dew point 67, and the relative humidity 84%. The wind was variable at 3 miles an hour. The pressure was 30.09 inches and falling. At Louisville, it was cloudy. The temperature was 74 degrees, the dew point 69, and the relative humidity 85%. The wind was south at 6 miles an hour. The pressure was 30.07 inches and falling. At Frankfort, and the pressure was 30.08 inches and falling. Elsewhere around the region, rain was falling, with a temperature of 64 at Covington, 65 at Jasper, Indiana, and 63 at Wilmington, Ohio. At Jackson, it was mostly sunny, with a temperature of 81. At London, it was partly sunny, with a temperature of 85. It was cloudy, with a temperature of 61 at Indianapolis, and 74 at Bowling Green. 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The current time is 3:12 p.m. Eastern Daylight Time. 3 p.m. Eastern Daylight Time weather conditions across north central Kentucky. At Frankfort, and the pressure was 30.08 inches and falling. At Lexington, it was partly sunny. The temperature was 72 degrees, the dew point 67, and the relative humidity 84%.

was variable at 3 miles an hour. The pressure was 30.09 inches and falling. At Louisville, it was cloudy. The temperature was 75 degrees, the dew point 69, and the relative humidity 81%. The wind was south at 6 miles an hour. The pressure was 30.07 inches and falling. At Frankfurt, and the pressure was 30.08 inches and falling. Elsewhere around the region, rain was falling, with a temperature of 64 at Covington, 65 at Jasper, Indiana, and 63 at Wilmington, Ohio. It was partly sunny, with a temperature of 81 at Jackson, 85 at London, and 74 at Bowling Green. At Indianapolis, it was cloudy, with a temperature of 61. Now for the official National Weather Service forecast for Frankfurt and surrounding communities. Today, chance of thunderstorms early in the morning, then showers likely and slight chance of thunderstorms late in the morning. Showers and chance of thunderstorms in the afternoon. Highs in the upper 70s. Southwest winds up to 5 miles an hour shifting to the northwest in the afternoon. Chance of precipitation near 100%. Tonight, cloudy. Rain showers likely and chance of thunderstorms until midnight, then chance of rain showers after midnight. Lows in the mid-50s. Northeast winds 5 to 10 miles an hour. Chance of precipitation 70%. Thursday, cloudy with chance of rain showers in the morning, then partly sunny with slight chance of rain showers in the afternoon. Highs in the lower 70s. Northeast winds 5 to 15 miles an hour. Chance of showers 50%. Thursday night, mostly cloudy. Rain showers likely after midnight. Lows in the upper 50s. East winds 5 to 10 miles an hour. Chance of showers 60%. And now the extended forecast for the radio listening area. Friday and Friday night, rain showers and chance of thunderstorms. Highs in the upper 70s. Lows in the mid-60s. Chance of precipitation near 100%. Saturday and Saturday night, showers likely and chance of thunderstorms. Highs in the lower 80s. Lows in the lower 60s. Chance of precipitation 70%. Sunday and Sunday night, showers likely and chance of thunderstorms. Highs in the lower 80s. Lows in the mid-60s. Chance of precipitation 70%. Memorial Day and Monday night, showers likely and chance of thunderstorms. Highs in the lower 80s. Lows in the mid-60s. Chance of precipitation 70%. Tuesday and Tuesday night, showers likely and chance of thunderstorms. Highs in the lower 80s. Lows in the mid-60s. Chance of precipitation 70%. Here are some river levels reported this morning. On the Kentucky River, Highbridge Lock 9.8, Frankfurt Lock 6.9, Lockport Lock 8.6, on North Elkhorn Creek, Georgetown 3.9. Here are some nearby reservoir levels. Harrington Lake 724.5, Taylorsville Lake 546.8. 3 p.m. Eastern Daylight Time weather conditions across north central Kentucky. At Frankfort, and the pressure was 30.08 inches and falling. At Lexington, it was partly sunny. The temperature was 72 degrees, the dew point 67, and the relative humidity 84%. The wind was variable at 3 miles an hour. The pressure was 30.09 inches and falling. At Louisville, it was cloudy. The temperature was 75 degrees, the dew point 69, and the relative humidity 81%. The wind was south at 6 miles an hour. The pressure was 30.07 inches and falling. At Frankfort, and the pressure was 30.08 inches and falling. Elsewhere around the region, rain was falling, with a temperature of 64 at Covington, 65 at Jasper, Indiana, and 63 at Wilmington, Ohio. It was partly sunny, with a temperature of 81 at Jackson, 85 at London, and 74 at Bowling Green.

at Indianapolis, it was cloudy with a temperature of 61. The current time is 3:18 p.m. Eastern Daylight Time. Now for the official National Weather Service forecast for Frankfort and surrounding communities. Today, chance of thunderstorms early in the morning, then showers likely and slight chance of thunderstorms late in the morning. Showers and chance of thunderstorms in the afternoon. Highs in the upper 70s. Southwest winds up to 5 miles an hour shifting to the northwest in the afternoon. Chance of precipitation near 100%. Tonight, cloudy. Rain showers likely and chance of thunderstorms until midnight, then chance of rain showers after midnight. Lows in the mid-50s. Northeast winds 5 to 10 miles an hour. Chance of precipitation 70%. Thursday, cloudy with chance of rain showers in the morning, then partly sunny with slight chance of rain showers in the afternoon. Highs in the lower 70s. Northeast winds 5 to 15 miles an hour. Chance of showers 50%. Thursday night, mostly cloudy. Rain showers likely after midnight. Lows in the upper 50s. East winds 5 to 10 miles an hour. Chance of showers 60%. And now the extended forecast for the radio listening area. Friday and Friday night, rain showers and chance of thunderstorms. Highs in the upper 70s. Lows in the mid 60s. Chance of precipitation near 100%. Saturday and Saturday night, showers likely and chance of thunderstorms. Highs in the lower 80s. Lows in the lower 60s. Chance of precipitation 70%. Sunday and Sunday night, showers likely and chance of thunderstorms. Highs in the lower 80s. Lows in the mid 60s. Chance of precipitation 70%. Memorial Day and Monday night, showers likely and chance of thunderstorms. Highs in the lower 80s. Lows in the mid 60s. Chance of precipitation 70%. Tuesday and Tuesday night, showers likely and chance of thunderstorms. Highs in the lower 80s. Lows in the mid 60s. Chance of precipitation 70%. Here are some river levels reported this morning. On the Kentucky River, Highbridge Lock 9.8, Frankfort Lock 6.9, Lockport Lock 8.6. On North Elkhorn Creek, Georgetown 3.9. Here are some nearby reservoir levels. Harrington Lake 724.5, Taylorsville Lake 546.8. 3 p.m. Eastern Daylight Time weather conditions across north central Kentucky. At Frankfort, and the pressure was 30.08 inches and falling. At Lexington, it was partly sunny. The temperature was 72 degrees, the dew point 67, and the relative humidity 84%. The wind was variable at 3 miles an hour. The pressure was 30.09 inches and falling. At Louisville, it was cloudy. The temperature was 75 degrees, the dew point 69, and the relative humidity 81%. The wind was south at 6 miles an hour. The pressure was 30.07 inches and falling. At Frankfort, and the pressure was 30.08 inches and falling. Elsewhere around the region, rain was falling, with a temperature of 64 at Covington, 65 at Jasper, Indiana, and 63 at Wilmington, Ohio. It was partly sunny, with a temperature of 81 at Jackson, 85 at London, and 74 at Bowling Green. At Indianapolis, it was cloudy, with a temperature of 61. The current time is 3:22 p.m. Eastern Daylight Time. Now for the official National Weather Service forecast for Frankfort and surrounding communities. Today, chance of thunderstorms early in the morning, then showers likely and slight chance of thunderstorms late in the morning. Showers and chance of thunderstorms in the afternoon. Highs in the upper 70s. Southwest winds up to 5 miles an hour shifting to the northwest in the afternoon. Chance of precipitation near 100%. Tonight, cloudy.

rain showers likely and chance of thunderstorms until midnight, then chance of rain showers after midnight. Lows in the mid-50s. Northeast winds 5 to 10 miles an hour. Chance of precipitation 70%. Thursday, cloudy with chance of rain showers in the morning, then partly sunny with slight chance of rain showers in the afternoon. Highs in the lower 70s. Northeast winds 5 to 15 miles an hour. Chance of showers 50%. Thursday night, mostly cloudy. Rain showers likely after midnight. Lows in the upper 50s. East winds 5 to 10 miles an hour. Chance of showers 60%. And now the extended forecast for the radio listening area. Friday and Friday night, rain showers and chance of thunderstorms. Highs in the upper 70s. Lows in the mid 60s. Chance of precipitation near 100%. Saturday and Saturday night, showers likely and chance of thunderstorms. Highs in the lower 80s. Lows in the lower 60s. Chance of precipitation 70%. Sunday and Sunday night, showers likely and chance of thunderstorms. Highs in the lower 80s. Lows in the mid-60s. Chance of precipitation 70%. Memorial Day and Monday night, showers likely and chance of thunderstorms. Highs in the lower 80s. Lows in the mid-60s. Chance of precipitation 70%. Tuesday and Tuesday night, showers likely and chance of thunderstorms. Highs in the lower 80s. Lows in the mid-60s. Chance of precipitation 70%. Here are some river levels reported this morning. On the Kentucky River, Highbridge Lock 9.8, Frankfort Lock 6.9, Lockport Lock 8.6, on North Elkhorn Creek, Georgetown 3.9. Here are some nearby reservoir levels. Harrington Lake 724.5, Taylorsville Lake 546.8. 3 p.m. Eastern Daylight Time weather conditions across north-central Kentucky. At Frankfort, and the pressure was 30.08 inches and falling. At Lexington, it was partly sunny. The temperature was 72 degrees, the dew point 67, and the relative humidity 84%. The wind was variable at 3 miles an hour. The pressure was 30.09 inches and falling. At Louisville, it was cloudy. The temperature was 75 degrees, the dew point 69, and the relative humidity 81%. The wind was south at 6 miles an hour. The pressure was 30.07 inches and falling. At Frankfort, and the pressure was 30.08 inches and falling. Elsewhere around the region, rain was falling, with a temperature of 64 at Covington, 65 at Jasper, Indiana, and 63 at Wilmington, Ohio. It was partly sunny, with a temperature of 81 at Jackson, 85 at London, and 74 at Bowling Green. At Indianapolis, it was cloudy, with a temperature of 61. Now for the official National Weather Service forecast for Frankfort and surrounding communities. Today, chance of thunderstorms early in the morning, then showers likely and slight chance of thunderstorms late in the morning. Showers and chance of thunderstorms in the afternoon. Highs in the upper 70s. Southwest winds up to 5 miles an hour shifting to the northwest in the afternoon. Chance of precipitation near 100%. Tonight, cloudy. Rain showers likely and chance of thunderstorms until midnight, then chance of rain showers after midnight. Lows in the mid-50s. Northeast winds 5 to 10 miles an hour. Chance of precipitation 70%. Thursday, cloudy with chance of rain showers in the morning, then partly sunny with slight chance of rain showers in the afternoon. Highs in the lower 70s. Northeast winds 5 to 15 miles an hour. Chance of showers 50%. Thursday night, mostly cloudy. Rain showers likely after midnight. Lows in the upper 50s. East winds 5 to 10 miles an hour. Chance of showers 60%.

And now the extended forecast for the radio listening area. Friday and Friday night, rain showers and chance of thunderstorms. Highs in the upper 70s. Lows in the mid 60s. Chance of precipitation near 100%. Saturday and Saturday night, showers likely and chance of thunderstorms. Highs in the lower 80s. Lows in the lower 60s. Chance of precipitation 70%. Sunday and Sunday night, showers likely and chance of thunderstorms. Highs in the lower 80s. Lows in the mid 60s. Chance of precipitation 70%. Memorial Day and Monday night, showers likely and chance of thunderstorms. Highs in the lower 80s. Lows in the mid 60s. Chance of precipitation 70%. Tuesday and Tuesday night, showers likely and chance of thunderstorms. Highs in the lower 80s. Lows in the mid 60s. Chance of precipitation 70%. The current time is 3:29 p.m. Eastern Daylight Time. 3 p.m. Eastern Daylight Time weather conditions across north central Kentucky. At Frankfort. And the pressure was 30.08 inches and falling. At Lexington, it was partly sunny. The temperature was 72 degrees, the dew point 67, and the relative humidity 84%. The wind was variable at 3 miles an hour. The pressure was 30.09 inches and falling. At Louisville, it was cloudy. The temperature was 75 degrees, the dew point 69, and the relative humidity 81%. The wind was south at 6 miles an hour. The pressure was 30.07 inches and falling. At Frankfort. And the pressure was 30.08 inches and falling. Elsewhere around the region, rain was falling, with a temperature of 64 at Covington, 65 at Jasper, Indiana, and 63 at Wilmington, Ohio. It was partly sunny, with a temperature of 81 at Jackson, 85 at London, and 74 at Bowling Green. At Indianapolis, it was cloudy, with a temperature of 61. Now for the official National Weather Service forecast for Frankfort and surrounding communities. Today, chance of thunderstorms early in the morning, then showers likely and slight chance of thunderstorms late in the morning. Showers and chance of thunderstorms in the afternoon. Highs in the upper 70s. Southwest winds up to 5 miles an hour shifting to the northwest in the afternoon. Chance of precipitation near 100%. Tonight, cloudy. Rain showers likely and chance of thunderstorms until midnight, then chance of rain showers after midnight. Lows in the mid-50s. Northeast winds 5 to 10 miles an hour. Chance of precipitation 70%. Thursday, cloudy with chance of rain showers in the morning, then partly sunny with slight chance of rain showers in the afternoon. Highs in the lower 70s. Northeast winds 5 to 15 miles an hour. Chance of showers 50%. Thursday night, mostly cloudy. Rain showers likely after midnight. Lows in the upper 50s. East winds 5 to 10 miles an hour. Chance of showers 60%. And now the extended forecast for the radio listening area. Friday and Friday night, rain showers and chance of thunderstorms. Highs in the upper 70s. Lows in the mid 60s. Chance of precipitation near 100%. Saturday and Saturday night, showers likely and chance of thunderstorms. Highs in the lower 80s. Lows in the lower 60s. Chance of precipitation 70%. Sunday and Sunday night, showers likely and chance of thunderstorms. Highs in the lower 80s. Lows in the mid 60s. Chance of precipitation 70%. Memorial Day and Monday night, showers likely and chance of thunderstorms. Highs in the lower 80s. Lows in the mid 60s. Chance of precipitation 70%. Tuesday and Tuesday night, showers likely and chance of thunderstorms. Highs in the lower 80s. Lows in the mid 60s.

chance of precipitation 70%. The current time is 3:33 p.m. Eastern Daylight Time. 3 p.m. Eastern Daylight Time weather condition precipitation 70%. The current time is 3:33 p.m. Eastern Daylight Time. 3 p.m. Eastern Daylight Time weather conditions across north central Kentucky at Frankfort, and the pressure was 30.08 inches and falling. At Lexington, it was partly sunny. The temperature was 72 degrees, the dew point 67, and the relative humidity 84%. The wind was variable at 3 miles an hour. The pressure was 30.09 inches and falling. At Louisville, it was cloudy. The temperature was 75 degrees, the dew point 69, and the relative humidity 81%. The wind was south at 6 miles an hour. The pressure was 30.07 inches and falling. At Frankfort, and the pressure was 30.08 inches and falling. Elsewhere around the region, rain was falling, with a temperature of 64 at Covington, 65 at Jasper, Indiana, and 63 at Wilmington, Ohio. It was partly sunny, with a temperature of 81 at Jackson, 85 at London, and 74 at Bowling Green. At Indianapolis, it was cloudy, with a temperature of 61. Now for the official National Weather Service forecast for Frankfort and surrounding communities. Today, chance of thunderstorms early in the morning, then showers likely and slight chance of thunderstorms late in the morning. Showers and chance of thunderstorms in the afternoon. Highs in the upper 70s. Southwest winds up to 5 miles an hour shifting to the northwest in the afternoon. Chance of precipitation near 100%. Tonight, cloudy. Rain showers likely and chance of thunderstorms until midnight, then chance of rain showers after midnight. Lows in the mid-50s. Northeast winds 5 to 10 miles an hour. Chance of precipitation 70%. Thursday, cloudy with chance of rain showers in the morning, then partly sunny with slight chance of rain showers in the afternoon. Highs in the lower 70s. Northeast winds 5 to 15 miles an hour. Chance of showers 50%. Thursday night, mostly cloudy. Rain showers likely after midnight. Lows in the upper 50s. East winds 5 to 10 miles an hour. Chance of showers 60%. And now the extended forecast for the radio listening area. Friday and Friday night, rain showers and chance of thunderstorms. Highs in the upper 70s. Lows in the mid 60s. Chance of precipitation near 100%. Saturday and Saturday night, showers likely and chance of thunderstorms. Highs in the lower 80s. Lows in the lower 60s. Chance of precipitation 70%. Sunday and Sunday night, showers likely and chance of thunderstorms. Highs in the lower 80s. Lows in the mid-60s. Chance of precipitation 70%. Memorial Day and Monday night, showers likely and chance of thunderstorms. Highs in the lower 80s. Lows in the mid-60s. Chance of precipitation 70%. Tuesday and Tuesday night, showers likely and chance of thunderstorms. Highs in the lower 80s. Lows in the mid-60s. Chance of precipitation 70%. 3 p.m. Eastern Daylight Time weather conditions across north central Kentucky. At Frankfort. And the pressure was 30.08 inches and falling. At Lexington, it was partly sunny. The temperature was 72 degrees, the dew point 67, and the relative humidity 84%. The wind was variable at 3 miles an hour. The pressure was 30.09 inches and falling. At Louisville, it was cloudy. The temperature was 75 degrees, the dew point 69, and the relative humidity 81%. The wind was south at 6 miles an hour. The pressure was 30.07 inches and falling. At Frankfort, and the pressure was 30.07.

0.08 inches and falling. Elsewhere around the region, rain was falling with a temperature of 64 at Covington, 65 at Jasper, Indiana, and 63 at Wilmington, Ohio. It was partly sunny with a temperature of 81 at Jackson, 85 at London, and 74 at Bowling Green. At Indianapolis, it was cloudy with a temperature of 61. The current time is 3:38 p.m. Eastern Daylight Time. Now for the official National Weather Service forecast for Frankfort and surrounding communities. Today, chance of thunderstorms early in the morning, then showers likely and slight chance of thunderstorms late in the morning. Showers and chance of thunderstorms in the afternoon. Highs in the upper 70s. Southwest winds up to 5 miles an hour shifting to the northwest in the afternoon. Chance of precipitation near 100%. Tonight, cloudy. Rain showers likely and chance of thunderstorms until midnight, then chance of rain showers after midnight. Lows in the mid-50s. Northeast winds 5 to 10 miles an hour. Chance of precipitation 70%. Thursday, cloudy with chance of rain showers in the morning, then partly sunny with slight chance of rain showers in the afternoon. Highs in the lower 70s. Northeast winds 5 to 15 miles an hour. Chance of showers 50%. Thursday night, mostly cloudy. Rain showers likely after midnight. Lows in the upper 50s. East winds 5 to 10 miles an hour. Chance of showers 60%. And now the extended forecast for the radio listening area. Friday and Friday night, rain showers and chance of thunderstorms. Highs in the upper 70s. Lows in the mid 60s. Chance of precipitation near 100%. Saturday and Saturday night, showers likely and chance of thunderstorms. Highs in the lower 80s. Lows in the lower 60s. Chance of precipitation 70%. Sunday and Sunday night, showers likely and chance of thunderstorms. Highs in the lower 80s. Lows in the mid-60s. Chance of precipitation 70%. Memorial Day and Monday night, showers likely and chance of thunderstorms. Highs in the lower 80s. Lows in the mid-60s. Chance of precipitation 70%. Tuesday and Tuesday night, showers likely and chance of thunderstorms. Highs in the lower 80s. Lows in the mid-60s. Chance of precipitation 70%. 3 p.m. Eastern Daylight Time weather conditions across north central Kentucky. At Frankfort. And the pressure was 30.08 inches and falling. At Lexington, it was partly sunny. The temperature was 72 degrees, the dew point 67, and the relative humidity 84%. The wind was variable at 3 miles an hour. The pressure was 30.09 inches and falling. At Louisville, it was cloudy. The temperature was 75 degrees, the dew point 69, and the relative humidity 81%. The wind was south at 6 miles an hour. The pressure was 30.07 inches and falling. At Frankfort, and the pressure was 30.08 inches and falling. Elsewhere around the region, rain was falling with a temperature of 64 at Covington, 65 at Jasper, Indiana, and 63 at Wilmington, Ohio. It was partly sunny with a temperature of 81 at Jackson, 85 at London, and 74 at Bowling Green. At Indianapolis, it was cloudy with a temperature of 61. 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The current time is 3:42 p.m. Eastern Daylight Time. Now for the official National Weather Service forecast for Frankfort and surrounding communities. Today, chance of thunderstorms early in the morning, then showers likely and slight chance of thunderstorms late in the morning.

showers and chance of thunderstorms in the afternoon. Highs in the upper 70s. Southwest winds up to 5 miles an hour, shifting to the northwest in the afternoon. Chance of precipitation near 100%. Tonight, cloudy. Rain showers likely and chance of thunderstorms until midnight, then chance of rain showers after midnight. Lows in the mid-50s. Northeast winds 5 to 10 miles an hour. Chance of precipitation 70%. Thursday, cloudy with chance of rain showers in the morning, then partly sunny with slight chance of rain showers in the afternoon. Highs in the lower 70s. Northeast winds 5 to 15 miles an hour. Chance of showers 50%. Thursday night, mostly cloudy. Rain showers likely after midnight. Lows in the upper 50s. East winds 5 to 10 miles an hour. Chance of showers 60%. And now the extended forecast for the radio listening area. Friday and Friday night, rain showers and chance of thunderstorms. Highs in the upper 70s. Lows in the mid-60s. Chance of precipitation near 100%. Saturday and Saturday night, showers likely and chance of thunderstorms. Highs in the lower 80s. Lows in the lower 60s. Chance of precipitation 70%. Sunday and Sunday night, showers likely and chance of thunderstorms. Highs in the lower 80s. Lows in the mid-60s. Chance of precipitation 70%. Memorial Day and Monday night, showers likely and chance of thunderstorms. Highs in the lower 80s. Lows in the mid-60s. Chance of precipitation 70%. Tuesday and Tuesday night, showers likely and chance of thunderstorms. Highs in the lower 80s. Lows in the mid-60s. Chance of precipitation 70%. 3 p.m. Eastern Daylight Time weather conditions across north-central Kentucky. At Frankfort. And the pressure was 30.08 inches and falling. At Lexington, it was partly sunny. The temperature was 72 degrees, the dew point 67, and the relative humidity 84%. The wind was variable at 3 miles an hour. The pressure was 30.09 inches and falling. At Louisville, it was cloudy. The temperature was 75 degrees, the dew point 69, and the relative humidity 81%. The wind was south at 6 miles an hour. The pressure was 30.07 inches and falling. At Frankfort, and the pressure was 30.08 inches and falling. Elsewhere around the region, rain was falling, with a temperature of 64 at Covington, 65 at Jasper, Indiana, and 63 at Wilmington, Ohio. It was partly sunny, with a temperature of 81 at Jackson, 85 at London, and 74 at Bowling Green. At Indianapolis, it was cloudy, with a temperature of 61. Now for the official National Weather Service forecast for Frankfort and surrounding communities. Today, chance of thunderstorms early in the morning, then showers likely and slight chance of thunderstorms late in the morning. Showers and chance of thunderstorms in the afternoon. Highs in the upper 70s. Southwest winds up to 5 miles an hour, shifting to the northwest in the afternoon. Chance of precipitation near 100%. Tonight, cloudy. Rain showers likely and chance of thunderstorms until midnight, then chance of rain showers after midnight. Lows in the mid-50s. Northeast winds 5 to 10 miles an hour. Chance of precipitation 70%. Thursday, cloudy with chance of rain showers in the morning, then partly sunny with slight chance of rain showers in the afternoon. Highs in the lower 70s. Northeast winds 5 to 15 miles an hour. Chance of showers 50%. Thursday night, mostly cloudy. Rain showers likely after midnight. Lows in the upper 50s. East winds 5 to 10 miles an hour. Chance of showers 60%. And now the extended forecast for the radio listening area.
Friday and Friday night, rain showers and chance of thunderstorms. Highs in the upper 70s. Lows in the mid-60s. Chance of precipitation near 100%. Saturday and Saturday night, showers likely and chance of thunderstorms. Highs in the lower 80s. Lows in the lower 60s. Chance of precipitation 70%. Sunday and Sunday night, showers likely and chance of thunderstorms. Highs in the lower 80s. Lows in the mid-60s. Chance of precipitation 70%. Memorial Day and Monday night, showers likely and chance of thunderstorms. Highs in the lower 80s. Lows in the mid-60s. Chance of precipitation 70%. Tuesday and Tuesday night, showers likely and chance of thunderstorms. Highs in the lower 80s. Lows in the mid-60s. Chance of precipitation 70%. The current time is 3:48 p.m. Eastern Daylight Time. 3 p.m. Eastern Daylight Time weather conditions across north-central Kentucky. At Frankfort. And the pressure was 30.08 inches and falling. At Lexington, it was partly sunny. The temperature was 72 degrees, the dew point 67, and the relative humidity 84%. The wind was variable at 3 miles an hour. The pressure was 30.09 inches and falling. At Louisville, it was cloudy. The temperature was 75 degrees, the dew point 69, and the relative humidity 81%. The wind was south at 6 miles an hour. The pressure was 30.07 inches and falling. At Frankfort, and the pressure was 30.08 inches and falling. Elsewhere around the region, rain was falling, with a temperature of 64 at Covington, 65 at Jasper, Indiana, and 63 at Wilmington, Ohio. It was partly sunny, with a temperature of 81 at Jackson, 85 at London, and 74 at Bowling Green. At Indianapolis, it was cloudy, with a temperature of 61. Now for the official National Weather Service forecast for Frankfort and surrounding communities. Today, chance of thunderstorms early in the morning, then showers likely and slight chance of thunderstorms late in the morning. Showers and chance of thunderstorms in the afternoon. Highs in the upper 70s. Southwest winds up to 5 miles an hour shifting to the northwest in the afternoon. Chance of precipitation near 100%. Tonight, cloudy. Rain showers likely and chance of thunderstorms until midnight, then chance of rain showers after midnight. Lows in the mid-50s. Northeast winds 5 to 10 miles an hour. Chance of precipitation 70%. Thursday, cloudy with chance of rain showers in the morning, then partly sunny with slight chance of rain showers in the afternoon. Highs in the lower 70s. Northeast winds 5 to 15 miles an hour. Chance of showers 50%. Thursday night, mostly cloudy. Rain showers likely after midnight. Lows in the upper 50s. East winds 5 to 10 miles an hour. Chance of showers 60%. And now the extended forecast for the radio listening area. Friday and Friday night, rain showers and chance of thunderstorms. Highs in the upper 70s. Lows in the mid-60s. Chance of precipitation near 100%. Saturday and Saturday night, showers likely and chance of thunderstorms. Highs in the lower 80s. Lows in the lower 60s. Chance of precipitation 70%. Sunday and Sunday night, showers likely and chance of thunderstorms. Highs in the lower 80s. Lows in the mid-60s. Chance of precipitation 70%. Memorial Day and Monday night, showers likely and chance of thunderstorms. Highs in the lower 80s. Lows in the mid-60s. Chance of precipitation 70%. Tuesday and Tuesday night, showers likely and chance of thunderstorms. Highs in the lower 80s. Lows in the mid-60s. Chance of precipitation 70%.
the current time is.

3:52 p.m. Eastern Daylight Time. 3 p.m. Eastern Daylight Time weather conditions across north central Kentucky. At Frankfort. And the pressure was 30.08 inches and falling. At Lexington, it was partly sunny. The temperature was 72 degrees, the dew point 67, and the relative humidity 84%. The wind was variable at 3 miles an hour. The pressure was 30.09 inches and falling. At Louisville, it was cloudy. The temperature was 75 degrees, the dew point 69, and the relative humidity 81%. The wind was south at 6 miles an hour. The pressure was 30.07 inches and falling. At Frankfort, and the pressure was 30.08 inches and falling. Elsewhere around the region, rain was falling, with a temperature of 64 at Covington, 65 at Jasper, Indiana, and 63 at Wilmington, Ohio. It was partly sunny, with a temperature of 81 at Jackson, 85 at London, and 74 at Bowling Green. At Indianapolis, it was cloudy, with a temperature of 61. Now for the official National Weather Service forecast for Frankfort and surrounding communities. Today, chance of thunderstorms early in the morning, then showers likely and slight chance of thunderstorms late in the morning. Showers and chance of thunderstorms in the afternoon. Highs in the upper 70s. Southwest winds up to 5 miles an hour shifting to the northwest in the afternoon. Chance of precipitation near 100%. Tonight, cloudy. Rain showers likely and chance of thunderstorms until midnight, then chance of rain showers after midnight. Lows in the mid-50s. Northeast winds 5 to 10 miles an hour. Chance of precipitation 70%. Thursday, cloudy with chance of rain showers in the morning, then partly sunny with slight chance of rain showers in the afternoon. Highs in the lower 70s. Northeast winds 5 to 15 miles an hour. Chance of showers 50%. Thursday night, mostly cloudy. Rain showers likely after midnight. Lows in the upper 50s. East winds 5 to 10 miles an hour. Chance of showers 60%. And now the extended forecast for the radio listening area. Friday and Friday night, rain showers and chance of thunderstorms. Highs in the upper 70s. Lows in the mid-60s. Chance of precipitation near 100%. Saturday and Saturday night, showers likely and chance of thunderstorms. Highs in the lower 80s. Lows in the lower 60s. Chance of precipitation 70%. Sunday and Sunday night, showers likely and chance of thunderstorms. Highs in the lower 80s. Lows in the mid-60s. Chance of precipitation 70%. Memorial Day and Monday night, showers likely and chance of thunderstorms. Highs in the lower 80s. Lows in the mid-60s. Chance of precipitation 70%. Tuesday and Tuesday night, showers likely and chance of thunderstorms. Highs in the lower 80s. Lows in the mid-60s. Chance of precipitation 70%. 3 p.m. Eastern Daylight Time weather conditions across north central Kentucky. At Frankfort. And the pressure was 30.08 inches and falling. At Lexington, it was partly sunny. The temperature was 72 degrees, the dew point 67, and the relative humidity 84%. The wind was variable at 3 miles an hour. The pressure was 30.09 inches and falling. At Louisville, it was cloudy. The temperature was 75 degrees, the dew point 69, and the relative humidity 81%. The wind was south at 6 miles an hour. The pressure was 30.07 inches and falling. At Frankfort, and the pressure was 30.08 inches and falling. Elsewhere around the region, rain was falling, with a temperature of 64 at Covington, 65 at Jasper, Indiana, and 63 at Wilmington, Ohio. It was partly sunny, with a temperature of 81 at Jackson.

Night. Lows in the mid-50s. Northeast winds 5 to 10 miles an hour. Chance of precipitation 70%. Thursday, cloudy with chance of rain showers in the morning, then partly sunny with slight chance of rain showers in the afternoon. Highs in the lower 70s. Northeast winds 5 to 15 miles an hour. Chance of showers 50%. Thursday night, mostly cloudy. Rain showers likely after midnight. Lows in the upper 50s. East winds 5 to 10 miles an hour. Chance of showers 60%. And now the extended forecast for the radio listening area. Friday and Friday night, rain showers and chance of thunderstorms. Highs in the upper 70s. Lows in the mid 60s. Chance of precipitation near 100%. Saturday and Saturday night, showers likely and chance of thunderstorms. Highs in the lower 80s. Lows in the lower 60s. Chance of precipitation 70%. Sunday and Sunday night, showers likely and chance of thunderstorms. Highs in the lower 80s. Lows in the mid 60s. Chance of precipitation 70%. Memorial Day and Monday night, showers likely and chance of thunderstorms. Highs in the lower 80s. Lows in the mid 60s. Chance of precipitation 70%. Tuesday and Tuesday night, showers likely and chance of thunderstorms. Highs in the lower 80s. Lows in the mid 60s. Chance of precipitation 70%. This is a special weather statement for the following counties in Kentucky, Jefferson, Oldham, and Shelby. A line of showers with embedded funnels and gusty winds will impact southeastern Clark, Oldham, western Shelby, Jefferson, and northwestern Bulleit counties through 4:30 p.m. Eastern Daylight Time. At 3:57 p.m. Eastern Daylight Time, Doppler radar was tracking strong thunderstorms along a line extending from 8 miles northwest of Log Range to near Valley Station. Movement was east at 20 miles per hour. Expected hazards include wind gusts up to 40 miles per hour. This is a radar-indicated threat. The following impacts are expected. Gusty winds could knock down tree limbs and blow around unsecured objects. Locations impacted include Louisville, Jeffersonville, Jeffersontown, St. Matthews, Linden, LaGrange, Middletown, Douglas Hills, Prospect, and Hurstbourne. If outdoors, consider seeking shelter inside a building. Conditions are favorable for the development of weak, brief funnel clouds. This type of funnel cloud is harmless, but on rare occasions they can briefly touch down, producing wind gusts over 50 miles per hour. If a funnel cloud is spotted, move indoors and report your sighting to the National Weather Service. The current time is 4:02 p.m. Eastern Daylight Time. 3 p.m. Eastern Daylight Time weather conditions across north-central Kentucky. At Frankfort, and the pressure was 30.08 inches and falling. At Lexington, it was partly sunny. The temperature was 72 degrees, the dew point 67, and the relative humidity 84%. The wind was variable at 3 miles an hour. The pressure was 30.09 inches and falling. At Louisville, it was cloudy. The temperature was 75 degrees, the dew point 69, and the relative humidity 81%. The wind was south at 6 miles an hour. The pressure was 30.07 inches and falling. At Frankfort, and the pressure was 30.08 inches and falling. Elsewhere around the region, rain was falling, with a temperature of 64 at Covington, 65 at Jasper, Indiana, and 63 at Wilmington, Ohio. It was partly sunny, with a temperature of 81 at Jackson, 85 at London, and 74 at Bowling Green. At Indianapolis, it was cloudy, with a temperature of 61. Now for the official National Weather Service forecast for Frankfort and surrounding communities. Today, chance of thunderstorms early in the morning, then showers likely and slight chance of thunderstorms late in the morning. Showers and chance of thunderstorms in the afternoon.

highs in the upper 70s. Southwest winds up to 5 miles an hour, shifting to the northwest in the afternoon. Chance of precipitation near 100%. Tonight, cloudy. Rain showers likely and chance of thunderstorms until midnight, then chance of rain showers after midnight. Lows in the mid-50s. Northeast winds 5 to 10 miles an hour. Chance of precipitation 70%. Thursday, cloudy with chance of rain showers in the morning, then partly sunny with slight chance of rain showers in the afternoon. Highs in the lower 70s. Northeast winds 5 to 15 miles an hour. Chance of showers 50%. Thursday night, mostly cloudy. Rain showers likely after midnight. Lows in the upper 50s. East winds 5 to 10 miles an hour. Chance of showers 60%. And now the extended forecast for the radio listening area. Friday and Friday night, rain showers and chance of thunderstorms. Highs in the upper 70s. Lows in the mid 60s. Chance of precipitation near 100%. Saturday and Saturday night, showers likely and chance of thunderstorms. Highs in the lower 80s. Lows in the lower 60s. Chance of precipitation 70%. Sunday and Sunday night, showers likely and chance of thunderstorms. Highs in the lower 80s. Lows in the mid-60s. Chance of precipitation 70%. Memorial Day and Monday night, showers likely and chance of thunderstorms. Highs in the lower 80s. Lows in the mid-60s. Chance of precipitation 70%. Tuesday and Tuesday night, showers likely and chance of thunderstorms. Highs in the lower 80s. Lows in the mid-60s. Chance of precipitation 70%. This is a special weather statement for the following counties in Kentucky, Jefferson, Oldham, and Shelby. A line of showers with embedded funnels and gusty winds will impact southeastern Clark, Oldham, western Shelby, Jefferson, and northwestern Bullitt counties through 4:30 p.m. Eastern Daylight Time. At 3:57 p.m. Eastern Daylight Time, Doppler radar was tracking strong thunderstorms along a line extending from 8 miles northwest of Long Range to near Valley Station. Movement was east at 20 miles per hour. Expected hazards include wind gusts up to 40 miles per hour. This is a radar-indicated threat. The following impacts are expected. Gusty winds could knock down tree limbs and blow around unsecured objects. Locations impacted include Louisville, Jeffersonville, Jeffersontown, St. Matthews, Linden, LaGrange, Middletown, Douglas Hills, Prospect, and Hurstbourne. If outdoors, consider seeking shelter inside a building. Conditions are favorable for the development of weak, brief funnel clouds. This type of funnel cloud is harmless, but on rare occasions they can briefly touch down, producing wind gusts over 50 miles per hour. If a funnel cloud is spotted, move indoors and report your sighting to the National Weather Service. The current time is 4:07 p.m. Eastern Daylight Time. 4 p.m. Eastern Daylight Time weather conditions across north-central Kentucky. At Frankfort, and the pressure was 30.07 inches and falling. At Lexington, it was cloudy. The temperature was 74 degrees. The dew point 67, and the relative humidity 78%. The wind was northwest at 6 miles an hour. The pressure was 30.09 inches and steady. At Louisville, light rain was falling. The temperature was 75 degrees, the dew point 68, and the relative humidity 78%. The wind was variable at 6 miles an hour. The pressure was 30.06 inches and falling. At Frankfort, and the pressure was 30.07 inches and falling. Elsewhere around the region, rain was falling, with a temperature of 64 at Covington, 60 at Indianapolis, 62 at Wilmington, Ohio, and 76 at London. It was partly sunny, with a temperature of 76 at Jackson, and 74 at Bowling Green. At Jasper, Indiana.

It was cloudy, with a temperature of 65. Now for the official National Weather Service forecast for Frankfurt and surrounding communities. Tonight, cloudy. Rain showers and chance of thunderstorms early in the evening, then rain showers likely and slight chance of thunderstorms until midnight. Chance of rain showers after midnight. Lows in the lower 50s. Northeast winds 5 to 10 miles an hour. Chance of precipitation 90%. Thursday, mostly cloudy. A 20% chance of rain showers in the morning. Highs in the lower 70s. Northeast winds 5 to 10 miles an hour. Thursday night, mostly cloudy. A 20% chance of rain showers after midnight. Lows in the upper 50s. East winds 5 to 10 miles an hour. Friday, rain showers in the morning, then rain showers and chance of thunderstorms in the afternoon. Highs in the upper 70s. East winds 5 to 10 miles an hour shifting to the southeast in the afternoon. Chance of precipitation near 100%. Friday night, showers and chance of thunderstorms until midnight, then showers and slight chance of thunderstorms after midnight. Lows in the lower 60s. South winds 5 to 15 miles an hour. Chance of precipitation near 100%. And now the extended forecast for the radio listening area. Saturday and Saturday night, showers and chance of thunderstorms. Highs around 80. Lows in the lower 60s. Chance of precipitation 90%. Sunday and Sunday night, showers likely and chance of thunderstorms. Highs in the lower 80s. Lows in the lower 60s. Chance of precipitation 70%. Memorial Day and Monday night, mostly cloudy with showers likely and chance of thunderstorms. Highs in the upper 70s. Lows in the mid 60s. Chance of precipitation 70%. Tuesday and Tuesday night, mostly cloudy with showers likely and chance of thunderstorms. Highs in the lower 80s. Lows in the mid 60s. Chance of precipitation 70%. Wednesday and Wednesday night, mostly cloudy. A 50% chance of thunderstorms. Highs in the lower 80s. Lows in the mid 60s. This is a special weather statement for the following counties in Kentucky, Jefferson, Oldham, and Shelby. A line of showers with embedded funnels and gusty winds will impact southeastern Clark, Oldham, western Shelby, Jefferson, and northwestern Bullitt counties through 4:30 p.m. Eastern Daylight Time. At 3:57 p.m. Eastern Daylight Time, Doppler radar was tracking strong thunderstorms along a line extending from 8 miles northwest of Long Range to near Valley Station. Movement was east at 20 miles per hour. Expected hazards include wind gusts up to 40 miles per hour. This is a radar-indicated threat. The following impacts are expected. Gusty winds could knock down tree limbs and blow around unsecured objects. Locations impacted include Louisville, Jeffersonville, Jeffersontown, St. Matthews, Linden, LaGrange, Middletown, Douglas Hills, Prospect, and Hurstbourne. If outdoors, consider seeking shelter inside a building. Conditions are favorable for the development of weak, brief funnel clouds. This type of funnel cloud is harmless, but on rare occasions they can briefly touch down, producing wind gusts over 50 miles per hour. If a funnel cloud is spotted, move indoors and report your sighting to the National Weather Service. 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The current time is 4:13 p.m. Eastern Daylight Time. 4 p.m. Eastern Daylight Time weather conditions across north-central Kentucky. At Frankfurt, and the pressure was 30.07 inches and falling. At Lexington, it was cloudy. The temperature was 74 degrees, the dew point 67, and the relative humidity 78.

percent. The wind was northwest at 6 miles an hour. The pressure was 30.09 inches and steady. At Louisville, heavy rain was falling, reducing the visibility to 0.5 mile. The temperature was 72 degrees, the dew point 67, and the relative humidity 84%. The wind was southwest at 3 miles an hour. The pressure was 30.07 inches and rising. At Frankfurt, and the pressure was 30.07 inches and falling. Elsewhere around the region, rain was falling, with a temperature of 64 at Covington, 60 at Indianapolis, 62 at Wilmington, Ohio, and 76 at London. It was partly sunny, with a temperature of 76 at Jackson, and 74 at Bowling Green. At Jasper, Indiana, it was cloudy, with a temperature of 65. Now for the official National Weather Service forecast for Frankfurt and surrounding communities. Tonight, cloudy. Rain showers and chance of thunderstorms early in the evening, then rain showers likely and slight chance of thunderstorms until midnight. Chance of rain showers after midnight. Lows in the lower 50s. Northeast winds 5 to 10 miles an hour. Chance of precipitation 90%. Thursday, mostly cloudy. A 20% chance of rain showers in the morning. Highs in the lower 70s. Northeast winds 5 to 10 miles an hour. Thursday night, mostly cloudy. A 20% chance of rain showers after midnight. Lows in the upper 50s. East winds 5 to 10 miles an hour. Friday, rain showers in the morning, then rain showers and chance of thunderstorms in the afternoon. Highs in the upper 70s. East winds 5 to 10 miles an hour shifting to the southeast in the afternoon. Chance of precipitation near 100%. Friday night, showers and chance of thunderstorms until midnight, then showers and slight chance of thunderstorms after midnight. Lows in the lower 60s. South winds 5 to 15 miles an hour. Chance of precipitation near 100%. And now the extended forecast for the radio listening area. Saturday and Saturday night, showers and chance of thunderstorms. Highs around 80. Lows in the lower 60s. Chance of precipitation 90%. Sunday and Sunday night, showers likely and chance of thunderstorms. Highs in the lower 80s. Lows in the lower 60s. Chance of precipitation 70%. Memorial Day and Monday night, mostly cloudy with showers likely and chance of thunderstorms. Highs in the upper 70s. Lows in the mid 60s. Chance of precipitation 70%. Tuesday and Tuesday night, mostly cloudy with showers likely and chance of thunderstorms. Highs in the lower 80s. Lows in the mid 60s. Chance of precipitation 70%. Wednesday and Wednesday night, mostly cloudy. A 50% chance of thunderstorms. Highs in the lower 80s. Lows in the mid 60s. The current time is 4:17 p.m. Eastern Daylight Time. This is a special weather statement for the following counties in Kentucky, Jefferson, Oldham, and Shelby. A line of showers with embedded funnels and gusty winds will impact southeastern Clark, Oldham, western Shelby, Jefferson, and northwestern Bulleit counties through 4:30 p.m. Eastern Daylight Time. At 3:57 p.m. Eastern Daylight Time, Doppler radar was tracking strong thunderstorms along a line extending from 8 miles northwest of Long Range to near Valley Station. Movement was east at 20 miles per hour. Expected hazards include wind gusts up to 40 miles per hour. This is a radar-indicated threat. The following impacts are expected. Gusty winds could knock down tree limbs and blow around unsecured objects. Locations impacted include Louisville, Jeffersonville, Jeffersontown, St. Matthews, Linden, LaGrange, Middletown, Douglas Hills, Prospect, and Hurstbourne. If outdoors, consider seeking shelter inside a building. Conditions are favorable for the development of weak, brief funnel clouds. This type of

Tunnel cloud is harmless, but on rare occasions they can briefly touch down, producing wind gusts over 50 miles per hour. If a funnel cloud is spotted, move indoors and report your sighting to the National Weather Service. 4 p.m. Eastern Daylight Time weather conditions across north-central Kentucky. At Frankfort, and the pressure was 30.07 inches and falling. At Lexington, it was cloudy. The temperature was 74 degrees, the dew point 67, and the relative humidity 78%. The wind was northwest at 6 miles an hour. The pressure was 30.09 inches and steady. At Louisville, heavy rain was falling, reducing the visibility to 0.5 mile. The temperature was 72 degrees, the dew point 67, and the relative humidity 84%. The wind was southwest at 3 miles an hour. The pressure was 30.07 inches and rising. At Frankfort, and the pressure was 30.07 inches and falling. Elsewhere around the region, rain was falling, with a temperature of 64 at Covington, 60 at Indianapolis, 62 at Wilmington, Ohio, and 76 at London. It was partly sunny, with a temperature of 76 at Jackson, and 74 at Bowling Green. At Jasper, Indiana, it was cloudy, with a temperature of 65. Now for the official National Weather Service forecast for Frankfort and surrounding communities. Tonight, cloudy. Rain showers and chance of thunderstorms early in the evening, then rain showers likely and slight chance of thunderstorms until midnight. Chance of rain showers after midnight. Lows in the lower 50s. Northeast winds 5 to 10 miles an hour. Chance of precipitation 90%. Thursday, mostly cloudy. A 20% chance of rain showers in the morning. Highs in the lower 70s. Northeast winds 5 to 10 miles an hour. Thursday night, mostly cloudy. A 20% chance of rain showers after midnight. Lows in the upper 50s. East winds 5 to 10 miles an hour. Friday, rain showers in the morning, then rain showers and chance of thunderstorms in the afternoon. Highs in the upper 70s. East winds 5 to 10 miles an hour, shifting to the southeast in the afternoon. Chance of precipitation near 100%. Friday night, showers and chance of thunderstorms until midnight, then showers and slight chance of thunderstorms after midnight. Lows in the lower 60s. South winds 5 to 15 miles an hour. Chance of precipitation near 100%. And now the extended forecast for the radio listening area. Saturday and Saturday night, showers and chance of thunderstorms. Highs around 80. Lows in the lower 60s. Chance of precipitation 90%. Sunday and Sunday night, showers likely and chance of thunderstorms. Highs in the lower 80s. Lows in the lower 60s. Chance of precipitation 70%. Memorial Day and Monday night, mostly cloudy with showers likely and chance of thunderstorms. Highs in the upper 70s. Lows in the mid-60s. Chance of precipitation 70%. Tuesday and Tuesday night, mostly cloudy with showers likely and chance of thunderstorms. Highs in the lower 80s. Lows in the mid-60s. Chance of precipitation 70%. Wednesday and Wednesday night, mostly cloudy. A 50% chance of thunderstorms. Highs in the lower 80s. Lows in the mid-60s. The current time is 4:22 p.m. Eastern Daylight Time. This is a special weather statement for the following counties in Kentucky, Jefferson, Oldham, and Shelby. A line of showers with embedded funnels and gusty winds will impact southeastern Clark, Oldham, western Shelby, Jefferson, and northwestern Bulleit counties through 4:30 p.m. Eastern Daylight Time. At 3:57 p.m. Eastern Daylight Time, Doppler radar was tracking strong thunderstorms along a line extending from 8 miles northwest of Long Range to near Valley Station. Movement was east at 20 miles per hour. Expected hazards include wind

gusts up to 40 miles per hour. This is a radar-indicated threat. The following impacts are expected. Gusty winds could knock down tree limbs and blow around unsecured objects. Locations impacted include Louisville, Jeffersonville, Jeffersontown, St. Matthews, Linden, LaGrange, Middletown, Douglas Hills, Prospect, and Hurstbourne. If outdoors, consider seeking shelter inside a building. Conditions are favorable for the development of weak, brief funnel clouds. This type of funnel cloud is harmless, but on rare occasions they can briefly touch down, producing wind gusts over 50 miles per hour. If a funnel cloud is spotted, move indoors and report your sighting to the National Weather Service. 4 p.m. Eastern Daylight Time weather conditions across north-central Kentucky. At Frankfort, and the pressure was 30.07 inches and falling. At Lexington, it was cloudy. The temperature was 74 degrees, the dew point 67, and the relative humidity 78%. The wind was northwest at 6 miles an hour. The pressure was 30.09 inches and steady. At Louisville, heavy rain was falling, reducing the visibility to 0.5 mile. The temperature was 72 degrees, the dew point 67, and the relative humidity 84%. The wind was southwest at 3 miles an hour. The pressure was 30.07 inches and rising. At Frankfort, and the pressure was 30.07 inches and falling. Elsewhere around the region, rain was falling, with a temperature of 64 at Covington, 60 at Indianapolis, 62 at Wilmington, Ohio, and 76 at London. It was partly sunny, with a temperature of 76 at Jackson, and 74 at Bowling Green. At Jasper, Indiana, it was cloudy, with a temperature of 65. Now for the official National Weather Service forecast for Frankfort and surrounding communities. Tonight, cloudy. Rain showers and chance of thunderstorms early in the evening, then rain showers likely and slight chance of thunderstorms until midnight. Chance of rain showers after midnight. Lows in the lower 50s. Northeast winds 5 to 10 miles an hour. Chance of precipitation 90%. Thursday, mostly cloudy. A 20% chance of rain showers in the morning. Highs in the lower 70s. Northeast winds 5 to 10 miles an hour. Thursday night, mostly cloudy. A 20% chance of rain showers after midnight. Lows in the upper 50s. East winds 5 to 10 miles an hour. Friday, rain showers in the morning, then rain showers and chance of thunderstorms in the afternoon. Highs in the upper 70s. East winds 5 to 10 miles an hour shifting to the southeast in the afternoon. Chance of precipitation near 100%. Friday night, showers and chance of thunderstorms until midnight, then showers and slight chance of thunderstorms after midnight. Lows in the lower 60s. South winds 5 to 15 miles an hour. Chance of precipitation near 100%. And now the extended forecast for the radio listening area. Saturday and Saturday night, showers and chance of thunderstorms. Highs around 80. Lows in the lower 60s. Chance of precipitation 90%. Sunday and Sunday night, showers likely and chance of thunderstorms. Highs in the lower 80s. Lows in the lower 60s. Chance of precipitation 70%. Memorial Day and Monday night, mostly cloudy with showers likely and chance of thunderstorms. Highs in the upper 70s. Lows in the mid 60s. Chance of precipitation 70%. Tuesday and Tuesday night, mostly cloudy with showers likely and chance of thunderstorms. Highs in the lower 80s. Lows in the mid 60s. Chance of precipitation 70%. Wednesday and Wednesday night, mostly cloudy. A 50% chance of thunderstorms. Highs in the lower 80s. Lows in the mid 60s. The current time is 4:28 p.m. Eastern Daylight Time. This is a special

Another statement, for the following counties, in Kentucky, Jefferson, Oldham and Shelby. A line of showers with embedded funnels and gusty winds will impact southeastern Clark, Oldham, western Shelby, Jefferson and northwestern Bulleit counties through 4:30 p.m. Eastern Daylight Time. At 3:57 p.m. Eastern Daylight Time, Doppler radar was tracking strong thunderstorms along a line extending from 8 miles northwest of Long Range to near Valley Station. Movement was east at 20 miles per hour. Expected hazards include wind gusts up to 40 miles per hour. This is a radar-indicated threat. The following impacts are expected. Gusty winds could knock down tree limbs and blow around unsecured objects. Locations impacted include Louisville, Jeffersonville, Jeffersontown, St. Matthews, Linden, LaGrange, Middletown, Douglas Hills, Prospect, and Hurstbourne. If outdoors, consider seeking shelter inside a building. Conditions are favorable for the development of weak, brief funnel clouds. This type of funnel cloud is harmless, but on rare occasions they can briefly touch down, producing wind gusts over 50 miles per hour. If a funnel cloud is spotted, move indoors and report your sighting to the National Weather Service. 4 p.m. Eastern Daylight Time weather conditions across north-central Kentucky. At Frankfort, and the pressure was 30.07 inches and falling. At Lexington, it was cloudy. The temperature was 74 degrees, the dew point 67, and the relative humidity 78%. The wind was northwest at 6 miles an hour. The pressure was 30.09 inches and steady. At Louisville, heavy rain was falling, reducing the visibility to 0.5 mile. The temperature was 72 degrees, the dew point 67, and the relative humidity 84%. The wind was southwest at 3 miles an hour. The pressure was 30.07 inches and rising. At Frankfort, and the pressure was 30.07 inches and falling. Elsewhere around the region, rain was falling, with a temperature of 64 at Covington, 60 at Indianapolis, 62 at Wilmington, Ohio, and 76 at London. It was partly sunny, with a temperature of 76 at Jackson, and 74 at Bowling Green. At Jasper, Indiana, it was cloudy, with a temperature of 65. Now for the official National Weather Service forecast for Frankfort and surrounding communities. Tonight, cloudy. Rain showers and chance of thunderstorms early in the evening, then rain showers likely and slight chance of thunderstorms until midnight. Chance of rain showers after midnight. Lows in the lower 50s. Northeast winds 5 to 10 miles an hour. Chance of precipitation 90%. Thursday, mostly cloudy. A 20% chance of rain showers in the morning. Highs in the lower 70s. Northeast winds 5 to 10 miles an hour. Thursday night, mostly cloudy. A 20% chance of rain showers after midnight. Lows in the upper 50s. East winds 5 to 10 miles an hour. Friday, rain showers in the morning, then rain showers and chance of thunderstorms in the afternoon. Highs in the upper 70s. East winds 5 to 10 miles an hour shifting to the southeast in the afternoon. Chance of precipitation near 100%. Friday night, showers and chance of thunderstorms until midnight, then showers and slight chance of thunderstorms after midnight. Lows in the lower 60s. South winds 5 to 15 miles an hour. Chance of precipitation near 100%. And now the extended forecast for the radio listening area. Saturday and Saturday night, showers and chance of thunderstorms. Highs are... And now the extended forecast for the radio listening area. Saturday and Saturday night, showers and chance of thunderstorms. Highs around 80. Lows in the lower 60s. Chance of precipitation 90%. Sunday and Sunday night, showers likely and chance of thunderstorms. Highs in the lower 80s. Lows in the lower 60s. Chance of precipitation 70%. Memorial Day and Monday night.

mostly cloudy with showers likely and chance of thunderstorms. Highs in the upper 70s. Lows in the mid-60s. Chance of precipitation 70%. Tuesday and Tuesday night, mostly cloudy with showers likely and chance of thunderstorms. Highs in the lower 80s. Lows in the mid-60s. Chance of precipitation 70%. Wednesday and Wednesday night, mostly cloudy. A 50% chance of thunderstorms. Highs in the lower 80s. Lows in the mid-60s. The current time is 4:34 p.m. Eastern Daylight Time. This is a special weather statement for the following counties in Kentucky: Henry, Jefferson, Oldham, Shelby, and Trimble. Gusty showers with embedded funnels will impact Oldham, northwestern Shelby, south-central Trimble, southwestern Henry, and northeastern Jefferson counties through 5 p.m. Eastern Daylight Time. At 4:30 p.m. Eastern Daylight Time, Doppler radar was tracking gusty showers with embedded rotation and funnels along a line extending from 6 miles north of LaGrange to Fern Creek. Movement was east at 20 miles per hour. Expected hazards include wind gusts up to 40 miles per hour. Severe weather has been reported by the public and broadcast media reported funnels. The following impacts are expected. Gusty winds could knock down tree limbs and blow around unsecured objects. Locations impacted include Jefferson Town, Linden, LaGrange, Middletown, Douglas Hills, Hurstbourne, Anchorage, Hurstbourne Acres, St. Regis Park, and Worthington Hills. If outdoors, consider seeking shelter inside a building. Conditions are favorable for the development of weak, brief funnel clouds. This type of funnel cloud is harmless, but on rare occasions they can briefly touch down, producing wind gusts over 50 miles per hour. If a funnel cloud is spotted, move indoors and report your sighting to the National Weather Service. 4 p.m. Eastern Daylight Time weather conditions across north-central Kentucky. At Frankfort, and the pressure was 30.07 inches and falling. At Lexington, it was cloudy. The temperature was 74 degrees, the dew point 67, and the relative humidity 78%. The wind was northwest at 6 miles an hour. The pressure was 30.09 inches and steady. At Louisville, heavy rain was falling, reducing the visibility to 0.5 mile. The temperature was 72 degrees, the dew point 67, and the relative humidity 84%. The wind was southwest at 3 miles an hour. The pressure was 30.07 inches and rising. At Frankfort, and the pressure was 30.07 inches and falling. Elsewhere around the region, rain was falling, with a temperature of 64 at Covington, 60 at Indianapolis, 62 at Wilmington, Ohio, and 76 at London. It was partly sunny, with a temperature of 76 at Jackson, and 74 at Bowling Green. At Jasper, Indiana, it was cloudy, with a temperature of 65. Now for the official National Weather Service forecast for Frankfort and surrounding communities. Tonight, cloudy. Rain showers and chance of thunderstorms early in the evening, then rain showers likely and slight chance of thunderstorms until midnight. Chance of rain showers after midnight. Lows in the lower 50s. Northeast winds 5 to 10 miles an hour. Chance of precipitation 90%. Thursday, mostly cloudy. A 20% chance of rain showers in the morning. Highs in the lower 70s. Northeast winds 5 to 10 miles an hour. Thursday night, mostly cloudy. A 20% chance of rain showers after midnight. Lows in the upper 50s. East winds 5 to 10 miles an hour. Friday, rain showers in the morning, then rain showers and chance of thunderstorms in the afternoon. Highs in the upper 70s. East winds 5 to 10 miles an hour shifting to the southeast in the afternoon. Chance of precipitation near 100%. Friday night, showers and chance of thunderstorms until midnight, then showers and slight chance of thunderstorms after

midnight. Lows in the lower 60s. South winds 5 to 15 miles an hour. Chance of precipitation near 100%. And now the extended forecast for the radio listening area. Saturday and Saturday night, showers and chance of thunderstorms. Highs around 80. Lows in the lower 60s. Chance of precipitation 90%. Sunday and Sunday night, showers likely and chance of thunderstorms. Highs in the lower 80s. Lows in the lower 60s. Chance of precipitation 70%. Memorial Day and Monday night, mostly cloudy with showers likely and chance of thunderstorms. Highs in the upper 70s. Lows in the mid 60s. Chance of precipitation 70%. Tuesday and Tuesday night, mostly cloudy with showers likely and chance of thunderstorms. Highs in the lower 80s. Lows in the mid 60s. Chance of precipitation 70%. Wednesday and Wednesday night, mostly cloudy. A 50% chance of thunderstorms. Highs in the lower 80s. Lows in the mid 60s. The current time is 4:39 p.m. Eastern Daylight Time. This is a special weather statement for the following counties in Kentucky: Henry, Jefferson, Oldham, Shelby, and Trimble. Gusty showers with embedded funnels will impact Oldham, northwestern Shelby, south-central Trimble, southwestern Henry, and northeastern Jefferson counties through 5 p.m. Eastern Daylight Time. At 4:30 p.m. Eastern Daylight Time, Doppler radar was tracking gusty showers with embedded rotation and funnels along a line extending from 6 miles north of LaGrange to Fern Creek. Movement was east at 20 miles per hour. Expected hazards include wind gusts up to 40 miles per hour. Severe weather has been reported by the public and broadcast media reported funnels. The following impacts are expected. Gusty winds could knock down tree limbs and blow around unsecured objects. Locations impacted include Jefferson Town, Linden, LaGrange, Middletown, Douglas Hills, Hurstbourne, Anchorage, Hurstbourne Acres, St. Regis Park, and Worthington Hills. If outdoors, consider seeking shelter inside a building. Conditions are favorable for the development of weak, brief funnel clouds. This type of funnel cloud is harmless, but on rare occasions they can briefly touch down, producing wind gusts over 50 miles per hour. If a funnel cloud is spotted, move indoors and report your sighting to the National Weather Service. 4 p.m. Eastern Daylight Time weather conditions across north-central Kentucky. At Frankfort, and the pressure was 30.07 inches and falling. At Lexington, it was cloudy. The temperature was 74 degrees, the dew point 67, and the relative humidity 78%. The wind was northwest at 6 miles an hour. The pressure was 30.09 inches and steady. At Louisville, heavy rain was falling, reducing the visibility to 0.5 mile. The temperature was 72 degrees, the dew point 67, and the relative humidity 84%. The wind was southwest at 3 miles an hour. The pressure was 30.07 inches and rising. At Frankfort, and the pressure was 30.07 inches and falling. Elsewhere around the region, rain was falling, with a temperature of 64 at Covington, 60 at Indianapolis, 62 at Wilmington, Ohio, and 76 at London. It was partly sunny, with a temperature of 76 at Jackson, and 74 at Bowling Green. At Jasper, Indiana, it was cloudy, with a temperature of 65. 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Now for the official National Weather Service forecast for Frankfort and surrounding communities. Tonight, cloudy. Rain showers and chance of thunderstorms early in the evening, then rain showers likely and slight chance of thunderstorms until midnight. Chance of

Rain showers after midnight. Lows in the lower 50s. Northeast winds 5 to 10 miles an hour. Chance of precipitation 90%. Thursday, mostly cloudy. A 20% chance of rain showers in the morning. Highs in the lower 70s. Northeast winds 5 to 10 miles an hour. Thursday night, mostly cloudy. A 20% chance of rain showers after midnight. Lows in the upper 50s. East winds 5 to 10 miles an hour. Friday, rain showers in the morning, then rain showers and chance of thunderstorms in the afternoon. Highs in the upper 70s. East winds 5 to 10 miles an hour shifting to the southeast in the afternoon. Chance of precipitation near 100%. Friday night, showers and chance of thunderstorms until midnight, then showers and slight chance of thunderstorms after midnight. Lows in the lower 60s. South winds 5 to 15 miles an hour. Chance of precipitation near 100%. And now the extended forecast for the radio listening area. Saturday and Saturday night, showers and chance of thunderstorms. Highs around 80. Lows in the lower 60s. Chance of precipitation 90%. Sunday and Sunday night, showers likely and chance of thunderstorms. Highs in the lower 80s. Lows in the lower 60s. Chance of precipitation 70%. Memorial Day and Monday night, mostly cloudy with showers likely and chance of thunderstorms. Highs in the upper 70s. Lows in the mid-60s. Chance of precipitation 70%. Tuesday and Tuesday night, mostly cloudy with showers likely and chance of thunderstorms. Highs in the lower 80s. Lows in the mid-60s. Chance of precipitation 70%. Wednesday and Wednesday night, mostly cloudy. A 50% chance of thunderstorms. Highs in the lower 80s. Lows in the mid-60s. The current time is 4:45 p.m. Eastern Daylight Time. This is a special weather statement for the following counties in Kentucky: Henry, Jefferson, Oldham, Shelby, and Trimble. Gusty showers with embedded funnels will impact Oldham, northwestern Shelby, south-central Trimble, southwestern Henry, and northeastern Jefferson counties through 5 p.m. Eastern Daylight Time. At 4:30 p.m. Eastern Daylight Time, Doppler radar was tracking gusty showers with embedded rotation and funnels along a line extending from 6 miles north of LaGrange to Fern Creek. Movement was east at 20 miles per hour. Expected hazards include wind gusts up to 40 miles per hour. Severe weather has been reported by the public and broadcast media reported funnels. The following impacts are expected. Gusty winds could knock down tree limbs and blow around unsecured objects. Locations impacted include Jefferson Town, Linden, LaGrange, Middletown, Douglas Hills, Hurstbourne, Anchorage, Hurstbourne Acres, St. Regis Park, and Worthington Hills. If outdoors, consider seeking shelter inside a building. Conditions are favorable for the development of weak, brief funnel clouds. This type of funnel cloud is harmless, but on rare occasions they can briefly touch down, producing wind gusts over 50 miles per hour. If a funnel cloud is spotted, move indoors and report your sighting to the National Weather Service. 4 p.m. Eastern Daylight Time weather conditions across north-central Kentucky. At Frankfort, and the pressure was 30.07 inches and falling. At Lexington, it was cloudy. The temperature was 74 degrees, the dew point 67, and the relative humidity 78%. The wind was northwest at 6 miles an hour. The pressure was 30.09 inches and steady. At Louisville, heavy rain was falling, reducing the visibility to 0.5 mile. The temperature was 72 degrees, the dew point 67, and the relative humidity 84%. The wind was southwest at 3 miles an hour. The pressure was 30.07 inches and rising. At Frankfort,
and the pressure was 30.07 inches and falling. Elsewhere around the region, rain was falling, with a temperature of 64 at Covington, 60 at Indianapolis, 62 at Wilmington, Ohio, and 76 at London. It was partly sunny, with a temperature of 76 at Jackson, and 74 at Bowling Green. At Jasper, Indiana, it was cloudy, with a temperature of 65. Now for the official National Weather Service forecast for Frankfort and surrounding communities. Tonight, cloudy. Rain showers and chance of thunderstorms early in the evening, then rain showers likely and slight chance of thunderstorms until midnight. Chance of rain showers after midnight. Lows in the lower 50s. Northeast winds 5 to 10 miles an hour. Chance of precipitation 90%. Thursday, mostly cloudy. A 20% chance of rain showers in the morning. Highs in the lower 70s. Northeast winds 5 to 10 miles an hour. Thursday night, mostly cloudy. A 20% chance of rain showers after midnight. Lows in the upper 50s. East winds 5 to 10 miles an hour. Friday, rain showers in the morning, then rain showers and chance of thunderstorms in the afternoon. Highs in the upper 70s. East winds 5 to 10 miles an hour shifting to the southeast in the afternoon. Chance of precipitation near 100%. Friday night, showers and chance of thunderstorms until midnight, then showers and slight chance of thunderstorms after midnight. Lows in the lower 60s. South winds 5 to 15 miles an hour. Chance of precipitation near 100%. And now the extended forecast for the radio listening area. Saturday and Saturday night, showers and chance of thunderstorms. Highs around 80. Lows in the lower 60s. Chance of precipitation 90%. Sunday and Sunday night, showers likely and chance of thunderstorms. Highs in the lower 80s. Lows in the lower 60s. Chance of precipitation 70%. Memorial Day and Monday night, mostly cloudy with showers likely and chance of thunderstorms. Highs in the upper 70s. Lows in the mid 60s. Chance of precipitation 70%. Tuesday and Tuesday night, mostly cloudy with showers likely and chance of thunderstorms. Highs in the lower 80s. Lows in the mid 60s. Chance of precipitation 70%. Wednesday and Wednesday night, mostly cloudy. A 50% chance of thunderstorms. Highs in the lower 80s. Lows in the mid 60s. The current time is 4:51 p.m. Eastern Daylight Time. This is a special weather statement for the following counties in Kentucky: Henry, Jefferson, Oldham, Shelby, and Trimble. Gusty showers with embedded funnels will impact Oldham, northwestern Shelby, south-central Trimble, southwestern Henry, and northeastern Jefferson counties through 5 p.m. Eastern Daylight Time. At 4:30 p.m. Eastern Daylight Time, Doppler radar was tracking gusty showers with embedded rotation and funnels along a line extending from 6 miles north of LaGrange to Fern Creek. Movement was east at 20 miles per hour. Expected hazards include wind gusts up to 40 miles per hour. Severe weather has been reported by the public and broadcast media reported funnels. The following impacts are expected. Gusty winds could knock down tree limbs and blow around unsecured objects. Locations impacted include Jefferson Town, Linden, LaGrange, Middletown, Douglas Hills, Hurstbourne, Anchorage, Hurstbourne Acres, St. Regis Park, and Worthington Hills. If outdoors, consider seeking shelter inside a building. Conditions are favorable for the development of weak, brief funnel clouds. This type of funnel cloud is harmless, but on rare occasions they can briefly touch down, producing wind gusts over 50 miles per hour. If a funnel cloud is spotted, move indoors and report your sighting to the National Weather Service. 4 p.m. Eastern Daylight Time weather conditions across north-central Kentucky. At Frankfort,
and the pressure was 30.07 inches and falling. At Lexington, it was cloudy.

The temperature was 74 degrees, the dew point 67, and the relative humidity 78%. The wind was northwest at 6 miles an hour. The pressure was 30.09 inches and steady. At Louisville, heavy rain was falling, reducing the visibility to 0.5 mile. The temperature was 72 degrees, the dew point 67, and the relative humidity 84%. The wind was southwest at 3 miles an hour. The pressure was 30.07 inches and rising. At Frankfort, and the pressure was 30.07 inches and falling. Elsewhere around the region, rain was falling, with a temperature of 64 at Covington, 60 at Indianapolis, 62 at Wilmington, Ohio, and 76 at London. It was partly sunny, with a temperature of 76 at Jackson, and 74 at Bowling Green. At Jasper, Indiana, it was cloudy, with a temperature of 65. Now for the official National Weather Service forecast for Frankfort and surrounding communities. Tonight, cloudy. Rain showers and chance of thunderstorms early in the evening, then rain showers likely and slight chance of thunderstorms until midnight. Chance of rain showers after midnight. Lows in the lower 50s. Northeast winds 5 to 10 miles an hour. Chance of precipitation 90%. Thursday, mostly cloudy. A 20% chance of rain showers in the morning. Highs in the lower 70s. Northeast winds 5 to 10 miles an hour. Thursday night, mostly cloudy. A 20% chance of rain showers after midnight. Lows in the upper 50s. East winds 5 to 10 miles an hour. Friday, rain showers in the morning, then rain showers and chance of thunderstorms in the afternoon. Highs in the upper 70s. East winds 5 to 10 miles an hour shifting to the southeast in the afternoon. Chance of precipitation near 100%. Friday night, showers and chance of thunderstorms until midnight, then showers and slight chance of thunderstorms after midnight. Lows in the lower 60s. South winds 5 to 15 miles an hour. Chance of precipitation near 100%. And now the extended forecast for the radio listening area. Saturday and Saturday night, showers and chance of thunderstorms. Highs around 80. Lows in the lower 60s. Chance of precipitation 90%. Sunday and Sunday night, showers likely and chance of thunderstorms. Highs in the lower 80s. Lows in the lower 60s. Chance of precipitation 70%. Memorial Day and Monday night, mostly cloudy with showers likely and chance of thunderstorms. Highs in the upper 70s. Lows in the mid 60s. Chance of precipitation 70%. Tuesday and Tuesday night, mostly cloudy with showers likely and chance of thunderstorms. Highs in the lower 80s. Lows in the mid 60s. Chance of precipitation 70%. Wednesday and Wednesday night, mostly cloudy. A 50% chance of thunderstorms. Highs in the lower 80s. Lows in the mid 60s. Flood advisory in effect until 8 p.m. Eastern Daylight Time this evening. What flooding caused by excessive rainfall is expected? Where, a portion of central Kentucky, including the following counties, Jefferson, Oldham, Shelby, and Trimble. When, until 8 p.m. Eastern Daylight Time. The following impacts are expected: minor flooding in low-lying and poor drainage areas. Additional details, at 4:52 p.m. Eastern Daylight Time, Doppler radar indicated heavy rain due to thunderstorms. Minor flooding is ongoing or expected to begin shortly in the advisory area. Between 1 and 2 inches of rain have fallen. Additional rainfall amounts up to 1 inch are expected over the area. This additional rain will result in minor flooding. Some locations that will experience flooding include Linden, Long Range, Middletown, Prospect, Anchorage, Worthington Hills, Barber Mead, Coldstream, Rolling Hills, and Langdon Place. http://www.weather.gov

miles north of Lundgrange to Fern Creek. Movement was east at 20 miles per hour. Expected hazards include wind gusts up to 40 miles per hour. Severe weather has been reported by the public and broadcast media reported funnels. The following impacts are expected. Gusty winds could knock down tree limbs and blow around unsecured objects. Locations impacted include Jeffersontown, Linden, LaGrange, Middletown, Douglas Hills, Hurstbourne, Anchorage, Hurstbourne Acres, St. Regis Park, and Worthington Hills. If outdoors, consider seeking shelter inside a building. Conditions are favorable for the development of weak, brief funnel clouds. This type of funnel cloud is harmless, but on rare occasions they can briefly touch down, producing wind gusts over 50 miles per hour. If a funnel cloud is spotted, move indoors and report your sighting to the National Weather Service. 4 p.m. Eastern Daylight Time weather conditions across north-central Kentucky. At Frankfort, and the pressure was 30.07 inches and falling. At Lexington, it was cloudy. The temperature was 74 degrees, the dew point 67, and the relative humidity 78%. The wind was northwest at 6 miles an hour. The pressure was 30.09 inches and steady. At Louisville, heavy rain was falling, reducing the visibility to 0.5 mile. The temperature was 72 degrees, the dew point 67, and the relative humidity 84%. The wind was southwest at 3 miles an hour. The pressure was 30.07 inches and rising. At Frankfort, and the pressure was 30.07 inches and falling. Elsewhere around the region, rain was falling, with a temperature of 64 at Covington, 60 at Indianapolis, 62 at Wilmington, Ohio, and 76 at London. It was partly sunny, with a temperature of 76 at Jackson, and 74 at Bowling Green. At Jasper, Indiana, it was cloudy, with a temperature of 65. And now here is the 8 to 14 day outlook for the region. This forecast is valid for the period from May 28th to June 3rd, 2026. For Kentucky, temperatures are forecast to be above normal, and precipitation is forecast to be normal. For Indiana, temperatures are forecast to be above normal, and precipitation is forecast to be normal. For Tennessee, temperatures and precipitation are forecast to be above normal. This long-term outlook is updated on NOAA Weather Radio around 5 p.m. Eastern Time each day. Now for the official National Weather Service forecast for Frankfort and surrounding communities. Tonight, cloudy. Rain showers and chance of thunderstorms early in the evening, then rain showers likely and slight chance of thunderstorms until midnight. Chance of rain showers after midnight. Lows in the lower 50s. Northeast winds 5 to 10 miles an hour. Chance of precipitation 90%. Thursday, mostly cloudy. A 20% chance of rain showers in the morning. Highs in the lower 70s. Northeast winds 5 to 10 miles an hour. Thursday night, mostly cloudy. A 20% chance of rain showers after midnight. Lows in the upper 50s. East winds 5 to 10 miles an hour. Friday, rain showers in the morning, then rain showers and chance of thunderstorms in the afternoon. Highs in the upper 70s. East winds 5 to 10 miles an hour shifting to the southeast in the afternoon. Chance of precipitation near 100%. Friday night, showers and chance of thunderstorms until midnight, then showers and slight chance of thunderstorms after midnight. Lows in the lower 60s. South winds 5 to 15 miles an hour. Chance of precipitation near 100%. And now the extended forecast for the radio listening area. Saturday and Saturday night, showers and chance of thunderstorms. Highs around 80. Lows in the lower 60s. Chance of precipitation 90%. Sunday and Sunday night, showers likely and chance of thunderstorms. Highs in the lower 80s. Lows in the lower 60s.

chance of precipitation 70%. Memorial Day and Monday night, mostly cloudy with showers likely and chance of thunderstorms. Highs in the upper 70s. Lows in the mid-60s. Chance of precipitation 70%. Tuesday and Tuesday night, mostly cloudy with showers likely and chance of thunderstorms. Highs in the lower 80s. Lows in the mid-60s. Chance of precipitation 70%. Wednesday and Wednesday night, mostly cloudy. A 50% chance of thunderstorms. Highs in the lower 80s. Lows in the mid-60s. Flood advisory in effect until 8 p.m. Eastern Daylight Time this evening. What flooding caused by excessive rainfall is expected? Where? A portion of central Kentucky, including the following counties, Jefferson, Oldham, Shelby, and Trimble. When? Until 8 p.m. Eastern Daylight Time. The following impacts are expected: minor flooding in low-lying and poor drainage areas. Additional details, at 4:52 p.m. Eastern Daylight Time, Doppler radar indicated heavy rain due to thunderstorms. Minor flooding is ongoing or expected to begin shortly in the advisory area. Between 1 and 2 inches of rain have fallen. Additional rainfall amounts up to 1 inch are expected over the area. This additional rain will result in minor flooding. Some locations that will experience flooding include Linden, Long Range, Middletown, Prospect, Anchorage, Worthington Hills, Barber Mead, Coldstream, Rolling Hills, and Langdon Place. http://www.weather.gov/safety/. Flood turnaround. Don't drown when encountering flooded roads. Most flood deaths occur in vehicles. The current time is 5:06 p.m. Eastern Daylight Time. 5 p.m. Eastern Daylight Time weather conditions across north central Kentucky. At Frankfort, and the pressure was 30.06 inches and falling. At Lexington, it was cloudy. The temperature was 73 degrees, the dew point 68, and the relative humidity 84%. The wind was northwest at 5 miles an hour. The pressure was 30.08 inches and falling. At Louisville, it was cloudy. The temperature was 73 degrees, the dew point 69, and the relative humidity 87%. The wind was north at 7 miles an hour. The pressure was 30.05 inches and falling. At Frankfort, and the pressure was 30.06 inches and falling. Elsewhere around the region, rain was falling, with a temperature of 60 at Indianapolis, 66 at Jasper, Indiana, and 61 at Wilmington, Ohio. It was partly sunny, with a temperature of 74 at Jackson, 71 at London, and 75 at Bowling Green. At Covington, it was cloudy, with a temperature of 64. And now here is the 8 to 14 day outlook for the region. This forecast is valid for the period from May 28th to June 3rd, 2026. For Kentucky, temperatures are forecast to be above normal, and precipitation is forecast to be normal. For Indiana, temperatures are forecast to be above normal, and precipitation is forecast to be normal. For Tennessee, temperatures and precipitation are forecast to be above normal. This long-term outlook is updated on NOAA Weather Radio around 5 p.m. Eastern Time each day. Now for the official National Weather Service forecast for Frankfort and surrounding communities. Tonight, cloudy. Rain showers and chance of thunderstorms early in the evening, then rain showers likely and slight chance of thunderstorms until midnight. Chance of rain showers after midnight. Lows in the lower 50s. Northeast winds 5 to 10 miles an hour. Chance of precipitation 90%. Thursday, mostly cloudy. A 20% chance of rain showers in the morning. Highs in the lower 70s. Northeast winds 5 to 10 miles an hour. Thursday night, mostly cloudy. A 20% chance of rain showers after midnight. Lows in the upper 50s. East winds

5 to 10 miles an hour. Friday, rain showers in the morning, then rain showers and chance of thunderstorms in the afternoon. Highs in the upper 70s. East winds 5 to 10 miles an hour shifting to the southeast in the afternoon. Chance of precipitation near 100%. Friday night, showers and chance of thunderstorms until midnight, then showers and slight chance of thunderstorms after midnight. Lows in the lower 60s. South winds 5 to 15 miles an hour. Chance of precipitation near 100%. And now the extended forecast for the radio listening area. Saturday and Saturday night, showers and chance of thunderstorms. Highs around 80. Lows in the lower 60s. Chance of precipitation 90%. Sunday and Sunday night, showers likely and chance of thunderstorms. Highs in the lower 80s. Lows in the lower 60s. Chance of precipitation 70%. Memorial Day and Monday night, mostly cloudy with showers likely and chance of thunderstorms. Highs in the upper 70s. Lows in the mid 60s. Chance of precipitation 70%. Tuesday and Tuesday night, mostly cloudy with showers likely and chance of thunderstorms. Highs in the lower 80s. Lows in the mid 60s. Chance of precipitation 70%. Wednesday and Wednesday night, mostly cloudy. A 50% chance of thunderstorms. Highs in the lower 80s. Lows in the mid 60s. Flood advisory in effect until 8 p.m. Eastern Daylight Time this evening. What flooding caused by excessive rainfall is expected? Where a portion of central Kentucky, including the following counties, Jefferson, Oldham, Shelby, and Trimble. When until 8 p.m. Eastern Daylight Time. The following impacts are expected: minor flooding in low-lying and poor drainage areas. Additional details, at 4:52 p.m. Eastern Daylight Time, Doppler radar indicated heavy rain due to thunderstorms. Minor flooding is ongoing or expected to begin shortly in the advisory area. Between 1 and 2 inches of rain have fallen. Additional rainfall amounts up to 1 inch are expected over the area. This additional rain will result in minor flooding. Some locations that will experience flooding include Linden, Long Range, Middletown, Prospect, Anchorage, Worthington Hills, Barber Mead, Coldstream, Rolling Hills, and Langdon Place. http://www.weather.gov/safety/flood/turnaround. Don't drown when encountering flooded roads. Most flood deaths occur in vehicles. This is NOAA Weather Radio, your best source for 24-hour-a-day weather information. 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Flood advisory in effect until 8 p.m. Eastern Daylight Time this evening. What flooding caused by excessive rainfall is expected? Where a portion of central Kentucky, including the following counties, Henry, Oldham, Shelby, and Trimble. When until 8 p.m. Eastern Daylight Time. The following impacts are expected: minor flooding in low-lying and poor drainage areas. Additional details, at 5:11 p.m. Eastern Daylight Time, Doppler radar indicated heavy rain due to thunderstorms. Minor flooding is ongoing or expected to begin shortly in the advisory area. Up to 1.5 inches of rain have fallen. Additional rainfall amounts of 0.5 to 1 inch are expected over the area. This additional rain will result in minor flooding. Some locations that will experience flooding include Newcastle, Pendleton, Campbellsburg, Smithfield, Sulphur, Taraskan, Sligo, and Lacey. http://www.weather.gov/safety/flood/turnaround. Don't drown when encountering flooded roads. Most flood deaths occur in vehicles. The current time is 5:14 p.m. Eastern Daylight Time. 5 p.m. Eastern Daylight Time weather conditions.

stations across north-central Kentucky at Frankfort, and the pressure was 30.06 inches and falling. At Lexington, it was cloudy. The temperature was 73 degrees, the dew point 68, and the relative humidity 84%. The wind was northwest at 5 miles an hour. The pressure was 30.08 inches and falling. At Louisville, it was cloudy. The temperature was 72 degrees, the dew point 69, and the relative humidity 90%. The wind was north at 5 miles an hour. The pressure was 30.05 inches and falling. At Frankfort, and the pressure was 30.06 inches and falling. Elsewhere around the region, rain was falling, with a temperature of 60 at Indianapolis, 66 at Jasper, Indiana, and 61 at Wilmington, Ohio. It was partly sunny, with a temperature of 74 at Jackson, 71 at London, and 75 at Bowling Green. At Covington, it was cloudy, with a temperature of 64. And now here is the 8 to 14 day outlook for the region. This forecast is valid for the period from May 28th to June 3rd, 2026. For Kentucky, temperatures are forecast to be above normal, and precipitation is forecast to be normal. For Indiana, temperatures are forecast to be above normal, and precipitation is forecast to be normal. For Tennessee, temperatures and precipitation are forecast to be above normal. This long-term outlook is updated on NOAA Weather Radio around 5 p.m. Eastern Time each day. Now for the official National Weather Service forecast for Frankfort and surrounding communities. Tonight, cloudy. Rain showers and chance of thunderstorms early in the evening, then rain showers likely and slight chance of thunderstorms until midnight. Chance of rain showers after midnight. Lows in the lower 50s. Northeast winds 5 to 10 miles an hour. Chance of precipitation 90%. Thursday, mostly cloudy. A 20% chance of rain showers in the morning. Highs in the lower 70s. Northeast winds 5 to 10 miles an hour. Thursday night, mostly cloudy. A 20% chance of rain showers after midnight. Lows in the upper 50s. East winds 5 to 10 miles an hour. Friday, rain showers in the morning, then rain showers and chance of thunderstorms in the afternoon. Highs in the upper 70s. East winds 5 to 10 miles an hour, shifting to the southeast in the afternoon. Chance of precipitation near 100%. Friday night, showers and chance of thunderstorms until midnight, then showers and slight chance of thunderstorms after midnight. Lows in the lower 60s. South winds 5 to 15 miles an hour. Chance of precipitation near 100%. And now the extended forecast for the radio listening area. Saturday and Saturday night, showers and chance of thunderstorms. Highs around 80. Lows in the lower 60s. Chance of precipitation 90%. Sunday and Sunday night, showers likely and chance of thunderstorms. Highs in the lower 80s. Lows in the lower 60s. Chance of precipitation 70%. Memorial Day and Monday night, mostly cloudy with showers likely and chance of thunderstorms. Highs in the upper 70s. Lows in the mid 60s. Chance of precipitation 70%. Tuesday and Tuesday night, mostly cloudy with showers likely and chance of thunderstorms. Highs in the lower 80s. Lows in the mid 60s. Chance of precipitation 70%. Wednesday and Wednesday night, mostly cloudy. A 50% chance of thunderstorms. Highs in the lower 80s. Lows in the mid 60s. Flood advisory in effect until 8 p.m. Eastern Daylight Time this evening. What flooding caused by excessive rainfall is expected? Where, a portion of central Kentucky, including the following counties, Jefferson, Oldham, Shelby, and Trimble. When, until 8 p.m. Eastern Daylight Time. The following impacts are expected: minor flooding in low-lying and poor drainage areas.

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At 4:52 p.m. Eastern Daylight Time, Doppler radar indicated heavy rain due to thunderstorms. Minor flooding is ongoing or expected to begin shortly in the advisory area. Between 1 and 2 inches of rain have fallen. Additional rainfall amounts up to 1 inch are expected over the area. This additional rain will result in minor flooding. Some locations that will experience flooding include Linden, Lagrange, Middletown, Prospect, Anchorage, Worthington Hills, Barber Mead, Coldstream, Rolling Hills, and Langdon Place. http://www.weather.gov/safety/flood turnaround. Don't drown when encountering flooded roads. Most flood deaths occur in vehicles. Flood advisory in effect until 8 p.m. Eastern Daylight Time this evening. What flooding caused by excessive rainfall is expected? Where? A portion of central Kentucky, including the following counties: Henry, Oldham, Shelby, and Trimble. When? Until 8 p.m. Eastern Daylight Time. The following impacts are expected: minor flooding in low-lying and poor drainage areas. Additional details. At 5:11 p.m. Eastern Daylight Time, Doppler radar indicated heavy rain due to thunderstorms. Minor flooding is ongoing or expected to begin shortly in the advisory area. Up to 1.5 inches of rain have fallen. Additional rainfall amounts of 0.5 to 1 inch are expected over the area. This additional rain will result in minor flooding. Some locations that will experience flooding include Newcastle, Pendleton, Campbellsburg, Smithfield, Sulphur, Taraskan, Sligo, and Lacey. http://www.weather.gov/safety/flood turnaround. Don't drown when encountering flooded roads. Most flood deaths occur in vehicles. The current time is 5:21 p.m. Eastern Daylight Time. This is a special weather statement for the following counties in Kentucky: Henry and Shelby. Gusty showers with embedded funnels will impact northeastern Shelby and southwestern Henry counties through 5:45 p.m. Eastern Daylight Time. At 5:13 p.m. Eastern Daylight Time, Doppler radar was tracking gusty showers with embedded rotation and funnels near Newcastle, moving east at 20 miles per hour. Expected hazards include wind gusts up to 40 miles per hour. This is a radar-indicated threat. The following impacts are expected: gusty winds could knock down tree limbs and blow around unsecured objects. Locations impacted include Newcastle, Eminence, Pleasureville, North Pleasureville, Defoe, Cropper, Bethlehem, Elmberg, Bellevue, and Franklinton. If outdoors, consider seeking shelter inside a building. Conditions are favorable for the development of weak, brief funnel clouds. This type of funnel cloud is harmless, but on rare occasions they can briefly touch down, producing wind gusts over 50 miles per hour. If a funnel cloud is spotted, move indoors and report your sighting to the National Weather Service. Torrential rainfall is also occurring with this storm and may lead to localized flooding. Do not drive your vehicle through flooded roadways. 5 p.m. Eastern Daylight Time weather conditions across north-central Kentucky. At Frankfort, and the pressure was 30.06 inches and falling. At Lexington, it was cloudy. The temperature was 73 degrees, the dew point 68, and the relative humidity 84%. The wind was northwest at 5 miles an hour. The pressure was 30.08 inches and falling. At Louisville, it was cloudy. The temperature was 72 degrees, the dew point 69, and the relative humidity 90%. The wind was north at 5 miles an hour. The pressure was 30.05 inches and falling. At Frankfort, and the pressure was 30.06 inches and falling. Elsewhere around the region, rain was falling, with a temperature of 60 at Indianapolis, 66 at Jasper, Indiana, and 61 at Wilmington, Ohio. It was partly sunny, with a temperature of 74 at Jackson, 71 at London, and 70.

85 at Bowling Green. At Covington, it was cloudy, with a temperature of 64. And now here is the 8 to 14 day outlook for the region. This forecast is valid for the period from May 28th to June 3rd, 2026. For Kentucky, temperatures are forecast to be above normal, and precipitation is forecast to be normal. For Indiana, temperatures are forecast to be above normal, and precipitation is forecast to be normal. For Tennessee, temperatures and precipitation are forecast to be above normal. This long-term outlook is updated on NOAA Weather Radio around 5 p.m. Eastern Time each day. Now for the official National Weather Service forecast for Frankfort and surrounding communities. Tonight, cloudy. Rain showers and chance of thunderstorms early in the evening, then rain showers likely and slight chance of thunderstorms until midnight. Chance of rain showers after midnight. Lows in the lower 50s. Northeast winds 5 to 10 miles an hour. Chance of precipitation 90%. Thursday, mostly cloudy. A 20% chance of rain showers in the morning. Highs in the lower 70s. Northeast winds 5 to 10 miles an hour. Thursday night, mostly cloudy. A 20% chance of rain showers after midnight. Lows in the upper 50s. East winds 5 to 10 miles an hour. Friday, rain showers in the morning, then rain showers and chance of thunderstorms in the afternoon. Highs in the upper 70s. East winds 5 to 10 miles an hour shifting to the southeast in the afternoon. Chance of precipitation near 100%. Friday night, showers and chance of thunderstorms until midnight, then showers and slight chance of thunderstorms after midnight. Lows in the lower 60s. South winds 5 to 15 miles an hour. Chance of precipitation near 100%. And now the extended forecast for the radio listening area. Saturday and Saturday night, showers and chance of thunderstorms. Highs around 80. Lows in the lower 60s. Chance of precipitation 90%. Sunday and Sunday night, showers likely and chance of thunderstorms. Highs in the lower 80s. Lows in the lower 60s. Chance of precipitation 70%. Memorial Day and Monday night, mostly cloudy with showers likely and chance of thunderstorms. Highs in the upper 70s. Lows in the mid 60s. Chance of precipitation 70%. Tuesday and Tuesday night, mostly cloudy with showers likely and chance of thunderstorms. Highs in the lower 80s. Lows in the mid 60s. Chance of precipitation 70%. Wednesday and Wednesday night, mostly cloudy. A 50% chance of thunderstorms. Highs in the lower 80s. Lows in the mid 60s. Flood advisory in effect until 8 p.m. Eastern Daylight Time this evening. What? Flooding caused by excessive rainfall is expected. Where? A portion of central Kentucky, including the following counties, Jefferson, Oldham, Shelby, and Trimble. When? Until 8 p.m. Eastern Daylight Time. The following impacts are expected: minor flooding in low-lying and poor drainage areas. Additional details, at 4:52 p.m. Eastern Daylight Time, Doppler radar indicated heavy rain due to thunderstorms. Minor flooding is ongoing or expected to begin shortly in the advisory area. Between 1 and 2 inches of rain have fallen. Additional rainfall amounts up to 1 inch are expected over the area. This additional rain will result in minor flooding. Some locations that will experience flooding include Linden, Long Range, Middletown, Prospect, Anchorage, Worthington Hills, Barber Mead, Coldstream, Rolling Hills, and Langdon Place. http://www.weather.gov/safety/. Flood turnaround, don't drown when encountering flooded roads. Most of flood deaths occur in vehicles. Flood advisory in effect until 8 p.m. Eastern Daylight Time this evening. What? Flooding caused by excessive rainfall is expected. Where? A

section of central Kentucky, including the following counties: Henry, Oldham, Shelby, and Trimble. When, until 8 p.m. Eastern Daylight Time. The following impacts are expected: minor flooding in low-lying and poor drainage areas. Additional details: at 5:11 p.m. Eastern Daylight Time, Doppler radar indicated heavy rain due to thunderstorms. Minor flooding is ongoing or expected to begin shortly in the advisory area. Up to 1.5 inches of rain have fallen. Additional rainfall amounts of 0.5 to 1 inch are expected over the area. This additional rain will result in minor flooding. Some locations that will experience flooding include Newcastle, Pendleton, Campbellsburg, Smithfield, Sulphur, Taraskan, Sligo, and Lacey. http://www.weather.gov/safety/flood-turnaround. Don't drown when encountering flooded roads. Most of flood deaths occur in vehicles. The current time is 5:30 p.m. Eastern Daylight Time. This is a special weather statement for the following counties in Kentucky: Henry and Shelby. Gusty showers with embedded funnels will impact northeastern Shelby and southwestern Henry counties through 5:45 p.m. Eastern Daylight Time. At 5:13 p.m. Eastern Daylight Time, Doppler radar was tracking gusty showers with embedded rotation and funnels near Newcastle, moving east at 20 miles per hour. Expected hazards include wind gusts up to 40 miles per hour. This is a radar-indicated threat. The following impacts are expected: gusty winds could knock down tree limbs and blow around unsecured objects. Locations impacted include Newcastle, Eminence, Pleasureville, North Pleasureville, Defoe, Cropper, Bethlehem, Elmburg, Bellevue, and Franklinton. If outdoors, consider seeking shelter inside a building. Conditions are favorable for the development of weak, brief funnel clouds. This type of funnel cloud is harmless, but on rare occasions they can briefly touch down, producing wind gusts over 50 miles per hour. If a funnel cloud is spotted, move indoors and report your sighting to the National Weather Service. Torrential rainfall is also occurring with this storm and may lead to localized flooding. Do not drive your vehicle through flooded roadways. 5 p.m. Eastern Daylight Time weather conditions across north-central Kentucky. At Frankfort, and the pressure was 30.06 inches and falling. At Lexington, it was cloudy. The temperature was 73 degrees, the dew point 68, and the relative humidity 84%. The wind was northwest at 5 miles an hour. The pressure was 30.08 inches and falling. At Louisville, it was cloudy. The temperature was 72 degrees, the dew point 69, and the relative humidity 90%. The wind was north at 5 miles an hour. The pressure was 30.05 inches and falling. At Frankfort, and the pressure was 30.06 inches and falling. Elsewhere around the region, rain was falling, with a temperature of 60 at Indianapolis, 66 at Jasper, Indiana, and 61 at Wilmington, Ohio. It was partly sunny, with a temperature of 74 at Jackson, with a temperature of 60 at Indianapolis, 66 at Jasper, Indiana, and 61 at Wilmington, Ohio. It was partly sunny, with a temperature of 74 at Jackson, 71 at London, and 75 at Bowling Green. At Covington, it was cloudy, with a temperature of 64. And now here is the 8 to 14 day outlook for the region. This forecast is valid for the period from May 28th to June 3rd, 2026. For Kentucky, temperatures are forecast to be above normal, and precipitation is forecast to be normal. For Indiana, temperatures are forecast to be above normal, and precipitation is forecast to be normal. For Tennessee, temperatures and precipitation are forecast to be above normal. This long-term outlook is updated on NOAA Weather Radio around 5 p.m. Eastern Time each day. Now for the official National Weather Service forecast for Frankfort and surrounding communities. Tonight, cloudy. Rain showers and

chance of thunderstorms early in the evening, then rain showers likely and slight chance of thunderstorms until midnight. Chance of rain showers after midnight. Lows in the lower 50s. Northeast winds 5 to 10 miles an hour. Chance of precipitation 90%. Thursday, mostly cloudy. A 20% chance of rain showers in the morning. Highs in the lower 70s. Northeast winds 5 to 10 miles an hour. Thursday night, mostly cloudy. A 20% chance of rain showers after midnight. Lows in the upper 50s. East winds 5 to 10 miles an hour. Friday, rain showers in the morning, then rain showers and chance of thunderstorms in the afternoon. Highs in the upper 70s. East winds 5 to 10 miles an hour shifting to the southeast in the afternoon. Chance of precipitation near 100%. Friday night, showers and chance of thunderstorms until midnight, then showers and slight chance of thunderstorms after midnight. Lows in the lower 60s. South winds 5 to 15 miles an hour. Chance of precipitation near 100%. And now the extended forecast for the radio listening area. Saturday and Saturday night, showers and chance of thunderstorms. Highs around 80. Lows in the lower 60s. Chance of precipitation 90%. Sunday and Sunday night, showers likely and chance of thunderstorms. Highs in the lower 80s. Lows in the lower 60s. Chance of precipitation 70%. Memorial Day and Monday night, mostly cloudy with showers likely and chance of thunderstorms. Highs in the upper 70s. Lows in the mid 60s. Chance of precipitation 70%. Tuesday and Tuesday night, mostly cloudy with showers likely and chance of thunderstorms. Highs in the lower 80s. Lows in the mid 60s. Chance of precipitation 70%. Wednesday and Wednesday night, mostly cloudy. A 50% chance of thunderstorms. Highs in the lower 80s. Lows in the mid 60s. Flood advisory in effect until 8 p.m. Eastern Daylight Time this evening. What flooding caused by excessive rainfall is expected? Where, a portion of central Kentucky, including the following counties, Jefferson, Oldham, Shelby, and Trimble. When, until 8 p.m. Eastern Daylight Time. The following impacts are expected: minor flooding in low-lying and poor drainage areas. Additional details, at 4:52 p.m. Eastern Daylight Time, Doppler radar indicated heavy rain due to thunderstorms. Minor flooding is ongoing or expected to begin shortly in the advisory area. Between 1 and 2 inches of rain have fallen. Additional rainfall amounts up to 1 inch are expected over the area. This additional rain will result in minor flooding. Some locations that will experience flooding include Linden, Log Range, Middletown, Prospect, Anchorage, Worthington Hills, Barber Mead, Cold Stream, Rolling Hills, and Langdon Place. http://www.weather.gov/safety/flood turnaround. Don't drown when encountering flooded roads. Most of flood deaths occur in vehicles. Flood advisory in effect until 8 p.m. Eastern Daylight Time this evening. What flooding caused by excessive rainfall is expected? Where, a portion of central Kentucky, including the following counties, Henry, Oldham, Shelby, and Trimble. When, until 8 p.m. Eastern Daylight Time. The following impacts are expected: minor flooding in low-lying and poor drainage areas. Additional details, at 5:11 p.m. Eastern Daylight Time, Doppler radar indicated heavy rain due to thunderstorms. Minor flooding is ongoing or expected to begin shortly in the advisory area. Up to 1.5 inches of rain have fallen. Additional rainfall amounts of 0.5 to 1 inch are expected over the area. This additional rain will result in minor flooding. Some locations that will experience flooding include Newcastle, Pendleton, Campbellsburg, Smithfield, Sulphur, Taraskan, Sligo, and Lacey.

https://www.weather.gov/safety/flood/turnaround. Don't drown when encountering flooded roads. Most flood deaths occur in vehicles. The current time is 5:39 p.m. Eastern Daylight Time. This is a special weather statement for the following counties in Kentucky, Henry and Shelby. Gusty showers with embedded funnels will impact northeastern Shelby and southwestern Henry counties through 5:45 p.m. Eastern Daylight Time. At 5:13 p.m. Eastern Daylight Time, Doppler radar was tracking gusty showers with embedded rotation and funnels near Newcastle, moving east at 20 miles per hour. Expected hazards include wind gusts up to 40 miles per hour. This is a radar-indicated threat. The following impacts are expected. Gusty winds could knock down tree limbs and blow around unsecured objects. Locations impacted include Newcastle, Eminence, Pleasureville, North Pleasureville, Defoe, Cropper, Bethlehem, Elmberg, Bellevue, and Franklinton. If outdoors, consider seeking shelter inside a building. Conditions are favorable for the development of weak, brief funnel clouds. This type of funnel cloud is harmless, but on rare occasions they can briefly touch down, producing wind gusts over 50 miles per hour. If a funnel cloud is spotted, move indoors and report your sighting to the National Weather Service. Torrential rainfall is also occurring with this storm and may lead to localized flooding. Do not drive your vehicle through flooded roadways. 5 p.m. Eastern Daylight Time weather conditions across north-central Kentucky. At Frankfort, and the pressure was 30.06 inches and falling. At Lexington, it was cloudy. The temperature was 73 degrees, the dew point 68, and the relative humidity 84%. The wind was northwest at 5 miles an hour. The pressure was 30.08 inches and falling. At Louisville, it was cloudy. The temperature was 72 degrees, the dew point 69, and the relative humidity 90%. The wind was north at 5 miles an hour. The pressure was 30.05 inches and falling. At Frankfort, and the pressure was 30.06 inches and falling. Elsewhere around the region, rain was falling, with a temperature of 60 at Indianapolis, 66 at Jasper, Indiana, and 61 at Wilmington, Ohio. It was partly sunny, with a temperature of 74 at Jackson, 71 at London, and 75 at Bowling Green. At Covington, it was cloudy, with a temperature of 64. 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And now here is the 8 to 14-day outlook for the region. This forecast is valid for the period from May 28th to June 3rd, 2026. For Kentucky, temperatures are forecast to be above normal, and precipitation is forecast to be normal. For Indiana, temperatures are forecast to be above normal, and precipitation is forecast to be normal. For Tennessee, temperatures and precipitation are forecast to be above normal. This long-term outlook is updated on NOAA Weather Radio around 5 p.m. Eastern Time each day. Now for the official National Weather Service forecast for Frankfort and surrounding communities. Tonight, cloudy. Rain showers and chance of thunderstorms early in the evening, then rain showers likely and slight chance of thunderstorms until midnight. Chance of rain showers after midnight. Lows in the lower 50s. Northeast winds 5 to 10 miles an hour. Chance of precipitation 90%. Thursday, mostly cloudy. A 20% chance of rain showers in the morning. Highs in the lower 70s. Northeast winds 5 to 10 miles an hour. Thursday night, mostly cloudy. A 20% chance of rain showers after midnight. Lows in the upper 50s. East winds 5 to 10 miles an hour.

Friday, rain showers in the morning, then rain showers and chance of thunderstorms in the afternoon. Highs in the upper 70s. East winds 5 to 10 miles an hour shifting to the southeast in the afternoon. Chance of precipitation near 100%. Friday night, showers and chance of thunderstorms until midnight, then showers and slight chance of thunderstorms after midnight. Lows in the lower 60s. South winds 5 to 15 miles an hour. Chance of precipitation near 100%. And now the extended forecast for the radio listening area. Saturday and Saturday night, showers and chance of thunderstorms. Highs around 80. Lows in the lower 60s. Chance of precipitation 90%. Sunday and Sunday night, showers likely and chance of thunderstorms. Highs in the lower 80s. Lows in the lower 60s. Chance of precipitation 70%. Memorial Day and Monday night, mostly cloudy with showers likely and chance of thunderstorms. Highs in the upper 70s. Lows in the mid 60s. Chance of precipitation 70%. Tuesday and Tuesday night, mostly cloudy with showers likely and chance of thunderstorms. Highs in the lower 80s. Lows in the mid 60s. Chance of precipitation 70%. Wednesday and Wednesday night, mostly cloudy. A 50% chance of thunderstorms. Highs in the lower 80s. Lows in the mid 60s. Flood advisory in effect until 8 p.m. Eastern Daylight Time this evening. What flooding caused by excessive rainfall is expected? Where? A portion of central Kentucky, including the following counties, Jefferson, Oldham, Shelby, and Trimble. When? Until 8 p.m. Eastern Daylight Time. The following impacts are expected: minor flooding in low-lying and poor drainage areas. Additional details. At 4:52 p.m. Eastern Daylight Time, Doppler radar indicated heavy rain due to thunderstorms. Minor flooding is ongoing or expected to begin shortly in the advisory area. Between 1 and 2 inches of rain have fallen. Additional rainfall amounts up to 1 inch are expected over the area. This additional rain will result in minor flooding. Some locations that will experience flooding include Linden, Long Range, Middletown, Prospect, Anchorage, Worthington Hills, Barber Mead, Coldstream, Rolling Hills, and Langdon Place. http://www.weather.gov/safety/flood turnaround. Don't drown when encountering flooded roads. Most flood deaths occur in vehicles. Flood advisory in effect until 8 p.m. Eastern Daylight Time this evening. What? Flooding caused by excessive rainfall is expected. Where? A portion of central Kentucky, including the following counties, Henry, Oldham, Shelby, and Trimble. When? Until 8 p.m. Eastern Daylight Time. The following impacts are expected: minor flooding in low-lying and poor drainage areas. Additional details. At 5:11 p.m. Eastern Daylight Time, Doppler radar indicated heavy rain due to thunderstorms. Minor flooding is ongoing or expected to begin shortly in the advisory area. Up to 1.5 inches of rain have fallen. Additional rainfall amounts of 0.5 to 1 inch are expected over the area. This additional rain will result in minor flooding. Some locations that will experience flooding include Newcastle, Pendleton, Campbellsburg, Smithfield, Sulphur, Taraskin, Sligo, and Lacey. http://www.weather.gov/safety/flood turnaround. Don't drown when encountering flooded roads. Most flood deaths occur in vehicles. The current time is 5:48 p.m. Eastern Daylight Time. 5 p.m. Eastern Daylight Time weather conditions across north central Kentucky. At Frankfort, and the pressure was 30.06 inches and falling. At Lexington, it was cloudy. The temperature was 73 degrees, the dew point 68, and the relative humidity 84%. The wind was northwest at 5 miles an hour.
The pressure was 30.08 inches and falling. At Louisville, it was cloudy. The temperature was 72 degrees, the dew point 69, and the relative humidity 90%. The wind was north at 5 miles an hour. The pressure was 30.05 inches and falling. At Frankfurt, and the pressure was 30.06 inches and falling. Elsewhere around the region, rain was falling, with a temperature of 60 at Indianapolis, 66 at Jasper, Indiana, and 61 at Wilmington, Ohio. It was partly sunny, with a temperature of 74 at Jackson, 71 at London, and 75 at Bowling Green. At Covington, it was cloudy, with a temperature of 64. And now here is the 8 to 14 day outlook for the region. This forecast is valid for the period from May 28th to June 3rd, 2026. For Kentucky, temperatures are forecast to be above normal, and precipitation is forecast to be normal. For Indiana, temperatures are forecast to be above normal, and precipitation is forecast to be normal. For Tennessee, temperatures and precipitation are forecast to be above normal. This long-term outlook is updated on NOAA Weather Radio around 5 p.m. Eastern Time each day. Now for the official National Weather Service forecast for Frankfurt and surrounding communities. Tonight, cloudy. Rain showers and chance of thunderstorms early in the evening, then rain showers likely and slight chance of thunderstorms until midnight. Chance of rain showers after midnight. Lows in the lower 50s. Northeast winds 5 to 10 miles an hour. Chance of precipitation 90%. Thursday, mostly cloudy. A 20% chance of rain showers in the morning. Highs in the lower 70s. Northeast winds 5 to 10 miles an hour. Thursday night, mostly cloudy. A 20% chance of rain showers after midnight. Lows in the upper 50s. East winds 5 to 10 miles an hour. Friday, rain showers in the morning, then rain showers and chance of thunderstorms in the afternoon. Highs in the upper 70s. East winds 5 to 10 miles an hour shifting to the southeast in the afternoon. Chance of precipitation near 100%. Friday night, showers and chance of thunderstorms until midnight, then showers and slight chance of thunderstorms after midnight. Lows in the lower 60s. South winds 5 to 15 miles an hour. Chance of precipitation near 100%. And now the extended forecast for the radio listening area. Saturday and Saturday night, showers and chance of thunderstorms. Highs around 80. Lows in the lower 60s. Chance of precipitation 90%. Sunday and Sunday night, showers likely and chance of thunderstorms. Highs in the lower 80s. Lows in the lower 60s. Chance of precipitation 70%. Memorial Day and Monday night, mostly cloudy with showers likely and chance of thunderstorms. Highs in the upper 70s. Lows in the mid 60s. Chance of precipitation 70%. Tuesday and Tuesday night, mostly cloudy with showers likely and chance of thunderstorms. Highs in the lower 80s. Lows in the mid 60s. Chance of precipitation 70%. Wednesday and Wednesday night, mostly cloudy. A 50% chance of thunderstorms. Highs in the lower 80s. Lows in the mid 60s. Flood advisory in effect until 8 p.m. Eastern Daylight Time this evening. What flooding caused by excessive rainfall is expected? Where a portion of central Kentucky, including the following counties, Jefferson, Oldham, Shelby, and Trimble. When until 8 p.m. Eastern Daylight Time. The following impacts are expected: minor flooding in low-lying and poor drainage areas. Additional details, at 4:52 p.m. Eastern Daylight Time, Doppler radar indicated heavy rain due to thunderstorms. Minor flooding is ongoing or expected to begin shortly in the advisory area. Between 1 and 2 inches of rain have fallen. Additional rainfall amounts up to 1 inch are expected over the area.

This additional rain will result in minor flooding. Some locations that will experience flooding include Linden, Lagrange, Middletown, Prospect, Anchorage, Worthington Hills, Barber Mead, Coldstream, Rolling Hills, and Langdon Place. http://www.weather.gov/safety/flood-turnaround. Don't drown when encountering flooded roads. Most flood deaths occur in vehicles. Flood advisory in effect until 8 p.m. Eastern Daylight Time this evening. What flooding caused by excessive rainfall is expected? Where? A portion of central Kentucky, including the following counties: Henry, Oldham, Shelby, and Trimble. When? Until 8 p.m. Eastern Daylight Time. The following impacts are expected: minor flooding in low-lying and poor drainage areas. Additional details: at 5:11 p.m. Eastern Daylight Time, Doppler radar indicated heavy rain due to thunderstorms. Minor flooding is ongoing or expected to begin shortly in the advisory area. Up to 1.5 inches of rain have fallen. Additional rainfall amounts of 0.5 to 1 inch are expected over the area. This additional rain will result in minor flooding. Some locations that will experience flooding include Newcastle, Pendleton, Campbellsburg, Smithfield, Sulphur, Taraskan, Sligo, and Lacey. http://www.weather.gov/safety/flood-turnaround. Don't drown when encountering flooded roads. Most flood deaths occur in vehicles. The current time is 5:56 p.m. Eastern Daylight Time. 5 p.m. Eastern Daylight Time weather conditions across north central Kentucky. At Frankfort, and the pressure was 30.06 inches and falling. At Lexington, it was cloudy. The temperature was 73 degrees, the dew point 68, and the relative humidity 84%. The wind was northwest at 5 miles an hour. The pressure was 30.08 inches and falling. At Louisville, it was cloudy. The temperature was 72 degrees, the dew point 69, and the relative humidity 90%. The wind was north at 5 miles an hour. The pressure was 30.05 inches and falling. At Frankfort, and the pressure was 30.06 inches and falling. Elsewhere around the region, rain was falling, with a temperature of 60 at Indianapolis, 66 at Jasper, Indiana, and 61 at Wilmington, Ohio. It was partly sunny, with a temperature of 74 at Jackson, 71 at London, and 75 at Bowling Green. At Covington, it was cloudy, with a temperature of 64. And now here is the 8 to 14 day outlook for the region. This forecast is valid for the period from May 28th to June 3rd, 2026. For Kentucky, temperatures are forecast to be above normal, and precipitation is forecast to be normal. For Indiana, temperatures are forecast to be above normal, and precipitation is forecast to be normal. For Tennessee, temperatures and precipitation are forecast to be above normal. This long-term outlook is updated on NOAA Weather Radio around 5 p.m. Eastern Time each day. Now for the official National Weather Service forecast for Frankfort and surrounding communities. Tonight, cloudy. Rain showers and chance of thunderstorms early in the evening, then rain showers likely and slight chance of thunderstorms until midnight. Chance of rain showers after midnight. Lows in the lower 50s. Northeast winds 5 to 10 miles an hour. Chance of precipitation 90%. Thursday, mostly cloudy. A 20% chance of rain showers in the morning. Highs in the lower 70s. Northeast winds 5 to 10 miles an hour. Thursday night, mostly cloudy. A 20% chance of rain showers after midnight. Lows in the upper 50s. East winds 5 to 10 miles an hour. Friday, rain showers in the morning, then rain showers and chance of thunderstorms in the afternoon. Highs in the upper 70s. East winds 5 to 10 miles.

or 60s. Chance of precipitation 70%. Memorial Day and Monday night, mostly cloudy with showers likely and chance of thunderstorms. Highs in the upper 70s. Lows in the mid-60s. Chance of precipitation 70%. Tuesday and Tuesday night, mostly cloudy with showers likely and chance of thunderstorms. Highs in the lower 80s. Lows in the mid-60s. Chance of precipitation 70%. Wednesday and Wednesday night, mostly cloudy. A 50% chance of thunderstorms. Highs in the lower 80s. Lows in the mid-60s. Flood advisory in effect until 8 p.m. Eastern Daylight Time this evening. What flooding caused by excessive rainfall is expected? Where? A portion of central Kentucky, including the following counties, Jefferson, Oldham, Shelby, and Trimble. When? Until 8 p.m. Eastern Daylight Time. The following impacts are expected: minor flooding in low-lying and poor drainage areas. Additional details, at 4:52 p.m. Eastern Daylight Time, Doppler radar indicated heavy rain due to thunderstorms. Minor flooding is ongoing or expected to begin shortly in the advisory area. Between 1 and 2 inches of rain have fallen. Additional rainfall amounts up to 1 inch are expected over the area. This additional rain will result in minor flooding. Some locations that will experience flooding include Linden, Log Range, Middletown, Prospect, Anchorage, Worthington Hills, Barber Mead, Coldstream, Rolling Hills, and Langdon Place. http://www.weather.gov/safety/. Flood turnaround. Don't drown when encountering flooded roads. Most flood deaths occur in vehicles. Flood advisory in effect until 8 p.m. Eastern Daylight Time this evening. What? Flooding caused by excessive rainfall is expected. Where? A portion of central Kentucky, including the following counties, Henry, Oldham, Shelby, and Trimble. When? Until 8 p.m. Eastern Daylight Time. The following impacts are expected: minor flooding in low-lying and poor drainage areas. Additional details, at 5:11 p.m. Eastern Daylight Time, Doppler radar indicated heavy rain due to thunderstorms. Minor flooding is ongoing or expected to begin shortly in the advisory area. Up to 1.5 inches of rain have fallen. Additional rainfall amounts of 0.5 to 1 inch are expected over the area. This additional rain will result in minor flooding. Some locations that will experience flooding include Newcastle, Pendleton, Campbellsburg, Smithfield, Sulphur, Taraskan, Sligo, and Lacey. http://www.weather.gov/safety/. Flood turnaround. Don't drown when encountering flooded roads. Most flood deaths occur in vehicles. Flood advisory in effect until 9 p.m. Eastern Daylight Time this evening. What? Flooding caused by excessive rainfall is expected. Where? A portion of central Kentucky, including the following counties, Henry and Shelby. When? Until 9 p.m. Eastern Daylight Time. The following impacts are expected: minor flooding in low-lying and poor drainage areas. Additional details, at 5:58 p.m. Eastern Daylight Time, Doppler radar indicated heavy rain due to thunderstorms. Minor flooding is ongoing or expected to begin shortly in the advisory area. Up to 1.5 inches of rain have fallen. Additional rainfall amounts up to 1 inch are expected over the area. This additional rain will result in minor flooding. Some locations that will experience flooding include Newcastle, Eminence, Pleasureville, Bethlehem, North Pleasureville, Defoe, Franklinton, Elmburg, Slabtown, and Bellevue. http://www.weather.gov/safety/. Flood turnaround. Don't drown when encountering flooded roads. Most flood deaths occur in vehicles. The current time is 6:04 p.m. Eastern Daylight Time. 6 p.m. Eastern Daylight Time weather conditions across north central Kentucky.

at Frankfurt, and the pressure was 30.06 inches and steady. At Lexington, light rain was falling. The temperature was 73 degrees, the dew point 67, and the relative humidity 81%. The wind was north at 5 miles an hour. The pressure was 30.07 inches and falling. At Louisville, light rain was falling. The temperature was 69 degrees, the dew point 66, and the relative humidity 90%. The wind was north at 13 miles an hour. The pressure was 30.06 inches and rising. At Frankfurt, and the pressure was 30.06 inches and steady. Elsewhere around the region, rain was falling, with a temperature of 63 at Covington, 64 at Jasper, Indiana, 66 at Jackson, and 69 at London. At Bowling Green, it was partly sunny, with a temperature of 75. It was cloudy, with a temperature of 61 at Indianapolis and 59 at Wilmington, Ohio. And now here is the 8 to 14 day outlook for the region. This forecast is valid for the period from May 28th to June 3rd, 2026. For Kentucky, temperatures are forecast to be above normal, and precipitation is forecast to be normal. For Indiana, temperatures are forecast to be above normal, and precipitation is forecast to be normal. For Tennessee, temperatures and precipitation are forecast to be above normal. This long-term outlook is updated on NOAA Weather Radio around 5 p.m. Eastern Time each day. Now for the official National Weather Service forecast for Frankfurt and surrounding communities. Tonight, cloudy. Rain showers and chance of thunderstorms early in the evening, then rain showers likely and slight chance of thunderstorms until midnight. Chance of rain showers after midnight. Lows in the lower 50s. Northeast winds 5 to 10 miles an hour. Chance of precipitation 90%. Thursday, mostly cloudy. A 20% chance of rain showers in the morning. Highs in the lower 70s. Northeast winds 5 to 10 miles an hour. Thursday night, mostly cloudy. A 20% chance of rain showers after midnight. Lows in the upper 50s. East winds 5 to 10 miles an hour. Friday, rain showers in the morning, then rain showers and chance of thunderstorms in the afternoon. Highs in the upper 70s. East winds 5 to 10 miles an hour, shifting to the southeast in the afternoon. Chance of precipitation near 100%. Friday night, showers and chance of thunderstorms until midnight, then showers and slight chance of thunderstorms after midnight. Lows in the lower 60s. South winds 5 to 15 miles an hour. Chance of precipitation near 100%. And now the extended forecast for the radio listening area. Saturday and Saturday night, showers and chance of thunderstorms. Highs around 80. Lows in the lower 60s. Chance of precipitation 90%. Sunday and Sunday night, showers likely and chance of thunderstorms. Highs in the lower 80s. Lows in the lower 60s. Chance of precipitation 70%. Memorial Day and Monday night, mostly cloudy with showers likely and chance of thunderstorms. Highs in the upper 70s. Lows in the mid 60s. Chance of precipitation 70%. Tuesday and Tuesday night, mostly cloudy with showers likely and chance of thunderstorms. Highs in the lower 80s. Lows in the mid 60s. Chance of precipitation 70%. Wednesday and Wednesday night, mostly cloudy. A 50% chance of thunderstorms. Highs in the lower 80s. Lows in the mid 60s. Flood advisory in effect until 8 p.m. Eastern Daylight Time this evening. What flooding caused by excessive rainfall is expected? Where, a portion of central Kentucky, including the following counties, Jefferson, Oldham, Shelby, and Trimble. When, until 8 p.m. Eastern Daylight Time. The following impacts are expected: minor flooding in low-lying and poor drainage areas. Additional details.

Hills. At 4:52 p.m. Eastern Daylight Time, Doppler radar indicated heavy rain due to thunderstorms. Minor flooding is ongoing or expected to begin shortly in the advisory area. Between 1 and 2 inches of rain have fallen. Additional rainfall amounts up to 1 inch are expected over the area. This additional rain will result in minor flooding. Some locations that will experience flooding include Linden, Lagrange, Middletown, Prospect, Anchorage, Worthington Hills, Barber Mead, Coldstream, Rolling Hills, and Langdon Place. http://www.weather.gov/safety/. Flood turnaround. Don't drown when encountering flooded roads. Most flood deaths occur in vehicles. Flood advisory in effect until 8 p.m. Eastern Daylight Time this evening. What flooding caused by excessive rainfall is expected? Where? A portion of central Kentucky, including the following counties: Henry, Oldham, Shelby, and Trimble. When? Until 8 p.m. Eastern Daylight Time. The following impacts are expected: minor flooding in low-lying and poor drainage areas. Additional details. At 5:11 p.m. Eastern Daylight Time, Doppler radar indicated heavy rain due to thunderstorms. Minor flooding is ongoing or expected to begin shortly in the advisory area. Up to 1.5 inches of rain have fallen. Additional rainfall amounts of 0.5 to 1 inch are expected over the area. This additional rain will result in minor flooding. Some locations that will experience flooding include Newcastle, Pendleton, Campbellsburg, Smithfield, Sulphur, Taraskan, Sligo, and Lacey. http://www.weather.gov/safety/. Flood turnaround. Don't drown when encountering flooded roads. Most flood deaths occur in vehicles. 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Flood advisory in effect until 9 p.m. Eastern Daylight Time this evening. What? Flooding caused by excessive rainfall is expected. Where? A portion of central Kentucky, including the following counties: Henry and Shelby. When? Until 9 p.m. Eastern Daylight Time. The following impacts are expected: minor flooding in low-lying and poor drainage areas. Additional details. At 5:58 p.m. Eastern Daylight Time, Doppler radar indicated heavy rain due to thunderstorms. Minor flooding is ongoing or expected to begin shortly in the advisory area. Up to 1.5 inches of rain have fallen. Additional rainfall amounts up to 1 inch are expected over the area. This additional rain will result in minor flooding. Some locations that will experience flooding include Newcastle, Eminence, Pleasureville, Bethlehem, North Pleasureville, Defoe, Franklinton, Elmburg, Slabtown, and Bellevue. http://www.weather.gov/safety/. Flood turnaround. Don't drown when encountering flooded roads. Most flood deaths occur in vehicles. The current time is 6:13 p.m. Eastern Daylight Time. 6 p.m. Eastern Daylight Time weather conditions across north central Kentucky. At Frankfort. And the pressure was 30.06 inches and steady. At Lexington, light rain was falling. The temperature was 73 degrees, the dew point 67, and the relative humidity 81%. The wind was north at 5 miles an hour. The pressure was 30.07 inches and falling. At Louisville, light rain was falling. The temperature was 69 degrees, the dew point 66, and the relative humidity 90%. The wind was north at 13 miles an hour. The pressure was 30.06 inches and rising. At Frankfort, and the pressure was 30.06 inches and steady. Elsewhere around the region, rain was falling, with a temperature of 63 at Covington.

Lincoln, 64 at Jasper, Indiana, 66 at Jackson, and 69 at London. At Bowling Green, it was partly sunny, with a temperature of 75. It was cloudy, with a temperature of 61 at Indianapolis, and 59 at Wilmington, Ohio. And now here is the 8 to 14 day outlook for the region. This forecast is valid for the period from May 28th to June 3rd, 2026. For Kentucky, temperatures are forecast to be above normal, and precipitation is forecast to be normal. For Indiana, temperatures are forecast to be above normal, and precipitation is forecast to be normal. For Tennessee, temperatures and precipitation are forecast to be above normal. This long-term outlook is updated on NOAA Weather Radio around 5 p.m. Eastern Time each day. Now for the official National Weather Service forecast for Frankfort and surrounding communities. Tonight, cloudy. Rain showers and chance of thunderstorms early in the evening, then rain showers likely and slight chance of thunderstorms until midnight. Chance of rain showers after midnight. Lows in the lower 50s. Northeast winds 5 to 10 miles an hour. Chance of precipitation 90%. Thursday, mostly cloudy. A 20% chance of rain showers in the morning. Highs in the lower 70s. Northeast winds 5 to 10 miles an hour. Thursday night, mostly cloudy. A 20% chance of rain showers after midnight. Lows in the upper 50s. East winds 5 to 10 miles an hour. Friday, rain showers in the morning, then rain showers and chance of thunderstorms in the afternoon. Highs in the upper 70s. East winds 5 to 10 miles an hour shifting to the southeast in the afternoon. Chance of precipitation near 100%. Friday night, showers and chance of thunderstorms until midnight, then showers and slight chance of thunderstorms after midnight. Lows in the lower 60s. South winds 5 to 15 miles an hour. Chance of precipitation near 100%. And now the extended forecast for the radio listening area. Saturday and Saturday night, showers and chance of thunderstorms. Highs around 80. Lows in the lower 60s. Chance of precipitation 90%. Sunday and Sunday night, showers likely and chance of thunderstorms. Highs in the lower 80s. Lows in the lower 60s. Chance of precipitation 70%. Memorial Day and Monday night, mostly cloudy with showers likely and chance of thunderstorms. Highs in the upper 70s. Lows in the mid-60s. Chance of precipitation 70%. Tuesday and Tuesday night, mostly cloudy with showers likely and chance of thunderstorms. Highs in the lower 80s. Lows in the mid-60s. Chance of precipitation 70%. Wednesday and Wednesday night, mostly cloudy. A 50% chance of thunderstorms. Highs in the lower 80s. Lows in the mid-60s. Flood advisory in effect until 8 p.m. Eastern Daylight Time this evening. What flooding caused by excessive rainfall is expected? Where a portion of central Kentucky, including the following counties, Jefferson, Oldham, Shelby, and Trimble. When until 8 p.m. Eastern Daylight Time. The following impacts are expected: minor flooding in low-lying and poor drainage areas. Additional details, at 4:52 p.m. Eastern Daylight Time, Doppler radar indicated heavy rain due to thunderstorms. Minor flooding is ongoing or expected to begin shortly in the advisory area. Between 1 and 2 inches of rain have fallen. Additional rainfall amounts up to 1 inch are expected over the area. This additional rain will result in minor flooding. Some locations that will experience flooding include Linden, Long Range, Middletown, Prospect, Anchorage, Worthington Hills, Barber Mead, Coldstream, Rolling Hills, and Langdon Place. http://www.weather.gov/safety/flood turnaround. Don't drown when encountering flooded roads. Most flood deaths occur in vehicles.

flood advisory in effect until 8 p.m. Eastern Daylight Time this evening. What flooding caused by excessive rainfall is expected? Where? A portion of central Kentucky, including the following counties: Henry, Oldham, Shelby, and Trimble. When? Until 8 p.m. Eastern Daylight Time. The following impacts are expected: minor flooding in low-lying and poor drainage areas. Additional details: at 5:11 p.m. Eastern Daylight Time, Doppler radar indicated heavy rain due to thunderstorms. Minor flooding is ongoing or expected to begin shortly in the advisory area. Up to 1.5 inches of rain have fallen. Additional rainfall amounts of 0.5 to 1 inch are expected over the area. This additional rain will result in minor flooding. Some locations that will experience flooding include Newcastle, Pendleton, Campbellsburg, Smithfield, Sulphur, Taraskan, Sligo, and Lacey. http://www.weather.gov/safety/flood-turnaround. Don't drown when encountering flooded roads. Most flood deaths occur in vehicles. Flood advisory in effect until 9 p.m. Eastern Daylight Time this evening. What flooding caused by excessive rainfall is expected? Where? A portion of central Kentucky, including the following counties: Henry and Shelby. When? Until 9 p.m. Eastern Daylight Time. The following impacts are expected: minor flooding in low-lying and poor drainage areas. Additional details: at 5:58 p.m. Eastern Daylight Time, Doppler radar indicated heavy rain due to thunderstorms. Minor flooding is ongoing or expected to begin shortly in the advisory area. Up to 1.5 inches of rain have fallen. Additional rainfall amounts up to 1 inch are expected over the area. This additional rain will result in minor flooding. Some locations that will experience flooding include Newcastle, Eminence, Pleasureville, Bethlehem, North Pleasureville, Defoe, Franklinton, Elmburg, Slabtown, and Bellevue. http://www.weather.gov/safety/flood-turnaround. Don't drown when encountering flooded roads. Most flood deaths occur in vehicles. The current time is 6:22 p.m. Eastern Daylight Time. 6 p.m. Eastern Daylight Time weather conditions across north central Kentucky. At Frankfort, and the pressure was 30.06 inches and steady. At Lexington, light rain was falling. The temperature was 73 degrees, the dew point 67, and the relative humidity 81%. The wind was north at 5 miles an hour. The pressure was 30.07 inches and falling. At Louisville, light rain was falling. The temperature was 69 degrees, the dew point 66, and the relative humidity 90%. The wind was north at 13 miles an hour. The pressure was 30.06 inches and rising. At Frankfort, and the pressure was 30.06 inches and steady. Elsewhere around the region, rain was falling, with a temperature of 63 at Covington, 64 at Jasper, Indiana, 66 at Jackson, and 69 at London. At Bowling Green, it was partly sunny, with a temperature of 75. It was cloudy, with a temperature of 61 at Indianapolis and 59 at Wilmington, Ohio. And now here is the 8 to 14 day outlook for the region. This forecast is valid for the period from May 28th to June 3rd, 2026. For Kentucky, temperatures are forecast to be above normal, and precipitation is forecast to be normal. For Indiana, temperatures are forecast to be above normal, and precipitation is forecast to be normal. For Tennessee, temperatures and precipitation are forecast to be above normal. This long-term outlook is updated on NOAA Weather Radio around 5 p.m. Eastern Time each day. Now for the official National Weather Service forecast for Frankfort and surrounding communities. Tonight, cloudy. Rain showers and chance of thunderstorms early in the evening, then rain showers likely and slight chance of thunderstorms until midnight.

chance of rain showers after midnight. Lows in the lower 50s. Northeast winds 5 to 10 miles an hour. Chance of precipitation 90%. Thursday, mostly cloudy. A 20% chance of rain showers in the morning. Highs in the lower 70s. Northeast winds 5 to 10 miles an hour. Thursday night, mostly cloudy. A 20% chance of rain showers after midnight. Lows in the upper 50s. East winds 5 to 10 miles an hour. Friday, rain showers in the morning, then rain showers and chance of thunderstorms in the afternoon. Highs in the upper 70s. East winds 5 to 10 miles an hour shifting to the southeast in the afternoon. Chance of precipitation near 100%. Friday night, showers and chance of thunderstorms until midnight, then showers and slight chance of thunderstorms after midnight. Lows in the lower 60s. South winds 5 to 15 miles an hour. Chance of precipitation near 100%. And now the extended forecast for the radio listening area. Saturday and Saturday night, showers and chance of thunderstorms. Highs around 80. Lows in the lower 60s. Chance of precipitation 90%. Sunday and Sunday night, showers likely and chance of thunderstorms. Highs in the lower 80s. Lows in the lower 60s. Chance of precipitation 70%. Memorial Day and Monday night, mostly cloudy with showers likely and chance of thunderstorms. Highs in the upper 70s. Lows in the mid 60s. Chance of precipitation 70%. Tuesday and Tuesday night, mostly cloudy with showers likely and chance of thunderstorms. Highs in the lower 80s. Lows in the mid 60s. Chance of precipitation 70%. Wednesday and Wednesday night, mostly cloudy. A 50% chance of thunderstorms. Highs in the lower 80s. Lows in the mid 60s. Flood advisory in effect until 8 p.m. Eastern Daylight Time this evening. What flooding caused by excessive rainfall is expected? Where? A portion of central Kentucky, including the following counties, Jefferson, Oldham, Shelby, and Trimble. When? Until 8 p.m. Eastern Daylight Time. The following impacts are expected: minor flooding in low-lying and poor drainage areas. Additional details, at 4:52 p.m. Eastern Daylight Time, Doppler radar indicated heavy rain due to thunderstorms. Minor flooding is ongoing or expected to begin shortly in the advisory area. Between 1 and 2 inches of rain have fallen. Additional rainfall amounts up to 1 inch are expected over the area. This additional rain will result in minor flooding. Some locations that will experience flooding include Linden, Log Range, Middletown, Prospect, Anchorage, Worthington Hills, Barber Mead, Coldstream, Rolling Hills, and Langdon Place. http://www.weather.gov/safety/flood turnaround. Don't drown when encountering flooded roads. Most flood deaths occur in vehicles. Flood advisory in effect until 8 p.m. Eastern Daylight Time this evening. What? Flooding caused by excessive rainfall is expected. Where? A portion of central Kentucky, including the following counties, Henry, Oldham, Shelby, and Trimble. When? Until 8 p.m. Eastern Daylight Time. The following impacts are expected: minor flooding in low-lying and poor drainage areas. Additional details, at 5:11 p.m. Eastern Daylight Time, Doppler radar indicated heavy rain due to thunderstorms. Minor flooding is ongoing or expected to begin shortly in the advisory area. Up to 1.5 inches of rain have fallen. Additional rainfall amounts of 0.5 to 1 inch are expected over the area. This additional rain will result in minor flooding. Some locations that will experience flooding include Newcastle, Pendleton, Campbellsburg, Smithfield, Sulphur, Taraskan, Sligo, and Lacey. http://www.weather.gov/safety/flood.

But turn around. Don't drown when encountering flooded roads. Most flood deaths occur in vehicles. Flood advisory in effect until 9 p.m. Eastern Daylight Time this evening. What? Flooding caused by excessive rainfall is expected. Where? A portion of central Kentucky, including the following counties, Henry and Shelby. When? Until 9 p.m. Eastern Daylight Time. The following impacts are expected: minor flooding in low-lying and poor drainage areas. Additional details, at 5:58 p.m. Eastern Daylight Time, Doppler radar indicated heavy rain due to thunderstorms. Minor flooding is ongoing or expected to begin shortly in the advisory area. Up to 1.5 inches of rain have fallen. Additional rainfall amounts up to 1 inch are expected over the area. This additional rain will result in minor flooding. Some locations that will experience flooding include Newcastle, Eminence, Pleasureville, Bethlehem, North Pleasureville, Defoe, Franklinton, Elmberg, Slabtown, and Bellevue. http://www.weather.gov/safety/flood/turnaround. Don't drown when encountering flooded roads. Most flood deaths occur in vehicles. The current time is 6:31 p.m. Eastern Daylight Time. 6 p.m. Eastern Daylight Time weather conditions across north central Kentucky. At Frankfort, and the pressure was 30.06 inches and steady. At Lexington, light rain was falling. The temperature was 73 degrees, the dew point 67, and the relative humidity 81%. The wind was north at 5 miles an hour. The pressure was 30.07 inches and falling. At Louisville, light rain was falling. The temperature was 69 degrees, the dew point 66, and the relative humidity 90%. The wind was north at 13 miles an hour. The pressure was 30.06 inches and rising. At Frankfort, and the pressure was 30.06 inches and steady. Elsewhere around the region, rain was falling, with a temperature of 63 at Covington, 64 at Jasper, Indiana, 66 at Jackson, and 69 at London. At Bowling Green, it was partly sunny, with a temperature of 75. It was cloudy, with a temperature of 61 at Indianapolis, and 59 at Wilmington, Ohio. And now here is the 8 to 14 day outlook for the region. This forecast is valid for the period from May 28th to June 3rd, 2026. For Kentucky, temperatures are forecast to be above normal, and precipitation is forecast to be normal. For Indiana, temperatures are forecast to be above normal, and precipitation. Kentucky, temperatures are forecast to be above normal, and precipitation is forecast to be normal. For Indiana, temperatures are forecast to be above normal, and precipitation is forecast to be normal. For Tennessee, temperatures and precipitation are forecast to be above normal. This long-term outlook is updated on NOAA Weather Radio around 5 p.m. Eastern Time each day. Now for the official National Weather Service forecast for Frankfort and surrounding communities. Tonight, cloudy. Rain showers and chance of thunderstorms early in the evening, then rain showers likely and slight chance of thunderstorms until midnight. Chance of rain showers after midnight. Lows in the lower 50s. Northeast winds 5 to 10 miles an hour. Chance of precipitation 90%. Thursday, mostly cloudy. A 20% chance of rain showers in the morning. Highs in the lower 70s. Northeast winds 5 to 10 miles an hour. Thursday night, mostly cloudy. A 20% chance of rain showers after midnight. Lows in the upper 50s. East winds 5 to 10 miles an hour. Friday, rain showers in the morning, then rain showers and chance of thunderstorms in the afternoon. Highs in the upper 70s. East winds 5 to 10 miles an hour shifting to the southeast in the afternoon. Chance of precipitation near 100%. Friday night, showers and chance of thunderstorms until midnight, then showers.

showers and slight chance of thunderstorms after midnight. Lows in the lower 60s. South winds 5 to 15 miles an hour. Chance of precipitation near 100%. And now the extended forecast for the radio listening area. Saturday and Saturday night, showers and chance of thunderstorms. Highs around 80. Lows in the lower 60s. Chance of precipitation 90%. Sunday and Sunday night, showers likely and chance of thunderstorms. Highs in the lower 80s. Lows in the lower 60s. Chance of precipitation 70%. Memorial Day and Monday night, mostly cloudy with showers likely and chance of thunderstorms. Highs in the upper 70s. Lows in the mid 60s. Chance of precipitation 70%. Tuesday and Tuesday night, mostly cloudy with showers likely and chance of thunderstorms. Highs in the lower 80s. Lows in the mid 60s. Chance of precipitation 70%. Wednesday and Wednesday night, mostly cloudy. A 50% chance of thunderstorms. Highs in the lower 80s. Lows in the mid 60s. Flood advisory in effect until 8 p.m. Eastern Daylight Time this evening. What? Flooding caused by excessive rainfall is expected. Where? A portion of central Kentucky, including the following counties, Jefferson, Oldham, Shelby, and Trimble. When? Until 8 p.m. Eastern Daylight Time. The following impacts are expected: minor flooding in low-lying and poor drainage areas. Additional details, at 4:52 p.m. Eastern Daylight Time, Doppler radar indicated heavy rain due to thunderstorms. Minor flooding is ongoing or expected to begin shortly in the advisory area. Between 1 and 2 inches of rain have fallen. Additional rainfall amounts up to 1 inch are expected over the area. This additional rain will result in minor flooding. Some locations that will experience flooding include Linden, Log Range, Middletown, Prospect, Anchorage, Worthington Hills, Barber Mead, Coldstream, Rolling Hills, and Langdon Place. http://www.weather.gov/safety/flood/turnaround. Don't drown when encountering flooded roads. Most flood deaths occur in vehicles. Flood advisory in effect until 8 p.m. Eastern Daylight Time this evening. What? Flooding caused by excessive rainfall is expected. Where? A portion of central Kentucky, including the following counties, Henry, Oldham, Shelby, and Trimble. When? Until 8 p.m. Eastern Daylight Time. The following impacts are expected: minor flooding in low-lying and poor drainage areas. Additional details, at 5:11 p.m. Eastern Daylight Time, Doppler radar indicated heavy rain due to thunderstorms. Minor flooding is ongoing or expected to begin shortly in the advisory area. Up to 1.5 inches of rain have fallen. Additional rainfall amounts of 0.5 to 1 inch are expected over the area. This additional rain will result in minor flooding. Some locations that will experience flooding include Newcastle, Pendleton, Campbellsburg, Smithfield, Sulphur, Taraskan, Sligo, and Lacey. http://www.weather.gov/safety/flood/turnaround. Don't drown when encountering flooded roads. Most flood deaths occur in vehicles. Flood advisory in effect until 9 p.m. Eastern Daylight Time this evening. What? Flooding caused by excessive rainfall is expected. Where? A portion of central Kentucky, including the following counties, Henry and Shelby. When? Until 9 p.m. Eastern Daylight Time. The following impacts are expected: minor flooding in low-lying and poor drainage areas. Additional details, at 5:58 p.m. Eastern Daylight Time, Doppler radar indicated heavy rain due to thunderstorms. Minor flooding is ongoing or expected to begin shortly in the advisory area. Up to 1.5 inches of rain have fallen. Additional rainfall amounts up to 1 inch are expected over the area. This additional rain will result in minor flooding. Some locations

locations that will experience flooding include Newcastle, Eminence, Pleasureville, Bethlehem, North Pleasureville, Defoe, Franklinton, Elmburg, Slabtown, and Bellevue. http://www.weather.gov/safety/flood-turnaround. Don't drown when encountering flooded roads. Most flood deaths occur in vehicles. The current time is 6:40 p.m. Eastern Daylight Time. 6 p.m. Eastern Daylight Time weather conditions across north central Kentucky. At Frankfort. And the pressure was 30.06 inches and steady. At Lexington, light rain was falling. The temperature was 73 degrees, the dew point 67, and the relative humidity 81%. The wind was north at 5 miles an hour. The pressure was 30.07 inches and falling. At Louisville, light rain was falling. The temperature was 69 degrees, the dew point 66, and the relative humidity 90%. The wind was north at 13 miles an hour. The pressure was 30.06 inches and rising. At Frankfort, and the pressure was 30.06 inches and steady. Elsewhere around the region, rain was falling, with a temperature of 63 at Covington, 64 at Jasper, Indiana, 66 at Jackson, and 69 at London. At Bowling Green, it was partly sunny, with a temperature of 75. It was cloudy, with a temperature of 61 at Indianapolis and 59 at Wilmington, Ohio. And now here is the 8 to 14 day outlook for the region. This forecast is valid for the period from May 28th to June 3rd, 2026. For Kentucky, temperatures are forecast to be above normal, and precipitation is forecast to be normal. For Indiana, temperatures are forecast to be above normal, and precipitation is forecast to be normal. For Tennessee, temperatures and precipitation are forecast to be above normal. This long-term outlook is updated on NOAA Weather Radio around 5 p.m. Eastern Time each day. 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Now for the official National Weather Service forecast for Frankfort and surrounding communities. Tonight, cloudy. Rain showers and chance of thunderstorms early in the evening, then rain showers likely and slight chance of thunderstorms until midnight. Chance of rain showers after midnight. Lows in the lower 50s. Northeast winds 5 to 10 miles an hour. Chance of precipitation 90%. Thursday, mostly cloudy. A 20% chance of rain showers in the morning. Highs in the lower 70s. Northeast winds 5 to 10 miles an hour. Thursday night, mostly cloudy. A 20% chance of rain showers after midnight. Lows in the upper 50s. East winds 5 to 10 miles an hour. Friday, rain showers in the morning, then rain showers and chance of thunderstorms in the afternoon. Highs in the upper 70s. East winds 5 to 10 miles an hour shifting to the southeast in the afternoon. Chance of precipitation near 100%. Friday night, showers and chance of thunderstorms until midnight, then showers and slight chance of thunderstorms after midnight. Lows in the lower 60s. South winds 5 to 15 miles an hour. Chance of precipitation near 100%. And now the extended forecast for the radio listening area. Saturday and Saturday night, showers and chance of thunderstorms. Highs around 80. Lows in the lower 60s. Chance of precipitation 90%. Sunday and Sunday night, showers likely and chance of thunderstorms. Highs in the lower 80s. Lows in the lower 60s. Chance of precipitation 70%. Memorial Day and Monday night, mostly cloudy with showers likely and chance of thunderstorms. Highs in the upper 70s. Lows in the mid 60s.

chance of precipitation 70%. Tuesday and Tuesday night, mostly cloudy with showers likely and chance of thunderstorms. Highs in the lower 80s. Lows in the mid-60s. Chance of precipitation 70%. Wednesday and Wednesday night, mostly cloudy. A 50% chance of thunderstorms. Highs in the lower 80s. Lows in the mid-60s. Flood advisory in effect until 8 p.m. Eastern Daylight Time this evening. What flooding caused by excessive rainfall is expected? Where, a portion of central Kentucky, including the following counties, Jefferson, Oldham, Shelby, and Trimble. When, until 8 p.m. Eastern Daylight Time. The following impacts are expected: minor flooding in low-lying and poor drainage areas. Additional details, at 4:52 p.m. Eastern Daylight Time, Doppler radar indicated heavy rain due to thunderstorms. Minor flooding is ongoing or expected to begin shortly in the advisory area. Between 1 and 2 inches of rain have fallen. Additional rainfall amounts up to 1 inch are expected over the area. This additional rain will result in minor flooding. Some locations that will experience flooding include Linden, Long Range, Middletown, Prospect, Anchorage, Worthington Hills, Barber Mead, Coldstream, Rolling Hills, and Langdon Place. http://www.weather.gov/safety/flood turnaround. Don't drown when encountering flooded roads. Most flood deaths occur in vehicles. Flood advisory in effect until 8 p.m. Eastern Daylight Time this evening. What flooding caused by excessive rainfall is expected? Where, a portion of central Kentucky, including the following counties, Henry, Oldham, Shelby, and Trimble. When, until 8 p.m. Eastern Daylight Time. The following impacts are expected: minor flooding in low-lying and poor drainage areas. Additional details, at 5:11 p.m. Eastern Daylight Time, Doppler radar indicated heavy rain due to thunderstorms. Minor flooding is ongoing or expected to begin shortly in the advisory area. Up to 1.5 inches of rain have fallen. Additional rainfall amounts of 0.5 to 1 inch are expected over the area. This additional rain will result in minor flooding. Some locations that will experience flooding include Newcastle, Pendleton, Campbellsburg, Smithfield, Sulphur, Taraskan, Sligo, and Lacey. http://www.weather.gov/safety/flood turnaround. Don't drown when encountering flooded roads. Most flood deaths occur in vehicles. Flood advisory in effect until 9 p.m. Eastern Daylight Time this evening. What flooding caused by excessive rainfall is expected? Where, a portion of central Kentucky, including the following counties, Henry and Shelby. When, until 9 p.m. Eastern Daylight Time. The following impacts are expected: minor flooding in low-lying and poor drainage areas. Additional details, at 5:58 p.m. Eastern Daylight Time, Doppler radar indicated heavy rain due to thunderstorms. Minor flooding is ongoing or expected to begin shortly in the advisory area. Up to 1.5 inches of rain have fallen. Additional rainfall amounts up to 1 inch are expected over the area. This additional rain will result in minor flooding. Some locations that will experience flooding include Newcastle, Eminence, Pleasureville, Bethlehem, North Pleasureville, Defoe, Franklinton, Elmburg, Slabtown, and Bellevue. http://www.weather.gov/safety/flood turnaround. Don't drown when encountering flooded roads. Most flood deaths occur in vehicles. The current time is 6:49 p.m. Eastern Daylight Time. 6 p.m. Eastern Daylight Time weather conditions across north central Kentucky. At Frankfort, and the pressure was 30.06 inches and steady. At Lexington, light rain was falling. The temperature was 73 degrees,
the dew point 67, and the relative humidity 81%. The wind was north at 5 miles an hour. The pressure was 30.07 inches and falling. At Louisville, light rain was falling. The temperature was 69 degrees, the dew point 66, and the relative humidity 90%. The wind was north at 13 miles an hour. The pressure was 30.06 inches and rising. At Frankfurt, and the pressure was 30.06 inches and steady. Elsewhere around the region, rain was falling, with a temperature of 63 at Covington, 64 at Jasper, Indiana, 66 at Jackson, and 69 at London. At Bowling Green, it was partly sunny, with a temperature of 75. It was cloudy, with a temperature of 61 at Indianapolis, and 59 at Wilmington, Ohio. And now here is the 8 to 14 day outlook for the region. This forecast is valid for the period from May 28th to June 3rd, 2026. For Kentucky, temperatures are forecast to be above normal, and precipitation is forecast to be normal. For Indiana, temperatures are forecast to be above normal, and precipitation is forecast to be normal. For Tennessee, temperatures and precipitation are forecast to be above normal. This long-term outlook is updated on NOAA Weather Radio around 5 p.m. Eastern Time each day. Now for the official National Weather Service forecast for Frankfurt and surrounding communities. Tonight, cloudy. Rain showers and chance of thunderstorms early in the evening, then rain showers likely and slight chance of thunderstorms until midnight. Chance of rain showers after midnight. Lows in the lower 50s. Northeast winds 5 to 10 miles an hour. Chance of precipitation 90%. Thursday, mostly cloudy. A 20% chance of rain showers in the morning. Highs in the lower 70s. Northeast winds 5 to 10 miles an hour. Thursday night, mostly cloudy. A 20% chance of rain showers after midnight. Lows in the upper 50s. East winds 5 to 10 miles an hour. Friday, rain showers in the morning, then rain showers and chance of thunderstorms in the afternoon. Highs in the upper 70s. East winds 5 to 10 miles an hour shifting to the southeast in the afternoon. Chance of precipitation near 100%. Friday night, showers and chance of thunderstorms until midnight, then showers and slight chance of thunderstorms after midnight. Lows in the lower 60s. South winds 5 to 15 miles an hour. Chance of precipitation near 100%. And now the extended forecast for the radio listening area. Saturday and Saturday night, showers and chance of thunderstorms. Highs around 80. Lows in the lower 60s. Chance of precipitation 90%. Sunday and Sunday night, showers likely and chance of thunderstorms. Highs in the lower 80s. Lows in the lower 60s. Chance of precipitation 70%. Memorial Day and Monday night, mostly cloudy with showers likely and chance of thunderstorms. Highs in the upper 70s. Lows in the mid 60s. Chance of precipitation 70%. Tuesday and Tuesday night, mostly cloudy with showers likely and chance of thunderstorms. Highs in the lower 80s. Lows in the mid 60s. Chance of precipitation 70%. Wednesday and Wednesday night, mostly cloudy. A 50% chance of thunderstorms. Highs in the lower 80s. Lows in the mid 60s. Flood advisory in effect until 8 p.m. Eastern Daylight Time this evening. What flooding caused by excessive rainfall is expected? Where a portion of central Kentucky, including the following counties, Jefferson, Oldham, Shelby, and Trimble. When until 8 p.m. Eastern Daylight Time. The following impacts are expected: minor flooding in low-lying and poor drainage areas. Additional details. At 4:52 p.m. Eastern Daylight Time, Doppler radar indicated heavy rain due to thunderstorms. Minor flooding is ongoing or expected to begin shortly in the advisory area,
between 1 and 2 inches of

Additional rainfall amounts up to 1 inch are expected over the area. This additional rain will result in minor flooding. Some locations that will experience flooding include Linden, Log Range, Middletown, Prospect, Anchorage, Worthington Hills, Barber Mead, Coldstream, Rolling Hills, and Langdon Place. http://www.weather.gov/safety/flood turnaround. Don't drown when encountering flooded roads. Most flood deaths occur in vehicles. Flood advisory in effect until 8 p.m. Eastern Daylight Time this evening. What flooding caused by excessive rainfall is expected? Where? A portion of central Kentucky, including the following counties: Henry, Oldham, Shelby, and Trimble. When? Until 8 p.m. Eastern Daylight Time. The following impacts are expected: minor flooding in low-lying and poor drainage areas. Additional details: at 5:11 p.m. Eastern Daylight Time, Doppler radar indicated heavy rain due to thunderstorms. Minor flooding is ongoing or expected to begin shortly in the advisory area. Up to 1.5 inches of rain have fallen. Additional rainfall amounts of 0.5 to 1 inch are expected over the area. This additional rain will result in minor flooding. Some locations that will experience flooding include Newcastle, Pendleton, Campbellsburg, Smithfield, Sulphur, Taraskan, Sligo, and Lacey. http://www.weather.gov/safety/flood turnaround. Don't drown when encountering flooded roads. Most flood deaths occur in vehicles. Flood advisory in effect until 9 p.m. Eastern Daylight Time this evening. What flooding caused by excessive rainfall is expected? Where? A portion of central Kentucky, including the following counties: Henry and Shelby. When? Until 9 p.m. Eastern Daylight Time. The following impacts are expected: minor flooding in low-lying and poor drainage areas. Additional details: at 5:58 p.m. Eastern Daylight Time, Doppler radar indicated heavy rain due to thunderstorms. Minor flooding is ongoing or expected to begin shortly in the advisory area. Up to 1.5 inches of rain have fallen. Additional rainfall amounts up to 1 inch are expected over the area. This additional rain will result in minor flooding. Some locations that will experience flooding include Newcastle, Eminence, Pleasureville, Bethlehem, North Pleasureville, Defoe, Franklinton, Elmburg, Slabtown, and Bellevue. http://www.weather.gov/safety/flood turnaround. Don't drown when encountering flooded roads. Most flood deaths occur in vehicles. The current time is 6:58 p.m. Eastern Daylight Time. 6 p.m. Eastern Daylight Time weather conditions across north central Kentucky. At Frankfort, and the pressure was 30.06 inches and steady. At Lexington, light rain was falling. The temperature was 73 degrees, the dew point 67, and the relative humidity 81%. The wind was north at 5 miles an hour. The pressure was 30.07 inches and falling. At Louisville, light rain was falling. The temperature was 69 degrees, the dew point 66, and the relative humidity 90%. The wind was north at 13 miles an hour. The pressure was 30.06 inches and rising. At Frankfort, and the pressure was 30.06 inches and steady. Elsewhere around the region, rain was falling, with a temperature of 63 at Covington, 64 at Jasper, Indiana, 66 at Jackson, and 69 at London. At Bowling Green, it was partly sunny, with a temperature of 75. It was cloudy, with a temperature of 61 at Indianapolis and 59 at Wilmington, Ohio. And now here is the 8 to 14 day outlook for the region. This forecast is valid for the period from May 28th to June 3rd, 2026. For Kentucky, temperatures are forecast to be above normal, and precipitation is forecast.

Thursday, mostly cloudy. A 20% chance of rain showers in the morning. Highs in the lower 70s. Northeast winds 5 to 10 miles an hour. Thursday night, mostly cloudy. A 20% chance of rain showers after midnight. Lows in the upper 50s. East winds 5 to 10 miles an hour. Friday, rain showers in the morning, then rain showers and chance of thunderstorms in the afternoon. Highs in the upper 70s. East winds 5 to 10 miles an hour shifting to the southeast in the afternoon. Chance of precipitation near 100%. Friday night, showers and chance of thunderstorms until midnight, then showers and slight chance of thunderstorms after midnight. Lows in the lower 60s. South winds 5 to 15 miles an hour. Chance of precipitation near 100%. And now the extended forecast for the radio listening area. Saturday and Saturday night, showers and chance of thunderstorms. Highs around 80. Lows in the lower 60s. Chance of precipitation 90%. Sunday and Sunday night, showers likely and chance of thunderstorms. Highs in the lower 80s. Lows in the lower 60s. Chance of precipitation 70%. Memorial Day and Monday night, mostly cloudy with showers likely and chance of thunderstorms. Highs in the upper 70s. Lows in the mid 60s. Chance of precipitation 70%. Tuesday and Tuesday night, mostly cloudy with showers likely and chance of thunderstorms. Highs in the lower 80s. Lows in the mid 60s. Chance of precipitation 70%. Wednesday and Wednesday night, mostly cloudy. A 50% chance of thunderstorms. Highs in the lower 80s. Lows in the mid 60s. Flood advisory in effect until 8 p.m. Eastern Daylight Time this evening. What flooding caused by excessive rainfall is expected? Where, a portion of central Kentucky, including the following counties, Jefferson, Oldham, Shelby and Trimble. When, until 8 p.m. Eastern Daylight Time. The following impacts are expected: minor flooding in low-lying and poor drainage areas. Additional details, at 4:52 p.m. Eastern Daylight Time, Doppler radar indicated heavy rain due to thunderstorms. Minor flooding is ongoing or expected to begin shortly in the advisory area. Between 1 and 2 inches of rain have fallen. Additional rainfall amounts up to 1 inch are expected over the area. This additional rain will result in minor flooding. Some locations that will experience flooding include Linden, Log Range, Middletown, Prospect, Anchorage, Worthington Hills, Barber Mead, Coldstream, Rolling Hills, and Langdon Place. http://www.weather.gov/safety/flood turnaround, don't drown when encountering flooded roads. Most flood deaths occur in vehicles. Flood advisory in effect until 8 p.m. Eastern Daylight Time this evening. What flooding caused by excessive rainfall is expected? Where, a portion of central Kentucky, including the following counties, Henry, Oldham, Shelby and Trimble. When, until 8 p.m. Eastern Daylight Time. The following impacts are expected: minor flooding in low-lying and poor drainage areas. Additional details, at 5:11 p.m. Eastern Daylight Time, Doppler radar indicated heavy rain due to thunderstorms. Minor flooding is ongoing or expected to begin shortly in the advisory area. Up to 1.5 inches of rain have fallen. Additional rainfall amounts of 0.5 to 1 inch are expected over the area. This additional rain will result in minor flooding. Some locations that will experience flooding include Newcastle, Pendleton, Campbellsburg, Smithfield, Sulphur, Taraskan, Sligo and Lacey. http://www.weather.gov/safety/flood turnaround, don't drown when encountering flooded roads. Most flood deaths occur in vehicles. Flood advisory in effect until 9 p.m. Eastern Daylight Time this evening.

What flooding caused by excessive rainfall is expected? Where? A portion of central Kentucky, including the following counties, Henry and Shelby. When? Until 9 p.m. Eastern Daylight Time. The following impacts are expected: minor flooding in low-lying and poor drainage areas. Additional details, at 5:58 p.m. Eastern Daylight Time, Doppler radar indicated heavy rain due to thunderstorms. Minor flooding is ongoing or expected to begin shortly in the advisory area. Up to 1.5 inches of rain have fallen. Additional rainfall amounts up to 1 inch are expected over the area. This additional rain will result in minor flooding. Some locations that will experience flooding include Newcastle, Eminence, Pleasureville, Bethlehem, North Pleasureville, Defoe, Franklinton, Elmberg, Slabtown, and Bellevue. http://www.weather.gov/safety/flood-turnaround. Don't drown when encountering flooded roads. Most of flood deaths occur in vehicles. The current time is 7:06 p.m. Eastern Daylight Time. 7 p.m. Eastern Daylight Time weather conditions across north central Kentucky. At Frankfort, and the pressure was 30.06 inches and steady. At Lexington, it was cloudy. The temperature was 72 degrees, the dew point 67, and the relative humidity 84%. The wind was calm. The pressure was 30.07 inches and steady. At Louisville, light rain was falling. The temperature was 68 degrees, the dew point 65, and the relative humidity 90%. The wind was north at 14 miles an hour. The pressure was 30.07 inches and steady. At Frankfort, and the pressure was 30.06 inches and steady. Elsewhere around the region, rain was falling, with a temperature of 63 at Covington, 63 at Jasper, Indiana, and 58 at Wilmington, Ohio. At London, it was partly sunny, with a temperature of 69. It was cloudy, with a temperature of 61 at Indianapolis, and 74 at Bowling Green. At Jackson, rain and fog were reported, with a temperature of 66. And now here is the 8 to 14 day outlook for the region. This forecast is valid for the period from May 28th to June 3rd, 2026. For Kentucky, temperatures are forecast to be above normal, and precipitation is forecast to be normal. For Indiana, temperatures are forecast to be above normal, and precipitation is forecast to be normal. For Tennessee, temperatures and precipitation are forecast to be above normal. This long-term outlook is updated on NOAA Weather Radio around 5 p.m. Eastern Time each day. Now for the official National Weather Service forecast for Frankfort and surrounding communities. Tonight, cloudy. Rain showers and chance of thunderstorms early in the evening, then rain showers likely and slight chance of thunderstorms until midnight. Chance of rain showers after midnight. Lows in the lower 50s. Northeast winds 5 to 10 miles an hour. Chance of precipitation 90%. Thursday, mostly cloudy. A 20% chance of rain showers in the morning. Highs in the lower 70s. Northeast winds 5 to 10 miles an hour. Thursday night, mostly cloudy. A 20% chance of rain showers after midnight. Lows in the upper 50s. East winds 5 to 10 miles an hour. Friday, rain showers in the morning, then rain showers and chance of thunderstorms in the afternoon. Highs in the upper 70s. East winds 5 to 10 miles an hour shifting to the southeast in the afternoon. Chance of precipitation near 100%. Friday night, showers and chance of thunderstorms until midnight, then showers and slight chance of thunderstorms after midnight. Lows in the lower 60s. South winds 5 to 15 miles an hour. Chance of precipitation near 100%. And now the extended forecast for the radio listening area. Saturday and Saturday night, showers and chance of thunderstorms.

highs around 80, lows in the lower 60s, chance of precipitation 90%. Sunday and Sunday night, showers likely and chance of thunderstorms. Highs in the lower 80s, lows in the lower 60s, chance of precipitation 70%. Memorial Day and Monday night, mostly cloudy with showers likely and chance of thunderstorms. Highs in the upper 70s, lows in the mid 60s, chance of precipitation 70%. Tuesday and Tuesday night, mostly cloudy with showers likely and chance of thunderstorms. Highs in the lower 80s, lows in the mid 60s, chance of precipitation 70%. Wednesday and Wednesday night, mostly cloudy. A 50% chance of thunderstorms. Highs in the lower 80s, lows in the mid 60s. Flood advisory in effect until 8 p.m. Eastern Daylight Time this evening. What flooding caused by excessive rainfall is expected? Where? A portion of central Kentucky, including the following counties: Jefferson, Oldham, Shelby, and Trimble. When? Until 8 p.m. Eastern Daylight Time. The following impacts are expected: minor flooding in low-lying and poor drainage areas. Additional details: at 4:52 p.m. Eastern Daylight Time, Doppler radar indicated heavy rain due to thunderstorms. Minor flooding is ongoing or expected to begin shortly in the advisory area. Between 1 and 2 inches of rain have fallen. Additional rainfall amounts up to 1 inch are expected over the area. This additional rain will result in minor flooding. Some locations that will experience flooding include Linden, Long Range, Middletown, Prospect, Anchorage, Worthington Hills, Barber Mead, Coldstream, Rolling Hills, and Langdon Place. http://www.weather.gov/safety/flood turnaround. Don't drown when encountering flooded roads. Most flood deaths occur in vehicles. This is NOAA Weather Radio, your best source for 24-hour-a-day weather information. 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Flood advisory in effect until 8 p.m. Eastern Daylight Time this evening. What? Flooding caused by excessive rainfall is expected. Where? A portion of central Kentucky, including the following counties: Henry, Oldham, Shelby, and Trimble. When? Until 8 p.m. Eastern Daylight Time. The following impacts are expected: minor flooding in low-lying and poor drainage areas. Additional details: at 5:11 p.m. Eastern Daylight Time, Doppler radar indicated heavy rain due to thunderstorms. Minor flooding is ongoing or expected to begin shortly in the advisory area. Up to 1.5 inches of rain have fallen. Additional rainfall amounts of 0.5 to 1 inch are expected over the area. This additional rain will result in minor flooding. Some locations that will experience flooding include Newcastle, Pendleton, Campbellsburg, Smithfield, Sulphur, Taraskan, Sligo, and Lacey. http://www.weather.gov/safety/flood turnaround. Don't drown when encountering flooded roads. Most flood deaths occur in vehicles. Flood advisory in effect until 9 p.m. Eastern Daylight Time this evening. What? Flooding caused by excessive rainfall is expected. Where? A portion of central Kentucky, including the following counties: Henry and Shelby. When? Until 9 p.m. Eastern Daylight Time. The following impacts are expected: minor flooding in low-lying and poor drainage areas. Additional details: at 5:58 p.m. Eastern Daylight Time, Doppler radar indicated heavy rain due to thunderstorms. Minor flooding is ongoing or expected to begin shortly in the advisory area. Up to 1.5 inches of rain have fallen. Additional rainfall amounts up to 1 inch are expected over the area. This additional rain will result in minor flooding. Some locations that will experience flooding

include New Castle, Eminence, Pleasureville, Bethlehem, North Pleasureville, Defoe, Franklinton, Elmberg, Slabtown, and Bellevue. http://www.weather.gov/safety/flood-turnaround. Don't drown when encountering flooded roads. Most flood deaths occur in vehicles. The current time is 7:16 p.m. Eastern Daylight Time. 7 p.m. Eastern Daylight Time weather conditions across north central Kentucky. At Frankfort, and the pressure was 30.06 inches and steady. At Lexington, it was cloudy. The temperature was 72 degrees, the dew point 67, and the relative humidity 84%. The wind was calm. The pressure was 30.07 inches and steady. At Louisville, light rain was falling. The temperature was 68 degrees, the dew point 65, and the relative humidity 90%. The wind was north at 14 miles an hour. The pressure was 30.07 inches and steady. At Frankfort, and the pressure was 30.06 inches and steady. Elsewhere around the region, rain was falling, with a temperature of 63 at Covington, 63 at Jasper, Indiana, and 58 at Wilmington, Ohio. It was partly sunny, with a temperature of 61 at Indianapolis and 69 at London. At Bowling Green, it was cloudy, with a temperature of 74. At Jackson, rain and fog were reported, with a temperature of 66. And now here is the 8 to 14 day outlook for the region. This forecast is valid for the period from May 28th to June 3rd, 2026. For Kentucky, temperatures are forecast to be above normal, and precipitation is forecast to be normal. For Indiana, temperatures are forecast to be above normal, and precipitation is forecast to be normal. For Tennessee, temperatures and precipitation are forecast to be above normal. This long-term outlook is updated on NOAA Weather Radio around 5 p.m. Eastern Time each day. Now for the official National Weather Service forecast for Frankfort and surrounding communities. Tonight, cloudy. Rain showers and chance of thunderstorms early in the evening, then rain showers likely and slight chance of thunderstorms until midnight. Chance of rain showers after midnight. Lows in the lower 50s. Northeast winds 5 to 10 miles an hour. Chance of precipitation 90%. Thursday, mostly cloudy. A 20% chance of rain showers in the morning. Highs in the lower 70s. Northeast winds 5 to 10 miles an hour. Thursday night, mostly cloudy. A 20% chance of rain showers after midnight. Lows in the upper 50s. East winds 5 to 10 miles an hour. Friday, rain showers in the morning, then rain showers and chance of thunderstorms in the afternoon. Highs in the upper 70s. East winds 5 to 10 miles an hour shifting to the southeast in the afternoon. Chance of precipitation near 100%. Friday night, showers and chance of thunderstorms until midnight, then showers and slight chance of thunderstorms after midnight. Lows in the lower 60s. South winds 5 to 15 miles an hour. Chance of precipitation near 100%. And now the extended forecast for the radio listening area. Saturday and Saturday night, showers and chance of thunderstorms. Highs around 80. Lows in the lower 60s. Chance of precipitation 90%. Sunday and Sunday night, showers likely and chance of thunderstorms. Highs in the lower 80s. Lows in the lower 60s. Chance of precipitation 70%. Memorial Day and Monday night, mostly cloudy with showers likely and chance of thunderstorms. Highs in the upper 70s. Lows in the mid 60s. Chance of precipitation 70%. Tuesday and Tuesday night, mostly cloudy with showers likely and chance of thunderstorms. Highs in the lower 80s. Lows in the mid 60s. Chance of precipitation 70%. Wednesday and

Wednesday night, mostly cloudy. A 50% chance of thunderstorms. Highs in the lower 80s. Lows in the mid-60s. Flood advisory in effect until 8 p.m. Eastern Daylight Time this evening. What flooding caused by excessive rainfall is expected? Where, a portion of central Kentucky, including the following counties, Jefferson, Oldham, Shelby, and Trimble. When, until 8 p.m. Eastern Daylight Time. The following impacts are expected: minor flooding in low-lying and poor drainage areas. Additional details, at 4:52 p.m. Eastern Daylight Time, Doppler radar indicated heavy rain due to thunderstorms. Minor flooding is ongoing or expected to begin shortly in the advisory area. Between 1 and 2 inches of rain have fallen. Additional rainfall amounts up to 1 inch are expected over the area. This additional rain will result in minor flooding. Some locations that will experience flooding include Linden, Log Range, Middletown, Prospect, Anchorage, Worthington Hills, Barber Mead, Coldstream, Rolling Hills, and Langdon Place. http://www.weather.gov/safety/flood-turnaround. Don't drown when encountering flooded roads. Most flood deaths occur in vehicles. Flood advisory in effect until 8 p.m. Eastern Daylight Time this evening. What flooding caused by excessive rainfall is expected? Where, a portion of central Kentucky, including the following counties, Henry, Oldham, Shelby, and Trimble. When, until 8 p.m. Eastern Daylight Time. The following impacts are expected: minor flooding in low-lying and poor drainage areas. Additional details, at 5:11 p.m. Eastern Daylight Time, Doppler radar indicated heavy rain due to thunderstorms. Minor flooding is ongoing or expected to begin shortly in the advisory area. Up to 1.5 inches of rain have fallen. Additional rainfall amounts of 0.5 to 1 inch are expected over the area. This additional rain will result in minor flooding. Some locations that will experience flooding include Newcastle, Pendleton, Campbellsburg, Smithfield, Sulphur, Taraskan, Sligo, and Lacey. http://www.weather.gov/safety/flood-turnaround. Don't drown when encountering flooded roads. Most flood deaths occur in vehicles. Flood advisory in effect until 9 p.m. Eastern Daylight Time this evening. What flooding caused by excessive rainfall is expected? Where, a portion of central Kentucky, including the following counties, Henry and Shelby. When, until 9 p.m. Eastern Daylight Time. The following impacts are expected: minor flooding in low-lying and poor drainage areas. Additional details, at 5:58 p.m. Eastern Daylight Time, Doppler radar indicated heavy rain due to thunderstorms. Minor flooding is ongoing or expected to begin shortly in the advisory area. Up to 1.5 inches of rain have fallen. Additional rainfall amounts up to 1 inch are expected over the area. This additional rain will result in minor flooding. Some locations that will experience flooding include Newcastle, Eminence, Pleasureville, Bethlehem, North Pleasureville, Defoe, Franklinton, Elmberg, Slabtown, and Bellevue. http://www.weather.gov/safety/flood-turnaround. Don't drown when encountering flooded roads. Most flood deaths occur in vehicles. The current time is 7:24 p.m. Eastern Daylight Time. 7 p.m. Eastern Daylight Time weather conditions across north central Kentucky. At Frankfort, and the pressure was 30.06 inches and steady. At Lexington, it was cloudy. The temperature was 72 degrees, the dew point 67, and the relative humidity 84%. The wind was calm. The pressure was 30.07 inches and steady. At Louisville, light rain was falling. The temperature was 68 degrees, the dew point 65, and the relative humidity 90%.

Wind was north at 14 miles an hour. The pressure was 30.07 inches and steady at Frankfurt. And the pressure was 30.06 inches and steady. Elsewhere around the region, rain was falling, with a temperature of 63 at Covington, 63 at Jasper, Indiana, and 58 at Wilmington, Ohio. It was partly sunny, with a temperature of 61 at Indianapolis and 69 at London. At Bowling Green, it was cloudy, with a temperature of 74. At Jackson, rain and fog were reported, with a temperature of 66. And now here is the 8 to 14 day outlook for the region. This forecast is valid for the period from May 28th to June 3rd, 2026. For Kentucky, temperatures are forecast to be above normal, and precipitation is forecast to be normal. For Indiana, temperatures are forecast to be above normal, and precipitation is forecast to be normal. For Tennessee, temperatures and precipitation are forecast to be above normal. This long-term outlook is updated on NOAA Weather Radio around 5 p.m. Eastern Time each day. Now for the official National Weather Service forecast for Frankfurt and surrounding communities. Tonight, cloudy. Rain showers and chance of thunderstorms early in the evening, then rain showers likely and slight chance of thunderstorms until midnight. Chance of rain showers after midnight. Lows in the lower 50s. Northeast winds 5 to 10 miles an hour. Chance of precipitation 90%. Thursday, mostly cloudy. A 20% chance of rain showers in the morning. Highs in the lower 70s. Northeast winds 5 to 10 miles an hour. Thursday night, mostly cloudy. A 20% chance of rain showers after midnight. Lows in the upper 50s. East winds 5 to 10 miles an hour. Friday, rain showers in the morning, then rain showers and chance of thunderstorms in the afternoon. Highs in the upper 70s. East winds 5 to 10 miles an hour shifting to the southeast in the afternoon. Chance of precipitation near 100%. Friday night, showers and chance of thunderstorms until midnight, then showers and slight chance of thunderstorms after midnight. Lows in the lower 60s. South winds 5 to 15 miles an hour. Chance of precipitation near 100%. And now the extended forecast for the radio listening area. Saturday and Saturday night, showers and chance of thunderstorms. Highs around 80. Lows in the lower 60s. Chance of precipitation 90%. Sunday and Sunday night, showers likely and chance of thunderstorms. Highs in the lower 80s. Lows in the lower 60s. Chance of precipitation 70%. Memorial Day and Monday night, mostly cloudy with showers likely and chance of thunderstorms. Highs in the upper 70s. Lows in the mid 60s. Chance of precipitation 70%. Tuesday and Tuesday night, mostly cloudy with showers likely and chance of thunderstorms. Highs in the lower 80s. Lows in the mid 60s. Chance of precipitation 70%. Wednesday and Wednesday night, mostly cloudy. A 50% chance of thunderstorms. Highs in the lower 80s. Lows in the mid 60s. Flood advisory in effect until 8 p.m. Eastern Daylight Time this evening. What? Flooding caused by excessive rainfall is expected. Where? A portion of central Kentucky, including the following counties, Jefferson, Oldham, Shelby, and Trimble. When? Until 8 p.m. Eastern Daylight Time. The following impacts are expected: minor flooding in low-lying and poor drainage areas. Additional details, at 4:52 p.m. Eastern Daylight Time, Doppler radar indicated heavy rain due to thunderstorms. Minor flooding is ongoing or expected to begin shortly in the advisory area. Between 1 and 2 inches of rain have fallen. Additional rainfall amounts up to 1 inch are expected over the area. This additional rain will result in minor flooding. Some locations that will experience flooding include Linden, Long Range, Middletown, Prosper.

Anchorage, Worthington Hills, Barber Mead, Coldstream, Rolling Hills, and Langdon Place. http://www.weather.gov/safety/flood-turnaround. Don't drown when encountering flooded roads. Most flood deaths occur in vehicles. Flood advisory in effect until 8 p.m. Eastern Daylight Time this evening. What flooding caused by excessive rainfall is expected? Where? A portion of central Kentucky, including the following counties: Henry, Oldham, Shelby, and Trimble. When? Until 8 p.m. Eastern Daylight Time. The following impacts are expected: minor flooding in low-lying and poor drainage areas. Additional details: at 5:11 p.m. Eastern Daylight Time, Doppler radar indicated heavy rain due to thunderstorms. Minor flooding is ongoing or expected to begin shortly in the advisory area. Up to 1.5 inches of rain have fallen. Additional rainfall amounts of 0.5 to 1 inch are expected over the area. This additional rain will result in minor flooding. Some locations that will experience flooding include Newcastle, Pendleton, Campbellsburg, Smithfield, Sulphur, Taraskan, Sligo, and Lacey. http://www.weather.gov/safety/flood-turnaround. Don't drown when encountering flooded roads. Most flood deaths occur in vehicles. Flood advisory in effect until 9 p.m. Eastern Daylight Time this evening. What flooding caused by excessive rainfall is expected? Where? A portion of central Kentucky, including the following counties: Henry and Shelby. When? Until 9 p.m. Eastern Daylight Time. The following impacts are expected: minor flooding in low-lying and poor drainage areas. Additional details: at 5:58 p.m. Eastern Daylight Time, Doppler radar indicated heavy rain due to thunderstorms. Minor flooding is ongoing or expected to begin shortly in the advisory area. Up to 1.5 inches of rain have fallen. Additional rainfall amounts up to 1 inch are expected over the area. This additional advisory area. Up to 1.5 inches of rain have fallen. Additional rainfall amounts up to 1 inch are expected over the area. This additional rain will result in minor flooding. Some locations that will experience flooding include Newcastle, Eminence, Pleasureville, Bethlehem, North Pleasureville, Defoe, Franklinton, Elmburg, Slabtown, and Bellevue. http://www.weather.gov/safety/flood-turnaround. Don't drown when encountering flooded roads. Most flood deaths occur in vehicles. The current time is 7:33 p.m. Eastern Daylight Time. 7 p.m. Eastern Daylight Time weather conditions across north-central Kentucky. At Frankfort, and the pressure was 30.06 inches and steady. At Lexington, it was cloudy. The temperature was 72 degrees, the dew point 67, and the relative humidity 84%. The wind was calm. The pressure was 30.07 inches and steady. At Louisville, light rain was falling. The temperature was 68 degrees, the dew point 65, and the relative humidity 90%. The wind was north at 14 miles an hour. The pressure was 30.07 inches and steady. At Frankfort, and the pressure was 30.06 inches and steady. Elsewhere around the region, rain was falling, with a temperature of 63 at Covington, 63 at Jasper, Indiana, and 58 at Wilmington, Ohio. It was partly sunny, with a temperature of 61 at Indianapolis and 69 at London. At Bowling Green, it was cloudy, with a temperature of 74. At Jackson, rain and fog were reported, with a temperature of 66. And now here is the 8 to 14 day outlook for the region. This forecast is valid for the period from May 28th to June 3rd, 2026. For Kentucky, temperatures are forecast to be above normal, and precipitation is forecast to be normal. For Indiana,

temperatures are forecast to be above normal, and precipitation is forecast to be normal. For Tennessee, temperatures and precipitation are forecast to be above normal. This long-term outlook is updated on NOAA Weather Radio around 5 p.m. Eastern Time each day. Now for the official National Weather Service forecast for Frankfort and surrounding communities. Tonight, cloudy. Rain showers and chance of thunderstorms early in the evening, then rain showers likely and slight chance of thunderstorms until midnight. Chance of rain showers after midnight. Lows in the lower 50s. Northeast winds 5 to 10 miles an hour. Chance of precipitation 90%. Thursday, mostly cloudy. A 20% chance of rain showers in the morning. Highs in the lower 70s. Northeast winds 5 to 10 miles an hour. Thursday night, mostly cloudy. A 20% chance of rain showers after midnight. Lows in the upper 50s. East winds 5 to 10 miles an hour. Friday, rain showers in the morning, then rain showers and chance of thunderstorms in the afternoon. Highs in the upper 70s. East winds 5 to 10 miles an hour shifting to the southeast in the afternoon. Chance of precipitation near 100%. Friday night, showers and chance of thunderstorms until midnight, then showers and slight chance of thunderstorms after midnight. Lows in the lower 60s. South winds 5 to 15 miles an hour. Chance of precipitation near 100%. And now the extended forecast for the radio listening area. Saturday and Saturday night, showers and chance of thunderstorms. Highs around 80. Lows in the lower 60s. Chance of precipitation 90%. Sunday and Sunday night, showers likely and chance of thunderstorms. Highs in the lower 80s. Lows in the lower 60s. Chance of precipitation 70%. Memorial Day and Monday night, mostly cloudy with showers likely and chance of thunderstorms. Highs in the upper 70s. Lows in the mid 60s. Chance of precipitation 70%. Tuesday and Tuesday night, mostly cloudy with showers likely and chance of thunderstorms. Highs in the lower 80s. Lows in the mid 60s. Chance of precipitation 70%. Wednesday and Wednesday night, mostly cloudy. A 50% chance of thunderstorms. Highs in the lower 80s. Lows in the mid 60s. Flood advisory in effect until 8 p.m. Eastern Daylight Time this evening. What flooding caused by excessive rainfall is expected? Where, a portion of central Kentucky, including the following counties, Jefferson, Oldham, Shelby and Trimble. When, until 8 p.m. Eastern Daylight Time. The following impacts are expected: minor flooding in low-lying and poor drainage areas. Additional details, at 4:52 p.m. Eastern Daylight Time, Doppler radar indicated heavy rain due to thunderstorms. Minor flooding is ongoing or expected to begin shortly in the advisory area. Between 1 and 2 inches of rain have fallen. Additional rainfall amounts up to 1 inch are expected over the area. This additional rain will result in minor flooding. Some locations that will experience flooding include Linden, Long Range, Middletown, Prospect, Anchorage, Worthington Hills, Barber Mead, Coldstream, Rolling Hills, and Langdon Place. http://www.weather.gov/safety/flood turnaround. Don't drown when encountering flooded roads. Most flood deaths occur in vehicles. Flood advisory in effect until 8 p.m. Eastern Daylight Time this evening. What flooding caused by excessive rainfall is expected? Where, a portion of central Kentucky, including the following counties, Henry, Oldham, Shelby and Trimble. When, until 8 p.m. Eastern Daylight Time. The following impacts are expected: minor flooding in low-lying and poor drainage areas. Additional details, at 5:11 p.m. Eastern Daylight Time, Doppler radar indicated heavy rain due to thunderstorms. Minor flooding.

is ongoing or expected to begin shortly in the advisory area. Up to 1.5 inches of rain have fallen. Additional rainfall amounts of 0.5 to 1 inch are expected over the area. This additional rain will result in minor flooding. Some locations that will experience flooding include Newcastle, Pendleton, Campbellsburg, Smithfield, Sulphur, Taraskan, Sligo, and Lacey. http://www.weather.gov/safety/flood-turnaround. Don't drown when encountering flooded roads. Most flood deaths occur in vehicles. Flood advisory in effect until 9 p.m. Eastern Daylight Time this evening. What flooding caused by excessive rainfall is expected? Where? A portion of central Kentucky, including the following counties, Henry and Shelby. When? Until 9 p.m. Eastern Daylight Time. The following impacts are expected: minor flooding in low-lying and poor drainage areas. Additional details, at 5:58 p.m. Eastern Daylight Time, Doppler radar indicated heavy rain due to thunderstorms. Minor flooding is ongoing or expected to begin shortly in the advisory area. Up to 1.5 inches of rain have fallen. Additional rainfall amounts up to 1 inch are expected over the area. This additional rain will result in minor flooding. Some locations that will experience flooding include Newcastle, Eminence, Pleasureville, Bethlehem, North Pleasureville, Defoe, Franklinton, Elmburg, Slabtown, and Bellevue. http://www.weather.gov/safety/flood-turnaround. Don't drown when encountering flooded roads. Most flood deaths occur in vehicles. 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Flood advisory in effect until 11 p.m. Eastern Daylight Time this evening. What flooding caused by excessive rainfall is expected? Where? A portion of central Kentucky, including the following counties, Franklin, Harrison, and Scott. When? Until 11 p.m. Eastern Daylight Time. The following impacts are expected: minor flooding in low-lying and poor drainage areas. Additional details, at 7:40 p.m. Eastern Daylight Time, Doppler radar indicated heavy rain due to thunderstorms. Minor flooding is ongoing or expected to begin shortly in the advisory area. Up to 1 inch of rain has fallen. Additional rainfall amounts of 0.5 to 1 inch are expected over the area. This additional rain will result in minor flooding. Some locations that will experience flooding include Frankfort, Stamping Ground, Saudeville, Barrie, Long Lake, Souterville, Josephine, Minorsville, Skinnersburg, and Biddle. http://www.weather.gov/safety/flood-turnaround. Don't drown when encountering flooded roads. Most flood deaths occur in vehicles. Be aware of your surroundings and do not drive on flooded roads. The current time is 7:44 p.m. Eastern Daylight Time. 7 p.m. Eastern Daylight Time weather conditions across north-central Kentucky. At Frankfort, and the pressure was 30.06 inches and steady. At Lexington, it was cloudy. The temperature was 72 degrees, the dew point 67, and the relative humidity 84%. The wind was calm. The pressure was 30.07 inches and steady. At Louisville, light rain was falling. The temperature was 68 degrees, the dew point 65, and the relative humidity 90%. The wind was north at 14 miles an hour. The pressure was 30.07 inches and steady. At Frankfort, and the pressure was 30.06 inches and steady. Elsewhere around the region, rain was falling, with a temperature of 63 at Covington, 63 at Jasper, Indiana, and 58 at Wilmington, Ohio.

It was partly sunny, with a temperature of 61 at Indianapolis and 69 at London. At Bowling Green, it was cloudy, with a temperature of 74. At Jackson, rain and fog were reported, with a temperature of 66. And now here is the 8 to 14 day outlook for the region. This forecast is valid for the period from May 28th to June 3rd, 2026. For Kentucky, temperatures are forecast to be above normal, and precipitation is forecast to be normal. For Indiana, temperatures are forecast to be above normal, and precipitation is forecast to be normal. For Tennessee, temperatures and precipitation are forecast to be above normal. This long-term outlook is updated on NOAA Weather Radio around 5 p.m. Eastern Time each day. Now for the official National Weather Service forecast for Frankfort and surrounding communities. Tonight, cloudy. Rain showers and chance of thunderstorms early in the evening, then rain showers likely and slight chance of thunderstorms until midnight. Chance of rain showers after midnight. Lows in the lower 50s. Northeast winds 5 to 10 miles an hour. Chance of precipitation 90%. Thursday, mostly cloudy. A 20% chance of rain showers in the morning. Highs in the lower 70s. Northeast winds 5 to 10 miles an hour. Thursday night, mostly cloudy. A 20% chance of rain showers after midnight. Lows in the upper 50s. East winds 5 to 10 miles an hour. Friday, rain showers in the morning, then rain showers and chance of thunderstorms in the afternoon. Highs in the upper 70s. East winds 5 to 10 miles an hour shifting to the southeast in the afternoon. Chance of precipitation near 100%. Friday night, showers and chance of thunderstorms until midnight, then showers and slight chance of thunderstorms after midnight. Lows in the lower 60s. South winds 5 to 15 miles an hour. Chance of precipitation near 100%. And now the extended forecast for the radio listening area. Saturday and Saturday night, showers and chance of thunderstorms. Highs around 80. Lows in the lower 60s. Chance of precipitation 90%. Sunday and Sunday night, showers likely and chance of thunderstorms. Highs in the lower 80s. Lows in the lower 60s. Chance of precipitation 70%. Memorial Day and Monday night, mostly cloudy with showers likely and chance of thunderstorms. Highs in the upper 70s. Lows in the mid 60s. Chance of precipitation 70%. Tuesday and Tuesday night, mostly cloudy with showers likely and chance of thunderstorms. Highs in the lower 80s. Lows in the mid 60s. Chance of precipitation 70%. Wednesday and Wednesday night, mostly cloudy. A 50% chance of thunderstorms. Highs in the lower 80s. Lows in the mid 60s. Flood advisory in effect until 8 p.m. Eastern Daylight Time this evening. What flooding caused by excessive rainfall is expected? Where a portion of central Kentucky, including the following counties, Jefferson, Oldham, Shelby, and Trimble. When until 8 p.m. Eastern Daylight Time. The following impacts are expected: minor flooding in low-lying and poor drainage areas. Additional details. At 4:52 p.m. Eastern Daylight Time, Doppler radar indicated heavy rain due to thunderstorms. Minor flooding is ongoing or expected to begin shortly in the advisory area. Between 1 and 2 inches of rain have fallen. Additional rainfall amounts up to 1 inch are expected over the area. This additional rain will result in minor flooding. Some locations that will experience flooding include Linden, Long Range, Middletown, Prospect, Anchorage, Worthington Hills, Barber Mead, Coldstream, Rolling Hills, and Langdon Place. http://www.weather.gov/safety/flood turnaround. Don't drown when encountering flooded roads. Most flood deaths occur in vehicles. Flooded.

Advisory in effect until 8 p.m. Eastern Daylight Time this evening. What? Flooding caused by excessive rainfall is expected. Where? A portion of central Kentucky, including the following counties, Henry, Oldham, Shelby, and Trimble. When? Until 8 p.m. Eastern Daylight Time. The following impacts are expected: minor flooding in low-lying and poor drainage areas. Additional details, at 5:11 p.m. Eastern Daylight Time, Doppler radar indicated heavy rain due to thunderstorms. Minor flooding is ongoing or expected to begin shortly in the advisory area. Up to 1.5 inches of rain have fallen. Additional rainfall amounts of 0.5 to 1 inch are expected over the area. This additional rain will result in minor flooding. Some locations that will experience flooding include Newcastle, Pendleton, Campbellsburg, Smithfield, Sulphur, Taraskan, Sligo, and Lacey. http://www.weather.gov/safety/flood-turnaround. Don't drown when encountering flooded roads. Most flood deaths occur in vehicles. Flood advisory in effect until 9 p.m. Eastern Daylight Time this evening. What? Flooding caused by excessive rainfall is expected. Where? A portion of central Kentucky, including the following counties, Henry and Shelby. When? Until 9 p.m. Eastern Daylight Time. The following impacts are expected: minor flooding in low-lying and poor drainage areas. Additional details, at 5:58 p.m. Eastern Daylight Time, Doppler radar indicated heavy rain due to thunderstorms. Minor flooding is ongoing or expected to begin shortly in the advisory area. Up to 1.5 inches of rain have fallen. Additional rainfall amounts up to 1 inch are expected over the area. This additional rain will result in minor flooding. Some locations that will experience flooding include Newcastle, Eminence, Pleasureville, Bethlehem, North Pleasureville, Defoe, Franklinton, Elmberg, Slabtown, and Bellevue. http://www.weather.gov/safety/flood-turnaround. Don't drown when encountering flooded roads. Most flood deaths occur in vehicles. Flood advisory in effect until 11 p.m. Eastern Daylight Time this evening. What? Flooding caused by excessive rainfall is expected. Where? A portion of central Kentucky, including the following counties, Franklin, Harrison, and Scott. When? Until 11 p.m. Eastern Daylight Time. The following impacts are expected: minor flooding in low-lying and poor drainage areas. Additional details, at 7:40 p.m. Eastern Daylight Time, Doppler radar indicated heavy rain due to thunderstorms. Minor flooding is ongoing or expected to begin shortly in the advisory area. Up to 1 inch of rain has fallen. Additional rainfall amounts of 0.5 to 1 inch are expected over the area. This additional rain will result in minor flooding. Some locations that will experience flooding include Frankfort, Stamping Ground, Sauditville, Barrie, Longlick, Sutterville, Josephine, Minersville, Skinnersburg, and Biddle. http://www.weather.gov/safety/flood-turnaround. Don't drown when encountering flooded roads. Most flood deaths occur in vehicles. Be aware of your surroundings and do not drive on flooded roads. The current time is 7:54 p.m. Eastern Daylight Time. 7 p.m. Eastern Daylight Time weather conditions across north central Kentucky. At Frankfort, and the pressure was 30.06 inches and steady. At Lexington, it was cloudy. The temperature was 72 degrees, the dew point 67, and the relative humidity 84%. The wind was calm. The pressure was 30.07 inches and steady. At Louisville, light rain was falling. The temperature was 68 degrees, the dew point 65, and the relative humidity 90%. The wind was north at 14 miles an hour. The pressure was 30.07 inches and steady. At Frankfort,

and the pressure was 30.06 inches and steady. Elsewhere around the region, rain was falling with a temperature of 63 at Covington, 63 at Jasper, Indiana, and 58 at Wilmington, Ohio. It was partly sunny with a temperature of 61 at Indianapolis and 69 at London. At Bowling Green, it was cloudy with a temperature of 74. At Jackson, rain and fog were reported with a temperature of 66. And now here is the 8 to 14 day outlook for the region. This forecast is valid for the period from May 28th to June 3rd, 2026. For Kentucky, temperatures are forecast to be above normal, and precipitation is forecast to be normal. For Indiana, temperatures are forecast to be above normal, and precipitation is forecast to be normal. For Tennessee, temperatures and precipitation are forecast to be above normal. This long-term outlook is updated on NOAA Weather Radio around 5 p.m. Eastern Time each day. Now for the official National Weather Service forecast for Frankfort and surrounding communities. Tonight, cloudy. Rain showers and chance of thunderstorms early in the evening, then rain showers likely and slight chance of thunderstorms until midnight. Chance of rain showers after midnight. Lows in the lower 50s. Northeast winds 5 to 10 miles an hour. Chance of precipitation 90%. Thursday, mostly cloudy. A 20% chance of rain showers in the morning. Highs in the lower 70s. Northeast winds 5 to 10 miles an hour. Thursday night, mostly cloudy. A 20% chance of rain showers after midnight. Lows in the upper 50s. East winds 5 to 10 miles an hour. Friday, rain showers in the morning, then rain showers and chance of thunderstorms in the afternoon. Highs in the upper 70s. East winds 5 to 10 miles an hour shifting to the southeast in the afternoon. Chance of precipitation near 100%. Friday night, showers and chance of thunderstorms until midnight, then showers and slight chance of thunderstorms after midnight. Lows in the lower 60s. South winds 5 to 15 miles an hour. Chance of precipitation near 100%. And now the extended forecast for the radio listening area. Saturday and Saturday night, showers and chance of thunderstorms. Highs around 80. Lows in the lower 60s. Chance of precipitation 90%. Sunday and Sunday night, showers likely and chance of thunderstorms. Highs in the lower 80s. Lows in the lower 60s. Chance of precipitation 70%. Memorial Day and Monday night, mostly cloudy with showers likely and chance of thunderstorms. Highs in the upper 70s. Lows in the mid 60s. Chance of precipitation 70%. Tuesday and Tuesday night, mostly cloudy with showers likely and chance of thunderstorms. Highs in the lower 80s. Lows in the mid 60s. Chance of precipitation 70%. Wednesday and Wednesday night, mostly cloudy. A 50% chance of thunderstorms. Highs in the lower 80s. Lows in the mid 60s. Flood advisory in effect until 9 p.m. Eastern Daylight Time this evening. What flooding caused by excessive rainfall is expected? Where, a portion of central Kentucky, including the following counties, Henry and Shelby. When, until 9 p.m. Eastern Daylight Time. The following impacts are expected: minor flooding in low-lying and poor drainage areas. Additional details, at 5:58 p.m. Eastern Daylight Time, Doppler radar indicated heavy rain due to thunderstorms. Minor flooding is ongoing or expected to begin shortly in the advisory area. Up to 1.5 inches of rain have fallen. Additional rainfall amounts up to 1 inch are expected over the area. This additional rain will result in minor flooding. Some locations that will experience flooding include Newcastle, Eminence, Pleasureville, Bethlehem, North Pleasureville, Defoe, Franklinton, Elmburg, Slabtown, and Bellevue. http://